Wave detail, northwest 4 feet at 9 seconds and south 2 feet at 13 seconds. The area forecast for the peninsula, North Bay, and East Bay. For the rest of today, mostly sunny. Highs in the mid-60s at the coast to the upper 70s inland. West winds 10 to 15 miles per hour. For tonight, mostly clear until midnight, then becoming partly cloudy. Lows in the 50s. Southwest winds 5 to 10 miles per hour. And on Thursday, partly cloudy. A chance of rain. Highs in the lower 60s at the coast to the upper 70s inland. Southwest winds 5 to 15 miles per hour. For the Thursday night, partly cloudy. A slight chance of rain until midnight. Lows in the 50s. West winds 5 to 10 miles per hour. For Friday, partly cloudy in the morning, then becoming sunny. Highs in the mid-60s at the coast to the upper 70s inland. West winds 5 to 10 miles per hour, and on Friday night, mostly clear. Lows in the 50s Saturday and Saturday night, mostly clear. Highs from the mid-60s to lower 80s, lows in the 50s for the Sunday. Partly cloudy in the morning, then becoming mostly sunny. Highs from the mid-60s to lower 80s for Sunday night, mostly clear. Lows in the 50s Labor Day, partly cloudy in the morning, then becoming mostly sunny. Highs from the upper 60s to mid-80s end on Monday night, mostly clear. Lows from the 50s to lower 60s for the Tuesday. Partly cloudy in the morning, then becoming mostly sunny. Highs from the lower 70s to mid-80s high temperatures today and lows tonight for the selected cities, San Francisco, 68 and 57, San Francisco Airport, 71 and 58, Redwood City, 76 and 58, Oakland, 71 and 58, Fremont, 73 and 58, Concord, 80 and 58, Livermore, 79 and 55, San Rafael, 75 and 57, Santa Rosa, 72 and 52, Napa, 67 and 54, Fairfield, 74 and 58. These are the 5 p.m. Pacific Daylight Time observations for the San Francisco and Monterey Bay areas on Wednesday, September 2nd. At San Francisco Airport, it was mostly sunny, temperature 70, dew point 54, relative humidity 56%, west wind at 18 miles an hour, gusting to 25, pressure 30.03 inches and steady. At Oakland Airport, it was mostly sunny, temperature 71, dew point 56, relative humidity 58%, west wind at 16 miles an hour, pressure 30.03 inches and falling. At San Jose Airport, it was mostly sunny, temperature 75, dew point 56, relative humidity 51%, northwest wind at 20 miles an hour, pressure 29.99 inches and falling. At Santa Rosa, it was mostly sunny, temperature 72, southwest wind at 10, pressure 30.01 and falling. At Concord, it was mostly sunny, temperature 73, west wind at 14. At Livermore, it was mostly sunny, temperature 74, west wind at 16. At Monterey, it was mostly sunny, temperature 68, southwest wind at 12, pressure 30.04 and falling. At Salinas, it was sunny, temperature 71, dew point 57, relative humidity 61%, west wind at 14. Here are some observations around California and western Nevada. It was sunny, with a temperature of 74 at Los Angeles, 74 at San Diego, and 64 at Mammoth Lakes. It was mostly sunny, with a temperature of 76 at Sacramento, 61 at Truckee, and 59 at South Lake Tahoe. It was partly sunny, with a temperature of 71 at Reno, and 55 at Blue Canyon. Local temperature reports around San Francisco Bay for 5 p.m. Downtown San Francisco was 70 degrees. Oakland Museum was 72 degrees. Redwood City was 76 degrees. San Rafael was 77 degrees. The area forecast for the South Bay, including the San Jose metro area and the Santa Clara Valley. For the rest of today, mostly sunny,

highs in the lower 70s by the bay, mid to upper 70s inland. West winds 5 to 15 miles per hour. For tonight, mostly clear. Patchy fog after midnight. Lows in the 50s. Northwest winds 5 to 10 miles per hour, becoming south after midnight. And on Thursday, partly cloudy. Patchy fog in the morning. A slight chance of rain in the afternoon. Highs in the upper 60s by the bay, mid 70s to lower 80s inland. Southeast winds up to 5 miles per hour, becoming west in the afternoon. For the Thursday night, partly cloudy. A slight chance of rain. Lows from the mid to upper 50s. Northwest winds 5 to 10 miles per hour. For Friday, partly cloudy in the morning, then becoming sunny. Patchy fog in the morning. Highs in the upper 60s by the bay, mid 70s to lower 80s inland. Northwest winds 5 to 10 miles per hour, and on Friday night, mostly clear. Lows in the 50s Saturday through Monday night, mostly clear. Highs from the lower 70s to mid 80s, lows from the 50s to lower 60s Tuesday, mostly sunny. Highs from the 70s to upper 80s, high temperatures today and lows tonight for the selected cities: San Jose, 74 and 57, Mountain View, 71 and 58, Morgan Hill, 79 and 55. The area forecast for the Monterey Bay and Salinas Valley. For the rest of today, mostly sunny. Highs in the upper 60s at the coast to the mid 70s inland. West winds 10 to 15 miles per hour. For tonight, partly cloudy. Patchy fog after midnight. Lows in the mid 50s. West winds 5 to 10 miles per hour. And on Thursday, partly cloudy in the morning, then becoming mostly sunny. Patchy fog in the morning. Highs in the upper 60s at the coast to the mid 70s inland. West winds up to 5 miles per hour, increasing to 5 to 15 miles per hour in the afternoon. For the Thursday night, mostly cloudy until midnight, then becoming partly cloudy. A slight chance of rain after midnight. Lows in the mid 50s. West winds 5 to 10 miles per hour. For Friday, mostly cloudy in the morning, then becoming mostly sunny. Highs in the mid 60s at the coast to the mid 70s inland. West winds 5 to 10 miles per hour, and on Friday night, mostly clear. Lows in the mid 50s for the Saturday. Partly cloudy in the morning, then becoming sunny. Patchy fog. Highs from the mid 60s to upper 70s for Saturday night. Clear until midnight, then becoming partly cloudy. Lows in the mid 50s, and on Sunday, partly cloudy in the morning, then becoming mostly sunny. Highs from the mid-60s to upper 70s for the Sunday night, mostly clear until midnight, then becoming partly cloudy. Lows in the mid-50s Labor Day, partly cloudy in the morning, then becoming mostly sunny. Highs from the mid-60s to lower 80s for Monday night, mostly clear until midnight, then becoming partly cloudy. Lows in the upper 50s, and on Tuesday, partly cloudy. Highs from the upper 60s to lower 80s, high temperatures today and lows tonight for the selected cities: Santa Cruz, 70 and 54, Monterey, 67 and 56, Salinas, 67 and 55, Hollister, 74 and 54, King City, 74 and 54. The weather overview for the Bay Area and Central Coast: well below normal temperatures with beneficial light rain chances through Thursday, gradual warming and drying trend with the return of the marine layer Friday into the weekend. The extended forecast for the Bay Area and Central Coast: Friday and Friday night, mostly clear. Patchy fog after midnight. Highs 55 to 80. Lows 45 to 60. Saturday and Saturday night, mostly clear. Patchy fog in the morning. Highs 60 to 85. Lows 50 to 60. Sunday and Sunday night, mostly clear. Highs 60 to 80. Lows 50 to 60. Labor Day and Monday night, mostly clear. Highs 65 to 90. Lows 50 to 65. Tuesday, mostly sunny. Warmer. Highs

65 to 90. Sunrise, sunset, and tidal information for the San Francisco Bay Area for Wednesday, September 2. The sunset tonight, 7:37 p.m. The sunrise tomorrow, 6:42 a.m. The sunset tomorrow, 7:35 p.m. Tidal data at the Golden Gate for the afternoon and evening hours today and the morning hours of tomorrow. High tide, 3:32 p.m. at 6.12 feet. Low tide, 10:23 p.m. at 0.52 feet. High tide, 5:34 a.m. at 4.3 feet. Low tide, 9:45 a.m. at 2.99 feet. Here are the buoy observations for 5 p.m. Pacific Daylight Time. An offshore buoy 6 winds northwest at 60 knots, pressure 1,015.4 millibars. An offshore buoy 59 winds west at 6 knots, water temperature 66, pressure 1,014.8 millibars. At Point Arena buoy, wind southeast 14 knots, water temperature 58, pressure 1,016.2 millibars, seas 3 feet, every 9 seconds. At buoy 13 near Bodega Bay, wind south at 4 knots, pressure 1,016.9 millibars. At Point Reyes Wave Rider buoy, water temperature 63, seas 4 feet, every 9 seconds. At San Francisco buoy, winds west 6 knots, water temperature 62, pressure 1,017.2 millibars, seas 3 feet, every 9 seconds. At Half Moon Bay buoy, winds west 4 knots, water temperature 63, pressure 1,018.0 millibars, seas 3 feet, every 11 seconds. At Monterey Bay buoy, winds west 8 knots, water temperature 60, pressure 1,017.1 millibars, seas 3 feet, every 11 seconds. At Pointer, Wave Rider buoy, water temperature 63, seas 3 feet, every 10 seconds. At Cape San Martin buoy, winds northwest 8 knots, water temperature 66, pressure 1,017.2 millibars. Seas 3 feet, every 10 seconds. Synopsis for the Central California coast and bays, including the Monterey Bay, Greater Farallones, and Cordell Bank National Marine Sanctuaries, northwesterly breezes will be light to moderate through the remainder of the week and into the weekend with moderate wind-driven seas. Diurnal winds will increase more Friday and Saturday afternoon, especially in vicinity of Monterey Bay. The tropical activity well to our south will produce long-period southerly swell beginning Friday and continuing through the weekend into the beginning of next week. The marine forecast for San Pablo Bay, Suisun Bay, the West Delta, and the San Francisco Bay north of the Bay Bridge. For tonight, southwest wind 5 to 10 knots. For Thursday, southwest wind 10 to 15 knots. Rain likely, mainly in the morning. For Thursday night, west wind 5 to 10 knots. The marine forecast for Monterey Bay. For tonight, west wind 5 to 10 knots, becoming northwest after midnight. Seas around 3 feet. Wave detail, west 2 feet at 8 seconds. Patchy fog late. For Thursday, southeast wind around 5 knots, veering to southwest in the afternoon. Seas around 3 feet. Wave detail, west 3 feet at 9 seconds and south 2 feet at 11 seconds. Patchy fog in the morning. For Thursday night, southwest wind 5 to 10 knots, veering to west after midnight. Seas 3 to 4 feet. Wave detail, west 3 feet at 9 seconds and south 2 feet at 11 seconds. A slight chance of rain after midnight. The coastal waters forecast from Pigeon Point to Point Pinos out to 10 nautical miles. For tonight, northwest wind around 5 knots, veering to northeast late. Seas 3 to 4 feet. Wave detail, northwest 3 feet at 9 seconds and south 2 feet at 12 seconds. For Thursday, south wind 5 to 10 knots. Seas 3 to 5 feet. Wave detail, west 3 feet at 9 seconds and south 2 feet at 12 seconds. A chance of rain in the afternoon. For Thursday night, west wind around 5 knots, veering to northwest after midnight.

Z's 4 to 5 feet. Wave detail, northwest 4 feet at 9 seconds and south 2 feet at 13 seconds. The area forecast for the peninsula, North Bay, and East Bay. For the rest of today, mostly sunny. Highs in the mid-60s at the coast to the upper 70s inland. West winds 10 to 15 miles per hour. For tonight, mostly clear until midnight, then becoming partly cloudy. Lows in the 50s. Southwest winds 5 to 10 miles per hour. And on Thursday, partly cloudy. A chance of rain. Highs in the lower 60s at the coast to the upper 70s inland. Southwest winds 5 to 15 miles per hour. For the Thursday night, partly cloudy. A slight chance of rain until midnight. Lows in the 50s. West winds 5 to 10 miles per hour. For Friday, partly cloudy in the morning, then becoming sunny. Highs in the mid-60s at the coast to the upper 70s inland. West winds 5 to 10 miles per hour, and on Friday night, mostly clear. Lows in the 50s Saturday and Saturday night, mostly clear. Highs from the mid-60s to lower 80s, lows in the 50s for the Sunday. Partly cloudy in the morning, then becoming mostly sunny. Highs from the mid-60s to lower 80s for Sunday night, mostly clear. Lows in the 50s Labor Day, partly cloudy in the morning, then becoming mostly sunny. Highs from the upper 60s to mid-80s end on Monday night, mostly clear. Lows from the 50s to lower 60s for the Tuesday. Partly cloudy in the morning, then becoming mostly sunny. Highs from the lower 70s to mid-80s high temperatures today and lows tonight for the selected cities. San Francisco, 68 and 57, San Francisco Airport, 71 and 58, Redwood City, 76 and 58, Oakland, 71 and 58, Fremont, 73 and 58, Concord, 80 and 58, Livermore, 79 and 55, San Rafael, 75 and 57, Santa Rosa, 72 and 52, Napa, 67 and 54, Fairfield, 74 and 58. These are the 5 p.m. Pacific Daylight Time observations for the San Francisco and Monterey Bay areas on Wednesday, September 2nd. At San Francisco Airport, it was mostly sunny, temperature 70, dew point 54, relative humidity 56%, west wind at 18 miles an hour, gusting to 25, pressure 30.03 inches and steady. At Oakland Airport, it was mostly sunny, temperature 71, dew point 56, relative humidity 58%, west wind at 16 miles an hour, pressure 30.03 inches and falling. At San Jose Airport, it was mostly sunny, temperature 75, dew point 56, relative humidity 51%, northwest wind at 20 miles an hour, pressure 29.99 inches and falling. At Santa Rosa, it was mostly sunny, temperature 72, southwest wind at 10, pressure 30.01 and falling. At Concord, it was mostly sunny, temperature 73, west wind at 14. At Livermore, it was mostly sunny, temperature 74, west wind at 16. At Monterey, it was mostly sunny, temperature 68, southwest wind at 12, pressure 30.04 and falling. At Salinas, it was sunny, temperature 71, dew point 57, relative humidity 61%, west wind at 14. Here are some observations around California and western Nevada. It was sunny, with a temperature of 74 at Los Angeles, 74 at San Diego, and 64 at Mammoth Lakes. It was mostly sunny, with a temperature of 76 at Sacramento, 61 at Truckee, and 59 at South Lake Tahoe. It was partly sunny, with a temperature of 71 at Reno, and 55 at Blue Canyon. Local temperature reports around San Francisco Bay for 5 p.m. Downtown San Francisco was 70 degrees. Oakland Museum was 72 degrees. Redwood City was 76 degrees. San Rafael was 77 degrees. The area forecast for the South Bay, including the San Jose metro area and the Santa Clara Valley,

today? Mostly sunny. Highs in the lower 70s by the bay, mid to upper 70s inland. West winds 5 to 15 miles per hour. For tonight, mostly clear. Patchy fog after midnight. Lows in the 50s. Northwest winds 5 to 10 miles per hour, becoming south after midnight. And on Thursday, partly cloudy. Patchy fog in the morning. A slight chance of rain in the afternoon. Highs in the upper 60s by the bay, mid-70s to lower 80s inland. Southeast winds up to 5 miles per hour, becoming west in the afternoon. For the Thursday night, partly cloudy. A slight chance of rain. Lows from the mid to upper 50s. Northwest winds 5 to 10 miles per hour. For Friday, partly cloudy in the morning, then becoming sunny. Patchy fog in the morning. Highs in the upper 60s by the bay, mid-70s to lower 80s inland. Northwest winds 5 to 10 miles per hour, and on Friday night, mostly clear. Lows in the 50s Saturday through Monday night, mostly clear. Highs from the lower 70s to mid-80s, lows from the 50s to lower 60s Tuesday, mostly sunny. Highs from the 70s to upper 80s high temperatures today and lows tonight for the selected cities, San Jose, 74 and 57, Mountain View, 71 and 58, Morgan Hill, 79 and 55. 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This broadcast originates from the National Weather Service office located in Monterey, California, and serves the South Bay and Monterey Bay Area, including the cities of San Jose, Monterey, Salinas, and Santa Cruz. The area forecast for the Monterey Bay and Salinas Valley? For the rest of today? Mostly sunny. Highs in the upper 60s at the coast to the mid-70s inland. West winds 10 to 15 miles per hour. For tonight, partly cloudy. Patchy fog after midnight. Lows in the mid-50s. West winds 5 to 10 miles per hour. And on Thursday, partly cloudy in the morning, then becoming mostly sunny. Patchy fog in the morning. Highs in the upper 60s at the coast to the mid-70s inland. West winds up to 5 miles per hour, increasing to 5 to 15 miles per hour in the afternoon. For the Thursday night, mostly cloudy until midnight, then becoming partly cloudy. A slight chance of rain after midnight. Lows in the mid-50s. West winds 5 to 10 miles per hour. For Friday, mostly cloudy in the morning, then becoming mostly sunny. Highs in the mid-60s at the coast to the mid-70s inland. West winds 5 to 10 miles per hour, and on Friday night, mostly clear. Lows in the mid-50s for the Saturday. Partly cloudy in the morning, then becoming sunny. Patchy fog, highs from the mid-60s to upper 70s for Saturday night, clear until midnight, then becoming partly cloudy. Lows in the mid-50s and on Sunday, partly cloudy in the morning, then becoming mostly sunny. Highs from the mid-60s to upper 70s for the Sunday night, mostly clear until midnight, then becoming partly cloudy. Lows in the mid-50s Labor Day, partly cloudy in the morning, then becoming mostly sunny. Highs from the mid-60s to lower 80s for Monday night, mostly clear until midnight, then becoming partly cloudy. Lows in the upper 50s and on Tuesday, partly cloudy. Highs from the upper 60s to lower 80s high temperatures today and lows tonight for the selected cities, Santa Cruz, 70 and 54, Monterey, 67 and 56, Salinas, 67 and 55, Hollister, 74 and 54, King City, 74 and 54. The weather overview for the Bay Area and Central Coast, well below normal temperatures with beneficial, light rain chances through Thursday, gradual warming and drying trend with the return of the marine layer Friday into the weekend. The extended forecast for the Bay Area and Central Coast, Friday and Friday night, mostly clear. Patchy fog after midnight. Highs 55 to 80. Lows 45 to 60. Saturday and Saturday night, mostly clear.

patchy fog in the morning. Highs 60 to 85. Lows 50 to 60. Sunday and Sunday night, mostly clear. Highs 60 to 80. Lows 50 to 60. Labor Day and Monday night, mostly clear. Highs 65 to 90. Lows 50 to 65. Tuesday, mostly sunny. Warmer. Highs 65 to 90. Sunrise, sunset, and tidal information for the San Francisco Bay Area for Wednesday, September 2. The sunset tonight, 7:37 p.m. The sunrise tomorrow, 6:42 a.m. The sunset tomorrow, 7:35 p.m. Tidal data at the Golden Gate for the afternoon and evening hours today and the morning hours of tomorrow. High tide, 3:32 p.m. at 6.12 feet. Low tide, 10:23 p.m. at 0.52 feet. High tide, 5:34 a.m. at 4.3 feet. Low tide, 9:45 a.m. at 2.99 feet. Here are the buoy observations for 5 p.m. Pacific Daylight Time. An offshore buoy 6 winds northwest at 60 knots, pressure 1,015.4 millibars. An offshore buoy 59 winds west at 6 knots, water temperature 66, pressure 1,014.8 millibars. At Point Arena buoy, wind southeast 14 knots, water temperature 58, pressure 1,016.2 millibars, seas 3 feet, every 9 seconds. At buoy 13 near Bodega Bay, wind south at 4 knots, pressure 1,016.9 millibars. At Point Reyes Wave Rider buoy, water temperature 63, seas 4 feet, every 9 seconds. At San Francisco buoy, winds west 6 knots, water temperature 62, pressure 1,017.2 millibars, seas 3 feet, every 9 seconds. At Half Moon Bay buoy, winds west 4 knots, water temperature 63, pressure 1,018.0 millibars, seas 3 feet, every 11 seconds. At Monterey Bay buoy, winds west 8 knots, water temperature 60, pressure 1,017.1 millibars, seas 3 feet, every 11 seconds. At Point Sur, Wave Rider buoy, water temperature 63, seas 3 feet, every 10 seconds. At Cape San Martin buoy, winds northwest 8 knots, water temperature 66, pressure 1,017.2 millibars. Seas 3 feet, every 10 seconds. Synopsis for the Central California coast and bays, including the Monterey Bay, Greater Farallones, and Cordell Bank National Marine Sanctuaries, northwesterly breezes will be light to moderate through the remainder of the week and into the weekend with moderate wind-driven seas. Diurnal winds will increase more Friday and Saturday afternoon, especially in vicinity of Monterey Bay. The tropical activity well to our south will produce long-period southerly swell beginning Friday and continuing through the weekend into the beginning of next week. The marine forecast for San Pablo Bay, Suisun Bay, the West Delta, and the San Francisco Bay north of the Bay Bridge. For tonight, southwest wind 5 to 10 knots. For Thursday, southwest wind 10 to 15 knots. Rain likely, mainly in the morning. For Thursday night, west wind 5 to 10 knots. The marine forecast for Monterey Bay. For tonight, west wind 5 to 10 knots, becoming northwest after midnight. Seas around 3 feet. Wave detail, west 2 feet at 8 seconds. Patchy fog, late. For Thursday, southeast wind around 5 knots, veering to southwest in the afternoon. Seas around 3 feet. Wave detail, west 3 feet at 9 seconds and south 2 feet at 11 seconds. Patchy fog in the morning. For Thursday night, southwest wind 5 to 10 knots, veering to west after midnight. Seas 3 to 4 feet. Wave detail, west 3 feet at 9 seconds and south 2 feet at 11 seconds. A slight chance of rain after midnight. The coastal waters forecast from Pigeon Point to Point Pinos out to 10 nautical miles. For tonight, northwest wind around 5 knots, veering to northeast.

3 to 4 feet. 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For tonight, northwest wind around 5 knots, veering to northeast late. Seas 3 to 4 feet. Wave detail, northwest 3 feet at 9 seconds and south 2 feet at 12 seconds. For Thursday, south wind 5 to 10 knots. Seas 3 to 5 feet. Wave detail, west 3 feet at 9 seconds and south 2 feet at 12 seconds. A chance of rain in the afternoon. For Thursday night, west wind around 5 knots, veering to northwest after midnight. Seas 4 to 5 feet. Wave detail, northwest 4 feet at 9 seconds and south 2 feet at 13 seconds. The area forecast for the peninsula, North Bay, and East Bay. For the rest of today, mostly sunny. Highs in the mid-60s at the coast to the upper 70s inland. West winds 10 to 15 miles per hour. For tonight, mostly clear until midnight, then becoming partly cloudy. Lows in the 50s. Southwest winds 5 to 10 miles per hour. And on Thursday, partly cloudy. A chance of rain. Highs in the lower 60s at the coast to the upper 70s inland. Southwest winds 5 to 15 miles per hour. For the Thursday night, partly cloudy. A slight chance of rain until midnight. Lows in the 50s. West winds 5 to 10 miles per hour. For Friday, partly cloudy in the morning, then becoming sunny. Highs in the mid-60s at the coast to the upper 70s inland. West winds 5 to 10 miles per hour, and on Friday night, mostly clear. Lows in the 50s Saturday and Saturday night, mostly clear. Highs from the mid-60s to lower 80s, lows in the 50s for the Sunday. Partly cloudy in the morning, then becoming mostly sunny. Highs from the mid-60s to lower 80s for Sunday night, mostly clear. Lows in the 50s Labor Day, partly cloudy in the morning, then becoming mostly sunny. Highs from the upper 60s to mid 80s end on Monday night, mostly clear. Lows from the 50s to lower 60s for the Tuesday, partly cloudy in the morning, then becoming mostly sunny. Highs from the lower 70s to mid 80s high temperatures today and lows tonight for the selected cities: San Francisco, 68 and 57, San Francisco Airport, 71 and 58, Redwood City, 76 and 58, Oakland, 71 and 58, Fremont, 73 and 58, Concord, 80 and 58, Livermore, 79 and 55, San Rafael, 75 and 57, Santa Rosa, 72 and 52, Napa, 67 and 54, Fairfield, 74 and 58. These are the 5 p.m. Pacific Daylight Time observations for the San Francisco and Monterey Bay areas on Wednesday, September 2nd. At San Francisco Airport, it was mostly sunny, temperature 70, dew point 54, relative humidity 56%, west wind at 18 miles an hour, gusting to 25, pressure 30.03 inches and steady. At Oakland Airport, it was mostly sunny, temperature 71, dew point 56, relative humidity 58%, west wind at 16 miles an hour, pressure 30.03 inches and falling. At San Jose Airport, it was mostly sunny, temperature 75, dew point 56, relative humidity 51%, northwest wind at 20 miles an hour, pressure 29.99 inches and falling. At Santa Rosa, it was mostly sunny, temperature 72, southwest wind at 10, pressure 30.01 and falling. At Concord, it was mostly sunny, temperature 73, west wind at 14. At Livermore, it was mostly sunny, temperature 74, west wind at 16. At Monterey, it was mostly sunny, temperature 68, southwest wind at 12, pressure 30.04 and falling. At Salinas, it was sunny, temperature 71, dew point 57, relative humidity 61%, west wind at 14. Here are some observations around California and western Nevada. It was sunny, with a temperature of 74 at Los Angeles, 74 at San Diego, and 64 at Mammoth Lakes. It was most

mostly sunny, with a temperature of 76 at Sacramento, 61 at Truckee, and 59 at South Lake Tahoe. It was partly sunny, with a temperature of 71 at Reno, and 55 at Blue Canyon. Local temperature reports around San Francisco Bay for 5 p.m. Downtown San Francisco was 70 degrees. Oakland Museum was 72 degrees. Redwood City was 76 degrees. San Rafael was 77 degrees. The area forecast for the South Bay, including the San Jose metro area and the Santa Clara Valley. For the rest of today, mostly sunny. Highs in the lower 70s by the bay, mid to upper 70s inland. West winds 5 to 15 miles per hour. For tonight, mostly clear. Patchy fog after midnight. Lows in the 50s. Northwest winds 5 to 10 miles per hour, becoming south after midnight. And on Thursday, partly cloudy. Patchy fog in the morning. A slight chance of rain in the afternoon. Highs in the upper 60s by the bay, mid-70s to lower 80s inland. Southeast winds up to 5 miles per hour, becoming west in the afternoon. For the Thursday night, partly cloudy. A slight chance of rain. Lows from the mid to upper 50s. Northwest winds 5 to 10 miles per hour. For Friday, partly cloudy in the morning, then becoming sunny. Patchy fog in the morning. Highs in the upper 60s by the bay, mid-70s to lower 80s inland. Northwest winds 5 to 10 miles per hour, and on Friday night, mostly clear. Lows in the 50s Saturday through Monday night, mostly clear. Highs from the lower 70s to mid-80s, lows from the 50s to lower 60s Tuesday, mostly sunny. Highs from the 70s to upper 80s high temperatures today and lows tonight for the selected cities, San Jose, 74 and 57, Mountain View, 71 and 58, Morgan Hill, 79 and 55. The area forecast for the Monterey Bay and Salinas Valley? For the rest of today? Mostly sunny. Highs in the upper 60s at the coast to the mid-70s inland. West winds 10 to 15 miles per hour. For tonight, partly cloudy. Patchy fog after midnight. Lows in the mid-50s. West winds 5 to 10 miles per hour. And on Thursday, partly cloudy in the morning, then becoming mostly sunny. Patchy fog in the morning. Highs in the upper 60s at the coast to the mid-70s inland. West winds up to 5 miles per hour, increasing to 5 to 15 miles per hour in the afternoon. For the Thursday night, mostly cloudy until midnight, then becoming partly cloudy. A slight chance of rain after midnight. Lows in the mid-50s. West winds 5 to 10 miles per hour. For Friday, mostly cloudy in the morning, then becoming mostly sunny. Highs in the mid-60s at the coast to the mid-70s inland. West winds 5 to 10 miles per hour, and on Friday night, mostly clear. Lows in the mid-50s for the Saturday. Partly cloudy in the morning, then becoming sunny. Patchy fog. Highs from the mid-60s to upper 70s for Saturday night. Clear until midnight, then becoming partly cloudy. Lows in the mid-50s, and on Sunday, partly cloudy in the morning, then becoming mostly sunny. Highs from the mid-60s to upper 70s for the Sunday night, mostly clear until midnight, then becoming partly cloudy. Lows in the mid-50s Labor Day, partly cloudy in the morning, then becoming mostly sunny. Highs from the mid-60s to lower 80s for Monday night, mostly clear until midnight, then becoming partly cloudy. Lows in the upper 50s, and on Tuesday, partly cloudy. Highs from the upper 60s to lower 80s high temperatures today and lows tonight for the selected cities, Santa Cruz, 70 and 54, Monterey, 67 and 56, Salinas, 67 and 55, Hollister, 74 and 54, King City, 74 and 54. The weather overview for the Bay Area and Central Coast, well below normal temperatures with beneficial light rain chances through Thursday, gradual warming and drying trend with the return of the marine layer Friday into the weekend. The extended forecast for the Bay Area and Central Coast.

Friday and Friday night, mostly clear. Patchy fog after midnight. Highs 55 to 80. Lows 45 to 60. Saturday and Saturday night, mostly clear. Patchy fog in the morning. Highs 60 to 85. Lows 50 to 60. Sunday and Sunday night, mostly clear. Highs 60 to 80. Lows 50 to 60. Labor Day and Monday night, mostly clear. Highs 65 to 90. Lows 50 to 65. Tuesday, mostly sunny. Warmer. Highs 65 to 90. Sunrise, sunset, and tidal information for the San Francisco Bay Area for Wednesday, September 2. The sunset tonight, 7:37 p.m. The sunrise tomorrow, 6:42 a.m. The sunset tomorrow, 7:35 p.m. Tidal data at the Golden Gate for the afternoon and evening hours today and the morning hours of tomorrow. High tide, 3:32 p.m. at 6.12 feet. Low tide, 10:23 p.m. at 0.52 feet. High tide, 5:34 a.m. at 4.3 feet. Low tide, 9:45 a.m. at 2.99 feet. Here are the buoy observations for 5 p.m. Pacific Daylight Time. An offshore buoy 6 winds northwest at 60 knots, pressure 1,015.4 millibars. An offshore buoy 59 winds west at 6 knots, water temperature 66, pressure 1,014.8 millibars. At Point Arena buoy, wind southeast 14 knots, water temperature 58, pressure 1,016.2 millibars, seas 3 feet, every 9 seconds. At buoy 13 near Bodega Bay, wind south at 4 knots, pressure 1,016.9 millibars. At Point Reyes Wave Rider buoy, water temperature 63, seas 4 feet, every 9 seconds. At San Francisco buoy, winds west 6 knots, water temperature 62, pressure 1,017.2 millibars, seas 3 feet, every 9 seconds. At Half Moon Bay buoy, winds west 4 knots, water temperature 63, pressure 1,018.0 millibars, seas 3 feet, every 11 seconds. At Monterey Bay buoy, winds west 8 knots, water temperature 60, pressure 1,017.1 millibars, seas 3 feet, every 11 seconds. At Point Sur, Wave Rider buoy, water temperature 63, seas 3 feet, every 10 seconds. At Cape San Martin buoy, winds northwest 8 knots, water temperature 66, pressure 1,017.2 millibars. Seas 3 feet, every 10 seconds. Synopsis for the Central California coast and bays, including the Monterey Bay, Greater Farallones, and Cordell Bank National Marine Sanctuaries, northwesterly breezes will be light to moderate through the remainder of the week and into the weekend with moderate wind-driven seas. Diurnal winds will increase more Friday and Saturday afternoon, especially in vicinity of Monterey Bay. The tropical activity well to our south will produce long-period southerly swell beginning Friday and continuing through the weekend into the beginning of next week. The marine forecast for San Pablo Bay, Suisun Bay, the West Delta, and the San Francisco Bay north of the Bay Bridge. For tonight, southwest wind 5 to 10 knots. For Thursday, southwest wind 10 to 15 knots. Rain likely, mainly in the morning. For Thursday night, west wind 5 to 10 knots. The marine forecast for Monterey Bay. For tonight, west wind 5 to 10 knots, becoming northwest after midnight. Seas around 3 feet. Wave detail, west 2 feet at 8 seconds. Patchy fog, late. For Thursday, southeast wind around 5 knots, veering to southwest in the afternoon. Seas around 3 feet. Wave detail, west 3 feet at 9 seconds and south 2 feet at 11 seconds. Patchy fog in the morning. For Thursday night, southwest wind 5 to 10 knots, veering to west after midnight. Seas 3 to 4 feet. Wave detail, west 3 feet at 9 seconds and south 2 feet at 11 seconds.
A slight chance of rain after midnight. The coastal waters forecast from Pigeon Point to Point Pinos out to 10 nautical miles. For tonight, northwest wind around 5 knots, veering to northeast late. Seas 3 to 4 feet. Wave detail, northwest 3 feet at 9 seconds and south 2 feet at 12 seconds. For Thursday, south wind 5 to 10 knots. Seas 3 to 5 feet. Wave detail, west 3 feet at 9 seconds and south 2 feet at 12 seconds. A chance of rain in the afternoon. For Thursday night, west wind around 5 knots, veering to northwest after midnight. Seas 4 to 5 feet. Wave detail, northwest 4 feet at 9 seconds and south 2 feet at 13 seconds. The area forecast for the peninsula, North Bay, and East Bay. For the rest of today, mostly sunny. Highs in the mid-60s at the coast to the upper 70s inland. West winds 10 to 15 miles per hour. For tonight, mostly clear until midnight, then becoming partly cloudy. Lows in the 50s. Southwest winds 5 to 10 miles per hour. And on Thursday, partly cloudy. A chance of rain. Highs in the lower 60s at the coast to the upper 70s inland. Southwest winds 5 to 15 miles per hour. For the Thursday night, partly cloudy. A slight chance of rain until midnight. Lows in the 50s. West winds 5 to 10 miles per hour. For Friday, partly cloudy in the morning, then becoming sunny. Highs in the mid-60s at the coast to the upper 70s inland. West winds 5 to 10 miles per hour, and on Friday night, mostly clear. Lows in the 50s Saturday and Saturday night, mostly clear. Highs from the mid-60s to lower 80s, lows in the 50s for the Sunday. Partly cloudy in the morning, then becoming mostly sunny. Highs from the mid-60s to lower 80s for Sunday night, mostly clear. Lows in the 50s Labor Day, partly cloudy in the morning, then becoming mostly sunny. Highs from the upper 60s to mid 80s and on Monday night, mostly clear. Lows from the 50s to lower 60s for the Tuesday. Partly cloudy in the morning, then becoming mostly sunny. Highs from the lower 70s to mid 80s. High temperatures today and lows tonight for the selected cities: San Francisco, 68 and 57, San Francisco Airport, 71 and 58, Redwood City, 76 and 58, Oakland, 71 and 58, Fremont, 73 and 58, Concord, 80 and 58, Livermore, 79 and 55, San Rafael, 75 and 57, Santa Rosa, 72 and 52, Napa, 67 and 54, Fairfield, 74 and 58. These are the 5 p.m. Pacific Daylight Time observations for the San Francisco and Monterey Bay areas on Wednesday, September 2nd. At San Francisco Airport, it was mostly sunny, temperature 70, dew point 54, relative humidity 56%, west wind at 18 miles an hour, gusting to 25, pressure 30.03 inches and steady. At Oakland Airport, it was mostly sunny, temperature 71, dew point 56, relative humidity 58%, west wind at 16 miles an hour, pressure 30.03 inches and falling. At San Jose Airport, it was mostly sunny, temperature 75, dew point 56, relative humidity 51%, northwest wind at 20 miles an hour, pressure 29.99 inches and falling. At Santa Rosa, it was mostly sunny, temperature 72, southwest wind at 10, pressure 30.01 and falling. At Concord, it was mostly sunny, temperature 73, west wind at 14. At Livermore, it was mostly sunny, temperature 74, west wind at 16. At Monterey, it was mostly sunny, temperature 68, southwest wind at 12, pressure 30.04 and falling. At Salinas, it was sunny, temperature 71, dew point 57, relative humidity 61%, west wind at 14. Here are some observations around California and western Nevada. It was sunny, with a temperature of 74 at Los Angeles, 74 at San Diego, and 60.

4 at Mammoth Lakes. It was mostly sunny, with a temperature of 76 at Sacramento, 61 at Truckee, and 59 at South Lake Tahoe. It was partly sunny, with a temperature of 71 at Reno, and 55 at Blue Canyon. Local temperature reports around San Francisco Bay for 5 p.m. Downtown San Francisco was 70 degrees. Oakland Museum was 72 degrees. Redwood City was 76 degrees. San Rafael was 77 degrees. The area forecast for the South Bay, including the San Jose metro area and the Santa Clara Valley. For the rest of today, mostly sunny. Highs in the lower 70s by the bay, mid to upper 70s inland. West winds 5 to 15 miles per hour. For tonight, mostly clear. Patchy fog after midnight. Lows in the 50s. Northwest winds 5 to 10 miles per hour, becoming south after midnight. And on Thursday, partly cloudy. Patchy fog in the morning. A slight chance of rain in the afternoon. Highs in the upper 60s by the bay, mid-70s to lower 80s inland. Southeast winds up to 5 miles per hour, becoming west in the afternoon. For the Thursday night, partly cloudy. A slight chance of rain. Lows from the mid to upper 50s. Northwest winds 5 to 10 miles per hour. For Friday, partly cloudy in the morning, then becoming sunny. Patchy fog in the morning. Highs in the upper 60s by the bay, mid-70s to lower 80s inland. Northwest winds 5 to 10 miles per hour, and on Friday night, mostly clear. Lows in the 50s Saturday through Monday night, mostly clear. Highs from the lower 70s to mid-80s, lows from the 50s to lower 60s Tuesday, mostly sunny. Highs from the 70s to upper 80s high temperatures today and lows tonight for these selected cities: San Jose, 74 and 57, Mountain View, 71 and 58, Morgan Hill, 79 and 55. 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This broadcast originates from the National Weather Service office located in Monterey, California, and serves the South Bay and Monterey Bay Area, including the cities of San Jose, Monterey, Salinas, and Santa Cruz. The area forecast for the Monterey Bay and Salinas Valley? For the rest of today? Mostly sunny. Highs in the upper 60s at the coast to the mid-70s inland. West winds 10 to 15 miles per hour. For tonight, partly cloudy. Patchy fog after midnight. Lows in the mid-50s. West winds 5 to 10 miles per hour. And on Thursday, partly cloudy in the morning, then becoming mostly sunny. Patchy fog in the morning. Highs in the upper 60s at the coast to the mid-70s inland. West winds up to 5 miles per hour, increasing to 5 to 15 miles per hour in the afternoon. For the Thursday night, mostly cloudy until midnight, then becoming partly cloudy. A slight chance of rain after midnight. Lows in the mid-50s. West winds 5 to 10 miles per hour. For Friday, mostly cloudy in the morning, then becoming mostly sunny. Highs in the mid-60s at the coast to the mid-70s inland. West winds 5 to 10 miles per hour, and on Friday night, mostly clear. Lows in the mid-50s for the Saturday. Partly cloudy in the morning, then becoming sunny. Patchy fog. Highs from the mid-60s to upper 70s for Saturday night. Clear until midnight, then becoming partly cloudy. Lows in the mid-50s and on Sunday. Partly cloudy in the morning, then becoming mostly sunny. Highs from the mid-60s to upper 70s for the Sunday night, mostly clear until midnight, then becoming partly cloudy. Lows in the mid-50s Labor Day, partly cloudy in the morning, then becoming mostly sunny. Highs from the mid-60s to lower 80s for Monday night, mostly clear until midnight, then becoming partly cloudy. Lows in the upper 50s and on Tuesday, partly cloudy. Highs from the upper 60s to lower 80s high temperatures today and lows tonight for these selected cities:

Santa Cruz, 70 and 54, Monterey, 67 and 56, Salinas, 67 and 55, Hollister, 74 and 54, King City, 74 and 54. The weather overview for the Bay Area and Central Coast, well below normal temperatures with beneficial, light rain chances through Thursday, gradual warming and drying trend with the return of the marine layer Friday into the weekend. The extended forecast for the Bay Area and Central Coast, Friday and Friday night, mostly clear. Patchy fog after midnight. Highs 55 to 80. Lows 45 to 60. Saturday and Saturday night, mostly clear. Patchy fog in the morning. High 60 to 85. Lows 50 to 60. Sunday and Sunday night, mostly clear. High 60 to 80. Lows 50 to 60. Labor Day and Monday night, mostly clear. High 65 to 90. Lows 50 to 65. Tuesday, mostly sunny. Warmer. High 65 to 90. Sunrise, sunset, and tidal information for the San Francisco Bay Area for Wednesday, September 2. The sunset tonight, 7:37 p.m. The sunrise tomorrow, 6:42 a.m. The sunset tomorrow, 7:35 p.m. Tidal data at the Golden Gate for the afternoon and evening hours today and the morning hours of tomorrow. High tide, 3:32 p.m. at 6.12 feet. Low tide, 10:23 p.m. at 0.52 feet. High tide, 5:34 a.m. at 4.3 feet. Low tide, 9:45 a.m. at 2.99 feet. Here are the buoy observations for 5 p.m. Pacific Daylight Time. An offshore buoy 6, winds northwest at 60 knots, pressure 1,015.4 millibars. An offshore buoy 59, winds west at 6 knots, water temperature 66, pressure 1,014.8 millibars. At Point Arena buoy, wind southeast 14 knots, water temperature 58, pressure 1,016.2 millibars, seas 3 feet, every 9 seconds. At buoy 13 near Bodega Bay, wind south at 4 knots, pressure 1,016.9 millibars. At Point Reyes Wave Rider buoy, water temperature 63, seas 4 feet, every 9 seconds. At San Francisco buoy, winds west 6 knots, water temperature 62, pressure 1,017.2 millibars, seas 3 feet, every 9 seconds. At Half Moon Bay buoy, winds west 4 knots, water temperature 63, pressure 1,018.0 millibars, seas 3 feet, every 11 seconds. At Monterey Bay buoy, winds west 8 knots, water temperature 60, pressure 1,017.1 millibars, seas 3 feet, every 11 seconds. At Point Sur, Wave Rider buoy, water temperature 63, seas 3 feet, every 10 seconds. At Cape San Martin buoy, winds northwest 8 knots, water temperature 66, pressure 1,017.2 millibars. Seas 3 feet, every 10 seconds. Here are the buoy observations for 6 p.m. Pacific Daylight Time. An offshore buoy 6, winds northwest at 70 knots, gusting to 21, pressure 1,015.4 millibars. An offshore buoy 59, winds west at 8 knots, water temperature 66, pressure 1,014.9 millibars. At buoy 14 near Point Arena, winds southeast at 14 knots, water temperature 57, pressure 1,016.1 millibars. At buoy 13 near Bodega Bay, winds south at 4 knots, pressure 1,016.9 millibars. At Point Reyes Wave Rider buoy, water temperature 63, seas 4 feet, every 10 seconds. At San Francisco buoy, winds west at 6 knots, water temperature 63, pressure 1,016.9 millibars. At Half Moon Bay buoy, winds west 4 knots, water temperature 63, pressure 1,017.6 millibars, seas 3 feet, every 9 seconds. At Monterey buoy, winds west at 8 knots, water temperature 61, pressure 1,017.0 millibars. At Point Sur, Wave Rider.

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The marine forecast for San Pablo Bay, Suisun Bay, the West Delta, and the San Francisco Bay north of the Bay Bridge. For tonight, southwest wind 5 to 10 knots. For Thursday, southwest wind 10 to 15 knots. Rain likely, mainly in the morning. For Thursday night, west wind 5 to 10 knots. The marine forecast for Monterey Bay. For tonight, west wind 5 to 10 knots, becoming northwest after midnight. Seas around 3 feet. Wave detail, west 2 feet at 8 seconds. Patchy fog, late. For Thursday, southeast wind around 5 knots, veering to southwest in the afternoon. Seas around 3 feet. Wave detail, west 3 feet at 9 seconds and south 2 feet at 11 seconds. Patchy fog in the morning. For Thursday night, southwest wind 5 to 10 knots, veering to west after midnight. Seas 3 to 4 feet. Wave detail, west 3 feet at 9 seconds and south 2 feet at 11 seconds. A slight chance of rain after midnight. The coastal waters forecast from Pigeon Point to Point Pinos out to 10 nautical miles. For tonight, northwest wind around 5 knots, veering to northeast late. Seas 3 to 4 feet. Wave detail, northwest 3 feet at 9 seconds and south 2 feet at 12 seconds. For Thursday, south wind 5 to 10 knots. Seas 3 to 5 feet. Wave detail, west 3 feet at 9 seconds and south 2 feet at 12 seconds. A chance of rain in the afternoon. For Thursday night, west wind around 5 knots, veering to northwest after midnight. Seas 4 to 5 feet. Wave detail, northwest 4 feet at 9 seconds and south 2 feet at 13 seconds. The area forecast for the peninsula, North Bay, and East Bay. For tonight, mostly clear until midnight, then becoming partly cloudy. Lows in the 50s. Southwest winds 5 to 10 miles per hour. For Thursday, partly cloudy. A chance of rain. Highs in the lower 60s at the coast to the upper 70s inland. Southwest winds 5 to 15 miles per hour. For Thursday night, partly cloudy. A slight chance of rain until midnight. Lows in the 50s. West winds 5 to 10 miles per hour. And on Friday, partly cloudy in the morning, then becoming sunny. Highs in the mid-60s at the coast to the upper 70s inland. West winds 5 to 10 miles per hour for Friday night, mostly clear. Lows in the 50s, west winds 5 to 15 miles per hour, decreasing to up to 5 miles per hour after midnight. For Saturday, partly cloudy in the morning, then becoming sunny. Highs from the mid-60s to lower 80s for Saturday night, mostly clear. Lows in the 50s and on Sunday, partly cloudy in the morning, then becoming mostly sunny. Highs from the mid-60s to lower 80s for Sunday night, mostly clear. Lows in the 50s Labor Day, partly cloudy in the morning, then becoming mostly sunny. Highs from the upper 60s to mid-80s for Monday night, mostly clear. Lows from the 50s to lower 60s Tuesday through Wednesday, partly cloudy. Highs from the lower 70s to mid-80s, lows from the mid-50s to lower 60s, low temperatures tonight and highs tomorrow for these selected cities: San Francisco, 57 and 66, San Francisco Airport, 58 and 70, Redwood City, 58 and 76, Oakland, 58 and 69, Fremont, 58 and 72, Concord, 58 and 78, Livermore, 55 and 77, San Rafael, 57 and 73, Santa Rosa, 52 and 69, Napa, 54 and 63, Fairfield, 58 and 71. These are the 6 p.m. Pacific Daylight Time observations for the San Francisco and Monterey Bay areas on Wednesday, September 2nd. At San Francisco Airport, it was mostly sunny, temperature 68, dew point 55, relative humidity 63%, west wind at 20 miles an hour, pressure 30.02 inches and falling. At Oakland Airport, it was mostly sunny, temperature 69, dew point 56.

Relative humidity 62%. West wind at 15 miles an hour. Pressure 30.02 inches and falling. At San Jose Airport, it was mostly sunny. Temperature 73, dew point 55, relative humidity 53%, north wind at 20 miles an hour, pressure 29.99 inches and steady. At Santa Rosa, it was mostly sunny, temperature 70, west wind at 9, pressure 30.01 and steady. At Concord, it was sunny, temperature 73, southwest wind at 13. At Livermore, it was sunny, temperature 71, west wind at 17. At Monterey, it was sunny, temperature 68, southwest wind at 13, pressure 30.03 and falling. At Salinas, it was sunny, temperature 69, dew point 57, relative humidity 65%, northwest wind at 13. Here are some observations around California and western Nevada. It was sunny, with a temperature of 76 at Sacramento, 73 at Los Angeles, 56 at South Lake Tahoe, and 63 at Mammoth Lakes. It was mostly sunny, with a temperature of 73 at San Diego, and 61 at Truckee. It was partly sunny, with a temperature of 69 at Reno, and 54 at Blue Canyon. Local temperature reports around San Francisco Bay for 6 p.m. Downtown San Francisco was 70 degrees. Oakland Museum was 71 degrees. Redwood City was 78 degrees. San Rafael was 76 degrees. The area forecast for the South Bay, including the San Jose metro area and the Santa Clara Valley. For tonight, mostly clear. Patchy fog after midnight. Lows in the 50s. Northwest winds 5 to 10 miles per hour, becoming south after midnight. For Thursday, partly cloudy. Patchy fog in the morning. A slight chance of rain in the afternoon. Highs in the upper 60s by the bay, mid-70s to lower 80s inland. Southeast winds up to 5 miles per hour, becoming west in the afternoon. For Thursday night, partly cloudy. A slight chance of rain. Lows from the mid to upper 50s. Northwest winds 5 to 10 miles per hour. And on Friday, partly cloudy in the morning, then becoming sunny. Patchy fog in the morning. Highs in the upper 60s by the bay, mid-70s to lower 80s inland. Northwest winds 5 to 10 miles per hour for Friday night, mostly clear. Patchy fog after midnight. Lows in the 50s, northwest winds 5 to 15 miles per hour, decreasing to up to 5 miles per hour after midnight. For Saturday, mostly sunny in the morning, then becoming sunny. Highs from the 70s to lower 80s Saturday night through Tuesday night, mostly clear. Lows from the 50s to lower 60s, high 70s and 80s Wednesday, partly cloudy. Highs from the mid-70s to upper 80s, low temperatures tonight and highs tomorrow for these selected cities, San Jose, 57 and 74, Mountain View, 58 and 69, Morgan Hill, 55 and 80. The area forecast for the Monterey Bay and Salinas Valley? For tonight, partly cloudy. Patchy fog after midnight. Lows in the mid-50s. West winds 5 to 10 miles per hour. For Thursday, partly cloudy in the morning, then becoming mostly sunny. Patchy fog in the morning. Highs in the upper 60s at the coast to the mid-70s inland. West winds up to 5 miles per hour, increasing to 5 to 15 miles per hour in the afternoon. For Thursday night, mostly cloudy until midnight, then becoming partly cloudy. A slight chance of rain after midnight. Lows in the mid-50s. West winds 5 to 10 miles per hour. And on Friday, mostly cloudy in the morning, then becoming mostly sunny. Highs in the mid-60s at the coast to the mid-70s inland. West winds 5 to 10 miles per hour for Friday night, mostly clear. Lows in the mid-50s, northwest winds 5 to 15 miles per hour for Saturday. Partly cloudy in the morning, then becoming sunny. Patchy fog, highs from the mid-60s to upper 70s for Saturday night, clear until midnight.

Tonight, then becoming partly cloudy. Lows in the mid-50s and on Sunday. Partly cloudy in the morning, then becoming mostly sunny. Highs from the mid-60s to upper 70s for Sunday night. Mostly clear until midnight, then becoming partly cloudy. Lows in the mid-50s Labor Day. Partly cloudy in the morning, then becoming mostly sunny. Highs from the mid-60s to lower 80s for Monday night. Mostly clear until midnight, then becoming partly cloudy. Lows in the upper 50s Tuesday through Wednesday. Partly cloudy. Highs from the upper 60s to lower 80s. Lows in the upper 50s. Low temperatures tonight and highs tomorrow for these selected cities. Santa Cruz, 54 and 70. Monterey, 56 and 67. Salinas, 55 and 67. Hollister, 54 and 74. King City, 54 and 76. The weather overview for the Bay Area and Central Coast, well below normal temperatures with beneficial light rain chances through Thursday, gradual warming and drying trend with the return of the marine layer Friday into the weekend. The extended forecast for the Bay Area and Central Coast, Friday and Friday night, mostly clear. Patchy fog after midnight. Highs 55 to 80. Lows 45 to 60. Saturday and Saturday night, mostly clear. Patchy fog in the morning. Highs 60 to 85. Lows 50 to 60. Sunday and Sunday night, mostly clear. Highs 60 to 80. Lows 50 to 60. Labor Day and Monday night, mostly clear. Highs 65 to 90. Lows 50 to 65. Tuesday, mostly sunny. Warmer. Highs 65 to 90. Sunrise, sunset, and tidal information for the San Francisco Bay Area for Wednesday, September 2. The sunset tonight, 7:37 p.m. The sunrise tomorrow, 6:42 a.m. The sunset tomorrow, 7:35 p.m. Tidal data at the Golden Gate for the afternoon and evening hours today and the morning hours of tomorrow. High tide, 3:32 p.m. at 6.12 feet. Low tide, 10:23 p.m. at 0.52 feet. High tide, 5:34 a.m. at 4.3 feet. Low tide, 9:45 a.m. at 2.99 feet. Here are the buoy observations for 6 p.m. Pacific Daylight Time. An offshore buoy 6, winds northwest at 60 knots, pressure 1,015.5 millibars. An offshore buoy 59, winds west at 8 knots, water temperature 66, pressure 1,014.9 millibars. At buoy 14 near Point Arena, winds southeast at 14 knots, water temperature 58, pressure 1,016.0 millibars. At buoy 13 near Bodega Bay, winds south at 4 knots, pressure 1,016.9 millibars. At Point Reyes Wave Rider buoy, water temperature 63, seas 4 feet, every 10 seconds. At San Francisco buoy, winds west 8 knots, water temperature 63, pressure 1,016.8 millibars, seas 3 feet, every 9 seconds. At Half Moon Bay buoy, winds west 4 knots, water temperature 63, pressure 1,017.6 millibars, seas 3 feet, every 9 seconds. At Monterey Bay buoy, winds west 8 knots, water temperature 60, pressure 1,016.9 millibars, seas 3 feet, every 10 seconds. At Pointer, Wave Rider buoy, water temperature 62, seas 3 feet, every 10 seconds. At Cape San Martin buoy, winds northwest at 10 knots, water temperature 66, pressure 1,017.0 millibars. Synopsis for the Central California coast and bays, including the Monterey Bay, Greater Farallones, and Cordell Bank National Marine Sanctuaries, northwesterly breezes will be light to moderate through the remainder of the week and into the weekend with moderate wind-driven seas. Diurnal winds will increase more Friday and Saturday afternoon, especially in vicinity of Monterey Bay. The tropical activity well to our south will produce long-period southerly swell beginning Friday and continuing through the weekend into the beginning of next week. The marine forecast for San Pablo Bay, Suisun Bay, the West Delta, and the San Francisco Bay

north of the Bay Bridge. For tonight, southwest wind 5 to 10 knots. For Thursday, southwest wind 10 to 15 knots. Rain likely, mainly in the morning. For Thursday night, west wind 5 to 10 knots. The marine forecast for Monterey Bay. For tonight, west wind 5 to 10 knots, becoming northwest after midnight. Seas around 3 feet. Wave detail, west 2 feet at 8 seconds. Patchy fog, late. For Thursday, southeast wind around 5 knots, veering to southwest in the afternoon. Seas around 3 feet. Wave detail, west 3 feet at 9 seconds and south 2 feet at 11 seconds. Patchy fog in the morning. For Thursday night, southwest wind 5 to 10 knots, veering to west after midnight. Seas 3 to 4 feet. Wave detail, west 3 feet at 9 seconds and south 2 feet at 11 seconds. A slight chance of rain after midnight. The coastal waters forecast from Pigeon Point to Point Pinos out to 10 nautical miles. For tonight, northwest wind around 5 knots, veering to northeast late. Seas 3 to 4 feet. Wave detail, northwest 3 feet at 9 seconds and south 2 feet at 12 seconds. For Thursday, south wind 5 to 10 knots. Seas 3 to 5 feet. Wave detail, west 3 feet at 9 seconds and south 2 feet at 12 seconds. A chance of rain in the afternoon. For Thursday night, west wind around 5 knots, veering to northwest after midnight. Seas 4 to 5 feet. Wave detail, northwest 4 feet at 9 seconds and south 2 feet at 13 seconds. The area forecast for the peninsula, North Bay, and East Bay. For tonight, mostly clear until midnight, then becoming partly cloudy. Lows in the 50s. Southwest winds 5 to 10 miles per hour. For Thursday, partly cloudy. A chance of rain. Highs in the lower 60s at the coast to the upper 70s inland. Southwest winds 5 to 15 miles per hour. For Thursday night, partly cloudy. A slight chance of rain until midnight. Lows in the 50s. West winds 5 to 10 miles per hour. And on Friday, partly cloudy in the morning, then becoming sunny. Highs in the mid-60s at the coast to the upper 70s inland. West winds 5 to 10 miles per hour for Friday night, mostly clear. Lows in the 50s, west winds 5 to 15 miles per hour, decreasing to up to 5 miles per hour after midnight. For Saturday, partly cloudy in the morning, then becoming sunny. Highs from the mid-60s to lower 80s for Saturday night, mostly clear. Lows in the 50s and on Sunday, partly cloudy in the morning, then becoming mostly sunny. Highs from the mid-60s to lower 80s for Sunday night, mostly clear. Lows in the 50s Labor Day, partly cloudy in the morning, then becoming mostly sunny. Highs from the upper 60s to mid-80s for Monday night, mostly clear. Lows from the 50s to lower 60s Tuesday through Wednesday, partly cloudy. Highs from the lower 70s to mid-80s, lows from the mid-50s to lower 60s, low temperatures tonight and highs tomorrow for these selected cities, San Francisco, 57 and 66, San Francisco Airport, 58 and 70, Redwood City, 58 and 76, Oakland, 58 and 69, Fremont, 58 and 72, Concord, 58 and 78, Livermore, 55 and 77, San Rafael, 57 and 73, Santa Rosa, 52 and 69, Napa, 54 and 63, Fairfield, 58 and 71. These are the 6 p.m. Pacific Daylight Time observations for the San Francisco and Monterey Bay areas on Wednesday, September 2nd. At San Francisco Airport, it was mostly sunny, temperature 68, dew point 55, relative humidity 63%, west wind at 20 miles an hour, pressure 30.02 inches and falling. At Oakland Airport, it was mostly sunny, temperature 69, dew point 56, relative humidity 62%, west wind at 15 miles an hour, pressure 30.02 inches and falling.

at San Jose Airport. It was mostly sunny. Temperature 73, dew point 55, relative humidity 53%, north wind at 20 miles an hour, pressure 29.99 inches and steady. At Santa Rosa, it was mostly sunny. Temperature 70, west wind at 9, pressure 30.01 and steady. At Concord, it was sunny, temperature 73, southwest wind at 13. At Livermore, it was sunny, temperature 71, west wind at 17. At Monterey, it was sunny, temperature 68, southwest wind at 13, pressure 30.03 and falling. At Salinas, it was sunny, temperature 69, dew point 57, relative humidity 65%, northwest wind at 13. Here are some observations around California and western Nevada. It was sunny, with a temperature of 76 at Sacramento, 73 at Los Angeles, and 63 at Mammoth Lakes. It was mostly sunny, with a temperature of 73 at San Diego, 61 at Truckee, and 56 at South Lake Tahoe. It was partly sunny, with a temperature of 69 at Reno, and 54 at Blue Canyon. 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This broadcast originates from the National Weather Service office located in Monterey, California, and serves the South Bay and Monterey Bay Area, including the cities of San Jose, Monterey, Salinas, and Santa Cruz. Local temperature reports around San Francisco Bay for 6 p.m. Downtown San Francisco was 70 degrees. Oakland Museum was 71 degrees. Redwood City was 78 degrees. San Rafael was 76 degrees. The area forecast for the South Bay, including the San Jose metro area and the Santa Clara Valley. For tonight, mostly clear. Patchy fog after midnight. Lows in the 50s. Northwest winds 5 to 10 miles per hour, becoming south after midnight. For Thursday, partly cloudy. Patchy fog in the morning. A slight chance of rain in the afternoon. Highs in the upper 60s by the bay, mid-70s to lower 80s inland. Southeast winds up to 5 miles per hour, becoming west in the afternoon. For Thursday night, partly cloudy. A slight chance of rain. Lows from the mid to upper 50s. Northwest winds 5 to 10 miles per hour. And on Friday, partly cloudy in the morning, then becoming sunny. Patchy fog in the morning. Highs in the upper 60s by the bay, mid-70s to lower 80s inland. Northwest winds 5 to 10 miles per hour for Friday night, mostly clear. Patchy fog after midnight. Lows in the 50s, northwest winds 5 to 15 miles per hour, decreasing to up to 5 miles per hour after midnight. For Saturday, mostly sunny in the morning, then becoming sunny. Highs from the 70s to lower 80s Saturday night through Tuesday night, mostly clear. Lows from the 50s to lower 60s, high 70s and 80s Wednesday, partly cloudy. Highs from the mid-70s to upper 80s, low temperatures tonight and highs tomorrow for these selected cities: San Jose, 57 and 74, Mountain View, 58 and 69, Morgan Hill, 55 and 80. The area forecast for the Monterey Bay and Salinas Valley? For tonight, partly cloudy. Patchy fog after midnight. Lows in the mid-50s. West winds 5 to 10 miles per hour. For Thursday, partly cloudy in the morning, then becoming mostly sunny. Patchy fog in the morning. Highs in the upper 60s at the coast to the mid-70s inland. West winds up to 5 miles per hour, increasing to 5 to 15 miles per hour in the afternoon. For Thursday night, mostly cloudy until midnight, then becoming partly cloudy. A slight chance of rain after midnight. Lows in the mid-50s. West winds 5 to 10 miles per hour. And on Friday, mostly cloudy in the morning, then becoming mostly sunny. Highs in the mid-60s at the coast to the mid-70s inland.

5 to 10 miles per hour for Friday night, mostly clear. Lows in the mid-50s, northwest winds 5 to 15 miles per hour for Saturday. Partly cloudy in the morning, then becoming sunny. Patchy fog, highs from the mid-60s to upper 70s for Saturday night, clear until midnight, then becoming partly cloudy. Lows in the mid-50s and on Sunday. Partly cloudy in the morning, then becoming mostly sunny. Highs from the mid-60s to upper 70s for Sunday night, mostly clear until midnight, then becoming partly cloudy. Lows in the mid-50s Labor Day, partly cloudy in the morning, then becoming mostly sunny. Highs from the mid-60s to lower 80s for Monday night, mostly clear until midnight, then becoming partly cloudy. Lows in the upper 50s Tuesday through Wednesday, partly cloudy. Highs from the upper 60s to lower 80s, lows in the upper 50s, low temperatures tonight and highs tomorrow for the selected cities, Santa Cruz, 54 and 70, Monterey, 56 and 67, Salinas, 55 and 67, Hollister, 54 and 74, King City, 54 and 76. The weather overview for the Bay Area and Central Coast, well below normal temperatures with beneficial, light rain chances through Thursday, gradual warming and drying trend with the return of the marine layer Friday into the weekend. The extended forecast for the Bay Area and Central Coast, Friday and Friday night, mostly clear. Patchy fog after midnight. Highs 55 to 80. Lows 45 to 60. Saturday and Saturday night, mostly clear. Patchy fog in the morning. Highs 60 to 85. Lows 50 to 60. Sunday and Sunday night, mostly clear. Highs 60 to 80. Lows 50 to 60. Labor Day and Monday night, mostly clear. Highs 65 to 90. Lows 50 to 65. Tuesday, mostly sunny. Warmer. Highs 65 to 90. Sunrise, sunset, and tidal information for the San Francisco Bay Area for Wednesday, September 2. The sunset tonight, 7:37 p.m. The sunrise tomorrow, 6:42 a.m. The sunset tomorrow, 7:35 p.m. Tidal data at the Golden Gate for the afternoon and evening hours today and the morning hours of tomorrow. High tide, 3:32 p.m. at 6.12 feet. Low tide, 10:23 p.m. at 0.52 feet. High tide, 5:34 a.m. at 4.3 feet. Low tide, 9:45 a.m. at 2.99 feet. Here are the buoy observations for 6 p.m. Pacific Daylight Time. An offshore buoy 6 winds northwest at 60 knots, pressure 1,015.5 millibars. An offshore buoy 59 winds west at 8 knots, water temperature 66, pressure 1,014.9 millibars. At buoy 14 near Point Arena, winds southeast at 14 knots, water temperature 58, pressure 1,016.0 millibars. At buoy 13 near Bodega Bay, winds south at 4 knots, pressure 1,016.9 millibars. At Point Reyes Wave Rider buoy, water temperature 63, seas 4 feet, every 10 seconds. At San Francisco buoy, winds west 8 knots, water temperature 63, pressure 1,016.8 millibars, seas 3 feet, every 9 seconds. At Half Moon Bay buoy, winds west 4 knots, water temperature 63, pressure 1,017.6 millibars, seas 3 feet, every 9 seconds. At Monterey Bay buoy, winds west 8 knots, water temperature 60, pressure 1,016.9 millibars, seas 3 feet, every 10 seconds. At Point Sur, Wave Rider buoy, water temperature 62, 8 knots, water temperature 60, pressure 1,016.9 millibars, seas 3 feet, every 10 seconds. At Point Sur, Wave Rider buoy, water temperature 62, seas 3 feet, every 10 seconds. At Cape San Martin buoy, winds northwest at 10 knots, water temperature 66, pressure 1,017.0 millibars. Synopsis for the Central California coast and bays, including the Monterey Bay, Greater Farallones, and Cordell Bank National Memorial.

sanctuaries. Northwesterly breezes will be light to moderate through the remainder of the week and into the weekend with moderate wind-driven seas. Diurnal winds will increase more Friday and Saturday afternoon, especially in vicinity of Monterey Bay. The tropical activity well to our south will produce long-period southerly swell beginning Friday and continuing through the weekend into the beginning of next week. The marine forecast for San Pablo Bay, Suisun Bay, the West Delta, and the San Francisco Bay north of the Bay Bridge. For tonight, southwest wind 5 to 10 knots. For Thursday, southwest wind 10 to 15 knots. Rain likely, mainly in the morning. For Thursday night, west wind 5 to 10 knots. The marine forecast for Monterey Bay. For tonight, west wind 5 to 10 knots, becoming northwest after midnight. Seas around 3 feet. Wave detail, west 2 feet at 8 seconds. Patchy fog, late. For Thursday, southeast wind around 5 knots, veering to southwest in the afternoon. Seas around 3 feet. Wave detail, west 3 feet at 9 seconds and south 2 feet at 11 seconds. Patchy fog in the morning. For Thursday night, southwest wind 5 to 10 knots, veering to west after midnight. Seas 3 to 4 feet. Wave detail, west 3 feet at 9 seconds and south 2 feet at 11 seconds. A slight chance of rain after midnight. The coastal waters forecast from Pigeon Point to Point Pinos out to 10 nautical miles. For tonight, northwest wind around 5 knots, veering to northeast late. Seas 3 to 4 feet. Wave detail, northwest 3 feet at 9 seconds and south 2 feet at 12 seconds. For Thursday, south wind 5 to 10 knots. Seas 3 to 5 feet. Wave detail, west 3 feet at 9 seconds and south 2 feet at 12 seconds. A chance of rain in the afternoon. For Thursday night, west wind around 5 knots, veering to northwest after midnight. Seas 4 to 5 feet. Wave detail, northwest 4 feet at 9 seconds and south 2 feet at 13 seconds. The area forecast for the peninsula, North Bay, and East Bay. For tonight, mostly clear until midnight, then becoming partly cloudy. Lows in the 50s. Southwest winds 5 to 10 miles per hour. For Thursday, partly cloudy. A chance of rain. Highs in the lower 60s at the coast to the upper 70s inland. Southwest winds 5 to 15 miles per hour. For Thursday night, partly cloudy. A slight chance of rain until midnight. Lows in the 50s. West winds 5 to 10 miles per hour. And on Friday, partly cloudy in the morning, then becoming sunny. Highs in the mid-60s at the coast to the upper 70s inland. West winds 5 to 10 miles per hour for Friday night, mostly clear. Lows in the 50s, west winds 5 to 15 miles per hour, decreasing to up to 5 miles per hour after midnight. For Saturday, partly cloudy in the morning, then becoming sunny. Highs from the mid-60s to lower 80s for Saturday night, mostly clear. Lows in the 50s, and on Sunday, partly cloudy in the morning, then becoming mostly sunny. Highs from the mid-60s to lower 80s for Sunday night, mostly clear. Lows in the 50s Labor Day, partly cloudy in the morning, then becoming mostly sunny. Highs from the upper 60s to mid-80s for Monday night, mostly clear. Lows from the 50s to lower 60s Tuesday through Wednesday, partly cloudy. Highs from the lower 70s to mid-80s, lows from the mid-50s to lower 60s, low temperatures tonight and highs tomorrow for the selected cities, San Francisco, 57 and 66, San Francisco Airport, 58 and 70, Redwood City, 58 and 76, Oakland, 58 and 69, Fremont, 58 and 72, Concord, 58 and 78, Livermore, 55 and 77, San Rafael, 57 and 73, Santa Rosa, 52 and 69, Napa, 54 and 63, Fairfield, 58 and 71.
These are the 6 p.m. Pacific Daylight Time observations for the San Francisco and Monterey Bay areas on Wednesday, September 2nd. At San Francisco Airport, it was mostly sunny, temperature 68, dew point 55, relative humidity 63%, west wind at 20 miles an hour, pressure 30.02 inches and falling. At Oakland Airport, it was mostly sunny, temperature 69, dew point 56, relative humidity 62%, west wind at 15 miles an hour, pressure 30.02 inches and falling. At San Jose Airport, it was mostly sunny, temperature 73, dew point 55, relative humidity 53%, north wind at 20 miles an hour, pressure 29.99 inches and steady. At Santa Rosa, it was mostly sunny, temperature 70, west wind at 9, pressure 30.01 and steady. At Concord, it was sunny, temperature 73, southwest wind at 13. At Livermore, it was sunny, temperature 71, west wind at 17. At Monterey, it was sunny, temperature 68, southwest wind at 13, pressure 30.03 and falling. At Salinas, it was sunny, temperature 69, dew point 57, relative humidity 65%, northwest wind at 13. Here are some observations around California and western Nevada. It was sunny, with a temperature of 76 at Sacramento, 73 at Los Angeles, and 63 at Mammoth Lakes. It was mostly sunny, with a temperature of 73 at San Diego, 61 at Truckee, and 56 at South Lake Tahoe. It was partly sunny, with a temperature of 69 at Reno, and 54 at Blue Canyon. Local temperature reports around San Francisco Bay for 6 p.m. Downtown San Francisco was 70 degrees. Oakland Museum was 71 degrees. Redwood City was 78 degrees. San Rafael was 76 degrees. The area forecast for the South Bay, including the San Jose metro area and the Santa Clara Valley. For tonight, mostly clear. Patchy fog after midnight. Lows in the 50s. Northwest winds 5 to 10 miles per hour, becoming south after midnight. For Thursday, partly cloudy. Patchy fog in the morning. A slight chance of rain in the afternoon. Highs in the upper 60s by the bay, mid-70s to lower 80s inland. Southeast winds up to 5 miles per hour, becoming west in the afternoon. For Thursday night, partly cloudy. A slight chance of rain. Lows from the mid to upper 50s. Northwest winds 5 to 10 miles per hour. And on Friday, partly cloudy in the morning, then becoming sunny. Patchy fog in the morning. Highs in the upper 60s by the bay, mid-70s to lower 80s inland. Northwest winds 5 to 10 miles per hour for Friday night, mostly clear. Patchy fog after midnight. Lows in the 50s, northwest winds 5 to 15 miles per hour, decreasing to up to 5 miles per hour after midnight. For Saturday, mostly sunny in the morning, then becoming sunny. Highs from the 70s to lower 80s Saturday night through Tuesday night, mostly clear. Lows from the 50s to lower 60s, high 70s and 80s Wednesday, partly cloudy. Highs from the mid-70s to upper 80s, low temperatures tonight and highs tomorrow for these selected cities, San Jose, 57 and 74, Mountain View, 58 and 69, Morgan Hill, 55 and 80. The area forecast for the Monterey Bay and Salinas Valley? For tonight, partly cloudy. Patchy fog after midnight. Lows in the mid-50s. West winds 5 to 10 miles per hour. For Thursday, partly cloudy in the morning, then becoming mostly sunny. Patchy fog in the morning. Highs in the upper 60s at the coast to the mid-70s inland. West winds up to 5 miles per hour, increasing to 5 to 15 miles per hour in the afternoon. For Thursday night, mostly cloudy until midnight, then becoming partly cloudy. A slight chance of rain after midnight. Lows in the mid-50s.
west winds 5 to 10 miles per hour. And on Friday, mostly cloudy in the morning, then becoming mostly sunny.

highs in the mid-60s at the coast to the mid-70s inland. West winds 5 to 10 miles per hour for Friday night, mostly clear. Lows in the mid-50s northwest winds 5 to 15 miles per hour for Saturday. Partly cloudy in the morning, then becoming sunny. Patchy fog, highs from the mid-60s to upper 70s for Saturday night, clear until midnight, then becoming partly cloudy. Lows in the mid-50s and on Sunday. Partly cloudy in the morning, then becoming mostly sunny. Highs from the mid-60s to upper 70s for Sunday night, mostly clear until midnight, then becoming partly cloudy. Lows in the mid-50s Labor Day, partly cloudy in the morning, then becoming mostly sunny. Highs from the mid-60s to lower 80s for Monday night, mostly clear until midnight, then becoming partly cloudy. Lows in the upper 50s Tuesday through Wednesday, partly cloudy. Highs from the upper 60s to lower 80s, lows in the upper 50s, low temperatures tonight and highs tomorrow for the selected cities, Santa Cruz, 54 and 70, Monterey, 56 and 67, Salinas, 55 and 67, Hollister, 54 and 74, King City, 54 and 76. The weather overview for the Bay Area and Central Coast, well below normal temperatures with beneficial, light rain chances through Thursday, gradual warming and drying trend with the return of the marine layer Friday into the weekend. The extended forecast for the Bay Area and Central Coast, Friday and Friday night, mostly clear. Patchy fog after midnight. Highs 55 to 80. Lows 45 to 60. Saturday and Saturday night, mostly clear. Patchy fog in the morning. Highs 60 to 85. Lows 50 to 60. Sunday and Sunday night, mostly clear. Highs 60 to 80. Lows 50 to 60. Labor Day and Monday night, mostly clear. Highs 65 to 90. Lows 50 to 65. Tuesday, mostly sunny. Warmer. Highs 65 to 90. Sunrise, sunset, and tidal information for the San Francisco Bay Area for Wednesday, September 2. The sunset tonight, 7:37 p.m. The sunrise tomorrow, 6:42 a.m. The sunset tomorrow, 7:35 p.m. Tidal data at the Golden Gate for the afternoon and evening hours today and the morning hours of tomorrow. High tide, 3:32 p.m. at 6.12 feet. Low tide, 10:23 p.m. at 0.52 feet. High tide, 5:34 a.m. at 4.3 feet. Low tide, 9:45 a.m. at 2.99 feet. Here are the buoy observations for 6 p.m. Pacific Daylight Time. An offshore buoy 6 winds northwest at 60 knots, pressure 1,015.5 millibars. An offshore buoy 59 winds west at 8 knots, water temperature 66, pressure 1,014.9 millibars. At buoy 14 near Point Arena, winds southeast at 14 knots, water temperature 58, pressure 1,016.0 millibars. At buoy 13 near Bodega Bay, winds south at 4 knots, pressure 1,016.9 millibars. At Point Reyes Wave Rider buoy, water temperature 63, seas 4 feet, every 10 seconds. At San Francisco buoy, winds west 8 knots, water temperature 63, pressure 1,016.8 millibars, seas 3 feet, every 9 seconds. At Half Moon Bay buoy, winds west 4 knots, water temperature 63, pressure 1,017.6 millibars, seas 3 feet, every 9 seconds. At Monterey Bay buoy, winds west 8 knots, water temperature 60, pressure 1,016.9 millibars, seas 3 feet, every 10 seconds. At Point Sur, Wave Rider buoy, water temperature 62, seas 3 feet, every 10 seconds. At Cape San Martin buoy, winds northwest at 10 knots, water temperature 66, pressure 1,017.0 millibars. Synopsis for the Central California coast and bays, including the Monterey Bay, Greater Farallones, and Cordell Bank National Marine Sanctuaries, northwesterly breezes will be light to moderate through the remainder of the week and into the weekend with moderate wind-driven seas.
Diurnal winds will increase more Friday and Saturday afternoon, especially in vicinity of Monterey Bay. The tropical activity well to our south will produce long-period southerly swell beginning Friday and continuing through the weekend into the beginning of next week. The marine forecast for San Pablo Bay, Suisun Bay, the West Delta, and the San Francisco Bay north of the Bay Bridge. For tonight, southwest wind 5 to 10 knots. For Thursday, southwest wind 10 to 15 knots. Rain likely, mainly in the morning. For Thursday night, west wind 5 to 10 knots. The marine forecast for Monterey Bay. For tonight, west wind 5 to 10 knots, becoming northwest after midnight. Seas around 3 feet. Wave detail, west 2 feet at 8 seconds. Patchy fog, late. For Thursday, southeast wind around 5 knots, veering to southwest in the afternoon. Seas around 3 feet. Wave detail, west 3 feet at 9 seconds and south 2 feet at 11 seconds. Patchy fog in the morning. For Thursday night, southwest wind 5 to 10 knots, veering to west after midnight. Seas 3 to 4 feet. Wave detail, west 3 feet at 9 seconds and south 2 feet at 11 seconds. A slight chance of rain after midnight. The coastal waters forecast from Pigeon Point to Point Pinos out to 10 nautical miles. For tonight, northwest wind around 5 knots, veering to northeast late. Seas 3 to 4 feet. Wave detail, northwest 3 feet at 9 seconds and south 2 feet at 12 seconds. For Thursday, south wind 5 to 10 knots. Seas 3 to 5 feet. Wave detail, west 3 feet at 9 seconds and south 2 feet at 12 seconds. A chance of rain in the afternoon. For Thursday night, west wind around 5 knots, veering to northwest after midnight. Seas 4 to 5 feet. Wave detail, northwest 4 feet at 9 seconds and south 2 feet at 13 seconds. The area forecast for the peninsula, North Bay, and East Bay. For tonight, mostly clear until midnight, then becoming partly cloudy. Lows in the 50s. Southwest winds 5 to 10 miles per hour. For Thursday, partly cloudy. A chance of rain. Highs in the lower 60s at the coast to the upper 70s inland. Southwest winds 5 to 15 miles per hour. For Thursday night, partly cloudy. A slight chance of rain until midnight. Lows in the 50s. West winds 5 to 10 miles per hour. And on Friday, partly cloudy in the morning, then becoming sunny. Highs in the mid-60s at the coast to the upper 70s inland. West winds 5 to 10 miles per hour for Friday night, mostly clear. Lows in the 50s, west winds 5 to 15 miles per hour, decreasing to up to 5 miles per hour after midnight. For Saturday, partly cloudy in the morning, then becoming sunny. Highs from the mid-60s to lower 80s for Saturday night, mostly clear. Lows in the 50s, and on Sunday, partly cloudy in the morning, then becoming mostly sunny. Highs from the mid-60s to lower 80s for Sunday night, mostly clear. Lows in the 50s Labor Day, partly cloudy in the morning, then becoming mostly sunny. Highs from the upper 60s to mid-80s for Monday night, mostly clear. Lows from the 50s to lower 60s Tuesday through Wednesday, partly cloudy. Highs from the lower 70s to mid-80s, lows from the mid-50s to lower 60s, low temperatures tonight and highs tomorrow for these selected cities, San Francisco, 57 and 66, San Francisco Airport, 58 and 70, Redwood City, 58 and 76, Oakland, 58 and 69, Fremont, 58 and 72, Concord, 58 and 78, Livermore, 55 and 77, San Rafael, 57 and 73, Santa Rosa, 52 and 69, Napa, 54 and 63, Fairfield, 58 and 71. These are the 6 p.m. Pacific Daylight Time observations for the San Francisco and Monterey Bay areas on Wednesday, September 2nd. At San Francisco Airport, it was mostly sunny, temperature 68, dew point 55.

relative humidity 63%, west wind at 20 miles an hour, pressure 30.02 inches and falling. At Oakland Airport, it was mostly sunny, temperature 69, dew point 56, relative humidity 62%, west wind at 15 miles an hour, pressure 30.02 inches and falling. At San Jose Airport, it was mostly sunny, temperature 73, dew point 55, relative humidity 53%, north wind at 20 miles an hour, pressure 29.99 inches and steady. At Santa Rosa, it was mostly sunny, temperature 70, west wind at 9, pressure 30.01 and steady. At Concord, it was sunny, temperature 73, southwest wind at 13. At Livermore, it was sunny, temperature 71, west wind at 17. At Monterey, it was sunny, temperature 68, southwest wind at 13, pressure 30.03 and falling. At Salinas, it was sunny, temperature 69, dew point 57, relative humidity 65%, northwest wind at 13. Here are some observations around California and western Nevada. It was sunny, with a temperature of 76 at Sacramento, 73 at Los Angeles, and 63 at Mammoth Lakes. It was mostly sunny, with a temperature of 73 at San Diego, 61 at Truckee, and 56 at South Lake Tahoe. It was partly sunny, with a temperature of 69 at Reno, and 54 at Blue Canyon. 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This broadcast originates from the National Weather Service office located in Monterey, California, and serves the South Bay and Monterey Bay Area, including the cities of San Jose, Monterey, Salinas, and Santa Cruz. Local temperature reports around San Francisco Bay for 6 p.m. Downtown San Francisco was 70 degrees. Oakland Museum was 71 degrees. Redwood City was 78 degrees. San Rafael was 76 degrees. The area forecast for the South Bay, including the San Jose metro area and the Santa Clara Valley. For tonight, mostly clear. Patchy fog after midnight. Lows in the 50s. Northwest winds 5 to 10 miles per hour, becoming south after midnight. For Thursday, partly cloudy, patchy fog in the morning, a slight chance of rain in the afternoon, highs in the upper 60s by the bay, mid-70s to lower 80s inland, southeast winds up to 5 miles per hour, becoming west in the afternoon. For Thursday night, partly cloudy, a slight chance of rain, lows from the mid to upper 50s. Northwest winds 5 to 10 miles per hour. And on Friday, partly cloudy in the morning, then becoming sunny. Patchy fog in the morning. Highs in the upper 60s by the bay, mid-70s to lower 80s inland. Northwest winds 5 to 10 miles per hour for Friday night, mostly clear. Patchy fog after midnight. Lows in the 50s, northwest winds 5 to 15 miles per hour, decreasing to up to 5 miles per hour after midnight. For Saturday, mostly sunny in the morning, then becoming sunny. Highs from the 70s to lower 80s Saturday night through Tuesday night, mostly clear. Lows from the 50s to lower 60s, high 70s and 80s Wednesday, partly cloudy. Highs from the mid-70s to upper 80s, low temperatures tonight and highs tomorrow for these selected cities, San Jose, 57 and 74, Mountain View, 58 and 69, Morgan Hill, 55 and 80. The area forecast for the Monterey Bay and Salinas Valley? For tonight, partly cloudy. Patchy fog after midnight. Lows in the mid-50s. West winds 5 to 10 miles per hour. For Thursday, partly cloudy in the morning, then becoming mostly sunny. Patchy fog in the morning. Highs in the upper 60s at the coast to the mid-70s inland. West winds up to 5 miles per hour, increasing to 5 to 15 miles per hour in the afternoon.
For Thursday night, mostly cloudy until midnight, then becoming partly cloudy. A slight chance of rain after midnight. Lows in the mid-50s. West winds 5 to 10 miles per hour. And on Friday, mostly cloudy in the morning, then becoming mostly sunny. Highs in the mid-60s at the coast to the mid-70s inland. West winds 5 to 10 miles per hour for Friday night, mostly clear. Lows in the mid-50s northwest winds 5 to 15 miles per hour for Saturday. Partly cloudy in the morning, then becoming sunny. Patchy fog, highs from the mid-60s to upper 70s for Saturday night, clear until midnight, then becoming partly cloudy. Lows in the mid-50s and on Sunday. Partly cloudy in the morning, then becoming mostly sunny. Highs from the mid-60s to upper 70s for Sunday night, mostly clear until midnight, then becoming partly cloudy. Lows in the mid-50s Labor Day, partly cloudy in the morning, then becoming mostly sunny. Highs from the mid-60s to lower 80s for Monday night, mostly clear until midnight, then becoming partly cloudy. Lows in the upper 50s Tuesday through Wednesday, partly cloudy. Highs from the upper 60s to lower 80s, lows in the upper 50s, low temperatures tonight and highs tomorrow for the selected cities, Santa Cruz, 54 and 70, Monterey, 56 and 67, Salinas, 55 and 67, Hollister, 54 and 74, King City, 54 and 76. The weather overview for the Bay Area and Central Coast, well below normal temperatures with beneficial, light rain chances through Thursday, gradual warming and drying trend with the return of the marine layer Friday into the weekend. The extended forecast for the Bay Area and Central Coast, Friday and Friday night, mostly clear. Patchy fog after midnight. Highs 55 to 80. Lows 45 to 60. Saturday and Saturday night, mostly clear. Patchy fog in the morning. Highs 60 to 85. Lows 50 to 60. Sunday and Sunday night, mostly clear. Highs 60 to 80. Lows 50 to 60. Labor Day and Monday night, mostly clear. Highs 65 to 90. Lows 50 to 65. Tuesday, mostly sunny. Warmer. Highs 65 to 90. Sunrise, sunset, and tidal information for the San Francisco Bay Area for Wednesday, September 2. The sunset tonight, 7:37 p.m. The sunrise tomorrow, 6:42 a.m. The sunset tomorrow, 7:35 p.m. Tidal data at the Golden Gate for the afternoon and evening hours today and the morning hours of tomorrow. High tide, 3:32 p.m. at 6.12 feet. Low tide, 10:23 p.m. at 0.52 feet. High tide, 5:34 a.m. at 4.3 feet. Low tide, 9:45 a.m. at 2.99 feet. Here are the buoy observations for 7 p.m. Pacific Daylight Time. At offshore buoy 6, winds northwest at 19 knots, gusting to 23, pressure 1,015.4 millibars. At offshore buoy 59, winds west at 10 knots, water temperature 66, pressure 1,015.0 millibars. At buoy 14 near Point Arena, winds southeast at 16 knots, water temperature 57, pressure 1,015.9 millibars. At buoy 13 near Bodega Bay, winds south at 4 knots, pressure 1,016.7 millibars. At Point Reyes Wave Rider buoy, water temperature 63, seas 4 feet, every 9 seconds. At San Francisco buoy, winds west at 6 knots, water temperature 63, pressure 1,016.7 millibars. At Half Moon Bay buoy, winds west 6 knots, water temperature 63, pressure 1,017.3 millibars, seas 3 feet, every 10 seconds. At Monterey buoy, winds northwest at 10 knots, water temperature 60, pressure 1,016.7 millibars. At Point Sur, Wave Rider buoy, water temperature 62, seas 3 feet, every 10 seconds. At Cape San Martin buoy, winds northwest at 12 knots, water temperature 65, pressure 1,016.9 millibars.
synopsis

rain likely, mainly in the morning. For Thursday night, west wind 5 to 10 knots. The marine forecast for Monterey Bay. For tonight, west wind 5 to 10 knots, becoming northwest after midnight. Seas around 3 feet. Wave detail, west 2 feet at 8 seconds. Patchy fog, late. For Thursday, southeast wind around 5 knots, veering to southwest in the afternoon. Seas around 3 feet. Wave detail, west 3 feet at 9 seconds and south 2 feet at 11 seconds. Patchy fog in the morning. For Thursday night, southwest wind 5 to 10 knots, veering to west after midnight. Seas 3 to 4 feet. Wave detail, west 3 feet at 9 seconds and south 2 feet at 11 seconds. A slight chance of rain after midnight. The coastal waters forecast from Pigeon Point to Point Pinos out to 10 nautical miles. For tonight, northwest wind around 5 knots, veering to northeast late. Seas 3 to 4 feet. Wave detail, northwest 3 feet at 9 seconds and south 2 feet at 12 seconds. For Thursday, south wind 5 to 10 knots. Seas 3 to 5 feet. Wave detail, west 3 feet at 9 seconds and south 2 feet at 12 seconds. A chance of rain in the afternoon. For Thursday night, west wind around 5 knots, veering to northwest after midnight. Seas 4 to 5 feet. Wave detail, northwest 4 feet at 9 seconds and south 2 feet at 13 seconds. The area forecast for the peninsula, North Bay, and East Bay. For tonight, mostly clear until midnight, then becoming partly cloudy. Lows in the 50s. Southwest winds 5 to 10 miles per hour. For Thursday, partly cloudy. A chance of rain. Highs in the lower 60s at the coast to the upper 70s inland. Southwest winds 5 to 15 miles per hour. For Thursday night, partly cloudy. A slight chance of rain until midnight. Lows in the 50s. West winds 5 to 10 miles per hour. And on Friday, partly cloudy in the morning, then becoming sunny. Highs in the mid-60s at the coast to the upper 70s inland. West winds 5 to 10 miles per hour for Friday night, mostly clear. Lows in the 50s, west winds 5 to 15 miles per hour, decreasing to up to 5 miles per hour after midnight. For Saturday, partly cloudy in the morning, then becoming sunny. Highs from the mid-60s to lower 80s for Saturday night, mostly clear. Lows in the 50s, and on Sunday, partly cloudy in the morning, then becoming mostly sunny. Highs from the mid-60s to lower 80s for Sunday night, mostly clear. Lows in the 50s Labor Day, partly cloudy in the morning, then becoming mostly sunny. Highs from the upper 60s to mid-80s for Monday night, mostly clear. Lows from the 50s to lower 60s Tuesday through Wednesday, partly cloudy. Highs from the lower 70s to mid-80s, lows from the mid-50s to lower 60s, low temperatures tonight and highs tomorrow for these selected cities, San Francisco, 57 and 66, San Francisco Airport, 58 and 70, Redwood City, 58 and 76, Oakland, 58 and 69, Fremont, 58 and 72, Concord, 58 and 78, Livermore, 55 and 77, San Rafael, 57 and 73, Santa Rosa, 52 and 69, Napa, 54 and 63, Fairfield, 58 and 71. These are the 7 p.m. Pacific Daylight Time observations for the San Francisco and Monterey Bay areas on Wednesday, September 2nd. At San Francisco Airport, it was partly cloudy, temperature 66, dew point 55, relative humidity 67%, west wind at 14 miles an hour, pressure 30.01 inches and falling. At Oakland Airport, it was mostly cloudy, temperature 67, dew point 57, relative humidity 70%, west wind at 15 miles an hour, pressure 30.02 inches and steady. At San Jose Airport, it was partly cloudy, temperature 70, dew point 54, relative humidity 56%, north wind at 14 miles.

dropping to 25, pressure 30.00 inches and rising. At Santa Rosa, it was clear, temperature 67, southwest wind at 10, pressure 30.01 and steady. At Concord, it was clear, temperature 70, west wind at 13. At Livermore, it was clear, temperature 69, west wind at 15. At Monterey, it was partly cloudy, temperature 65, west wind at 10, pressure 30.03 and steady. At Salinas, it was clear, temperature 66, dew point 57, relative humidity 72%, northwest wind at 13. Here are some observations around California and western Nevada. It was clear, with a temperature of 74 at Sacramento, 53 at South Lake Tahoe, and 57 at Mammoth Lakes. It was partly cloudy, with a temperature of 71 at Los Angeles, 71 at San Diego, and 55 at Truckee. At Reno, it was mostly cloudy, with a temperature of 67. At Blue Canyon, it was cloudy, with a temperature of 53. Local temperature reports around San Francisco Bay for 7 p.m. Downtown San Francisco was 66 degrees. Oakland Museum was 70 degrees. Redwood City was 76 degrees. San Rafael was 75 degrees. The area forecast for the South Bay, including the San Jose metro area and the Santa Clara Valley. For tonight, mostly clear. Patchy fog after midnight. Lows in the 50s. Northwest winds 5 to 10 miles per hour, becoming south after midnight. For Thursday, partly cloudy. Patchy fog in the morning. A slight chance of rain in the afternoon. Highs in the upper 60s by the bay, mid-70s to lower 80s inland. Southeast winds up to 5 miles per hour, becoming west in the afternoon. For Thursday night, partly cloudy. A slight chance of rain. Lows from the mid to upper 50s. Northwest winds 5 to 10 miles per hour. And on Friday, partly cloudy in the morning, then becoming sunny. Patchy fog in the morning. Highs in the upper 60s by the bay, mid-70s to lower 80s inland. Northwest winds 5 to 10 miles per hour for Friday night, mostly clear. Patchy fog after midnight. Lows in the 50s, northwest winds 5 to 15 miles per hour, decreasing to up to 5 miles per hour after midnight. For Saturday, mostly sunny in the morning, then becoming sunny. Highs from the 70s to lower 80s Saturday night through Tuesday night, mostly clear. Lows from the 50s to lower 60s, high 70s and 80s Wednesday, partly cloudy. Highs from the mid-70s to upper 80s, low temperatures tonight and highs tomorrow for these selected cities, San Jose, 57 and 74, Mountain View, 58 and 69, Morgan Hill, 55 and 80. The area forecast for the Monterey Bay and Salinas Valley? For tonight, partly cloudy. Patchy fog after midnight. Lows in the mid-50s. West winds 5 to 10 miles per hour. For Thursday, partly cloudy in the morning, then becoming mostly sunny. Patchy fog in the morning. Highs in the upper 60s at the coast to the mid-70s inland. West winds up to 5 miles per hour, increasing to 5 to 15 miles per hour in the afternoon. For Thursday night, mostly cloudy until midnight, then becoming partly cloudy. A slight chance of rain after midnight. Lows in the mid-50s. West winds 5 to 10 miles per hour. And on Friday, mostly cloudy in the morning, then becoming mostly sunny. Highs in the mid-60s at the coast to the mid-70s inland. West winds 5 to 10 miles per hour for Friday night, mostly clear. Lows in the mid-50s, northwest winds 5 to 15 miles per hour for Saturday. Partly cloudy in the morning, then becoming sunny. Patchy fog, highs from the mid-60s to upper 70s for Saturday night, clear until midnight, then becoming partly cloudy. Lows in the mid-50s and on Sunday, partly cloudy in the morning, then becoming mostly sunny. Highs from the mid-60s to upper 70s for Sunday night, mostly clear until midnight, then becoming

partly cloudy. Lows in the mid-50s Labor Day, partly cloudy in the morning, then becoming mostly sunny. Highs from the mid-60s to lower 80s for Monday night, mostly clear until midnight, then becoming partly cloudy. Lows in the upper 50s Tuesday through Wednesday, partly cloudy. Highs from the upper 60s to lower 80s, lows in the upper 50s, low temperatures tonight and highs tomorrow for these selected cities: Santa Cruz, 54 and 70, Monterey, 56 and 67, Salinas, 55 and 67, Hollister, 54 and 74, King City, 54 and 76. The weather overview for the Bay Area and Central Coast: well below normal temperatures with beneficial light rain chances through Thursday, gradual warming and drying trend with the return of the marine layer Friday into the weekend. The extended forecast for the Bay Area and Central Coast: Friday and Friday night, mostly clear. Patchy fog after midnight. Highs 55 to 80. Lows 45 to 60. Saturday and Saturday night, mostly clear. Patchy fog in the morning. High 60 to 85. Lows 50 to 60. Sunday and Sunday night, mostly clear. High 60 to 80. Lows 50 to 60. Labor Day and Monday night, mostly clear. High 65 to 90. Lows 50 to 65. Tuesday, mostly sunny. Warmer. High 65 to 90. Sunrise, sunset, and tidal information for the San Francisco Bay Area for Wednesday, September 2. The sunset tonight, 7:37 p.m. The sunrise tomorrow, 6:42 a.m. The sunset tomorrow, 7:35 p.m. Tidal data at the Golden Gate for the afternoon and evening hours today and the morning hours of tomorrow. High tide, 3:32 p.m. at 6.12 feet. Low tide, 10:23 p.m. at 0.52 feet. High tide, 5:34 a.m. at 4.3 feet. Low tide, 9:45 a.m. at 2.99 feet. Here are the buoy observations for 7 p.m. Pacific Daylight Time. An offshore buoy 6, winds northwest at 19 knots, gusting to 23, pressure 1,015.5 millibars. An offshore buoy 59, winds west at 10 knots, water temperature 66, pressure 1,015.0 millibars. At Point Arena buoy, wind southeast 16 knots, water temperature 57, pressure 1,015.9 millibars, seas 3 feet, every 9 seconds. At buoy 13 near Bodega Bay, wind south at 4 knots, pressure 1,016.7 millibars. At Point Reyes Wave Rider buoy, water temperature 62, seas 4 feet, every 9 seconds. At San Francisco buoy, winds west at 6 knots, water temperature 63, pressure 1,016.7 millibars. At Half Moon Bay buoy, winds west 6 knots, water temperature 63, pressure 1,017.3 millibars, seas 3 feet, every 10 seconds. At Monterey Bay buoy, winds northwest 10 knots, water temperature 60, pressure 1,016.6 millibars, seas 3 feet, every 10 seconds. At Point Sur, Wave Rider buoy, water temperature 62, seas 3 feet, every 10 seconds. At Cape San Martin buoy, winds northwest 12 knots, water temperature 65, pressure 1,016.9 millibars. Seas 3 feet, every 13 seconds. Synopsis for the Central California coast and bays, including the Monterey Bay, Greater Farallones, and Cordell Bank National Marine Sanctuaries: northwesterly breezes will be light to moderate through the remainder of the week and into the weekend with moderate wind-driven seas. Diurnal winds will increase more Friday and Saturday afternoon, especially in vicinity of Monterey Bay. The tropical activity well to our south will produce long-period southerly swell beginning Friday and continuing through the weekend into the beginning of next week. The marine forecast for San Pablo Bay, Suisun Bay, the West Delta, and the San Francisco Bay north of the Bay Bridge. For tonight, southwest wind 5 to 10 knots. For Thursday, southwest wind 10 to 15.

50 knots. Rain likely, mainly in the morning. For Thursday night, west wind 5 to 10 knots. The marine forecast for Monterey Bay. For tonight, west wind 5 to 10 knots, becoming northwest after midnight. Seas around 3 feet. Wave detail, west 2 feet at 8 seconds. Patchy fog, late. For Thursday, southeast wind around 5 knots, veering to southwest in the afternoon. Seas around 3 feet. Wave detail, west 3 feet at 9 seconds and south 2 feet at 11 seconds. Patchy fog in the morning. For Thursday night, southwest wind 5 to 10 knots, veering to west after midnight. Seas 3 to 4 feet. Wave detail, west 3 feet at 9 seconds and south 2 feet at 11 seconds. A slight chance of rain after midnight. The coastal waters forecast from Pigeon Point to Point Pinos out to 10 nautical miles. For tonight, northwest wind around 5 knots, veering to northeast late. Seas 3 to 4 feet. Wave detail, northwest 3 feet at 9 seconds and south 2 feet at 12 seconds. For Thursday, south wind 5 to 10 knots. Seas 3 to 5 feet. Wave detail, west 3 feet at 9 seconds and south 2 feet at 12 seconds. A chance of rain in the afternoon. For Thursday night, west wind around 5 knots, veering to northwest after midnight. Seas 4 to 5 feet. Wave detail, northwest 4 feet at 9 seconds and south 2 feet at 13 seconds. The area forecast for the peninsula, North Bay, and East Bay. For tonight, mostly clear until midnight, then becoming partly cloudy. Lows in the 50s. Southwest winds 5 to 10 miles per hour. For Thursday, partly cloudy. A chance of rain. Highs in the lower 60s at the coast to the upper 70s inland. Southwest winds 5 to 15 miles per hour. For Thursday night, partly cloudy. A slight chance of rain until midnight. Lows in the 50s. West winds 5 to 10 miles per hour. And on Friday, partly cloudy in the morning, then becoming sunny. Highs in the mid-60s at the coast to the upper 70s inland. West winds 5 to 10 miles per hour for Friday night, mostly clear. Lows in the 50s, west winds 5 to 15 miles per hour, decreasing to up to 5 miles per hour after midnight. For Saturday, partly cloudy in the morning, then becoming sunny. Highs from the mid-60s to lower 80s for Saturday night, mostly clear. Lows in the 50s and on Sunday, partly cloudy in the morning, then becoming mostly sunny. Highs from the mid-60s to lower 80s for Sunday night, mostly clear. Lows in the 50s Labor Day, partly cloudy in the morning, then becoming mostly sunny. Highs from the upper 60s to mid-80s for Monday night, mostly clear. Lows from the 50s to lower 60s Tuesday through Wednesday, partly cloudy. Highs from the lower 70s to mid-80s, lows from the mid-50s to lower 60s, low temperatures tonight and highs tomorrow for the selected cities, San Francisco, 57 and 66, San Francisco Airport, 58 and 70, Redwood City, 58 and 76, Oakland, 58 and 69, Fremont, 58 and 72, Concord, 58 and 78, Livermore, 55 and 77, San Rafael, 57 and 73, Santa Rosa, 52 and 69, Napa, 54 and 63, Fairfield, 58 and 71. These are the 7 p.m. Pacific Daylight Time observations for the San Francisco and Monterey Bay areas on Wednesday, September 2nd. At San Francisco Airport, it was partly cloudy, temperature 66, dew point 55, relative humidity 67%, west wind at 14 miles an hour, pressure 30.01 inches and falling. At Oakland Airport, it was mostly cloudy, temperature 67, dew point 57, relative humidity 70%, west wind at 15 miles an hour, pressure 30.02 inches and steady. At San Jose Airport, it was partly cloudy, temperature 70,
dew point 54, relative humidity 56%, north wind at 14 miles an hour, gusting to 25, pressure 30.00 inches and rising. At Santa Rosa, it was clear, temperature 67, southwest wind at 10, pressure 30.01 and steady. At Concord, it was clear, temperature 70, west wind at 13. At Livermore, it was clear, temperature 69, west wind at 15. At Monterey, it was partly cloudy, temperature 65, west wind at 10, pressure 30.03 and steady. At Salinas, it was clear, temperature 66, dew point 57, relative humidity 72%, northwest wind at 13. Here are some observations around California and western Nevada. It was clear, with a temperature of 74 at Sacramento, 53 at South Lake Tahoe, and 57 at Mammoth Lakes. It was partly cloudy, with a temperature of 71 at Los Angeles, 71 at San Diego, and 55 at Truckee. At Reno, it was mostly cloudy, with a temperature of 67. At Blue Canyon, it was cloudy, with a temperature of 52. 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This broadcast originates from the National Weather Service office located in Monterey, California, and serves the South Bay and Monterey Bay Area, including the cities of San Jose, Monterey, Salinas, and Santa Cruz. Local temperature reports around San Francisco Bay for 7 p.m. Downtown San Francisco was 66 degrees. Oakland Museum was 70 degrees. Redwood City was 76 degrees. San Rafael was 75 degrees. The area forecast for the South Bay, including the San Jose metro area and the Santa Clara Valley. For tonight, mostly clear. Patchy fog after midnight. Lows in the 50s. Northwest winds 5 to 10 miles per hour, becoming south after midnight. For Thursday, partly cloudy. Patchy fog in the morning. A slight chance of rain in the afternoon. Highs in the upper 60s by the bay, mid-70s to lower 80s inland. Southeast winds up to 5 miles per hour, becoming west in the afternoon. For Thursday night, partly cloudy. A slight chance of rain. Lows from the mid to upper 50s. Northwest winds 5 to 10 miles per hour. And on Friday, partly cloudy in the morning, then becoming sunny. Patchy fog in the morning. Highs in the upper 60s by the bay, mid-70s to lower 80s inland. Northwest winds 5 to 10 miles per hour for Friday night, mostly clear. Patchy fog after midnight. Lows in the 50s, northwest winds 5 to 15 miles per hour, decreasing to up to 5 miles per hour after midnight. For Saturday, mostly sunny in the morning, then becoming sunny. Highs from the 70s to lower 80s Saturday night through Tuesday night, mostly clear. Lows from the 50s to lower 60s, high 70s and 80s Wednesday, partly cloudy. Highs from the mid-70s to upper 80s, low temperatures tonight and highs tomorrow for these selected cities, San Jose, 57 and 74, Mountain View, 58 and 69, Morgan Hill, 55 and 80. The area forecast for the Monterey Bay and Salinas Valley? For tonight, partly cloudy. Patchy fog after midnight. Lows in the mid-50s. West winds 5 to 10 miles per hour. For Thursday, partly cloudy in the morning, then becoming mostly sunny. Patchy fog in the morning. Highs in the upper 60s at the coast to the mid-70s inland. West winds up to 5 miles per hour, increasing to 5 to 15 miles per hour in the afternoon. For Thursday night, mostly cloudy until midnight, then becoming partly cloudy. A slight chance of rain after midnight. Lows in the mid-50s. West winds 5 to 10 miles per hour. And on Friday, mostly cloudy in the morning, then becoming mostly sunny. Highs in the mid-60s at the coast to the mid-70s inland. West wind
winds 5 to 10 miles per hour for Friday night, mostly clear. Lows in the mid-50s.

northwest winds 5 to 15 miles per hour for Saturday. Partly cloudy in the morning, then becoming sunny. Patchy fog, highs from the mid-60s to upper 70s for Saturday night, clear until midnight, then becoming partly cloudy. Lows in the mid-50s and on Sunday. Partly cloudy in the morning, then becoming mostly sunny. Highs from the mid-60s to upper 70s for Sunday night, mostly clear until midnight, then becoming partly cloudy. Lows in the mid-50s Labor Day, partly cloudy in the morning, then becoming mostly sunny. Highs from the mid-60s to lower 80s for Monday night, mostly clear until midnight, then becoming partly cloudy. Lows in the upper 50s Tuesday through Wednesday, partly cloudy. Highs from the upper 60s to lower 80s, lows in the upper 50s, low temperatures tonight and highs tomorrow for the selected cities, Santa Cruz, 54 and 70, Monterey, 56 and 67, Salinas, 55 and 67, Hollister, 54 and 74, King City, 54 and 76. The weather overview for the Bay Area and Central Coast, well below normal temperatures with beneficial, light rain chances through Thursday, gradual warming and drying trend with the return of the marine layer Friday into the weekend. The extended forecast for the Bay Area and Central Coast, Friday and Friday night, mostly clear. Patchy fog after midnight. Highs 55 to 80. Lows 45 to 60. Saturday and Saturday night, mostly clear. Patchy fog in the morning. Highs 60 to 85. Lows 50 to 60. Sunday and Sunday night, mostly clear. Highs 60 to 80. Lows 50 to 60. Labor Day and Monday night, mostly clear. Highs 65 to 90. Lows 50 to 65. Tuesday, mostly sunny. Warmer. Highs 65 to 90. Sunrise, sunset, and tidal information for the San Francisco Bay Area for Wednesday, September 2. The sunset tonight, 7:37 p.m. The sunrise tomorrow, 6:42 a.m. The sunset tomorrow, 7:35 p.m. Tidal data at the Golden Gate for the afternoon and evening hours today and the morning hours of tomorrow. High tide, 3:32 p.m. at 6.12 feet. Low tide, 10:23 p.m. at 0.52 feet. High tide, 5:34 a.m. at 4.3 feet. Low tide, 9:45 a.m. at 2.99 feet. Here are the buoy observations for 7 p.m. Pacific Daylight Time. An offshore buoy 6, winds northwest at 19 knots, gusting to 23, pressure 1,015.5 millibars. An offshore buoy 59, winds west at 10 knots, water temperature 66, pressure 1,015.0 millibars. At Point Arena buoy, winds southeast 16 knots, water temperature 57, pressure 1,015.9 millibars, seas 3 feet, every 9 seconds. At buoy 13 near Bodega Bay, winds south at 4 knots, pressure 1,016.7 millibars. At Point Reyes Wave Rider buoy, water temperature 62, seas 4 feet, every 9 seconds. At San Francisco buoy, winds west at 6,016.7 millibars. At Point Reyes Wave Rider buoy, water temperature 62, seas 4 feet, every 9 seconds. At San Francisco buoy, winds west at 6 knots, water temperature 63, pressure 1,016.7 millibars. At Half Moon Bay buoy, winds west 6 knots, water temperature 63, pressure 1,017.3 millibars, seas 3 feet, every 10 seconds. At Monterey Bay buoy, winds northwest 10 knots, water temperature 60, pressure 1,016.6 millibars, seas 3 feet, every 10 seconds. At Point Sur, Wave Rider buoy, water temperature 62, seas 3 feet, every 10 seconds. At Cape San Martin buoy, winds northwest 12 knots, water temperature 65, pressure 1,016.9 millibars. Seas 3 feet, every 13 seconds. Synopsis for the Central California coast and bays including the Monterey Bay, Greater Farallones, and Cordell Bank National Marine Center.

estuaries. Northwesterly breezes will be light to moderate through the remainder of the week and into the weekend with moderate wind-driven seas. Diurnal winds will increase more Friday and Saturday afternoon, especially in vicinity of Monterey Bay. The tropical activity well to our south will produce long-period southerly swell beginning Friday and continuing through the weekend into the beginning of next week. The marine forecast for San Pablo Bay, Suisun Bay, the West Delta, and the San Francisco Bay north of the Bay Bridge. For tonight, southwest wind 5 to 10 knots. For Thursday, southwest wind 10 to 15 knots. Rain likely, mainly in the morning. For Thursday night, west wind 5 to 10 knots. The marine forecast for Monterey Bay. For tonight, west wind 5 to 10 knots, becoming northwest after midnight. Seas around 3 feet. Wave detail, west 2 feet at 8 seconds. Patchy fog, late. For Thursday, southeast wind around 5 knots, veering to southwest in the afternoon. Seas around 3 feet. Wave detail, west 3 feet at 9 seconds and south 2 feet at 11 seconds. Patchy fog in the morning. For Thursday night, southwest wind 5 to 10 knots, veering to west after midnight. Seas 3 to 4 feet. Wave detail, west 3 feet at 9 seconds and south 2 feet at 11 seconds. A slight chance of rain after midnight. The coastal waters forecast from Pigeon Point to Point Pinos out to 10 nautical miles. For tonight, northwest wind around 5 knots, veering to northeast late. Seas 3 to 4 feet. Wave detail, northwest 3 feet at 9 seconds and south 2 feet at 12 seconds. For Thursday, south wind 5 to 10 knots. Seas 3 to 5 feet. Wave detail, west 3 feet at 9 seconds and south 2 feet at 12 seconds. A chance of rain in the afternoon. For Thursday night, west wind around 5 knots, veering to northwest after midnight. Seas 4 to 5 feet. Wave detail, northwest 4 feet at 9 seconds and south 2 feet at 13 seconds. The area forecast for the peninsula, North Bay, and East Bay. For tonight, mostly clear until midnight, then becoming partly cloudy. Lows in the 50s. Southwest winds 5 to 10 miles per hour. For Thursday, partly cloudy. A chance of rain. Highs in the lower 60s at the coast to the upper 70s inland. Southwest winds 5 to 15 miles per hour. For Thursday night, partly cloudy. A slight chance of rain until midnight. Lows in the 50s. West winds 5 to 10 miles per hour. And on Friday, partly cloudy in the morning, then becoming sunny. Highs in the mid-60s at the coast to the upper 70s inland. West winds 5 to 10 miles per hour for Friday night, mostly clear. Lows in the 50s, west winds 5 to 15 miles per hour, decreasing to up to 5 miles per hour after midnight. For Saturday, partly cloudy in the morning, then becoming sunny. Highs from the mid-60s to lower 80s for Saturday night, mostly clear. Lows in the 50s, and on Sunday, partly cloudy in the morning, then becoming mostly sunny. Highs from the mid-60s to lower 80s for Sunday night, mostly clear. Lows in the 50s Labor Day, partly cloudy in the morning, then becoming mostly sunny. Highs from the upper 60s to mid-80s for Monday night, mostly clear. Lows from the 50s to lower 60s Tuesday through Wednesday, partly cloudy. Highs from the lower 70s to mid-80s, lows from the mid-50s to lower 60s, low temperatures tonight and highs tomorrow for the selected cities, San Francisco, 57 and 66, San Francisco Airport, 58 and 70, Redwood City, 58 and 76, Oakland, 58 and 69, Fremont, 58 and 72, Concord, 58 and 78, Livermore, 55 and 77, San Rafael, 57 and 73, Santa Rosa, 52 and 69, Napa, 54 and 63, Fairfield, 58 and 71.
These are the 7 p.m. Pacific Daylight Time observations for the San Francisco and Monterey Bay areas on Wednesday, September 2nd. At San Francisco Airport, it was partly cloudy, temperature 66, dew point 55, relative humidity 67%, west wind at 14 miles an hour, pressure 30.01 inches and falling. At Oakland Airport, it was mostly cloudy, temperature 67, dew point 57, relative humidity 70%, west wind at 15 miles an hour, pressure 30.02 inches and steady. At San Jose Airport, it was partly cloudy, temperature 70, dew point 54, relative humidity 56%, north wind at 14 miles an hour, gusting to 25, pressure 30.00 inches and rising. At Santa Rosa, it was clear, temperature 67, southwest wind at 10, pressure 30.01 and steady. At Concord, it was clear, temperature 70, west wind at 13. At Livermore, it was clear, temperature 69, west wind at 15. At Monterey, it was partly cloudy, temperature 65, west wind at 10, pressure 30.03 and steady. At Salinas, it was clear, temperature 66, dew point 57, relative humidity 72%, northwest wind at 13. Here are some observations around California and western Nevada. It was clear, with a temperature of 74 at Sacramento, 53 at South Lake Tahoe, and 57 at Mammoth Lakes. It was partly cloudy, with a temperature of 71 at Los Angeles, 71 at San Diego, and 55 at Truckee. At Reno, it was mostly cloudy, with a temperature of 67. At Blue Canyon, it was cloudy, with a temperature of 52. Local temperature reports around San Francisco Bay for 7 p.m. Downtown San Francisco was 66 degrees. Oakland Museum was 70 degrees. Redwood City was 76 degrees. San Rafael was 75 degrees. The area forecast for the South Bay, including the San Jose metro area and the Santa Clara Valley. For tonight, mostly clear. Patchy fog after midnight. Lows in the 50s. Northwest winds 5 to 10 miles per hour, becoming south after midnight. For Thursday, partly cloudy. Patchy fog in the morning. A slight chance of rain in the afternoon. Highs in the upper 60s by the bay, mid-70s to lower 80s inland. Southeast winds up to 5 miles per hour, becoming west in the afternoon. For Thursday night, partly cloudy. A slight chance of rain. Lows from the mid to upper 50s. Northwest winds 5 to 10 miles per hour. And on Friday, partly cloudy in the morning, then becoming sunny. Patchy fog in the morning. Highs in the upper 60s by the bay, mid-70s to lower 80s inland. Northwest winds 5 to 10 miles per hour for Friday night, mostly clear. Patchy fog after midnight. Lows in the 50s, northwest winds 5 to 15 miles per hour, decreasing to up to 5 miles per hour after midnight. For Saturday, mostly sunny in the morning, then becoming sunny. Highs from the 70s to lower 80s Saturday night through Tuesday night, mostly clear. Lows from the 50s to lower 60s, high 70s and 80s Wednesday, partly cloudy. Highs from the mid-70s to upper 80s, low temperatures tonight and highs tomorrow for the selected cities, San Jose, 57 and 74, Mountain View, 58 and 69, Morgan Hill, 55 and 80. The area forecast for the Monterey Bay and Salinas Valley? For tonight, partly cloudy. Patchy fog after midnight. Lows in the mid-50s. West winds 5 to 10 miles per hour. For Thursday, partly cloudy in the morning, then becoming mostly sunny. Patchy fog in the morning. Highs in the upper 60s at the coast to the mid-70s inland. West winds up to 5 miles per hour, increasing to 5 to 15 miles per hour in the afternoon. For Thursday night, mostly cloudy until midnight, then becoming partly cloudy. A slight chance of rain after midnight.
lows in the mid-50s. West winds 5 to 10 miles per hour. And on Friday, mostly cloudy.

Cloudy in the morning, then becoming mostly sunny. Highs in the mid-60s at the coast to the mid-70s inland. West winds 5 to 10 miles per hour for Friday night, mostly clear. Lows in the mid-50s northwest winds 5 to 15 miles per hour for Saturday. Partly cloudy in the morning, then becoming sunny. Patchy fog, highs from the mid-60s to upper 70s for Saturday night, clear until midnight, then becoming partly cloudy. Lows in the mid-50s and on Sunday. Partly cloudy in the morning, then becoming mostly sunny. Highs from the mid-60s to upper 70s for Sunday night, mostly clear until midnight, then becoming partly cloudy. Lows in the mid-50s Labor Day, partly cloudy in the morning, then becoming mostly sunny. Highs from the mid-60s to lower 80s for Monday night, mostly clear until midnight, then becoming partly cloudy. Lows in the upper 50s Tuesday through Wednesday, partly cloudy. Highs from the upper 60s to lower 80s, lows in the upper 50s, low temperatures tonight and highs tomorrow for the selected cities, Santa Cruz, 54 and 70, Monterey, 56 and 67, Salinas, 55 and 67, Hollister, 54 and 74, King City, 54 and 76. The weather overview for the Bay Area and Central Coast, well below normal temperatures with beneficial, light rain chances through Thursday, gradual warming and drying trend with the return of the marine layer Friday into the weekend. The extended forecast for the Bay Area and Central Coast, Friday and Friday night, mostly clear. Patchy fog after midnight. Highs 55 to 80. Lows 45 to 60. Saturday and Saturday night, mostly clear. Patchy fog in the morning. Highs 60 to 85. Lows 50 to 60. Sunday and Sunday night, mostly clear. Highs 60 to 80. Lows 50 to 60. Labor Day and Monday night, mostly clear. Highs 65 to 90. Lows 50 to 65. Tuesday, mostly sunny. Warmer. Highs 65 to 90. Sunrise, sunset, and tidal information for the San Francisco Bay Area for Wednesday, September 2. The sunset tonight, 7:37 p.m. The sunrise tomorrow, 6:42 a.m. The sunset tomorrow, 7:35 p.m. Tidal data at the Golden Gate for the afternoon and evening hours today and the morning hours of tomorrow. High tide, 3:32 p.m. at 6.12 feet. Low tide, 10:23 p.m. at 0.52 feet. High tide, 5:34 a.m. at 4.3 feet. Low tide, 9:45 a.m. at 2.99 feet. Here are the buoy observations for 7 p.m. Pacific Daylight Time. An offshore buoy 6 winds northwest at 19 knots, gusting to 23, pressure 1,015.5 millibars. An offshore buoy 59 winds west at 10 knots, water temperature 66, pressure 1,015.0 millibars. At Point Arena buoy, wind southeast 16 knots, water temperature 57, pressure 1,015.9 millibars, seas 3 feet, every 9 seconds. At buoy 13 near Bodega Bay, wind south at 4 knots, pressure 1,016.7 millibars. At Point Reyes Wave Rider buoy, water temperature 62, seas 4 feet, every 9 seconds. At San Francisco buoy, winds west at 6 knots, water temperature 63, pressure 1,016.7 millibars. At Half Moon Bay buoy, winds west 6 knots, water temperature 63, pressure 1,017.3 millibars, seas 3 feet, every 10 seconds. At Monterey Bay buoy, winds northwest 10 knots, water temperature 60, pressure 1,016.6 millibars, seas 3 feet, every 10 seconds. At Point Sur, Wave Rider buoy, water temperature 62, seas 3 feet, every 10 seconds. At Cape San Martin buoy, winds northwest 12 knots, water temperature 65, pressure 1,016.9 millibars. Seas 3 feet, every 13 seconds. Synopsis for the Central California coast and bays, including the Monterey Bay, Greater Farallones,
and Cordell Bank National Marine Sanctuaries. Northwesterly breezes will be light to moderate through the remainder of the week and into the weekend with moderate wind-driven seas. Diurnal winds will increase more Friday and Saturday afternoon, especially in vicinity of Monterey Bay. The tropical activity well to our south will produce long-period southerly swell beginning Friday and continuing through the weekend into the beginning of next week. The marine forecast for San Pablo Bay, Suisun Bay, the West Delta, and the San Francisco Bay north of the Bay Bridge. For tonight, southwest wind 5 to 10 knots. For Thursday, southwest wind 10 to 15 knots. Rain likely, mainly in the morning. For Thursday night, west wind 5 to 10 knots. The marine forecast for Monterey Bay. For tonight, west wind 5 to 10 knots, becoming northwest after midnight. Seas around 3 feet. Wave detail, west 2 feet at 8 seconds. Patchy fog, late. For Thursday, southeast wind around 5 knots, veering to southwest in the afternoon. Seas around 3 feet. Wave detail, west 3 feet at 9 seconds and south 2 feet at 11 seconds. Patchy fog in the morning. For Thursday night, southwest wind 5 to 10 knots, veering to west after midnight. Seas 3 to 4 feet. Wave detail, west 3 feet at 9 seconds and south 2 feet at 11 seconds. A slight chance of rain after midnight. The coastal waters forecast from Pigeon Point to Point Pinos out to 10 nautical miles. For tonight, northwest wind around 5 knots, veering to northeast late. Seas 3 to 4 feet. Wave detail, northwest 3 feet at 9 seconds and south 2 feet at 12 seconds. For Thursday, south wind 5 to 10 knots. Seas 3 to 5 feet. Wave detail, west 3 feet at 9 seconds and south 2 feet at 12 seconds. A chance of rain in the afternoon. For Thursday night, west wind around 5 knots, veering to northwest after midnight. Seas 4 to 5 feet. Wave detail, northwest 4 feet at 9 seconds and south 2 feet at 13 seconds. The area forecast for the peninsula, North Bay, and East Bay. For tonight, mostly clear until midnight, then becoming partly cloudy. Lows in the 50s. Southwest winds 5 to 10 miles per hour. For Thursday, partly cloudy. A chance of rain. Highs in the lower 60s at the coast to the upper 70s inland. Southwest winds 5 to 15 miles per hour. For Thursday night, partly cloudy. A slight chance of rain until midnight. Lows in the 50s. West winds 5 to 10 miles per hour. And on Friday, partly cloudy in the morning, then becoming sunny. Highs in the mid-60s at the coast to the upper 70s inland. West winds 5 to 10 miles per hour for Friday night, mostly clear. Lows in the 50s, west winds 5 to 15 miles per hour, decreasing to up to 5 miles per hour after midnight. For Saturday, partly cloudy in the morning, then becoming sunny. Highs from the mid-60s to lower 80s for Saturday night, mostly clear. Lows in the 50s, and on Sunday, partly cloudy in the morning, then becoming mostly sunny. Highs from the mid-60s to lower 80s for Sunday night, mostly clear. Lows in the 50s Labor Day, partly cloudy in the morning, then becoming mostly sunny. Highs from the upper 60s to mid-80s for Monday night, mostly clear. Lows from the 50s to lower 60s Tuesday through Wednesday, partly cloudy. Highs from the lower 70s to mid-80s, lows from the mid-50s to lower 60s, low temperatures tonight and highs tomorrow for these selected cities, San Francisco, 57 and 66, San Francisco Airport, 58 and 70, Redwood City, 58 and 76, Oakland, 58 and 69, Fremont, 58 and 72, Concord, 58 and 78, Livermore, 55 and 77, San Rafael, 57 and 73, Santa Rosa, 52 and 69, Napa, 54 and 63, Fairfield, 58 and 71. 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
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This broadcast originates from the National Weather Service office located in Monterey, California, and serves the South Bay and Monterey Bay Area, including the cities of San Jose, Monterey, Salinas, and Santa Cruz. These are the 7 p.m. Pacific Daylight Time observations for the San Francisco and Monterey Bay Areas on Wednesday, September 2nd. At San Francisco Airport, it was partly cloudy, temperature 66, dew point 55, relative humidity 67%, west wind at 14 miles an hour, pressure 30.01 inches and falling. At Oakland Airport, it was mostly cloudy, temperature 67, dew point 57, relative humidity 70%, west wind at 15 miles an hour, pressure 30.02 inches and steady. At San Jose Airport, it was partly cloudy, temperature 70, dew point 54, relative humidity 56%, north wind at 14 miles an hour, gusting to 25, pressure 30.00 inches and rising. At Santa Rosa, it was clear, temperature 67, southwest wind at 10, pressure 30.01 and steady. At Concord, it was clear, temperature 70, west wind at 13. At Livermore, it was clear, temperature 69, west wind at 15. At Monterey, it was partly cloudy, temperature 65, west wind at 10, pressure 30.03 and steady. At Salinas, it was clear, temperature 66, dew point 57, relative humidity 72%, northwest wind at 13. Here are some observations around California and western Nevada. It was clear, with a temperature of 74 at Sacramento, 53 at South Lake Tahoe, and 57 at Mammoth Lakes. It was partly cloudy, with a temperature of 71 at Los Angeles, 71 at San Diego, and 55 at Truckee. At Reno, it was mostly cloudy, with a temperature of 67. At Blue Canyon, it was cloudy, with a temperature of 52. Local temperature reports around San Francisco Bay for 7 p.m. Downtown San Francisco was 66 degrees. Oakland Museum was 70 degrees. Redwood City was 76 degrees. San Rafael was 75 degrees. The area forecast for the South Bay, including the San Jose metro area and the Santa Clara Valley. For tonight, mostly clear. Patchy fog after midnight. Lows in the 50s. Northwest winds 5 to 10 miles per hour, becoming south after midnight. For Thursday, partly cloudy. Patchy fog in the morning. A slight chance of rain in the afternoon. Highs in the upper 60s by the bay, mid-70s to lower 80s inland. Southeast winds up to 5 miles per hour, becoming west in the afternoon. For Thursday night, partly cloudy. A slight chance of rain. Lows from the mid to upper 50s. Northwest winds 5 to 10 miles per hour. And on Friday, partly cloudy in the morning, then becoming sunny. Patchy fog in the morning. Highs in the upper 60s by the bay, mid-70s to lower 80s inland. Northwest winds 5 to 10 miles per hour for Friday night, mostly clear. Patchy fog after midnight. Lows in the 50s, northwest winds 5 to 15 miles per hour, decreasing to up to 5 miles per hour after midnight. For Saturday, mostly sunny in the morning, then becoming sunny. Highs from the 70s to lower 80s Saturday night through Tuesday night, mostly clear. Lows from the 50s to lower 60s, high 70s and 80s Wednesday, partly cloudy. Highs from the mid-70s to upper 80s, low temperatures tonight and highs tomorrow for these selected cities, San Jose, 57 and 74, Mountain View, 58 and 69, Morgan Hill, 55 and 80. The area forecast for the Monterey Bay and Salinas Valley? For tonight, partly cloudy. Patchy fog after midnight. Lows in the mid-50s. West winds 5 to 10 miles per hour. For Thursday, partly cloudy in the morning, then becoming mostly sunny.
patchy fog in the morning.

highs in the upper 60s at the coast to the mid-70s inland. West winds up to 5 miles per hour, increasing to 5 to 15 miles per hour in the afternoon. For Thursday night, mostly cloudy until midnight, then becoming partly cloudy. A slight chance of rain after midnight. Lows in the mid-50s. West winds 5 to 10 miles per hour. And on Friday, mostly cloudy in the morning, then becoming mostly sunny. Highs in the mid-60s at the coast to the mid-70s inland. West winds 5 to 10 miles per hour for Friday night, mostly clear. Lows in the mid-50s. Northwest winds 5 to 15 miles per hour for Saturday. Partly cloudy in the morning, then becoming sunny. Patchy fog. Highs from the mid-60s to upper 70s for Saturday night. Clear until midnight, then becoming partly cloudy. Lows in the mid-50s. And on Sunday, partly cloudy in the morning, then becoming mostly sunny. Highs from the mid-60s to upper 70s for Sunday night, mostly clear until midnight, then becoming partly cloudy. Lows in the mid-50s. Labor Day, partly cloudy in the morning, then becoming mostly sunny. Highs from the mid-60s to lower 80s for Monday night, mostly clear until midnight, then becoming partly cloudy. Lows in the upper 50s Tuesday through Wednesday, partly cloudy. Highs from the upper 60s to lower 80s, lows in the upper 50s. Low temperatures tonight and highs tomorrow for these selected cities: Santa Cruz, 54 and 70, Monterey, 56 and 67, Salinas, 55 and 67, Hollister, 54 and 74, King City, 54 and 76. The weather overview for the Bay Area and Central Coast: well below normal temperatures with beneficial light rain chances through Thursday, gradual warming and drying trend with the return of the marine layer Friday into the weekend. The extended forecast for the Bay Area and Central Coast: Friday and Friday night, mostly clear. Patchy fog after midnight. Highs 55 to 80. Lows 45 to 60. Saturday and Saturday night, mostly clear. Patchy fog in the morning. Highs 60 to 85. Lows 50 to 60. Sunday and Sunday night, mostly clear. Highs 60 to 80. Lows 50 to 60. Labor Day and Monday night, mostly clear. Highs 65 to 90. Lows 50 to 65. Tuesday, mostly sunny. Warmer. Highs 65 to 90. Sunrise, sunset, and tidal information for the San Francisco Bay Area for Wednesday, September 2. The sunset tonight, 7:37 p.m. The sunrise tomorrow, 6:42 a.m. The sunset tomorrow, 7:35 p.m. Tidal data at the Golden Gate for the afternoon and evening hours today and the morning hours of tomorrow. High tide, 3:32 p.m. at 6.12 feet. Low tide, 10:23 p.m. at 0.52 feet. High tide, 5:34 a.m. at 4.3 feet. Low tide, 9:45 a.m. at 2.99 feet. Here are the buoy observations for 8 p.m. Pacific Daylight Time. An offshore buoy 6, winds northwest at 60 knots, pressure 1016.0 millibars. An offshore buoy 59, winds northwest at 10 knots, water temperature 66, pressure 1014.9 millibars. At buoy 14 near Point Arena, winds southeast at 60 knots, water temperature 58, pressure 1015.4 millibars. At buoy 13 near Bodega Bay, winds south at 4 knots, pressure 1016.4 millibars. At Point Reyes Wave Rider Buoy, water temperature 62, seas 4 feet, every 10 seconds. At San Francisco Buoy, winds west at 6 knots, water temperature 63, swell 3 feet, every 10 seconds. At Half Moon Bay Buoy, winds southwest 6 knots, water temperature 63, pressure 1017.1 millibars, seas 3 feet, every 10 seconds. At Monterey Buoy, winds west at 10 knots, water temperature 60, pressure 1016.3 millibars. At Point Sur, Wave Rider Buoy, water temperature 62, seas 3 feet, every 10 seconds. At Cape San

tonight, southwest wind 5 to 10 knots. For Thursday, southwest wind 10 to 15 knots. Rain likely, mainly in the morning. For Thursday night, west wind 5 to 10 knots. The marine forecast for Monterey Bay. For tonight, west wind 5 to 10 knots, becoming northwest after midnight. Seas around 3 feet. Wave detail, west 2 feet at 8 seconds. Patchy fog, late. For Thursday, southeast wind around 5 knots, veering to southwest in the afternoon. Seas around 3 feet. Wave detail, west 3 feet at 9 seconds and south 2 feet at 11 seconds. Patchy fog in the morning. For Thursday night, southwest wind 5 to 10 knots, veering to west after midnight. Seas 3 to 4 feet. Wave detail, west 3 feet at 9 seconds and south 2 feet at 11 seconds. A slight chance of rain after midnight. The coastal waters forecast from Pigeon Point to Point Pinos out to 10 nautical miles. For tonight, northwest wind around 5 knots, veering to northeast late. Seas 3 to 4 feet. Wave detail, northwest 3 feet at 9 seconds and south 2 feet at 12 seconds. For Thursday, south wind 5 to 10 knots. Seas 3 to 5 feet. Wave detail, west 3 feet at 9 seconds and south 2 feet at 12 seconds. A chance of rain in the afternoon. For Thursday night, west wind around 5 knots, veering to northwest after midnight. Seas 4 to 5 feet. Wave detail, northwest 4 feet at 9 seconds and south 2 feet at 13 seconds. The area forecast for the peninsula, North Bay, and East Bay. For tonight, mostly clear until midnight, then becoming partly cloudy. Lows in the 50s. Southwest winds 5 to 10 miles per hour. For Thursday, partly cloudy. A chance of rain. Highs in the lower 60s at the coast to the upper 70s inland. Southwest winds 5 to 15 miles per hour. For Thursday night, partly cloudy. A slight chance of rain until midnight. Lows in the 50s. West winds 5 to 10 miles per hour. And on Friday, partly cloudy in the morning, then becoming sunny. Highs in the mid-60s at the coast to the upper 70s inland. West winds 5 to 10 miles per hour for Friday night, mostly clear. Lows in the 50s, west winds 5 to 15 miles per hour, decreasing to up to 5 miles per hour after midnight. For Saturday, partly cloudy in the morning, then becoming sunny. Highs from the mid-60s to lower 80s for Saturday night, mostly clear. Lows in the 50s, and on Sunday, partly cloudy in the morning, then becoming mostly sunny. Highs from the mid-60s to lower 80s for Sunday night, mostly clear. Lows in the 50s Labor Day, partly cloudy in the morning, then becoming mostly sunny. Highs from the upper 60s to mid-80s for Monday night, mostly clear. Lows from the 50s to lower 60s Tuesday through Wednesday, partly cloudy. Highs from the lower 70s to mid-80s, lows from the mid-50s to lower 60s, low temperatures tonight and highs tomorrow for these selected cities: San Francisco, 57 and 66, San Francisco Airport, 58 and 70, Redwood City, 58 and 76, Oakland, 58 and 69, Fremont, 58 and 72, Concord, 58 and 78, Livermore, 55 and 77, San Rafael, 57 and 73, Santa Rosa, 52 and 69, Napa, 54 and 63, Fairfield, 58 and 71. These are the 8 p.m. Pacific Daylight Time observations for the San Francisco and Monterey Bay areas on Wednesday, September 2nd. At San Francisco Airport, it was partly cloudy, temperature 65, dew point 55, relative humidity 70%, west wind at 13 miles an hour, pressure 30.00 inches and falling. At Oakland Airport, it was mostly cloudy, temperature 64, dew point 58, relative humidity 80%, northwest wind at 7 miles an hour, pressure 30.01 inches and falling. At San Jose Airport, it was

Partly cloudy. Temperature 67, dew point 55, relative humidity 65%, north wind at 10 miles an hour, pressure 30.00 inches and steady. At Santa Rosa, it was clear, temperature 63, southwest wind at 6, pressure 30.01 and steady. At Concord, it was clear, temperature 67, southwest wind at 8. At Livermore, it was clear, temperature 65, west wind at 10. At Monterey, it was partly cloudy, temperature 62, west wind at 5, pressure 30.03 and steady. At Salinas, it was partly cloudy, temperature 63, dew point 57, relative humidity 81%, northwest wind at 10. Here are some observations around California and western Nevada. It was clear, with a temperature of 71 at Sacramento, 71 at Los Angeles, and 51 at South Lake Tahoe. It was partly cloudy, with a temperature of 52 at Truckee, and 54 at Mammoth Lakes. It was mostly cloudy, with a temperature of 70 at San Diego, and 64 at Reno. At Blue Canyon, it was cloudy, with a temperature of 51. These are the 8 p.m. Pacific Daylight Time observations for the San Francisco and Monterey Bay areas, on Wednesday, September 2nd. At San Francisco Airport, it was partly cloudy, temperature 65, dew point 55, relative humidity 70%, west wind at 13 miles an hour, pressure 30.00 inches and falling. At Oakland Airport, it was mostly cloudy, temperature 64, dew point 58, relative humidity 80%, northwest wind at 7 miles an hour, pressure 30.01 inches and falling. At San Jose Airport, it was partly cloudy, temperature 67, dew point 55, relative humidity 65%, north wind at 10 miles an hour, pressure 30.00 inches and steady. At Santa Rosa, it was clear, temperature 63, southwest wind at 6, pressure 30.01 and steady. At Concord, it was clear, temperature 67, southwest wind at 8. At Livermore, it was clear, temperature 65, west wind at 10. At Monterey, it was partly cloudy, temperature 62, west wind at 5, pressure 30.03 and steady. At Salinas, it was mostly cloudy, temperature 63, dew point 57, relative humidity 81%, northwest wind at 10. Here are some observations around California and western Nevada. It was clear, with a temperature of 71 at Sacramento, 71 at Los Angeles, 51 at South Lake Tahoe, and 54 at Mammoth Lakes. At Truckee, it was partly cloudy, with a temperature of 52. It was mostly cloudy, with a temperature of 70 at San Diego, and 64 at Reno. At Blue Canyon, it was cloudy, with a temperature of 51. Local temperature reports around San Francisco Bay for 8 p.m. Downtown San Francisco was 65 degrees. Oakland Museum was 70 degrees. Redwood City was 75 degrees. San Rafael was 73 degrees. The area forecast for the South Bay, including the San Jose metro area and the Santa Clara Valley. For tonight, mostly clear. Patchy fog after midnight. Lows in the 50s. Northwest winds 5 to 10 miles per hour, becoming south after midnight. For Thursday, partly cloudy. Patchy fog in the morning. A slight chance of rain in the afternoon. Highs in the upper 60s by the bay, mid-70s to lower 80s inland. Southeast winds up to 5 miles per hour, becoming west in the afternoon. For Thursday night, partly cloudy. A slight chance of rain. Lows from the mid to upper 50s. Northwest winds 5 to 10 miles per hour. And on Friday, partly cloudy in the morning, then becoming sunny. Patchy fog in the morning. Highs in the upper 60s by the bay, mid-70s to lower 80s inland. Northwest winds 5 to 10 miles per hour for Friday night, mostly clear. Patchy fog after midnight. Lows in the 50s, northwest winds 5 to 15 miles per hour, decreasing to up to 5 miles.

Saturday. Mostly sunny in the morning, then becoming sunny. Highs from the 70s to lower 80s Saturday night through Tuesday night, mostly clear. Lows from the 50s to lower 60s, high 70s and 80s Wednesday. Partly cloudy. Highs from the mid-70s to upper 80s, low temperatures tonight and highs tomorrow for the selected cities, San Jose, 57 and 74, Mountain View, 58 and 69, Morgan Hill, 55 and 80. The area forecast for the Monterey Bay and Salinas Valley? For tonight, partly cloudy. Patchy fog after midnight. Lows in the mid-50s. West winds 5 to 10 miles per hour. For Thursday, partly cloudy in the morning, then becoming mostly sunny. Patchy fog in the morning. Highs in the upper 60s at the coast to the mid-70s inland. West winds up to 5 miles per hour, increasing to 5 to 15 miles per hour in the afternoon. For Thursday night, mostly cloudy until midnight, then becoming partly cloudy. A slight chance of rain after midnight. Lows in the mid-50s. West winds 5 to 10 miles per hour. And on Friday, mostly cloudy in the morning, then becoming mostly sunny. Highs in the mid-60s at the coast to the mid-70s inland. West winds 5 to 10 miles per hour for Friday night, mostly clear. Lows in the mid-50s, northwest winds 5 to 15 miles per hour for Saturday. Partly cloudy in the morning, then becoming sunny. Patchy fog, highs from the mid-60s to upper 70s for Saturday night, clear until midnight, then becoming partly cloudy. Lows in the mid-50s and on Sunday, partly cloudy in the morning, then becoming mostly sunny. Highs from the mid-60s to upper 70s for Sunday night, mostly clear until midnight, then becoming partly cloudy. Lows in the mid-50s Labor Day, partly cloudy in the morning, then becoming mostly sunny. Highs from the mid-60s to lower 80s for Monday night, mostly clear until midnight, then becoming partly cloudy. Lows in the upper 50s Tuesday through Wednesday, partly cloudy. Highs from the upper 60s to lower 80s, lows in the upper 50s, low temperatures tonight and highs tomorrow for the selected cities, Santa Cruz, 54 and 70, Monterey, 56 and 67, Salinas, 55 and 67, Hollister, 54 and 74, King City, 54 and 76. The weather overview for the Bay Area and Central Coast, well below normal temperatures with beneficial, light rain chances through Thursday, gradual warming and drying trend with the return of the marine layer Friday into the weekend. The extended forecast for the Bay Area and Central Coast, Friday and Friday night, mostly clear. Patchy fog after midnight. Highs 55 to 80. Lows 45 to 60. Saturday and Saturday night, mostly clear. Patchy fog in the morning. Highs 60 to 85. Lows 50 to 60. Sunday and Sunday night, mostly clear. Highs 60 to 80. Lows 50 to 60. Labor Day and Monday night, mostly clear. Highs 65 to 90. Lows 50 to 65. Tuesday, mostly sunny. Warmer. Highs 65 to 90. Sunrise, sunset, and tidal information for the San Francisco Bay Area for Wednesday, September 2. The sunset tonight, 7:37 p.m. The sunrise tomorrow, 6:42 a.m. The sunset tomorrow, 7:35 p.m. Tidal data at the Golden Gate for the afternoon and evening hours today and the morning hours of tomorrow. High tide, 3:32 p.m. at 6.12 feet. Low tide, 10:23 p.m. at 0.52 feet. High tide, 5:34 a.m. at 4.3 feet. Low tide, 9:45 a.m. at 2.99 feet. Here are the buoy observations for 8 p.m. Pacific Daylight Time. An offshore buoy 6 winds north at 16 knots, pressure 1,016.1 millibars. An offshore buoy 59 winds northwest at 10 knots, water temperature 66, pressure 1,014.9 millibars. At Point Arena buoy,

southeast 60 knots, water temperature 58, pressure 1,015.3 millibars, seas 3 feet, every 9 seconds. At buoy 13 near Bodega Bay, wind southwest at 4 knots, pressure 1,016.3 millibars, swell 4 feet, every 10 seconds. At Point Reyes Wave Rider buoy, water temperature 62, seas 4 feet, every 9 seconds. At San Francisco buoy, winds west at 6 knots, water temperature 63, swell 3 feet, every 10 seconds. At Half Moon Bay buoy, winds southwest 6 knots, water temperature 63, pressure 1,017.1 millibars, seas 3 feet, every 10 seconds. At Monterey Bay buoy, winds west 8 knots, water temperature 60, pressure 1,016.4 millibars, seas 3 feet, every 9 seconds. At Point Sur, Wave Rider buoy, water temperature 62, seas 3 feet, every 10 seconds. At Cape San Martin buoy, winds northwest 12 knots, water temperature 65, pressure 1,016.7 millibars. Seas 3 feet, every 12 seconds. Synopsis for the Central California coast and bays, including the Monterey Bay, Greater Farallones, and Cordell Bank National Marine Sanctuaries, northwesterly breezes will be light to moderate through the remainder of the week and into the weekend with moderate wind-driven seas. Diurnal winds will increase more Friday and Saturday afternoon, especially in vicinity of Monterey Bay. The tropical activity well to our south will produce long-period southerly swell beginning Friday and continuing through the weekend into the beginning of next week. The marine forecast for San Pablo Bay, Suisun Bay, the West Delta, and the San Francisco Bay north of the Bay Bridge. For tonight, southwest wind 5 to 10 knots. For Thursday, southwest wind 10 to 15 knots. Rain likely, mainly in the morning. For Thursday night, west wind 5 to 10 knots. The marine forecast for Monterey Bay. For tonight, west wind 5 to 10 knots, becoming northwest after midnight. Seas around 3 feet. Wave detail, west 2 feet at 8 seconds. Patchy fog late. For Thursday, southeast wind around 5 knots, veering to southwest in the afternoon. Seas around 3 feet. Wave detail, west 3 feet at 9 seconds and south 2 feet at 11 seconds. Patchy fog in the morning. For Thursday night, southwest wind 5 to 10 knots, veering to west after midnight. Seas 3 to 4 feet. Wave detail, west 3 feet at 9 seconds and south 2 feet at 11 seconds. A slight chance of rain after midnight. The coastal waters forecast from Pigeon Point to Point Pinos out to 10 nautical miles. For tonight, northwest wind around 5 knots, veering to northeast late. Seas 3 to 4 feet. Wave detail, northwest 3 feet at 9 seconds and south 2 feet at 12 seconds. For Thursday, south wind 5 to 10 knots. Seas 3 to 5 feet. Wave detail, west 3 feet at 9 seconds and south 2 feet at 12 seconds. A chance of rain in the afternoon. For Thursday night, west wind around 5 knots, veering to northwest after midnight. Seas 4 to 5 feet. Wave detail, northwest 4 feet at 9 seconds and south 2 feet at 13 seconds. 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This broadcast originates from the National Weather Service office located in Monterey, California, and serves the South Bay and Monterey Bay Area, including the cities of San Jose, Monterey, Salinas, and Santa Cruz. The area forecast for the Peninsula, North Bay, and East Bay. For tonight, mostly clear until midnight, then becoming partly cloudy. Lows in the 50s. Southwest winds 5 to 10 miles per hour. For Thursday, partly cloudy. A chance of rain. Highs in the lower 60s at the coast to the upper 70s inland. Southwest winds 5 to 15 miles per hour. For Thursday night, partly cloudy.

A slight chance of rain until midnight. Lows in the 50s. West winds 5 to 10 miles per hour. And on Friday, partly cloudy in the morning, then becoming sunny. Highs in the mid-60s at the coast to the upper 70s inland. West winds 5 to 10 miles per hour for Friday night, mostly clear. Lows in the 50s, west winds 5 to 15 miles per hour, decreasing to up to 5 miles per hour after midnight. For Saturday, partly cloudy in the morning, then becoming sunny. Highs from the mid-60s to lower 80s for Saturday night, mostly clear. Lows in the 50s and on Sunday, partly cloudy in the morning, then becoming mostly sunny. Highs from the mid-60s to lower 80s for Sunday night, mostly clear. Lows in the 50s Labor Day, partly cloudy in the morning, then becoming mostly sunny. Highs from the upper 60s to mid-80s for Monday night, mostly clear. Lows from the 50s to lower 60s Tuesday through Wednesday, partly cloudy. Highs from the lower 70s to mid-80s, lows from the mid-50s to lower 60s, low temperatures tonight and highs tomorrow for these selected cities: San Francisco, 57 and 66, San Francisco Airport, 58 and 70, Redwood City, 58 and 76, Oakland, 58 and 69, Fremont, 58 and 72, Concord, 58 and 78, Livermore, 55 and 77, San Rafael, 57 and 73, Santa Rosa, 52 and 69, Napa, 54 and 63, Fairfield, 58 and 71. These are the 8 p.m. Pacific Daylight Time observations for the San Francisco and Monterey Bay areas on Wednesday, September 2nd. At San Francisco Airport, it was partly cloudy, temperature 65, dew point 55, relative humidity 70%, west wind at 13 miles an hour, pressure 30.00 inches and falling. At Oakland Airport, it was mostly cloudy, temperature 64, dew point 58, relative humidity 80%, northwest wind at 7 miles an hour, pressure 30.01 inches and falling. At San Jose Airport, it was partly cloudy, temperature 67, dew point 55, relative humidity 65%, north wind at 10 miles an hour, pressure 30.00 inches and steady. At Santa Rosa, it was clear, temperature 63, southwest wind at 6, pressure 30.01 and steady. At Concord, it was clear, temperature 67, southwest wind at 8. At Livermore, it was clear, temperature 65, west wind at 10. At Monterey, it was partly cloudy, temperature 62, west wind at 5, pressure 30.03 and steady. At Salinas, it was mostly cloudy, temperature 63, dew point 57, relative humidity 81%, northwest wind at 10. Here are some observations around California and western Nevada. It was clear, with a temperature of 71 at Sacramento, 71 at Los Angeles, 51 at South Lake Tahoe, and 54 at Mammoth Lakes. At Truckee, it was partly cloudy, with a temperature of 52. It was mostly cloudy, with a temperature of 70 at San Diego, and 64 at Reno. At Blue Canyon, it was cloudy, with a temperature of 51. Local temperature reports around San Francisco Bay for 8 p.m. Downtown San Francisco was 65 degrees. Oakland Museum was 70 degrees. Redwood City was 75 degrees. San Rafael was 73 degrees. The area forecast for the South Bay, including the San Jose metro area and the Santa Clara Valley. For tonight, mostly clear. Patchy fog after midnight. Lows in the 50s. Northwest winds 5 to 10 miles per hour, becoming south after midnight. For Thursday, partly cloudy. Patchy fog in the morning. A slight chance of rain in the afternoon. Highs in the upper 60s by the bay, mid-70s to lower 80s inland. Southeast winds up to 5 miles per hour, becoming west in the afternoon. For Thursday night, partly cloudy. A slight chance of rain. Lows from the mid to upper 50s. Northwest winds 5 to 10 miles per hour,

On Friday, partly cloudy in the morning, then becoming sunny. Patchy fog in the morning. Highs in the upper 60s by the bay. Mid-70s to lower 80s inland. Northwest winds 5 to 10 miles per hour for Friday night, mostly clear. Patchy fog after midnight. Lows in the 50s. Northwest winds 5 to 15 miles per hour, decreasing to up to 5 miles per hour after midnight. For Saturday, mostly sunny in the morning, then becoming sunny. Highs from the 70s to lower 80s Saturday night through Tuesday night, mostly clear. Lows from the 50s to lower 60s, high 70s and 80s Wednesday. Partly cloudy. Highs from the mid-70s to upper 80s, low temperatures tonight and highs tomorrow for the selected cities, San Jose, 57 and 74, Mountain View, 58 and 69, Morgan Hill, 55 and 80. The area forecast for the Monterey Bay and Salinas Valley? For tonight, partly cloudy. Patchy fog after midnight. Lows in the mid-50s. West winds 5 to 10 miles per hour. For Thursday, partly cloudy in the morning, then becoming mostly sunny. Patchy fog in the morning. Highs in the upper 60s at the coast to the mid-70s inland. West winds up to 5 miles per hour, increasing to 5 to 15 miles per hour in the afternoon. For Thursday night, mostly cloudy until midnight, then becoming partly cloudy. A slight chance of rain after midnight. Lows in the mid-50s. West winds 5 to 10 miles per hour. And on Friday, mostly cloudy in the morning, then becoming mostly sunny. Highs in the mid-60s at the coast to the mid-70s inland. West winds 5 to 10 miles per hour for Friday night, mostly clear. Lows in the mid-50s. Northwest winds 5 to 15 miles per hour for Saturday. Partly cloudy in the morning, then becoming sunny. Patchy fog. Highs from the mid-60s to upper 70s for Saturday night. Clear until midnight, then becoming partly cloudy. Lows in the mid-50s. And on Sunday, partly cloudy in the morning, then becoming mostly sunny. Highs from the mid-60s to upper 70s for Sunday night, mostly clear until midnight, then becoming partly cloudy. Lows in the mid-50s Labor Day, partly cloudy in the morning, then becoming mostly sunny. Highs from the mid-60s to lower 80s for Monday night, mostly clear until midnight, then becoming partly cloudy. Lows in the upper 50s Tuesday through Wednesday, partly cloudy. Highs from the upper 60s to lower 80s, lows in the upper 50s, low temperatures tonight and highs tomorrow for the selected cities, Santa Cruz, 54 and 70, Monterey, 56 and 67, Salinas, 55 and 67, Hollister, low temperatures tonight and highs tomorrow for the selected cities, Santa Cruz, 54 and 70, Monterey, 56 and 67, Salinas, 55 and 67, Hollister, 54 and 74, King City, 54 and 76. The weather overview for the Bay Area and Central Coast, well below normal temperatures with beneficial, light rain chances through Thursday, gradual warming and drying trend with the return of the marine layer Friday into the weekend. The extended forecast for the Bay Area and Central Coast, Friday and Friday night, mostly clear. Patchy fog after midnight. Highs 55 to 80. Lows 45 to 60. Saturday and Saturday night, mostly clear. Patchy fog in the morning. Highs 60 to 85. Lows 50 to 60. Sunday and Sunday night, mostly clear. Highs 60 to 80. Lows 50 to 60. Labor Day and Monday night, mostly clear. Highs 65 to 90. Lows 50 to 65. Tuesday, mostly sunny. Warmer. Highs 65 to 90. Sunrise, sunset, and tidal information for the San Francisco Bay Area for Wednesday, September 2. The sunset tonight, 7:37 p.m. The sunrise tomorrow, 6:42 a.m. The sunset tomorrow, 7:35 p.m. Tidal data at the Golden Gate for the afternoon and evening hours today and the morning hours of tomorrow. High tide, 3:32 p.m. at 6.12 feet. 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

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Here are the buoy observations for 8 p.m. Pacific Daylight Time. An offshore buoy 6 winds north at 16 knots, pressure 1016.1 millibars. An offshore buoy 59 winds northwest at 10 knots, water temperature 66, pressure 1014.9 millibars. At Point Arena buoy, wind southeast 16 knots, water temperature 58, pressure 1015.3 millibars, seas 3 feet, every 9 seconds. At buoy 13 near Bodega Bay, wind southwest at 4 knots, pressure 1016.3 millibars, swell 4 feet, every 10 seconds. At Point Reyes Wave Rider buoy, water temperature 62, seas 4 feet, every 9 seconds. At San Francisco buoy, winds west at 6 knots, water temperature 63, swell 3 feet, every 10 seconds. At Half Moon Bay buoy, winds southwest 6 knots, water temperature 63, pressure 1017.1 millibars, seas 3 feet, every 10 seconds. At Monterey Bay buoy, winds west 8 knots, water temperature 60, pressure 1016.4 millibars, seas 3 feet, every 9 seconds. At Point Sur, Wave Rider buoy, water temperature 62, seas 3 feet, every 10 seconds. At Cape San Martin buoy, winds northwest 12 knots, water temperature 65, pressure 1016.7 millibars. Seas 3 feet, every 12 seconds. Synopsis for the Central California coast and bays, including the Monterey Bay, Greater Farallones, and Cordell Bank National Marine Sanctuaries, northwesterly breezes will be light to moderate through the remainder of the week and into the weekend with moderate wind-driven seas. Diurnal winds will increase more Friday and Saturday afternoon, especially in vicinity of Monterey Bay. The tropical activity well to our south will produce long-period southerly swell beginning Friday and continuing through the weekend into the beginning of next week. The marine forecast for San Pablo Bay, Suisun Bay, the West Delta, and the San Francisco Bay north of the Bay Bridge. For tonight, southwest wind 5 to 10 knots. For Thursday, southwest wind 10 to 15 knots. Rain likely, mainly in the morning. For Thursday night, west wind 5 to 10 knots. The marine forecast for Monterey Bay. For tonight, west wind 5 to 10 knots, becoming northwest after midnight. Seas around 3 feet. Wave detail, west 2 feet at 8 seconds. Patchy fog late. For Thursday, southeast wind around 5 knots, veering to southwest in the afternoon. Seas around 3 feet. Wave detail, west 3 feet at 9 seconds and south 2 feet at 11 seconds. Patchy fog in the morning. For Thursday night, southwest wind 5 to 10 knots, veering to west after midnight. Seas 3 to 4 feet. Wave detail, west 3 feet at 9 seconds and south 2 feet at 11 seconds. A slight chance of rain after midnight. The coastal waters forecast from Pigeon Point to Point Pinos out to 10 nautical miles. For tonight, northwest wind around 5 knots, veering to northeast late. Seas 3 to 4 feet. Wave detail, northwest 3 feet at 9 seconds and south 2 feet at 12 seconds. For Thursday, south wind 5 to 10 knots. Seas 3 to 5 feet. Wave detail, west 3 feet at 9 seconds and south 2 feet at 12 seconds. A chance of rain in the afternoon. For Thursday night, west wind around 5 knots, veering to northwest after midnight. Seas 4 to 5 feet. Wave detail, northwest 4 feet at 9 seconds and south 2 feet at 13 seconds. The area forecast for the peninsula, North Bay, and East Bay. For tonight, mostly clear until midnight, then becoming partly cloudy. Lows in the 50s. Southwest winds 5 to 10 miles per hour. For Thursday, partly cloudy. A chance of rain.
Highs in the lower 60s at the coast to the upper 70s inland. Southwest winds 5 to 15 miles per hour. For Thursday night, partly cloudy. A slight chance of rain until midnight. Lows in the 50s. West winds 5 to 10 miles per hour. And on Friday, partly cloudy in the morning, then becoming sunny. Highs in the mid-60s at the coast to the upper 70s inland. West winds 5 to 10 miles per hour for Friday night, mostly clear. Lows in the 50s, west winds 5 to 15 miles per hour, decreasing to up to 5 miles per hour after midnight. For Saturday, partly cloudy in the morning, then becoming sunny. Highs from the mid-60s to lower 80s for Saturday night, mostly clear. Lows in the 50s and on Sunday, partly cloudy in the morning, then becoming mostly sunny. Highs from the mid-60s to lower 80s for Sunday night, mostly clear. Lows in the 50s Labor Day, partly cloudy in the morning, then becoming mostly sunny. Highs from the upper 60s to mid-80s for Monday night, mostly clear. Lows from the 50s to lower 60s Tuesday through Wednesday, partly cloudy. Highs from the lower 70s to mid-80s, lows from the mid-50s to lower 60s, low temperatures tonight and highs tomorrow for the selected cities, San Francisco, 57 and 66, San Francisco Airport, 58 and 70, Redwood City, 58 and 76, Oakland, 58 and 69, Fremont, 58 and 72, Concord, 58 and 78, Livermore, 55 and 77, San Rafael, 57 and 73, Santa Rosa, 52 and 69, Napa, 54 and 63, Fairfield, 58 and 71. These are the 8 p.m. Pacific Daylight Time observations for the San Francisco and Monterey Bay areas on Wednesday, September 2nd. At San Francisco Airport, it was partly cloudy, temperature 65, dew point 55, relative humidity 70%, west wind at 13 miles an hour, pressure 30.00 inches and falling. At Oakland Airport, it was mostly cloudy, temperature 64, dew point 58, relative humidity 80%, northwest wind at 7 miles an hour, pressure 30.01 inches and falling. At San Jose Airport, it was partly cloudy, temperature 67, dew point 55, relative humidity 65%, north wind at 10 miles an hour, pressure 30.00 inches and steady. At Santa Rosa, it was clear, temperature 63, southwest wind at 6, pressure 30.01 and steady. At Concord, it was clear, temperature 67, southwest wind at 8. At Livermore, it was clear, temperature 65, west wind at 10. At Monterey, it was partly cloudy, temperature 62, west wind at 5, pressure 30.03 and steady. At Salinas, it was mostly cloudy, temperature 63, dew point 57, relative humidity 81%, northwest wind at 10. Here are some observations around California and western Nevada. It was clear, with a temperature of 71 at Sacramento, 71 at Los Angeles, 51 at South Lake Tahoe, and 54 at Mammoth Lakes. At Truckee, it was partly cloudy, with a temperature of 52. It was mostly cloudy, with a temperature of 70 at San Diego, and 64 at Reno. At Blue Canyon, it was cloudy, with a temperature of 51. Local temperature reports around San Francisco Bay for 8 p.m. Downtown San Francisco was 65 degrees. Oakland Museum was 70 degrees. Redwood City was 75 degrees. San Rafael was 73 degrees. The area forecast for the South Bay, including the San Jose metro area and the Santa Clara Valley. For tonight, mostly clear. Patchy fog after midnight. Lows in the 50s. Northwest winds 5 to 10 miles per hour, becoming south after midnight. For Thursday, partly cloudy. Patchy fog in the morning. A slight chance of rain in the afternoon. Highs in the upper 60s by the bay, mid-70s to lower 80s inland. Southeast winds up to 5 miles per hour, becoming west in the afternoon.
for Thursday night, partly cloudy.

Cloudy. A slight chance of rain. Lows from the mid to upper 50s. Northwest winds 5 to 10 miles per hour. And on Friday, partly cloudy in the morning, then becoming sunny. Patchy fog in the morning. Highs in the upper 60s by the bay. Mid 70s to lower 80s inland. Northwest winds 5 to 10 miles per hour for Friday night. Mostly clear. Patchy fog after midnight. Lows in the 50s, northwest winds 5 to 15 miles per hour, decreasing to up to 5 miles per hour after midnight. For Saturday, mostly sunny in the morning, then becoming sunny. Highs from the 70s to lower 80s Saturday night through Tuesday night, mostly clear. Lows from the 50s to lower 60s, high 70s and 80s Wednesday, partly cloudy. Highs from the mid-70s to upper 80s, low temperatures tonight and highs tomorrow for the selected cities, San Jose, 57 and 74, Mountain View, 58 and 69, Morgan Hill, 55 and 80. The area forecast for the Monterey Bay and Salinas Valley? For tonight, partly cloudy. Patchy fog after midnight. Lows in the mid-50s. West winds 5 to 10 miles per hour. For Thursday, partly cloudy in the morning, then becoming mostly sunny. Patchy fog in the morning. Highs in the upper 60s at the coast to the mid-70s inland. West winds up to 5 miles per hour, increasing to 5 to 15 miles per hour in the afternoon. For Thursday night, mostly cloudy until midnight, then becoming partly cloudy. A slight chance of rain after midnight. Lows in the mid-50s. West winds 5 to 10 miles per hour. And on Friday, mostly cloudy in the morning, then becoming mostly sunny. Highs in the mid-60s at the coast to the mid-70s inland. West winds 5 to 10 miles per hour for Friday night, mostly clear. Lows in the mid-50s, northwest winds 5 to 15 miles per hour for Saturday. Partly cloudy in the morning, then becoming sunny. Patchy fog, highs from the mid-60s to upper 70s for Saturday night, clear until midnight, then becoming partly cloudy. Lows in the mid-50s and on Sunday, partly cloudy in the morning, then becoming mostly sunny. Highs from the mid-60s to upper 70s for Sunday night, mostly clear until midnight, then becoming partly cloudy. Lows in the mid-50s Labor Day, partly cloudy in the morning, then becoming mostly sunny. Highs from the mid-60s to lower 80s for Monday night, mostly clear until midnight, then becoming partly cloudy. Lows in the upper 50s Tuesday through Wednesday, partly cloudy. Highs from the upper 60s to lower 80s, lows in the upper 50s, low temperatures tonight and highs tomorrow for the selected cities, Santa Cruz, 54 and 70, Monterey, 56 and 67, Salinas, 55 and 67, Hollister, 54 and 74, King City, 54 and 76. The weather overview for the Bay Area and Central Coast, well below normal temperatures with beneficial, light rain chances through Thursday, gradual warming and drying trend with the return of the marine layer Friday into the weekend. The extended forecast for the Bay Area and Central Coast, Friday and Friday night, mostly clear. Patchy fog after midnight. Highs 55 to 80. Lows 45 to 60. Saturday and Saturday night, mostly clear. Patchy fog in the morning. High 60 to 85. Lows 50 to 60. Sunday and Sunday night, mostly clear. High 60 to 80. Lows 50 to 60. Labor Day and Monday night, mostly clear. High 65 to 90. Lows 50 to 65. Tuesday, mostly sunny. Warmer. High 65 to 90. Sunrise, sunset, and tidal information for the San Francisco Bay Area for Wednesday, September 2. The sunset tonight, 7:37 p.m. The sunrise tomorrow, 6:42 a.m. The sunset tomorrow, 7:35 p.m. Tidal data at the Golden Gate for the afternoon and evening hours today and the morning hours of tomorrow. High tide, 3:32 p.m. at 6.12 feet. Low tide, 10:23 p.m. at 0.52 feet.
High tide, 5:34 a.m. at 4. 3 feet. Low tide, 9:45 a.m. at 2.99 feet. Here are the buoy observations for 8 p.m. Pacific Daylight Time. At offshore buoy 6, winds north at 16 knots, pressure 1016.1 millibars. At offshore buoy 59, winds northwest at 10 knots, water temperature 66, pressure 1014.9 millibars. At Point Arena buoy, wind southeast 16 knots, water temperature 58, pressure 1015.3 millibars, seas 3 feet, every 9 seconds. At buoy 13 near Bodega Bay, wind southwest at 4 knots, pressure 1016.3 millibars, swell 4 feet, every 10 seconds. At Point Reyes Wave Rider buoy, water temperature 62, seas 4 feet, every 9 seconds. At San Francisco buoy, winds west at 6 knots, water temperature 63, swell 3 feet, every 10 seconds. At Half Moon Bay buoy, winds southwest 6 knots, water temperature 63, pressure 1017.1 millibars, seas 3 feet, every 10 seconds. At Monterey Bay buoy, winds west 8 knots, water temperature 60, pressure 1016.4 millibars, seas 3 feet, every 9 seconds. At Point Sur, Wave Rider buoy, water temperature 62, seas 3 feet, every 10 seconds. At Cape San Martin buoy, winds northwest 12 knots, water temperature 65, pressure 1016.7 millibars. Seas 3 feet, every 12 seconds. Synopsis for the Central California coast and bays, including the Monterey Bay, Greater Farallones, and Cordell Bank National Marine Sanctuaries. A weak cold front will move through the region late tonight and into Thursday morning. Winds will continue to shift ahead of its arrival with gentle to moderate southwest breezes expected. Rain chances are best north of Pigeon Point during the morning and early afternoon hours, with isolated showers possible down to Point Pinos during the afternoon. Northwest winds return behind the front and will be gentle to moderate. Diurnal winds increase more Friday and Saturday afternoon, especially in vicinity of Monterey Bay. The tropical activity well to our south will produce long-period southerly swell beginning Friday and continuing through the weekend into the beginning of next week. The marine forecast for San Pablo Bay, Suisun Bay, the West Delta, and the San Francisco Bay north of the Bay Bridge. For tonight, southwest wind 5 to 10 knots. For Thursday, southwest wind 10 to 15 knots. Rain likely, mainly in the morning. For Thursday night, west wind 5 to 10 knots. The marine forecast for Monterey Bay. For tonight, west wind 5 to 10 knots, becoming northwest after midnight. Seas around 3 feet. Wave detail, west 2 feet at 8 seconds. Patchy fog, late. For Thursday, southeast wind around 5 knots, veering to southwest in the afternoon. Seas around 3 feet. Wave detail, west 3 feet at 9 seconds and south 2 feet at 11 seconds. Patchy fog in the morning. For Thursday night, southwest wind 5 to 10 knots, veering to west after midnight. Seas 3 to 4 feet. Wave detail, west 3 feet at 9 seconds and south 2 feet at 11 seconds. A slight chance of rain after midnight. The coastal waters forecast from Pigeon Point to Point Pinos out to 10 nautical miles. For tonight, northwest wind around 5 knots, veering to northeast late. Seas 3 to 4 feet. Wave detail, northwest 3 feet at 9 seconds and south 2 feet at 12 seconds. For Thursday, south wind 5 to 10 knots. Seas 3 to 5 feet. Wave detail, west 3 feet at 9 seconds and south 2 feet at 12 seconds. A chance of rain in the afternoon. For Thursday night, west wind around 5 knots, veering to northwest after midnight. Seas 4 to 5 feet. Wave detail, northwest 4 feet at 9 seconds and south 2 feet at 13 seconds. 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

1.55 megahertz from atop McQueen's Ridge. This broadcast originates from the National Weather Service office located in Monterey, California, and serves the South Bay and Monterey Bay Area, including the cities of San Jose, Monterey, Salinas, and Santa Cruz. The area forecast for the peninsula, North Bay, and East Bay. For tonight, mostly clear until midnight, then becoming partly cloudy. Lows in the 50s. Southwest winds 5 to 10 miles per hour. For Thursday, partly cloudy. A chance of rain. Highs in the lower 60s at the coast to the upper 70s inland. Southwest winds 5 to 15 miles per hour. For Thursday night, partly cloudy. A slight chance of rain until midnight. Lows in the 50s. West winds 5 to 10 miles per hour. And on Friday, partly cloudy in the morning, then becoming sunny. Highs in the mid-60s at the coast to the upper 70s inland. West winds 5 to 10 miles per hour for Friday night, mostly clear. Lows in the 50s, west winds 5 to 15 miles per hour, decreasing to up to 5 miles per hour after midnight. For Saturday, partly cloudy in the morning, then becoming sunny. Highs from the mid-60s to lower 80s for Saturday night, mostly clear. Lows in the 50s and on Sunday, partly cloudy in the morning, then becoming mostly sunny. Highs from the mid-60s to lower 80s for Sunday night, mostly clear. Lows in the 50s Labor Day, partly cloudy in the morning, then becoming mostly sunny. Highs from the upper 60s to mid-80s for Monday night, mostly clear. Lows from the 50s to lower 60s Tuesday through Wednesday, partly cloudy. Highs from the lower 70s to mid-80s. Lows from the mid-50s to lower 60s. Low temperatures tonight and highs tomorrow for these selected cities: San Francisco, 57 and 66, San Francisco Airport, 58 and 70, Redwood City, 58 and 76, Oakland, 58 and 69, Fremont, 58 and 72, Concord, 58 and 78, Livermore, 55 and 77, San Rafael, 57 and 73, Santa Rosa, 52 and 69, Napa, 54 and 63, Fairfield, 58 and 71. These are the 8 p.m. Pacific Daylight Time observations for the San Francisco and Monterey Bay Areas on Wednesday, September 2nd. At San Francisco Airport, it was partly cloudy, temperature 65, dew point 55, relative humidity 70%, west wind at 13 miles an hour, pressure 30.00 inches and falling. At Oakland Airport, it was mostly cloudy, temperature 64, dew point 58, relative humidity 80%, northwest wind at 7 miles an hour, pressure 30.01 inches and falling. At San Jose Airport, it was partly cloudy, temperature 67, dew point 55, relative humidity 65%, north wind at 10 miles an hour, pressure 30.00 inches and steady. At Santa Rosa, it was clear, temperature 63, southwest wind at 6, pressure 30.01 and steady. At Concord, it was clear, temperature 67, southwest wind at 8. At Livermore, it was clear, temperature 65, west wind at 10. At Monterey, it was partly cloudy, temperature 62, west wind at 5, pressure 30.03 and steady. At Salinas, it was mostly cloudy, temperature 63, dew point 57, relative humidity 81%, northwest wind at 10. Here are some observations around California and western Nevada. It was clear, with a temperature of 71 at Sacramento, 71 at Los Angeles, 51 at South Lake Tahoe, and 54 at Mammoth Lakes. At Truckee, it was partly cloudy, with a temperature of 52. It was mostly cloudy, with a temperature of 70 at San Diego, and 64 at Reno. At Blue Canyon, it was cloudy, with a temperature of 51. Local temperature reports around San Francisco Bay for 8 p.m. Downtown San Francisco was 65 degrees. Oakland Museum was 70 degrees. Redwood City was 75 degrees. San Rafael was 73 degrees.

the area forecast for the South Bay, including the San Jose metro area and the Santa Clara Valley. For tonight, mostly clear. Patchy fog after midnight. Lows in the 50s. Northwest winds 5 to 10 miles per hour, becoming south after midnight. For Thursday, partly cloudy. Patchy fog in the morning. A slight chance of rain in the afternoon. Highs in the upper 60s by the bay, mid-70s to lower 80s inland. Southeast winds up to 5 miles per hour, becoming west in the afternoon. For Thursday night, partly cloudy. A slight chance of rain. Lows from the mid to upper 50s. Northwest winds 5 to 10 miles per hour. And on Friday, partly cloudy in the morning, then becoming sunny. Patchy fog in the morning. Highs in the upper 60s by the bay, mid-70s to lower 80s inland. Northwest winds 5 to 10 miles per hour for Friday night, mostly clear. Patchy fog after midnight. Lows in the 50s, northwest winds 5 to 15 miles per hour, decreasing to up to 5 miles per hour after midnight. For Saturday, mostly sunny in the morning, then becoming sunny. Highs from the 70s to lower 80s Saturday night through Tuesday night, mostly clear. Lows from the 50s to lower 60s, high 70s and 80s Wednesday, partly cloudy. Highs from the mid-70s to upper 80s, low temperatures tonight and highs tomorrow for these selected cities: San Jose, 57 and 74, Mountain View, 58 and 69, Morgan Hill, 55 and 80. The area forecast for the Monterey Bay and Salinas Valley? For tonight, partly cloudy. Patchy fog after midnight. Lows in the mid-50s. West winds 5 to 10 miles per hour. For Thursday, partly cloudy in the morning, then becoming mostly sunny. Patchy fog in the morning. Highs in the upper 60s at the coast to the mid-70s inland. West winds up to 5 miles per hour, increasing to 5 to 15 miles per hour in the afternoon. For Thursday night, mostly cloudy until midnight, then becoming partly cloudy. A slight chance of rain after midnight. Lows in the mid-50s. West winds 5 to 10 miles per hour. And on Friday, mostly cloudy in the morning, then becoming mostly sunny. Highs in the mid-60s at the coast to the mid-70s inland. West winds 5 to 10 miles per hour for Friday night, mostly clear. Lows in the mid-50s, northwest winds 5 to 15 miles per hour for Saturday. Partly cloudy in the morning, then becoming sunny. Patchy fog, highs from the mid-60s to upper 70s for Saturday night, clear until midnight, then becoming partly cloudy. Lows in the mid-50s and on Sunday. Partly cloudy in the morning, then becoming mostly sunny. Highs from the mid-60s to upper 70s for Sunday night, mostly clear until midnight, then becoming partly cloudy. Lows in the mid-50s Labor Day, partly cloudy in the morning, then becoming mostly sunny. Highs from the mid-60s to lower 80s for Monday night, mostly clear until midnight, then becoming partly cloudy. Lows in the upper 50s Tuesday through Wednesday, partly cloudy. Highs from the upper 60s to lower 80s, lows in the upper 50s, low temperatures tonight and highs tomorrow for these selected cities: Santa Cruz, 54 and 70, Monterey, 56 and 67, Salinas, 55 and 67, Hollister, 54 and 74, King City, 54 and 76. The area forecast for the Monterey Bay and Salinas Valley? For the rest of tonight, partly cloudy. Patchy fog after midnight. Lows in the mid-50s. West winds 5 to 10 miles per hour. For Thursday, partly cloudy in the morning, then becoming mostly sunny. Patchy fog in the morning. Highs in the upper 60s at the coast to the mid-70s inland. West winds up to 5 miles per hour, increasing to 5 to 15 miles per hour in the afternoon. For Thursday night, mostly cloudy until midnight, then becoming partly cloudy. A slight chance of rain after midnight. Lows in the mid-50s. West winds 5 to 10 miles per hour. And on Friday, mostly cloudy in the morning.

upper 50s Tuesday through Wednesday. Partly cloudy. Highs from the upper 60s to lower 80s, lows in the upper 50s, low temperatures tonight and highs tomorrow for the selected cities, Santa Cruz, 54 and 70, Monterrey, 56 and 67, Salinas, 55 and 67, Hollister, 54 and 74, King City, 54 and 76. The weather overview for the Bay Area and Central Coast, well below normal temperatures with beneficial, light rain chances through Thursday, gradual warming and drying trend with the return of the marine layer Friday into the weekend. The extended forecast for the Bay Area and Central Coast, Saturday and Saturday night, mostly clear. Patchy fog in the morning. Highs 55 to 80. Lows 45 to 55. Sunday and Sunday night, mostly clear. Highs 55 to 80. Lows 50 to 60. Labor Day and Monday night, mostly clear. Highs 60 to 90. Lows 50 to 65. Tuesday and Tuesday night, partly cloudy. Highs 65 to 90. Lows 50 to 65. Wednesday and Wednesday night, partly cloudy. Highs 60 to 90. Lows 55 to 65. Sunrise, sunset, and tidal information for the San Francisco Bay Area for Wednesday, September 2. The sunset tonight, 7:37 p.m. The sunrise tomorrow, 6:42 a.m. The sunset tomorrow, 7:35 p.m. Tidal data at the Golden Gate for the afternoon and evening hours today and the morning hours of tomorrow. High tide, 3:32 p.m. at 6.12 feet. Low tide, 10:23 p.m. at 0.52 feet. High tide, 5:34 a.m. at 4.3 feet. Low tide, 9:45 a.m. at 2.99 feet. Here are the buoy observations for 9 p.m. Pacific Daylight Time. An offshore buoy 6, winds northwest at 60 knots, pressure 1,016.3 millibars. An offshore buoy 59, winds northwest at 10 knots, water temperature 66, pressure 1,015.1 millibars. At buoy 14 near Point Arena, winds southeast at 60 knots, water temperature 58, pressure 1,015.4 millibars. At buoy 13 near Bodega Bay, winds south at 2 knots, pressure 1,016.5 millibars. At Point Reyes, wave rider buoy water temperature 62, seas 4 feet, every 8 seconds. At San Francisco Bay, winds west at 6 knots, water temperature 63, pressure 1,016.6 millibars. At Half Moon Bay, buoy winds southwest 4 knots, water temperature 62, pressure 1,016.8 millibars, seas 3 feet, every 9 seconds. At Monterey, buoy winds northwest at 10 knots, water temperature 59, pressure 1,016.6 millibars. At Point Sur, wave rider buoy water temperature 61, seas 3 feet, every 10 seconds. At Cape San Martin, buoy winds northwest at 12 knots, water temperature 64, pressure 1,016.9 millibars. Synopsis for the Central California coast and bays, including the Monterey Bay, Greater Farallones, and Cordell Bank National Marine Sanctuaries, a weak cold front will move through the region late tonight and into Thursday morning. Winds will continue to shift ahead of its arrival with gentle to moderate southwest breezes expected. Rain chances are best north of Pigeon Point during the morning and early afternoon hours, with isolated showers possible down to Point Pinos during the afternoon. Northwest winds return behind the front and will be gentle to moderate. Diurnal winds increase more Friday and Saturday afternoon, especially in vicinity of Monterey Bay. The tropical activity well to our south will produce long-period southerly swell beginning Friday and continuing through the weekend into the beginning of next week. The marine forecast for San Pablo Bay, Suisun Bay, the West Delta, and the San Francisco Bay north of the Bay Bridge. For tonight, southwest wind 5 to 10 knots. For Thursday, southwest wind 10 to 15 knots. Rain likely, mainly in the morning. For Thursday night,

5 to 10 knots. The marine forecast for Monterey Bay. For tonight, west wind 5 to 10 knots, becoming northwest after midnight. Seas around 3 feet. Wave detail, west 2 feet at 8 seconds. Patchy fog, late. For Thursday, southeast wind around 5 knots, veering to southwest in the afternoon. Seas around 3 feet. Wave detail, west 3 feet at 9 seconds and south 2 feet at 11 seconds. Patchy fog in the morning. For Thursday night, southwest wind 5 to 10 knots, veering to west after midnight. Seas 3 to 4 feet. Wave detail, west 3 feet at 9 seconds and south 2 feet at 11 seconds. A slight chance of rain after midnight. The coastal waters forecast from Pigeon Point to Point Pinos out to 10 nautical miles. For tonight, northwest wind around 5 knots, veering to northeast late. Seas 3 to 4 feet. Wave detail, northwest 3 feet at 9 seconds and south 2 feet at 12 seconds. For Thursday, south wind 5 to 10 knots. Seas 3 to 5 feet. Wave detail, west 3 feet at 9 seconds and south 2 feet at 12 seconds. A chance of rain in the afternoon. For Thursday night, west wind around 5 knots, veering to northwest after midnight. Seas 4 to 5 feet. Wave detail, northwest 4 feet at 9 seconds and south 2 feet at 13 seconds. The area forecast for the peninsula, North Bay, and East Bay. For the rest of tonight, mostly clear until midnight, then becoming partly cloudy. Lows in the 50s. Southwest winds 5 to 10 miles per hour. For Thursday, partly cloudy. A chance of rain. Highs in the lower 60s at the coast to the upper 70s inland. Southwest winds 5 to 15 miles per hour. For Thursday night, partly cloudy. A slight chance of rain until midnight. Lows in the 50s. West winds 5 to 10 miles per hour. And on Friday, partly cloudy in the morning, then becoming sunny. Highs in the mid-60s at the coast to the upper 70s inland. West winds 5 to 10 miles per hour for the Friday night, mostly clear. Lows in the 50s, west winds 5 to 15 miles per hour, decreasing to up to 5 miles per hour after midnight. For Saturday, partly cloudy in the morning, then becoming sunny. Highs from the mid-60s to lower 80s for Saturday night, mostly clear. Lows in the 50s and on Sunday, partly cloudy in the morning, then becoming mostly sunny. Highs from the mid-60s to lower 80s for the Sunday night, mostly clear. Lows in the 50s Labor Day, partly cloudy in the morning, then becoming mostly sunny. Highs from the upper 60s to mid-80s for Monday night, mostly clear. Lows from the 50s to lower 60s Tuesday through Wednesday, partly cloudy. Highs from the lower 70s to mid-80s, lows from the mid-50s to lower 60s, low temperatures tonight and highs tomorrow for these selected cities, San Francisco, 57 and 66, San Francisco Airport, 58 and 70, Redwood City, 58 and 76, Oakland, 58 and 69, Fremont, 58 and 72, Concord, 58 and 78, Livermore, 55 and 77, San Rafael, 57 and 73, Santa Rosa, 52 and 69, Napa, 54 and 63, Fairfield, 58 and 71. These are the 9 p.m. Pacific Daylight Time observations for the San Francisco and Monterey Bay areas on Wednesday, September 2nd. At San Francisco Airport, it was partly cloudy, temperature 63, dew point 57, relative humidity 81%, west wind at 9 miles an hour, pressure 30.02 inches and rising. At Oakland Airport, it was mostly cloudy, temperature 63, dew point 58, relative humidity 83%, west wind at 13 miles an hour, pressure 30.03 inches and rising. At San Jose Airport, it was clear, temperature 65, dew point 55, relative humidity 70%, north wind at 10 miles an hour, pressure 30.02 inches and rising. At Santa Rosa, it was clear.

temperature 60, calm, pressure 30.03 and rising. At Concord, it was clear, temperature 65, southwest wind at 8. At Livermore, it was clear, temperature 63, west wind at 9. At Monterey, it was partly cloudy, temperature 61, south wind at 5, pressure 30.04 and rising. At Salinas, it was mostly cloudy, temperature 62, dew point 57, relative humidity 83%, west wind at 8. Here are some observations around California and western Nevada. It was clear, with a temperature of 68 at Sacramento, and 71 at Los Angeles. It was partly cloudy, with a temperature of 61 at Reno, 50 at Truckee, 50 at South Lake Tahoe, and 52 at Mammoth Lakes. At San Diego, it was mostly cloudy, with a temperature of 70. At Blue Canyon, it was cloudy, with a temperature of 50. Local temperature reports around San Francisco Bay for 9 p.m. Downtown San Francisco was 64 degrees. Oakland Museum was 67 degrees. Redwood City was 68 degrees. San Rafael was 69 degrees. The area forecast for the South Bay, including the San Jose metro area and the Santa Clara Valley. For the rest of tonight, mostly clear. Patchy fog after midnight. Lows in the 50s. Northwest winds 5 to 10 miles per hour, becoming south after midnight. For Thursday, partly cloudy. Patchy fog in the morning. A slight chance of rain in the afternoon. Highs in the upper 60s by the bay, mid-70s to lower 80s inland. Southeast winds up to 5 miles per hour, becoming west in the afternoon. For Thursday night, partly cloudy. A slight chance of rain. Lows from the mid to upper 50s. Northwest winds 5 to 10 miles per hour. And on Friday, partly cloudy in the morning, then becoming sunny. Patchy fog in the morning. Highs in the upper 60s by the bay, mid-70s to lower 80s inland. Northwest winds 5 to 10 miles per hour for the Friday night, mostly clear. Patchy fog after midnight. Lows in the 50s. Northwest winds 5 to 15 miles per hour, decreasing to up to 5 miles per hour after midnight. For Saturday, mostly sunny in the morning, then becoming sunny. Highs from the 70s to lower 80s Saturday night through Tuesday night, mostly clear. Lows from the 50s to lower 60s, high 70s and 80s Wednesday, partly cloudy. Highs from the mid-70s to upper 80s, low temperatures tonight and highs tomorrow for the selected cities, San Jose, 57 and 74, Mountain View, 58 and 69, Morgan Hill, 55 and 80. The area forecast for the Monterey Bay and Salinas Valley? For the rest of tonight, partly cloudy. Patchy fog after midnight. Lows in the mid-50s. West winds 5 to 10 miles per hour. For Thursday, partly cloudy in the morning, then becoming mostly sunny. Patchy fog in the morning. Highs in the upper 60s at the coast to the mid-70s inland. West winds up to 5 miles per hour, increasing to 5 to 15 miles per hour in the afternoon. For Thursday night, mostly cloudy until midnight, then becoming partly cloudy. A slight chance of rain after midnight. Lows in the mid-50s. West winds 5 to 10 miles per hour. And on Friday, mostly cloudy in the morning, then becoming mostly sunny. Highs in the mid-60s at the coast to the mid-70s inland. West winds 5 to 10 miles per hour for the Friday night, mostly clear. Lows in the mid-50s. Northwest winds 5 to 15 miles per hour for Saturday. Partly cloudy in the morning, then becoming sunny. Patchy fog. Highs from the mid-60s to upper 70s for Saturday night. Clear until midnight, then becoming partly cloudy. Lows in the mid-50s. And on Sunday, partly cloudy in the morning, then becoming mostly sunny. Highs from the mid-60s to upper 70s for the Sunday night. Mostly clear until midnight, then becoming partly cloudy. Lows in the mid-50s Labor Day, partly cloudy in the morning, then becoming mostly sunny. Highs from the mid-60s to

Sunday night, mostly clear until midnight, then becoming partly cloudy. Lows in the upper 50s Tuesday through Wednesday, partly cloudy. Highs from the upper 60s to lower 80s, lows in the upper 50s, low temperatures tonight and highs tomorrow for the selected cities, Santa Cruz, 54 and 70, Monterey, 56 and 67, Salinas, 55 and 67, Hollister, 54 and 74, King City, 54 and 76. The weather overview for the Bay Area and Central Coast, well below normal temperatures with beneficial, light rain chances through Thursday, gradual warming and drying trend with the return of the marine layer Friday into the weekend. The extended forecast for the Bay Area and Central Coast, Saturday and Saturday night, mostly clear. Patchy fog in the morning. Highs 55 to 80. Lows 45 to 55. Sunday and Sunday night, mostly clear. Highs 55 to 80. Lows 50 to 60. Labor Day and Monday night, mostly clear. Highs 60 to 90. Lows 50 to 65. Tuesday and Tuesday night, partly cloudy. Highs 65 to 90. Lows 50 to 65. Wednesday and Wednesday night, partly cloudy. Highs 60 to 90. Lows 55 to 65. Sunrise, sunset, and tidal information for the San Francisco Bay Area for Wednesday, September 2. The sunset tonight, 7:37 p.m. The sunrise tomorrow, 6:42 a.m. The sunset tomorrow, 7:35 p.m. Tidal data at the Golden Gate for the afternoon and evening hours today and the morning hours of tomorrow. High tide, 3:32 p.m. at 6.12 feet. Low tide, 10:23 p.m. at 0.52 feet. High tide, 5:34 a.m. at 4.3 feet. Low tide, 9:45 a.m. at 2.99 feet. Here are the buoy observations for 9 p.m. Pacific Daylight Time. An offshore buoy 6 winds north at 16 knots, pressure 1,016.5 millibars. An offshore buoy 59 winds northwest at 10 knots, water temperature 66, pressure 1,015.1 millibars. At Point Arena buoy, wind southeast 16 knots, water temperature 58, pressure 1,015.4 millibars, seas 3 feet, every 9 seconds. At buoy 13 near Bodega Bay, wind south at 2 knots, pressure 1,016.5 millibars, swell 3 feet, every 8 seconds. At Point Reyes Wave Rider buoy, water temperature 61, seas 4 feet, every 9 seconds. At San Francisco buoy, winds west at 6 knots, water temperature 63, pressure 1,016.6 millibars, swell 3 feet, every 9 seconds. At Half Moon Bay buoy, winds southwest 4 knots, water temperature 62, pressure 1,016.8 millibars, seas 3 feet, every 9 seconds. At Monterey Bay buoy, winds northwest 8 knots, water temperature 60, pressure 1,016.6 millibars, seas 3 feet, every 9 seconds. At Point Sur, Wave Rider buoy, water temperature 61, seas 3 feet, every 10 seconds. At Cape San Martin buoy, winds northwest 12 knots, water temperature 64, pressure 1,016.9 millibars. Seas 3 feet, every 12 seconds. 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This broadcast originates from the National Weather Service office located in Monterey, California, and serves the South Bay and Monterey Bay Area, including the cities of San Jose, Monterey, Salinas, and Santa Cruz. Synopsis for the Central California coast and bays, including the Monterey Bay, Greater Farallones, and Cordell Bank National Marine Sanctuaries, a weak cold front will move through the region late tonight and into Thursday morning. Winds will continue to shift ahead of its arrival with gentle to moderate southwest breezes expected. Rain chances are best north of Pigeon Point during the morning and early afternoon hours, with isolated showers possible down to

Point Pinos during the afternoon. Northwest winds return behind the front and will be gentle to moderate. Diurnal winds increase more Friday and Saturday afternoon, especially in vicinity of Monterey Bay. The tropical activity well to our south will produce long-period southerly swell beginning Friday and continuing through the weekend into the beginning of next week. The marine forecast for San Pablo Bay, Suisun Bay, the West Delta, and the San Francisco Bay north of the Bay Bridge. For tonight, the following is an important beach hazard message from the National Weather Service. Issued at 9:26 p.m. Pacific Daylight Time. Beach hazards statement in effect from Friday morning through Monday evening. What? Increased risk of sneaker waves and strong rip currents due to incoming long-period southerly swell associated with tropical activity in the eastern Pacific Ocean. Breaking waves to around 10 feet expected. Where? Pacific Coast beaches. When? From Friday morning through Monday evening. Impacts. Dangerous conditions are forecast along the shoreline. Hazards include sneaker waves, strong rip currents, and large breaking waves. Stay off of jetties, piers, rocks, and other waterside infrastructure. Remain out of the water to avoid hazardous surf and never turn your back on the ocean. Monitor local weather, surf and tide forecasts at www.weather.gov/mtr. Synopsis for the Central California coast and bays including the Monterey Bay, Greater Farallones, and Cordell Bank National Marine Sanctuaries, a weak cold front will move through the region late tonight and into Thursday morning. Winds will continue to shift ahead of its arrival with gentle to moderate southwest breezes expected. Rain chances are best north of Pigeon Point during the morning and early afternoon hours, with isolated showers possible down to Point Pinos during the afternoon. Northwest winds return behind the front and will be gentle to moderate. Diurnal winds increase more Friday and Saturday afternoon, especially in vicinity of Monterey Bay. The tropical activity well to our south will produce long-period southerly swell beginning Friday and continuing through the weekend into the beginning of next week. The marine forecast for San Pablo Bay, Suisun Bay, the West Delta, and the San Francisco Bay north of the Bay Bridge. For tonight, southwest wind 5 to 10 knots. For Thursday, southwest wind 10 to 15 knots. Rain likely, mainly in the morning. For Thursday night, west wind 5 to 10 knots. The marine forecast for Monterey Bay. For tonight, west wind 5 to 10 knots, becoming northwest after midnight. Seas around 3 feet. Wave detail, west 2 feet at 8 seconds. Patchy fog late. For Thursday, southeast wind around 5 knots, veering to southwest in the afternoon. Seas around 3 feet. Wave detail, west 3 feet at 9 seconds and south 2 feet at 11 seconds. Patchy fog in the morning. For Thursday night, southwest wind 5 to 10 knots, veering to west after midnight. Seas 3 to 4 feet. Wave detail, west 3 feet at 9 seconds and south 2 feet at 11 seconds. A slight chance of rain after midnight. The coastal waters forecast from Pigeon Point to Point Pinos out to 10 nautical miles. For tonight, northwest wind around 5 knots, veering to northeast late. Seas 3 to 4 feet. Wave detail, northwest 3 feet at 9 seconds and south 2 feet at 12 seconds. For Thursday, south wind 5 to 10 knots. Seas 3 to 5 feet. Wave detail, west 3 feet at 9 seconds and south 2 feet at 12 seconds. A chance of rain in the afternoon. For Thursday night, west wind around 5 knots, veering to northwest after midnight. Seas 4 to 5 feet. Wave detail, northwest 4 feet at 9 seconds and south 2 feet at 13 seconds. The area forecast for the peninsula, North Bay, and East Bay. For the rest of tonight, mostly clear until midnight, then becoming partly cloudy. Lows in the 50s. Southwest winds 5 to 10 miles per hour. For Thursday, partly cloudy. A chance of rain.

in the lower 60s at the coast to the upper 70s inland. Southwest winds 5 to 15 miles per hour. For Thursday night, partly cloudy. A slight chance of rain until midnight. Lows in the 50s. West winds 5 to 10 miles per hour. And on Friday, partly cloudy in the morning, then becoming sunny. Highs in the mid-60s at the coast to the upper 70s inland. West winds 5 to 10 miles per hour for the Friday night, mostly clear. Lows in the 50s, west winds 5 to 15 miles per hour, decreasing to up to 5 miles per hour after midnight. For Saturday, partly cloudy in the morning, then becoming sunny. Highs from the mid-60s to lower 80s for Saturday night, mostly clear. Lows in the 50s, and on Sunday, partly cloudy in the morning, then becoming mostly sunny. Highs from the mid-60s to lower 80s for the Sunday night, mostly clear. Lows in the 50s Labor Day, partly cloudy in the morning, then becoming mostly sunny. Highs from the upper 60s to mid-80s for Monday night, mostly clear. Lows from the 50s to lower 60s Tuesday through Wednesday, partly cloudy. Highs from the lower 70s to mid-80s, lows from the mid-50s to lower 60s, low temperatures tonight and highs tomorrow for the selected cities, San Francisco, 57 and 66, San Francisco Airport, 58 and 70, Redwood City, 58 and 76, Oakland, 58 and 69, Fremont, 58 and 72, Concord, 58 and 78, Livermore, 55 and 77, San Rafael, 57 and 73, Santa Rosa, 52 and 69, Napa, 54 and 63, Fairfield, 58 and 71. These are the 9 p.m. Pacific Daylight Time observations for the San Francisco and Monterey Bay areas on Wednesday, September 2nd. At San Francisco Airport, it was partly cloudy, temperature 63, dew point 57, relative humidity 81%, west wind at 9 miles an hour, pressure 30.02 inches and rising. At Oakland Airport, it was mostly cloudy, temperature 63.7, relative humidity 81%, west wind at 9 miles an hour, pressure 30.02 inches and rising. At Oakland Airport, it was mostly cloudy, temperature 63, dew point 58, relative humidity 83%, west wind at 13 miles an hour, pressure 30.03 inches and rising. At San Jose Airport, it was clear, temperature 65, dew point 55, relative humidity 70%, north wind at 10 miles an hour, pressure 30.02 inches and rising. At Santa Rosa, it was clear, temperature 60, calm, pressure 30.03 and rising. At Concord, it was clear, temperature 65, southwest wind at 8. At Livermore, it was clear, temperature 63, west wind at 9. At Monterey, it was partly cloudy, temperature 61, south wind at 5, pressure 30.04 and rising. At Salinas, it was mostly cloudy, temperature 62, dew point 57, relative humidity 83%, west wind at 8. Here are some observations around California and western Nevada. It was clear, with a temperature of 68 at Sacramento, and 71 at Los Angeles. It was partly cloudy, with a temperature of 61 at Reno, 50 at Truckee, 50 at South Lake Tahoe, and 52 at Mammoth Lakes. At San Diego, it was mostly cloudy, with a temperature of 70. At Blue Canyon, it was cloudy, with a temperature of 50. Local temperature reports around San Francisco Bay for 9 p.m. Downtown San Francisco was 64 degrees. Oakland Museum was 67 degrees. Redwood City was 68 degrees. San Rafael was 69 degrees. The following is an important beach hazard message from the National Weather Service. Issued at 9:26 p.m. Pacific Daylight Time. Beach hazards statement in effect from Friday morning through Monday evening. What? Increased risk of sneaker waves and strong rip currents due to incoming long period southerly swell associated with tropical activity in the eastern Pacific Ocean. Breaking waves to around 10 feet expected. Where? Pacific Coast.

messages. When? From Friday morning through Monday evening. Impacts. Dangerous conditions are forecast along the shoreline. Hazards include sneaker waves, strong rip currents, and large breaking waves. Stay off of jetties, piers, rocks, and other waterside infrastructure. Remain out of the water to avoid hazardous surf and never turn your back on the ocean. Monitor local weather, surf and tide forecasts at www.weather.gov/mtr. The area forecast for the South Bay, including the San Jose metro area and the Santa Clara Valley. For the rest of tonight, mostly clear. Patchy fog after midnight. Lows in the 50s. Northwest winds 5 to 10 miles per hour, becoming south after midnight. For Thursday, partly cloudy. Patchy fog in the morning. A slight chance of rain in the afternoon. Highs in the upper 60s by the bay, mid-70s to lower 80s inland. Southeast winds up to 5 miles per hour, becoming west in the afternoon. For Thursday night, partly cloudy. A slight chance of rain. Lows from the mid to upper 50s. Northwest winds 5 to 10 miles per hour. And on Friday, partly cloudy in the morning, then becoming sunny. Patchy fog in the morning. Highs in the upper 60s by the bay, mid-70s to lower 80s inland. Northwest winds 5 to 10 miles per hour for the Friday night, mostly clear. Patchy fog after midnight. Lows in the 50s, northwest winds 5 to 15 miles per hour, decreasing to up to 5 miles per hour after midnight. For Saturday, mostly sunny in the morning, then becoming sunny. Highs from the 70s to lower 80s Saturday night through Tuesday night, mostly clear. Lows from the 50s to lower 60s, high 70s and 80s Wednesday, partly cloudy. Highs from the mid-70s to upper 80s, low temperatures tonight and highs tomorrow for these selected cities: San Jose, 57 and 74, Mountain View, 58 and 69, Morgan Hill, 55 and 80. The area forecast for the Monterey Bay and Salinas Valley? For the rest of tonight, partly cloudy. Patchy fog after midnight. Lows in the mid-50s. West winds 5 to 10 miles per hour. For Thursday, partly cloudy in the morning, then becoming mostly sunny. Patchy fog in the morning. Highs in the upper 60s at the coast to the mid-70s inland. West winds up to 5 miles per hour, increasing to 5 to 15 miles per hour in the afternoon. For Thursday night, mostly cloudy until midnight, then becoming partly cloudy. A slight chance of rain after midnight. Lows in the mid-50s. West winds 5 to 10 miles per hour. And on Friday, mostly cloudy in the morning, then becoming mostly sunny. Highs in the mid-60s at the coast to the mid-70s inland. West winds 5 to 10 miles per hour for the Friday night, mostly clear. Lows in the mid-50s, northwest winds 5 to 15 miles per hour for Saturday. Partly cloudy in the morning, then becoming sunny. Patchy fog, highs from the mid-60s to upper 70s for Saturday night, clear until midnight, then becoming partly cloudy. Lows in the mid-50s and on Sunday. Partly cloudy in the morning, then becoming mostly sunny. Highs from the mid-60s to upper 70s for the Sunday night, mostly clear until midnight, then becoming partly cloudy. Lows in the mid-50s Labor Day, partly cloudy in the morning, then becoming mostly sunny. Highs from the mid-60s to lower 80s for Monday night, mostly clear until midnight, then becoming partly cloudy. Lows in the upper 50s Tuesday through Wednesday, partly cloudy. Highs from the upper 60s to lower 80s, lows in the upper 50s, low temperatures tonight and highs tomorrow for these selected cities: Santa Cruz, 54 and 70, Monterey, 56 and 67, Salinas, 55 and 67, Hollister, 54 and 74, King City, 54 and 76.
The weather overview for the Bay Area and Central Coast, well below normal temperatures with beneficial light rain chances through Thursday, gradual warming and drying trend with the return of the marine layer Friday into the weekend. The extended forecast for the Bay Area and Central Coast, Saturday and Saturday night, mostly clear. Patchy fog in the morning. Highs 55 to 80. Lows 45 to 55. Sunday and Sunday night, mostly clear. Highs 55 to 80. Lows 50 to 60. Labor Day and Monday night, mostly clear. High 60 to 90. Lows 50 to 65. Tuesday and Tuesday night, partly cloudy. Highs 65 to 90. Lows 50 to 65. Wednesday and Wednesday night, partly cloudy. High 60 to 90. Lows 55 to 65. Sunrise, sunset, and tidal information for the San Francisco Bay Area for Wednesday, September 2. The sunset tonight, 7:37 p.m. The sunrise tomorrow, 6:42 a.m. The sunset tomorrow, 7:35 p.m. Tidal data at the Golden Gate for the afternoon and evening hours today and the morning hours of tomorrow. High tide, 3:32 p.m. at 6.12 feet. Low tide, 10:23 p.m. at 0.52 feet. High tide, 5:34 a.m. at 4.3 feet. Low tide, 9:45 a.m. at 2.99 feet. Here are the buoy observations for 9 p.m. Pacific Daylight Time. An offshore buoy 6 winds north at 16 knots, pressure 1,016.5 millibars. An offshore buoy 59 winds northwest at 10 knots, water temperature 66, pressure 1,015.1 millibars. At Point Arena buoy, wind southeast 16 knots, water temperature 58, pressure 1,015.4 millibars, seas 3 feet, every 9 seconds. At buoy 13 near Bodega Bay, wind south at 2 knots, pressure 1,016.5 millibars, swell 3 feet, every 8 seconds. At Point Reyes Wave Rider buoy, water temperature 61, seas 4 feet, every 9 seconds. At San Francisco buoy, winds west at 6 knots, water temperature 63, pressure 1,016.6 millibars, swell 3 feet, every 9 seconds. At Half Moon Bay buoy, winds southwest 4 knots, water temperature 62, pressure 1,016.8 millibars, seas 3 feet, every 9 seconds. At Monterey Bay buoy, winds northwest 8 knots, water temperature 60, pressure 1,016.6 millibars, seas 3 feet, every 9 seconds. At Point Sur, Wave Rider buoy, water temperature 61, seas 3 feet, every 10 seconds. At Cape San Martin buoy, winds northwest 12 knots, water temperature 64, pressure 1,016.9 millibars. Seas 3 feet, every 12 seconds. Synopsis for the Central California coast and bays, including the Monterey Bay, Greater Farallones, and Cordell Bank National Marine Sanctuaries, a weak cold front will move through the region late tonight and into Thursday morning. Winds will continue to shift ahead of its arrival with gentle to moderate southwest breezes expected. Rain chances are best north of Pigeon Point during the morning and early afternoon hours, with isolated showers possible down to Point Pinos during the afternoon. Northwest winds return behind the front and will be gentle to moderate. Diurnal winds increase more Friday and Saturday afternoon, especially in vicinity of Monterey Bay. The tropical activity well to our south will produce long-period southerly swell beginning Friday and continuing through the weekend into the beginning of next week. The marine forecast for San Pablo Bay, Suisun Bay, the West Delta, and the San Francisco Bay north of the Bay Bridge. For tonight, southwest wind 5 to 10 knots. For Thursday, southwest wind 10 to 15 knots. Rain likely, mainly in the morning. For Thursday night, west wind 5 to 10 knots. The marine forecast for Monterey Bay. For tonight, west wind 5 to 10 knots, becoming northwest after midnight. Seas around 3 feet.
Wave detail, west 2 feet at 8 seconds. Patchy fog, late. For Thursday, southeast wind around 5 knots, veering to southwest in the afternoon. Seas around 3 feet. Wave detail.

seconds and south 2 feet at 11 seconds. Patchy fog in the morning. For Thursday night, southwest wind 5 to 10 knots, veering to west after midnight. Seas 3 to 4 feet. Wave detail, west 3 feet at 9 seconds and south 2 feet at 11 seconds. A slight chance of rain after midnight. The coastal waters forecast from Pigeon Point to Point Pinos out to 10 nautical miles. For tonight, northwest wind around 5 knots, veering to northeast late. Seas 3 to 4 feet. Wave detail, northwest 3 feet at 9 seconds and south 2 feet at 12 seconds. For Thursday, south wind 5 to 10 knots. Seas 3 to 5 feet. Wave detail, west 3 feet at 9 seconds and south 2 feet at 12 seconds. A chance of rain in the afternoon. For Thursday night, west wind around 5 knots, veering to northwest after midnight. Seas 4 to 5 feet. Wave detail, northwest 4 feet at 9 seconds and south 2 feet at 13 seconds. The area forecast for the peninsula, North Bay, and East Bay. For the rest of tonight, mostly clear until midnight, then becoming partly cloudy. Lows in the 50s. Southwest winds 5 to 10 miles per hour. For Thursday, partly cloudy. A chance of rain. Highs in the lower 60s at the coast to the upper 70s inland. Southwest winds 5 to 15 miles per hour. For Thursday night, partly cloudy. A slight chance of rain until midnight. Lows in the 50s. West winds 5 to 10 miles per hour. And on Friday, partly cloudy in the morning, then becoming sunny. Highs in the mid-60s at the coast to the upper 70s inland. West winds 5 to 10 miles per hour for the Friday night, mostly clear. Lows in the 50s, west winds 5 to 15 miles per hour, decreasing to up to 5 miles per hour after midnight. For Saturday, partly cloudy in the morning, then becoming sunny. Highs from the mid-60s to lower 80s for Saturday night, mostly clear. Lows in the 50s and on Sunday, partly cloudy in the morning, then becoming mostly sunny. Highs from the mid-60s to lower 80s for the Sunday night, mostly clear. Lows in the 50s Labor Day, partly cloudy in the morning, then becoming mostly sunny. Highs from the upper 60s to mid-80s for Monday night, mostly clear. Lows from the 50s to lower 60s Tuesday through Wednesday, partly cloudy. Highs from the lower 70s to mid-80s. Lows from the mid-50s to lower 60s. Low temperatures tonight and highs tomorrow for these selected cities: San Francisco, 57 and 66, San Francisco Airport, 58 and 70, Redwood City, 58 and 76, Oakland, 58 and 69, Fremont, 58 and 72, Concord, 58 and 78, Livermore, 55 and 77, San Rafael, 57 and 73, Santa Rosa, 52 and 69, Napa, 54 and 63, Fairfield, 58 and 71. These are the 9 p.m. Pacific Daylight Time observations for the San Francisco and Monterey Bay areas on Wednesday, September 2nd. At San Francisco Airport, it was partly cloudy, temperature 63, dew point 57, relative humidity 81%, west wind at 9 miles an hour, pressure 30.02 inches and rising. At Oakland Airport, it was mostly cloudy, temperature 63, dew point 58, relative humidity 83%, west wind at 13 miles an hour, pressure 30.03 inches and rising. At San Jose Airport, it was clear, temperature 65, dew point 55, relative humidity 70%, north wind at 10 miles an hour, pressure 30.02 inches and rising. At Santa Rosa, it was clear, temperature 60, calm, pressure 30.03 and rising. At Concord, it was clear, temperature 65, southwest wind at 8. At Livermore, it was clear, temperature 63, west wind at 9. At Monterey, it was partly cloudy, temperature 61, south wind at 5, pressure 30.04 and rising. At Salinas, it was mostly cloudy, temperature 62, dew point

87. Relative humidity 83%. West wind at 8. Here are some observations around California and western Nevada. It was clear, with a temperature of 68 at Sacramento, and 71 at Los Angeles. It was partly cloudy, with a temperature of 61 at Reno, 50 at Truckee, 50 at South Lake Tahoe, and 52 at Mammoth Lakes. At San Diego, it was mostly cloudy, with a temperature of 70. At Blue Canyon, it was cloudy, with a temperature of 50. Local temperature reports around San Francisco Bay for 9 p.m. Downtown San Francisco was 64 degrees. Oakland Museum was 67 degrees. Redwood City was 68 degrees. San Rafael was 69 degrees. The following is an important beach hazard message from the National Weather Service. Issued at 9:26 p.m. Pacific Daylight Time. Beach hazards statement in effect from Friday morning through Monday evening. What? Increased risk of sneaker waves and strong rip currents due to incoming long period southerly swell associated with tropical activity in the eastern Pacific Ocean. Breaking waves to around 10 feet expected. Where? Pacific Coast beaches. When? From Friday morning through Monday evening. Impacts. Dangerous conditions are forecast along the shoreline. Hazards include sneaker waves, strong rip currents, and large breaking waves. Stay off of jetties, piers, rocks, and other waterside infrastructure. Remain out of the water to avoid hazardous surf and never turn your back on the ocean. Monitor local weather, surf and tide forecast at www.weather.gov/mtr. The area forecast for the South Bay, including the San Jose metro area and the Santa Clara Valley. For the rest of tonight, mostly clear. Patchy fog after midnight. Lows in the 50s. Northwest winds 5 to 10 miles per hour, becoming south after midnight. For Thursday, partly cloudy. Patchy fog in the morning. A slight chance of rain in the afternoon. Highs in the upper 60s by the bay, mid-70s to lower 80s inland. Southeast winds up to 5 miles per hour, becoming west in the afternoon. For Thursday night, partly cloudy. A slight chance of rain. Lows from the mid to upper 50s. Northwest winds 5 to 10 miles per hour. And on Friday, partly cloudy in the morning, then becoming sunny. Patchy fog in the morning. Highs in the upper 60s by the bay, mid-70s to lower 80s inland. Northwest winds 5 to 10 miles per hour for the Friday night, mostly clear. Patchy fog after midnight. Lows in the 50s. Northwest winds 5 to 15 miles per hour, decreasing to up to 5 miles per hour after midnight. For Saturday, mostly sunny in the morning, then becoming sunny. Highs from the 70s to lower 80s Saturday night through Tuesday night, mostly clear. Lows from the 50s to lower 60s, high 70s and 80s Wednesday, partly cloudy. Highs from the mid-70s to upper 80s, low temperatures tonight and highs tomorrow for these selected cities, San Jose, 57 and 74, Mountain View, 58 and 69, Morgan Hill, 55 and 80. 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This broadcast originates from the National Weather Service office located in Monterey, California, and serves the South Bay and Monterey Bay Area, including the cities of San Jose, Monterey, Salinas, and Santa Cruz. The area forecast for the Monterey Bay and Salinas Valley? For the rest of tonight, partly cloudy. Patchy fog after midnight. Lows in the mid-50s. West winds 5 to 10 miles per hour. For Thursday, partly cloudy in the morning, then becoming mostly sunny. Patchy fog in the morning. Highs in the upper 60s at the coast to the mid-70s inland. West winds up to 5 miles per hour, increasing to 5 to 15 miles per hour in the afternoon. For Thursday night, mostly cloudy until midnight, then becoming partly cloudy.
A slight chance of rain after midnight. Lows in the mid-50s. West winds 5 to 10 miles per hour. And on Friday, mostly cloudy in the morning, then becoming mostly sunny. Highs in the mid-60s at the coast to the mid-70s inland. West winds 5 to 10 miles per hour for the Friday night, mostly clear. Lows in the mid-50s. Northwest winds 5 to 15 miles per hour for Saturday. Partly cloudy in the morning, then becoming sunny. Patchy fog. Highs from the mid-60s to upper 70s for Saturday night, clear until midnight, then becoming partly cloudy. Lows in the mid-50s and on Sunday. Partly cloudy in the morning, then becoming mostly sunny. Highs from the mid-60s to upper 70s for the Sunday night, mostly clear until midnight, then becoming partly cloudy. Lows in the mid-50s Labor Day, partly cloudy in the morning, then becoming mostly sunny. Highs from the mid-60s to lower 80s for Monday night, mostly clear until midnight, then becoming partly cloudy. Lows in the upper 50s Tuesday through Wednesday, partly cloudy. Highs from the upper 60s to lower 80s. Lows in the upper 50s. Low temperatures tonight and highs tomorrow for the selected cities: Santa Cruz, 54 and 70, Monterey, 56 and 67, Salinas, 55 and 67, Hollister, 54 and 74, King City, 54 and 76. The weather overview for the Bay Area and Central Coast: well below normal temperatures with beneficial light rain chances through Thursday, gradual warming and drying trend with the return of the marine layer Friday into the weekend. The extended forecast for the Bay Area and Central Coast: Saturday and Saturday night, mostly clear. Patchy fog in the morning. Highs 55 to 80. Lows 45 to 55. Sunday and Sunday night, mostly clear. Highs 55 to 80. Lows 50 to 60. Labor Day and Monday night, mostly clear. Highs 60 to 90. Lows 50 to 65. Tuesday and Tuesday night, partly cloudy. Highs 65 to 90. Lows 50 to 65. Wednesday and Wednesday night, partly cloudy. Highs 60 to 90. Lows 55 to 65. Sunrise, sunset, and tidal information for the San Francisco Bay Area for Wednesday, September 2. The sunset tonight, 7:37 p.m. The sunrise tomorrow, 6:42 a.m. The sunset tomorrow, 7:35 p.m. Tidal data at the Golden Gate for the afternoon and evening hours today and the morning hours of tomorrow. High tide, 3:32 p.m. at 6.12 feet. Low tide, 10:23 p.m. at 0.52 feet. High tide, 5:34 a.m. at 4.3 feet. Low tide, 9:45 a.m. at 2.99 feet. Here are the buoy observations for 9 p.m. Pacific Daylight Time. An offshore buoy 6 winds north at 16 knots, pressure 1,016.5 millibars. An offshore buoy 59 winds northwest at 10 knots, water temperature 66, pressure 1,015.1 millibars. At Point Arena buoy, wind southeast 16 knots, water temperature 58, pressure 1,015.4 millibars, seas 3 feet, every 9 seconds. At buoy 13 near Bodega Bay, wind south at 2 knots, pressure 1,016.5 millibars, swell 3 feet, every 8 seconds. At Point Reyes Wave Rider buoy, water temperature 61, seas 4 feet, every 9 seconds. At San Francisco buoy, winds west at 6 knots, water temperature 63, pressure 1,016.6 millibars, swell 3 feet, every 9 seconds. At Half Moon Bay buoy, winds southwest 4 knots, water temperature 62, pressure 1,016.8 millibars, seas 3 feet, every 9 seconds. At Monterey Bay buoy, winds northwest 8 knots, water temperature 60, pressure 1,016.6 millibars, seas 3 feet, every 9 seconds. At Point Sur, Wave Rider buoy, water temperature 61, seas 3 feet, every 10 seconds. At Cape San Martin buoy, winds northwest 12 knots, water temperature 64, pressure 1,016.

2.9 millibars. 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Synopsis for the Central California coast and bays, including the Monterey Bay, Greater Farallones, and Cordell Bank National Marine Sanctuaries. A weak cold front will move through the region late tonight and into Thursday morning. Winds will continue to shift ahead of its arrival with gentle to moderate southwest breezes expected. Rain chances are best north of Pigeon Point during the morning and early afternoon hours, with isolated showers possible down to Point Pinos during the afternoon. Northwest winds return behind the front and will be gentle to moderate. Diurnal winds increase more Friday and Saturday afternoon, especially in vicinity of Monterey Bay. The tropical activity well to our south will produce long-period southerly swell beginning Friday and continuing through the weekend into the beginning of next week. The marine forecast for San Pablo Bay, Suisun Bay, the West Delta, and the San Francisco Bay north of the Bay Bridge. For tonight, southwest wind 5 to 10 knots. For Thursday, southwest wind 10 to 15 knots. Rain likely, mainly in the morning. For Thursday night, west wind 5 to 10 knots. The marine forecast for Monterey Bay. For tonight, west wind 5 to 10 knots, becoming northwest after midnight. Seas around 3 feet. Wave detail, west 2 feet at 8 seconds. Patchy fog late. For Thursday, southeast wind around 5 knots, veering to southwest in the afternoon. Seas around 3 feet. Wave detail, west 3 feet at 9 seconds and south 2 feet at 11 seconds. Patchy fog in the morning. For Thursday night, southwest wind 5 to 10 knots, veering to west after midnight. Seas 3 to 4 feet. Wave detail, west 3 feet at 9 seconds and south 2 feet at 11 seconds. A slight chance of rain after midnight. The coastal waters forecast from Pigeon Point to Point Pinos out to 10 nautical miles. For tonight, northwest wind around 5 knots, veering to northeast late. Seas 3 to 4 feet. Wave detail, northwest 3 feet at 9 seconds and south 2 feet at 12 seconds. For Thursday, south wind 5 to 10 knots. Seas 3 to 5 feet. Wave detail, west 3 feet at 9 seconds and south 2 feet at 12 seconds. A chance of rain in the afternoon. For Thursday night, west wind around 5 knots, veering to northwest after midnight. Seas 4 to 5 feet. Wave detail, northwest 4 feet at 9 seconds and south 2 feet at 13 seconds. The area forecast for the peninsula, North Bay, and East Bay. For the rest of tonight, mostly clear until midnight, then becoming partly cloudy. Lows in the 50s. Southwest winds 5 to 10 miles per hour. For Thursday, partly cloudy. A chance of rain. Highs in the lower 60s at the coast to the upper 70s inland. Southwest winds 5 to 15 miles per hour. For Thursday night, partly cloudy. A slight chance of rain until midnight. Lows in the 50s. West winds 5 to 10 miles per hour. And on Friday, partly cloudy in the morning, then becoming sunny. Highs in the mid-60s at the coast to the upper 70s inland. West winds 5 to 10 miles per hour for the Friday night, mostly clear. Lows in the 50s, west winds 5 to 15 miles per hour, decreasing to up to 5 miles per hour after midnight. For Saturday, partly cloudy in the morning, then becoming sunny. Highs from the mid-60s to lower 80s for Saturday night, mostly clear. Lows in the 50s, and on Sunday, partly cloudy in the morning, then becoming mostly sunny. Highs from the mid-60s to lower 80s for the Sunday night, mostly clear. Lows in the 50s Labor Day, partly cloudy in the morning, then becoming mostly sunny. Highs from the upper 60s to mid-80s for Monday night, mostly clear. Lows from the 50s to lower 60s Tuesday through Wednesday, partly cloudy. Highs from the lower 70s to mid-80s, lows from the mid-50s to lower 60s, low temperatures tonight and highs tomorrow for these selected cities, San Francisco, 57 and 66, San Francisco.

7 miles an hour, pressure 30.03 inches and rising. At Oakland Airport, it was partly cloudy, temperature 62, dew point 58, relative humidity 86%, northwest wind at 7 miles an hour, pressure 30.04 inches and rising. At San Jose Airport, it was partly cloudy, temperature 65, dew point 56, relative humidity 72%, north wind at 7 miles an hour, pressure 30.03 inches and rising. At Santa Rosa, it was cloudy, temperature 60, calm, pressure 30.03 and steady. At Concord, it was clear, temperature 63, southwest wind at 6. At Livermore, it was clear, temperature 62, west wind at 9. At Monterey, it was clear, temperature 60, south wind at 3, pressure 30.05 and rising. At Salinas, it was partly cloudy, temperature 62, dew point 57, relative humidity 83%, northwest wind at 6. Here are some observations around California and western Nevada. It was clear, with a temperature of 65 at Sacramento, 72 at Los Angeles, and 50 at Mammoth Lakes. It was partly cloudy, with a temperature of 70 at San Diego, 61 at Reno, 50 at Truckee, and 49 at South Lake Tahoe. At Blue Canyon, it was cloudy, with a temperature of 50. Local temperature reports around San Francisco Bay for 10 p.m. Downtown San Francisco was 62 degrees. Oakland Museum was 64 degrees. Redwood City was 65 degrees. San Rafael was 65 degrees. The following is an important beach hazard message from the National Weather Service. Issued at 9:26 p.m. Pacific Daylight Time. Beach hazard statement in effect from Friday morning through Monday evening. What? Increased risk of sneaker waves and strong rip currents due to incoming long period southerly swell associated with tropical activity in the eastern Pacific Ocean. Breaking waves to around 10 feet expected. Where? Pacific Coast beaches. When? From Friday morning through Monday evening. Impacts. Dangerous conditions are forecast along the shoreline. Hazards include sneaker waves, strong rip currents, and large breaking waves. Stay off of jetties, piers, rocks, and other waterside infrastructure. Remain out of the water to avoid hazardous surf and never turn your back on the ocean. Monitor local weather, surf and tide forecast at www.weather.gov/mtr. The area forecast for the South Bay, including the San Jose metro area and the Santa Clara Valley. For the rest of tonight, mostly clear. Patchy fog after midnight. Lows in the 50s. Northwest winds 5 to 10 miles per hour, becoming south after midnight. For Thursday, partly cloudy. Patchy fog in the morning. A slight chance of rain in the afternoon. Highs in the upper 60s by the bay, mid-70s to lower 80s inland. Southeast winds up to 5 miles per hour, becoming west in the afternoon. For Thursday night, partly cloudy. A slight chance of rain. Lows from the mid to upper 50s. Northwest winds 5 to 10 miles per hour. And on Friday, partly cloudy in the morning, then becoming sunny. Patchy fog in the morning. Highs in the upper 60s by the bay, mid-70s to lower 80s inland. Northwest winds 5 to 10 miles per hour for the Friday night, mostly clear. Patchy fog after midnight. Lows in the 50s, northwest winds 5 to 15 miles per hour, decreasing to up to 5 miles per hour after midnight. For Saturday, mostly sunny in the morning, then becoming sunny. Highs from the 70s to lower 80s Saturday night through Tuesday night, mostly clear. Lows from the 50s to lower 60s, high 70s and 80s Wednesday, partly cloudy. Highs from the mid-70s to upper 80s, low temperatures tonight and highs tomorrow for these selected cities: San Jose, 57 and 74, Mountain View, 58 and 69, Morgan Hill, 55 and 80. The area forecast for the Monterey Bay and Salinas Valley. For the rest of tonight.

tonight, partly cloudy. Patchy fog after midnight. Lows in the mid-50s. West winds 5 to 10 miles per hour. For Thursday, partly cloudy in the morning, then becoming mostly sunny. Patchy fog in the morning. Highs in the upper 60s at the coast to the mid-70s inland. West winds up to 5 miles per hour, increasing to 5 to 15 miles per hour in the afternoon. For Thursday night, mostly cloudy until midnight, then becoming partly cloudy. A slight chance of rain after midnight. Lows in the mid-50s. West winds 5 to 10 miles per hour. And on Friday, mostly cloudy in the morning, then becoming mostly sunny. Highs in the mid-60s at the coast to the mid-70s inland. West winds 5 to 10 miles per hour for the Friday night, mostly clear. Lows in the mid-50s. Northwest winds 5 to 15 miles per hour for Saturday. Partly cloudy in the morning, then becoming sunny. Patchy fog. Highs from the mid-60s to upper 70s for Saturday night. Clear until midnight, then becoming partly cloudy. Lows in the mid-50s. And on Sunday, partly cloudy in the morning, then becoming mostly sunny. Highs from the mid-60s to upper 70s for the Sunday night, mostly clear until midnight, then becoming partly cloudy. Lows in the mid-50s Labor Day, partly cloudy in the morning, then becoming mostly sunny. Highs from the mid-60s to lower 80s for Monday night, mostly clear until midnight, then becoming partly cloudy. Lows in the upper 50s Tuesday through Wednesday, partly cloudy. Highs from the upper 60s to lower 80s, lows in the upper 50s, low temperatures tonight and highs tomorrow for the selected cities, Santa Cruz, 54 and 70, Monterey, 56 and 67, Salinas, 55 and 67, Hollister, 54 and 74, King City, 54 and 76. The weather overview for the Bay Area and Central Coast, well below normal temperatures with beneficial, light rain chances through Thursday, gradual warming and drying trend with the return of the marine layer Friday into the weekend. The extended forecast for the Bay Area and Central Coast, Saturday and Saturday night, mostly clear. Patchy fog in the morning. Highs 55 to 80. Lows 45 to 55. Sunday and Sunday night, mostly clear. Highs 55 to 80. Lows 50 to 60. Labor Day and Monday night, mostly clear. Highs 60 to 90. Lows 50 to 65. Tuesday and Tuesday night, partly cloudy. Highs 65 to 90. Lows 50 to 65. Wednesday and Wednesday night, partly cloudy. Highs 60 to 90. Lows 55 to 65. Sunrise, sunset, and tidal information for the San Francisco Bay Area for Wednesday, September 2. The sunset tonight, 7:37 p.m. The sunrise tomorrow, 6:42 a.m. The sunset tomorrow, 7:35 p.m. Tidal data at the Golden Gate for the afternoon and evening hours today and the morning hours of tomorrow. High tide, 3:32 p.m. at 6.12 feet. Low tide, 10:23 p.m. at 0.52 feet. High tide, 5:34 a.m. at 4.3 feet. Low tide, 9:45 a.m. at 2.99 feet. Here are the buoy observations for 10 p.m. Pacific Daylight Time. An offshore buoy 6, winds north at 16 knots, pressure 1,017.1 millibars. An offshore buoy 59, winds northwest 10 knots, water temperature 66, pressure 1,016.0 millibars, sea 7 feet, every 8 seconds. At Point Arena buoy, winds southeast 16 knots, water temperature 58, pressure 1,015.6 millibars, seas 3 feet, every 8 seconds. At buoy 13 near Bodega Bay, winds southeast at 4 knots, pressure 1,016.7 millibars, swell 3 feet, every 9 seconds. At Point Reyes Wave Rider buoy, water temperature 62, seas 4 feet, every 9 seconds. At San Francisco buoy, winds southwest at 6 knots, pressure 1,017.0 millibars, swell 3 feet, every 9 seconds.

at half moon bay buoy, wind southwest 6 knots, water temperature 62, pressure 1016.9 millibars, seas 4 feet, every 9 seconds. At Monterey Bay buoy, winds northwest 6 knots, water temperature 60, pressure 1017.2 millibars, seas 3 feet, every 9 seconds. At Pointer, wave rider buoy, water temperature 60, seas 3 feet, every 10 seconds. At Cape San Martin buoy, winds northwest 14 knots, water temperature 64, pressure 1017.0 millibars. Seas 3 feet, every 13 seconds. Synopsis for the Central California coast and bays, including the Monterey Bay, Greater Farallones, and Cordell Bank National Marine Sanctuaries, a weak cold front will move through the region late tonight and into Thursday morning. Winds will continue to shift ahead of its arrival with gentle to moderate southwest breezes expected. Rain chances are best north of Pigeon Point during the morning and early afternoon hours, with isolated showers possible down to Point Pinos during the afternoon. Northwest winds return behind the front and will be gentle to moderate. Diurnal winds increase more Friday and Saturday afternoon, especially in vicinity of Monterey Bay. The tropical activity well to our south will produce long-period southerly swell beginning Friday and continuing through the weekend into the beginning of next week. The marine forecast for San Pablo Bay, Suisun Bay, the West Delta, and the San Francisco Bay north of the Bay Bridge. For tonight, southwest wind 5 to 10 knots. For Thursday, southwest wind 10 to 15 knots. Rain likely, mainly in the morning. For Thursday night, west wind 5 to 10 knots. The marine forecast for Monterey Bay. For tonight, west wind 5 to 10 knots, becoming northwest after midnight. Seas around 3 feet. Wave detail, west 2 feet at 8 seconds. Patchy fog late. For Thursday, southeast wind around 5 knots, veering to southwest in the afternoon. Seas around 3 feet. Wave detail, west 3 feet at 9 seconds and south 2 feet at 11 seconds. Patchy fog in the morning. For Thursday night, southwest wind 5 to 10 knots, veering to west after midnight. Seas 3 to 4 feet. Wave detail, west 3 feet at 9 seconds and south 2 feet at 11 seconds. A slight chance of rain after midnight. The coastal waters forecast from Pigeon Point to Point Pinos out to 10 nautical miles. For tonight, northwest wind around 5 knots, veering to northeast late. Seas 3 to 4 feet. Wave detail, northwest 3 feet at 9 seconds and south 2 feet at 12 seconds. For Thursday, south wind 5 to 10 knots. Seas 3 to 5 feet. Wave detail, west 3 feet at 9 seconds and south 2 feet at 12 seconds. A chance of rain in the afternoon. For Thursday night, west wind around 5 knots, veering to northwest after midnight. Seas 4 to 5 feet. Wave detail, northwest 4 feet at 9 seconds and south 2 feet at 13 seconds. The area forecast for the peninsula, North Bay, and East Bay. For the rest of tonight, mostly clear until midnight, then becoming partly cloudy. Lows in the 50s. Southwest winds 5 to 10 miles per hour. For Thursday, partly cloudy. A chance of rain. Highs in the lower 60s at the coast to the upper 70s inland. Southwest winds 5 to 15 miles per hour. For Thursday night, partly cloudy. A slight chance of rain until midnight. Lows in the 50s. West winds 5 to 10 miles per hour. And on Friday, partly cloudy in the morning, then becoming sunny. Highs in the mid-60s at the coast to the upper 70s inland. West winds 5 to 10 miles per hour for the Friday night, mostly clear. Lows in the 50s, west winds 5 to 15 miles per hour, decreasing to up to 5 miles per hour after midnight. For Saturday, partly cloudy in the morning, then becoming sunny. Highs from the mid-60s to lower 80s for Saturday night, mostly clear. Lows in the 50s, and on Sunday, partly

cloudy in the morning, then becoming mostly sunny. Highs from the mid-60s to lower 80s for the Sunday night, mostly clear. Lows in the 50s Labor Day, partly cloudy in the morning, then becoming mostly sunny. Highs from the upper 60s to mid-80s for Monday night, mostly clear. Lows from the 50s to lower 60s Tuesday through Wednesday, partly cloudy. Highs from the lower 70s to mid-80s, lows from the mid-50s to lower 60s, low temperatures tonight and highs tomorrow for the selected cities, San Francisco, 57 and 66, San Francisco Airport, 58 and 70, Redwood City, 58 and 76, Oakland, 58 and 69, Fremont, 58 and 72, Concord, 58 and 78, Livermore, 55 and 77, San Rafael, 57 and 73, Santa Rosa, 52 and 69, Napa, 54 and 63, Fairfield, 58 and 71. These are the 10 p.m. Pacific Daylight Time observations for the San Francisco and Monterey Bay areas on Wednesday, September 2nd. At San Francisco Airport, it was partly cloudy, temperature 63, dew point 57, relative humidity 81%, west wind at 7 miles an hour, pressure 30.03 inches and rising. At Oakland Airport, it was partly cloudy, temperature 62, dew point 58, relative humidity 86%, northwest wind at 7 miles an hour, pressure 30.04 inches and rising. At San Jose Airport, it was partly cloudy, temperature 65, dew point 56, relative humidity 72%, north wind at 7 miles an hour, pressure 30.03 inches and rising. At Santa Rosa, it was cloudy, temperature 60, calm, pressure 30.03 and steady. At Concord, it was clear, temperature 63, southwest wind at 6. At Livermore, it was clear, temperature 62, west wind at 9. At Monterey, it was clear, temperature 60, south wind at 3, pressure 30.05 and rising. At Salinas, it was partly cloudy, temperature 62, dew point 57, relative humidity 83%, northwest wind at 6. Here are some observations around California and western Nevada. It was clear, with a temperature of 65 at Sacramento, 72 at Los Angeles, and 50 at Mammoth Lakes. It was partly cloudy, with a temperature of 70 at San Diego, 61 at Reno, 50 at Truckee, and 49 at South Lake Tahoe. At Blue Canyon, it was cloudy, with a temperature of 50. 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This broadcast originates from the National Weather Service office located in Monterey, California, and serves the South Bay and Monterey Bay Area, including the cities of San Jose, Monterey, Salinas, and Santa Cruz. Local temperature reports around San Francisco Bay for 10 p.m. Downtown San Francisco was 62 degrees. Oakland Museum was 64 degrees. Redwood City was 65 degrees. San Rafael was 65 degrees. The following is an important beach hazard message from the National Weather Service. Issued at 9:26 p.m. Pacific Daylight Time. Beach hazard statement in effect from Friday morning through Monday evening. What? Increased risk of sneaker waves and strong rip currents due to incoming long-period southerly swell associated with tropical activity in the eastern Pacific Ocean. Breaking waves to around 10 feet expected. Where? Pacific Coast beaches. When? From Friday morning through Monday evening. Impacts. Dangerous conditions are forecast along the shoreline. Hazards include sneaker waves, strong rip currents, and large breaking waves. Stay off of jetties, piers, rocks, and other waterside infrastructure. Remain out of the water to avoid hazardous surf and never turn your back on the ocean. Monitor local weather, surf, and tide forecasts at www.weather.gov/mtr. The area forecast for the South Bay, including the San Jose metro area and the Santa Clara Valley. For the rest of tonight, mostly clear.

patchy fog after midnight. Lows in the 50s. Northwest winds 5 to 10 miles per hour, becoming south after midnight. For Thursday, partly cloudy. Patchy fog in the morning. A slight chance of rain in the afternoon. Highs in the upper 60s by the bay, mid-70s to lower 80s inland. Southeast winds up to 5 miles per hour, becoming west in the afternoon. For Thursday night, partly cloudy. A slight chance of rain. Lows from the mid to upper 50s. Northwest winds 5 to 10 miles per hour. And on Friday, partly cloudy in the morning, then becoming sunny. Patchy fog in the morning. Highs in the upper 60s by the bay, mid-70s to lower 80s inland. Northwest winds 5 to 10 miles per hour for the Friday night, mostly clear. Patchy fog after midnight. Lows in the 50s. Northwest winds 5 to 15 miles per hour, decreasing to up to 5 miles per hour after midnight. For Saturday, mostly sunny in the morning, then becoming sunny. Highs from the 70s to lower 80s Saturday night through Tuesday night, mostly clear. Lows from the 50s to lower 60s, high 70s and 80s Wednesday, partly cloudy. Highs from the mid-70s to upper 80s, low temperatures tonight and highs tomorrow for these selected cities: San Jose, 57 and 74, Mountain View, 58 and 69, Morgan Hill, 55 and 80. The area forecast for the Monterey Bay and Salinas Valley. For the rest of tonight, partly cloudy. Patchy fog after midnight. Lows in the mid-50s. West winds 5 to 10 miles per hour. For Thursday, partly cloudy in the morning, then becoming mostly sunny. Patchy fog in the morning. Highs in the upper 60s at the coast to the mid-70s inland. West winds up to 5 miles per hour, increasing to 5 to 15 miles per hour in the afternoon. For Thursday night, mostly cloudy until midnight, then becoming partly cloudy. A slight chance of rain after midnight. Lows in the mid-50s. West winds 5 to 10 miles per hour. And on Friday, mostly cloudy in the morning, then becoming mostly sunny. Highs in the mid-60s at the coast to the mid-70s inland. West winds 5 to 10 miles per hour for the Friday night, mostly clear. Lows in the mid-50s. Northwest winds 5 to 15 miles per hour for Saturday. Partly cloudy in the morning, then becoming sunny. Patchy fog. Highs from the mid-60s to upper 70s for Saturday night, clear until midnight, then becoming partly cloudy. Lows in the mid-50s. And on Sunday, partly cloudy in the morning, then becoming mostly sunny. Highs from the mid-60s to upper 70s for the Sunday night, mostly clear until midnight, then becoming partly cloudy. Lows in the mid-50s Labor Day, partly cloudy in the morning, then becoming mostly sunny. Highs from the mid-60s to lower 80s for Monday night, mostly clear until midnight, then becoming partly cloudy. Lows in the upper 50s Tuesday through Wednesday, partly cloudy. Highs from the upper 60s to lower 80s, lows in the upper 50s, low temperatures tonight and highs tomorrow for these selected cities: Santa Cruz, 54 and 70, Monterey, 56 and 67, Salinas, 55 and 67, Hollister, 54 and 74, King City, 54 and 76. The weather overview for the Bay Area and Central Coast: well below normal temperatures with beneficial light rain chances through Thursday, gradual warming and drying trend with the return of the marine layer Friday into the weekend. The extended forecast for the Bay Area and Central Coast: Saturday and Saturday night, mostly clear. Patchy fog in the morning. Highs 55 to 80. Lows 45 to 55. Sunday and Sunday night, mostly clear. Highs 55 to 80. Lows 50 to 60. Labor Day and Monday night, mostly clear. Highs 60 to 90. Lows 50 to 65. Tuesday and Tuesday night, partly cloudy. Highs 65 to 90. Lows 50 to 65. Wednesday and Wednesday night, partly cloudy. Highs 60 to 90. Lows 55 to 65.

Sunrise sunset and tidal information for the San Francisco Bay Area for Wednesday, September 2. The sunset tonight, 7:37 p.m. The sunrise tomorrow, 6:42 a.m. The sunset tomorrow, 7:35 p.m. Tidal data at the Golden Gate for the afternoon and evening hours today and the morning hours of tomorrow. High tide, 3:32 p.m. at 6.12 feet. Low tide, 10:23 p.m. at 0.52 feet. High tide, 5:34 a.m. at 4.3 feet. Low tide, 9:45 a.m. at 2.99 feet. Here are the buoy observations for 10 p.m. Pacific Daylight Time. An offshore buoy 6 winds north at 16 knots, pressure 1,017.1 millibars. An offshore buoy 59, winds northwest 10 knots, water temperature 66, pressure 1,016.0 millibars, sea 7 feet, every 8 seconds. At Point Arena buoy, wind southeast 16 knots, water temperature 58, pressure 1,015.6 millibars, seas 3 feet, every 8 seconds. At buoy 13 near Bodega Bay, wind southeast at 4 knots, pressure 1,016.7 millibars, swell 3 feet, every 9 seconds. At Point Reyes Wave Rider buoy, water temperature 62, seas 4 feet, every 9 seconds. At San Francisco buoy, wind southwest at 6 knots, pressure 1,017.0 millibars, swell 3 feet, every 9 seconds. At Half Moon Bay buoy, wind southwest 6 knots, water temperature 62, pressure swell 3 feet, every 9 seconds. At Half Moon Bay buoy, wind southwest 6 knots, water temperature 62, pressure 1,016.9 millibars, seas 4 feet, every 9 seconds. At Monterey Bay buoy, winds northwest 6 knots, water temperature 60, pressure 1,017.2 millibars, seas 3 feet, every 9 seconds. At Point Sur, Wave Rider buoy, water temperature 60, seas 3 feet, every 10 seconds. At Cape San Martin buoy, winds northwest 14 knots, water temperature 64, pressure 1,017.0 millibars. Seas 3 feet, every 13 seconds. Synopsis for the Central California coast and bays, including the Monterey Bay, Greater Farallones, and Cordell Bank National Marine Sanctuaries, a weak cold front will move through the region late tonight and into Thursday morning. Winds will continue to shift ahead of its arrival with gentle to moderate southwest breezes expected. Rain chances are best north of Pigeon Point during the morning and early afternoon hours, with isolated showers possible down to Point Pinos during the afternoon. Northwest winds return behind the front and will be gentle to moderate. Diurnal winds increase more Friday and Saturday afternoon, especially in vicinity of Monterey Bay. The tropical activity well to our south will produce long-period southerly swell beginning Friday and continuing through the weekend into the beginning of next week. The marine forecast for San Pablo Bay, Suisun Bay, the West Delta, and the San Francisco Bay north of the Bay Bridge. For tonight, southwest wind 5 to 10 knots. For Thursday, southwest wind 10 to 15 knots. Rain likely, mainly in the morning. For Thursday night, west wind 5 to 10 knots. The marine forecast for Monterey Bay. For tonight, west wind 5 to 10 knots, becoming northwest after midnight. Seas around 3 feet. Wave detail, west 2 feet at 8 seconds. Patchy fog late. For Thursday, southeast wind around 5 knots, veering to southwest in the afternoon. Seas around 3 feet. Wave detail, west 3 feet at 9 seconds and south 2 feet at 11 seconds. Patchy fog in the morning. For Thursday night, southwest wind 5 to 10 knots, veering to west after midnight. Seas 3 to 4 feet. Wave detail, west 3 feet at 9 seconds and south 2 feet at 11 seconds. A slight chance of rain after midnight. The coastal waters forecast from Pigeon Point to Point Pinos out to 10 nautical miles. For tonight, northwest wind around 5 knots, veering to

sees 3 to 4 feet. Wave detail, northwest 3 feet at 9 seconds and south 2 feet at 12 seconds. For Thursday, south wind 5 to 10 knots. Sees 3 to 5 feet. Wave detail, west 3 feet at 9 seconds and south 2 feet at 12 seconds. A chance of rain in the afternoon. For Thursday night, west wind around 5 knots, veering to northwest after midnight. Seas 4 to 5 feet. Wave detail, northwest 4 feet at 9 seconds and south 2 feet at 13 seconds. The area forecast for the peninsula, North Bay, and East Bay. For the rest of tonight, mostly clear until midnight, then becoming partly cloudy. Lows in the 50s. Southwest winds 5 to 10 miles per hour. For Thursday, partly cloudy. A chance of rain. Highs in the lower 60s at the coast to the upper 70s inland. Southwest winds 5 to 15 miles per hour. For Thursday night, partly cloudy. A slight chance of rain until midnight. Lows in the 50s. West winds 5 to 10 miles per hour. And on Friday, partly cloudy in the morning, then becoming sunny. Highs in the mid-60s at the coast to the upper 70s inland. West winds 5 to 10 miles per hour for the Friday night, mostly clear. Lows in the 50s, west winds 5 to 15 miles per hour, decreasing to up to 5 miles per hour after midnight. For Saturday, partly cloudy in the morning, then becoming sunny. Highs from the mid-60s to lower 80s for Saturday night, mostly clear. Lows in the 50s and on Sunday, partly cloudy in the morning, then becoming mostly sunny. Highs from the mid-60s to lower 80s for the Sunday night, mostly clear. Lows in the 50s Labor Day, partly cloudy in the morning, then becoming mostly sunny. Highs from the upper 60s to mid-80s for Monday night, mostly clear. Lows from the 50s to lower 60s Tuesday through Wednesday, partly cloudy. Highs from the lower 70s to mid-80s, lows from the mid-50s to lower 60s, low temperatures tonight and highs tomorrow for the selected cities, San Francisco, 57 and 66, San Francisco Airport, 58 and 70, Redwood City, 58 and 76, Oakland, 58 and 69, Fremont, 58 and 72, Concord, 58 and 78, Livermore, 55 and 77, San Rafael, 57 and 73, Santa Rosa, 52 and 69, Napa, 54 and 63, Fairfield, 58 and 71. These are the 10 p.m. Pacific Daylight Time observations for the San Francisco and Monterey Bay areas on Wednesday, September 2nd. At San Francisco Airport, it was partly cloudy, temperature 63, dew point 57, relative humidity 81%, west wind at 7 miles an hour, pressure 30.03 inches and rising. At Oakland Airport, it was partly cloudy, temperature 62, dew point 58, relative humidity 86%, northwest wind at 7 miles an hour, pressure 30.04 inches and rising. At San Jose Airport, it was partly cloudy, temperature 65, dew point 56, relative humidity 72%, north wind at 7 miles an hour, pressure 30.03 inches and rising. At Santa Rosa, it was cloudy, temperature 60, calm, pressure 30.03 and steady. At Concord, it was clear, temperature 63, southwest wind at 6. At Livermore, it was clear, temperature 62, west wind at 9. At Monterey, it was clear, temperature 60, south wind at 3, pressure 30.05 and rising. At Salinas, it was partly cloudy, temperature 62, dew point 57, relative humidity 83%, northwest wind at 6. Here are some observations around California and western Nevada. It was clear, with a temperature of 65 at Sacramento, 72 at Los Angeles, and 50 at Mammoth Lakes. It was partly cloudy, with a temperature of 70 at San Diego, 61 at Reno, 50 at Truckee, and 49 at South Lake Tahoe. At Blue Canyon, it was cloudy, with a temperature of 50. Local temperature reports around San Francisco Bay for 10 p.m.
Downtown San Francisco was 62 degrees. Oakland Museum was 64 degrees. Redwood City was 65 degrees. San Rafael was 65 degrees. The following is an important beach hazard message from the National Weather Service, issued at 9:26 p.m. Pacific Daylight Time. Beach hazards statement in effect from Friday morning through Monday evening. What? Increased risk of sneaker waves and strong rip currents due to incoming long-period southerly swell associated with tropical activity in the eastern Pacific Ocean. Breaking waves to around 10 feet expected. Where? Pacific Coast beaches. When? From Friday morning through Monday evening. Impacts. Dangerous conditions are forecast along the shoreline. Hazards include sneaker waves, strong rip currents, and large breaking waves. Stay off of jetties, piers, rocks, and other waterside infrastructure. Remain out of the water to avoid hazardous surf and never turn your back on the ocean. Monitor local weather, surf, and tide forecasts at www.weather.gov/mtr. The area forecast for the South Bay, including the San Jose metro area and the Santa Clara Valley. For the rest of tonight, mostly clear. Patchy fog after midnight. Lows in the 50s. Northwest winds 5 to 10 miles per hour, becoming south after midnight. For Thursday, partly cloudy. Patchy fog in the morning. A slight chance of rain in the afternoon. Highs in the upper 60s by the bay, mid-70s to lower 80s inland. Southeast winds up to 5 miles per hour, becoming west in the afternoon. For Thursday night, partly cloudy. A slight chance of rain. Lows from the mid to upper 50s. Northwest winds 5 to 10 miles per hour. And on Friday, partly cloudy in the morning, then becoming sunny. Patchy fog in the morning. Highs in the upper 60s by the bay, mid-70s to lower 80s inland. Northwest winds 5 to 10 miles per hour for the Friday night, mostly clear. Patchy fog after midnight. Lows in the 50s. Northwest winds 5 to 15 miles per hour, decreasing to up to 5 miles per hour after midnight. For Saturday, mostly sunny in the morning, then becoming sunny. Highs from the 70s to lower 80s Saturday night through Tuesday night, mostly clear. Lows from the 50s to lower 60s, high 70s and 80s Wednesday, partly cloudy. Highs from the mid-70s to upper 80s, low temperatures tonight and highs tomorrow for the selected cities, San Jose, 57 and 74, Mountain View, 58 and 69, Morgan Hill, 55 and 80. The area forecast for the Monterey Bay and Salinas Valley. For the rest of tonight, partly cloudy. Patchy fog after midnight. Lows in the mid-50s. West winds 5 to 10 miles per hour. For Thursday, partly cloudy in the morning, then becoming mostly sunny. Patchy fog in the morning. Highs in the upper 60s at the coast to the mid-70s inland. West winds up to 5 miles per hour, increasing to 5 to 15 miles per hour in the afternoon. For Thursday night, mostly cloudy until midnight, then becoming partly cloudy. A slight chance of rain after midnight. Lows in the mid-50s. West winds 5 to 10 miles per hour. And on Friday, mostly cloudy in the morning, then becoming mostly sunny. Highs in the mid-60s at the coast to the mid-70s inland. West winds 5 to 10 miles per hour for the Friday night, mostly clear. Lows in the mid-50s. Northwest winds 5 to 15 miles per hour for Saturday. Partly cloudy in the morning, then becoming sunny. Patchy fog. Highs from the mid-60s to upper 70s for Saturday night. Clear until midnight, then becoming partly cloudy. Lows in the mid-50s. And on Sunday, partly cloudy in the morning, then becoming mostly sunny. Highs from the mid-60s to upper 70s for the Sunday night, mostly clear until midnight, then becoming partly cloudy. Lows in the mid-50s Labor Day, partly cloudy in the morning, then becoming mostly sunny. Highs from the mid-60s to lower 80s for Monday night, mostly clear until midnight, then becoming

partly cloudy. Lows in the upper 50s Tuesday through Wednesday. Partly cloudy. Highs from the upper 60s to lower 80s. Lows in the upper 50s. Low temperatures tonight and highs tomorrow for the selected cities. Santa Cruz, 54 and 70. Monterey, 56 and 67. Salinas, 55 and 67. Hollister, 54 and 74. King City, 54 and 76. The weather overview for the Bay Area and Central Coast, beneficial rain Thursday, mainly in the North Bay. Hazardous beach conditions this weekend. The extended forecast for the Bay Area and Central Coast, Saturday and Saturday night, mostly clear. Patchy fog in the morning. Highs 55 to 80. Lows 45 to 55. Sunday and Sunday night, mostly clear. Highs 55 to 80. Lows 50 to 60. Labor Day and Monday night, mostly clear. Highs 60 to 90. Lows 50 to 65. Tuesday and Tuesday night, partly cloudy. Highs 65 to 90. Lows 50 to 65. Wednesday and Wednesday night, partly cloudy. Highs 60 to 90. Lows 55 to 65. Sunrise, sunset, and tidal information for the San Francisco Bay Area for Wednesday, September 2. The sunset tonight, 7:37 p.m. The sunrise tomorrow, 6:42 a.m. The sunset tomorrow, 7:35 p.m. Tidal data at the Golden Gate for the afternoon and evening hours today and the morning hours of tomorrow. High tide, 3:32 p.m. at 6.12 feet. Low tide, 10:23 p.m. at 0.52 feet. High tide, 5:34 a.m. at 4.3 feet. Low tide, 9:45 a.m. at 2.99 feet. Here are the buoy observations for 10 p.m. Pacific Daylight Time. An offshore buoy 6, winds north at 16 knots, pressure 1,017.1 millibars. An offshore buoy 59, winds northwest 10 knots, water temperature 66, pressure 1,016.0 millibars, sea 7 feet, every 8 seconds. At Point Arena buoy, wind southeast 16 knots, water temperature 58, pressure 1,015.6 millibars, seas 3 feet, every 8 seconds. At buoy 13 near Bodega Bay, wind southeast at 4 knots, pressure 1,016.7 millibars, swell 3 feet, every 9 seconds. At Point Reyes Wave Rider buoy, water temperature 62, seas 4 feet, every 9 seconds. At San Francisco buoy, wind southwest at 6 knots, pressure 1,017.0 millibars, swell 3 feet, every 9 seconds. At Half Moon Bay buoy, wind southwest 6 knots, water temperature 62, pressure 1,016.9 millibars, seas 4 feet, every 9 seconds. At Monterey Bay buoy, winds northwest 6 knots, water temperature 60, pressure 1,017.2 millibars, seas 3 feet, every 9 seconds. At Pointer, Wave Rider buoy, water temperature 60, seas 3 feet, every 10 seconds. At Cape San Martin buoy, winds northwest 14 knots, water temperature 64, pressure 1,017.0 millibars. Seas 3 feet, every 13 seconds. Synopsis for the Central California coast and bays, including the Monterey Bay, Greater Farallones, and Cordell Bank National Marine Sanctuaries, a weak cold front will move through the region late tonight and into Thursday morning. Winds will continue to shift ahead of its arrival with gentle to moderate southwest breezes expected. Rain chances are best north of Pigeon Point during the morning and early afternoon hours, with isolated showers possible down to Point Pinos during the afternoon. Northwest winds return behind the front and will be gentle to moderate. Diurnal winds increase more Friday and Saturday afternoon, especially in vicinity of Monterey Bay. The tropical activity well to our south will produce long-period southerly swell beginning Friday and continuing through the weekend into the beginning of next week. The marine forecast for San Pablo Bay, Suisun Bay, the West Delta, and the San Francisco Bay north of the Bay Bridge. For tonight,

southwest wind 5 to 10 knots. For Thursday, southwest wind 10 to 15 knots. Rain likely, mainly in the morning. For Thursday night, west wind 5 to 10 knots. The marine forecast for Monterey Bay. For tonight, west wind 5 to 10 knots, becoming northwest after midnight. Seas around 3 feet. Wave detail, west 2 feet at 8 seconds. Patchy fog, late. For Thursday, southeast wind around 5 knots, veering to southwest in the afternoon. Seas around 3 feet. Wave detail, west 3 feet at 9 seconds and south 2 feet at 11 seconds. Patchy fog in the morning. For Thursday night, southwest wind 5 to 10 knots, veering to west after midnight. Seas 3 to 4 feet. Wave detail, west 3 feet at 9 seconds and south 2 feet at 11 seconds. A slight chance of rain after midnight. The coastal waters forecast from Pigeon Point to Point Pinos out to 10 nautical miles. For tonight, northwest wind around 5 knots, veering to northeast late. Seas 3 to 4 feet. Wave detail, northwest 3 feet at 9 seconds and south 2 feet at 12 seconds. For Thursday, south wind 5 to 10 knots. Seas 3 to 5 feet. Wave detail, west 3 feet at 9 seconds and south 2 feet at 12 seconds. A chance of rain in the afternoon. For Thursday night, west wind around 5 knots, veering to northwest after midnight. Seas 4 to 5 feet. Wave detail, northwest 4 feet at 9 seconds and south 2 feet at 13 seconds. The area forecast for the peninsula, North Bay, and East Bay. For the rest of tonight, mostly clear until midnight, then becoming partly cloudy. Lows in the 50s. Southwest winds 5 to 10 miles per hour. For Thursday, partly cloudy. A chance of rain. Highs in the lower 60s at the coast to the upper 70s inland. Southwest winds 5 to 15 miles per hour. For Thursday night, partly cloudy. A slight chance of rain until midnight. Lows in the 50s. West winds 5 to 10 miles per hour. And on Friday, partly cloudy in the morning, then becoming sunny. Highs in the mid-60s at the coast to the upper 70s inland. West winds 5 to 10 miles per hour for the Friday night, mostly clear. Lows in the 50s, west winds 5 to 15 miles per hour, decreasing to up to 5 miles per hour after midnight. For Saturday, partly cloudy in the morning, then becoming sunny. Highs from the mid-60s to lower 80s for Saturday night, mostly clear. Lows in the 50s and on Sunday, partly cloudy in the morning, then becoming mostly sunny. Highs from the mid-60s to lower 80s for the Sunday night, mostly clear. Lows in the 50s Labor Day, partly cloudy in the morning, then becoming mostly sunny. Highs from the upper 60s to mid-80s for Monday night, mostly clear. Lows from the 50s to lower 60s Tuesday through Wednesday, partly cloudy. Highs from the lower 70s to mid-80s, lows from the mid-50s to lower 60s, low temperatures tonight and highs tomorrow for the selected cities, San Francisco, 57 and 66, San Francisco Airport, 58 and 70, Redwood City, 58 and 76, Oakland, 58 and 69, Fremont, 58 and 72, Concord, 58 and 78, Livermore, 55 and 77, San Rafael, 57 and 73, Santa Rosa, 52 and 69, Napa, 54 and 63, Fairfield, 58 and 71. 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This broadcast originates from the National Weather Service office located in Monterey, California, and serves the South Bay and Monterey Bay area, including the cities of San Jose, Monterey, Salinas, and Santa Cruz. These are the 10 p.m. Pacific Daylight Time observations for the San Francisco and Monterey Bay areas on Wednesday, September 2nd. At San Francisco Airport, it was partly cloudy,
temperature 63, dew point 57, relative humidity 81%, west wind at 7 miles an hour, pressure 30.03 inches and rising. At Oakland Airport, it was partly cloudy, temperature 62, dew point 58, relative humidity 86%, northwest wind at 7 miles an hour, pressure 30.04 inches and rising. At San Jose Airport, it was partly cloudy, temperature 65, dew point 56, relative humidity 72%, north wind at 7 miles an hour, pressure 30.03 inches and rising. At Santa Rosa, it was cloudy, temperature 60, calm, pressure 30.03 and steady. At Concord, it was clear, temperature 63, southwest wind at 6. At Livermore, it was clear, temperature 62, west wind at 9. At Monterey, it was clear, temperature 60, south wind at 3, pressure 30.05 and rising. At Salinas, it was partly cloudy, temperature 62, dew point 57, relative humidity 83%, northwest wind at 6. Here are some observations around California and western Nevada. It was clear, with a temperature of 65 at Sacramento, 72 at Los Angeles, and 50 at Mammoth Lakes. It was partly cloudy, with a temperature of 70 at San Diego, 61 at Reno, 50 at Truckee, and 49 at South Lake Tahoe. At Blue Canyon, it was cloudy, with a temperature of 50. Local temperature reports around San Francisco Bay for 10 p.m. Downtown San Francisco was 62 degrees. Oakland Museum was 64 degrees. Redwood City was 65 degrees. San Rafael was 65 degrees. The following is an important beach hazard message from the National Weather Service. Issued at 9:26 p.m. Pacific Daylight Time. Beach hazards statement in effect from Friday morning through Monday evening. What? Increased risk of sneaker waves and strong rip currents due to incoming long-period southerly swell associated with tropical activity in the eastern Pacific Ocean. Breaking waves to around 10 feet expected. Where? Pacific Coast beaches. When? From Friday morning through Monday evening. Impacts. Dangerous conditions are forecast along the shoreline. Hazards include sneaker waves, strong rip currents, and large breaking waves. Stay off of jetties, piers, rocks, and other waterside infrastructure. Remain out of the water to avoid hazardous surf and never turn your back on the ocean. Monitor local weather, surf and tide forecast at www.weather.gov/mtr. The area forecast for the South Bay, including the San Jose metro area and the Santa Clara Valley. For the rest of tonight, mostly clear. Patchy fog after midnight. Lows in the 50s. Northwest winds 5 to 10 miles per hour, becoming south after midnight. For Thursday, partly cloudy. Patchy fog in the morning. A slight chance of rain in the afternoon. Highs in the upper 60s by the bay, mid-70s to lower 80s inland. Southeast winds up to 5 miles per hour, becoming west in the afternoon. For Thursday night, partly cloudy. A slight chance of rain. Lows from the mid to upper 50s. Northwest winds 5 to 10 miles per hour. And on Friday, partly cloudy in the morning, then becoming sunny. Patchy fog in the morning. Highs in the upper 60s by the bay, mid-70s to lower 80s inland. Northwest winds 5 to 10 miles per hour for the Friday night, mostly clear. Patchy fog after midnight. Lows in the 50s, northwest winds 5 to 15 miles per hour, decreasing to up to 5 miles per hour after midnight. For Saturday, mostly sunny in the morning, then becoming sunny. Highs from the 70s to lower 80s Saturday night through Tuesday night, mostly

temperature 64, dew point 56, relative humidity 75%, north wind at 7 miles an hour, pressure 30.03 inches and steady. At Santa Rosa, it was cloudy, temperature 61, south wind at 3, pressure 30.02 and falling. At Concord, it was clear, temperature 63, calm. At Livermore, it was partly cloudy, temperature 61, west wind at 7. At Monterey, it was mostly cloudy, temperature 61, south wind at 5, pressure 30.05 and steady. At Salinas, it was cloudy, temperature 62, dew point 56, relative humidity 80%, northwest wind at 3. Here are some observations around California and western Nevada. It was clear, with a temperature of 63 at Sacramento, and 71 at Los Angeles. It was partly cloudy, with a temperature of 69 at San Diego, 61 at Reno, 46 at South Lake Tahoe, and 48 at Mammoth Lakes. It was cloudy, with a temperature of 52 at Truckee, and 49 at Blue Canyon. Local temperature reports around San Francisco Bay for 11 p.m. Downtown San Francisco was 62 degrees. Oakland Museum was 64 degrees. Redwood City was 63 degrees. San Rafael was 63 degrees. The following is an important beach hazard message from the National Weather Service. Issued at 9:26 p.m. Pacific Daylight Time. Beach hazards statement in effect from Friday morning through Monday evening. What? Increased risk of sneaker waves and strong rip currents due to incoming long period southerly swell associated with tropical activity in the eastern Pacific Ocean. Breaking waves to around 10 feet expected. Where? Pacific Coast beaches. When? From Friday morning through Monday evening. Impacts, dangerous conditions are forecast along the shoreline. Hazards include sneaker waves, strong rip currents, and large breaking waves. Stay off of jetties, piers, rocks, and other waterside infrastructure. Remain out of the water to avoid hazardous surf and never turn your back on the ocean. Monitor local weather, surf and tide forecasts at www.weather.gov/mtr. The area forecast for the South Bay, including the San Jose metro area and the Santa Clara Valley. For the rest of tonight, mostly clear. Patchy fog after midnight. Lows in the 50s. Northwest winds 5 to 10 miles per hour, becoming south after midnight. For Thursday, partly cloudy. Patchy fog in the morning. A slight chance of rain in the afternoon. Highs in the upper 60s by the bay, mid-70s to lower 80s inland. Southeast winds up to 5 miles per hour, becoming west in the afternoon. For Thursday night, partly cloudy. A slight chance of rain. Lows from the mid to upper 50s. Northwest winds 5 to 10 miles per hour. And on Friday, partly cloudy in the morning, then becoming sunny. Patchy fog in the morning. Highs in the upper 60s by the bay, mid-70s to lower 80s inland. Northwest winds 5 to 10 miles per hour for the Friday night, mostly clear fog in the morning. Highs in the upper 60s by the bay, mid-70s to lower 80s inland. Northwest winds 5 to 10 miles per hour for the Friday night, mostly clear. Patchy fog after midnight. Lows in the 50s, northwest winds 5 to 15 miles per hour, decreasing to up to 5 miles per hour after midnight. For Saturday, mostly sunny in the morning, then becoming sunny. Highs from the 70s to lower 80s Saturday night through Tuesday night, mostly clear. Lows from the 50s to lower 60s, high 70s and 80s Wednesday, partly cloudy. Highs from the mid-70s to upper 80s, low temperatures tonight and highs tomorrow for the selected cities, San Jose, 57 and 74, Mountain View, 58 and 69, Morgan Hill, 55 and 80. The area forecast for the Monterey Bay and Salinas Valley? For the rest of tonight, partly cloudy. Patchy fog after midnight. Lows in the mid-50s. West winds 5 to 10 miles per hour.

Thursday. Partly cloudy in the morning, then becoming mostly sunny. Patchy fog in the morning. Highs in the upper 60s at the coast to the mid-70s inland. West winds up to 5 miles per hour, increasing to 5 to 15 miles per hour in the afternoon. For Thursday night, mostly cloudy until midnight, then becoming partly cloudy. A slight chance of rain after midnight. Lows in the mid-50s. West winds 5 to 10 miles per hour. And on Friday, mostly cloudy in the morning, then becoming mostly sunny. Highs in the mid-60s at the coast to the mid-70s inland. West winds 5 to 10 miles per hour for the Friday night, mostly clear. Lows in the mid-50s. Northwest winds 5 to 15 miles per hour for Saturday. Partly cloudy in the morning, then becoming sunny. Patchy fog. Highs from the mid-60s to upper 70s for Saturday night, clear until midnight, then becoming partly cloudy. Lows in the mid-50s. And on Sunday, partly cloudy in the morning, then becoming mostly sunny. Highs from the mid-60s to upper 70s for the Sunday night, mostly clear until midnight, then becoming partly cloudy. Lows in the mid-50s. Labor Day, partly cloudy in the morning, then becoming mostly sunny. Highs from the mid-60s to lower 80s for Monday night, mostly clear until midnight, then becoming partly cloudy. Lows in the upper 50s Tuesday through Wednesday, partly cloudy. Highs from the upper 60s to lower 80s. Lows in the upper 50s. Low temperatures tonight and highs tomorrow for the selected cities: Santa Cruz, 54 and 70, Monterey, 56 and 67, Salinas, 55 and 67, Hollister, 54 and 74, King City, 54 and 76. The weather overview for the Bay Area and Central Coast: beneficial rain Thursday, mainly in the North Bay. Hazardous beach conditions this weekend. The extended forecast for the Bay Area and Central Coast: Saturday and Saturday night, mostly clear. Patchy fog in the morning. Highs 55 to 80. Lows 45 to 55. Sunday and Sunday night, mostly clear. Highs 55 to 80. Lows 50 to 60. Labor Day and Monday night, mostly clear. Highs 60 to 90. Lows 50 to 65. Tuesday and Tuesday night, partly cloudy. Highs 65 to 90. Lows 50 to 65. Wednesday and Wednesday night, partly cloudy. Highs 60 to 90. Lows 55 to 65. Sunrise, sunset, and tidal information for the San Francisco Bay Area for Wednesday, September 2. The sunset tonight, 7:37 p.m. The sunrise tomorrow, 6:42 a.m. The sunset tomorrow, 7:35 p.m. Tidal data at the Golden Gate for the afternoon and evening hours today and the morning hours of tomorrow. High tide, 3:32 p.m. at 6.12 feet. Low tide, 10:23 p.m. at 0.52 feet. High tide, 5:34 a.m. at 4.3 feet. Low tide, 9:45 a.m. at 2.99 feet. Here are the buoy observations for 11 p.m. Pacific Daylight Time. An offshore buoy 6, winds north at 70 knots, gusting to 21, pressure 1,017.7 millibars. An offshore buoy 59, winds northwest at 8 knots, water temperature 66, pressure 1,016.2 millibars. At buoy 14 near Point Arena, winds southeast at 70 knots, pressure 1,015.3 millibars, swell 5 feet, every 8 seconds. At buoy 13 near Bodega Bay, winds southeast at 6 knots, pressure 1,016.4 millibars, swell 3 feet, every 9 seconds. At Point Reyes Wave Rider Buoy, water temperature 62, seas 5 feet, every 9 seconds. At San Francisco Buoy, winds southwest at 6 knots, water temperature 62, pressure 1,016.8 millibars. At Half Moon Bay Buoy, winds southwest 6 knots, water temperature 62, pressure 1,017.4 millibars, seas 4 feet, every 9 seconds.
At Monterey, buoy winds north at 4 knots. Water temperature 61, pressure 1,017.1 millibars. Head point, sir. Wave rider buoy water temperature 60, seas 3 feet every 10 seconds. At Cape San Martin, buoy winds northwest 14 knots. Water temperature 64, pressure 1,016.9 millibars. Seas 3 feet every 13 seconds. Synopsis for the Central California coast and bays, including the Monterey Bay, Greater Farallones, and Cordell Bank National Marine Sanctuaries. A weak cold front will move through the region late tonight and into Thursday morning. Winds will continue to shift ahead of its arrival with gentle to moderate southwest breezes expected. Rain chances are best north of Pigeon Point during the morning and early afternoon hours, with isolated showers possible down to Point Pinos during the afternoon. Northwest winds return behind the front and will be gentle to moderate. Diurnal winds increase more Friday and Saturday afternoon, especially in vicinity of Monterey Bay. The tropical activity well to our south will produce long-period southerly swell beginning Friday and continuing through the weekend into the beginning of next week. The marine forecast for San Pablo Bay, Suisun Bay, the West Delta, and the San Francisco Bay north of the Bay Bridge. For tonight, southwest wind 5 to 10 knots. For Thursday, southwest wind 10 to 15 knots. Rain likely, mainly in the morning. For Thursday night, west wind 5 to 10 knots. The marine forecast for Monterey Bay. For tonight, west wind 5 to 10 knots, becoming northwest after midnight. Seas around 3 feet. Wave detail, west 2 feet at 8 seconds. Patchy fog, late. For Thursday, southeast wind around 5 knots, veering to southwest in the afternoon. Seas around 3 feet. Wave detail, west 3 feet at 9 seconds and south 2 feet at 11 seconds. Patchy fog in the morning. For Thursday night, southwest wind 5 to 10 knots, veering to west after midnight. Seas 3 to 4 feet. Wave detail, west 3 feet at 9 seconds and south 2 feet at 11 seconds. A slight chance of rain after midnight. The coastal waters forecast from Pigeon Point to Point Pinos out to 10 nautical miles. For tonight, northwest wind around 5 knots, veering to northeast late. Seas 3 to 4 feet. Wave detail, northwest 3 feet at 9 seconds and south 2 feet at 12 seconds. For Thursday, south wind 5 to 10 knots. Seas 3 to 5 feet. Wave detail, west 3 feet at 9 seconds and south 2 feet at 12 seconds. A chance of rain in the afternoon. For Thursday night, west wind around 5 knots, veering to northwest after midnight. Seas 4 to 5 feet. Wave detail, northwest 4 feet at 9 seconds and south 2 feet at 13 seconds. The area forecast for the peninsula, North Bay, and East Bay. For the rest of tonight, mostly clear until midnight, then becoming partly cloudy. Lows in the 50s. Southwest winds 5 to 10 miles per hour. For Thursday, partly cloudy. A chance of rain. Highs in the lower 60s at the coast to the upper 70s inland. Southwest winds 5 to 15 miles per hour. For Thursday night, partly cloudy. A slight chance of rain until midnight. Lows in the 50s. West winds 5 to 10 miles per hour. And on Friday, partly cloudy in the morning, then becoming sunny. Highs in the mid-60s at the coast to the upper 70s inland. West winds 5 to 10 miles per hour for the Friday night, mostly clear. Lows in the 50s, west winds 5 to 15 miles per hour, decreasing to up to 5 miles per hour after midnight. For Saturday, partly cloudy in the morning, then becoming sunny. Highs from the mid-60s to lower 80s for Saturday night, mostly clear. Lows in the 50s, and on Sunday, partly cloudy in the morning, then becoming mostly sunny. Highs from the mid-60s to lower 80s for the Sunday night, mostly clear. Lows in the 50s Labor Day, partly cloudy in the morning, then becoming mostly sunny.
Highs from the upper 60s to mid 80s for Monday night, mostly clear. Lows from the 50s to lower 60s.

through Wednesday? Partly cloudy. Highs from the lower 70s to mid-80s, lows from the mid-50s to lower 60s, low temperatures tonight and highs tomorrow for the selected cities. San Francisco, 57 and 66. San Francisco Airport, 58 and 70. Redwood City, 58 and 76. Oakland, 58 and 69. Fremont, 58 and 72. Concord, 58 and 78. Livermore, 55 and 77. San Rafael, 57 and 73. Santa Rosa, 52 and 69. Napa, 54 and 63. Fairfield, 58 and 71. These are the 11 p.m. Pacific Daylight Time observations for the San Francisco and Monterey Bay areas on Wednesday, September 2nd. At San Francisco Airport, it was partly cloudy, temperature 63, dew point 56, relative humidity 78%, west wind at 8 miles an hour, pressure 30.03 inches and steady. At Oakland Airport, it was partly cloudy, temperature 63, dew point 58, relative humidity 83%, west wind at 8 miles an hour, pressure 30.03 inches and falling. At San Jose Airport, it was partly cloudy, temperature 64, dew point 56, relative humidity 75%, north wind at 7 miles an hour, pressure 30.03 inches and steady. At Santa Rosa, it was cloudy, temperature 61, south wind at 3, pressure 30.02 and falling. At Concord, it was clear, temperature 63, calm. At Livermore, it was partly cloudy, temperature 61, west wind at 7. At Monterey, it was mostly cloudy, temperature 61, south wind at 5, pressure 30.05 and steady. At Salinas, it was cloudy, temperature 62, dew point 56, relative humidity 80%, northwest wind at 3. Here are some observations around California and western Nevada. It was clear, with a temperature of 63 at Sacramento, and 71 at Los Angeles. It was partly cloudy, with a temperature of 69 at San Diego, 61 at Reno, 46 at South Lake Tahoe, and 48 at Mammoth Lakes. It was cloudy, with a temperature of 52 at Truckee, and 49 at Blue Canyon. Local temperature reports around San Francisco Bay for 11 p.m. Downtown San Francisco was 62 degrees. Oakland Museum was 64 degrees. Redwood City was 63 degrees. San Rafael was 63 degrees. The following is an important beach hazard message from the National Weather Service. Issued at 9:26 p.m. Pacific Daylight Time. Beach hazards statement in effect from Friday morning through Monday evening. What? Increased risk of sneaker waves and strong rip currents due to incoming long-period southerly swell associated with tropical activity in the eastern Pacific Ocean. Breaking waves to around 10 feet expected. Where? Pacific Coast beaches. When? From Friday morning through Monday evening. Impacts. Dangerous conditions are forecast along the shoreline. Hazards include sneaker waves, strong rip currents, and large breaking waves. Stay off of jetties, piers, rocks, and other waterside infrastructure. Remain out of the water to avoid hazardous surf and never turn your back on the ocean. Monitor local weather, surf and tide forecast at www.weather.gov/mtr. The area forecast for the South Bay, including the San Jose metro area and the Santa Clara Valley. For the rest of tonight, mostly clear. Patchy fog after midnight. Lows in the 50s. Northwest winds 5 to 10 miles per hour, becoming south after midnight. For Thursday, partly cloudy. Patchy fog in the morning. A slight chance of rain in the afternoon. Highs in the upper 60s by the bay, mid-70s to lower 80s inland. Southeast winds up to 5 miles per hour, becoming west in the afternoon. For Thursday night, partly cloudy. A slight chance of rain. Lows from the mid to upper 50s. Northwest winds 5 to 10 miles per hour. And on Friday, partly cloudy in the morning, then becoming sunny.
Patchy fog in the morning. Highs in the upper 60s by the bay. Mid-70s to lower 80s inland. Northwest winds 5 to 10 miles per hour for the Friday night, mostly clear. Patchy fog after midnight. Lows in the 50s. Northwest winds 5 to 15 miles per hour, decreasing to up to 5 miles per hour after midnight. For Saturday, mostly sunny in the morning, then becoming sunny. Highs from the 70s to lower 80s Saturday night through Tuesday night, mostly clear. Lows from the 50s to lower 60s, high 70s and 80s Wednesday, partly cloudy. Highs from the mid-70s to upper 80s, low temperatures tonight and highs tomorrow for these selected cities: San Jose, 57 and 74, Mountain View, 58 and 69, Morgan Hill, 55 and 80. The area forecast for the Monterey Bay and Salinas Valley. For the rest of tonight, partly cloudy. Patchy fog after midnight. Lows in the mid-50s. West winds 5 to 10 miles per hour. For Thursday, partly cloudy in the morning, then becoming mostly sunny. Patchy fog in the morning. Highs in the upper 60s at the coast to the mid-70s inland. West winds up to 5 miles per hour, increasing to 5 to 15 miles per hour in the afternoon. For Thursday night, mostly cloudy until midnight, then becoming partly cloudy. A slight chance of rain after midnight. Lows in the mid-50s. West winds 5 to 10 miles per hour. And on Friday, mostly cloudy in the morning, then becoming mostly sunny. Highs in the mid-60s at the coast to the mid-70s inland. West winds 5 to 10 miles per hour for the Friday night, mostly clear. Lows in the mid-50s. Northwest winds 5 to 15 miles per hour for Saturday. Partly cloudy in the morning, then becoming sunny. Patchy fog. Highs from the mid-60s to upper 70s for Saturday night. Clear until midnight, then becoming partly cloudy. Lows in the mid-50s. And on Sunday, partly cloudy in the morning, then becoming mostly sunny. Highs from the mid-60s to upper 70s for the Sunday night, mostly clear until midnight, then becoming partly cloudy. Lows in the mid-50s Labor Day, partly cloudy in the morning, then becoming mostly sunny. Highs from the mid-60s to lower 80s for Monday night, mostly clear until midnight, then becoming partly cloudy. Lows in the upper 50s Tuesday through Wednesday, partly cloudy. Highs from the upper 60s to lower 80s, lows in the upper 50s, low temperatures tonight and highs tomorrow for these selected cities: Santa Cruz, 54 and 70, Monterey, 56 and 67, Salinas, 55 and 67, Hollister, 54 and 74, King City, 54 and 76. The weather overview for the Bay Area and Central Coast: beneficial rain Thursday, mainly in the North Bay. Hazardous beach conditions this weekend. The extended forecast for the Bay Area and Central Coast: Saturday and Saturday night, mostly clear. Patchy fog in the morning. Highs 55 to 80. Lows 45 to 55. Sunday and Sunday night, mostly clear. Highs 55 to 80. Lows 50 to 60. Labor Day and Monday night, mostly clear. Highs 60 to 90. Lows 50 to 65. Tuesday and Tuesday night, partly cloudy. Highs 65 to 90. Lows 50 to 65. Wednesday and Wednesday night, partly cloudy. Highs 60 to 90. Lows 55 to 65. Sunrise, sunset, and tidal information for the San Francisco Bay Area for Wednesday, September 2. The sunset tonight, 7:37 p.m. The sunrise tomorrow, 6:42 a.m. The sunset tomorrow, 7:35 p.m. Tidal data at the Golden Gate for the afternoon and evening hours today and the morning hours of tomorrow. High tide, 3:32 p.m. at 6.12 feet. Low tide, 10:23 p.m. at 0.52 feet. High tide, 5:34 a.m. at 4.3 feet. Low tide, 9:45 a.m. at 2.99 feet. 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

broadcasting on a frequency of 162.55 megahertz from the top McQueen's Ridge. This broadcast originates from the National Weather Service office located in Monterey, California, and serves the South Bay and Monterey Bay Area, including the cities of San Jose, Monterey, Salinas, and Santa Cruz. Here are the buoy observations for 11 p.m. Pacific Daylight Time. An offshore buoy 6 winds north at 70 knots, gusting to 21, pressure 1,017.7 millibars. An offshore buoy 59 winds northwest at 8 knots, water temperature 66, pressure 1,016.2 millibars. At buoy 14 near Point Arena, winds southeast at 70 knots, pressure 1,015.3 millibars, swell 5 feet, every 8 seconds. At buoy 13 near Bodega Bay, winds southeast at 6 knots, pressure 1,016.4 millibars, swell 3 feet, every 9 seconds. At Point Reyes Wave Rider buoy, water temperature 62, seas 5 feet, every 9 seconds. At San Francisco buoy, winds southwest at 6 knots, water temperature 62, pressure 1,016.8 millibars. At Half Moon Bay buoy, winds southwest 6 knots, water temperature 62, pressure 1,017.4 millibars, seas 4 feet, every 9 seconds. At Monterey buoy, winds north at 4 knots, water temperature 61, pressure 1,017.1 millibars. At Point Sur, Wave Rider buoy, water temperature 60, seas 3 feet, every 10 seconds. At Cape San Martin buoy, winds northwest 14 knots, water temperature 64, pressure 1,016.9 millibars. Seas 3 feet, every 13 seconds. Synopsis for the Central California coast and bays, including the Monterey Bay, Greater Farallones, and Cordell Bank National Marine Sanctuaries, a weak cold front will move through the region late tonight and into Thursday morning. Winds will continue to shift ahead of its arrival with gentle to moderate southwest breezes expected. Rain chances are best north of Pigeon Point during the morning and early afternoon hours, with isolated showers possible down to Point Pinos during the afternoon. Northwest winds return behind the front and will be gentle to moderate. Diurnal winds increase more Friday and Saturday afternoon, especially in vicinity of Monterey Bay. The tropical activity well to our south will produce long-period southerly swell beginning Friday and continuing through the weekend into the beginning of next week. The marine forecast for San Pablo Bay, Suisun Bay, the West Delta, and the San Francisco Bay north of the Bay Bridge. For tonight, southwest wind 5 to 10 knots. For Thursday, southwest wind 10 to 15 knots. Rain likely, mainly in the morning. For Thursday night, west wind 5 to 10 knots. The marine forecast for Monterey Bay. For tonight, west wind 5 to 10 knots, becoming northwest after midnight. Seas around 3 feet. Wave detail, west 2 feet at 8 seconds. Patchy fog late. For Thursday, southeast wind around 5 knots, veering to southwest in the afternoon. Seas around 3 feet. Wave detail, west 3 feet at 9 seconds and south 2 feet at 11 seconds. Patchy fog in the morning. For Thursday night, southwest wind 5 to 10 knots, veering to west after midnight. Seas 3 to 4 feet. Wave detail, west 3 feet at 9 seconds and south 2 feet at 11 seconds. A slight chance of rain after midnight. The coastal waters forecast from Pigeon Point to Point Pinos out to 10 nautical miles. For tonight, northwest wind around 5 knots, veering to northeast late. Seas 3 to 4 feet. Wave detail, northwest 3 feet at 9 seconds and south 2 feet at 12 seconds. For Thursday, south wind 5 to 10 knots. Seas 3 to 5 feet. Wave detail, west 3 feet at 9 seconds and south 2 feet at 12 seconds. A chance of rain in the afternoon. For Thursday night, west wind around 5 knots, veering to northwest after midnight. Seas 4 to 5 feet. Wave detail,
northwest 4 feet at 9 seconds and south 2 feet at 13 seconds. The area forecast for the peninsula, North Bay, and East Bay. For the rest of tonight, mostly clear until midnight, then becoming partly cloudy. Lows in the 50s. Southwest winds 5 to 10 miles per hour. For Thursday, partly cloudy. A chance of rain. Highs in the lower 60s at the coast to the upper 70s inland. Southwest winds 5 to 15 miles per hour. For Thursday night, partly cloudy. A slight chance of rain until midnight. Lows in the 50s. West winds 5 to 10 miles per hour. And on Friday, partly cloudy in the morning, then becoming sunny. Highs in the mid-60s at the coast to the upper 70s inland. West winds 5 to 10 miles per hour for the Friday night, mostly clear. Lows in the 50s, west winds 5 to 15 miles per hour, decreasing to up to 5 miles per hour after midnight. For Saturday, partly cloudy in the morning, then becoming sunny. Highs from the mid-60s to lower 80s for Saturday night, mostly clear. Lows in the 50s and on Sunday, partly cloudy in the morning, then becoming mostly sunny. Highs from the mid-60s to lower 80s for the Sunday night, mostly clear. Lows in the 50s Labor Day, partly cloudy in the morning, then becoming mostly sunny. Highs from the upper 60s to mid-80s for Monday night, mostly clear. Lows from the 50s to lower 60s Tuesday through Wednesday, partly cloudy. Highs from the lower 70s to mid-80s, lows from the mid-50s to lower 60s, low temperatures tonight and highs tomorrow for the selected cities, San Francisco, 57 and 66, San Francisco Airport, 58 and 70, Redwood City, 58 and 76, Oakland, 58 and 69, Fremont, 58 and 72, Concord, 58 and 78, Livermore, 55 and 77, San Rafael, 57 and 73, Santa Rosa, 52 and 69, Napa, 54 and 63, Fairfield, 58 and 71. These are the 11 p.m. Pacific Daylight Time observations for the San Francisco and Monterey Bay areas on Wednesday, September 2nd. At San Francisco Airport, it was partly cloudy, temperature 63, dew point 56, relative humidity 78%, west wind at 8 miles an hour, pressure 30.03 inches and steady. At Oakland Airport, it was partly cloudy, temperature 63, dew point 58, relative humidity 83%, west wind at 8 miles an hour, pressure 30.03 inches and falling. At San Jose Airport, it was partly cloudy, temperature 64, dew point 56, relative humidity 75%, north wind at 7 miles an hour, pressure 30.03 inches and steady. At Santa Rosa, it was cloudy, temperature 61, south wind at 3, pressure 30.02 and falling. At Concord, it was clear, temperature 63, calm. At Livermore, it was partly cloudy, temperature 61, west wind at 7. At Monterey, it was mostly cloudy, temperature 61, south wind at 5, pressure 30.05 and steady. At Salinas, it was cloudy, temperature 62, dew point 56, relative humidity 80%, northwest wind at 3. Here are some observations around California and western Nevada. It was clear, with a temperature of 63 at Sacramento, and 71 at Los Angeles. It was partly cloudy, with a temperature of 69 at San Diego, 61 at Reno, 46 at South Lake Tahoe, and 48 at Mammoth Lakes. It was cloudy, with a temperature of 52 at Truckee, and 49 at Blue Canyon. These are the midnight Pacific Daylight Time observations for the San Francisco and Monterey Bay areas on Thursday, September 3rd. At San Francisco Airport, it was partly cloudy, temperature 62, dew point 56, relative humidity 80%, southwest wind at 6 miles an hour, pressure 30.02 inches and falling. At Oakland Airport, it was partly cloudy, temperature 63, dew point 57, relative humidity 81%, west wind at 8 miles an hour, pressure 30.02 inches and falling.
at San Jose Airport. It was partly cloudy.

temperature 63, dew point 57, relative humidity 81%, north wind at 6 miles an hour, pressure 30.02 inches and falling. At Santa Rosa, it was cloudy, temperature 60, calm, pressure 30.02 and steady. At Concord, it was clear, temperature 61, southwest wind at 3. At Livermore, it was partly cloudy, temperature 61, west wind at 12. At Monterey, it was cloudy, temperature 61, south wind at 5, pressure 30.04 and falling. At Salinas, it was cloudy, temperature 62, dew point 55, relative humidity 77%, west wind at 6. Here are some observations around California and western Nevada. It was clear, with a temperature of 61 at Sacramento, 70 at Los Angeles, and 46 at Mammoth Lakes. It was partly cloudy, with a temperature of 68 at San Diego, 61 at Reno, and 45 at South Lake Tahoe. It was cloudy, with a temperature of 50 at Truckee, and 49 at Blue Canyon. Local temperature reports around San Francisco Bay for 11 p.m. Downtown San Francisco was 62 degrees. Oakland Museum was 64 degrees. Redwood City was 63 degrees. San Rafael was 63 degrees. The following is an important beach hazard message from the National Weather Service. Issued at 9:26 p.m. Pacific Daylight Time. Beach hazards statement in effect from Friday morning through Monday evening. What? Increased risk of sneaker waves and strong rip currents due to incoming long-period southerly swell associated with tropical activity in the eastern Pacific Ocean. Breaking waves to around 10 feet expected. Where? Pacific Coast beaches. When? From Friday morning through Monday evening. Impacts, dangerous conditions are forecast.

partly cloudy. A slight chance of rain. Lows from the mid to upper 50s. Northwest winds 5 to 10 miles per hour. And on Friday, partly cloudy in the morning, then becoming sunny. Patchy fog in the morning. Highs in the upper 60s by the bay, mid 70s to lower 80s inland. Northwest winds 5 to 10 miles per hour for the Friday night, mostly clear. Patchy fog after midnight. Lows in the 50s, northwest winds 5 to 15 miles per hour, decreasing to up to 5 miles per hour after midnight. For Saturday, mostly sunny in the morning, then becoming sunny. Highs from the 70s to lower 80s Saturday night through Tuesday night, mostly clear. Lows from the 50s to lower 60s, high 70s and 80s Wednesday. Partly cloudy. Highs from the mid-70s to upper 80s, low temperatures tonight and highs tomorrow for these selected cities: San Jose, 57 and 74, Mountain View, 58 and 69, Morgan Hill, 55 and 80. The area forecast for the Monterey Bay and Salinas Valley. For the rest of tonight, partly cloudy. Patchy fog after midnight. Lows in the mid-50s. West winds 5 to 10 miles per hour. For Thursday, partly cloudy in the morning, then becoming mostly sunny. Patchy fog in the morning. Highs in the upper 60s at the coast to the mid-70s inland. West winds up to 5 miles per hour, increasing to 5 to 15 miles per hour in the afternoon. For Thursday night, mostly cloudy until midnight, then becoming partly cloudy. A slight chance of rain after midnight. Lows in the mid-50s. West winds 5 to 10 miles per hour. And on Friday, mostly cloudy in the morning, then becoming mostly sunny. Highs in the mid-60s at the coast to the mid-70s inland. West winds 5 to 10 miles per hour for the Friday night, mostly clear. Lows in the mid-50s, northwest winds 5 to 15 miles per hour for Saturday. Partly cloudy in the morning, then becoming sunny. Patchy fog, highs from the mid-60s to upper 70s for Saturday night, clear until midnight, then becoming partly cloudy. Lows in the mid-50s and on Sunday. Partly cloudy in the morning, then becoming mostly sunny. Highs from the mid-60s to upper 70s for the Sunday night, mostly clear until midnight, then becoming partly cloudy. Lows in the mid-50s Labor Day, partly cloudy in the morning, then becoming mostly sunny. Highs from the mid-60s to lower 80s for Monday night, mostly clear until midnight, then becoming partly cloudy. Lows in the upper 50s Tuesday through Wednesday, partly cloudy. Highs from the upper 60s to lower 80s, lows in the upper 50s, low temperatures tonight and highs tomorrow for these selected cities: Santa Cruz, 54 and 70, Monterey, 56 and 67, Salinas, 55 and 67, Hollister, 54 and 74, King City, 54 and 76. The weather overview for the Bay Area and Central Coast: beneficial rain Thursday, mainly in the North Bay. Hazardous beach conditions this weekend. The extended forecast for the Bay Area and Central Coast: Saturday and Saturday night, mostly clear. Patchy fog in the morning. Highs 55 to 80. Lows 45 to 55. Sunday and Sunday night, mostly clear. Highs 55 to 80. Lows 50 to 60. Labor Day and Monday night, mostly clear. High 60 to 90. Lows 50 to 65. Tuesday and Tuesday night, partly cloudy. High 65 to 90. Lows 50 to 65. Wednesday and Wednesday night, partly cloudy. High 60 to 90. Lows 55 to 65. Sunrise, sunset, and tidal information for the San Francisco Bay Area for Wednesday, September 2. The sunset tonight, 7:37 p.m. The sunrise tomorrow, 6:42 a.m. The sunset tomorrow, 7:35 p.m. Tidal data at the Golden Gate for the afternoon and evening hours today and the morning hours of tomorrow. High tide, 3:32 p.m. at 6.12 feet. Low tide, 10:23 p.m. at 0.52 feet. High tide, 5:00.

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Low tide, 9:45 a.m. at 2.99 feet. Here are the buoy observations for midnight Pacific Daylight Time. An offshore buoy 6 winds northwest at 70 knots, gusting to 21, pressure 1,017.7 millibars. An offshore buoy 59 winds west at 6 knots, water temperature 66, pressure 1,016.0 millibars. At buoy 14 near Point Arena, wind southeast at 60 knots, pressure 1,014.9 millibars, swell 5 feet, every 7 seconds. At buoy 13 near Bodega Bay, wind south at 6 knots, pressure 1,016.2 millibars. At Point Reyes Wave Rider buoy, water temperature 62, seas 5 feet, every 8 seconds. At San Francisco buoy, wind southwest at 4 knots, swell 4 feet, every 8 seconds. At Half Moon Bay buoy, wind southwest 6 knots, water temperature 62, pressure 1,017.2 millibars, seas 4 feet, every 9 seconds. At Monterey buoy, winds north at 4 knots, water temperature 61, pressure 1,016.6 millibars. At Pointer, Wave Rider buoy, water temperature 60, seas 3 feet, every 10 seconds. At Cape San Martin buoy, winds northwest at 14 knots, pressure 1,016.7 millibars, swell 3 feet, every 11 seconds. Synopsis for the Central California coast and bays, including the Monterey Bay, Greater Farallones, and Cordell Bank National Marine Sanctuaries, a weak cold front will move through the region late tonight and into Thursday morning. Winds will continue to shift ahead of its arrival with gentle to moderate southwest breezes expected. Rain chances are best north of Pigeon Point during the morning and early afternoon hours, with isolated showers possible down to Point Pinos during the afternoon. Northwest winds return behind the front and will be gentle to moderate. Diurnal winds increase more Friday and Saturday afternoon, especially in vicinity of Monterey Bay. The tropical activity well to our south will produce long-period southerly swell beginning Friday and continuing through the weekend into the beginning of next week. The marine forecast for San Pablo Bay, Suisun Bay, the West Delta, and the San Francisco Bay north of the Bay Bridge. For tonight, southwest wind 5 to 10 knots. For Thursday, southwest wind 10 to 15 knots. Rain likely, mainly in the morning. For Thursday night, west wind 5 to 10 knots. The marine forecast for Monterey Bay. For tonight, west wind 5 to 10 knots, becoming northwest after midnight. Seas around 3 feet. Wave detail, west 2 feet at 8 seconds. Patchy fog late. For Thursday, southeast wind around 5 knots, veering to southwest in the afternoon. Seas around 3 feet. Wave detail, west 3 feet at 9 seconds and south 2 feet at 11 seconds. Patchy fog in the morning. For Thursday night, southwest wind 5 to 10 knots, veering to west after midnight. Seas 3 to 4 feet. Wave detail, west 3 feet at 9 seconds and south 2 feet at 11 seconds. A slight chance of rain after midnight. The coastal waters forecast from Pigeon Point to Point Pinos out to 10 nautical miles. For tonight, northwest wind around 5 knots, veering to northeast late. Seas 3 to 4 feet. Wave detail, northwest 3 feet at 9 seconds and south 2 feet at 12 seconds. For Thursday, south wind 5 to 10 knots. Seas 3 to 5 feet. Wave detail, west 3 feet at 9 seconds and south 2 feet at 12 seconds. A chance of rain in the afternoon. For Thursday night, west wind around 5 knots, veering to northwest after midnight. Seas 4 to 5 feet. Wave detail, northwest 4 feet at 9 seconds and south 2 feet at 13 seconds. The area forecast for the peninsula, North Bay, and East Bay. For the rest of tonight, mostly clear until midnight, then becoming partly cloudy. Lows in the 50s. Southwest winds 5 to 10 miles per hour. For Thursday,

partly cloudy. A chance of rain. Highs in the lower 60s at the coast to the upper 70s inland. Southwest winds 5 to 15 miles per hour. For Thursday night, partly cloudy. A slight chance of rain until midnight. Lows in the 50s. West winds 5 to 10 miles per hour. And on Friday, partly cloudy in the morning, then becoming sunny. Highs in the mid-60s at the coast to the upper 70s inland. West winds 5 to 10 miles per hour for the Friday night, mostly clear. Lows in the 50s, west winds 5 to 15 miles per hour, decreasing to up to 5 miles per hour after midnight. For Saturday, partly cloudy in the morning, then becoming sunny. Highs from the mid-60s to lower 80s for Saturday night, mostly clear. Lows in the 50s and on Sunday, partly cloudy in the morning, then becoming mostly sunny. Highs from the mid-60s to lower 80s for the Sunday night, mostly clear. Lows in the 50s Labor Day, partly cloudy in the morning, then becoming mostly sunny. Highs from the upper 60s to mid-80s for Monday night, mostly clear. Lows from the 50s to lower 60s Tuesday through Wednesday, partly cloudy. Highs from the lower 70s to mid-80s, lows from the mid-50s to lower 60s, low temperatures tonight and highs tomorrow for the selected cities, San Francisco, 57 and 66, San Francisco Airport, 58 and 70, Redwood City, 58 and 76, Oakland, 58 and 69, Fremont, 58 and 72, Concord, 58 and 78, Livermore, 55 and 77, San Rafael, 57 and 73, Santa Rosa, 52 and 69, Napa, 54 and 63, Fairfield, 58 and 71. These are the Midnight Pacific Daylight Time observations for the San Francisco and Monterey Bay areas on Thursday, September 3rd. At San Francisco Airport, it was partly cloudy, temperature 62, dew point 56, relative humidity 80%, southwest wind at 6 miles an hour, pressure 30.02 inches and falling. At Oakland Airport, it was partly cloudy, temperature 63, dew point 57, relative humidity 81%, west wind at 8 miles an hour, pressure 30.02 inches and falling. At San Jose Airport, it was partly cloudy, temperature 63, dew point 57, relative humidity 81%, north wind at 6 miles an hour, pressure 30.02 inches and falling. At Santa Rosa, it was cloudy, temperature 60, calm, pressure 30.02 and steady. At Concord, it was clear, temperature 61, southwest wind at 3. At Livermore, it was partly cloudy, temperature 61, west wind at 12. At Monterey, it was cloudy, temperature 61, south wind at 5, pressure 30.04 and falling. At Salinas, it was cloudy, temperature 62, dew point 55, relative humidity 77%, west wind at 6. Here are some observations around California and western Nevada. It was clear, with a temperature of 61 at Sacramento, 70 at Los Angeles, and 46 at Mammoth Lakes. It was partly cloudy, with a temperature of 68 at San Diego, 61 at Reno, and 45 at South Lake Tahoe. It was cloudy, with a temperature of 50 at Truckee, and 49 at Blue Canyon. Local temperature reports around San Francisco Bay for 12 a.m. Downtown San Francisco was 62 degrees. Oakland Museum was 63 degrees. Redwood City was 61 degrees. San Rafael was 62 degrees. The following is an important beach hazard message from the National Weather Service. Issued at 9:26 p.m. Pacific Daylight Time. Beach hazards statement in effect from Friday morning through Monday evening. What? Increased risk of sneaker waves and strong rip currents due to incoming long-period southerly swell associated with tropical activity in the eastern Pacific Ocean. Breaking waves to around 10 feet expected. Where? Pacific Coast beaches. When? From Friday morning through Monday evening. Impacts, dangerous conditions are forecast along the shoreline. Hazards include sneaker waves, strong rip currents, and

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Monitor local weather, surf and tide forecast at www.weather.gov/mtr. The area forecast for the South Bay, including the San Jose metro area and the Santa Clara Valley. For the rest of tonight, mostly clear. Patchy fog after midnight. Lows in the 50s. Northwest winds 5 to 10 miles per hour, becoming south after midnight. For Thursday, partly cloudy. Patchy fog in the morning. A slight chance of rain in the afternoon. Highs in the upper 60s by the bay, mid-70s to lower 80s inland. Southeast winds up to 5 miles per hour, becoming west in the afternoon. For Thursday night, partly cloudy. A slight chance of rain. Lows from the mid to upper 50s. Northwest winds 5 to 10 miles per hour. And on Friday, partly cloudy in the morning, then becoming sunny. Patchy fog in the morning. Highs in the upper 60s by the bay, mid-70s to lower 80s inland. Northwest winds 5 to 10 miles per hour for the Friday night, mostly clear. Patchy fog after midnight. Lows in the 50s. Northwest winds 5 to 15 miles per hour, decreasing to up to 5 miles per hour after midnight. For Saturday, mostly sunny in the morning, then becoming sunny. Highs from the 70s to lower 80s Saturday night through Tuesday night, mostly clear. Lows from the 50s to lower 60s, high 70s and 80s Wednesday, partly cloudy. Highs from the mid-70s to upper 80s, low temperatures tonight and highs tomorrow for these selected cities: San Jose, 57 and 74, Mountain View, 58 and 69, Morgan Hill, 55 and 80. 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This broadcast originates from the National Weather Service office located in Monterey, California, and serves the South Bay and Monterey Bay Area, including the cities of San Jose, Monterey, Salinas, and Santa Cruz. The area forecast for the Monterey Bay and Salinas Valley. For the rest of tonight, partly cloudy. Patchy fog after midnight. Lows in the mid-50s. West winds 5 to 10 miles per hour. For Thursday, partly cloudy in the morning, then becoming mostly sunny. Patchy fog in the morning. Highs in the upper 60s at the coast to the mid-70s inland. West winds up to 5 miles per hour, increasing to 5 to 15 miles per hour in the afternoon. For Thursday night, mostly cloudy until midnight, then becoming partly cloudy. A slight chance of rain after midnight. Lows in the mid-50s. West winds 5 to 10 miles per hour. And on Friday, mostly cloudy in the morning, then becoming mostly sunny. Highs in the mid-60s at the coast to the mid-70s inland. West winds 5 to 10 miles per hour for the Friday night, mostly clear. Lows in the mid-50s. Northwest winds 5 to 15 miles per hour for Saturday. Partly cloudy in the morning, then becoming sunny. Patchy fog. Highs from the mid-60s to upper 70s for Saturday night, clear until midnight, then becoming partly cloudy. Lows in the mid-50s. And on Sunday, partly cloudy in the morning, then becoming mostly sunny. Highs from the mid-60s to upper 70s for the Sunday night, mostly clear until midnight, then becoming partly cloudy. Lows in the mid-50s Labor Day, partly cloudy in the morning, then becoming mostly sunny. Highs from the mid-60s to lower 80s for Monday night, mostly clear until midnight, then becoming partly cloudy. Lows in the upper 50s Tuesday through Wednesday, partly cloudy. Highs from the upper 60s to lower 80s, lows in the upper 50s, low temperatures tonight and highs tomorrow for these selected cities: Santa Cruz, 54 and 70, Monterey, 56 and 67, Salinas, 55 and 67, Hollister, 54 and 74, King City, 54 and 76. The weather overview for the Bay Area and Central

beneficial rain Thursday, mainly in the North Bay. Hazardous beach conditions this weekend. The extended forecast for the Bay Area and Central Coast, Saturday and Saturday night, mostly clear. Patchy fog in the morning. Highs 55 to 80. Lows 45 to 55. Sunday and Sunday night, mostly clear. Highs 55 to 80. Lows 50 to 60. Labor Day and Monday night, mostly clear. High 60 to 90. Lows 50 to 65. Tuesday and Tuesday night, partly cloudy. High 65 to 90. Lows 50 to 65. Wednesday and Wednesday night, partly cloudy. High 60 to 90. Lows 55 to 65. Sunrise, sunset, and tidal information for the San Francisco Bay Area for Wednesday, September 2. The sunset tonight, 7:37 p.m. The sunrise tomorrow, 6:42 a.m. The sunset tomorrow, 7:35 p.m. Tidal data at the Golden Gate for the afternoon and evening hours today and the morning hours of tomorrow. High tide, 3:32 p.m. at 6.12 feet. Low tide, 10:23 p.m. at 0.52 feet. High tide, 5:34 a.m. at 4.3 feet. Low tide, 9:45 a.m. at 2.99 feet. Here are the buoy observations for midnight Pacific Daylight Time. An offshore buoy 6, winds northwest at 70 knots, gusting to 21, pressure 1,017.7 millibars. An offshore buoy 59, winds west at 6 knots, water temperature 66, pressure 1,016.0 millibars. At buoy 14 near Point Arena, winds southeast at 60 knots, pressure 1,014.9 millibars, swell 5 feet, every 7 seconds. At buoy 13 near Bodega Bay, winds south at 6 knots, pressure 1,016.2 millibars. At Point Reyes Wave Rider Buoy, water temperature 62, seas 5 feet, every 8 seconds. At San Francisco Buoy, winds southwest at 4 knots, swell 4 feet, every 8 seconds. At Half Moon Bay Buoy, winds southwest 6 knots, water temperature 62, pressure 1,017.2 millibars, seas 4 feet, every 9 seconds. At Monterey Buoy, winds north at 4 knots, water temperature 61, pressure 1,016.6 millibars. At Point Sur, Wave Rider Buoy, water temperature 60, seas 3 feet, every 10 seconds. At Cape San Martin Buoy, winds northwest at 14 knots, pressure 1,016.7 millibars, swell 3 feet, every 11 seconds. Synopsis for the Central California coast and bays, including the Monterey Bay, Greater Farallones, and Cordell Bank National Marine Sanctuaries, a weak cold front will move through the region late tonight and into Thursday morning. Winds will continue to shift ahead of its arrival with gentle to moderate southwest breezes expected. Rain chances are best north of Pigeon Point during the morning and early afternoon hours, with isolated showers possible down to Point Pinos during the afternoon. Northwest winds return behind the front and will be gentle to moderate. Diurnal winds increase more Friday and Saturday afternoon, especially in vicinity of Monterey Bay. The tropical activity well to our south will produce long-period southerly swell beginning Friday and continuing through the weekend into the beginning of next week. The marine forecast for San Pablo Bay, Suisun Bay, the West Delta, and the San Francisco Bay north of the Bay Bridge. For tonight, southwest wind 5 to 10 knots. For Thursday, southwest wind 10 to 15 knots. Rain likely, mainly in the morning. For Thursday night, west wind 5 to 10 knots. The marine forecast for Monterey Bay. For tonight, west wind 5 to 10 knots, becoming northwest after midnight. Seas around 3 feet. Wave detail, west 2 feet at 8 seconds. Patchy fog, late. For Thursday, southeast wind around 5 knots, veering to southwest in the afternoon. Seas around 3 feet. Wave detail, west 3 feet at 9 seconds and south 2 feet.

11 seconds. Patchy fog in the morning. For Thursday night, southwest wind 5 to 10 knots, veering to west after midnight. Seas 3 to 4 feet. Wave detail, west 3 feet at 9 seconds and south 2 feet at 11 seconds. A slight chance of rain after midnight. The coastal waters forecast from Pigeon Point to Point Pinos out to 10 nautical miles. For tonight, northwest wind around 5 knots, veering to northeast late. Seas 3 to 4 feet. Wave detail, northwest 3 feet at 9 seconds and south 2 feet at 12. Wave detail, northwest 3 feet at 9 seconds and south 2 feet at 12 seconds. For Thursday, south wind 5 to 10 knots. Seas 3 to 5 feet. Wave detail, west 3 feet at 9 seconds and south 2 feet at 12 seconds. A chance of rain in the afternoon. For Thursday night, west wind around 5 knots, veering to northwest after midnight. Seas 4 to 5 feet. Wave detail, northwest 4 feet at 9 seconds and south 2 feet at 13 seconds. The area forecast for the peninsula, North Bay, and East Bay. For the rest of tonight, mostly clear until midnight, then becoming partly cloudy. Lows in the 50s. Southwest winds 5 to 10 miles per hour. For Thursday, partly cloudy. A chance of rain. Highs in the lower 60s at the coast to the upper 70s inland. Southwest winds 5 to 15 miles per hour. For Thursday night, partly cloudy. A slight chance of rain until midnight. Lows in the 50s. West winds 5 to 10 miles per hour. And on Friday, partly cloudy in the morning, then becoming sunny. Highs in the mid-60s at the coast to the upper 70s inland. West winds 5 to 10 miles per hour for the Friday night, mostly clear. Lows in the 50s, west winds 5 to 15 miles per hour, decreasing to up to 5 miles per hour after midnight. For Saturday, partly cloudy in the morning, then becoming sunny. Highs from the mid-60s to lower 80s for Saturday night, mostly clear. Lows in the 50s and on Sunday, partly cloudy in the morning, then becoming mostly sunny. Highs from the mid-60s to lower 80s for the Sunday night, mostly clear. Lows in the 50s Labor Day, partly cloudy in the morning, then becoming mostly sunny. Highs from the upper 60s to mid-80s for Monday night, mostly clear. Lows from the 50s to lower 60s Tuesday through Wednesday, partly cloudy. Highs from the lower 70s to mid-80s. Lows from the mid-50s to lower 60s. Low temperatures tonight and highs tomorrow for these selected cities: San Francisco, 57 and 66, San Francisco Airport, 58 and 70, Redwood City, 58 and 76, Oakland, 58 and 69, Fremont, 58 and 72, Concord, 58 and 78, Livermore, 55 and 77, San Rafael, 57 and 73, Santa Rosa, 52 and 69, Napa, 54 and 63, Fairfield, 58 and 71. These are the Midnight Pacific Daylight Time observations for the San Francisco and Monterey Bay areas on Thursday, September 3rd. At San Francisco Airport, it was partly cloudy, temperature 62, dew point 56, relative humidity 80%, southwest wind at 6 miles an hour, pressure 30.02 inches and falling. At Oakland Airport, it was partly cloudy, temperature 63, dew point 57, relative humidity 81%, west wind at 8 miles an hour, pressure 30.02 inches and falling. At San Jose Airport, it was partly cloudy, temperature 63, dew point 57, relative humidity 81%, north wind at 6 miles an hour, pressure 30.02 inches and falling. At Santa Rosa, it was cloudy, temperature 60, calm, pressure 30.02 and steady. At Concord, it was clear, temperature 61, southwest wind at 3. At Livermore, it was partly cloudy, temperature 61, west wind at 12. At Monterey, it was cloudy, temperature 61, south wind at 5, pressure 30.04 and falling. At Salinas, it was cloudy.

temperature 62, dew point 55, relative humidity 77%, west wind at 6. Here are some observations around California and western Nevada. It was clear, with a temperature of 61 at Sacramento, 70 at Los Angeles, and 46 at Mammoth Lakes. It was partly cloudy, with a temperature of 68 at San Diego, 61 at Reno, and 45 at South Lake Tahoe. It was cloudy, with a temperature of 50 at Truckee, and 49 at Blue Canyon. Local temperature reports around San Francisco Bay for 12 a.m. Downtown San Francisco was 62 degrees. Oakland Museum was 63 degrees. Redwood City was 61 degrees. San Rafael was 62 degrees. The following is an important beach hazard message from the National Weather Service. Issued at 9:26 p.m. Pacific Daylight Time. Beach hazards statement in effect from Friday morning through Monday evening. What? Increased risk of sneaker waves and strong rip currents due to incoming long period southerly swell associated with tropical activity in the eastern Pacific Ocean. Breaking waves to around 10 feet expected. Where? Pacific Coast beaches. When? From Friday morning through Monday evening. Impacts. Dangerous conditions are forecast along the shoreline. Hazards include sneaker waves, strong rip currents, and large breaking waves. Stay off of jetties, piers, rocks, and other waterside infrastructure. Remain out of the water to avoid hazardous surf and never turn your back on the ocean. 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The area forecast for the South Bay, including the San Jose metro area and the Santa Clara Valley. For the rest of tonight, mostly clear. Patchy fog after midnight. Lows in the 50s. Northwest winds 5 to 10 miles per hour, becoming south after midnight. For Thursday, partly cloudy. Patchy fog in the morning. A slight chance of rain in the afternoon. Highs in the upper 60s by the bay, mid-70s to lower 80s inland. Southeast winds up to 5 miles per hour, becoming west in the afternoon. For Thursday night, partly cloudy. A slight chance of rain. Lows from the mid to upper 50s. Northwest winds 5 to 10 miles per hour. And on Friday, partly cloudy in the morning, then becoming sunny. Patchy fog in the morning. Highs in the upper 60s by the bay, mid-70s to lower 80s inland. Northwest winds 5 to 10 miles per hour for the Friday night, mostly clear. Patchy fog after midnight. Lows in the 50s. Northwest winds 5 to 15 miles per hour, decreasing to up to 5 miles per hour after midnight. For Saturday, mostly sunny in the morning, then becoming sunny. Highs from the 70s to lower 80s Saturday night through Tuesday night, mostly clear. Lows from the 50s to lower 60s, high 70s and 80s Wednesday, partly cloudy. Highs from the mid-70s to upper 80s, low temperatures tonight and highs tomorrow for these selected cities: San Jose, 57 and 74, Mountain View, 58 and 69, Morgan Hill, 55 and 80. The area forecast for the Monterey Bay and Salinas Valley? For the rest of tonight, partly cloudy. Patchy fog after midnight. Lows in the mid-50s. West winds 5 to 10 miles per hour. For Thursday, partly cloudy in the morning, then becoming mostly sunny. Patchy fog in the morning. Highs in the upper 60s at the coast to the mid-70s inland. West winds up to 5 miles per hour, increasing to 5 to 15 miles per hour in the afternoon. For Thursday night, mostly cloudy until midnight, then becoming partly cloudy. A slight chance of rain after midnight. Lows in the mid-50s. West winds 5 to 10 miles per hour. And on Friday, mostly cloudy in the morning, then becoming mostly sunny. Highs in the mid-60s at the coast to the mid-70s inland. West winds 5 to 10 miles per hour for the Friday night, mostly clear. Lows in the mid-50s. Northwest winds 5 to 15 miles per hour for Saturday.

partly cloudy in the morning, then becoming sunny. Patchy fog, highs from the mid-60s to upper 70s for Saturday night, clear until midnight, then becoming partly cloudy. Lows in the mid-50s and on Sunday, partly cloudy in the morning, then becoming mostly sunny. Highs from the mid-60s to upper 70s for the Sunday night, mostly clear until midnight, then becoming partly cloudy. Lows in the mid-50s Labor Day, partly cloudy in the morning, then becoming mostly sunny. Highs from the mid-60s to lower 80s for Monday night, mostly clear until midnight, then becoming partly cloudy. Lows in the upper 50s Tuesday through Wednesday, partly cloudy. Highs from the upper 60s to lower 80s, lows in the upper 50s, low temperatures tonight and highs tomorrow for the selected cities, Santa Cruz, 54 and 70, Monterey, 56 and 67, Salinas, 55 and 67, Hollister, 54 and 74, King City, 54 and 76. The weather overview for the Bay Area and Central Coast, beneficial rain Thursday, mainly in the North Bay, hazardous beach conditions this weekend. The extended forecast for the Bay Area and Central Coast, Saturday and Saturday night, mostly clear. Patchy fog in the morning. Highs 55 to 80. Lows 45 to 55. Sunday and Sunday night, mostly clear. Highs 55 to 80. Lows 50 to 60. Labor Day and Monday night, mostly clear. High 60 to 90. Lows 50 to 65. Tuesday and Tuesday night, partly cloudy. High 65 to 90. Lows 50 to 65. Wednesday and Wednesday night, partly cloudy. High 60 to 90. Lows 55 to 65. Sunrise, sunset, and tidal information for the San Francisco Bay Area for Wednesday, September 2. The sunset tonight, 7:37 p.m. The sunrise tomorrow, 6:42 a.m. The sunset tomorrow, 7:35 p.m. Tidal data at the Golden Gate for the afternoon and evening hours today and the morning hours of tomorrow. High tide, 3:32 p.m. at 6.12 feet. Low tide, 10:23 p.m. at 0.52 feet. 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Low tide, 9:45 a.m. at 2.99 feet. Here are the buoy observations for midnight Pacific Daylight Time. An offshore buoy 6, winds northwest at 70 knots, gusting to 21, pressure 1,017.7 millibars. An offshore buoy 59, winds west at 6 knots, water temperature 66, pressure 1,016.0 millibars. At buoy 14 near Point Arena, winds southeast at 60 knots, pressure 1,014.9 millibars, swell 5 feet, every 7 seconds. At buoy 13 near Bodega Bay, winds south at 6 knots, pressure 1,016.2 millibars. At Point Reyes Wave Rider Buoy, water temperature 62, seas 5 feet, every 8 seconds. At San Francisco Buoy, winds southwest at 4 knots, swell 4 feet, every 8 seconds. At Half Moon Bay Buoy, winds southwest 6 knots, water temperature 62, pressure 1,017.2 millibars, seas 4 feet, every 9 seconds. At Monterey Buoy, winds north at 4 knots, water temperature 61, pressure 1,016.6 millibars. At Pointer, Wave Rider Buoy, water temperature 60, seas 3 feet, every 10 seconds. At Cape San Martin Buoy, winds northwest at 14 knots, pressure 1,016.7 millibars, swell 3 feet, every 11 seconds. Synopsis for the Central California coast and bays, including the Monterey Bay, Greater Farallones, and Cordell Bank National Marine Sanctuaries, a weak cold front will move through the region late tonight and into Thursday morning. Winds will continue to shift ahead of its arrival with gentle to moderate southwest breezes expected. Rain chances are best north of Pigeon Point during the morning and early afternoon hours, with isolated showers possible down to Point Pinos during the afternoon. Northwest winds return behind the front and will be gentle to moderate. Diurnal winds increase more Friday.

Saturday afternoon, especially in vicinity of Monterey Bay. The tropical activity well to our south will produce long-period southerly swell beginning Friday and continuing through the weekend into the beginning of next week. The marine forecast for San Pablo Bay, Suisun Bay, the West Delta, and the San Francisco Bay north of the Bay Bridge. For tonight, southwest wind 5 to 10 knots. For Thursday, southwest wind 10 to 15 knots. Rain likely, mainly in the morning. For Thursday night, west wind 5 to 10 knots. The marine forecast for Monterey Bay. For tonight, west wind 5 to 10 knots, becoming northwest after midnight. Seas around 3 feet. Wave detail, west 2 feet at 8 seconds. Patchy fog, late. For Thursday, southeast wind around 5 knots, veering to southwest in the afternoon. Seas around 3 feet. Wave detail, west 3 feet at 9 seconds and south 2 feet at 11 seconds. Patchy fog in the morning. For Thursday night, southwest wind 5 to 10 knots, veering to west after midnight. Seas 3 to 4 feet. Wave detail, west 3 feet at 9 seconds and south 2 feet at 11 seconds. A slight chance of rain after midnight. The coastal waters forecast from Pigeon Point to Point Pinos out to 10 nautical miles. For tonight, northwest wind around 5 knots, veering to northeast late. Seas 3 to 4 feet. Wave detail, northwest 3 feet at 9 seconds and south 2 feet at 12 seconds. For Thursday, south wind 5 to 10 knots. Seas 3 to 5 feet. Wave detail, west 3 feet at 9 seconds and south 2 feet at 12 seconds. A chance of rain in the afternoon. For Thursday night, west wind around 5 knots, veering to northwest after midnight. Seas 4 to 5 feet. Wave detail, northwest 4 feet at 9 seconds and south 2 feet at 13 seconds. The area forecast for the peninsula, North Bay, and East Bay. For the rest of tonight, mostly clear until midnight, then becoming partly cloudy. Lows in the 50s. Southwest winds 5 to 10 miles per hour. For Thursday, partly cloudy. A chance of rain. Highs in the lower 60s at the coast to the upper 70s inland. Southwest winds 5 to 15 miles per hour. For Thursday night, partly cloudy. A slight chance of rain until midnight. Lows in the 50s. West winds 5 to 10 miles per hour. And on Friday, partly cloudy in the morning, then becoming sunny. Highs in the mid-60s at the coast to the upper 70s inland. West winds 5 to 10 miles per hour for the Friday night, mostly clear. Lows in the 50s, west winds 5 to 15 miles per hour, decreasing to up to 5 miles per hour after midnight. For Saturday, partly cloudy in the morning, then becoming sunny. Highs from the mid-60s to lower 80s for Saturday night, mostly clear. Lows in the 50s, and on Sunday, partly cloudy in the morning, then becoming mostly sunny. Highs from the mid-60s to lower 80s for the Sunday night, mostly clear. Lows in the 50s Labor Day, partly cloudy in the morning, then becoming mostly sunny. Highs from the upper 60s to mid-80s for Monday night, mostly clear. Lows from the 50s to lower 60s Tuesday through Wednesday, partly cloudy. Highs from the lower 70s to mid-80s, lows from the mid-50s to lower 60s, low temperatures tonight and highs tomorrow for these selected cities, San Francisco, 57 and 66, San Francisco Airport, 58 and 70, Redwood City, 58 and 76, Oakland, 58 and 69, Fremont, 58 and 72, Concord, 58 and 78, Livermore, 55 and 77, San Rafael, 57 and 73, Santa Rosa, 52 and 69, Napa, 54 and 63, Fairfield, 58 and 71. These are the midnight Pacific Daylight Time observations for the San Francisco and Monterey Bay areas on Thursday, September 3rd. At San Francisco Airport, it was partly cloudy, temperature 62, dew point 56, relative humidity 80%.

southwest wind at 6 miles an hour, pressure 30.02 inches and falling. At Oakland Airport, it was partly cloudy, temperature 63, dew point 57, relative humidity 81%, west wind at 8 miles an hour, pressure 30.02 inches and falling. At San Jose Airport, it was partly cloudy, temperature 63, dew point 57, relative humidity 81%, north wind at 6 miles an hour, pressure 30.02 inches and falling. At Santa Rosa, it was cloudy, temperature 60, calm, pressure 30.02 and steady. At Concord, it was clear, temperature 61, southwest wind at 3. At Livermore, it was partly cloudy, temperature 61, west wind at 12. At Monterey, it was cloudy, temperature 61, south wind at 5, pressure 30.04 and falling. At Salinas, it was cloudy, temperature 62, dew point 55, relative humidity 77%, west wind at 6. Here are some observations around California and western Nevada. It was clear, with a temperature of 61 at Sacramento, 70 at Los Angeles, and 46 at Mammoth Lakes. It was partly cloudy, with a temperature of 68 at San Diego, 61 at Reno, and 45 at South Lake Tahoe. It was cloudy, with a temperature of 50 at Truckee, and 49 at Blue Canyon. 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This broadcast originates from the National Weather Service office located in Monterey, California, and serves the South Bay and Monterey Bay Area, including the cities of San Jose, Monterey, Salinas, and Santa Cruz. Local temperature reports around San Francisco Bay for 12 a.m. Downtown San Francisco was 62 degrees. Oakland Museum was 63 degrees. Redwood City was 61 degrees. San Rafael was 62 degrees. The following is an important beach hazard message from the National Weather Service. Issued at 9:26 p.m. Pacific Daylight Time. Beach hazard statement in effect from Friday morning through Monday evening. What? Increased risk of sneaker waves and strong rip currents due to incoming long-period southerly swell associated with tropical activity in the eastern Pacific Ocean. Breaking waves to around 10 feet expected. Where? Pacific Coast beaches. When? From Friday morning through Monday evening. Impacts. Dangerous conditions are forecast along the shoreline. Hazards include sneaker waves, strong rip currents, and large breaking waves. Stay off of jetties, piers, rocks, and other waterside infrastructure. Remain out of the water to avoid hazardous surf and never turn your back on the ocean. Monitor local weather, surf, and tide forecast at www.weather.gov/mtr. The area forecast for the South Bay, including the San Jose metro area and the Santa Clara Valley. For the rest of tonight, mostly clear. Patchy fog after midnight. Lows in the 50s. Northwest winds 5 to 10 miles per hour, becoming south after midnight. For Thursday, partly cloudy. Patchy fog in the morning. A slight chance of rain in the afternoon. Highs in the upper 60s by the bay, mid-70s to lower 80s inland. Southeast winds up to 5 miles per hour, becoming west in the afternoon. For Thursday night, partly cloudy. A slight chance of rain. Lows from the mid to upper 50s. Northwest winds 5 to 10 miles per hour. And on Friday, partly cloudy in the morning, then becoming sunny. Patchy fog in the morning. Highs in the upper 60s by the bay, mid-70s to lower 80s inland. Northwest winds 5 to 10 miles per hour for the Friday night, mostly clear. Patchy fog after midnight. Lows in the 50s. Northwest winds 5 to 15 miles per hour, decreasing to up to 5 miles per hour after midnight. For Saturday, mostly sunny in the morning, then becoming sunny. Highs from the 70s to lower 80s Saturday night through Tuesday night, mostly clear.
50s to lower 60s, high 70s and 80s Wednesday. Partly cloudy. Highs from the mid-70s to upper 80s, low temperatures tonight and highs tomorrow for these selected cities: San Jose, 57 and 74, Mountain View, 58 and 69, Morgan Hill, 55 and 80. The area forecast for the Monterey Bay and Salinas Valley. For the rest of tonight, partly cloudy. Patchy fog after midnight. Lows in the mid-50s. West winds 5 to 10 miles per hour. For Thursday, partly cloudy in the morning, then becoming mostly sunny. Patchy fog in the morning. Highs in the upper 60s at the coast to the mid-70s inland. West winds up to 5 miles per hour, increasing to 5 to 15 miles per hour in the afternoon. For Thursday night, mostly cloudy until midnight, then becoming partly cloudy. A slight chance of rain after midnight. Lows in the mid-50s. West winds 5 to 10 miles per hour. And on Friday, mostly cloudy in the morning, then becoming mostly sunny. Highs in the mid-60s at the coast to the mid-70s inland. West winds 5 to 10 miles per hour for the Friday night, mostly clear. Lows in the mid-50s. Northwest winds 5 to 15 miles per hour for Saturday. Partly cloudy in the morning, then becoming sunny. Patchy fog. Highs from the mid-60s to upper 70s for Saturday night. Clear until midnight, then becoming partly cloudy. Lows in the mid-50s. And on Sunday, partly cloudy in the morning, then becoming mostly sunny. Highs from the mid-60s to upper 70s for the Sunday night. Mostly clear until midnight, then becoming partly cloudy. Lows in the mid-50s. Labor Day, partly cloudy in the morning, then becoming mostly sunny. Highs from the mid-60s to lower 80s for Monday night, mostly clear until midnight, then becoming partly cloudy. Lows in the upper 50s Tuesday through Wednesday, partly cloudy. Highs from the upper 60s to lower 80s. Lows in the upper 50s. Low temperatures tonight and highs tomorrow for these selected cities: Santa Cruz, 54 and 70, Monterey, 56 and 67, Salinas, 55 and 67, Hollister, 54 and 74, King City, 54 and 76. The weather overview for the Bay Area and Central Coast: beneficial rain Thursday, mainly in the North Bay. Hazardous beach conditions this weekend. The extended forecast for the Bay Area and Central Coast: Saturday and Saturday night, mostly clear. Patchy fog in the morning. Highs 55 to 80. Lows 45 to 55. Sunday and Sunday night, mostly clear. Highs 55 to 80. Lows 50 to 60. Labor Day and Monday night, mostly clear. Highs 60 to 90. Lows 50 to 65. Tuesday and Tuesday night, partly cloudy. Highs 65 to 90. Lows 50 to 65. Wednesday and Wednesday night, partly cloudy. Highs 60 to 90. Lows 55 to 65. Sunrise, sunset, and tidal information for the San Francisco Bay Area for Thursday, September 3. The sunrise today, 6:41 a.m. The sunset tonight, 7:37 p.m. Tidal data at the Golden Gate for today. High tide, 5:34 a.m. at 4.3 feet. Low tide, 9:45 a.m. at 2.99 feet. High tide, 4:23 p.m. at 6.13 feet. Low tide, 11:37 p.m. at 0.36 feet. Here are the buoy observations for 1 a.m. Pacific Daylight Time. An offshore buoy 6, winds north at 19 knots, gusting to 23, pressure 1,017.7 millibars. An offshore buoy 59, winds west at 6 knots, water temperature 66, pressure 1,015.8 millibars. At buoy 14 near Point Arena, winds south at 16 knots, pressure 1,014.8 millibars. At buoy 13 near Bodega Bay, winds south at 6 knots, pressure 1,016.0 millibars. At Point Reyes Wave Rider buoy, water temperature 62, seas 5 feet, every 8 seconds. At temperature

Francisco, buoy wind southwest at 4 knots. At Half Moon Bay, buoy wind southwest 4 knots. Water temperature 62, pressure 1016.8 millibars, seas 4 feet, every 9 seconds. At Monterey, buoy winds north at 4 knots, pressure 1016.6 millibars. At Pointzer, wave rider buoy water temperature 60, seas 3 feet, every 10 seconds. At Cape San Martin, buoy winds northwest at 12 knots, pressure 1016.8 millibars. Synopsis for the Central California coast and bays, including the Monterey Bay, Greater Farallones, and Cordell Bank National Marine Sanctuaries, a weak cold front will move through the region late tonight and into Thursday morning. Winds will continue to shift ahead of its arrival with gentle to moderate southwest breezes expected. Rain chances are best north of Pigeon Point during the morning and early afternoon hours, with isolated showers possible down to Point Pinos during the afternoon. Northwest winds return behind the front and will be gentle to moderate. Diurnal winds increase more Friday and Saturday afternoon, especially in vicinity of Monterey Bay. The tropical activity well to our south will produce long-period southerly swell beginning Friday and continuing through the weekend into the beginning of next week. The marine forecast for San Pablo Bay, Suisun Bay, the West Delta, and the San Francisco Bay north of the Bay Bridge. For tonight, southwest wind 5 to 10 knots. For Thursday, southwest wind 10 to 15 knots. Rain likely, mainly in the morning. For Thursday night, west wind 5 to 10 knots. The marine forecast for Monterey Bay. For tonight, west wind 5 to 10 knots, becoming northwest after midnight. Seas around 3 feet. Wave detail, west 2 feet at 8 seconds. Patchy fog late. For Thursday, southeast wind around 5 knots, veering to southwest in the afternoon. Seas around 3 feet. Wave detail, west 3 feet at 9 seconds and south 2 feet at 11 seconds. Patchy fog in the morning. For Thursday night, southwest wind 5 to 10 knots, veering to west after midnight. Seas 3 to 4 feet. Wave detail, west 3 feet at 9 seconds and south 2 feet at 11 seconds. A slight chance of rain after midnight. The coastal waters forecast from Pigeon Point to Point Pinos out to 10 nautical miles. For tonight, northwest wind around 5 knots, veering to northeast late. Seas 3 to 4 feet. Wave detail, northwest 3 feet at 9 seconds and south 2 feet at 12 seconds. For Thursday, south wind 5 to 10 knots. Seas 3 to 5 feet. Wave detail, west 3 feet at 9 seconds and south 2 feet at 12 seconds. A chance of rain in the afternoon. For Thursday night, west wind around 5 knots, veering to northwest after midnight. Seas 4 to 5 feet. Wave detail, northwest 4 feet at 9 seconds and south 2 feet at 13 seconds. The area forecast for the peninsula, North Bay, and East Bay. For the rest of tonight, mostly clear until midnight, then becoming partly cloudy. Lows in the 50s. Southwest winds 5 to 10 miles per hour. For Thursday, partly cloudy. A chance of rain. Highs in the lower 60s at the coast to the upper 70s inland. Southwest winds 5 to 15 miles per hour. For Thursday night, partly cloudy. A slight chance of rain until midnight. Lows in the 50s. West winds 5 to 10 miles per hour. And on Friday, partly cloudy in the morning, then becoming sunny. Highs in the mid-60s at the coast to the upper 70s inland. West winds 5 to 10 miles per hour for the Friday night, mostly clear. Lows in the 50s, west winds 5 to 15 miles per hour, decreasing to up to 5 miles per hour after midnight. For Saturday, partly cloudy in the morning, then becoming sunny. Highs from the mid-60s to lower 80s for Saturday night, mostly clear. Lows in the 50s and on Sunday, partly cloudy in the morning, then becoming mostly sunny. Highs from the mid-60s to lower 80s for the Sunday night, mostly

73, Santa Rosa, 52 and 69, Napa, 54 and 63, Fairfield, 58 and 71. These are the 1 a.m. Pacific Daylight Time observations for the San Francisco and Monterey Bay areas on Thursday, September 3rd. At San Francisco Airport, it was partly cloudy, temperature 62, dew point 56, relative humidity 80%, south wind at 5 miles an hour, pressure 30.02 inches and steady. At Oakland Airport, it was partly cloudy, temperature 62, dew point 57, relative humidity 83%, west wind at 6 miles an hour, pressure 30.02 inches and steady. At San Jose Airport, it was clear, temperature 62, dew point 56, relative humidity 80%, northwest wind at 6 miles an hour, pressure 30.02 inches and steady. At Santa Rosa, it was cloudy, temperature 60, calm, pressure 30.01 and falling. At Concord, it was partly cloudy, temperature 62, southwest wind at 3. At Livermore, it was mostly cloudy, temperature 60, south wind at 5. At Monterey, it was cloudy, temperature 61, southwest wind at 3, pressure 30.04 and steady. At Salinas, it was cloudy, temperature 62, dew point 55, relative humidity 77%, west wind at 5. Here are some observations around California and western Nevada. It was clear, with a temperature of 60 at Sacramento, 70 at Los Angeles, and 41 at Mammoth Lakes. It was partly cloudy, with a temperature of 67 at San Diego, and 60 at Reno. At South Lake Tahoe, it was mostly cloudy, with a temperature of 43. It was cloudy, with a temperature of 52 at Truckee, and 50 at Blue Canyon. Local temperature reports around San Francisco Bay for 1 a.m. Downtown San Francisco was 62 degrees. Oakland Museum was 63 degrees. Redwood City was 61 degrees. San Rafael was 60 degrees. The following is an important beach hazard message from the National Weather Service. Issued at 9:26 p.m. Pacific Daylight Time. Beach hazards statement in effect from Friday morning through Monday evening. What? Increased risk of sneaker waves and strong rip currents due to incoming long period southerly swell associated with tropical activity in the eastern Pacific Ocean. Breaking waves to around 10 feet expected. Where? Pacific Coast beaches. When? From Friday morning through Monday evening. Impacts. Dangerous conditions are forecast along the shoreline. Hazards include sneaker waves, strong rip currents, and large breaking waves. Stay off of jetties, piers, rocks, and other waterside infrastructure. Remain out of the water to avoid hazardous surf and never turn your back on the ocean. Monitor local weather, surf and tide forecast at www.weather.gov/mtr. The area forecast for the South Bay, including the San Jose metro area and the Santa Clara Valley. For the rest of tonight, mostly clear. Patchy fog after midnight. Lows in the 50s. Northwest winds 5 to 10 miles per hour, becoming south after midnight. For Thursday, partly cloudy. Patchy fog in the morning. A slight chance of rain in the afternoon. Highs in the upper 60s by the bay, mid-70s to lower 80s inland. Southeast winds up to 5 miles per hour, becoming west in the afternoon. For Thursday night, partly cloudy. A slight chance of rain. Lows from the mid to upper 50s. Northwest winds 5 to 10 miles per hour. And on Friday, partly cloudy in the morning, then becoming sunny. Patchy fog in the morning. Highs in the upper 60s by the bay, mid-70s to lower 80s inland. Northwest winds 5 to 10 miles per hour for the Friday night, mostly clear. Patchy fog after midnight. Lows in the 50s. Northwest winds 5 to 15 miles per hour, decreasing to up to 5 miles per hour after midnight. For Saturday, mostly sunny in the morning, then becoming sunny,

highs from the 70s to lower 80s Saturday night through Tuesday night, mostly clear. Lows from the 50s to lower 60s, high 70s and 80s Wednesday, partly cloudy. Highs from the mid-70s to upper 80s, low temperatures tonight and highs tomorrow for the selected cities, San Jose, 57 and 74, Mountain View, 58 and 69, Morgan Hill, 55 and 80. The area forecast for the Monterey Bay and Salinas Valley? For the rest of tonight, partly cloudy. Patchy fog after midnight. Lows in the mid-50s. West winds 5 to 10 miles per hour. For Thursday, partly cloudy in the morning, then becoming mostly sunny. Patchy fog in the morning. Highs in the upper 60s at the coast to the mid-70s inland. West winds up to 5 miles per hour, increasing to 5 to 15 miles per hour in the afternoon. For Thursday night, mostly cloudy until midnight, then becoming partly cloudy. A slight chance of rain after midnight. Lows in the mid-50s. West winds 5 to 10 miles per hour. And on Friday, mostly cloudy in the morning, then becoming mostly sunny. Highs in the mid-60s at the coast to the mid-70s inland. West winds 5 to 10 miles per hour for the Friday night, mostly clear. Lows in the mid-50s. Northwest winds 5 to 15 miles per hour for Saturday. Partly cloudy in the morning, then becoming sunny. Patchy fog. Highs from the mid-60s to upper 70s for Saturday night, clear until midnight, then becoming partly cloudy. Lows in the mid-50s and on Sunday. Partly cloudy in the morning, then becoming mostly sunny. Highs from the mid-60s to upper 70s for the Sunday night, mostly clear until midnight, then becoming partly cloudy. Lows in the mid-50s Labor Day, partly cloudy in the morning, then becoming mostly sunny. Highs from the mid-60s to lower 80s for Monday night, mostly clear until midnight, then becoming partly cloudy. Lows in the upper 50s Tuesday through Wednesday, partly cloudy. Highs from the upper 60s to lower 80s, lows in the upper 50s, low temperatures tonight and highs tomorrow for the selected cities, Santa Cruz, 54 and 70, Monterey, 56 and 67, Salinas, 55 and 67, Hollister, 54 and 74, King City, 54 and 76. The weather overview for the Bay Area and Central Coast, beneficial rain Thursday, mainly in the North Bay, hazardous beach conditions this weekend. The extended forecast for the Bay Area and Central Coast, Saturday and Saturday night, mostly clear. Patchy fog in the morning. Highs 55 to 80. Lows 45 to 55. Sunday and Sunday night, mostly clear. Highs 55 to 80. Lows 50 to 60. Labor Day and Monday night, mostly clear. High 60 to 90. Lows 50 to 65. Tuesday and Tuesday night, partly cloudy. High 65 to 90. Lows 50 to 65. Wednesday and Wednesday night, partly cloudy. High 60 to 90. Lows 55 to 65. Sunrise, sunset, and tidal information for the San Francisco Bay Area for Thursday, September 3. The sunrise today, 6:41 a.m. The sunset tonight, 7:37 p.m. Tidal data at the Golden Gate for today. High tide, 5:34 a.m. at 4.3 feet. Low tide, 9:45 a.m. at 2.99 feet. High tide, 4:23 p.m. at 6.13 feet. Low tide, 11:37 p.m. at 0.36 feet. Here are the buoy observations for 1 a.m. Pacific Daylight Time. An offshore buoy 6 winds north at 70 knots, gusting to 21, pressure 1,017.6 millibars. An offshore buoy 59 winds west at 6 knots, water temperature 66, pressure 1,015.8 millibars, swell 7 feet, every 9 seconds. At buoy 14 near Point Arena, winds south at 16 knots, pressure 1,014.7 millibars, swell 5 feet, every 8 seconds. At buoy 13 near Bodega Bay, winds south at 6 knots, pressure 1,015.

0.9 millibars, swell 4 feet every 8 seconds. At Point Reyes Wave Rider buoy water temperature 61, seas 5 feet every 8 seconds. At San Francisco buoy wind southwest at 4 knots, water temperature 62, pressure 1016.2 millibars, swell 4 feet every 8 seconds. At Half Moon Bay buoy wind southwest 4 knots, water temperature 62, pressure 1016.8 millibars, seas 4 feet every 9 seconds. At Monterey buoy winds north at 4 knots, water temperature 60, pressure 1016.6 millibars, swell 3 feet every 10 seconds. At Point Sur, Wave Rider buoy water temperature 60, seas 3 feet every 10 seconds. At Cape San Martin buoy winds northwest at 12 knots, pressure 1017.0 millibars, swell 3 feet every 10 seconds. Synopsis for the Central California coast and bays, including the Monterey Bay, Greater Farallones, and Cordell Bank National Marine Sanctuaries, a weak cold front will move through the region late tonight and into Thursday morning. Winds will continue to shift ahead of its arrival with gentle to moderate southwest breezes expected. Rain chances are best north of Pigeon Point during the morning and early afternoon hours, with isolated showers possible down to Point Pinos during the afternoon. Northwest winds return behind the front and will be gentle to moderate. Diurnal winds increase more Friday and Saturday afternoon, especially in vicinity of Monterey Bay. The tropical activity well to our south will produce long-period southerly swell beginning Friday and continuing through the weekend into the beginning of next week. The marine forecast for San Pablo Bay, Suisun Bay, the West Delta, and the San Francisco Bay north of the Bay Bridge. For tonight, southwest wind 5 to 10 knots. For Thursday, southwest wind 10 to 15 knots. Rain likely, mainly in the morning. For Thursday night, west wind 5 to 10 knots. The marine forecast for Monterey Bay. For tonight, west wind 5 to 10 knots, becoming northwest after midnight. Seas around 3 feet. Wave detail, west 2 feet at 8 seconds. Patchy fog late. For Thursday, southeast wind around 5 knots, veering to southwest in the afternoon. Seas around 3 feet. Wave detail, west 3 feet at 9 seconds and south 2 feet at 11 seconds. Patchy fog in the morning. For Thursday night, southwest wind 5 to 10 knots, veering to west after midnight. Seas 3 to 4 feet. Wave detail, west 3 feet at 9 seconds and south 2 feet at 11 seconds. A slight chance of rain after midnight. The coastal waters forecast from Pigeon Point to Point Pinos out to 10 nautical miles. For tonight, northwest wind around 5 knots, veering to northeast late. Seas 3 to 4 feet. Wave detail, northwest 3 feet at 9 seconds and south 2 feet at 12 seconds. For Thursday, south wind 5 to 10 knots. Seas 3 to 5 feet. Wave detail, west 3 feet at 9 seconds and south 2 feet at 12 seconds. A chance of rain in the afternoon. For Thursday night, west wind around 5 knots, veering to northwest after midnight. Seas 4 to 5 feet. Wave detail, northwest 4 feet at 9 seconds and south 2 feet at 13 seconds. The area forecast for the peninsula, North Bay, and East Bay. For the rest of tonight, mostly clear until midnight, then becoming partly cloudy. Lows in the 50s. Southwest winds 5 to 10 miles per hour. For Thursday, partly cloudy. A chance of rain. Highs in the lower 60s at the coast to the upper 70s inland. Southwest winds 5 to 15 miles per hour. For Thursday night, partly cloudy. A slight chance of rain until midnight. Lows in the 50s. West winds 5 to 10 miles per hour. And on Friday, partly cloudy in the morning, then becoming sunny. Highs in the mid-60s at the coast to the upper 70s inland. West winds 5 to 10 miles per hour for the Friday night, mostly clear. Lows in the 50s.

west winds 5 to 15 miles per hour, decreasing to up to 5 miles per hour after midnight. For Saturday, partly cloudy in the morning, then becoming sunny. Highs from the mid-60s to lower 80s for Saturday night, mostly clear. Lows in the 50s, and on Sunday, partly cloudy in the morning, then becoming mostly sunny. Highs from the mid-60s to lower 80s for the Sunday night, mostly clear. Lows in the 50s Labor Day, partly cloudy in the morning, then becoming mostly sunny. Highs from the upper 60s to mid-80s for Monday night, mostly clear. Lows from the 50s to lower 60s Tuesday through Wednesday, partly cloudy. Highs from the lower 70s to mid-80s, lows from the mid-50s to lower 60s, low temperatures tonight and highs tomorrow for these selected cities: San Francisco, 57 and 66, San Francisco Airport, 58 and 70, Redwood City, 58 and 76, Oakland, 58 and 69, Fremont, 58 and 72, Concord, 58 and 78, Livermore, 55 and 77, San Rafael, 57 and 73, Santa Rosa, 52 and 69, Napa, 54 and 63, Fairfield, 58 and 71. 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This broadcast originates from the National Weather Service office located in Monterey, California, and serves the South Bay and Monterey Bay Area, including the cities of San Jose, Monterey, Salinas, and Santa Cruz. These are the 1 a.m. Pacific Daylight Time observations for the San Francisco and Monterey Bay Areas on Thursday, September 3rd. At San Francisco Airport, it was partly cloudy, temperature 62, dew point 56, relative humidity 80%, south wind at 5 miles an hour, pressure 30.02 inches and steady. At Oakland Airport, it was partly cloudy, temperature 62, dew point 57, relative humidity 83%, west wind at 6 miles an hour, pressure 30.02 inches and steady. At San Jose Airport, it was clear, temperature 62, dew point 56, relative humidity 80%, northwest wind at 6 miles an hour, pressure 30.02 inches and steady. At Santa Rosa, it was cloudy, temperature 60, calm, pressure 30.01 and falling. At Concord, it was partly cloudy, temperature 62, southwest wind at 3. At Livermore, it was partly cloudy, temperature 60, south wind at 5. At Monterey, it was cloudy, temperature 61, southwest wind at 3, pressure 30.04 and steady. At Salinas, it was cloudy, temperature 62, dew point 55, relative humidity 77%, west wind at 5. Here are some observations around California and western Nevada. It was clear, with a temperature of 60 at Sacramento, 70 at Los Angeles, and 41 at Mammoth Lakes. It was partly cloudy, with a temperature of 67 at San Diego, and 60 at Reno. At South Lake Tahoe, it was mostly cloudy, with a temperature of 43. It was cloudy, with a temperature of 52 at Truckee, and 50 at Blue Canyon. Local temperature reports around San Francisco Bay for 1 a.m. Downtown San Francisco was 62 degrees. Oakland Museum was 63 degrees. Redwood City was 61 degrees. San Rafael was 60 degrees. The following is an important beach hazard message from the National Weather Service, issued at 9:26 p.m. Pacific Daylight Time. Beach hazards statement in effect from Friday morning through Monday evening. What? Increased risk of sneaker waves and strong rip currents due to incoming long period southerly swell associated with tropical activity in the eastern Pacific Ocean. Breaking waves to around 10 feet expected. Where? Pacific Coast beaches. When? From Friday morning through Monday evening. Impacts. Dangerous conditions are forecast along the shoreline. Hazards include sneaker waves, strong rip currents, and large breaking waves. Stay off of jetties, piers, rocks, and other waterside infrastructure. Remain out of

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The area forecast for the South Bay, including the San Jose metro area and the Santa Clara Valley. For the rest of tonight, mostly clear. Patchy fog after midnight. Lows in the 50s. Northwest winds 5 to 10 miles per hour, becoming south after midnight. For Thursday, partly cloudy. Patchy fog in the morning. A slight chance of rain in the afternoon. Highs in the upper 60s by the bay, mid-70s to lower 80s inland. Southeast winds up to 5 miles per hour, becoming west in the afternoon. For Thursday night, partly cloudy. A slight chance of rain. Lows from the mid to upper 50s. Northwest winds 5 to 10 miles per hour. And on Friday, partly cloudy in the morning, then becoming sunny. Patchy fog in the morning. Highs in the upper 60s by the bay, mid-70s to lower 80s inland. Northwest winds 5 to 10 miles per hour for the Friday night, mostly clear. Patchy fog after midnight. Lows in the 50s, northwest winds 5 to 15 miles per hour, decreasing to up to 5 miles per hour after midnight. For Saturday, mostly sunny in the morning, then becoming sunny. Highs from the 70s to lower 80s Saturday night through Tuesday night, mostly clear. Lows from the 50s to lower 60s, high 70s and 80s Wednesday, partly cloudy. Highs from the mid-70s to upper 80s, low temperatures tonight and highs tomorrow for the selected cities, San Jose, 57 and 74, Mountain View, 58 and 69, Morgan Hill, 55 and 80. The area forecast for the Monterey Bay and Salinas Valley. For the rest of tonight, partly cloudy. Patchy fog after midnight. Lows in the mid-50s. West winds 5 to 10 miles per hour. For Thursday, partly cloudy in the morning, then becoming mostly sunny. Patchy fog in the morning. Highs in the upper 60s at the coast to the mid-70s inland. West winds up to 5 miles per hour, increasing to 5 to 15 miles per hour in the afternoon. For Thursday night, mostly cloudy until midnight, then becoming partly cloudy. A slight chance of rain after midnight. Lows in the mid-50s. West winds 5 to 10 miles per hour. And on Friday, mostly cloudy in the morning, then becoming mostly sunny. Highs in the mid-60s at the coast to the mid-70s inland. West winds 5 to 10 miles per hour for the Friday night, mostly clear. Lows in the mid-50s, northwest winds 5 to 15 miles per hour for Saturday. Partly cloudy in the morning, then becoming sunny. Patchy fog, highs from the mid-60s to upper 70s for Saturday night, clear until midnight, then becoming partly cloudy. Lows in the mid-50s and on Sunday. Partly cloudy in the morning, then becoming mostly sunny. Highs from the mid-60s to upper 70s for the Sunday night, mostly clear until midnight, then becoming partly cloudy. Lows in the mid-50s Labor Day, partly cloudy in the morning, then becoming mostly sunny. Highs from the mid-60s to lower 80s for Monday night, mostly clear until midnight, then becoming partly cloudy. Lows in the upper 50s Tuesday through Wednesday, partly cloudy. Highs from the upper 60s to lower 80s, lows in the upper 50s, low temperatures tonight and highs tomorrow for the selected cities, Santa Cruz, 54 and 70, Monterey, 56 and 67, Salinas, 55 and 67, Hollister, 54 and 74, King City, 54 and 76. The weather overview for the Bay Area and Central Coast. Beneficial rain Thursday, mainly in the North Bay. Hazardous beach conditions this weekend. The extended forecast for the Bay Area and Central Coast, Saturday and Saturday night, mostly clear. Patchy fog in the morning. Highs 55 to 80. Lows 45 to 55. Sunday and Sunday night, mostly clear. Highs 55 to 80. Lows 50 to 60. Labor Day and Monday night, mostly clear. High 60 to 90. Lows 50.

Highs 55 to 80. Lows 50 to 60. Labor Day and Monday night, mostly clear. Highs 60 to 90. Lows 50 to 65. Tuesday and Tuesday night, partly cloudy. Highs 65 to 90. Lows 50 to 65. Wednesday and Wednesday night, partly cloudy. Highs 60 to 90. Lows 55 to 65. Sunrise, sunset, and tidal information for the San Francisco Bay Area for Thursday, September 3. The sunrise today, 6:41 a.m. The sunset tonight, 7:37 p.m. Tidal data at the Golden Gate for today. High tide, 5:34 a.m. at 4.3 feet. Low tide, 9:45 a.m. at 2.99 feet. High tide, 4:23 p.m. at 6.13 feet. Low tide, 11:37 p.m. at 0.36 feet. Here are the buoy observations for 1 a.m. Pacific Daylight Time. An offshore buoy 6 winds north at 70 knots, gusting to 21, pressure 1,017.6 millibars. An offshore buoy 59 winds west at 6 knots, water temperature 66, pressure 1,015.8 millibars, swell 7 feet, every 9 seconds. At buoy 14 near Point Arena, wind south at 16 knots, pressure 1,014.7 millibars, swell 5 feet, every 8 seconds. At buoy 13 near Bodega Bay, wind south at 6 knots, pressure 1,015.9 millibars, swell 4 feet, every 8 seconds. At Point Reyes Wave Rider buoy, water temperature 61, seas 5 feet, every 8 seconds. At San Francisco buoy, wind southwest at 4 knots, water temperature 62, pressure 1,016.2 millibars, swell 4 feet, every 8 seconds. At Half Moon Bay buoy, wind southwest 4 knots, water temperature 62, pressure 1,016.8 millibars, seas 4 feet, every 9 seconds. At Monterey buoy, winds north at 4 knots, water temperature 60, pressure 1,016.6 millibars, swell 3 feet, every 10 seconds. At Point Sur, Wave Rider buoy, water temperature 60, seas 3 feet, every 10 seconds. At Cape San Martin buoy, winds northwest at 12 knots, pressure 1,017.0 millibars, swell 3 feet, every 10 seconds. Synopsis for the Central California coast and bays, including the Monterey Bay, Greater Farallones, and Cordell Bank National Marine Sanctuaries, a weak cold front will move through the region late tonight and into Thursday morning. Winds will continue to shift ahead of its arrival with gentle to moderate southwest breezes expected. Rain chances are best north of Pigeon Point during the morning and early afternoon hours, with isolated showers possible down to Point Pinos during the afternoon. Northwest winds return behind the front and will be gentle to moderate. Diurnal winds increase more Friday and Saturday afternoon, especially in vicinity of Monterey Bay. The tropical activity well to our south will produce long-period southerly swell beginning Friday and continuing through the weekend into the beginning of next week. The marine forecast for San Pablo Bay, Suisun Bay, the West Delta, and the San Francisco Bay north of the Bay Bridge. For tonight, southwest wind 5 to 10 knots. For Thursday, southwest wind 10 to 15 knots. Rain likely, mainly in the morning. For Thursday night, west wind 5 to 10 knots. The marine forecast for Monterey Bay. For tonight, west wind 5 to 10 knots, becoming northwest after midnight. Seas around 3 feet. Wave detail, west 2 feet at 8 seconds. Patchy fog late. For Thursday, southeast wind around 5 knots, veering to southwest in the afternoon. Seas around 3 feet. Wave detail, west 3 feet at 9 seconds and south 2 feet at 11 seconds. Patchy fog in the morning. For Thursday night, southwest wind 5 to 10 knots, veering to west after midnight. Seas 3 to 4 feet. Wave detail, west 3 feet at 9 seconds and south 2 feet at 11 seconds.

a slight chance of rain after midnight. The coastal waters forecast from Pigeon Point to Point Pinos out to 10 nautical miles. For tonight, northwest wind around 5 knots, veering to northeast late. Seas 3 to 4 feet. Wave detail, northwest 3 feet at 9 seconds and south 2 feet at 12 seconds. For Thursday, south wind 5 to 10 knots. Seas 3 to 5 feet. Wave detail, west 3 feet at 9 seconds and south 2 feet at 12 seconds. A chance of rain in the afternoon. For Thursday night, west wind around 5 knots, veering to northwest after midnight. Seas 4 to 5 feet. Wave detail, northwest 4 feet at 9 seconds and south 2 feet at 13 seconds. The area forecast for the peninsula, North Bay, and East Bay. For the rest of tonight, mostly clear until midnight, then becoming partly cloudy. Lows in the 50s. Southwest winds 5 to 10 miles per hour. For Thursday, partly cloudy. A chance of rain. Highs in the lower 60s at the coast to the upper 70s inland. Southwest winds 5 to 15 miles per hour. For Thursday night, partly cloudy. A slight chance of rain until midnight. Lows in the 50s. West winds 5 to 10 miles per hour. And on Friday, partly cloudy in the morning, then becoming sunny. Highs in the mid-60s at the coast to the upper 70s inland. West winds 5 to 10 miles per hour for the Friday night, mostly clear. Lows in the 50s, west winds 5 to 15 miles per hour, decreasing to up to 5 miles per hour after midnight. For Saturday, partly cloudy in the morning, then becoming sunny. Highs from the mid-60s to lower 80s for Saturday night, mostly clear. Lows in the 50s and on Sunday, partly cloudy in the morning, then becoming mostly sunny. Highs from the mid-60s to lower 80s for the Sunday night, mostly clear. Lows in the 50s Labor Day, partly cloudy in the morning, then becoming mostly sunny. Highs from the upper 60s to mid-80s for Monday night, mostly clear. Lows from the 50s to lower 60s Tuesday through Wednesday, partly cloudy. Highs from the lower 70s to mid-80s, lows from the mid-50s to lower 60s, low temperatures tonight and highs tomorrow for these selected cities, San Francisco, 57 and 66, San Francisco Airport, 58 and 70, Redwood City, 58 and 76, Oakland, 58 and 69, Fremont, 58 and 72, Concord, 58 and 78, Livermore, 55 and 77, San Rafael, 57 and 73, Santa Rosa, 52 and 69, Napa, 54 and 63, Fairfield, 58 and 71. These are the 1 a.m. Pacific Daylight Time observations for the San Francisco and Monterey Bay areas on Thursday, September 3rd. At San Francisco Airport, it was partly cloudy, temperature 62, dew point 56, relative humidity 80%, south wind at 5 miles an hour, pressure 30.02 inches and steady. At Oakland Airport, it was partly cloudy, temperature 62, dew point 57, relative humidity 83%, west wind at 6 miles an hour, pressure 30.02 inches and steady. At San Jose Airport, it was clear, temperature 62, dew point 56, relative humidity 80%, northwest wind at 6 miles an hour, pressure 30.02 inches and steady. At Santa Rosa, it was cloudy, temperature 60, calm, pressure 30.01 and falling. At Concord, it was partly cloudy, temperature 62, southwest wind at 3. At Livermore, it was partly cloudy, temperature 60, south wind at 5. At Monterey, it was cloudy, temperature 61, southwest wind at 3, pressure 30.04 and steady. At Salinas, it was cloudy, temperature 62, dew point 55, relative humidity 77%, west wind at 5. Here are some observations around California and western Nevada. It was clear, with a temperature of 60 at Sacramento, 70 at Los Angeles, and 41 at Mammoth Lakes. It was partly cloudy, with a temperature of 66.

7 at San Diego, and 60 at Reno. At South Lake Tahoe, it was mostly cloudy, with a temperature of 43. It was cloudy, with a temperature of 52 at Truckee, and 50 at Blue Canyon. Local temperature reports around San Francisco Bay for 1 a.m. Downtown San Francisco was 62 degrees. Oakland Museum was 63 degrees. Redwood City was 61 degrees. San Rafael was 60 degrees. The following is an important beach hazard message from the National Weather Service. Issued at 9:26 p.m. Pacific Daylight Time. Beach hazards statement in effect from Friday morning through Monday evening. What? Increased risk of sneaker waves and strong rip currents due to incoming long-period southerly swell associated with tropical activity in the eastern Pacific Ocean. Breaking waves to around 10 feet expected. Where? Pacific Coast beaches. When? From Friday morning through Monday evening. Impacts. Dangerous conditions are forecast along the shoreline. Hazards include sneaker waves, strong rip currents, and large breaking waves. Stay off of jetties, piers, rocks, and other waterside infrastructure. Remain out of the water to avoid hazard to surf and never turn your back on the ocean. Monitor local weather, surf and tide forecasts at www.weather.gov/mtr. The area forecast for the South Bay, including the San Jose metro area and the Santa Clara Valley. For the rest of tonight, mostly clear. Patchy fog after midnight. Lows in the 50s. Northwest winds 5 to 10 miles per hour, becoming south after midnight. For Thursday, partly cloudy. Patchy fog in the morning. A slight chance of rain in the afternoon. Highs in the upper 60s by the bay, mid-70s to lower 80s inland. Southeast winds up to 5 miles per hour, becoming west in the afternoon. For Thursday night, partly cloudy. A slight chance of rain. Lows from the mid to upper 50s. Northwest winds 5 to 10 miles per hour. And on Friday, partly cloudy in the morning, then becoming sunny. Patchy fog in the morning. Highs in the upper 60s by the bay, mid-70s to lower 80s inland. Northwest winds 5 to 10 miles per hour for the Friday night, mostly clear. Patchy fog after midnight. Lows in the 50s. Northwest winds 5 to 15 miles per hour, decreasing to up to 5 miles per hour after midnight. For Saturday, mostly sunny in the morning, then becoming sunny. Highs from the 70s to lower 80s Saturday night through Tuesday night, mostly clear. Lows from the 50s to lower 60s, high 70s and 80s Wednesday, partly cloudy. Highs from the mid-70s to upper 80s, low temperatures tonight and highs tomorrow for these selected cities: San Jose, 57 and 74, Mountain View, 58 and 69, Morgan Hill, 55 and 80. The area forecast for the Monterey Bay and Salinas Valley? For the rest of tonight, partly cloudy. Patchy fog after midnight. Lows in the mid-50s. West winds 5 to 10 miles per hour. For Thursday, partly cloudy in the morning, then becoming mostly sunny. Patchy fog in the morning. Highs in the upper 60s at the coast to the mid-70s inland. West winds up to 5 miles per hour, increasing to 5 to 15 miles per hour in the afternoon. For Thursday night, mostly cloudy until midnight, then becoming partly cloudy. A slight chance of rain after midnight. Lows in the mid-50s. West winds 5 to 10 miles per hour. And on Friday, mostly cloudy in the morning, then becoming mostly sunny. Highs in the mid-60s at the coast to the mid-70s inland. West winds 5 to 10 miles per hour for the Friday night, mostly clear. Lows in the mid-50s. Northwest winds 5 to 15 miles per hour for Saturday. Partly cloudy in the morning, then becoming sunny. Patchy fog. Highs from the mid-60s to upper 70s for Saturday night. Clear until midnight, then becoming partly cloudy. Lows in the mid-50s. And on Sunday, partly cloudy in the morning, then becoming mostly sunny. Highs from the mid-60s to

70s for the Sunday night, mostly clear until midnight, then becoming partly cloudy. Lows in the mid-50s Labor Day, partly cloudy in the morning, then becoming mostly sunny. Highs from the mid-60s to lower 80s for Monday night, mostly clear until midnight, then becoming partly cloudy. Lows in the upper 50s Tuesday through Wednesday, partly cloudy. Highs from the upper 60s to lower 80s, lows in the upper 50s, low temperatures tonight and highs tomorrow for the selected cities, Santa Cruz, 54 and 70, Monterey, 56 and 67, Salinas, 55 and 67, Hollister, 54 and 74, King City, 54 and 76. The weather overview for the Bay Area and Central Coast, beneficial rain Thursday, mainly in the North Bay, hazardous beach conditions as weekend. The extended forecast for the Bay Area and Central Coast, Saturday and Saturday night, mostly clear. Patchy fog in the morning. Highs 55 to 80. Lows 45 to 55. Sunday and Sunday night, mostly clear. Highs 55 to 80. Lows 50 to 60. Labor Day and Monday night, mostly clear. Highs 60 to 90. Lows 50 to 65. Tuesday and Tuesday night, partly cloudy. Highs 65 to 90. Lows 50 to 65. Wednesday and Wednesday night, partly cloudy. Highs 60 to 90. Lows 55 to 65. Sunrise, sunset, and tidal information for the San Francisco Bay Area for Thursday, September 3. The sunrise today, 6:41 a.m. The sunset tonight, 7:37 p.m. Tidal data at the Golden Gate for today. High tide, 5:34 a.m. at 4.3 feet. Low tide, 9:45 a.m. at 2.99 feet. High tide, 4:23 p.m. at 6.13 feet. Low tide, 11:37 p.m. at 0.36 feet. Here are the buoy observations for 1 a.m. Pacific Daylight Time. An offshore buoy 6, winds north at 70 knots, gusting to 21, pressure 1,017.6 millibars. An offshore buoy 59, winds west at 6 knots, water temperature 66, pressure 1,015.8 millibars, swell 7 feet, every 9 seconds. At buoy 14 near Point Arena, winds south at 16 knots, pressure 1,014.7 millibars, swell 5 feet, every 8 seconds. At buoy 13 near Bodega Bay, winds south at 6 knots, pressure 1,015.9 millibars, swell 4 feet, every 8 seconds. At Point Reyes Wave Rider buoy, water temperature 61, seas 5 feet, every 8 seconds. At San Francisco buoy, wind southwest at 4 knots, water temperature 62, pressure 1,016.2 millibars, swell 4 feet, every 8 seconds. At Half Moon Bay buoy, wind southwest 4 knots, water temperature 62, pressure 1,016.8 millibars, seas 4 feet, every 9 seconds. At Monterey buoy, winds north at 4 knots, water temperature 60, pressure 1,016.6 millibars, swell 3 feet, every 10 seconds. At Point Sur, Wave Rider buoy, water temperature 60, seas 3 feet, every 10 seconds. At Cape San Martin buoy, winds northwest at 12 knots, pressure 1,017.0 millibars, swell 3 feet, every 10 seconds. Synopsis for the Central California coast and bays, including the Monterey Bay, Greater Farallones, and Cordell Bank National Marine Sanctuaries, a weak cold front will move through the region late tonight and into Thursday morning. Winds will continue to shift ahead of its arrival with gentle to moderate southwest breezes expected. Rain chances are best north of Pigeon Point during the morning and early afternoon hours, with isolated showers possible down to Point Pinos during the afternoon. Northwest winds return behind the front and will be gentle to moderate. Diurnal winds increase more Friday and Saturday afternoon, especially in vicinity of Monterey Bay. The tropical activity well to our south will produce long-period southerly swell beginning Friday and continuing through the weekend into the beginning of next week. The marine forecast.

San Pablo Bay, Suisun Bay, the West Delta, and the San Francisco Bay north of the Bay Bridge. For tonight, southwest wind 5 to 10 knots. For Thursday, southwest wind 10 to 15 knots. Rain likely, mainly in the morning. For Thursday night, west wind 5 to 10 knots. The marine forecast for Monterey Bay. For tonight, west wind 5 to 10 knots, becoming northwest after midnight. Seas around 3 feet. Wave detail, west 2 feet at 8 seconds. Patchy fog late. For Thursday, southeast wind around 5 knots, veering to southwest in the afternoon. Seas around 3 feet. Wave detail, west 3 feet at 9 seconds and south 2 feet at 11 seconds. Patchy fog in the morning. For Thursday night, southwest wind 5 to 10 knots, veering to west after midnight. Seas 3 to 4 feet. Wave detail, west 3 feet at 9 seconds and south 2 feet at 11 seconds. A slight chance of rain after midnight. The coastal waters forecast from Pigeon Point to Point Pinos out to 10 nautical miles. For tonight, northwest wind around 5 knots, veering to northeast late. Seas 3 to 4 feet. Wave detail, northwest 3 feet at 9 seconds and south 2 feet at 12 seconds. For Thursday, south wind 5 to 10 knots. Seas 3 to 5 feet. Wave detail, west 3 feet at 9 seconds and south 2 feet at 12 seconds. A chance of rain in the afternoon. For Thursday night, west wind around 5 knots, veering to northwest after midnight. Seas 4 to 5 feet. Wave detail, northwest 4 feet at 9 seconds and south 2 feet at 13 seconds. 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This broadcast originates from the National Weather Service office located in Monterey, California, and serves the South Bay and Monterey Bay Area, including the cities of San Jose, Monterey, Salinas, and Santa Cruz. The area forecast for the Peninsula, North Bay, and East Bay. For the rest of tonight, mostly clear until midnight, then becoming partly cloudy. Lows in the 50s. Southwest winds 5 to 10 miles per hour. For Thursday, partly cloudy. A chance of rain. Highs in the lower 60s at the coast to the upper 70s inland. Southwest winds 5 to 15 miles per hour. For Thursday night, partly cloudy. A slight chance of rain until midnight. Lows in the 50s. West winds 5 to 10 miles per hour. And on Friday, partly cloudy in the morning, then becoming sunny. Highs in the mid-60s at the coast to the upper 70s inland. West winds 5 to 10 miles per hour for the Friday night, mostly clear. Lows in the 50s, west winds 5 to 15 miles per hour, decreasing to up to 5 miles per hour after midnight. For Saturday, partly cloudy in the morning, then becoming sunny. Highs from the mid-60s to lower 80s for Saturday night, mostly clear. Lows in the 50s and on Sunday, partly cloudy in the morning, then becoming mostly sunny. Highs from the mid-60s to lower 80s for the Sunday night, mostly clear. Lows in the 50s Labor Day, partly cloudy in the morning, then becoming mostly sunny. Highs from the upper 60s to mid-80s for Monday night, mostly clear. Lows from the 50s to lower 60s Tuesday through Wednesday, partly cloudy. Highs from the lower 70s to mid-80s. Lows from the mid-50s to lower 60s. Low temperatures tonight and highs tomorrow for the selected cities: San Francisco, 57 and 66, San Francisco Airport, 58 and 70, Redwood City, 58 and 76, Oakland, 58 and 69, Fremont, 58 and 72, Concord, 58 and 78, Livermore, 55 and 77, San Rafael, 57 and 73, Santa Rosa, 52 and 69, Napa, 54 and 63, Fairfield, 58 and 71.
These are the 1 a.m. Pacific Daylight Time observations for the San Francisco and Monterey Bay areas on Thursday, September 3rd. At San Francisco Airport, it was partly cloudy, temperature 62, dew point 56, relative humidity 80%, south wind at 5 miles an hour, pressure 30.02 inches and steady. At Oakland Airport, it was partly cloudy, temperature 62, dew point 57, relative humidity 83%, west wind at 6 miles an hour, pressure 30.02 inches and steady. At San Jose Airport, it was clear, temperature 62, dew point 56, relative humidity 80%, northwest wind at 6 miles an hour, pressure 30.02 inches and steady. At Santa Rosa, it was cloudy, temperature 60, calm, pressure 30.01 and falling. At Concord, it was partly cloudy, temperature 62, southwest wind at 3. At Livermore, it was partly cloudy, temperature 60, south wind at 5. At Monterey, it was cloudy, temperature 61, southwest wind at 3, pressure 30.04 and steady. At Salinas, it was cloudy, temperature 62, dew point 55, relative humidity 77%, west wind at 5. Here are some observations around California and western Nevada. It was clear, with a temperature of 60 at Sacramento, 70 at Los Angeles, and 41 at Mammoth Lakes. It was partly cloudy, with a temperature of 67 at San Diego, and 60 at Reno. At South Lake Tahoe, it was mostly cloudy, with a temperature of 43. It was cloudy, with a temperature of 52 at Truckee, and 50 at Blue Canyon. Local temperature reports around San Francisco Bay for 1 a.m. Downtown San Francisco was 62 degrees. Oakland Museum was 63 degrees. Redwood City was 61 degrees. San Rafael was 60 degrees. The following is an important beach hazard message from the National Weather Service. Issued at 9:26 p.m. Pacific Daylight Time. Beach hazards statement in effect from Friday morning through Monday evening. What? Increased risk of sneaker waves and strong rip currents due to incoming long-period southerly swell associated with tropical activity in the eastern Pacific Ocean. Breaking waves to around 10 feet expected. Where? Pacific Coast beaches. When? From Friday morning through Monday evening. Impacts. Dangerous conditions are forecast along the shoreline. Hazards include sneaker waves, strong rip currents, and large breaking waves. Stay off of jetties, piers, rocks, and other waterside infrastructure. Remain out of the water to avoid hazardous surf and never turn your back on the ocean. Monitor local weather, surf and tide forecast at www.weather.gov/mtr. The area forecast for the South Bay, including the San Jose metro area and the Santa Clara Valley. For the rest of tonight, mostly clear. Patchy fog after midnight. Lows in the 50s. Northwest winds 5 to 10 miles per hour, becoming south after midnight. For Thursday, partly cloudy. Patchy fog in the morning. A slight chance of rain in the afternoon. Highs in the upper 60s by the bay, mid-70s to lower 80s inland. Southeast winds up to 5 miles per hour, becoming west in the afternoon. For Thursday night, partly cloudy. A slight chance of rain. Lows from the mid to upper 50s. Northwest winds 5 to 10 miles per hour. And on Friday, partly cloudy in the morning, then becoming sunny. Patchy fog in the morning. Highs in the upper 60s by the bay, mid-70s to lower 80s inland. Northwest winds 5 to 10 miles per hour for the Friday night, mostly clear. Patchy fog after midnight. Lows in the 50s. Northwest winds 5 to 15 miles per hour, decreasing to up to 5 miles per hour after midnight. For Saturday, mostly sunny in the morning, then becoming sunny. Highs from the 70s to lower 80s Saturday night through Tuesday night, mostly clear. Lows from the 50s to lower 60s, high 70s and 80s Wednesday. Partly cloudy.
Highs from the mid-70s to upper 80s, low temperatures tonight and highs tomorrow for the

Selected cities, San Jose, 57 and 74, Mountain View, 58 and 69, Morgan Hill, 55 and 80. The area forecast for the Monterey Bay and Salinas Valley. For the rest of tonight, partly cloudy. Patchy fog after midnight. Lows in the mid-50s. West winds 5 to 10 miles per hour. For Thursday, partly cloudy in the morning, then becoming mostly sunny. Patchy fog in the morning. Highs in the upper 60s at the coast to the mid-70s inland. West winds up to 5 miles per hour, increasing to 5 to 15 miles per hour in the afternoon. For Thursday night, mostly cloudy until midnight, then becoming partly cloudy. A slight chance of rain after midnight. Lows in the mid-50s. West winds 5 to 10 miles per hour. And on Friday, mostly cloudy in the morning, then becoming mostly sunny. Highs in the mid-60s at the coast to the mid-70s inland. West winds 5 to 10 miles per hour for the Friday night, mostly clear. Lows in the mid-50s. Northwest winds 5 to 15 miles per hour for Saturday. Partly cloudy in the morning, then becoming sunny. Patchy fog. Highs from the mid-60s to upper 70s for Saturday night. Clear until midnight, then becoming partly cloudy. Lows in the mid-50s. And on Sunday, partly cloudy in the morning, then becoming mostly sunny. Highs from the mid-60s to upper 70s for the Sunday night, mostly clear until midnight, then becoming partly cloudy. Lows in the mid-50s. Labor Day, partly cloudy in the morning, then becoming mostly sunny. Highs from the mid-60s to lower 80s for Monday night, mostly clear until midnight, then becoming partly cloudy. Lows in the upper 50s. Tuesday through Wednesday, partly cloudy. Highs from the upper 60s to lower 80s. Lows in the upper 50s. Low temperatures tonight and highs tomorrow for the selected cities: Santa Cruz, 54 and 70, Monterey, 56 and 67, Salinas, 55 and 67, Hollister, 54 and 74, King City, 54 and 76. The weather overview for the Bay Area and Central Coast: beneficial rain Thursday, mainly in the North Bay. Hazardous beach conditions this weekend. The extended forecast for the Bay Area and Central Coast: Saturday and Saturday night, mostly clear. Patchy fog in the morning. Highs 55 to 80. Lows 45 to 55. Sunday and Sunday night, mostly clear. Highs 55 to 80. Lows 50 to 60. Labor Day and Monday night, mostly clear. Highs 60 to 90. Lows 50 to 65. Tuesday and Tuesday night, partly cloudy. Highs 65 to 90. Lows 50 to 65. Wednesday and Wednesday night, partly cloudy. Highs 60 to 90. Lows 55 to 65. Sunrise, sunset, and tidal information for the San Francisco Bay Area for Thursday, September 3. The sunrise today, 6:41 a.m. The sunset tonight, 7:37 p.m. Tidal data at the Golden Gate for today. High tide, 5:34 a.m. at 4.3 feet. Low tide, 9:45 a.m. at 2.99 feet. High tide, 4:23 p.m. at 6.13 feet. Low tide, 11:37 p.m. at 0.36 feet. Here are the buoy observations for 2 a.m. Pacific Daylight Time. An offshore buoy 6, winds northwest at 60 knots, pressure 1,017.9 millibars. An offshore buoy 59, winds northwest at 6 knots, water temperature 66, pressure 1,015.7 millibars. At buoy 14 near Point Arena, winds south at 14 knots, water temperature 58, pressure 1,014.7 millibars. At buoy 13 near Bodega Bay, winds south at 4 knots, pressure 1,015.7 millibars. At Point Reyes, wave rider buoy, water temperature 61, seas 4 feet, every 8 seconds. At San Francisco Bay, winds southwest at 6 knots, water temperature 62, pressure 1,016.1 millibars. At Half Moon Bay, buoy, winds southwest 4 knots, water

direction late tonight and into Thursday morning. Winds will continue to shift ahead of its arrival with gentle to moderate southwest breezes expected. Rain chances are best north of Pigeon Point during the morning and early afternoon hours, with isolated showers possible down to Point Pinos during the afternoon. Northwest winds return behind the front and will be gentle to moderate. Diurnal winds increase more Friday and Saturday afternoon, especially in vicinity of Monterey Bay. The tropical activity well to our south will produce long-period southerly swell beginning Friday and continuing through the weekend into the beginning of next week. The marine forecast for San Pablo Bay, Suisun Bay, the West Delta, and the San Francisco Bay north of the Bay Bridge. For tonight, southwest wind 5 to 10 knots. For Thursday, southwest wind 10 to 15 knots. Rain likely, mainly in the morning. For Thursday night, west wind 5 to 10 knots. The marine forecast for Monterey Bay. For tonight, west wind 5 to 10 knots, becoming northwest after midnight. Seas around 3 feet. Wave detail, west 2 feet at 8 seconds. Patchy fog late. For Thursday, southeast wind around 5 knots, veering to southwest in the afternoon. Seas around 3 feet. Wave detail, west 3 feet at 9 seconds and south 2 feet at 11 seconds. Patchy fog in the morning. For Thursday night, southwest wind 5 to 10 knots, veering to west after midnight. Seas 3 to 4 feet. Wave detail, west 3 feet at 9 seconds and south 2 feet at 11 seconds. A slight chance of rain after midnight. The coastal waters forecast from Pigeon Point to Point Pinos out to 10 nautical miles. For tonight, northwest wind around 5 knots, veering to northeast late. Seas 3 to 4 feet. Wave detail, northwest 3 feet at 9 seconds and south 2 feet at 12 seconds. For Thursday, south wind 5 to 10 knots. Seas 3 to 5 feet. Wave detail, west 3 feet at 9 seconds and south 2 feet at 12 seconds. A chance of rain in the afternoon. For Thursday night, west wind around 5 knots, veering to northwest after midnight. Seas 4 to 5 feet. Wave detail, northwest 4 feet at 9 seconds and south 2 feet at 13 seconds. The area forecast for the peninsula, North Bay, and East Bay. For the rest of tonight, mostly clear until midnight, then becoming partly cloudy. Lows in the 50s. Southwest winds 5 to 10 miles per hour. For Thursday, partly cloudy. A chance of rain. Highs in the lower 60s at the coast to the upper 70s inland. Southwest winds 5 to 15 miles per hour. For Thursday night, partly cloudy. A slight chance of rain until midnight. Lows in the 50s. West winds 5 to 10 miles per hour. And on Friday, partly cloudy in the morning, then becoming sunny. Highs in the mid-60s at the coast to the upper 70s inland. West winds 5 to 10 miles per hour for the Friday night, mostly clear. Lows in the 50s, west winds 5 to 15 miles per hour, decreasing to up to 5 miles per hour after midnight. For Saturday, partly cloudy in the morning, then becoming sunny. Highs from the mid-60s to lower 80s for Saturday night, mostly clear. Lows in the 50s, and on Sunday, partly cloudy in the morning, then becoming mostly sunny. Highs from the mid-60s to lower 80s for the Sunday night, mostly clear. Lows in the 50s Labor Day, partly cloudy in the morning, then becoming mostly sunny. Highs from the upper 60s to mid-80s for Monday night, mostly clear. Lows from the 50s to lower 60s Tuesday through Wednesday, partly cloudy. Highs from the lower 70s to mid-80s, lows from the mid-50s to lower 60s, low temperatures tonight and highs tomorrow for the selected cities, San Francisco, 57 and 66, San Francisco Airport, 58 and 70, Redwood City, 58 and 76, Oakland, 58 and 69, Fremont, 58 and 72, Concord, 58 and 78, Livermore, 55 and 77, San Rafael, 57.

73, Santa Rosa, 52 and 69, Napa, 54 and 63, Fairfield, 58 and 71. These are the 2 a.m. Pacific Daylight Time observations for the San Francisco and Monterey Bay areas on Thursday, September 3rd. At San Francisco Airport, it was partly cloudy, temperature 60, dew point 54, relative humidity 80%, southwest wind at 6 miles an hour, pressure 30.02 inches and steady. At Oakland Airport, it was mostly cloudy, temperature 63, dew point 58, relative humidity 83%, west wind at 3 miles an hour, pressure 30.02 inches and steady. At San Jose Airport, it was clear, temperature 61, dew point 56, relative humidity 83%, calm, pressure 30.02 inches and steady. At Santa Rosa, it was cloudy, temperature 59, calm, pressure 30.00 and falling. At Concord, it was clear, temperature 61, south wind at 7. At Livermore, it was clear, temperature 59, south wind at 3. At Monterey, it was cloudy, temperature 61, south wind at 5, pressure 30.04 and steady. At Salinas, it was cloudy, temperature 61, dew point 54, relative humidity 77%, northwest wind at 6. Here are some observations around California and western Nevada. It was clear, with a temperature of 60 at Sacramento, 69 at Los Angeles, and 45 at Mammoth Lakes. It was partly cloudy, with a temperature of 66 at San Diego, 58 at Reno, and 43 at South Lake Tahoe. It was cloudy, with a temperature of 50 at Truckee, and 50 at Blue Canyon. Local temperature reports around San Francisco Bay for 2 a.m. Downtown San Francisco was 62 degrees. Oakland Museum was 63 degrees. Redwood City was 60 degrees. San Rafael was 59 degrees. The following is an important beach hazard message from the National Weather Service. Issued at 9:26 p.m. Pacific Daylight Time. Beach hazards statement in effect from Friday morning through Monday evening. What? Increased risk of sneaker waves and strong rip currents due to incoming long-period southerly swell associated with tropical activity in the eastern Pacific Ocean. Breaking waves to around 10 feet expected. Where? Pacific Coast beaches. When? From Friday morning through Monday evening. Impacts, dangerous conditions are forecast along the shoreline. Hazards include sneaker waves, strong rip currents, and large breaking waves. Stay off of jetties, piers, rocks, and other waterside infrastructure. Remain out of the water to avoid hazardous surf and never turn your back on the ocean. Monitor local weather, surf and tide forecast at www.weather.gov/mtr. The area forecast for the South Bay, including the San Jose metro area and the Santa Clara Valley. For the rest of tonight, mostly clear. Patchy fog after midnight. Lows in the 50s. Northwest winds 5 to 10 miles per hour, becoming south after midnight. For Thursday, partly cloudy. Patchy fog in the morning. A slight chance of rain in the afternoon. Highs in the upper 60s by the bay, mid-70s to lower 80s inland. Southeast winds up to 5 miles per hour, becoming west in the afternoon. For Thursday night, partly cloudy. A slight chance of rain. Lows from the mid to upper 50s. Northwest winds 5 to 10 miles per hour. And on Friday, partly cloudy in the morning, then becoming sunny. Patchy fog in the morning. Highs in the upper 60s by the bay, mid-70s to lower 80s inland. Northwest winds 5 to 10 miles per hour for the Friday night, mostly clear. Patchy fog after midnight. Lows in the 50s, northwest winds 5 to 15 miles per hour, decreasing to up to 5 miles per hour after midnight. For Saturday, mostly sunny in the morning, then becoming sunny. Highs from the 70s to lower 80s Saturday night through Tuesday night, mostly clear. Lows from the 50s to lower

60s, high 70s and 80s Wednesday. Partly cloudy. Highs from the mid-70s to upper 80s, low temperatures tonight and highs tomorrow for the selected cities, San Jose, 57 and 74, Mountain View, 58 and 69, Morgan Hill, 55 and 80. The area forecast for the Monterey Bay and Salinas Valley. For the rest of tonight, partly cloudy. Patchy fog after midnight. Lows in the mid-50s. West winds 5 to 10 miles per hour. For Thursday, partly cloudy in the morning, then becoming mostly sunny. Patchy fog in the morning. Highs in the upper 60s at the coast to the mid-70s inland. West winds up to 5 miles per hour, increasing to 5 to 15 miles per hour in the afternoon. For Thursday night, mostly cloudy until midnight, then becoming partly cloudy. A slight chance of rain after midnight. Lows in the mid-50s. West winds 5 to 10 miles per hour. And on Friday, mostly cloudy in the morning, then becoming mostly sunny. Highs in the mid-60s at the coast to the mid-70s inland. West winds 5 to 10 miles per hour for the Friday night, mostly clear. Lows in the mid-50s. Northwest winds 5 to 15 miles per hour for Saturday. Partly cloudy in the morning, then becoming sunny. Patchy fog. Highs from the mid-60s to upper 70s for Saturday night. Clear until midnight, then becoming partly cloudy. Lows in the mid-50s. And on Sunday, partly cloudy in the morning, then becoming mostly sunny. Highs from the mid-60s to upper 70s for the Sunday night. Mostly clear until midnight, then becoming partly cloudy. Lows in the mid-50s Labor Day, partly cloudy in the morning, then becoming mostly sunny. Highs from the mid-60s to lower 80s for Monday night, mostly clear until midnight, then becoming partly cloudy. Lows in the upper 50s Tuesday through Wednesday, partly cloudy. Highs from the upper 60s to lower 80s, lows in the upper 50s, low temperatures tonight and highs tomorrow for the selected cities, Santa Cruz, 54 and 70, Monterey, 56 and 67, Salinas, 55 and 67, Hollister, 54 and 74, King City, 54 and 76. The weather overview for the Bay Area and Central Coast, beneficial rain Thursday, mainly in the North Bay, hazardous beach conditions this weekend. The extended forecast for the Bay Area and Central Coast, Saturday and Saturday night, mostly clear. Patchy fog in the morning. Highs 55 to 80. Lows 45 to 55. Sunday and Sunday night, mostly clear. Highs 55 to 80. Lows 50 to 60. Labor Day and Monday night, mostly clear. Highs 60 to 90. Lows 50 to 65. Tuesday and Tuesday night, partly cloudy. Highs 65 to 90. Lows 50 to 65. Wednesday and Wednesday night, partly cloudy. Highs 60 to 90. Lows 55 to 65. Sunrise, sunset, and tidal information for the San Francisco Bay Area for Thursday, September 3. The sunrise today, 6:41 a.m. The sunset tonight, 7:37 p.m. Tidal data at the Golden Gate for today. High tide, 5:34 a.m. at 4.3 feet. Low tide, 9:45 a.m. at 2.99 feet. High tide, 4:23 p.m. at 6.13 feet. Low tide, 11:37 p.m. at 0.36 feet. Here are the buoy observations for 2 a.m. Pacific Daylight Time. An offshore buoy 6, winds northwest at 70 knots, pressure 1,017.9 millibars. An offshore buoy 59, winds northwest at 6 knots, water temperature 66, pressure 1,015.7 millibars. At buoy 14 near Point Arena, winds south at 14 knots, water temperature 58, pressure 1,014.7 millibars. At buoy 13 near Bodega Bay, winds south at 4 knots, pressure 1,015.7 millibars. At Point Reyes Wave Rider Buoy, water temperature 61, seas 5 feet, every 9 seconds. At San Francisco Buoy, winds southwest at 6.

knots, water temperature 62, pressure 1016.1 millibars. At Half Moon Bay buoy winds southwest 4 knots, water temperature 62, pressure 1016.6 millibars, seas 4 feet, every 9 seconds. At Monterey buoy winds north at 4 knots, water temperature 61, pressure 1016.6 millibars. At Point Sur, wave rider buoy water temperature 60, seas 3 feet, every 10 seconds. At Cape San Martin buoy winds northwest at 12 knots, water temperature 64, pressure 1016.8 millibars. 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This broadcast originates from the National Weather Service office located in Monterey, California, and serves the South Bay and Monterey Bay Area, including the cities of San Jose, Monterey, Salinas, and Santa Cruz. Synopsis for the Central California coast and bays, including the Monterey Bay, Greater Farallones, and Cordell Bank National Marine Sanctuaries, a weak cold front will move through the region late tonight and into Thursday morning. Winds will continue to shift ahead of its arrival with gentle to moderate southwest breezes expected. Rain chances are best north of Pigeon Point during the morning and early afternoon hours, with isolated showers possible down to Point Pinos during the afternoon. Northwest winds return behind the front and will be gentle to moderate. Diurnal winds increase more Friday and Saturday afternoon, especially in vicinity of Monterey Bay. The tropical activity well to our south will produce long-period southerly swell beginning Friday and continuing through the weekend into the beginning of next week. The marine forecast for San Pablo Bay, Suisun Bay, the West Delta, and the San Francisco Bay north of the Bay Bridge. For tonight, southwest wind 5 to 10 knots. For Thursday, southwest wind 10 to 15 knots. Rain likely, mainly in the morning. For Thursday night, west wind 5 to 10 knots. The marine forecast for Monterey Bay. For tonight, west wind 5 to 10 knots, becoming northwest after midnight. Seas around 3 feet. Wave detail, west 2 feet at 8 seconds. Patchy fog late. For Thursday, southeast wind around 5 knots, veering to southwest in the afternoon. Seas around 3 feet. Wave detail, west 3 feet at 9 seconds and south 2 feet at 11 seconds. Patchy fog in the morning. For Thursday night, southwest wind 5 to 10 knots, veering to west after midnight. Seas 3 to 4 feet. Wave detail, west 3 feet at 9 seconds and south 2 feet at 11 seconds. A slight chance of rain after midnight. The coastal waters forecast from Pigeon Point to Point Pinos out to 10 nautical miles. For tonight, northwest wind around 5 knots, veering to northeast late. Seas 3 to 4 feet. Wave detail, northwest 3 feet at 9 seconds and south 2 feet at 12 seconds. For Thursday, south wind 5 to 10 knots. Seas 3 to 5 feet. Wave detail, west 3 feet at 9 seconds and south 2 feet at 12 seconds. A chance of rain in the afternoon. For Thursday night, west wind around 5 knots, veering to northwest after midnight. Seas 4 to 5 feet. Wave detail, northwest 4 feet at 9 seconds and south 2 feet at 13 seconds. The area forecast for the peninsula, North Bay, and East Bay. For the rest of tonight, mostly clear until midnight, then becoming partly cloudy. Lows in the 50s. Southwest winds 5 to 10 miles per hour. For Thursday, partly cloudy. A chance of rain. Highs in the lower 60s at the coast to the upper 70s inland. Southwest winds 5 to 15 miles per hour. For Thursday night, partly cloudy. A slight chance of rain until midnight. Lows in the 50s. West winds 5 to 10 miles per hour. And on Friday, partly cloudy in the morning, then becoming sunny. Highs in the mid-60s at the coast to the upper 70s inland.

winds 5 to 10 miles per hour for the Friday night, mostly clear. Lows in the 50s, west winds 5 to 15 miles per hour, decreasing to up to 5 miles per hour after midnight. For Saturday, partly cloudy in the morning, then becoming sunny. Highs from the mid-60s to lower 80s for Saturday night, mostly clear. Lows in the 50s, and on Sunday, partly cloudy in the morning, then becoming mostly sunny. Highs from the mid-60s to lower 80s for the Sunday night, mostly clear. Lows in the 50s Labor Day, partly cloudy in the morning, then becoming mostly sunny. Highs from the upper 60s to mid-80s for Monday night, mostly clear. Lows from the 50s to lower 60s Tuesday through Wednesday, partly cloudy. Highs from the lower 70s to mid-80s, lows from the mid-50s to lower 60s, low temperatures tonight and highs tomorrow for the selected cities, San Francisco, 57 and 66, San Francisco Airport, 58 and 70, Redwood City, 58 and 76, Oakland, 58 and 69, Fremont, 58 and 72, Concord, 58 and 78, Livermore, 55 and 77, San Rafael, 57 and 73, Santa Rosa, 52 and 69, Napa, 54 and 63, Fairfield, 58 and 71. These are the 2 a.m. Pacific Daylight Time observations for the San Francisco and Monterey Bay areas on Thursday, September 3rd. At San Francisco Airport, it was partly cloudy, temperature 60, dew point 54, relative humidity 80%, southwest wind at 6 miles an hour, pressure 30.02 inches and steady. At Oakland Airport, it was mostly cloudy, temperature 63, dew point 58, relative humidity 83%, west wind at 3 miles an hour, pressure 30.02 inches and steady. At San Jose Airport, it was clear, temperature 61, dew point 56, relative humidity 83%, calm, pressure 30.02 inches and steady. At Santa Rosa, it was cloudy, temperature 59, calm, pressure 30.00 and falling. At Concord, it was clear, temperature 61, south wind at 7. At Livermore, it was clear, temperature 59, south wind at 3. At Monterey, it was cloudy, temperature 61, south wind at 5, pressure 30.04 and steady. At Salinas, it was cloudy, temperature 61, dew point 54, relative humidity 77%, northwest wind at 6. Here are some observations around California and western Nevada. It was clear, with a temperature of 60 at Sacramento, 69 at Los Angeles, and 45 at Mammoth Lakes. It was partly cloudy, with a temperature of 66 at San Diego, 58 at Reno, and 43 at South Lake Tahoe. It was cloudy, with a temperature of 50 at Truckee, and 50 at Blue Canyon. Local temperature reports around San Francisco Bay for 2 a.m. Downtown San Francisco was 62 degrees. Oakland Museum was 63 degrees. Redwood City was 60 degrees. San Rafael was 59 degrees. The following is an important beach hazard message from the National Weather Service. Issued at 9:26 p.m. Pacific Daylight Time. Beach hazards statement in effect from Friday morning through Monday evening. What? Increased risk of sneaker waves and strong rip currents due to incoming long period southerly swell associated with tropical activity in the eastern Pacific Ocean. Breaking waves to around 10 feet expected. Where? Pacific Coast beaches. When? From Friday morning through Monday evening. Impacts. Dangerous conditions are forecast along the shoreline. Hazards include when? From Friday morning through Monday evening. Impacts. Dangerous conditions are forecast along the shoreline. Hazards include sneaker waves, strong rip currents, and large breaking waves. 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Remain out of the water to avoid hazardous surf and never turn your back on the ocean. Monitor local weather, surf and tide forecasts at www.weather.gov/mtr. The area forecast for the South Bay.

including the San Jose metro area and the Santa Clara Valley. For the rest of tonight, mostly clear. Patchy fog after midnight. Lows in the 50s. Northwest winds 5 to 10 miles per hour, becoming south after midnight. For Thursday, partly cloudy. Patchy fog in the morning. A slight chance of rain in the afternoon. Highs in the upper 60s by the bay, mid-70s to lower 80s inland. Southeast winds up to 5 miles per hour, becoming west in the afternoon. For Thursday night, partly cloudy. A slight chance of rain. Lows from the mid to upper 50s. Northwest winds 5 to 10 miles per hour. And on Friday, partly cloudy in the morning, then becoming sunny. Patchy fog in the morning. Highs in the upper 60s by the bay, mid-70s to lower 80s inland. Northwest winds 5 to 10 miles per hour for the Friday night, mostly clear. Patchy fog after midnight. Lows in the 50s, northwest winds 5 to 15 miles per hour, decreasing to up to 5 miles per hour after midnight. For Saturday, mostly sunny in the morning, then becoming sunny. Highs from the 70s to lower 80s Saturday night through Tuesday night, mostly clear. Lows from the 50s to lower 60s, high 70s and 80s Wednesday, partly cloudy. Highs from the mid-70s to upper 80s, low temperatures tonight and highs tomorrow for these selected cities: San Jose, 57 and 74, Mountain View, 58 and 69, Morgan Hill, 55 and 80. The area forecast for the Monterey Bay and Salinas Valley? For the rest of tonight, partly cloudy. Patchy fog after midnight. Lows in the mid-50s. West winds 5 to 10 miles per hour. For Thursday, partly cloudy in the morning, then becoming mostly sunny. Patchy fog in the morning. Highs in the upper 60s at the coast to the mid-70s inland. West winds up to 5 miles per hour, increasing to 5 to 15 miles per hour in the afternoon. For Thursday night, mostly cloudy until midnight, then becoming partly cloudy. A slight chance of rain after midnight. Lows in the mid-50s. West winds 5 to 10 miles per hour. And on Friday, mostly cloudy in the morning, then becoming mostly sunny. Highs in the mid-60s at the coast to the mid-70s inland. West winds 5 to 10 miles per hour for the Friday night, mostly clear. Lows in the mid-50s, northwest winds 5 to 15 miles per hour for Saturday. Partly cloudy in the morning, then becoming sunny. Patchy fog, highs from the mid-60s to upper 70s for Saturday night, clear until midnight, then becoming partly cloudy. Lows in the mid-50s and on Sunday. Partly cloudy in the morning, then becoming mostly sunny. Highs from the mid-60s to upper 70s for the Sunday night, mostly clear until midnight, then becoming partly cloudy. Lows in the mid-50s Labor Day, partly cloudy in the morning, then becoming mostly sunny. Highs from the mid-60s to lower 80s for Monday night, mostly clear until midnight, then becoming partly cloudy. Lows in the upper 50s Tuesday through Wednesday, partly cloudy. Highs from the upper 60s to lower 80s, lows in the upper 50s, low temperatures tonight and highs tomorrow for these selected cities: Santa Cruz, 54 and 70, Monterey, 56 and 67, Salinas, 55 and 67, Hollister, 54 and 74, King City, 54 and 76. The weather overview for the Bay Area and Central Coast: beneficial rain Thursday, mainly in the North Bay. Hazardous beach conditions this weekend. The extended forecast for the Bay Area and Central Coast: Saturday and Saturday night, mostly clear. Patchy fog in the morning. Highs 55 to 80. Lows 45 to 55. Sunday and Sunday night, mostly clear. Highs 55 to 80. Lows 50 to 60. Labor Day and Monday night, mostly clear. Highs 60 to 90. Lows 50 to 65. Tuesday and Tuesday night, partly cloudy. Highs 65 to 90. Lows 50 to 65. Wednesday and Wednesday night, partly cloudy. Highs 60 to 90.
lows 55 to 65. Sunrise, sunset, and tidal information for the San Francisco Bay Area for Thursday, September 3. The sunrise today, 6:41 a.m. The sunset tonight, 7:37 p.m. Tidal data at the Golden Gate for today. High tide, 5:34 a.m. at 4.3 feet. Low tide, 9:45 a.m. at 2.99 feet. High tide, 4:23 p.m. at 6.13 feet. Low tide, 11:37 p.m. at 0.36 feet. Here are the buoy observations for 2 a.m. Pacific Daylight Time. An offshore buoy 6 winds northwest at 70 knots, pressure 1,017.9 millibars. An offshore buoy 59 winds northwest at 6 knots, water temperature 66, pressure 1,015.7 millibars. At buoy 14 near Point Arena, winds south at 14 knots, water temperature 58, pressure 1,014.7 millibars. At buoy 13 near Bodega Bay, winds south at 4 knots, pressure 1,015.7 millibars. At Point Reyes Wave Rider buoy, water temperature 61, seas 5 feet, every 9 seconds. At San Francisco buoy, winds southwest at 6 knots, water temperature 62, pressure 1,016.1 millibars. At Half Moon Bay buoy, winds southwest 4 knots, water temperature 62, pressure 1,016.6 millibars, seas 4 feet, every 9 seconds. At Monterey buoy, winds north at 4 knots, water temperature 61, pressure 1,016.6 millibars. At Point Sur, Wave Rider buoy, water temperature 60, seas 3 feet, every 10 seconds. At Cape San Martin buoy, winds northwest at 12 knots, water temperature 64, pressure 1,016.8 millibars. Synopsis for the Central California coast and bays, including the Monterey Bay, Greater Farallones, and Cordell Bank National Marine Sanctuaries, a weak cold front will move through the region late tonight and into Thursday morning. Winds will continue to shift ahead of its arrival with gentle to moderate southwest breezes expected. Rain chances are best north of Pigeon Point during the morning and early afternoon hours, with isolated showers possible down to Point Pinos during the afternoon. Northwest winds return behind the front and will be gentle to moderate. Diurnal winds increase more Friday and Saturday afternoon, especially in vicinity of Monterey Bay. The tropical activity well to our south will produce long-period southerly swell beginning Friday and continuing through the weekend into the beginning of next week. The marine forecast for San Pablo Bay, Suisun Bay, the West Delta, and the San Francisco Bay north of the Bay Bridge. For tonight, southwest wind 5 to 10 knots. For Thursday, southwest wind 10 to 15 knots. Rain likely, mainly in the morning. For Thursday night, west wind 5 to 10 knots. The marine forecast for Monterey Bay. For tonight, west wind 5 to 10 knots, becoming northwest after midnight. Seas around 3 feet. Wave detail, west 2 feet at 8 seconds. Patchy fog late. For Thursday, southeast wind around 5 knots, veering to southwest in the afternoon. Seas around 3 feet. Wave detail, west 3 feet at 9 seconds and south 2 feet at 11 seconds. Patchy fog in the morning. For Thursday night, southwest wind 5 to 10 knots, veering to west after midnight. Seas 3 to 4 feet. Wave detail, west 3 feet at 9 seconds and south 2 feet at 11 seconds. A slight chance of rain after midnight. The coastal waters forecast from Pigeon Point to Point Pinos out to 10 nautical miles. For tonight, northwest wind around 5 knots, veering to northeast late. Seas 3 to 4 feet. Wave detail, northwest 3 feet at 9 seconds and south 2 feet at 12 seconds. For Thursday, south wind 5 to 10 knots. Seas 3 to 5 feet. Wave detail, west 3 feet at 9 seconds and south 2 feet at 12 seconds. A chance of rain in the afternoon. For Thursday night,
west wind around

5 knots, veering to northwest after midnight. Seas 4 to 5 feet. Wave detail, northwest 4 feet at 9 seconds and south 2 feet at 13 seconds. Synopsis for the Central California coast and bays including the Monterey Bay, Greater Farallones, and Cordell Bank National Marine Sanctuaries, rain chances increase over the northern waters this morning as a weak cold front moves through the region. Southwesterly winds gradually shift northwesterly by this afternoon after cold frontal passage. Winds generally stay gentle to moderate but diurnal fresh to strong gusts return within the Monterey Bay and along the Big Sur coast Friday into the weekend. More widespread fresh to strong gusts return by early next week across the coastal waters. Long period southerly swell associated with tropical activity well to our south will reach the coastal waters Friday and continue into early next week. The marine forecast for San Pablo Bay, Suisun Bay, the West Delta, and the San Francisco Bay north of the Bay Bridge. For today, south wind 5 to 10 knots, becoming southwest 10 to 15 knots late this morning and afternoon. A slight chance of rain this morning, then a chance of rain this afternoon. For tonight, west wind 5 to 10 knots. For Friday, west wind 5 to 10 knots, rising to 10 to 15 knots in the afternoon. The marine forecast for Monterey Bay. For today, southeast wind around 5 knots, veering to southwest this afternoon. Seas around 3 feet. Wave detail, northwest 3 feet at 9 seconds and south 2 feet at 11 seconds. Patchy fog late this morning. For tonight, west wind 5 to 10 knots. Seas 3 to 4 feet. Wave detail, northwest 3 feet at 10 seconds and south 2 feet at 14 seconds. A slight chance of rain. For Friday, northwest wind 5 to 10 knots, becoming west 10 to 15 knots in the afternoon. Seas 3 to 4 feet. Wave detail, northwest 3 feet at 10 seconds and south 2 feet at 17 seconds. The coastal waters forecast from Pigeon Point to Point Pinos out to 10 nautical miles. For today, southeast wind around 5 knots, veering to south this afternoon. Seas 3 to 5 feet. Wave detail, northwest 4 feet at 9 seconds and south 2 feet at 12 seconds. Patchy dense fog early this morning. A slight chance of rain late. For tonight, northwest wind 5 to 10 knots. Seas 4 to 5 feet. Wave detail, northwest 4 feet at 9 seconds and south 3 feet at 14 seconds. For Friday, northwest wind 5 to 10 knots, rising to 10 to 15 knots in the afternoon. Seas 4 to 5 feet. Wave detail, northwest 5 feet at 11 seconds and south 2 feet at 17 seconds. The area forecast for the peninsula, North Bay, and East Bay. For the rest of tonight, mostly clear until midnight, then becoming partly cloudy. Lows in the 50s. Southwest winds 5 to 10 miles per hour. For Thursday, partly cloudy. A chance of rain. Highs in the lower 60s at the coast to the upper 70s inland. Southwest winds 5 to 15 miles per hour. For Thursday night, partly cloudy. A slight chance of rain until midnight. Lows in the 50s. West winds 5 to 10 miles per hour. And on Friday, partly cloudy in the morning, then becoming sunny. Highs in the mid-60s at the coast to the upper 70s inland. West winds 5 to 10 miles per hour for the Friday night, mostly clear. Lows in the 50s, west winds 5 to 15 miles per hour, decreasing to up to 5 miles per hour after midnight. For Saturday, partly cloudy in the morning, then becoming sunny. Highs from the mid-60s to lower 80s for Saturday night, mostly clear. Lows in the 50s and on Sunday, partly cloudy in the morning, then becoming mostly sunny. Highs from the mid-60s to lower 80s for the Sunday night, mostly clear. Lows in the 50s Labor Day, partly cloudy in the morning, then becoming mostly sunny. Highs from the upper 60s to mid-80s for Monday night, mostly clear. Lows from the 50s to lower 60s Tuesday through Wednesday.

cloudy. Highs from the lower 70s to mid-80s, lows from the mid-50s to lower 60s, low temperatures tonight and highs tomorrow for the selected cities. San Francisco, 57 and 66. San Francisco Airport, 58 and 70. Redwood City, 58 and 76. Oakland, 58 and 69. Fremont, 58 and 72. Concord, 58 and 78. Livermore, 55 and 77. San Rafael, 57 and 73. Santa Rosa, 52 and 69. Napa, 54 and 63. Fairfield, 58 and 71. These are the 2 a.m. Pacific Daylight Time observations for the San Francisco and Monterey Bay areas on Thursday, September 3rd. At San Francisco Airport, it was partly cloudy, temperature 60, dew point 54, relative humidity 80%, southwest wind at 6 miles an hour, pressure 30.02 inches and steady. At Oakland Airport, it was mostly cloudy, temperature 63, dew point 58, relative humidity 83%, west wind at 3 miles an hour, pressure 30.02 inches and steady. At San Jose Airport, it was clear, temperature 61, dew point 56, relative humidity 83%, calm, pressure 30.02 inches and steady. At Santa Rosa, it was cloudy, temperature 59, calm, pressure 30.00 and falling. At Concord, it was clear, temperature 61, south wind at 7. At Livermore, it was clear, temperature 59, south wind at 3. At Monterey, it was cloudy, temperature 61, south wind at 5, pressure 30.04 and steady. At Salinas, it was cloudy, temperature 61, dew point 54, relative humidity 77%, northwest wind at 6. Here are some observations around California and western Nevada. It was clear, with a temperature of 60 at Sacramento, 69 at Los Angeles, and 45 at Mammoth Lakes. It was partly cloudy, with a temperature of 66 at San Diego, 58 at Reno, and 43 at South Lake Tahoe. It was cloudy, with a temperature of 50 at Truckee, and 50 at Blue Canyon. Local temperature reports around San Francisco Bay for 2 a.m. Downtown San Francisco was 62 degrees. Oakland Museum was 63 degrees. Redwood City was 60 degrees. San Rafael was 59 degrees. The following is an important beach hazard message from the National Weather Service. Issued at 9:26 p.m. Pacific Daylight Time. Beach hazards statement in effect from Friday morning through Monday evening. What? Increased risk of sneaker waves and strong rip currents due to incoming long-period southerly swell associated with tropical activity in the eastern Pacific Ocean. Breaking waves to around 10 feet expected. Where? Pacific Coast beaches. When? From Friday morning through Monday evening. Impacts. Dangerous conditions are forecast along the shoreline. Hazards include sneaker waves, strong rip currents, and large breaking waves. Stay off of jetties, piers, rocks, and other waterside infrastructure. Remain out of the water to avoid hazardous surf and never turn your back on the ocean. Monitor local weather, surf and tide forecasts at www.weather.gov/mtr. The area forecast for the South Bay, including the San Jose metro area and the Santa Clara Valley. For the rest of tonight, mostly clear. Patchy fog after midnight. Lows in the 50s. Northwest winds 5 to 10 miles per hour, becoming south after midnight. For Thursday, partly cloudy. Patchy fog in the morning. A slight chance of rain in the afternoon. Highs in the upper 60s by the bay, mid-70s to lower 80s inland. Southeast winds up to 5 miles per hour, becoming west in the afternoon. For Thursday night, partly cloudy. A slight chance of rain. Lows from the mid to upper 50s. Northwest winds 5 to 10 miles per hour. And on Friday, partly cloudy in the morning, then becoming sunny. Patchy fog in the morning. Highs in the upper 60s by the bay, mid-70s.

80s inland. Northwest winds 5 to 10 miles per hour for the Friday night, mostly clear. Patchy fog after midnight. Lows in the 50s, northwest winds 5 to 15 miles per hour, decreasing to up to 5 miles per hour after midnight. For Saturday, mostly sunny in the morning, then becoming sunny. Highs from the 70s to lower 80s Saturday night through Tuesday night, mostly clear. Lows from the 50s to lower 60s, high 70s and 80s Wednesday, partly cloudy. Highs from the mid-70s to upper 80s, low temperatures tonight and highs tomorrow for these selected cities: San Jose, 57 and 74, Mountain View, 58 and 69, Morgan Hill, 55 and 80. 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This broadcast originates from the National Weather Service office located in Monterey, California, and serves the South Bay and Monterey Bay Area, including the cities of San Jose, Monterey, Salinas, and Santa Cruz. The area forecast for the Monterey Bay and Salinas Valley: for the rest of tonight, partly cloudy. Patchy fog after midnight. Lows in the mid-50s. West winds 5 to 10 miles per hour. For Thursday, partly cloudy in the morning, then becoming mostly sunny. Patchy fog in the morning. Highs in the upper 60s at the coast to the mid-70s inland. West winds up to 5 miles per hour, increasing to 5 to 15 miles per hour in the afternoon. For Thursday night, mostly cloudy until midnight, then becoming partly cloudy. A slight chance of rain after midnight. Lows in the mid-50s. West winds 5 to 10 miles per hour. And on Friday, mostly cloudy in the morning, then becoming mostly sunny. Highs in the mid-60s at the coast to the mid-70s inland. West winds 5 to 10 miles per hour for the Friday night, mostly clear. Lows in the mid-50s, northwest winds 5 to 15 miles per hour for Saturday. Partly cloudy in the morning, then becoming sunny. Patchy fog, highs from the mid-60s to upper 70s for Saturday night, clear until midnight, then becoming partly cloudy. Lows in the mid-50s and on Sunday, partly cloudy in the morning, then becoming mostly sunny. Highs from the mid-60s to upper 70s for the Sunday night, mostly clear until midnight, then becoming partly cloudy. Lows in the mid-50s Labor Day, partly cloudy in the morning, then becoming mostly sunny. Highs from the mid-60s to lower 80s for Monday night, mostly clear until midnight, then becoming partly cloudy. Lows in the upper 50s Tuesday through Wednesday, partly cloudy. Highs from the upper 60s to lower 80s, lows in the upper 50s, low temperatures tonight and highs tomorrow for these selected cities: Santa Cruz, 54 and 70, Monterey, 56 and 67, Salinas, 55 and 67, Hollister, 54 and 74, King City, 54 and 76. The weather overview for the Bay Area and Central Coast: beneficial rain Thursday, mainly in the North Bay. Hazardous beach conditions this weekend. The extended forecast for the Bay Area and Central Coast: Saturday and Saturday night, mostly clear. Patchy fog in the morning. Highs 55 to 80. Lows 45 to 55. Sunday and Sunday night, mostly clear. Highs 55 to 80. Lows 50 to 60. Labor Day and Monday night, mostly clear. Highs 60 to 90. Lows 50 to 65. Tuesday and Tuesday night, partly cloudy. Highs 65 to 90. Lows 50 to 65. Wednesday and Wednesday night, partly cloudy. Highs 60 to 90. Lows 55 to 65. Sunrise, sunset, and tidal information for the San Francisco Bay Area for Thursday, September 3. The sunrise today, 6:41 a.m. The sunset tonight, 7:37 p.m. Tidal data at the Golden Gate for today: high tide, 5:34 a.m. at 4.3 feet. Low tide, 9:45 a.m. at 2.99 feet. High tide, 4:20
23 p.m. at 6.13 feet. Low tide, 11:37 p.m. at 0.36 feet. Here are the buoy observations for 2 a.m. Pacific Daylight Time. At offshore buoy 6, winds northwest at 70 knots, pressure 1,017.9 millibars. At offshore buoy 59, winds northwest at 6 knots, water temperature 66, pressure 1,015.7 millibars. At buoy 14 near Point Arena, winds south at 14 knots, water temperature 58, pressure 1,014.7 millibars. At buoy 13 near Bodega Bay, winds south at 4 knots, pressure 1,015.7 millibars. At Point Reyes Wave Rider buoy, water temperature 61, seas 5 feet, every 9 seconds. At San Francisco buoy, winds southwest at 6 knots, water temperature 62, pressure 1,016.1 millibars. At Half Moon Bay buoy, winds southwest 4 knots, water temperature 62, pressure 1,016.6 millibars, seas 4 feet, every 9 seconds. At Monterey buoy, winds north at 4 knots, water temperature 61, pressure 1,016.6 millibars. At Point Sur, Wave Rider buoy, water temperature 60, seas 3 feet, every 10 seconds. At Cape San Martin buoy, winds northwest at 12 knots, water temperature 64, pressure 1,016.8 millibars. Synopsis for the Central California coast and bays, including the Monterey Bay, Greater Farallones, and Cordell Bank National Marine Sanctuaries: rain chances increase over the northern waters this morning as a weak cold front moves through the region. Southwesterly winds gradually shift northwesterly by this afternoon after cold frontal passage. Winds generally stay gentle to moderate, but diurnal fresh to strong gusts return within the Monterey Bay and along the Big Sur coast Friday into the weekend. More widespread fresh to strong gusts return by early next week across the coastal waters. Long-period southerly swell associated with tropical activity well to our south will reach the coastal waters Friday and continue into early next week. The marine forecast for San Pablo Bay, Suisun Bay, the West Delta, and the San Francisco Bay north of the Bay Bridge. For today, south wind 5 to 10 knots, becoming southwest 10 to 15 knots late this morning and afternoon. A slight chance of rain this morning, then a chance of rain this afternoon. For tonight, west wind 5 to 10 knots. For Friday, west wind 5 to 10 knots, rising to 10 to 15 knots in the afternoon. The marine forecast for Monterey Bay. For today, southeast wind around 5 knots, veering to southwest this afternoon. Seas around 3 feet. Wave detail, northwest 3 feet at 9 seconds and south 2 feet at 11 seconds. Patchy fog late this morning. For tonight, west wind 5 to 10 knots. Seas 3 to 4 feet. Wave detail, northwest 3 feet at 10 seconds and south 2 feet at 14 seconds. A slight chance of rain. For Friday, northwest wind 5 to 10 knots, becoming west 10 to 15 knots in the afternoon. Seas 3 to 4 feet. Wave detail, northwest 3 feet at 10 seconds and south 2 feet at 17 seconds. The coastal waters forecast from Pigeon Point to Point Pinos out to 10 nautical miles. For today, southeast wind around 5 knots, veering to south this afternoon. Seas 3 to 5 feet. Wave detail, northwest 4 feet at 9 seconds and south 2 feet at 12 seconds. Patchy dense fog early this morning. A slight chance of rain late. For tonight, northwest wind 5 to 10 knots. Seas 4 to 5 feet. Wave detail, northwest 4 feet at 9 seconds and south 3 feet at 14 seconds. For Friday, northwest wind 5 to 10 knots, rising to 10 to 15 knots in the afternoon. Seas 4 to 5 feet. Wave detail, northwest 5 feet at 11 seconds and south 2 feet at 17 seconds. The area forecast for the peninsula, North Bay, and East Bay. For the rest of tonight, mostly clear until midnight, then becoming partly cloudy. Lows in the 50s,

southwest winds 5 to 10 miles per hour. For Thursday, partly cloudy. A chance of rain. Highs in the lower 60s at the coast to the upper 70s inland. Southwest winds 5 to 15 miles per hour. For Thursday night, partly cloudy. A slight chance of rain until midnight. Lows in the 50s. West winds 5 to 10 miles per hour. And on Friday, partly cloudy in the morning, then becoming sunny. Highs in the mid-60s at the coast to the upper 70s inland. West winds 5 to 10 miles per hour for the Friday night, mostly clear. Lows in the 50s, west winds 5 to 15 miles per hour, decreasing to up to 5 miles per hour after midnight. For Saturday, partly cloudy in the morning, then becoming sunny. Highs from the mid-60s to lower 80s for Saturday night, mostly clear. Lows in the 50s, and on Sunday, partly cloudy in the morning, then becoming mostly sunny. Highs from the mid-60s to lower 80s for the Sunday night, mostly clear. Lows in the 50s Labor Day, partly cloudy in the morning, then becoming mostly sunny. Highs from the upper 60s to mid-80s for Monday night, mostly clear. Lows from the 50s to lower 60s Tuesday through Wednesday, partly cloudy. Highs from the lower 70s to mid-80s, lows from the mid-50s to lower 60s, low temperatures tonight and highs tomorrow for the selected cities, San Francisco, 57 and 66, San Francisco Airport, 58 and 70, Redwood City, 58 and 76, Oakland, 58 and 69, Fremont, 58 and 72, Concord, 58 and 78, Livermore, 55 and 77, San Rafael, 57 and 73, Santa Rosa, 52 and 69, Napa, 54 and 63, Fairfield, 58 and 71. These are the 3 a.m. Pacific Daylight Time observations for the San Francisco and Monterey Bay areas on Thursday, September 3rd. At San Francisco Airport, it was partly cloudy, temperature 61, dew point 55, relative humidity 81%, calm, pressure 30.00 inches and falling. At Oakland Airport, it was mostly cloudy, temperature 63, dew point 58, relative humidity 83%, west wind at 7 miles an hour, pressure 30.01 inches and falling. At San Jose Airport, it was clear, temperature 62, dew point 56, relative humidity 80%, calm, pressure 30.01 inches and falling. At Santa Rosa, it was cloudy, temperature 61, calm, pressure 29.99 and falling. At Concord, it was clear, temperature 60, south wind at 6. At Livermore, it was clear, temperature 59, calm. At Monterey, it was partly cloudy, temperature 60, south wind at 6, pressure 30.02 and falling. At Salinas, it was clear, temperature 61, dew point 55, relative humidity 81%, north wind at 6. Here are some observations around California and western Nevada. At Mammoth Lakes, it was clear, with a temperature of 43. It was partly cloudy, with a temperature of 68 at Los Angeles, and 65 at San Diego. At Reno, it was mostly cloudy, with a temperature of 61. It was cloudy, with a temperature of 60 at Sacramento, 50 at Truckee, 42 at South Lake Tahoe, and 50 at Blue Canyon. Local temperature reports around San Francisco Bay for 3 a.m. Downtown San Francisco was 62 degrees. Oakland Museum was 63 degrees. Redwood City was 57 degrees. San Rafael was 57 degrees. The following is an important beach hazard message from the National Weather Service. Issued at 9:26 p.m. Pacific Daylight Time. Beach hazards statement in effect from Friday morning through Monday evening. What? Increased risk of sneaker waves and strong rip currents due to incoming long-period southerly swell associated with tropical activity in the eastern Pacific Ocean. Breaking waves to around 10 feet expected. Where? Pacific Coast beaches. When? From Friday morning through Monday evening. Impacts. Dangerous conditions are forecast along the shoreline.

patchy fog in the morning. Highs around 70 by the bay, mid-70s to lower 80s inland. South winds up to 5 miles per hour, becoming west 5 to 15 miles per hour in the afternoon. For Thursday night, partly cloudy. A slight chance of rain. Lows from the mid to upper 50s. Northwest winds 5 to 10 miles per hour. And on Friday, partly cloudy in the morning, then becoming sunny. Highs in the upper 60s by the bay, 70s to lower 80s inland. Northwest winds up to 5 miles per hour, increasing to 5 to 15 miles per hour in the afternoon. For the Friday night, mostly clear. Patchy fog after midnight. Lows from the lower to mid 50s, northwest winds 5 to 15 miles per hour for Saturday. Partly cloudy in the morning, then becoming sunny. Highs from the upper 60s to lower 80s Saturday night through Sunday night, mostly clear. Lows in the 50s, highs from the 70s to lower 80s Labor Day and Monday night, mostly clear. Highs from the mid 70s to upper 80s, lows in the upper 50s Tuesday through Wednesday. Partly cloudy. Highs from the mid 70s to upper 80s, lows from the mid 50s to lower 60s, low temperatures tonight and highs tomorrow for the selected cities: San Jose, 56 and 75, Mountain View, 57 and 70, Morgan Hill, 53 and 79. The area forecast for the Monterey Bay and Salinas Valley: beach hazards statement in effect from Friday morning through Monday evening. For the rest of tonight, partly cloudy. Patchy fog. Lows in the mid-50s. West winds up to 5 miles per hour. For Thursday, partly cloudy in the morning, then becoming mostly sunny. Patchy fog in the morning. Highs in the upper 60s at the coast to the mid-70s inland. West winds up to 5 miles per hour, increasing to 5 to 15 miles per hour in the afternoon. For Thursday night, mostly cloudy until midnight, then becoming partly cloudy. A slight chance of rain. Lows in the 50s. West winds 5 to 10 miles per hour. And on Friday, partly cloudy in the morning, then becoming mostly sunny. Highs from the lower 60s to mid 70s. West winds 5 to 15 miles per hour for the Friday night. Mostly clear until midnight, then becoming partly cloudy. Lows in the lower 50s, west winds 5 to 15 miles per hour for Saturday. Partly cloudy in the morning, then becoming mostly sunny. Highs from the lower 60s to mid 70s Saturday night through Sunday night, mostly clear. Lows from the upper 40s to mid 50s, highs from the lower 60s to mid 70s Labor Day. Partly cloudy in the morning, then becoming mostly sunny. Highs from the upper 60s to lower 80s Monday night, mostly clear until midnight, then becoming partly cloudy. Lows in the mid-50s Tuesday, partly cloudy. Highs from the upper 60s to lower 80s Tuesday night and Wednesday, partly cloudy. A slight chance of rain. Lows in the upper 50s, highs from the upper 60s to lower 80s, low temperatures tonight and highs tomorrow for the selected cities: Santa Cruz, 53 and 70, Monterey, 54 and 68, Salinas, 53 and 67, Hollister, 51 and 74, King City, 49 and 76. The weather overview for the Bay Area and Central Coast: beneficial rain Thursday, mainly in the North Bay. Hazardous beach conditions this weekend. The extended forecast for the Bay Area and Central Coast: Saturday and Saturday night, mostly clear. Patchy fog in the morning. Highs 55 to 80. Lows 45 to 55. Sunday and Sunday night, mostly clear. Highs 55 to 80. Lows 50 to 60. Labor Day and Monday night, mostly clear. Highs 60 to 90. Lows 50 to 65. Tuesday and Tuesday night, partly cloudy. Highs 65 to 90. Lows 50 to 65. Wednesday and Wednesday night, partly cloudy. High 60 to 90. Lows 55 to 65. Sunrise, sunset, and tidal information for the San Francisco Bay Area for Thursday, September 3. The sunrise today, 6:41 a.m. The sunset tonight, 7:37 p.m.

tidal data at the Golden Gate for today. 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High tide, 4:23 p.m. at 6.13 feet. Low tide, 11:37 p.m. at 0.36 feet. Here are the buoy observations for 3 a.m. Pacific Daylight Time. An offshore buoy 6 winds north at 14 knots, pressure 1,018.0 millibars. An offshore buoy 59, winds west 6 knots, water temperature 66, pressure 1,015.2 millibars, sea 7 feet, every 10 seconds. At Point Arena buoy, wind south 12 knots, water temperature 58, pressure 1,014.2 millibars, seas 3 feet, every 9 seconds. At buoy 13 near Bodega Bay, wind south at 6 knots, pressure 1,014.9 millibars, swell 4 feet, every 8 seconds. At Point Reyes Wave Rider buoy, water temperature 62, seas 5 feet, every 8 seconds. At San Francisco buoy, wind south 8 knots, water temperature 62, pressure 1,015.6 millibars, seas 4 feet, every 9 seconds. At Half Moon Bay buoy, wind south 6 knots, water temperature 62, pressure 1,016.6 millibars, seas 4 feet, every 9 seconds. At Monterey Bay buoy, winds north 4 knots, water temperature 62, pressure 1,016.2 millibars, seas 4 feet, every 9 seconds. At Point Sur, Wave Rider buoy, water temperature 61, seas 3 feet, every 10 seconds. At Cape San Martin buoy, winds northwest 12 knots, water temperature 64, pressure 1,016.5 millibars. Seas 3 feet, every 10 seconds. Synopsis for the Central California coast and bays, including the Monterey Bay, Greater Farallones, and Cordell Bank National Marine Sanctuaries, rain chances increase over the northern waters this morning as a weak cold front moves through the region. Southwesterly winds gradually shift northwesterly by this afternoon after cold frontal passage. Winds generally stay gentle to moderate, but diurnal fresh to strong gusts return within the Monterey Bay and along the Big Sur coast Friday into the weekend. More widespread fresh to strong gusts return by early next week across the coastal waters. Long period southerly swell associated with tropical activity well to our south will reach the coastal waters Friday and continue into early next week. The marine forecast for San Pablo Bay, Suisun Bay, the West Delta, and the San Francisco Bay north of the Bay Bridge. For today, south wind 5 to 10 knots, becoming southwest 10 to 15 knots late this morning and afternoon. A slight chance of rain this morning, then a chance of rain this afternoon. For tonight, west wind 5 to 10 knots. For Friday, west wind 5 to 10 knots, rising to 10 to 15 knots in the afternoon. The marine forecast for Monterey Bay. For today, southeast wind around 5 knots, veering to southwest this afternoon. Seas around 3 feet. Wave detail, northwest 3 feet at 9 seconds and south 2 feet at 11 seconds. Patchy fog late this morning. For tonight, west wind 5 to 10 knots. Seas 3 to 4 feet. Wave detail, northwest 3 feet at 10 seconds and south 2 feet at 14 seconds. A slight chance of rain. For Friday, northwest wind 5 to 10 knots, becoming west 10 to 15 knots in the afternoon. Seas 3 to 4 feet. Wave detail, northwest 3 feet at 10 seconds and south 2 feet at 17 seconds. The coastal waters forecast from Pigeon Point to Point Pinos out to 10 nautical miles. For today, southeast wind around 5 knots, veering to south this afternoon. Seas 3 to 5 feet. Wave detail, northwest 4 feet at 9 seconds and south 2 feet at 12 seconds. Patchy dense fog early this morning. A slight chance of rain late. For tonight, northwest wind 5 to 10 knots. Seas 4 to 5 feet. Wave detail, northwest 4 feet at 9 seconds and south 3 feet at 14 seconds.

for Friday. Northwest wind 5 to 10 knots, rising to 10 to 15 knots in the afternoon. Seas 4 to 5 feet. Wave detail, northwest 5 feet at 11 seconds and south 2 feet at 17 seconds. The area forecast for the peninsula, North Bay, and East Bay. Beach hazards statement in effect from Friday morning through Monday evening. For the rest of tonight, partly cloudy. Lows in the 50s. South winds up to 5 miles per hour. For Thursday, partly cloudy. A slight chance of rain in the morning. A chance of rain in the afternoon. Highs in the lower 60s at the coast to the upper 70s inland. Southwest winds 5 to 15 miles per hour. For Thursday night, partly cloudy. A slight chance of rain until midnight. Lows in the 50s. West winds 5 to 10 miles per hour. And on Friday, partly cloudy in the morning, then becoming sunny. Highs in the lower 60s at the coast to the upper 70s inland. West winds 5 to 15 miles per hour for the Friday night, mostly clear. Lows from the 40s to upper 50s. West winds 5 to 15 miles per hour, decreasing to up to 5 miles per hour after midnight. For Saturday, partly cloudy in the morning, then becoming mostly sunny. Highs from the mid-60s to lower 80s Saturday night through Sunday night, mostly clear. Lows in the 50s. Highs from the mid-60s to lower 80s Labor Day, partly cloudy in the morning, then becoming mostly sunny. Highs from the lower 70s to mid-80s Monday night, mostly clear. Lows from the 50s to lower 60s Tuesday through Wednesday, partly cloudy. Highs from the upper 60s to mid-80s. Lows from the mid-50s to lower 60s. Low temperatures tonight and highs tomorrow for the selected cities. San Francisco, 57 and 67. San Francisco Airport, 57 and 70. Redwood City, 57 and 76. Oakland, 58 and 70. Fremont, 57 and 73. Concord, 58 and 79. Livermore, 54 and 78. San Rafael, 57 and 73. Santa Rosa, 52 and 67. Napa, 53 and 63. Fairfield, 57 and 71. These are the 3 a.m. Pacific Daylight Time observations for the San Francisco and Monterey Bay areas on Thursday, September 3rd. At San Francisco Airport, it was partly cloudy, temperature 61, dew point 55, relative humidity 81%, calm, pressure 30.00 inches and falling. At Oakland Airport, it was mostly cloudy, temperature 63, dew point 58, relative humidity 83%, west wind at 7 miles an hour, pressure 30.01 inches and falling. At San Jose Airport, it was clear, temperature 62, dew point 56, relative humidity 80%, calm, pressure 30.01 inches and falling. At Santa Rosa, it was cloudy, temperature 61, calm, pressure 29.99 and falling. At Concord, it was clear, temperature 60, south wind at 6. At Livermore, it was clear, temperature 59, calm. At Monterey, it was partly cloudy, temperature 60, south wind at 6, pressure 30.02 and falling. At Salinas, it was clear, temperature 61, dew point 55, relative humidity 81%, north wind at 6. Here are some observations around California and western Nevada. At Mammoth Lakes, it was clear, with a temperature of 43. It was partly cloudy, with a temperature of 68 at Los Angeles, and 65 at San Diego. At Reno, it was mostly cloudy, with a temperature of 61. It was cloudy, with a temperature of 60 at Sacramento, 50 at Truckee, 42 at South Lake Tahoe, and 50 at Blue Canyon. 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This broadcast originates from the National Weather Service office located in Monterey, California, and serves the South Bay and Monterey Bay area, including the cities of San Jose, Monterey, Salinas, and Santa Cruz. Local temperature reports around San Francisco Bay for 3 a.m.

p.m. Downtown San Francisco was 62 degrees. Oakland Museum was 63 degrees. Redwood City was 57 degrees. San Rafael was 57 degrees. The following is an important beach hazard message from the National Weather Service. Issued at 9:26 p.m. Pacific Daylight Time. Beach hazard statement in effect from Friday morning through Monday evening. What? Increased risk of sneaker waves and strong rip currents due to incoming long-period southerly swell associated with tropical activity in the eastern Pacific Ocean. Breaking waves to around 10 feet expected. Where? Pacific Coast beaches. When? From Friday morning through Monday evening. Impacts. Dangerous conditions are forecast along the shoreline. Hazards include sneaker waves, strong rip currents, and large breaking waves. Stay off of jetties, piers, rocks, and other waterside infrastructure. Remain out of the water to avoid hazardous surf and never turn your back on the ocean. Monitor local weather, surf, and tide forecast at www.weather.gov/mtr. The area forecast for the South Bay, including the San Jose metro area and the Santa Clara Valley. For the rest of tonight, mostly clear. Patchy fog. Lows in the 50s. Light winds. For Thursday, mostly sunny. Patchy fog in the morning. Highs around 70 by the bay, mid-70s to lower 80s inland. South winds up to 5 miles per hour, becoming west 5 to 15 miles per hour in the afternoon. For Thursday night, partly cloudy. A slight chance of rain. Lows from the mid to upper 50s. Northwest winds 5 to 10 miles per hour. And on Friday, partly cloudy in the morning, then becoming sunny. Highs in the upper 60s by the bay, 70s to lower 80s inland. Northwest winds up to 5 miles per hour, increasing to 5 to 15 miles per hour in the afternoon. For the Friday night, mostly clear. Patchy fog after midnight. Lows from the lower to mid 50s. Northwest winds 5 to 15 miles per hour for Saturday. Partly cloudy in the morning, then becoming sunny. Highs from the upper 60s to lower 80s Saturday night through Sunday night, mostly clear. Lows in the 50s. Highs from the 70s to lower 80s Labor Day and Monday night, mostly clear. Highs from the mid 70s to upper 80s. Lows in the upper 50s Tuesday through Wednesday. Partly cloudy. Highs from the mid 70s to upper 80s. Lows from the mid 50s to lower 60s. Low temperatures tonight and highs tomorrow for these selected cities: San Jose, 56 and 75, Mountain View, 57 and 70, Morgan Hill, 53 and 79. The area forecast for the Monterey Bay and Salinas Valley. Beach hazard statement in effect from Friday morning through Monday evening. For the rest of tonight, partly cloudy. Patchy fog. Lows in the mid-50s. West winds up to 5 miles per hour. For Thursday, partly cloudy in the morning, then becoming mostly sunny. Patchy fog in the morning. Highs in the upper 60s at the coast to the mid-70s inland. West winds up to 5 miles per hour, increasing to 5 to 15 miles per hour in the afternoon. For Thursday night, mostly cloudy until midnight, then becoming partly cloudy. A slight chance of rain. Lows in the 50s. West winds 5 to 10 miles per hour. And on Friday, partly cloudy in the morning, then becoming mostly sunny. Highs from the lower 60s to mid 70s. West winds 5 to 15 miles per hour for the Friday night, mostly clear until midnight, then becoming partly cloudy. Lows in the lower 50s. West winds 5 to 15 miles per hour for Saturday. Partly cloudy in the morning, then becoming mostly sunny. Highs from the lower 60s to mid 70s Saturday night through Sunday night, mostly clear. Lows from the upper 40s to mid 50s. Highs from the lower 60s to mid 70s Labor Day, partly cloudy in the morning, then becoming mostly sunny. Highs from the upper 60s to lower 80s Monday night, mostly clear until midnight, then becoming partly cloudy. Lows in the mid 50s Tuesday, partly cloudy. Highs from the upper 60s to lower

tonight and Wednesday partly cloudy. A slight chance of rain. Lows in the upper 50s, highs from the upper 60s to lower 80s. Low temperatures tonight and highs tomorrow for the selected cities. Santa Cruz, 53 and 70. Monterey, 54 and 68. Salinas, 53 and 67. Hollister, 51 and 74. King City, 49 and 76. The weather overview for the Bay Area and Central Coast, beneficial rain Thursday, mainly in the North Bay. Hazardous beach conditions this weekend. The extended forecast for the Bay Area and Central Coast, Saturday and Saturday night, mostly clear. Patchy fog in the morning. Highs 55 to 80. Lows 45 to 55. Sunday and Sunday night, mostly clear. Highs 55 to 80. Lows 50 to 60. Labor Day and Monday night, mostly clear. High 60 to 90. Lows 50 to 65. Tuesday and Tuesday night, partly cloudy. Highs 65 to 90. Lows 50 to 65. Wednesday and Wednesday night, partly cloudy. High 60 to 90. Lows 55 to 65. Sunrise, sunset, and tidal information for the San Francisco Bay Area for Thursday, September 3. The sunrise today, 6:41 a.m. The sunset tonight, 7:37 p.m. Tidal data at the Golden Gate for today. High tide, 5:34 a.m. at 4.3 feet. Low tide, 9:45 a.m. at 2.99 feet. High tide, 4:23 p.m. at 6.13 feet. Low tide, 11:37 p.m. at 0.36 feet. Here are the buoy observations for 3 a.m. Pacific Daylight Time. An offshore buoy 6 winds north at 14 knots, pressure 1,018.0 millibars. An offshore buoy 59, winds west 6 knots, water temperature 66, pressure 1,015.2 millibars, sea 7 feet, every 10 seconds. At Point Arena buoy, wind south 12 knots, water temperature 58, pressure 1,014.2 millibars, sea 3 feet, every 9 seconds. At buoy 13 near Bodega Bay, wind south at 6 knots, pressure 1,014.9 millibars, swell 4 feet, every 8 seconds. At Point Reyes Wave Rider buoy, water temperature 62, seas 5 feet, every 8 seconds. At San Francisco buoy, wind south 8 knots, water temperature 62, pressure 1,015.6 millibars, seas 4 feet, every 9 seconds. At Half Moon Bay buoy, wind south 6 knots, water temperature 62, pressure 1,016.6 millibars, seas 4 feet, every 9 seconds. At Monterey Bay buoy, winds north 4 knots, water temperature 62, pressure 1,016.2 millibars, seas 4 feet, every 9 seconds. At Point Sur, Wave Rider buoy, water temperature 61, seas 3 feet, every 10 seconds. At Cape San Martin buoy, winds northwest 12 knots, water temperature 64, pressure 1,016.5 millibars. Seas 3 feet, every 10 seconds. Synopsis for the temperature 64, pressure 1,016.5 millibars. Seas 3 feet, every 10 seconds. Synopsis for the Central California coast and bays, including the Monterey Bay, Greater Farallones, and Cordell Bank National Marine Sanctuaries, rain chances increase over the northern waters this morning as a weak cold front moves through the region. Southwesterly winds gradually shift northwesterly by this afternoon after cold frontal passage. Winds generally stay gentle to moderate, but diurnal fresh to strong gusts return within the Monterey Bay and along the Big Sur coast Friday into the weekend. More widespread fresh to strong gusts return by early next week across the coastal waters. Long-period southerly swell associated with tropical activity well to our south will reach the coastal waters Friday and continue into early next week. The marine forecast for San Pablo Bay, Suisun Bay, the West Delta, and the San Francisco Bay north of the Bay Bridge. For today, south wind 5 to 10 knots, becoming southwest 10 to

50 knots late this morning and afternoon. A slight chance of rain this morning, then a chance of rain this afternoon. For tonight, west wind 5 to 10 knots. For Friday, west wind 5 to 10 knots, rising to 10 to 15 knots in the afternoon. The marine forecast for Monterey Bay. For today, southeast wind around 5 knots, veering to southwest this afternoon. Seas around 3 feet. Wave detail, northwest 3 feet at 9 seconds and south 2 feet at 11 seconds. Patchy fog late this morning. For tonight, west wind 5 to 10 knots. Seas 3 to 4 feet. Wave detail, northwest 3 feet at 10 seconds and south 2 feet at 14 seconds. A slight chance of rain. For Friday, northwest wind 5 to 10 knots, becoming west 10 to 15 knots in the afternoon. Seas 3 to 4 feet. Wave detail, northwest 3 feet at 10 seconds and south 2 feet at 17 seconds. The coastal waters forecast from Pigeon Point to Point Pinos out to 10 nautical miles. For today, southeast wind around 5 knots, veering to south this afternoon. Seas 3 to 5 feet. Wave detail, northwest 4 feet at 9 seconds and south 2 feet at 12 seconds. Patchy dense fog early this morning. A slight chance of rain late. For tonight, northwest wind 5 to 10 knots. Seas 4 to 5 feet. Wave detail, northwest 4 feet at 9 seconds and south 3 feet at 14 seconds. For Friday, northwest wind 5 to 10 knots, rising to 10 to 15 knots in the afternoon. Seas 4 to 5 feet. Wave detail, northwest 5 feet at 11 seconds and south 2 feet at 17 seconds. The area forecast for the peninsula, North Bay, and East Bay. Beach hazards statement in effect from Friday morning through Monday evening. For the rest of tonight, partly cloudy. Lows in the 50s. South winds up to 5 miles per hour. For Thursday, partly cloudy. A slight chance of rain in the morning. A chance of rain in the afternoon. Highs in the lower 60s at the coast to the upper 70s inland. Southwest winds 5 to 15 miles per hour. For Thursday night, partly cloudy. A slight chance of rain until midnight. Lows in the 50s. West winds 5 to 10 miles per hour. And on Friday, partly cloudy in the morning, then becoming sunny. Highs in the lower 60s at the coast to the upper 70s inland. West winds 5 to 15 miles per hour for the Friday night, mostly clear. Lows from the 40s to upper 50s, west winds 5 to 15 miles per hour, decreasing to up to 5 miles per hour after midnight. For Saturday, partly cloudy in the morning, then becoming mostly sunny. Highs from the mid-60s to lower 80s Saturday night through Sunday night, mostly clear. Lows in the 50s, highs from the mid-60s to lower 80s Labor Day, partly cloudy in the morning, then becoming mostly sunny. Highs from the lower 70s to mid-80s Monday night, mostly clear. Lows from the 50s to lower 60s Tuesday through Wednesday, partly cloudy. Highs from the upper 60s to mid-80s, lows from the mid-50s to lower 60s, low temperatures tonight and highs tomorrow for the selected cities, San Francisco, 57 and 67, San Francisco Airport, 57 and 70, Redwood City, 57 and 76, Oakland, 58 and 70, Fremont, 57 and 73, Concord, 58 and 79, Livermore, 54 and 78, San Rafael, 57 and 73, Santa Rosa, 52 and 67, Napa, 53 and 63, Fairfield, 57 and 71. These are the 3 a.m. Pacific Daylight Time observations for the San Francisco and Monterey Bay areas on Thursday, September 3rd. At San Francisco Airport, it was partly cloudy, temperature 61, dew point 55, relative humidity 81%, calm, pressure 30.00 inches and falling. At Oakland Airport, it was mostly cloudy,
temperature 63, dew point 58, relative humidity 83%, west wind at 7 miles an hour, pressure 30.01 inches and falling. At San Jose Airport, it was clear, temperature 62, dew point 56, relative humidity 80%, calm, pressure 30.01 inches and falling. At Santa Rosa, it was cloudy, temperature 61, calm, pressure 29.99 and falling. At Concord, it was clear, temperature 60, south wind at 6. At Livermore, it was clear, temperature 59, calm. At Monterey, it was partly cloudy, temperature 60, south wind at 6, pressure 30.02 and falling. At Salinas, it was clear, temperature 61, dew point 55, relative humidity 81%, north wind at 6. Here are some observations around California and western Nevada. At Mammoth Lakes, it was clear, with a temperature of 43. It was partly cloudy, with a temperature of 68 at Los Angeles, and 65 at San Diego. At Reno, it was mostly cloudy, with a temperature of 61. It was cloudy, with a temperature of 60 at Sacramento, 50 at Truckee, 42 at South Lake Tahoe, and 50 at Blue Canyon. Local temperature reports around San Francisco Bay for 3 a.m. Downtown San Francisco was 62 degrees. Oakland Museum was 63 degrees. Redwood City was 57 degrees. San Rafael was 57 degrees. The following is an important beach hazard message from the National Weather Service. Issued at 9:26 p.m. Pacific Daylight Time. Beach hazards statement in effect from Friday morning through Monday evening. What? Increased risk of sneaker waves and strong rip currents due to incoming long-period southerly swell associated with tropical activity in the eastern Pacific Ocean. Breaking waves to around 10 feet expected. Where? Pacific Coast beaches. When? From Friday morning through Monday evening. Impacts. Dangerous conditions are forecast along the shoreline. Hazards include sneaker waves, strong rip currents, and large breaking waves. Stay off of jetties, piers, rocks, and other waterside infrastructure. Remain out of the water to avoid hazardous surf and never turn your back on the ocean. Monitor local weather, surf and tide forecast at www.weather.gov/mtr. The area forecast for the South Bay, including the San Jose metro area and the Santa Clara Valley. For the rest of tonight, mostly clear. Patchy fog. Lows in the 50s. Light winds. For Thursday, mostly sunny. Patchy fog in the morning. Highs around 70 by the bay, mid-70s to lower 80s inland. South winds up to 5 miles per hour, becoming west 5 to 15 miles per hour in the afternoon. For Thursday night, partly cloudy. A slight chance of rain. Lows from the mid to upper 50s. Northwest winds 5 to 10 miles per hour. And on Friday, partly cloudy in the morning, then becoming sunny. Highs in the upper 60s by the bay, 70s to lower 80s inland. Northwest winds up to 5 miles per hour, increasing to 5 to 15 miles per hour in the afternoon. For the Friday night, mostly clear. Patchy fog after midnight. Lows from the lower to mid 50s. Northwest winds 5 to 15 miles per hour for Saturday. Partly cloudy in the morning, then becoming sunny. Highs from the upper 60s to lower 80s Saturday night through Sunday night, mostly clear. Lows in the 50s. Highs from the 70s to lower 80s Labor Day and Monday night, mostly clear. Highs from the mid 70s to upper 80s. Lows in the upper 50s Tuesday through Wednesday, partly cloudy. Highs from the mid 70s to upper 80s. Lows from the mid 50s to lower 60s. Low temperatures tonight and highs tomorrow for these selected cities: San Jose, 56 and 75, Mountain View, 57 and 70, Morgan Hill, 53 and 79. The area forecast for the Monterey Bay and Salinas Valley. Beach hazards statement in effect from Friday morning through Monday evening. For the rest of tonight, partly cloudy.
Patchy fog. Lows in the mid-50s. West winds up to 5 miles per hour. For Thursday, partly cloudy.

cloudy in the morning, then becoming mostly sunny. Patchy fog in the morning. Highs in the upper 60s at the coast to the mid-70s inland. West winds up to 5 miles per hour, increasing to 5 to 15 miles per hour in the afternoon. For Thursday night, mostly cloudy until midnight, then becoming partly cloudy. A slight chance of rain. Lows in the 50s. West winds 5 to 10 miles per hour. And on Friday, partly cloudy in the morning, then becoming mostly sunny. Highs from the lower 60s to mid-70s, west winds 5 to 15 miles per hour for the Friday night, mostly clear until midnight, then becoming partly cloudy. Lows in the lower 50s, west winds 5 to 15 miles per hour for Saturday. Partly cloudy in the morning, then becoming mostly sunny. Highs from the lower 60s to mid-70s Saturday night through Sunday night, mostly clear. Lows from the upper 40s to mid-50s. Highs from the lower 60s to mid-70s Labor Day, partly cloudy in the morning, then becoming mostly sunny. Highs from the upper 60s to lower 80s Monday night, mostly clear until midnight, then becoming partly cloudy. Lows in the mid-50s Tuesday, partly cloudy. Highs from the upper 60s to lower 80s Tuesday night and Wednesday, partly cloudy. A slight chance of rain. Lows in the upper 50s, highs from the upper 60s to lower 80s, low temperatures tonight and highs tomorrow for the selected cities, Santa Cruz, 53 and 70, Monterey, 54 and 68, Salinas, 53 and 67, Hollister, 51 and 74, King City, 49 and 76. The weather overview for the Bay Area and Central Coast, beneficial rain Thursday, mainly in the North Bay, hazardous beach conditions this weekend. The extended forecast for the Bay Area and Central Coast, Saturday and Saturday night, mostly clear. Patchy fog in the morning. Highs 55 to 80. Lows 45 to 55. Sunday and Sunday night, mostly clear. Highs 55 to 80. Lows 50 to 60. Labor Day and Monday night, mostly clear. High 60 to 90. Lows 50 to 65. Tuesday and Tuesday night, partly cloudy. High 65 to 90. Lows 50 to 65. Wednesday and Wednesday night, partly cloudy. High 60 to 90. Lows 55 to 65. Sunrise, sunset, and tidal information for the San Francisco Bay Area for Thursday, September 3. The sunrise today, 6:41 a.m. The sunset tonight, 7:37 p.m. Tidal data at the Golden Gate for today. High tide, 5:34 a.m. at 4.3 feet. Low tide, 9:45 a.m. at 2.99 feet. High tide, 4:23 p.m. at 6.13 feet. Low tide, 11:37 p.m. at 0.36 feet. Here are the buoy observations for 3 a.m. Pacific Daylight Time. An offshore buoy 6 winds north at 14 knots, pressure 1,018.0 millibars. An offshore buoy 59, winds west 6 knots, water temperature 66, pressure 1,015.2 millibars, sea 7 feet, every 10 seconds. At Point Arena buoy, wind south 12 knots, water temperature 58, pressure 1,014.2 millibars, seas 3 feet, every 9 seconds. At buoy 13 near Bodega Bay, wind south at 6 knots, pressure 1,014.9 millibars, swell 4 feet, every 8 seconds. At Point Reyes Wave Rider buoy, water temperature 62, seas 5 feet, every 8 seconds. At San Francisco buoy, wind south 8 knots, water temperature 62, pressure 1,015.6 millibars, seas 4 feet, every 9 seconds. At Half Moon Bay buoy, wind south 6 knots, water temperature 62, pressure 1,016.6 millibars, seas 4 feet, every 9 seconds. At Monterey Bay buoy, winds north 4 knots, water temperature 62, pressure 1,016.2 millibars, seas 4 feet, every 9 seconds. At Point Sur, Wave Rider buoy, water temperature 61, seas 3 feet, every 10 seconds. At Cape

Garden buoy, winds northwest 12 knots, water temperature 64, pressure 1016.5 millibars. Seas 3 feet every 10 seconds. Synopsis for the Central California coast and bays, including the Monterey Bay, Greater Farallones, and Cordell Bank National Marine Sanctuaries, rain chances increase over the northern waters this morning as a weak cold front moves through the region. Southwesterly winds gradually shift northwesterly by this afternoon after cold frontal passage. Winds generally stay gentle to moderate, but diurnal fresh to strong gusts return within the Monterey Bay and along the Big Sur coast Friday into the weekend. More widespread fresh to strong gusts return by early next week across the coastal waters. Long-period southerly swell associated with tropical activity well to our south will reach the coastal waters Friday and continue into early next week. The marine forecast for San Pablo Bay, Suisun Bay, the West Delta, and the San Francisco Bay north of the Bay Bridge. For today, south wind 5 to 10 knots, becoming southwest 10 to 15 knots late this morning and afternoon. A slight chance of rain this morning, then a chance of rain this afternoon. For tonight, west wind 5 to 10 knots. For Friday, west wind 5 to 10 knots, rising to 10 to 15 knots in the afternoon. The marine forecast for Monterey Bay. For today, southeast wind around 5 knots, veering to southwest this afternoon. Seas around 3 feet. Wave detail, northwest 3 feet at 9 seconds and south 2 feet at 11 seconds. Patchy fog late this morning. For tonight, west wind 5 to 10 knots. Seas 3 to 4 feet. Wave detail, northwest 3 feet at 10 seconds and south 2 feet at 14 seconds. A slight chance of rain. For Friday, northwest wind 5 to 10 knots, becoming west 10 to 15 knots in the afternoon. Seas 3 to 4 feet. Wave detail, northwest 3 feet at 10 seconds and south 2 feet at 17 seconds. The coastal waters forecast from Pigeon Point to Point Pinos out to 10 nautical miles. For today, southeast wind around 5 knots, veering to south this afternoon. Seas 3 to 5 feet. Wave detail, northwest 4 feet at 9 seconds and south 2 feet at 12 seconds. Patchy dense fog early this morning. A slight chance of rain late. For tonight, northwest wind 5 to 10 knots. Seas 4 to 5 feet. Wave detail, northwest 4 feet at 9 seconds and south 3 feet at 14 seconds. For Friday, northwest wind 5 to 10 knots, rising to 10 to 15 knots in the afternoon. Seas 4 to 5 feet. Wave detail, northwest 5 feet at 11 seconds and south 2 feet at 17 seconds. The area forecast for the peninsula, North Bay, and East Bay. Beach hazards statement in effect from Friday morning through Monday evening. For the rest of tonight, partly cloudy. Lows in the 50s. South winds up to 5 miles per hour. For Thursday, partly cloudy. A slight chance of rain in the morning. A chance of rain in the afternoon. Highs in the lower 60s at the coast to the upper 70s inland. Southwest winds 5 to 15 miles per hour. For Thursday night, partly cloudy. A slight chance of rain until midnight. Lows in the 50s. West winds 5 to 10 miles per hour. And on Friday, partly cloudy in the morning, then becoming sunny. Highs in the lower 60s at the coast to the upper 70s inland. West winds 5 to 15 miles per hour for the Friday night, mostly clear. Lows from the 40s to upper 50s west winds 5 to 15 miles per hour decreasing to up to 5 miles per hour after midnight. For Saturday, partly cloudy in the morning then becoming mostly sunny. Highs from the mid 60s to lower 80s Saturday night through Sunday night, mostly clear. Lows in the 50s highs from the mid 60s to lower 80s Labor Day, partly cloudy in the morning then becoming mostly sunny. Highs from the lower 70s to mid 80s Monday night, mostly clear. Lows from the 50s to lower 60s Tuesday through Wednesday, partly cloudy.
Highs from the upper 60s to mid-80s, lows from the mid-50s to lower 60s, low temperatures tonight and highs tomorrow for the selected cities. San Francisco, 57 and 67. San Francisco Airport, 57 and 70. Redwood City, 57 and 76. Oakland, 58 and 70. Fremont, 57 and 73. Concord, 58 and 79. Livermore, 54 and 78. San Rafael, 57 and 73. Santa Rosa, 52 and 67. Napa, 53 and 63. Fairfield, 57 and 71. 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This broadcast originates from the National Weather Service office located in Monterey, California, and serves the South Bay and Monterey Bay Area, including the city of San Jose, Monterey, Salinas, and Santa Cruz. These are the 3 a.m. Pacific Daylight Time observations for the San Francisco and Monterey Bay Areas on Thursday, September 3rd. At San Francisco Airport, it was partly cloudy, temperature 61, dew point 55, relative humidity 81%, calm, pressure 30.00 inches and falling. At Oakland Airport, it was mostly cloudy, temperature 63, dew point 58, relative humidity 83%, west wind at 7 miles an hour, pressure 30.01 inches and falling. At San Jose Airport, it was clear, temperature 62, dew point 56, relative humidity 80%, calm, pressure 30.01 inches and falling. At Santa Rosa, it was cloudy, temperature 61, calm, pressure 29.99 and falling. At Concord, it was clear, temperature 60, south wind at 6. At Livermore, it was clear, temperature 59, calm. At Monterey, it was partly cloudy, temperature 60, south wind at 6, pressure 30.02 and falling. At Salinas, it was clear, temperature 61, dew point 55, relative humidity 81%, north wind at 6. Here are some observations around California and western Nevada. At Mammoth Lakes, it was clear, with a temperature of 43. It was partly cloudy, with a temperature of 68 at Los Angeles, and 65 at San Diego. At Reno, it was mostly cloudy, with a temperature of 61. It was cloudy, with a temperature of 60 at Sacramento, 50 at Truckee, 42 at South Lake Tahoe, and 50 at Blue Canyon. Local temperature reports around San Francisco Bay for 3 a.m. Downtown San Francisco was 62 degrees. Oakland Museum was 63 degrees. Redwood City was 57 degrees. San Rafael was 57 degrees. The following is an important beach hazard message from the National Weather Service. Issued at 9:26 p.m. Pacific Daylight Time. Beach hazard statement in effect from Friday morning through Monday evening. What? Increased risk of sneaker waves and strong rip currents due to incoming long period southerly swell associated with tropical activity in the eastern Pacific Ocean. Breaking waves to around 10 feet expected. Where? Pacific Coast beaches. When? From Friday morning through Monday evening. Impacts. Dangerous conditions are forecast along the shoreline. Hazards include sneaker waves, strong rip currents, and large breaking waves. Stay off of jetties, piers, rocks, and other waterside infrastructure. Remain out of the water to avoid hazardous surf and never turn your back on the ocean. Monitor local weather, surf and tide forecast at www.weather.gov/mtr. The area forecast for the South Bay, including the San Jose metro area and the Santa Clara Valley. For the rest of tonight, mostly clear. Patchy fog. Lows in the 50s. Light winds. For Thursday, mostly sunny. Patchy fog in the morning. Highs around 70 by the bay, mid-70s to lower 80s inland. South winds up to 5 miles per hour, becoming west 5 to 15 miles per hour in the afternoon.
for Thursday night, partly cloudy.

A slight chance of rain. Lows from the mid to upper 50s. Northwest winds 5 to 10 miles per hour. And on Friday, partly cloudy in the morning, then becoming sunny. Highs in the upper 60s by the bay, 70s to lower 80s inland. Northwest winds up to 5 miles per hour, increasing to 5 to 15 miles per hour in the afternoon. For the Friday night, mostly clear. Patchy fog after midnight. Lows from the lower to mid 50s. Northwest winds 5 to 15 miles per hour for Saturday. Partly cloudy in the morning, then becoming sunny. Highs from the upper 60s to lower 80s Saturday night through Sunday night, mostly clear. Lows in the 50s. Highs from the 70s to lower 80s Labor Day and Monday night, mostly clear. Highs from the mid 70s to upper 80s. Lows in the upper 50s Tuesday through Wednesday, partly cloudy. Highs from the mid 70s to upper 80s. Lows from the mid 50s to lower 60s. Low temperatures tonight and highs tomorrow for these selected cities: San Jose, 56 and 75, Mountain View, 57 and 70, Morgan Hill, 53 and 79. The area forecast for the Monterey Bay and Salinas Valley. Beach hazards statement in effect from Friday morning through Monday evening. For the rest of tonight, partly cloudy. Patchy fog. Lows in the mid-50s. West winds up to 5 miles per hour. For Thursday, partly cloudy in the morning, then becoming mostly sunny. Patchy fog in the morning. Highs in the upper 60s at the coast to the mid-70s inland. West winds up to 5 miles per hour, increasing to 5 to 15 miles per hour in the afternoon. For Thursday night, mostly cloudy until midnight, then becoming partly cloudy. A slight chance of rain. Lows in the 50s. West winds 5 to 10 miles per hour. And on Friday, partly cloudy in the morning, then becoming mostly sunny. Highs from the lower 60s to mid 70s. West winds 5 to 15 miles per hour for the Friday night, mostly clear until midnight, then becoming partly cloudy. Lows in the lower 50s. West winds 5 to 15 miles per hour for Saturday. Partly cloudy in the morning, then becoming mostly sunny. Highs from the lower 60s to mid 70s Saturday night through Sunday night, mostly clear. Lows from the upper 40s to mid 50s. Highs from the lower 60s to mid 70s Labor Day, partly cloudy in the morning, then becoming mostly sunny. Highs from the upper 60s to lower 80s Monday night, mostly clear until midnight, then becoming partly cloudy. Lows in the mid 50s Tuesday, partly cloudy. Highs from the upper 60s to lower 80s Tuesday night and Wednesday, partly cloudy. A slight chance of rain. Lows in the upper 50s. Highs from the upper 60s to lower 80s. Low temperatures tonight and highs tomorrow for these selected cities: Santa Cruz, 53 and 70, Monterey, 54 and 68, Salinas, 53 and 67, Hollister, 51 and 74, King City, 49 and 76. The weather overview for the Bay Area and Central Coast: beneficial rain Thursday, mainly in the North Bay. Hazardous beach conditions this weekend. The extended forecast for the Bay Area and Central Coast: Saturday and Saturday night, mostly clear. Patchy fog in the morning. Highs 55 to 80. Lows 45 to 55. Sunday and Sunday night, mostly clear. Highs 55 to 80. Lows 50 to 60. Labor Day and Monday night, mostly clear. Highs 60 to 90. Lows 50 to 65. Tuesday and Tuesday night, partly cloudy. Highs 65 to 90. Lows 50 to 65. Wednesday and Wednesday night, partly cloudy. Highs 60 to 90. Lows 55 to 65. Sunrise, sunset, and tidal information for the San Francisco Bay Area for Thursday, September 3. The sunrise today, 6:41 a.m. The sunset tonight, 7:37 p.m. Tidal data at the Golden Gate for today. High tide, 5:34 a.m. at 4.3 feet. Low tide, 9:45 a.m. at 2.99 feet. High tide, 4:23 p.m. at 6.1

3 feet. Low tide, 11:37 p.m. at 0.36 feet. Here are the buoy observations for 4 a.m. Pacific Daylight Time. An offshore buoy 6 winds northwest at 60 knots, pressure 1,017.9 millibars. An offshore buoy 59 winds west at 8 knots, water temperature 66, pressure 1,014.9 millibars. At buoy 14 Airpoint Arena winds south at 4 knots, water temperature 58, pressure 1,014.0 millibars. At buoy 13 near Bodega Bay winds south at 8 knots, pressure 1,014.6 millibars. At Point Reyes Wave Rider buoy water temperature 62, seas 5 feet, every 8 seconds. At San Francisco buoy winds south at 6 knots, water temperature 62, pressure 1,015.3 millibars. At Half Moon Bay buoy winds south 6 knots, water temperature 62, pressure 1,016.2 millibars, seas 4 feet, every 9 seconds. At Monterey buoy winds north at 2 knots, water temperature 62, pressure 1,016.2 millibars. At Point Sur, Wave Rider buoy water temperature 61, seas 3 feet, every 10 seconds. At Cape San Martin buoy winds northwest at 12 knots, water temperature 64, pressure 1,016.4 millibars. Synopsis for the Central California coast and bays including the Monterey Bay, Greater Farallones, and Cordell Bank National Marine Sanctuaries, rain chances increase over the northern waters this morning as a weak cold front moves through the region. Southwesterly winds gradually shift northwesterly by this afternoon after cold frontal passage. Winds generally stay gentle to moderate but diurnal fresh to strong gusts return within the Monterey Bay and along the Big Sur coast Friday into the weekend. More widespread fresh to strong gusts return by early next week across the coastal waters. Long-period southerly swell associated with tropical activity well to our south will reach the coastal waters Friday and continue into early next week. The marine forecast for San Pablo Bay, Suisun Bay, the West Delta, and the San Francisco Bay north of the Bay Bridge. For today, south wind 5 to 10 knots, becoming southwest 10 to 15 knots late this morning and afternoon. A slight chance of rain this morning, then a chance of rain this afternoon. For tonight, west wind 5 to 10 knots. For Friday, west wind 5 to 10 knots, rising to 10 to 15 knots in the afternoon. The marine forecast for Monterey Bay. For today, southeast wind around 5 knots, veering to southwest this afternoon. Seas around 3 feet. Wave detail, northwest 3 feet at 9 seconds and south 2 feet at 11 seconds. Patchy fog late this morning. For tonight, west wind 5 to 10 knots. Seas 3 to 4 feet. Wave detail, northwest 3 feet at 10 seconds and south 2 feet at 14 seconds. A slight chance of rain. For Friday, northwest wind 5 to 10 knots, becoming west 10 to 15 knots in the afternoon. Seas 3 to 4 feet. Wave detail, northwest 3 feet at 10 seconds and south 2 feet at 17 seconds. The coastal waters forecast from Pigeon Point to Point Pinos out to 10 nautical miles. For today, southeast wind around 5 knots, veering to south this afternoon. Seas 3 to 5 feet. Wave detail, northwest 4 feet at 9 seconds and south 2 feet at 12 seconds. Patchy dense fog early this morning. A slight chance of rain late. For tonight, northwest wind 5 to 10 knots. Seas 4 to 5 feet. Wave detail, northwest 4 feet at 9 seconds and south 3 feet at 14 seconds. For Friday, northwest wind 5 to 10 knots, rising to 10 to 15 knots in the afternoon. Seas 4 to 5 feet. Wave detail, northwest 5 feet at 11 seconds and south 2 feet at 17 seconds. The area forecast for the peninsula, North Bay, and East Bay. Beach hazards statement in effect from Friday morning through Monday evening. For the rest of tonight, partly cloudy. Lows in the 50s. South winds up.

5 to 15 miles per hour, decreasing to up to 5 miles per hour after midnight. For Saturday, partly cloudy in the morning, then becoming mostly sunny. Highs from the mid-60s to lower 80s Saturday night through Sunday night, mostly clear. Lows in the 50s. Highs from the mid-60s to lower 80s Labor Day, partly cloudy in the morning, then becoming mostly sunny. Highs from the lower 70s to mid-80s Monday night, mostly clear. Lows from the 50s to lower 60s Tuesday through Wednesday, partly cloudy. Highs from the upper 60s to mid-80s. Lows from the mid-50s to lower 60s. Low temperatures tonight and highs tomorrow for these selected cities: San Francisco, 57 and 67. San Francisco Airport, 57 and 70. Redwood City, 57 and 76. Oakland, 58 and 70. Fremont, 57 and 73. Concord, 58 and 79. Livermore, 54 and 78. San Rafael, 57 and 73. Santa Rosa, 52 and 67. Napa, 53 and 63. Fairfield, 57 and 71. These are the 4 a.m. Pacific Daylight Time observations for the San Francisco and Monterey Bay areas on Thursday, September 3rd. At San Francisco Airport, it was partly cloudy, temperature 61, dew point 56, relative humidity 83%, calm, pressure 30.00 inches and steady. At Oakland Airport, it was mostly cloudy, temperature 63, dew point 57, relative humidity 81%, south wind at 5 miles an hour, pressure 30.00 inches and falling. At San Jose Airport, it was clear, temperature 60, dew point 53, relative humidity 77%, calm, pressure 30.01 inches and steady. At Santa Rosa, it was cloudy, temperature 61, calm, pressure 29.98 and falling. At Concord, it was cloudy, temperature 61, calm. At Livermore, it was clear, temperature 57, northwest wind at 3. At Monterey, it was clear, temperature 57, calm, pressure 30.02 and steady. At Salinas, it was clear, temperature 60, dew point 55, relative humidity 83%, northwest wind at 5. Here are some observations around California and western Nevada. At Mammoth Lakes, it was clear, with a temperature of 39. It was partly cloudy, with a temperature of 68 at Los Angeles, and 66 at San Diego. At Reno, it was mostly cloudy, with a temperature of 61. It was cloudy, with a temperature of 60 at Sacramento, 50 at Truckee, 40 at South Lake Tahoe, and 50 at Blue Canyon. Local temperature reports around San Francisco Bay for 4 a.m. Downtown San Francisco was 62 degrees. Oakland Museum was 63 degrees. Redwood City was 56 degrees. San Rafael was 58 degrees. The following is an important beach hazard message from the National Weather Service. Issued at 9:26 p.m. Pacific Daylight Time. Beach hazard statement in effect from Friday morning through Monday evening. What? Increased risk of sneaker waves and strong rip currents due to incoming long-period southerly swell associated with tropical activity in the eastern Pacific Ocean. Breaking waves to around 10 feet expected. Where? Pacific Coast beaches. When? From Friday morning through Monday evening. Impacts. Dangerous conditions are forecast along the shoreline. Hazards include sneaker waves, strong rip currents, and large breaking waves. Stay off of jetties, piers, rocks, and other waterside infrastructure. Remain out of the water to avoid hazardous surf and never turn your back on the ocean. Monitor local weather, surf and tide forecasts at www.weather.gov/mtr. The area forecast for the South Bay, including the San Jose metro area and the Santa Clara Valley. For the rest of tonight, mostly clear. Patchy fog. Lows in the 50s. Light winds. For Thursday, mostly sunny. Patchy fog in the morning. Highs around 70 by the bay, mid-70s to lower 80s inland.

south winds up to 5 miles per hour, becoming west 5 to 15 miles per hour in the afternoon. For Thursday night, partly cloudy. A slight chance of rain. Lows from the mid to upper 50s. Northwest winds 5 to 10 miles per hour. And on Friday, partly cloudy in the morning, then becoming sunny. Highs in the upper 60s by the bay, 70s to lower 80s inland. Northwest winds up to 5 miles per hour, increasing to 5 to 15 miles per hour in the afternoon. For the Friday night, mostly clear. Patchy fog after midnight. Lows from the lower to mid 50s. Northwest winds 5 to 15 miles per hour for Saturday. Partly cloudy in the morning, then becoming sunny. Highs from the upper 60s to lower 80s Saturday night through Sunday night, mostly clear. Lows in the 50s, highs from the 70s to lower 80s Labor Day and Monday night, mostly clear. Highs from the mid 70s to upper 80s, lows in the upper 50s Tuesday through Wednesday, partly cloudy. Highs from the mid 70s to upper 80s, lows from the mid 50s to lower 60s, low temperatures tonight and highs tomorrow for the selected cities, San Jose, 56 and 75, Mountain View, 57 and 70, Morgan Hill, 53 and 79. The area forecast for the Monterey Bay and Salinas Valley. Beach hazards statement in effect from Friday morning through Monday evening. For the rest of tonight, partly cloudy. Patchy fog. Lows in the mid-50s. West winds up to 5 miles per hour. For Thursday, partly cloudy in the morning, then becoming mostly sunny. Patchy fog in the morning. Highs in the upper 60s at the coast to the mid-70s inland. West winds up to 5 miles per hour, increasing to 5 to 15 miles per hour in the afternoon. For Thursday night, mostly cloudy until midnight, then becoming partly cloudy. A slight chance of rain. Lows in the 50s. West winds 5 to 10 miles per hour. And on Friday, partly cloudy in the morning, then becoming mostly sunny. Highs from the lower 60s to mid 70s. West winds 5 to 15 miles per hour for the Friday night, mostly clear until midnight, then becoming partly cloudy. Lows in the lower 50s. West winds 5 to 15 miles per hour for Saturday. Partly cloudy in the morning, then becoming mostly sunny. Highs from the lower 60s to mid 70s Saturday night through Sunday night, mostly clear. Lows from the upper 40s to mid 50s. Highs from the lower 60s to mid 70s Labor Day, partly cloudy in the morning, then becoming mostly sunny. Highs from the upper 60s to lower 80s Monday night, mostly clear until midnight, then becoming partly cloudy. Lows in the mid 50s Tuesday, partly cloudy. Highs from the upper 60s to lower 80s Tuesday night and Wednesday, partly cloudy. A slight chance of rain. Lows in the upper 50s, highs from the upper 60s to lower 80s, low temperatures tonight and highs tomorrow for the selected cities, Santa Cruz, 53 and 70, Monterey, 54 and 68, Salinas, 53 and 67, Hollister, 51 and 74, King City, 49 and 76. The weather overview for the Bay Area and Central Coast, beneficial rain Thursday, mainly in the North Bay, hazardous beach conditions this weekend. The extended forecast for the Bay Area and Central Coast, Saturday and Saturday night, mostly clear. Patchy fog in the morning. Highs 55 to 80. Lows 45 to 55. Sunday and Sunday night, mostly clear. Highs 55 to 80. Lows 50 to 60. Labor Day and Monday night, mostly clear. High 60 to 90. Lows 50 to 65. Tuesday and Tuesday night, partly cloudy. High 65 to 90. Lows 50 to 65. Wednesday and Wednesday night, partly cloudy. High 60 to 90. Lows 55 to 65. Sunrise, sunset, and tidal information for the San Francisco Bay Area for Thursday, September 3. The sunrise today, 6:41 a.m. The sunset tonight, 7:37 p.m. Tidal data at the Golden Gate for today. High tide, 5:34 a.m. at 4:03 feet.

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Here are the buoy observations for 4 a.m. Pacific Daylight Time. An offshore buoy 6 winds north at 14 knots, pressure 1,017.9 millibars. An offshore buoy 59, winds west 8 knots, water temperature 66, pressure 1,014.9 millibars, sea 7 feet, every 10 seconds. At Point Arena buoy, wind southeast 6 knots, water temperature 58, pressure 1,013.9 millibars, seas 5 feet, every 9 seconds. At buoy 13 near Bodega Bay, wind south at 8 knots, pressure 1,014.6 millibars, swell 4 feet, every 8 seconds. At Point Reyes Wave Rider buoy, water temperature 62, seas 5 feet, every 9 seconds. At San Francisco buoy, wind south 6 knots, water temperature 62, pressure 1,015.3 millibars, seas 3 feet, every 8 seconds. At Half Moon Bay buoy, wind south 6 knots, water temperature 62, pressure 1,016.2 millibars, seas 4 feet, every 9 seconds. At Monterey Bay buoy, winds north 2 knots, water temperature 62, pressure 1,016.2 millibars, seas 4 feet, every 9 seconds. At Point Sur, Wave Rider buoy, water temperature 61, seas 3 feet, every 10 seconds. At Cape San Martin buoy, winds northwest 14 knots, water temperature 64, pressure 1,016.2 millibars. Seas 3 feet, every 9 seconds. Synopsis for the Central California coast and bays, including the Monterey Bay, Greater Farallones, and Cordell Bank National Marine Sanctuaries, rain chances increase over the northern waters this morning as a weak cold front moves through the region. Southwesterly winds gradually shift northwesterly by this afternoon after cold frontal passage. Winds generally stay gentle to moderate, but diurnal fresh to strong gusts return within the Monterey Bay and along the Big Sur coast Friday into the weekend. More widespread fresh to strong gusts return by early next week across the coastal waters. Long-period southerly swell associated with tropical activity well to our south will reach the coastal waters Friday and continue into early next week. The marine forecast for San Pablo Bay, Suisun Bay, the West Delta, and the San Francisco Bay north of the Bay Bridge. For today, south wind 5 to 10 knots, becoming southwest 10 to 15 knots late this morning and afternoon. A slight chance of rain this morning, then a chance of rain this afternoon. For tonight, west wind 5 to 10 knots. For Friday, west wind 5 to 10 knots, rising to 10 to 15 knots in the afternoon. The marine forecast for Monterey Bay. For today, southeast wind around 5 knots, veering to southwest this afternoon. Seas around 3 feet. Wave detail, northwest 3 feet at 9 seconds and south 2 feet at 11 seconds. Patchy fog late this morning. For tonight, west wind 5 to 10 knots. Seas 3 to 4 feet. Wave detail, northwest 3 feet at 10 seconds and south 2 feet at 14 seconds. A slight chance of rain. For Friday, northwest wind 5 to 10 knots, becoming west 10 to 15 knots in the afternoon. Seas 3 to 4 feet. Wave detail, northwest 3 feet at 10 seconds and south 2 feet at 17 seconds. The coastal waters forecast from Pigeon Point to Point Pinos out to 10 nautical miles. For today, southeast wind around 5 knots, veering to south this afternoon. Seas 3 to 5 feet. Wave detail, northwest 4 feet at 9 seconds and south 2 feet at 12 seconds. Patchy dense fog early this morning. A slight chance of rain late. For tonight, northwest wind 5 to 10 knots. Seas 4 to 5 feet. Wave detail, northwest 4 feet at 9 seconds and south 3 feet at 14 seconds. For Friday, northwest wind 5 to 10 knots, rising to 10 to 15 knots in the afternoon.

to 5 feet. 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This broadcast originates from the National Weather Service office located in Monterey, California, and serves the South Bay and Monterey Bay Area, including the cities of San Jose, Monterey, Salinas, and Santa Cruz. The area forecast for the peninsula, North Bay, and East Bay. Beach hazard statement in effect from Friday morning through Monday evening. For the rest of tonight, partly cloudy. Lows in the 50s. South winds up to 5 miles per hour. For Thursday, partly cloudy. A slight chance of rain in the morning. A chance of rain in the afternoon. Highs in the lower 60s at the coast to the upper 70s inland. Southwest winds 5 to 15 miles per hour. For Thursday night, partly cloudy. A slight chance of rain until midnight. Lows in the 50s. West winds 5 to 10 miles per hour. And on Friday, partly cloudy in the morning, then becoming sunny. Highs in the lower 60s at the coast to the upper 70s inland. West winds 5 to 15 miles per hour for the Friday night, mostly clear. Lows from the 40s to upper 50s, west winds 5 to 15 miles per hour, decreasing to up to 5 miles per hour after midnight. For Saturday, partly cloudy in the morning, then becoming mostly sunny. Highs from the mid-60s to lower 80s Saturday night through Sunday night, mostly clear. Lows in the 50s, highs from the mid-60s to lower 80s Labor Day, partly cloudy in the morning, then becoming mostly sunny. Highs from the lower 70s to mid-80s Monday night, mostly clear. Lows from the 50s to lower 60s Tuesday through Wednesday, partly cloudy. Highs from the upper 60s to mid-80s, lows from the mid-50s to lower 60s, low temperatures tonight and highs tomorrow for these selected cities, San Francisco, 57 and 67, San Francisco Airport, 57 and 70, Redwood City, 57 and 76, Oakland, 58 and 70, Fremont, 57 and 73, Concord, 58 and 79, Livermore, 54 and 78, San Rafael, 57 and 73, Santa Rosa, 52 and 67, Napa, 53 and 63, Fairfield, 57 and 71. These are the 4 a.m. Pacific Daylight Time observations for the San Francisco and Monterey Bay Areas on Thursday, September 3rd. At San Francisco Airport, it was partly cloudy, temperature 61, dew point 56, relative humidity 83%, calm, pressure 30.00 inches and steady. At Oakland Airport, it was mostly cloudy, temperature 63, dew point 57, relative humidity 81%, south wind at 5 miles an hour, pressure 30.00 inches and falling. At San Jose Airport, it was clear, temperature 60, dew point 53, relative humidity 77%, calm, pressure 30.01 inches and steady. At Santa Rosa, it was cloudy, temperature 61, calm, pressure 29.98 and falling. At Concord, it was cloudy, temperature 61, calm. At Livermore, it was clear, temperature 57, northwest wind at 3. At Monterey, it was clear, temperature 57, calm, pressure 30.02 and steady. At Salinas, it was clear, temperature 60, dew point 55, relative humidity 83%, northwest wind at 5. Here are some observations around California and western Nevada. At Mammoth Lakes, it was clear, with a temperature of 39. It was partly cloudy, with a temperature of 68 at Los Angeles, and 66 at San Diego. At Reno, it was mostly cloudy, with a temperature of 61. It was cloudy, with a temperature of 60 at Sacramento, 50 at Truckee, 40 at South Lake Tahoe, and 50 at Blue Canyon. Local temperature reports around San Francisco Bay for 4 a.m. Downtown San Francisco was 62 degrees. Oakland Museum was 63 degrees.

Redwood City was 56 degrees. San Rafael was 58 degrees. The following is an important beach hazard message from the National Weather Service, issued at 9:26 p.m. Pacific Daylight Time. Beach hazard statement in effect from Friday morning through Monday evening. What? Increased risk of sneaker waves and strong rip currents due to incoming long-period southerly swell associated with tropical activity in the eastern Pacific Ocean. Breaking waves to around 10 feet expected. Where? Pacific Coast beaches. When? From Friday morning through Monday evening. Impacts. Dangerous conditions are forecast along the shoreline. Hazards include sneaker waves, strong rip currents, and large breaking waves. Stay off of jetties, piers, rocks, and other waterside infrastructure. Remain out of the water to avoid hazardous surf and never turn your back on the ocean. Monitor local weather, surf, and tide forecast at www.weather.gov/mtr. The area forecast for the South Bay, including the San Jose metro area and the Santa Clara Valley. For the rest of tonight, mostly clear. Patchy fog. Lows in the 50s. Light winds. For Thursday, mostly sunny. Patchy fog in the morning. Highs around 70 by the bay, mid-70s to lower 80s inland. South winds up to 5 miles per hour, becoming west 5 to 15 miles per hour in the afternoon. For Thursday night, partly cloudy. A slight chance of rain. Lows from the mid to upper 50s. Northwest winds 5 to 10 miles per hour. And on Friday, partly cloudy in the morning, then becoming sunny. Highs in the upper 60s by the bay, 70s to lower 80s inland. Northwest winds up to 5 miles per hour, increasing to 5 to 15 miles per hour in the afternoon. For the Friday night, mostly clear. Patchy fog after midnight. Lows from the lower to mid 50s. Northwest winds 5 to 15 miles per hour for Saturday. Partly cloudy in the morning, then becoming sunny. Highs from the upper 60s to lower 80s Saturday night through Sunday night, mostly clear. Lows in the 50s. Highs from the 70s to lower 80s Labor Day and Monday night, mostly clear. Highs from the mid 70s to upper 80s. Lows in the upper 50s Tuesday through Wednesday, partly cloudy. Highs from the mid-70s to upper 80s, lows from the mid-50s to lower 60s, low temperatures tonight and highs tomorrow for these selected cities: San Jose, 56 and 75, Mountain View, 57 and 70, Morgan Hill, 53 and 79. The area forecast for the Monterey Bay and Salinas Valley. Beach hazard statement in effect from Friday, 57 and 70, Morgan Hill, 53 and 79. The area forecast for the Monterey Bay and Salinas Valley. Beach hazard statement in effect from Friday morning through Monday evening. For the rest of tonight, partly cloudy. Patchy fog. Lows in the mid-50s. West winds up to 5 miles per hour. For Thursday, partly cloudy in the morning, then becoming mostly sunny. Patchy fog in the morning. Highs in the upper 60s at the coast to the mid-70s inland. West winds up to 5 miles per hour, increasing to 5 to 15 miles per hour in the afternoon. For Thursday night, mostly cloudy until midnight, then becoming partly cloudy. A slight chance of rain. Lows in the 50s. West winds 5 to 10 miles per hour. And on Friday, partly cloudy in the morning, then becoming mostly sunny. Highs from the lower 60s to mid-70s. West winds 5 to 15 miles per hour for the Friday night, mostly clear until midnight, then becoming partly cloudy. Lows in the lower 50s. West winds 5 to 15 miles per hour for Saturday, partly cloudy in the morning, then becoming mostly sunny. Highs from the lower 60s to mid-70s Saturday night through Sunday night, mostly clear. Lows from the upper 40s to mid-50s. Highs from the lower 60s to mid-70s Labor Day, partly cloudy in the morning, then becoming mostly sunny. Highs from the upper 60s to lower 80s Monday night, mostly clear until midnight, then becoming partly cloudy. Lows in the mid-50s.

Tuesday? Partly cloudy. Highs from the upper 60s to lower 80s Tuesday night and Wednesday partly cloudy. A slight chance of rain. Lows in the upper 50s, highs from the upper 60s to lower 80s, low temperatures tonight and highs tomorrow for these selected cities: Santa Cruz, 53 and 70, Monterrey, 54 and 68, Salinas, 53 and 67, Hollister, 51 and 74, King City, 49 and 76. The weather overview for the Bay Area and Central Coast: beneficial rain Thursday, mainly in the North Bay. Hazardous beach conditions this weekend. The extended forecast for the Bay Area and Central Coast: Saturday and Saturday night, mostly clear. Patchy fog in the morning. Highs 55 to 80. Lows 45 to 55. Sunday and Sunday night, mostly clear. Highs 55 to 80. Lows 50 to 60. Labor Day and Monday night, mostly clear. Highs 60 to 90. Lows 50 to 65. Tuesday and Tuesday night, partly cloudy. Highs 65 to 90. Lows 50 to 65. Wednesday and Wednesday night, partly cloudy. Highs 60 to 90. Lows 55 to 65. Sunrise, sunset, and tidal information for the San Francisco Bay Area for Thursday, September 3. The sunrise today, 6:41 a.m. The sunset tonight, 7:37 p.m. Tidal data at the Golden Gate for today. High tide, 5:34 a.m. at 4.3 feet. Low tide, 9:45 a.m. at 2.99 feet. High tide, 4:23 p.m. at 6.13 feet. Low tide, 11:37 p.m. at 0.36 feet. Here are the buoy observations for 4 a.m. Pacific Daylight Time. An offshore buoy 6, winds north at 14 knots, pressure 1,017.9 millibars. An offshore buoy 59, winds west 8 knots, water temperature 66, pressure 1,014.9 millibars, sea 7 feet, every 10 seconds. At Point Arena buoy, winds southeast 6 knots, water temperature 58, pressure 1,013.9 millibars, seas 5 feet, every 9 seconds. At buoy 13 near Bodega Bay, winds south at 8 knots, pressure 1,014.6 millibars, swell 4 feet, every 8 seconds. At Point Reyes Wave Rider buoy, water temperature 62, seas 5 feet, every 9 seconds. At San Francisco buoy, winds south 6 knots, water temperature 62, pressure 1,015.3 millibars, seas 3 feet, every 8 seconds. At Half Moon Bay buoy, wind south 6 knots, water temperature 62, pressure 1,016.2 millibars, seas 4 feet, every 9 seconds. At Monterey Bay buoy, winds north 2 knots, water temperature 62, pressure 1,016.2 millibars, seas 4 feet, every 9 seconds. At Point Sur, Wave Rider buoy, water temperature 61, seas 3 feet, every 10 seconds. At Cape San Martin buoy, winds northwest 14 knots, water temperature 64, pressure 1,016.2 millibars. Seas 3 feet, every 9 seconds. Synopsis for the Central California coast and bays, including the Monterey Bay, Greater Farallones, and Cordell Bank National Marine Sanctuaries: rain chances increase over the northern waters this morning as a weak cold front moves through the region. Southwesterly winds gradually shift northwesterly by this afternoon after cold frontal passage. Winds generally stay gentle to moderate, but diurnal fresh to strong gusts return within the Monterey Bay and along the Big Sur coast Friday into the weekend. More widespread fresh to strong gusts return by early next week across the coastal waters. Long-period southerly swell associated with tropical activity well to our south will reach the coastal waters Friday and continue into early next week. The marine forecast for San Pablo Bay, Suisun Bay, the West Delta, and the San Francisco Bay north of the Bay Bridge. For today, south wind 5 to 10 knots, becoming southwest 10 to 15 knots late this morning and afternoon.
a slight chance of rain this morning, then a chance of rain this afternoon. For tonight, west wind 5 to 10 knots. For Friday, west wind 5 to 10 knots, rising to 10 to 15 knots in the afternoon. The marine forecast for Monterey Bay. For today, southeast wind around 5 knots, veering to southwest this afternoon. Seas around 3 feet. Wave detail, northwest 3 feet at 9 seconds and south 2 feet at 11 seconds. Patchy fog late this morning. For tonight, west wind 5 to 10 knots. Seas 3 to 4 feet. Wave detail, northwest 3 feet at 10 seconds and south 2 feet at 14 seconds. A slight chance of rain. For Friday, northwest wind 5 to 10 knots, becoming west 10 to 15 knots in the afternoon. Seas 3 to 4 feet. Wave detail, northwest 3 feet at 10 seconds and south 2 feet at 17 seconds. The coastal waters forecast from Pigeon Point to Point Pinos out to 10 nautical miles. For today, southeast wind around 5 knots, veering to south this afternoon. Seas 3 to 5 feet. Wave detail, northwest 4 feet at 9 seconds and south 2 feet at 12 seconds. Patchy dense fog early this morning. A slight chance of rain late. For tonight, northwest wind 5 to 10 knots. Seas 4 to 5 feet. Wave detail, northwest 4 feet at 9 seconds and south 3 feet at 14 seconds. For Friday, northwest wind 5 to 10 knots, rising to 10 to 15 knots in the afternoon. Seas 4 to 5 feet. Wave detail, northwest 5 feet at 11 seconds and south 2 feet at 17 seconds. The area forecast for the peninsula, North Bay, and East Bay. Beach hazards statement in effect from Friday morning through Monday evening. For the rest of tonight, partly cloudy. Lows in the 50s. South winds up to 5 miles per hour. For Thursday, partly cloudy. A slight chance of rain in the morning. A chance of rain in the afternoon. Highs in the lower 60s at the coast to the upper 70s inland. Southwest winds 5 to 15 miles per hour. For Thursday night, partly cloudy. A slight chance of rain until midnight. Lows in the 50s. West winds 5 to 10 miles per hour. And on Friday, partly cloudy in the morning, then becoming sunny. Highs in the lower 60s at the coast to the upper 70s inland. West winds 5 to 15 miles per hour for the Friday night, mostly clear. Lows from the 40s to upper 50s west winds 5 to 15 miles per hour decreasing to up to 5 miles per hour after midnight. For Saturday, partly cloudy in the morning then becoming mostly sunny. Highs from the mid 60s to lower 80s Saturday night through Sunday night, mostly clear. Lows in the 50s, highs from the mid 60s to lower 80s Labor Day, partly cloudy in the morning then becoming mostly sunny. Highs from the lower 70s to mid 80s Monday night, mostly clear. Lows from the 50s to lower 60s Tuesday through Wednesday, partly cloudy. Highs from the upper 60s to mid 80s, lows from the mid 50s to lower 60s, low temperatures tonight and highs tomorrow for the selected cities, San Francisco, 57 and 67, San Francisco Airport, 57 and 70, Redwood City, 57 and 76, Oakland, 58 and 70, Fremont, 57 and 73, Concord, 58 and 79, Livermore, 54 and 78, San Rafael, 57 and 73, Santa Rosa, 52 and 67, Napa, 53 and 63, Fairfield, 57 and 71. These are the 4 a.m. Pacific Daylight Time observations for the San Francisco and Monterey Bay areas on Thursday, September 3rd. At San Francisco Airport, it was partly cloudy, temperature 61, dew point 56, relative humidity 83%, calm, pressure 30.00 inches and steady. At Oakland Airport, it was mostly cloudy, temperature 63, dew point 57, relative humidity 81%, south wind at 5 miles an hour, pressure 30.00 inches and falling. At San Jose Airport,
It was clear. Temperature 60.

10.53. Relative humidity 77%. Calm. Pressure 30.01 inches and steady. At Santa Rosa, it was cloudy. Temperature 61. Calm. Pressure 29.98 and falling. At Concord, it was cloudy. Temperature 61. Calm. At Livermore, it was clear. Temperature 57. Northwest wind at 3. At Monterey, it was clear. Temperature 57. Calm. Pressure 30.02 and steady. At Salinas, it was clear. Temperature 60. Dew point 55. Relative humidity 83%. Northwest wind at 5. Here are some observations around California and western Nevada. At Mammoth Lakes, it was clear, with a temperature of 39. It was partly cloudy, with a temperature of 68 at Los Angeles, and 66 at San Diego. At Reno, it was mostly cloudy, with a temperature of 61. It was cloudy, with a temperature of 60 at Sacramento, 50 at Truckee, 40 at South Lake Tahoe, and 50 at Blue Canyon. Local temperature reports around San Francisco Bay for 4 a.m. Downtown San Francisco was 62 degrees. Oakland Museum was 63 degrees. Redwood City was 56 degrees. San Rafael was 58 degrees. The following is an important beach hazard message from the National Weather Service. Issued at 9:26 p.m. Pacific Daylight Time. Beach hazard statement in effect from Friday morning through Monday evening. What? Increased risk of sneaker waves and strong rip currents due to incoming long period southerly swell associated with tropical activity in the eastern Pacific Ocean. Breaking waves to around 10 feet expected. Where? Pacific Coast beaches. When? From Friday morning through Monday evening. Impacts. Dangerous conditions are forecast along the shoreline. Hazards include sneaker waves, strong rip currents, and large breaking waves. Stay off of jetties, piers, rocks, and other waterside infrastructure. Remain out of the water to avoid hazardous surf and never turn your back on the ocean. Monitor local weather, surf and tide forecast at www.weather.gov/mtr. The area forecast for the South Bay, including the San Jose metro area and the Santa Clara Valley. For the rest of tonight, mostly clear. Patchy fog. Lows in the 50s. Light winds. For Thursday, mostly sunny. Patchy fog in the morning. Highs around 70 by the bay, mid-70s to lower 80s inland. South winds up to 5 miles per hour, becoming west 5 to 15 miles per hour in the afternoon. For Thursday night, partly cloudy. A slight chance of rain. Lows from the mid to upper 50s. Northwest winds 5 to 10 miles per hour. And on Friday, partly cloudy in the morning, then becoming sunny. Highs in the upper 60s by the bay, 70s to lower 80s inland. Northwest winds up to 5 miles per hour, increasing to 5 to 15 miles per hour in the afternoon. For the Friday night, mostly clear. Patchy fog after midnight. Lows from the lower to mid 50s. Northwest winds 5 to 15 miles per hour for Saturday. Partly cloudy in the morning, then becoming sunny. Highs from the upper 60s to lower 80s Saturday night through Sunday night, mostly clear. Lows in the 50s. Highs from the 70s to lower 80s Labor Day and Monday night, mostly clear. Highs from the mid 70s to upper 80s. Lows in the upper 50s Tuesday through Wednesday, partly cloudy. Highs from the mid 70s to upper 80s. Lows from the mid 50s to lower 60s. Low temperatures tonight and highs tomorrow for these selected cities: San Jose, 56 and 75, Mountain View, 57 and 70, Morgan Hill, 53 and 79. The area forecast for the Monterey Bay and Salinas Valley. Beach hazard statement in effect from Friday morning through Monday evening. For the rest of tonight, partly cloudy. Patchy fog. Lows in the mid-50s. West winds up to 5 miles per hour. For Thursday, partly cloudy in the morning, then becoming mostly sunny. Patchy fog in the morning.

highs in the upper 60s at the coast to the mid-70s inland. West winds up to 5 miles per hour, increasing to 5 to 15 miles per hour in the afternoon. For Thursday night, mostly cloudy until midnight, then becoming partly cloudy. A slight chance of rain. Lows in the 50s. West winds 5 to 10 miles per hour. And on Friday, partly cloudy in the morning, then becoming mostly sunny. Highs from the lower 60s to mid-70s, west winds 5 to 15 miles per hour for the Friday night, mostly clear until midnight, then becoming partly cloudy. Lows in the lower 50s, west winds 5 to 15 miles per hour for Saturday. Partly cloudy in the morning, then becoming mostly sunny. Highs from the lower 60s to mid-70s Saturday night through Sunday night, mostly clear. Lows from the upper 40s to mid-50s, highs from the lower 60s to mid-70s Labor Day, partly cloudy in the morning, then becoming mostly sunny. Highs from the upper 60s to lower 80s Monday night, mostly clear until midnight, then becoming partly cloudy. Lows in the mid-50s Tuesday, partly cloudy. Highs from the upper 60s to lower 80s Tuesday night and Wednesday, partly cloudy. A slight chance of rain. Lows in the upper 50s, highs from the upper 60s to lower 80s, low temperatures tonight and highs tomorrow for the selected cities: Santa Cruz, 53 and 70, Monterey, 54 and 68, Salinas, 53 and 67, Hollister, 51 and 74, King City, 49 and 76. The weather overview for the Bay Area and Central Coast: beneficial rain Thursday, mainly in the North Bay, hazardous beach conditions this weekend. The extended forecast for the Bay Area and Central Coast: Saturday and Saturday night, mostly clear. Patchy fog in the morning. Highs 55 to 80. Lows 45 to 55. Sunday and Sunday night, mostly clear. Highs 55 to 80. Lows 50 to 60. Labor Day and Monday night, mostly clear. High 60 to 90. Lows 50 to 65. Tuesday and Tuesday night, partly cloudy. High 65 to 90. Lows 50 to 65. Wednesday and Wednesday night, partly cloudy. High 60 to 90. Lows 55 to 65. Sunrise, sunset, and tidal information for the San Francisco Bay Area for Thursday, September 3. The sunrise today, 6:41 a.m. The sunset tonight, 7:37 p.m. Tidal data at the Golden Gate for today. High tide, 5:34 a.m. at 4.3 feet. Low tide, 9:45 a.m. at 2.99 feet. High tide, 4:23 p.m. at 6.13 feet. Low tide, 11:37 p.m. at 0.36 feet. Here are the buoy observations for 4 a.m. Pacific Daylight Time. An offshore buoy 6, winds north at 14 knots, pressure 1,017.9 millibars. An offshore buoy 59, winds west 8 knots, water temperature 66, pressure 1,014.9 millibars, sea 7 feet, every 10 seconds. At Point Arena buoy, winds southeast 6 knots, water temperature 58, pressure 1,013.9 millibars, seas 5 feet, every 9 seconds. At buoy 13 near Bodega Bay, winds south at 8 knots, pressure 1,014.6 millibars, swell 4 feet, every 8 seconds. At Point Reyes Wave Rider buoy, water temperature 62, seas 5 feet, every 9 seconds. At San Francisco buoy, winds south 6 knots, water temperature 62, pressure 1,015.3 millibars, seas 3 feet, every 8 seconds. At Half Moon Bay buoy, winds south 6 knots, water temperature 62, pressure 1,016.2 millibars, seas 4 feet, every 9 seconds. At Monterey Bay buoy, winds north 2 knots, water temperature 62, pressure 1,016.2 millibars, seas 4 feet, every 9 seconds. At Point Sur, Wave Rider buoy, water temperature 61, seas 3 feet, every 10 seconds. At Cape San Martin buoy, winds northwest 14 knots, water temperature 64,

1016.2 millivars. 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This broadcast originates from the National Weather Service office located in Monterey, California, and serves the South Bay and Monterey Bay Area, including the cities of San Jose, Monterey, Salinas, and Santa Cruz. Synopsis for the Central California coast and bays, including the Monterey Bay, Greater Farallones, and Cordell Bank National Marine Sanctuaries, rain chances increase over the northern waters this morning as a weak cold front moves through the region. Southwesterly winds gradually shift northwesterly by this afternoon after cold frontal passage. Winds generally stay gentle to moderate, but diurnal fresh to strong gusts return within the Monterey Bay and along the Big Sur coast Friday into the weekend. More widespread fresh to strong gusts return by early next week across the coastal waters. Long-period southerly swell associated with tropical activity well to our south will reach the coastal waters Friday and continue into early next week. The marine forecast for San Pablo Bay, Suisun Bay, the West Delta, and the San Francisco Bay north of the Bay Bridge. For today, south wind 5 to 10 knots, becoming southwest 10 to 15 knots late this morning and afternoon. A slight chance of rain this morning, then a chance of rain this afternoon. For tonight, west wind 5 to 10 knots. For Friday, west wind 5 to 10 knots, rising to 10 to 15 knots in the afternoon. The marine forecast for Monterey Bay. For today, southeast wind around 5 knots, veering to southwest this afternoon. Seas around 3 feet. Wave detail, northwest 3 feet at 9 seconds and south 2 feet at 11 seconds. Patchy fog late this morning. For tonight, west wind 5 to 10 knots. Seas 3 to 4 feet. Wave detail, northwest 3 feet at 10 seconds and south 2 feet at 14 seconds. A slight chance of rain. For Friday, northwest wind 5 to 10 knots, becoming west 10 to 15 knots in the afternoon. Seas 3 to 4 feet. Wave detail, northwest 3 feet at 10 seconds and south 2 feet at 17 seconds. The coastal waters forecast from Pigeon Point to Point Pinos out to 10 nautical miles. For today, southeast wind around 5 knots, veering to south this afternoon. Seas 3 to 5 feet. Wave detail, northwest 4 feet at 9 seconds and south 2 feet at 12 seconds. Patchy dense fog early this morning. A slight chance of rain late. For tonight, northwest wind 5 to 10 knots. Seas 4 to 5 feet. Wave detail, northwest 4 feet at 9 seconds and south 3 feet at 14 seconds. For Friday, northwest wind 5 to 10 knots, rising to 10 to 15 knots in the afternoon. Seas 4 to 5 feet. Wave detail, northwest 5 feet at 11 seconds and south 2 feet at 17 seconds. The area forecast for the peninsula, North Bay, and East Bay. Beach hazards statement in effect from Friday morning through Monday evening. For the rest of tonight, partly cloudy. Lows in the 50s. South winds up to 5 miles per hour. For Thursday, partly cloudy. A slight chance of rain in the morning. A chance of rain in the afternoon. Highs in the lower 60s at the coast to the upper 70s inland. Southwest winds 5 to 15 miles per hour. For Thursday night, partly cloudy. A slight chance of rain until midnight. Lows in the 50s. West winds 5 to 10 miles per hour. And on Friday, partly cloudy in the morning, then becoming sunny. Highs in the lower 60s at the coast to the upper 70s inland. West winds 5 to 15 miles per hour for the Friday night, mostly clear. Lows from the 40s to upper 50s, west winds 5 to 15 miles per hour, decreasing to up to 5 miles per hour after midnight. For Saturday, partly cloudy in the morning, then becoming mostly sunny. Highs from the mid 60s to lower 80s Saturday night through Sunday.

night, mostly clear. Lows in the 50s, highs from the mid-60s to lower 80s Labor Day, partly cloudy in the morning then becoming mostly sunny. Highs from the lower 70s to mid-80s Monday night, mostly clear. Lows from the 50s to lower 60s Tuesday through Wednesday, partly cloudy. Highs from the upper 60s to mid-80s, lows from the mid-50s to lower 60s, low temperatures tonight and highs tomorrow for the selected cities, San Francisco, 57 and 67, San Francisco Airport, 57 and 70, Redwood City, 57 and 76, Oakland, 58 and 70, Fremont, 57 and 73, Concord, 58 and 79, Livermore, 54 and 78, San Rafael, 57 and 73, Santa Rosa, 52 and 67, Napa, 53 and 63, Fairfield, 57 and 71. These are the 4 a.m. Pacific Daylight Time observations for the San Francisco and Monterey Bay areas on Thursday, September 3rd. At San Francisco Airport, it was partly cloudy, temperature 61, dew point 56, relative humidity 83%, calm, pressure 30.00 inches and steady. At Oakland Airport, it was mostly cloudy, temperature 63, dew point 57, relative humidity 81%, south wind at 5 miles an hour, pressure 30.00 inches and falling. At San Jose Airport, it was clear, temperature 60, dew point 53, relative humidity 77%, calm, pressure 30.01 inches and steady. At Santa Rosa, it was cloudy, temperature 61, calm, pressure 29.98 and falling. At Concord, it was cloudy, temperature 61, calm. At Livermore, it was clear, temperature 57, northwest wind at 3. At Monterey, it was clear, temperature 57, calm, pressure 30.02 and steady. At Salinas, it was clear, temperature 60, dew point 55, relative humidity 83%, northwest wind at 5. Here are some observations around California and western Nevada. At Mammoth Lakes, it was clear, with a temperature of 39. It was partly cloudy, with a temperature of 68 at Los Angeles, and 66 at San Diego. At Reno, it was mostly cloudy, with a temperature of 61. It was cloudy, with a temperature of 60 at Sacramento, 50 at Truckee, 40 at South Lake Tahoe, and 50 at Blue Canyon. These are the 5 a.m. Pacific Daylight Time observations for the San Francisco and Monterey Bay areas on Thursday, September 3rd. At San Francisco Airport, it was partly cloudy, temperature 60, dew point 56, relative humidity 86%, south wind at 3 miles an hour, pressure 29.98 inches and falling. At Oakland Airport, it was mostly cloudy, temperature 63, dew point 57, relative humidity 81%, south wind at 6 miles an hour, pressure 29.99 inches and falling. At San Jose Airport, it was clear, temperature 60, dew point 52, relative humidity 74%, calm, pressure 29.99 inches and falling. At Santa Rosa, light rain and fog were reported, temperature 60, calm, pressure 29.97 and falling. At Concord, it was cloudy, temperature 63, south wind at 6. At Livermore, it was partly cloudy, temperature 58, calm. At Monterey, it was clear, temperature 58, calm, pressure 30.01 and falling. At Salinas, it was clear, temperature 59, dew point 55, relative humidity 87%, northwest wind at 5. Here are some observations around California and western Nevada. At Mammoth Lakes, it was clear, with a temperature of 37. At San Diego, it was partly cloudy, with a temperature of 64. It was mostly cloudy, with a temperature of 68 at Los Angeles, and 60 at Reno. It was cloudy, with a temperature of 59 at Sacramento, 50 at Truckee, 41 at South Lake Tahoe, and 50 at Blue Canyon. Local temperature reports around San Francisco Bay for 4 a.m. Downtown San Francisco was 62 degrees.

Elkhorn Museum was 63 degrees. Redwood City was 56 degrees. San Rafael was 58 degrees. The following is an important beach hazard message from the National Weather Service, issued at 9:26 p.m. Pacific Daylight Time. Beach hazard statement in effect from Friday morning through Monday evening. What? Increased risk of sneaker waves and strong rip currents due to incoming long-period southerly swell associated with tropical activity in the eastern Pacific Ocean. Breaking waves to around 10 feet expected. Where? Pacific Coast beaches. When? From Friday morning through Monday evening. Impacts. Dangerous conditions are forecast along the shoreline. Hazards include sneaker waves, strong rip currents, and large breaking waves. Stay off of jetties, piers, rocks, and other waterside infrastructure. Remain out of the water to avoid hazardous surf and never turn your back on the ocean. Monitor local weather, surf, and tide forecasts at www.weather.gov/mtr. The area forecast for the South Bay, including the San Jose metro area and the Santa Clara Valley. For the rest of tonight, mostly clear. Patchy fog. Lows in the 50s. Light winds. For Thursday, mostly sunny. Patchy fog in the morning. Highs around 70 by the bay, mid-70s to lower 80s inland. South winds up to 5 miles per hour, becoming west 5 to 15 miles per hour in the afternoon. For Thursday night, partly cloudy. A slight chance of rain. Lows from the mid to upper 50s. Northwest winds 5 to 10 miles per hour. And on Friday, partly cloudy in the morning, then becoming sunny. Highs in the upper 60s by the bay, 70s to lower 80s inland. Northwest winds up to 5 miles per hour, increasing to 5 to 15 miles per hour in the afternoon. For the Friday night, mostly clear. Patchy fog after midnight. Lows from the lower to mid-50s. Northwest winds 5 to 15 miles per hour for Saturday. Partly cloudy in the morning, then becoming sunny. Highs from the upper 60s to lower 80s Saturday night through Sunday night, mostly clear. Lows in the 50s. Highs from the 70s to lower 80s Labor Day and Monday night, mostly clear. Highs from the mid-70s to upper 80s. Lows in the upper 50s Tuesday through Wednesday. Partly cloudy. Highs from the mid-70s to upper 80s, lows from the mid-50s to lower 60s, low temperatures tonight and highs tomorrow for these selected cities: San Jose, 56 and 75, Mountain View, 57 and 70, Morgan Hill, 53 and 79. The area forecast for the Monterey Bay and Salinas Valley. Beach hazards statement in effect from Friday morning through Monday evening. For the rest of tonight, partly cloudy. Patchy fog. Lows in the mid-50s. West winds up to 5 miles per hour. For Thursday, partly cloudy in the morning, then becoming mostly sunny. Patchy fog in the morning. Highs in the upper 60s at the coast to the mid-70s inland. West winds up to 5 miles per hour, increasing to 5 to 15 miles per hour in the afternoon. For Thursday night, mostly cloudy until midnight, then becoming partly cloudy. A slight chance of rain. Lows in the 50s. West winds 5 to 10 miles per hour. And on Friday, partly cloudy in the morning, then becoming mostly sunny. Highs from the lower 60s to mid-70s. West winds 5 to 15 miles per hour for the Friday night. Mostly clear until midnight, then becoming partly cloudy. Lows in the lower 50s. West winds 5 to 15 miles per hour for Saturday. Partly cloudy in the morning, then becoming mostly sunny. Highs from the lower 60s to mid-70s Saturday night through Sunday night, mostly clear. Lows from the upper 40s to mid-50s. Highs from the lower 60s to mid-70s Labor Day. Partly cloudy in the morning, then becoming mostly sunny. Highs from the upper 60s to lower 80s Monday night, mostly clear until midnight, then becoming partly cloudy. Lows in the mid-50s Tuesday, partly cloudy. Highs from the upper 60s to lower 80s Tuesday night and Wednesday, partly cloudy. A slight chance of rain.

patchy fog in the morning. Highs 65 to 90. Lows 50 to 65. Tuesday and Tuesday night, partly cloudy. Highs 65 to 90. Lows 50 to 65. Wednesday and Wednesday night, partly cloudy. Highs 65 to 85. Lows 55 to 65. Thursday and Thursday night, partly cloudy. Highs 65 to 85. Lows 50 to 65. Sunrise, sunset, and tidal information for the San Francisco Bay Area for Thursday, September 3. The sunrise today, 6:41 a.m. The sunset tonight, 7:37 p.m. Tidal data at the Golden Gate for today. High tide, 5:34 a.m. at 4.3 feet. Low tide, 9:45 a.m. at 2.99 feet. High tide, 4:23 p.m. at 6.13 feet. Low tide, 11:37 p.m. at 0.36 feet. Here are the buoy observations for 5 a.m. Pacific Daylight Time. An offshore buoy 6 winds northwest at 14 knots, pressure 1,017.8 millibars. An offshore buoy 59 winds west at 8 knots, water temperature 66, pressure 1,014.5 millibars. At Point Arena buoy, wind south 2 knots, water temperature 58, pressure 1,013.6 millibars, seas 5 feet, every 8 seconds. At buoy 13 near Bodega Bay, wind south at 8 knots, pressure 1,014.2 millibars, swell 5 feet, every 8 seconds. At Point Reyes Wave Rider buoy, water temperature 62, seas 5 feet, every 9 seconds. At San Francisco buoy, wind south at 10 knots, swell 3 feet, every 8 seconds. At Half Moon Bay buoy, wind south 6 knots, water temperature 62, pressure 1,015.9 millibars, seas 4 feet, every 8 seconds. At Monterey Bay buoy, winds east 2 knots, water temperature 61, pressure 1,015.8 millibars, seas 4 feet, every 9 seconds. At Point Sur, Wave Rider buoy, water temperature 61, seas 3 feet, every 9 seconds. At Cape San Martin buoy, winds northwest 12 knots, water temperature 64, pressure 1,015.7 millibars. Seas 3 feet, every 10 seconds. Synopsis for the Central California coast and bays, including the Monterey Bay, Greater Farallones, and Cordell Bank National Marine Sanctuaries, rain chances increase over the northern waters this morning as a weak cold front moves through the region. Southwesterly winds gradually shift northwesterly by this afternoon after cold frontal passage. Winds generally stay gentle to moderate, but diurnal fresh to strong gusts return within the Monterey Bay and along the Big Sur coast Friday into the weekend. More widespread fresh to strong gusts return by early next week across the coastal waters. Long period southerly swell associated with tropical activity well to our south will reach the coastal waters Friday and continue into early next week. The marine forecast for San Pablo Bay, Suisun Bay, the West Delta, and the San Francisco Bay north of the Bay Bridge. For today, south wind 5 to 10 knots, becoming southwest 10 to 15 knots late this morning and afternoon. A slight chance of rain this morning, then a chance of rain this afternoon. For tonight, west wind 5 to 10 knots. For Friday, west wind 5 to 10 knots, rising to 10 to 15 knots in the afternoon. The marine forecast for Monterey Bay. For today, southeast wind around 5 knots, veering to southwest this afternoon. Seas around 3 feet. Wave detail, northwest 3 feet at 9 seconds and south 2 feet at 11 seconds. Patchy fog late this morning. For tonight, west wind 5 to 10 knots. Seas 3 to 4 feet. Wave detail, northwest 3 feet at 10 seconds and south 2 feet at 14 seconds. A slight chance of rain. For Friday, northwest wind 5 to 10 knots, becoming west 10 to 15 knots in the afternoon. Seas 3 to 4 feet. Wave detail, northwest 3 feet at 10 seconds and

south 2 feet at 17 seconds. The coastal waters forecast from Pigeon Point to Point Pinos out to 10 nautical miles. For today, southeast wind around 5 knots, veering to south this afternoon. Seas 3 to 5 feet. Wave detail, northwest 4 feet at 9 seconds and south 2 feet at 12 seconds. Patchy dense fog early this morning. A slight chance of rain late. For tonight, northwest wind 5 to 10 knots. Seas 4 to 5 feet. Wave detail, northwest 4 feet at 9 seconds and south 3 feet at 14 seconds. For Friday, northwest wind 5 to 10 knots, rising to 10 to 15 knots in the afternoon. Seas 4 to 5 feet. Wave detail, northwest 5 feet at 11 seconds and south 2 feet at 17 seconds. The area forecast for the peninsula, North Bay, and East Bay. Beach hazards statement in effect from Friday morning through Monday evening. For the rest of tonight, partly cloudy. Lows in the 50s. South winds up to 5 miles per hour. For Thursday, partly cloudy. A slight chance of rain in the morning. A chance of rain in the afternoon. Highs in the lower 60s at the coast to the upper 70s inland. Southwest winds 5 to 15 miles per hour. For Thursday night, partly cloudy. A slight chance of rain until midnight. Lows in the 50s. West winds 5 to 10 miles per hour. And on Friday, partly cloudy in the morning, then becoming sunny. Highs in the lower 60s at the coast to the upper 70s inland. West winds 5 to 15 miles per hour for the Friday night, mostly clear. Lows from the 40s to upper 50s west winds 5 to 15 miles per hour decreasing to up to 5 miles per hour after midnight. For Saturday, partly cloudy in the morning then becoming mostly sunny. Highs from the mid 60s to lower 80s Saturday night through Sunday night, mostly clear. Lows in the 50s highs from the mid 60s to lower 80s Labor Day, partly cloudy in the morning then becoming mostly sunny. Highs from the lower 70s to mid-80s Monday night, mostly clear. Lows from the 50s to lower 60s Tuesday through Wednesday, partly cloudy. Highs from the upper 60s to mid-80s lows from the mid-50s to lower 60s low temperatures tonight and highs tomorrow for these selected cities, San Francisco, 57 and 67, San Francisco Airport, 57 and 70, Redwood City, 57 and 76, Oakland, 58 and 70, Fremont, 57 and 73, Concord, 58 and 79, Livermore, 54 and 78, San Rafael, 57 and 73, Santa Rosa, 52 and 67, Napa, 53 and 63, Fairfield, 57 and 71. These are the 5 a.m. Pacific Daylight Time observations for the San Francisco and Monterey Bay areas on Thursday, September 3rd. At San Francisco Airport, it was partly cloudy, temperature 60, dew point 56, relative humidity 86%, south wind at 3 miles an hour, pressure 29.98 inches and falling. At Oakland Airport, it was mostly cloudy, temperature 63, dew point 57, relative humidity 81%, south wind at 6 miles an hour, pressure 29.99 inches and falling. At San Jose Airport, it was clear, temperature 60, dew point 52, relative humidity 74%, calm, pressure 29.99 inches and falling. At Santa Rosa, light rain and fog were reported, temperature 60, calm, pressure 29.97 and falling. At Concord, it was cloudy, temperature 63, south wind at 6. At Livermore, it was mostly cloudy, temperature 57, calm. At Monterey, it was clear, temperature 58, calm, pressure 30.01 and falling. At Salinas, it was clear, temperature 59, dew point 55, relative humidity 87%, northwest wind at 5. Here are some observations around California and western Nevada. At Mammoth Lakes, it was clear, with a temperature of 37. At San Diego, it was partly cloudy, with a temperature of 64,

cloudy, with a temperature of 68 at Los Angeles and 60 at Reno. It was cloudy, with a temperature of 59 at Sacramento, 50 at Truckee, 41 at South Lake Tahoe, and 50 at Blue Canyon. Local temperature reports around San Francisco Bay for 5 a.m. Downtown San Francisco was 62 degrees. Oakland Museum was 63 degrees. Redwood City was 56 degrees. San Rafael was 60 degrees. The following is an important beach hazard message from the National Weather Service, issued at 9:26 p.m. Pacific Daylight Time. Beach hazards statement in effect from Friday morning through Monday evening. What? Increased risk of sneaker waves and strong rip currents due to incoming long-period southerly swell associated with tropical activity in the eastern Pacific Ocean. Breaking waves to around 10 feet expected. Where? Pacific Coast beaches. When? From Friday morning through Monday evening. Impacts. Dangerous conditions are forecast along the shoreline. Hazards include sneaker waves, strong rip currents, and large breaking waves. Stay off of jetties, piers, rocks, and other waterside infrastructure. Remain out of the water to avoid hazardous surf and never turn your back on the ocean. Monitor local weather, surf and tide forecast at www.weather.gov/mtr. The area forecast for the South Bay, including the San Jose metro area and the Santa Clara Valley. For the rest of tonight, mostly clear. Patchy fog. Lows in the 50s. Light winds. For Thursday, mostly sunny. Patchy fog in the morning. Highs around 70 by the bay, mid-70s to lower 80s inland. South winds up to 5 miles per hour, becoming west 5 to 15 miles per hour in the afternoon. For Thursday night, partly cloudy. A slight chance of rain. Lows from the mid to upper 50s. Northwest winds 5 to 10 miles per hour. And on Friday, partly cloudy in the morning, then becoming sunny. Highs in the upper 60s by the bay, 70s to lower 80s inland. Northwest winds up to 5 miles per hour, increasing to 5 to 15 miles per hour in the afternoon. For the Friday night, mostly clear. Patchy fog after midnight. Lows from the lower to mid 50s, northwest winds 5 to 15 miles per hour for Saturday. Partly cloudy in the morning, then becoming sunny. Highs from the upper 60s to lower 80s Saturday night through Sunday night, mostly clear. Lows in the 50s, highs from the 70s to lower 80s Labor Day and Monday night, mostly clear. Highs from the mid 70s to upper 80s, lows in the upper 50s Tuesday through Wednesday. Partly cloudy. Highs from the mid-70s to upper 80s, lows from the mid-50s to lower 60s, low temperatures tonight and highs tomorrow for the selected cities, San Jose, 56 and 75, Mountain View, 57 and 70, Morgan Hill, 53 and 79. 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This broadcast originates from the National Weather Service office located in Monterey, California, and serves the South Bay and Monterey Bay Area, including the cities of San Jose, Monterey, Salinas, and Santa Cruz. The area forecast for the Monterey Bay and Salinas Valley. Beach hazards statement in effect from Friday morning through Monday evening. For the rest of tonight, partly cloudy. Patchy fog. Lows in the mid-50s. West winds up to 5 miles per hour. For Thursday, partly cloudy in the morning, then becoming mostly sunny. Patchy fog in the morning. Highs in the upper 60s at the coast to the mid-70s inland. West winds up to 5 miles per hour, increasing to 5 to 15 miles per hour in the afternoon. For Thursday night, mostly cloudy until midnight, then becoming partly cloudy. A slight chance of rain. Lows in the 50s. West winds 5 to 10 miles per hour. And on Friday, partly cloudy in the morning, then becoming mostly sunny. Highs from the lower 60s to mid 70s.

5 to 15 miles per hour for the Friday night, mostly clear until midnight, then becoming partly cloudy. Lows in the lower 50s, west winds 5 to 15 miles per hour for Saturday. Partly cloudy in the morning, then becoming mostly sunny. Highs from the lower 60s to mid 70s Saturday night through Sunday night, mostly clear. Lows from the upper 40s to mid 50s, highs from the lower 60s to mid 70s Labor Day, partly cloudy in the morning, then becoming mostly sunny. Highs from the upper 60s to lower 80s Monday night, mostly clear until midnight, then becoming partly cloudy. Lows in the mid 50s Tuesday, partly cloudy. Highs from the upper 60s to lower 80s Tuesday night and Wednesday, partly cloudy. A slight chance of rain. Lows in the upper 50s, highs from the upper 60s to lower 80s, low temperatures tonight and highs tomorrow for the selected cities, Santa Cruz, 53 and 70, Monterey, 54 and 68, Salinas, 53 and 67, Hollister, 51 and 74, King City, 49 and 76. The weather overview for the Bay Area and Central Coast, beneficial rain Thursday, mainly in the North Bay, hazardous beach conditions this weekend. The extended forecast for the Bay Area and Central Coast, Sunday and Sunday night, mostly clear. Patchy fog in the morning. High 60 to 80. Lows 50 to 60. Labor Day and Monday night, mostly clear. Patchy fog in the morning. High 65 to 90. Lows 50 to 65. Tuesday and Tuesday night, partly cloudy. Highs 65 to 90. Lows 50 to 65. Wednesday and Wednesday night, partly cloudy. Highs 65 to 85. Lows 55 to 65. Thursday and Thursday night, partly cloudy. Highs 65 to 85. Lows 50 to 65. Sunrise, sunset, and tidal information for the San Francisco Bay Area for Thursday, September 3. The sunrise today, 6:41 a.m. The sunset tonight, 7:37 p.m. Tidal data at the Golden Gate for today. High tide, 5:34 a.m. at 4.3 feet. Low tide, 9:45 a.m. at 2.99 feet. High tide, 4:23 p.m. at 6.13 feet. Low tide, 11:37 p.m. at 0.36 feet. Here are the buoy observations for 5 a.m. Pacific Daylight Time. An offshore buoy 6, winds northwest at 14 knots, pressure 1,017.8 millibars. An offshore buoy 59, winds west at 8 knots, water temperature 66, pressure 1,014.5 millibars. At Point Arena buoy, wind south 2 knots, water temperature 58, pressure 1,013.6 millibars, seas 5 feet, every 8 seconds. At buoy 13 near Bodega Bay, wind south at 8 knots, pressure 1,014.2 millibars, swell 5 feet, every 8 seconds. At Point Reyes Wave Rider buoy, water temperature 62, seas 5 feet, every 9 seconds. At San Francisco buoy, wind south at 10 knots, swell 3 feet, every 8 seconds. At Half Moon Bay buoy, wind south 6 knots, water temperature 62, pressure 1,015.9 millibars, seas 4 feet, every 8 seconds. At Monterey Bay buoy, winds east 2 knots, water temperature 61, pressure 1,015.8 millibars, seas 4 feet, every 9 seconds. At Point Sur, Wave Rider buoy, water temperature 61, seas 3 feet, every 9 seconds. At Cape San Martin buoy, winds northwest 12 knots, water temperature 64, pressure 1,015.7 millibars. Seas 3 feet, every 10 seconds. Synopsis for the Central California coast and bays, including the Monterey Bay, Greater Farallones, and Cordell Bank National Marine Sanctuaries, rain chances increase over the northern waters this morning as a weak cold front moves through the region. Southwesterly winds gradually shift northwesterly by this afternoon after cold frontal passage. Winds generally stay gentle to moderate, but diurnal fresh to strong gusts return within the Monterey Bay and along the Big Sur.

Friday into the weekend. More widespread fresh to strong gusts return by early next week across the coastal waters. Long-period southerly swell associated with tropical activity well to our south will reach the coastal waters Friday and continue into early next week. The marine forecast for San Pablo Bay, Suisun Bay, the West Delta, and the San Francisco Bay north of the Bay Bridge. Small craft advisory in effect from 9 a.m. this morning to 5 p.m. Pacific Daylight Time this afternoon. For today, south wind 5 to 10 knots, becoming southwest 10 to 15 knots late this morning and afternoon. A slight chance of rain this morning, then a chance of rain this afternoon. For tonight, west wind 5 to 10 knots. For Friday, west wind 5 to 10 knots, rising to 10 to 15 knots in the afternoon. The marine forecast for Monterey Bay. For today, southeast wind around 5 knots, veering to southwest this afternoon. Seas around 3 feet. Wave detail, northwest 3 feet at 9 seconds and south 2 feet at 11 seconds. Patchy fog late this morning. For tonight, west wind 5 to 10 knots. Seas 3 to 4 feet. Wave detail, northwest 3 feet at 10 seconds and south 2 feet at 14 seconds. A slight chance of rain. For Friday, northwest wind 5 to 10 knots, becoming west 10 to 15 knots in the afternoon. Seas 3 to 4 feet. Wave detail, northwest 3 feet at 10 seconds and south 2 feet at 17 seconds. The coastal waters forecast from Pigeon Point to Point Pinos out to 10 nautical miles. For today, southeast wind around 5 knots, veering to south this afternoon. Seas 3 to 5 feet. Wave detail, northwest 4 feet at 9 seconds and south 2 feet at 12 seconds. Patchy dense fog early this morning. A slight chance of rain late. For tonight, northwest wind 5 to 10 knots. Seas 4 to 5 feet. Wave detail, northwest 4 feet at 9 seconds and south 3 feet at 14 seconds. For Friday, northwest wind 5 to 10 knots, rising to 10 to 15 knots in the afternoon. Seas 4 to 5 feet. 14 seconds. For Friday, northwest wind 5 to 10 knots, rising to 10 to 15 knots in the afternoon. Seas 4 to 5 feet. Wave detail, northwest 5 feet at 11 seconds and south 2 feet at 17 seconds. The area forecast for the peninsula, North Bay, and East Bay. Beach hazards statement in effect from Friday morning through Monday evening. For the rest of tonight, partly cloudy. Lows in the 50s. South winds up to 5 miles per hour. For Thursday, partly cloudy. A slight chance of rain in the morning. A chance of rain in the afternoon. Highs in the lower 60s at the coast to the upper 70s inland. Southwest winds 5 to 15 miles per hour. For Thursday night, partly cloudy. A slight chance of rain until midnight. Lows in the 50s. West winds 5 to 10 miles per hour. And on Friday, partly cloudy in the morning, then becoming sunny. Highs in the lower 60s at the coast to the upper 70s inland. West winds 5 to 15 miles per hour for the Friday night, mostly clear. Lows from the 40s to upper 50s. West winds 5 to 15 miles per hour, decreasing to up to 5 miles per hour after midnight. For Saturday, partly cloudy in the morning, then becoming mostly sunny. Highs from the mid 60s to lower 80s Saturday night through Sunday night, mostly clear. Lows in the 50s, highs from the mid-60s to lower 80s Labor Day, partly cloudy in the morning then becoming mostly sunny. Highs from the lower 70s to mid-80s Monday night, mostly clear. Lows from the 50s to lower 60s Tuesday through Wednesday, partly cloudy. Highs from the upper 60s to mid-80s, lows from the mid-50s to lower 60s, low temperatures tonight and highs tomorrow for these selected cities, San Francisco, 57 and 67, San Francisco Airport, 57 and 70, Redwood City, 57 and 76, Oakland, 58 and 70, Fremont, 57 and 73, Concord, 58 and 79, Liberty.

54 and 78, San Rafael, 57 and 73, Santa Rosa, 52 and 67, Napa, 53 and 63, Fairfield, 57 and 71. These are the 5 a.m. Pacific Daylight Time observations for the San Francisco and Monterey Bay areas on Thursday, September 3rd. At San Francisco Airport, it was partly cloudy, temperature 60, dew point 56, relative humidity 86%, south wind at 3 miles an hour, pressure 29.98 inches and falling. At Oakland Airport, it was mostly cloudy, temperature 63, dew point 57, relative humidity 81%, south wind at 6 miles an hour, pressure 29.99 inches and falling. At San Jose Airport, it was clear, temperature 60, dew point 52, relative humidity 74%, calm, pressure 29.99 inches and falling. At Santa Rosa, light rain and fog were reported, temperature 60, calm, pressure 29.97 and falling. At Concord, it was cloudy, temperature 63, south wind at 6. At Livermore, it was mostly cloudy, temperature 57, calm. At Monterey, it was clear, temperature 58, calm, pressure 30.01 and falling. At Salinas, it was clear, temperature 59, dew point 55, relative humidity 87%, northwest wind at 5. Here are some observations around California and western Nevada. At Mammoth Lakes, it was clear, with a temperature of 37. At San Diego, it was partly cloudy, with a temperature of 64. It was mostly cloudy, with a temperature of 68 at Los Angeles, and 60 at Reno. It was cloudy, with a temperature of 59 at Sacramento, 50 at Truckee, 41 at South Lake Tahoe, and 50 at Blue Canyon. Local temperature reports around San Francisco Bay for 5 a.m. Downtown San Francisco was 62 degrees. Oakland Museum was 63 degrees. Redwood City was 56 degrees. San Rafael was 60 degrees. The following is an important beach hazard message from the National Weather Service. Issued at 9:26 p.m. Pacific Daylight Time. Beach hazard statement in effect from Friday morning through Monday evening. What? Increased risk of sneaker waves and strong rip currents due to incoming long-period southerly swell associated with tropical activity in the eastern Pacific Ocean. Breaking waves to around 10 feet expected. Where? Pacific Coast beaches. When? From Friday morning through Monday evening. Impacts. Dangerous conditions are forecast along the shoreline. Hazards include sneaker waves, strong rip currents, and large breaking waves. Stay off of jetties, piers, rocks, and other waterside infrastructure. Remain out of the water to avoid hazardous surf and never turn your back on the ocean. Monitor local weather, surf and tide forecasts at www.weather.gov/mtr. The area forecast for the South Bay, including the San Jose metro area and the Santa Clara Valley. For the rest of tonight, mostly clear. Patchy fog. Lows in the 50s. Light winds. For Thursday, mostly sunny. Patchy fog in the morning. Highs around 70 by the bay, mid-70s to lower 80s inland. South winds up to 5 miles per hour, becoming west 5 to 15 miles per hour in the afternoon. For Thursday night, partly cloudy. A slight chance of rain. Lows from the mid to upper 50s. Northwest winds 5 to 10 miles per hour. And on Friday, partly cloudy in the morning, then becoming sunny. Highs in the upper 60s by the bay, 70s to lower 80s inland. Northwest winds up to 5 miles per hour, increasing to 5 to 15 miles per hour in the afternoon. For the Friday night, mostly clear. Patchy fog after midnight. Lows from the lower to mid-50s, northwest winds 5 to 15 miles per hour for Saturday. Partly cloudy in the morning, then becoming sunny. Highs from the upper 60s to lower 80s Saturday night through Sunday night, mostly clear.
Lows in the 50s, highs from the 70s to lower 80s Labor Day and Monday night, mostly clear. Highs from the mid-70s to upper 80s, lows in the upper 50s Tuesday through Wednesday, partly cloudy. Highs from the mid-70s to upper 80s, lows from the mid-50s to lower 60s, low temperatures tonight and highs tomorrow for the selected cities, San Jose, 56 and 75, Mountain View, 57 and 70, Morgan Hill, 53 and 79. The area forecast for the Monterey Bay and Salinas Valley? Beach hazards statement in effect from Friday morning through Monday evening. For the rest of tonight, partly cloudy. Patchy fog. Lows in the mid-50s. West winds up to 5 miles per hour. For Thursday, partly cloudy in the morning, then becoming mostly sunny. Patchy fog in the morning. Highs in the upper 60s at the coast to the mid-70s inland. West winds up to 5 miles per hour, increasing to 5 to 15 miles per hour in the afternoon. For Thursday night, mostly cloudy until midnight, then becoming partly cloudy. A slight chance of rain. Lows in the 50s. West winds 5 to 10 miles per hour. And on Friday, partly cloudy in the morning, then becoming mostly sunny. Highs from the lower 60s to mid-70s, west winds 5 to 15 miles per hour for the Friday night, mostly clear until midnight, then becoming partly cloudy. Lows in the lower 50s, west winds 5 to 15 miles per hour for Saturday. Partly cloudy in the morning, then becoming mostly sunny. Highs from the lower 60s to mid-70s Saturday night through Sunday night, mostly clear. Lows from the upper 40s to mid-50s, highs from the lower 60s to mid-70s Labor Day, partly cloudy in the morning, then becoming mostly sunny. Highs from the upper 60s to lower 80s Monday night, mostly clear until midnight, then becoming partly cloudy. Lows in the mid-50s Tuesday, partly cloudy. Highs from the upper 60s to lower 80s Tuesday night and Wednesday, partly cloudy. A slight chance of rain. Lows in the upper 50s, highs from the upper 60s to lower 80s, low temperatures tonight and highs tomorrow for the selected cities, Santa Cruz, 53 and 70, Monterey, 54 and 68, Salinas, 53 and 67, Hollister, 51 and 74, King City, 49 and 76. The weather overview for the Bay Area and Central Coast, beneficial rain Thursday, mainly in the North Bay, hazardous beach conditions this weekend. The extended forecast for the Bay Area and Central Coast, Sunday and Sunday night, mostly clear. Patchy fog in the morning. High 60 to 80. Lows 50 to 60. Labor Day and Monday night, mostly clear. Patchy fog in the morning. High 65 to 90. Lows 50 to 65. Tuesday and Tuesday night, partly cloudy. Highs 65 to 90. Lows 50 to 65. Wednesday and Wednesday night, partly cloudy. Highs 65 to 85. Lows 55 to 65. Thursday and Thursday night, partly cloudy. Highs 65 to 85. Lows 50 to 65. Sunrise, sunset, and tidal information for the San Francisco Bay Area for Thursday, September 3. The sunrise today, 6:41 a.m. The sunset tonight, 7:37 p.m. Tidal data at the Golden Gate for today. High tide, 5:34 a.m. at 4.3 feet. Low tide, 9:45 a.m. at 2.99 feet. High tide, 4:23 p.m. at 6.13 feet. Low tide, 11:37 p.m. at 0.36 feet. Here are the buoy observations for 5 a.m. Pacific Daylight Time. An offshore buoy 6, winds northwest at 14 knots, pressure 1,017.8 millibars. An offshore buoy 59, winds west at 8 knots, water temperature 66, pressure 1,014.5 millibars. At Point Arena buoy, wind south 2 knots, water temperature 58, pressure 1,013.6 millibars, seas 5 feet, every 8 seconds.
Ed Buoy 13 near Bodega Bay, wind south at 8 knots. Pressure 1,014.

15.2 millibars, swell 5 feet every 8 seconds. At Point Reyes Wave Rider buoy water temperature 62, seas 5 feet every 9 seconds. At San Francisco buoy wind south at 10 knots, swell 3 feet every 8 seconds. At Half Moon Bay buoy wind south 6 knots, water temperature 62, pressure 1015.9 millibars, seas 4 feet every 8 seconds. At Monterey Bay buoy winds east 2 knots, water temperature 61, pressure 1015.8 millibars, seas 4 feet every 9 seconds. At Point Sur, Wave Rider buoy water temperature 61, seas 3 feet every 9 seconds. At Cape San Martin buoy winds northwest 12 knots, water temperature 64, pressure 1015.7 millibars, seas 3 feet every 10 seconds. Synopsis for the Central California coast and bays including the Monterey Bay, Greater Farallones, and Cordell Bank National Marine Sanctuaries, rain chances increase over the northern waters this morning as a weak cold front moves through the region. Southwesterly winds gradually shift northwesterly by this afternoon after cold frontal passage. Winds generally stay gentle to moderate but diurnal fresh to strong gusts return within the Monterey Bay and along the Big Sur coast Friday into the weekend. More widespread fresh to strong gusts return by early next week across the coastal waters. Long period southerly swell associated with tropical activity well to our south will reach the coastal waters Friday and continue into early next week. The marine forecast for San Pablo Bay, Suisun Bay, the West Delta, and the San Francisco Bay north of the Bay Bridge. Small craft advisory in effect from 9 a.m. this morning to 5 p.m. Pacific Daylight Time this afternoon. For today, south wind 5 to 10 knots, becoming southwest 10 to 15 knots late this morning and afternoon. A slight chance of rain this morning, then a chance of rain this afternoon. For tonight, west wind 5 to 10 knots. For Friday, west wind 5 to 10 knots, rising to 10 to 15 knots in the afternoon. The marine forecast for Monterey Bay. For today, southeast wind around 5 knots, veering to southwest this afternoon. Seas around 3 feet. Wave detail, northwest 3 feet at 9 seconds and south 2 feet at 11 seconds. Patchy fog late this morning. For tonight, west wind 5 to 10 knots. Seas 3 to 4 feet. Wave detail, northwest 3 feet at 10 seconds and south 2 feet at 14 seconds. A slight chance of rain. For Friday, northwest wind 5 to 10 knots, becoming west 10 to 15 knots in the afternoon. Seas 3 to 4 feet. Wave detail, northwest 3 feet at 10 seconds and south 2 feet at 17 seconds. The coastal waters forecast from Pigeon Point to Point Pinos out to 10 nautical miles. For today, southeast wind around 5 knots, veering to south this afternoon. Seas 3 to 5 feet. Wave detail, northwest 4 feet at 9 seconds and south 2 feet at 12 seconds. Patchy dense fog early this morning. A slight chance of rain late. For tonight, northwest wind 5 to 10 knots. Seas 4 to 5 feet. Wave detail, northwest 4 feet at 9 seconds and south 3 feet at 14 seconds. For Friday, northwest wind 5 to 10 knots, rising to 10 to 15 knots in the afternoon. Seas 4 to 5 feet. Wave detail, northwest 5 feet at 11 seconds and south 2 feet at 17 seconds. The area forecast for the peninsula, North Bay, and East Bay. Beach hazards statement in effect from Friday morning through Monday evening. For the rest of tonight, partly cloudy. Lows in the 50s. South winds up to 5 miles per hour. For Thursday, partly cloudy. A slight chance of rain in the morning. A chance of rain in the afternoon. Highs in the lower 60s at the coast to the upper 70s inland. Southwest winds 5 to 15 miles per hour. For Thursday night, partly cloudy. A slight chance of rain until midnight. Lows in the 50s. West winds 5 to 10 miles per hour.

Tonight on Friday, partly cloudy in the morning, then becoming sunny. Highs in the lower 60s at the coast to the upper 70s inland. West winds 5 to 15 miles per hour for the Friday night, mostly clear. Lows from the 40s to upper 50s west winds 5 to 15 miles per hour decreasing to up to 5 miles per hour after midnight. For Saturday, partly cloudy in the morning then becoming mostly sunny. Highs from the mid 60s to lower 80s Saturday night through Sunday night, mostly clear. Lows in the 50s, highs from the mid 60s to lower 80s Labor Day, partly cloudy in the morning then becoming mostly sunny. Highs from the lower 70s to mid 80s Monday night, mostly clear. Lows from the 50s to lower 60s Tuesday through Wednesday, partly cloudy. Highs from the upper 60s to mid 80s, lows from the mid 50s to lower 60s, low temperatures tonight and highs tomorrow for the selected cities, San Francisco, 57 and 67, San Francisco Airport, 57 and 70, Redwood City, 57 and 76, Oakland, 58 and 70, Fremont, 57 and 73, Concord, 58 and 79, Livermore, 54 and 78, San Rafael, 57 and 73, Santa Rosa, 52 and 67, Napa, 53 and 63, Fairfield, 57 and 71. These are the 5 a.m. Pacific Daylight Time observations for the San Francisco and Monterey Bay areas on Thursday, September 3rd. At San Francisco Airport, it was partly cloudy, temperature 60, dew point 56, relative humidity 86%, south wind at 3 miles an hour, pressure 29.98 inches and falling. At Oakland Airport, it was mostly cloudy, temperature 63, dew point 57, relative humidity 81%, south wind at 6 miles an hour, pressure 29.99 inches and falling. At San Jose Airport, it was clear, temperature 60, dew point 52, relative humidity 74%, calm, pressure 29.99 inches and falling. At Santa Rosa, light rain and fog were reported, temperature 60, calm, pressure 29.97 and falling. At Concord, it was cloudy, temperature 63, south wind at 6. At Livermore, it was mostly cloudy, temperature 57, calm. At Monterey, it was clear, temperature 58, calm, pressure 30.01 and falling. At Salinas, it was clear, temperature 59, dew point 55, relative humidity 87%, northwest wind at 5. Here are some observations around California and western Nevada. At Mammoth Lakes, it was clear, with a temperature of 37. At San Diego, it was partly cloudy, with a temperature of 64. It was mostly cloudy, with a temperature of 68 at Los Angeles, and 60 at Reno. It was cloudy, with a temperature of 59 at Sacramento, 50 at Truckee, 41 at South Lake Tahoe, and 50 at Blue Canyon. 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This broadcast originates from the National Weather Service office located in Monterey, California, and serves the South Bay and Monterey Bay Area, including the cities of San Jose, Monterey, Salinas, and Santa Cruz. Local temperature reports around San Francisco Bay for 5 a.m. Downtown San Francisco was 62 degrees. Oakland Museum was 63 degrees. Redwood City was 56 degrees. San Rafael was 60 degrees. The following is an important beach hazard message from the National Weather Service. Issued at 9:26 p.m. Pacific Daylight Time. Beach hazard statement in effect from Friday morning through Monday evening. What? Increased risk of sneaker waves and strong rip currents due to incoming long-period southerly swell associated with tropical activity in the eastern Pacific Ocean. Breaking waves to around 10 feet expected. Where? Pacific Coast beaches. When? From Friday morning through Monday evening. Impacts. Dangerous conditions are forecast along the shoreline. Hazards include sneaker waves, strong rip currents, and large breaking waves. Stay
off of jetties, piers, rocks, and other waterside infrastructure. Remain out of the water to avoid hazardous surf and never turn your back on the ocean. Monitor local weather, surf and tide forecasts at www.weather.gov/mtr. The area forecast for the South Bay, including the San Jose metro area and the Santa Clara Valley. For the rest of tonight, mostly clear. Patchy fog. Lows in the 50s. Light winds. For Thursday, mostly sunny. Patchy fog in the morning. Highs around 70 by the bay, mid-70s to lower 80s inland. South winds up to 5 miles per hour, becoming west 5 to 15 miles per hour in the afternoon. For Thursday night, partly cloudy. A slight chance of rain. Lows from the mid to upper 50s. Northwest winds 5 to 10 miles per hour. And on Friday, partly cloudy in the morning, then becoming sunny. Highs in the upper 60s by the bay, 70s to lower 80s inland. Northwest winds up to 5 miles per hour, increasing to 5 to 15 miles per hour in the afternoon. For the Friday night, mostly clear. Patchy fog after midnight. Lows from the lower to mid 50s. Northwest winds 5 to 15 miles per hour for Saturday. Partly cloudy in the morning, then becoming sunny. Highs from the upper 60s to lower 80s Saturday night through Sunday night, mostly clear. Lows in the 50s. Highs from the 70s to lower 80s Labor Day and Monday night, mostly clear. Highs from the mid 70s to upper 80s. Lows in the upper 50s Tuesday through Wednesday, partly cloudy. Highs from the mid 70s to upper 80s. Lows from the mid 50s to lower 60s. Low temperatures tonight and highs tomorrow for these selected cities: San Jose, 56 and 75, Mountain View, 57 and 70, Morgan Hill, 53 and 79. The area forecast for the Monterey Bay and Salinas Valley. Beach hazards statement in effect from Friday morning through Monday evening. For the rest of tonight, partly cloudy. Patchy fog. Lows in the mid-50s. West winds up to 5 miles per hour. For Thursday, partly cloudy in the morning, then becoming mostly sunny. Patchy fog in the morning. Highs in the upper 60s at the coast to the mid-70s inland. West winds up to 5 miles per hour, increasing to 5 to 15 miles per hour in the afternoon. For Thursday night, mostly cloudy until midnight, then becoming partly cloudy. A slight chance of rain. Lows in the 50s. West winds 5 to 10 miles per hour. And on Friday, partly cloudy in the morning, then becoming mostly sunny. Highs from the lower 60s to mid 70s. West winds 5 to 15 miles per hour for the Friday night. Mostly clear until midnight, then becoming partly cloudy. Lows in the lower 50s. West winds 5 to 15 miles per hour for Saturday. Partly cloudy in the morning, then becoming mostly sunny. Highs from the lower 60s to mid 70s Saturday night through Sunday night, mostly clear. Lows from the upper 40s to mid 50s. Highs from the lower 60s to mid 70s Labor Day, partly cloudy in the morning, then becoming mostly sunny. Highs from the upper 60s to lower 80s Monday night, mostly clear until midnight, then becoming partly cloudy. Lows in the mid 50s Tuesday, partly cloudy. Highs from the upper 60s to lower 80s Tuesday night and Wednesday, partly cloudy. A slight chance of rain. Lows in the upper 50s. Highs from the upper 60s to lower 80s. Low temperatures tonight and highs tomorrow for these selected cities: Santa Cruz, 53 and 70, Monterey, 54 and 68, Salinas, 53 and 67, Hollister, 51 and 74, King City, 49 and 76. The weather overview for the Bay Area and Central Coast: beneficial rain Thursday, mainly in the North Bay. Hazardous beach conditions this weekend. The extended forecast for the Bay Area and Central Coast: Sunday and Sunday night, mostly clear. Patchy fog in the morning. High 60 to 80. Lows 50 to 60. Labor Day and Monday night, mostly clear. Patchy fog in the morning. High 65 to 90. Lows 50 to 65.

Tuesday and Tuesday night, partly cloudy. Highs 65 to 90. Lows 50 to 65. Wednesday and Wednesday night, partly cloudy. Highs 65 to 85. Lows 55 to 65. Thursday and Thursday night, partly cloudy. Highs 65 to 85. Lows 50 to 65. Sunrise, sunset, and tidal information for the San Francisco Bay Area for Thursday, September 3. The sunrise today, 6:41 a.m. The sunset tonight, 7:37 p.m. Tidal data at the Golden Gate for today. High tide, 5:34 a.m. at 4.3 feet. Low tide, 9:45 a.m. at 2.99 feet. High tide, 4:23 p.m. at 6.13 feet. Low tide, 11:37 p.m. at 0.36 feet. Here are the buoy observations for 6 a.m. Pacific Daylight Time. An offshore buoy 6 winds northwest at 14 knots, pressure 1,017.6 millibars. An offshore buoy 59 winds west at 8 knots, pressure 1,014.3 millibars. At buoy 14 near Point Arena, winds south at 2 knots, water temperature 58, pressure 1,013.4 millibars. At buoy 13 near Bodega Bay, winds south at 8 knots, pressure 1,013.8 millibars. At Point Reyes Wave Rider buoy, water temperature 62, seas 5 feet, every 8 seconds. At San Francisco buoy, winds south at 10 knots. At Half Moon Bay buoy, wind southeast 6 knots, water temperature 62, pressure 1,015.6 millibars, seas 4 feet, every 9 seconds. At Monterey buoy, wind southeast at 4 knots, water temperature 61, pressure 1,015.5 millibars. At Point Sur, Wave Rider buoy, water temperature 61, seas 3 feet, every 10 seconds. At Cape San Martin buoy, winds northwest at 14 knots, pressure 1,015.4 millibars. Synopsis for the Central California coast and bays, including the Monterey Bay, Greater Farallones, and Cordell Bank National Marine Sanctuaries, rain chances increase over the northern waters this morning as a weak cold front moves through the region. Southwesterly winds gradually shift northwesterly by this afternoon after cold frontal passage. Winds generally stay gentle to moderate but diurnal fresh to strong gusts return within the Monterey Bay and along the Big Sur coast Friday into the weekend. More widespread fresh to strong gusts return by early next week across the coastal waters. Long period southerly swell associated with tropical activity well to our south will reach the coastal waters Friday and continue into early next week. The marine forecast for San Pablo Bay, Suisun Bay, the West Delta, and the San Francisco Bay north of the Bay Bridge. Small craft advisory in effect from 9 a.m. this morning to 5 p.m. Pacific Daylight Time this afternoon. For today, south wind 5 to 10 knots, becoming southwest 10 to 15 knots late this morning and afternoon. A slight chance of rain this morning, then a chance of rain this afternoon. For tonight, west wind 5 to 10 knots. For Friday, west wind 5 to 10 knots, rising to 10 to 15 knots in the afternoon. The marine forecast for Monterey Bay. For today, southeast wind around 5 knots, veering to southwest this afternoon. Seas around 3 feet. Wave detail, northwest 3 feet at 9 seconds and south 2 feet at 11 seconds. Patchy fog late this morning. For tonight, west wind 5 to 10 knots. Seas 3 to 4 feet. Wave detail, northwest 3 feet at 10 seconds and south 2 feet at 14 seconds. A slight chance of rain. For Friday, northwest wind 5 to 10 knots, becoming west 10 to 15 knots in the afternoon. Seas 3 to 4 feet. Wave detail, northwest 3 feet at 10 seconds and south 2 feet at 17 seconds. The coastal waters forecast from Pigeon Point to Point Pinos out to 10 nautical miles. For today, southeast wind around 5 knots, veering to south this afternoon. Seas 3 to 5 feet.

detail, northwest 4 feet at 9 seconds and south 2 feet at 12 seconds. Patchy dense fog early this morning. A slight chance of rain late. For tonight, northwest wind 5 to 10 knots. Seas 4 to 5 feet. Wave detail, northwest 4 feet at 9 seconds and south 3 feet at 14 seconds. For Friday, northwest wind 5 to 10 knots, rising to 10 to 15 knots in the afternoon. Seas 4 to 5 feet. Wave detail, northwest 5 feet at 11 seconds and south 2 feet at 17 seconds. The area forecast for the peninsula, North Bay, and East Bay. Beach hazards statement in effect from Friday morning through Monday evening. For today, partly cloudy. A slight chance of rain in the morning. A chance of rain in the afternoon. Highs in the lower 60s at the coast to the upper 70s inland. Southwest winds 5 to 15 miles per hour. For tonight, partly cloudy. A slight chance of rain until midnight. Lows in the 50s. West winds 5 to 10 miles per hour. And on Friday, partly cloudy in the morning, then becoming mostly sunny. Highs in the lower 60s at the coast to the upper 70s inland. West winds 5 to 15 miles per hour for Friday night, mostly clear. Lows from the 40s to upper 50s, west winds 5 to 15 miles per hour, decreasing to up to 5 miles per hour after midnight. For Saturday, partly cloudy in the morning, then becoming mostly sunny. Highs in the mid-60s at the coast to around 80 inland. West winds 5 to 10 miles per hour, and on Saturday night, mostly clear. Lows in the 50s Sunday and Sunday night, mostly clear. Highs from the mid-60s to lower 80s, lows in the 50s Labor Day, partly cloudy in the morning, then becoming mostly sunny. Highs from the lower 70s to mid-80s for Monday night, mostly clear. Lows from the 50s to lower 60s Tuesday through Wednesday, partly cloudy. Highs from the upper 60s to mid-80s, lows from the mid-50s to lower 60s. High temperatures today and lows tonight for the selected cities: San Francisco, 67 and 56, San Francisco Airport, 70 and 57, Redwood City, 76 and 58, Oakland, 70 and 58, Fremont, 73 and 59, Concord, 79 and 57, Livermore, 78 and 56, San Rafael, 73 and 55, Santa Rosa, 67 and 48, Napa, 63 and 51, Fairfield, 71 and 55. These are the 6 a.m. Pacific Daylight Time observations for the San Francisco and Monterey Bay areas on Thursday, September 3rd. At San Francisco Airport, it was partly cloudy, temperature 60, dew point 56, relative humidity 86%, south wind at 5 miles an hour, pressure 29.97 inches and falling. At Oakland Airport, it was partly cloudy, temperature 62, dew point 56, relative humidity 80%, south wind at 6 miles an hour, pressure 29.98 inches and falling. At San Jose Airport, it was partly cloudy, temperature 59, dew point 52, relative humidity 77%, calm, pressure 29.99 inches and steady. At Santa Rosa, light rain and fog were reported, temperature 61, southeast wind at 7, pressure 29.95 and falling. At Concord, it was mostly cloudy, temperature 63, south wind at 10. At Livermore, it was mostly cloudy, temperature 56, calm. At Monterey, it was partly cloudy, temperature 56, southeast wind at 3, pressure 30.01 and steady. At Salinas, it was cloudy, temperature 58, dew point 55, relative humidity 90%, northwest wind at 6. Here are some observations around California and western Nevada. At Mammoth Lakes, it was clear, with a temperature of 37. At San Diego, it was partly cloudy, with a temperature of 64. It was mostly cloudy, with a temperature of 59 at Sacramento, 67 at Los Angeles, and 60 at Reno. It was cloudy, with a temperature of 50 at Truckee, 40 at South Lake Tahoe, and 49 at Blue Canyon,

Pacific Coast beaches. When, from Friday morning through Monday evening. Impacts, dangerous conditions are forecast along the shoreline. Hazards include sneaker waves, strong rip currents, and large breaking waves. Stay off of jetties, piers, rocks, and other waterside infrastructure. Remain out of the water to avoid hazardous surf and never turn your back on the ocean. Monitor local weather, surf and tide forecast at www.weather.gov/mtr. The area forecast for the South Bay, including the San Jose metro area and the Santa Clara Valley. For today, mostly sunny. Patchy fog in the morning. Highs around 70 by the bay, mid-70s to lower 80s inland. South winds up to 5 miles per hour, becoming west 5 to 15 miles per hour in the afternoon. For tonight, partly cloudy. A slight chance of rain. Lows from the mid to upper 50s. Northwest winds 5 to 10 miles per hour. And on Friday, partly cloudy in the morning, then becoming sunny. Highs in the upper 60s by the bay, 70s to lower 80s inland. Northwest winds up to 5 miles per hour, increasing to 5 to 15 miles per hour in the afternoon. For Friday night, mostly clear. Patchy fog after midnight. Lows from the lower to mid 50s. Northwest winds 5 to 15 miles per hour for Saturday. Partly cloudy in the morning, then becoming sunny. Patchy fog in the morning. Highs around 70 by the bay to near 80 inland. Northwest winds 5 to 10 miles per hour, and on Saturday night, mostly clear. Lows from the lower to mid 50s Sunday and Sunday night, mostly clear. Highs from the 70s to lower 80s, lows in the 50s Labor Day and Monday night, mostly clear. Highs from the mid 70s to upper 80s, lows in the upper 50s Tuesday through Wednesday, partly cloudy. Highs from the mid-70s to upper 80s, lows from the mid-50s to lower 60s. High temperatures today and lows tonight for the selected cities: San Jose, 75 and 58, Mountain View, 70 and 59, Morgan Hill, 79 and 56. The area forecast for the Monterey Bay and Salinas Valley. Beach hazards statement in effect from Friday morning through Monday evening. For today, partly cloudy in the morning, then becoming mostly sunny. Patchy fog in the morning. Highs in the upper 60s at the coast to the mid-70s inland. West winds up to 5 miles per hour, increasing to 5 to 15 miles per hour in the afternoon. For tonight, mostly cloudy until midnight, then becoming partly cloudy. A slight chance of rain. Lows in the 50s. West winds 5 to 10 miles per hour. And on Friday, partly cloudy in the morning, then becoming mostly sunny. Highs from the lower 60s to mid 70s. West winds 5 to 15 miles per hour for Friday night. Mostly clear until midnight, then becoming partly cloudy. Lows in the lower 50s. West winds 5 to 15 miles per hour for Saturday. Partly cloudy in the morning, then becoming mostly sunny. Patchy fog in the morning. Highs in the mid 60s at the coast to the mid 70s inland. Light winds, becoming west 5 to 10 miles per hour in the afternoon. And on Saturday night, mostly clear until midnight, then becoming partly cloudy. Lows in the lower 50s Sunday and Sunday night, mostly clear. Highs from the lower 60s to mid 70s, lows from the upper 40s to mid 50s Labor Day, partly cloudy in the morning, then becoming mostly sunny. Highs from the upper 60s to lower 80s for Monday night, mostly clear until midnight, then becoming partly cloudy. Lows in the mid-50s for Tuesday, partly cloudy. Highs from the upper 60s to lower 80s Tuesday night and Wednesday, partly cloudy. A slight chance of rain. Lows in the upper 50s, highs from the upper 60s to lower 80s. High temperatures today and lows tonight for the selected cities: Santa Cruz, 70 and 56, Monterey, 68 and 58, Salinas, 67 and 57, Hollister, 74 and 56, King City, 76 and 54. The weather overview for the Bay Area and Central Coast: beneficial rain Thursday, mainly in the North Bay, hazardous beach conditions this weekend. The extended forecast for the Bay

area and Central Coast, Sunday and Sunday night, mostly clear. Patchy fog in the morning. High 60 to 80. Lows 50 to 60. Labor Day and Monday night, mostly clear. Patchy fog in the morning. High 65 to 90. Lows 50 to 65. Tuesday and Tuesday night, partly cloudy. High 65 to 90. Lows 50 to 65. Wednesday and Wednesday night, partly cloudy. High 65 to 85. Lows 55 to 65. Thursday and Thursday night, partly cloudy. High 65 to 85. Lows 50 to 65. Sunrise, sunset, and tidal information for the San Francisco Bay Area for Thursday, September 3. The sunrise today, 6:41 a.m. The sunset tonight, 7:37 p.m. Tidal data at the Golden Gate for today. High tide, 5:34 a.m. at 4.3 feet. Low tide, 9:45 a.m. at 2.99 feet. High tide, 4:23 p.m. at 6.13 feet. Low tide, 11:37 p.m. at 0.36 feet. Here are the buoy observations for 6 a.m. Pacific Daylight Time. An offshore buoy 6 winds northwest at 14 knots, pressure 1,017.6 millibars. An offshore buoy 59 winds west at 8 knots, pressure 1,014.3 millibars. At Point Arena buoy, wind south 2 knots, water temperature 58, pressure 1,013.5 millibars, seas 5 feet, every 10 seconds. At buoy 13 near Bodega Bay, wind south at 8 knots, pressure 1,013.8 millibars. At Point Reyes Wave Rider buoy, water temperature 62, seas 5 feet, every 9 seconds. At San Francisco buoy, wind south at 10 knots, water temperature 62, pressure 1,014.5 millibars, swell 3 feet, every 8 seconds. At Half Moon Bay buoy, wind southeast 6 knots, water temperature 62, pressure 1,015.6 millibars, seas 4 feet, every 9 seconds. At Monterey Bay buoy, wind southeast 6 knots, water temperature 61, pressure 1,015.2 millibars, seas 4 feet, every 9 seconds. At Point Sur, Wave Rider buoy, water temperature 61, seas 3 feet, every 10 seconds. At Cape San Martin buoy, winds northwest 14 knots, water temperature 64, pressure 1,015.6 millibars. Seas 4 feet, every 9 seconds. Synopsis for the Central California coast and bays, including the Monterey Bay, Greater Farallones, and Cordell Bank National Marine Sanctuaries, rain chances increase over the northern waters this morning as a weak cold front moves through the region. Southwesterly winds gradually shift northwesterly by this afternoon after cold frontal passage. Winds generally stay gentle to moderate, but diurnal fresh to strong gusts return within the Monterey Bay and along the Big Sur coast Friday into the weekend. More widespread fresh to strong gusts return by early next week across the coastal waters. Long period southerly swell associated with tropical activity well to our south will reach the coastal waters Friday and continue into early next week. The marine forecast for San Pablo Bay, Suisun Bay, the West Delta, and the San Francisco Bay north of the Bay Bridge. Small craft advisory in effect from 9 a.m. this morning to 5 p.m. Pacific Daylight Time this afternoon. For today, south wind 5 to 10 knots, becoming southwest 10 to 15 knots late this morning and afternoon. A slight chance of rain this morning, then a chance of rain this afternoon. For tonight, west wind 5 to 10 knots. For Friday, west wind 5 to 10 knots, rising to 10 to 15 knots in the afternoon. The marine forecast for Monterey Bay. For today, southeast wind around 5 knots, veering to southwest this afternoon. Seas around 3 feet. Wave detail, northwest 3 feet at 9 seconds and south 2 feet at 11 seconds. Patchy fog late this morning. For tonight, west wind 5 to 10 knots. Seas 3 to 4.

feet. Wave detail, northwest 3 feet at 10 seconds and south 2 feet at 14 seconds. A slight chance of rain. For Friday, northwest wind 5 to 10 knots, becoming west 10 to 15 knots in the afternoon. Seas 3 to 4 feet. Wave detail, northwest 3 feet at 10 seconds and south 2 feet at 17 seconds. The coastal waters forecast from Pigeon Point to Point Pinos out to 10 nautical miles. For today, southeast wind around 5 knots, veering to south this afternoon. Seas 3 to 5 feet. Wave detail, northwest 4 feet at 9 seconds and south 2 feet at 12 seconds. Patchy dense fog early this morning. A slight chance of rain late. For tonight, northwest wind 5 to 10 knots. Seas 4 to 5 feet. Wave detail, northwest 4 feet at 9 seconds and south 3 feet at 14 seconds. For Friday, northwest wind 5 to 10 knots, rising to 10 to 15 knots in the afternoon. Seas 4 to 5 feet. Wave detail, northwest 5 feet at 11 seconds and south 2 feet at 17 seconds. The area forecast for the peninsula, North Bay, and East Bay. Beach hazards statement in effect from Friday morning through Monday evening. For today, partly cloudy. A slight chance of rain in the morning. A chance of rain in the afternoon. Highs in the lower 60s at the coast to the upper 70s inland. Southwest winds 5 to 15 miles per hour. For tonight, partly cloudy. A slight chance of rain until midnight. Lows in the 50s. West winds 5 to 10 miles per hour. And on Friday, partly cloudy in the morning, then becoming mostly sunny. Highs in the lower 60s at the coast to the upper 70s inland. West winds 5 to 15 miles per hour for Friday night, mostly clear. Lows from the 40s to upper 50s, west winds 5 to 15 miles per hour, decreasing to up to 5 miles per hour after midnight. For Saturday, partly cloudy in the morning, then becoming mostly sunny. Highs in the mid-60s at the coast to around 80 inland. West winds 5 to 10 miles per hour, and on Saturday night, mostly clear. Lows in the 50s Sunday and Sunday night, mostly clear. Highs from the mid-60s to lower 80s, lows in the 50s Labor Day, partly cloudy in the morning, then becoming mostly sunny. Highs from the lower 70s to mid-80s for Monday night, mostly clear. Lows from the 50s to lower 60s Tuesday through Wednesday, partly cloudy. Highs from the upper 60s to mid-80s, lows from the mid-50s to lower 60s. High temperatures today and lows tonight for the selected cities: San Francisco, 67 and 56, San Francisco Airport, 70 and 57, Redwood City, 76 and 58, Oakland, 70 and 58, Fremont, 73 and 59, Concord, 79 and 57, Livermore, 78 and 56, San Rafael, 73 and 55, Santa Rosa, 67 and 48, Napa, 63 and 51, Fairfield, 71 and 55. 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This broadcast originates from the National Weather Service office located in Monterey, California, and serves the South Bay and Monterey Bay Area, including the city of San Jose, Monterey, Salinas, and Santa Cruz. These are the 6 a.m. Pacific Daylight Time observations for the San Francisco and Monterey Bay Areas on Thursday, September 3rd. At San Francisco Airport, it was partly cloudy, temperature 60, dew point 56, relative humidity 86%, south wind at 5 miles an hour, pressure 29.97 inches and falling. At Oakland Airport, it was partly cloudy, temperature 62, dew point 56, relative humidity 80%, south wind at 6 miles an hour, pressure 29.98 inches and falling. At San Jose Airport, it was partly cloudy, temperature 59, dew point 52, relative humidity 77%, calm, pressure 29.99 inches and steady. At Santa Rosa, light rain and fog were reported, temperature

temperature 61, southeast wind at 7, pressure 29.95 and falling. At Concord, it was partly cloudy, temperature 63, south wind at 10. At Livermore, it was mostly cloudy, temperature 56, calm. At Monterey, it was partly cloudy, temperature 56, southeast wind at 3, pressure 30.01 and steady. At Salinas, it was cloudy, temperature 58, dew point 55, relative humidity 90%, northwest wind at 6. Here are some observations around California and western Nevada. At Mammoth Lakes, it was clear, with a temperature of 37. At San Diego, it was partly cloudy, with a temperature of 64. It was mostly cloudy, with a temperature of 59 at Sacramento, 67 at Los Angeles, and 60 at Reno. It was cloudy, with a temperature of 50 at Truckee, 40 at South Lake Tahoe, and 49 at Blue Canyon. Local temperature reports around San Francisco Bay for 6 a.m. Downtown San Francisco was 62 degrees. Oakland Museum was 64 degrees. Redwood City was 55 degrees. San Rafael was 61 degrees. The following is an important beach hazard message from the National Weather Service. Issued at 9:26 p.m. Pacific Daylight Time. Beach hazards statement in effect from Friday morning through Monday evening. What? Increased risk of sneaker waves and strong rip currents due to incoming long-period southerly swell associated with tropical activity in the eastern Pacific Ocean. Breaking waves to around 10 feet expected. Where? Pacific Coast beaches. When? From Friday morning through Monday evening. Impacts. Dangerous conditions are forecast along the shoreline. Hazards include sneaker waves, strong rip currents, and large breaking waves. Stay off of jetties, piers, rocks, and other waterside infrastructure. Remain out of the water to avoid hazardous surf and never turn your back on the ocean. Monitor local weather, surf and tide forecasts at www.weather.gov/mtr. The area forecast for the South Bay, including the San Jose metro area and the Santa Clara Valley. For today, mostly sunny. Patchy fog in the morning. Highs around 70 by the bay, mid-70s to lower 80s inland. South winds up to 5 miles per hour, becoming west 5 to 15 miles per hour in the afternoon. For tonight, partly cloudy. A slight chance of rain. Lows from the mid to upper 50s. Northwest winds 5 to 10 miles per hour. And on Friday, partly cloudy in the morning, then becoming sunny. Highs in the upper 60s by the bay, 70s to lower 80s inland. Northwest winds up to 5 miles per hour, increasing to 5 to 15 miles per hour in the afternoon. For Friday night, mostly clear. Patchy fog after midnight. Lows from the lower to mid 50s. Northwest winds 5 to 15 miles per hour for Saturday. Partly cloudy in the morning, then becoming sunny. Patchy fog in the morning. Highs around 70 by the bay to near 80 inland. Northwest winds 5 to 10 miles per hour, and on Saturday night, mostly clear. Lows from the lower to mid 50s Sunday and Sunday night, mostly clear. Highs from the 70s to lower 80s, lows in the 50s Labor Day and Monday night, mostly clear. Highs from the mid 70s to upper 80s, lows in the upper 50s Tuesday through Wednesday. Partly cloudy. Highs from the mid-70s to upper 80s, lows from the mid-50s to lower 60s. High temperatures today and lows tonight for the selected cities: San Jose, 75 and 58, Mountain View, 70 and 59, Morgan Hill, 79 and 56. The area forecast for the Monterey Bay and Salinas Valley. Beach hazards statement in effect from Friday morning through Monday evening. For today, partly cloudy in the morning, then becoming mostly sunny. Patchy fog in the morning. Highs in the upper 60s at the coast to the mid 70s inland. West winds up to 5 miles per hour, increasing to 5 to 15 miles per hour in the afternoon. For tonight, mostly cloudy until midnight, then becoming partly cloudy. A slight chance of

was in the 50s. West winds 5 to 10 miles per hour. And on Friday, partly cloudy in the morning, then becoming mostly sunny. Highs from the lower 60s to mid-70s. West winds 5 to 15 miles per hour for Friday night, mostly clear until midnight, then becoming partly cloudy. Lows in the lower 50s. West winds 5 to 15 miles per hour for Saturday. Partly cloudy in the morning, then becoming mostly sunny. Patchy fog in the morning. Highs in the mid-60s at the coast to the mid-70s inland. Light winds, becoming west 5 to 10 miles per hour in the afternoon. And on Saturday night, mostly clear until midnight, then becoming partly cloudy. Lows in the lower 50s Sunday and Sunday night, mostly clear. Highs from the lower 60s to mid-70s. Lows from the upper 40s to mid-50s. Labor Day, partly cloudy in the morning, then becoming mostly sunny. Highs from the upper 60s to lower 80s for Monday night, mostly clear until midnight, then becoming partly cloudy. Lows in the mid-50s for Tuesday, partly cloudy. Highs from the upper 60s to lower 80s Tuesday night and Wednesday, partly cloudy. A slight chance of rain. Lows in the upper 50s, highs from the upper 60s to lower 80s. High temperatures today and lows tonight for the selected cities: Santa Cruz, 70 and 56, Monterey, 68 and 58, Salinas, 67 and 57, Hollister, 74 and 56, King City, 76 and 54. The weather overview for the Bay Area and Central Coast: beneficial rain Thursday, mainly in the North Bay. Hazardous beach conditions this weekend. The extended forecast for the Bay Area and Central Coast: Sunday and Sunday night, mostly clear. Patchy fog in the morning. Bay Area and Central Coast: Sunday and Sunday night, mostly clear. Patchy fog in the morning. High 60 to 80. Lows 50 to 60. Labor Day and Monday night, mostly clear. Patchy fog in the morning. Highs 65 to 90. Lows 50 to 65. Tuesday and Tuesday night, partly cloudy. Highs 65 to 90. Lows 50 to 65. Wednesday and Wednesday night, partly cloudy. Highs 65 to 85. Lows 55 to 65. Thursday and Thursday night, partly cloudy. High 65 to 85. Lows 50 to 65. Sunrise, sunset, and tidal information for the San Francisco Bay Area for Thursday, September 3. The sunrise today, 6:41 a.m. The sunset tonight, 7:37 p.m. Tidal data at the Golden Gate for today. High tide, 5:34 a.m. at 4.3 feet. Low tide, 9:45 a.m. at 2.99 feet. High tide, 4:23 p.m. at 6.13 feet. Low tide, 11:37 p.m. at 0.36 feet. Here are the buoy observations for 6 a.m. Pacific Daylight Time. An offshore buoy 6, winds northwest at 14 knots, pressure 1,017.6 millibars. An offshore buoy 59, winds west at 8 knots, pressure 1,014.3 millibars. At Point Arena buoy, wind south 2 knots, water temperature 58, pressure 1,013.5 millibars, seas 5 feet, every 10 seconds. At buoy 13 near Bodega Bay, wind south at 8 knots, pressure 1,013.8 millibars. At Point Reyes Wave Rider buoy, water temperature 62, seas 5 feet, every 9 seconds. At San Francisco buoy, wind south at 10 knots, water temperature 62, pressure 1,014.5 millibars, swell 3 feet, every 8 seconds. At Half Moon Bay buoy, wind southeast 6 knots, water temperature 62, pressure 1,015.6 millibars, seas 4 feet, every 9 seconds. At Monterey Bay buoy, wind southeast 6 knots, water temperature 61, pressure 1,015.2 millibars, seas 4 feet, every 9 seconds. At Point Sur, Wave Rider buoy, water temperature 61, seas 3 feet, every 10 seconds. At Cape San Martin buoy, winds northwest 14 knots, water temperature 60.

1,015.6 millibars. Sees 4 feet every 9 seconds. Synopsis for the Central California coast and bays, including the Monterey Bay, Greater Farallones, and Cordell Bank National Marine Sanctuaries, rain chances increase over the northern waters this morning as a weak cold front moves through the region. Southwesterly winds gradually shift northwesterly by this afternoon after cold frontal passage. Winds generally stay gentle to moderate, but diurnal fresh to strong gusts return within the Monterey Bay and along the Big Sur coast Friday into the weekend. More widespread fresh to strong gusts return by early next week across the coastal waters. Long period southerly swell associated with tropical activity well to our south will reach the coastal waters Friday and continue into early next week. The marine forecast for San Pablo Bay, Suisun Bay, the West Delta, and the San Francisco Bay north of the Bay Bridge. Small craft advisory in effect from 9 a.m. this morning to 5 p.m. Pacific Daylight Time this afternoon. For today, south wind 5 to 10 knots, becoming southwest 10 to 15 knots late this morning and afternoon. A slight chance of rain this morning, then a chance of rain this afternoon. For tonight, west wind 5 to 10 knots. For Friday, west wind 5 to 10 knots, rising to 10 to 15 knots in the afternoon. The marine forecast for Monterey Bay. For today, southeast wind around 5 knots, veering to southwest this afternoon. Seas around 3 feet. Wave detail, northwest 3 feet at 9 seconds and south 2 feet at 11 seconds. Patchy fog late this morning. For tonight, west wind 5 to 10 knots. Seas 3 to 4 feet. Wave detail, northwest 3 feet at 10 seconds and south 2 feet at 14 seconds. A slight chance of rain. For Friday, northwest wind 5 to 10 knots, becoming west 10 to 15 knots in the afternoon. Seas 3 to 4 feet. Wave detail, northwest 3 feet at 10 seconds and south 2 feet at 17 seconds. The coastal waters forecast from Pigeon Point to Point Pinos out to 10 nautical miles. For today, southeast wind around 5 knots, veering to south this afternoon. Seas 3 to 5 feet. Wave detail, northwest 4 feet at 9 seconds and south 2 feet at 12 seconds. Patchy dense fog early this morning. A slight chance of rain late. For tonight, northwest wind 5 to 10 knots. Seas 4 to 5 feet. Wave detail, northwest 4 feet at 9 seconds and south 3 feet at 14 seconds. For Friday, northwest wind 5 to 10 knots, rising to 10 to 15 knots in the afternoon. Seas 4 to 5 feet. Wave detail, northwest 5 feet at 11 seconds and south 2 feet at 17 seconds. The area forecast for the peninsula, North Bay, and East Bay. Beach hazards statement in effect from Friday morning through Monday evening. For today, partly cloudy. A slight chance of rain in the morning. A chance of rain in the afternoon. Highs in the lower 60s at the coast to the upper 70s inland. Southwest winds 5 to 15 miles per hour. For tonight, partly cloudy. A slight chance of rain until midnight. Lows in the 50s. West winds 5 to 10 miles per hour. And on Friday, partly cloudy in the morning, then becoming mostly sunny. Highs in the lower 60s at the coast to the upper 70s inland. West winds 5 to 15 miles per hour for Friday night, mostly clear. Lows from the 40s to upper 50s, west winds 5 to 15 miles per hour, decreasing to up to 5 miles per hour after midnight. For Saturday, partly cloudy in the morning, then becoming mostly sunny. Highs in the mid-60s at the coast to around 80 inland. West winds 5 to 10 miles per hour, and on Saturday night, mostly clear. The following is an important beach hazard message from the National Weather Service. Issued at 6:40 a.m. Pacific Daylight Time. Beach hazards statement remains in effect from Friday morning through Monday evening. What? Increased risk of sneaker waves and strong rip currents due to incoming long-period southerly swell associated with tropical activity in the eastern Pacific Ocean.
breaking waves to around 10 feet expected. Where? Pacific Coast beaches. When? From Friday morning through Monday evening. Impacts. Dangerous conditions are forecast along the shoreline. Hazards include sneaker waves, strong rip currents, and large breaking waves. Stay off of jetties, piers, rocks, and other waterside infrastructure. Remain out of the water to avoid hazardous surf and never turn your back on the ocean. Monitor local weather, surf and tide forecasts at www.weather.gov/mtr. The area forecast for the peninsula, North Bay, and East Bay. Beach hazards statement in effect from Friday morning through Monday evening. For today, partly cloudy. A slight chance of rain in the morning. A chance of rain in the afternoon. Highs in the lower 60s at the coast to the upper 70s inland. Southwest winds 5 to 15 miles per hour. For tonight, partly cloudy. A slight chance of rain until midnight. Lows in the 50s. West winds 5 to 10 miles per hour. And on Friday, partly cloudy in the morning, then becoming mostly sunny. Highs in the lower 60s at the coast to the upper 70s inland. West winds 5 to 15 miles per hour for Friday night, mostly clear. Lows from the 40s to upper 50s. West winds 5 to 15 miles per hour, decreasing to up to 5 miles per hour after midnight. For Saturday, partly cloudy in the morning, then becoming mostly sunny. Highs in the mid-60s at the coast to around 80 inland. West winds 5 to 10 miles per hour, and on Saturday night, mostly clear. Lows in the 50s Sunday and Sunday night, mostly clear. Highs from the mid-60s to lower 80s. Lows in the 50s Labor Day, partly cloudy in the morning, then becoming mostly sunny. Highs from the lower 70s to mid-80s for Monday night, mostly clear. Lows from the 50s to lower 60s Tuesday through Wednesday, partly cloudy. Highs from the upper 60s to mid-80s. Lows from the mid-50s to lower 60s. High temperatures today and lows tonight for the selected cities: San Francisco, 67 and 56, San Francisco Airport, 70 and 57, Redwood City, 76 and 58, Oakland, 70 and 58, Fremont, 73 and 59, Concord, 79 and 57, Livermore, 78 and 56, San Rafael, 73 and 55, Santa Rosa, 67 and 48, Napa, 63 and 51, Fairfield, 71 and 55. These are the 6 a.m. Pacific Daylight Time observations for the San Francisco and Monterey Bay areas on Thursday, September 3rd. At San Francisco Airport, it was partly cloudy, temperature 60, dew point 56, relative humidity 86%, south wind at 5 miles an hour, pressure 29.97 inches and falling. At Oakland Airport, it was partly cloudy, temperature 62, dew point 56, relative humidity 80%, south wind at 6 miles an hour, pressure 29.98 inches and falling. At San Jose Airport, it was partly cloudy, temperature 59, dew point 52, relative humidity 77%, calm, pressure 29.99 inches and steady. At Santa Rosa, light rain and fog were reported, temperature 61, southeast wind at 7, pressure 29.95 and falling. At Concord, it was partly cloudy, temperature 63, south wind at 10. At Livermore, it was mostly cloudy, temperature 56, calm. At Monterey, it was partly cloudy, temperature 56, southeast wind at 3, pressure 30.01 and steady. At Salinas, it was cloudy, temperature 58, dew point 55, relative humidity 90%, northwest wind at 6. Here are some observations around California and western Nevada. At Mammoth Lakes, it was clear, with a temperature of 37. At San Diego, it was partly cloudy, with a temperature of 64. It was mostly cloudy, with a temperature of 59 at Sacramento, 67 at Los Angeles, and 60 at Reno. It was cloudy, with a temperature of 50 at Truckee, 40 at South Lake Tahoe, and 49 at Blue Canyon,

Local temperature reports around San Francisco Bay for 6 a.m. Downtown San Francisco was 62 degrees. Oakland Museum was 64 degrees. Redwood City was 55 degrees. San Rafael was 61 degrees. The following is an important beach hazard message from the National Weather Service. Issued at 6:40 a.m. Pacific Daylight Time. Beach hazard statement remains in effect from Friday morning through Monday evening. What? Increased risk of sneaker waves and strong rip currents due to incoming long-period southerly swell associated with tropical activity in the eastern Pacific Ocean. Breaking waves to around 10 feet expected. Where? Pacific Coast beaches. When? From Friday morning through Monday evening. Impacts. Dangerous conditions are forecast along the shoreline. Hazards include sneaker waves, strong rip currents, and large breaking waves. Stay off of jetties, piers, rocks, and other waterside infrastructure. Remain out of the water to avoid hazardous surf and never turn your back on the ocean. Monitor local weather, surf, and tide forecasts at www.weather.gov/mtr. The area forecast for the South Bay, including the San Jose metro area and the Santa Clara Valley. For today, mostly sunny. Patchy fog in the morning. Highs around 70 by the bay, mid-70s to lower 80s inland. South winds up to 5 miles per hour, becoming west 5 to 15 miles per hour in the afternoon. For tonight, partly cloudy. A slight chance of rain. Lows from the mid to upper 50s. Northwest winds 5 to 10 miles per hour. And on Friday, partly cloudy in the morning, then becoming sunny. Highs in the upper 60s by the bay, 70s to lower 80s inland. Northwest winds up to 5 miles per hour, increasing to 5 to 15 miles per hour in the afternoon. For Friday night, mostly clear. Patchy fog after midnight. Lows from the lower to mid 50s, northwest winds 5 to 15 miles per hour for Saturday. Partly cloudy in the morning, then becoming sunny. Patchy fog in the morning. Highs around 70 by the bay to near 80 inland. Northwest winds 5 to 10 miles per hour, and on Saturday night, mostly clear. Lows from the lower to mid 50s Sunday and Sunday night, mostly clear. Highs from the 70s to lower 80s, lows in the 50s Labor Day and Monday night, mostly clear. Highs from the mid 70s to upper 80s, lows in the upper 50s Tuesday through Wednesday, partly cloudy. Highs from the mid 70s to upper 80s, lows from the mid 50s to lower 60s, high temperatures today and lows tonight for the selected cities: San Jose, 75 and 58, Mountain View, 70 and 59, Morgan Hill, 79 and 56. The area forecast for the Monterey Bay and Salinas Valley. Beach hazards statement in effect from Friday morning through Monday evening. For today, partly cloudy in the morning, then becoming mostly sunny. Patchy fog in the morning. Highs in the upper 60s at the coast to the mid 70s inland. West winds up to 5 miles per hour, increasing to 5 to 15 miles per hour in the afternoon. For tonight, mostly cloudy until midnight, then becoming partly cloudy. A slight chance of rain. Lows in the 50s. West winds 5 to 10 miles per hour. And on Friday, partly cloudy in the morning, then becoming mostly sunny. Highs from the lower 60s to mid 70s, west winds 5 to 15 miles per hour for Friday night, mostly clear until midnight, then becoming partly cloudy. Lows in the lower 50s, west winds 5 to 15 miles per hour for Saturday. Partly cloudy in the morning, then becoming mostly sunny. Patchy fog in the morning. Highs in the mid 60s at the coast to the mid 70s inland. Light winds, becoming west 5 to 10 miles per hour in the afternoon. And on Saturday night, mostly clear until midnight, then becoming partly cloudy. Lows in the lower 50s Sunday and Sunday night, mostly clear. Highs from the lower 60s to mid 70s, lows from the upper 40s to mid 50s Labor Day, partly cloudy in the morning, then becoming mostly sunny. Highs from the upper 60s to lower 80s for Monday night, mostly clear until midnight.

then becoming partly cloudy. Lows in the mid-50s for Tuesday, partly cloudy. Highs from the upper 60s to lower 80s Tuesday night and Wednesday, partly cloudy. A slight chance of rain. Lows in the upper 50s, highs from the upper 60s to lower 80s. High temperatures today and lows tonight for the selected cities: Santa Cruz, 70 and 56, Monterey, 68 and 58, Salinas, 67 and 57, Hollister, 74 and 56, King City, 76 and 54. The weather overview for the Bay Area and Central Coast: beneficial rain Thursday, mainly in the North Bay. Hazardous beach conditions this weekend. The extended forecast for the Bay Area and Central Coast: Sunday and Sunday night, mostly clear. Patchy fog in the morning. High 60 to 80. Lows 50 to 60. Labor Day and Monday night, mostly clear. Patchy fog in the morning. Highs 65 to 90. Lows 50 to 65. Tuesday and Tuesday night, partly cloudy. Highs 65 to 90. Lows 50 to 65. Wednesday and Wednesday night, partly cloudy. Highs 65 to 85. Lows 55 to 65. Thursday and Thursday night, partly cloudy. Highs 65 to 85. Lows 50 to 65. Sunrise, sunset, and tidal information for the San Francisco Bay Area for Thursday, September 3. The sunrise today, 6:41 a.m. The sunset tonight, 7:37 p.m. Tidal data at the Golden Gate for today. High tide, 5:34 a.m. at 4.3 feet. Low tide, 9:45 a.m. at 2.99 feet. High tide, 4:23 p.m. at 6.13 feet. Low tide, 11:37 p.m. at 0.36 feet. Here are the buoy observations for 6 a.m. Pacific Daylight Time. An offshore buoy 6, winds northwest at 14 knots, pressure 1,017.6 millibars. An offshore buoy 59, winds west at 8 knots, pressure 1,014.3 millibars. At Point Arena buoy, wind south 2 knots, water temperature 58, pressure 1,013.5 millibars, seas 5 feet, every 10 seconds. At buoy 13 near Bodega Bay, wind south at 8 knots, pressure 1,013.8 millibars. At Point Reyes wave rider buoy, water temperature 62, seas 5 feet, every 9 seconds. At San Francisco buoy, wind south at 10 knots, water temperature 62, pressure 1,014.5 millibars, swell 3 feet, every 8 seconds. At Half Moon Bay buoy, wind southeast 6 knots, water temperature 62, pressure 1,015.6 millibars, seas 4 feet, every 9 seconds. At Monterey Bay buoy, wind southeast 6 knots, water temperature 61, pressure 1,015.2 millibars, seas 4 feet, every 9 seconds. At Point Sur, wave rider buoy, water temperature 61, seas 3 feet, every 10 seconds. At Cape San Martin buoy, winds northwest 14 knots, water temperature 64, pressure 1,015.6 millibars. Seas 4 feet, every 9 seconds. 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This broadcast originates from the National Weather Service office located in Monterey, California, and serves the South Bay and Monterey Bay Area, including the cities of San Jose, Monterey, Salinas, and Santa Cruz. Synopsis for the Central California coast and bays, including the Monterey Bay, Greater Farallones, and Cordell Bank National Marine Sanctuaries: rain chances increase over the northern waters this morning as a weak cold front moves through the region. Southwesterly winds gradually shift northwesterly by this afternoon after cold frontal passage. Winds generally stay gentle to moderate, but diurnal fresh to strong gusts return within the Monterey Bay and along the Big Sur coast Friday into the weekend. More widespread fresh to strong gusts return by early next week across the coastal waters.
Long period southerly swell associated with tropical activity well to our south will reach the coastal waters Friday and continue into early next week. The marine forecast for San Pablo Bay, Suisun Bay, the West Delta, and the San Francisco Bay north of the Bay Bridge. Small craft advisory in effect from 9 a.m. this morning to 5 p.m. Pacific Daylight Time this afternoon. For today, south wind 5 to 10 knots, becoming southwest 10 to 15 knots late this morning and afternoon. A slight chance of rain this morning, then a chance of rain this afternoon. For tonight, west wind 5 to 10 knots. For Friday, west wind 5 to 10 knots, rising to 10 to 15 knots in the afternoon. The marine forecast for Monterey Bay. For today, southeast wind around 5 knots, veering to southwest this afternoon. Seas around 3 feet. Wave detail, northwest 3 feet at 9 seconds and south 2 feet at 11 seconds. Patchy fog late this morning. For tonight, west wind 5 to 10 knots. Seas 3 to 4 feet. Wave detail, northwest 3 feet at 10 seconds and south 2 feet at 14 seconds. A slight chance of rain. For Friday, northwest wind 5 to 10 knots, becoming west 10 to 15 knots in the afternoon. Seas 3 to 4 feet. Wave detail, northwest 3 feet at 10 seconds and south 2 feet at 17 seconds. The coastal waters forecast from Pigeon Point to Point Pinos out to 10 nautical miles. For today, southeast wind around 5 knots, veering to south this afternoon. Seas 3 to 5 feet. Wave detail, northwest 4 feet at 9 seconds and south 2 feet at 12 seconds. Patchy dense fog early this morning. A slight chance of rain late. For tonight, northwest wind 5 to 10 knots. Seas 4 to 5 feet. Wave detail, northwest 4 feet at 9 seconds and south 3 feet at 14 seconds. For Friday, northwest wind 5 to 10 knots, rising to 10 to 15 knots in the afternoon. Seas 4 to 5 feet. Wave detail, northwest 5 feet at 11 seconds and south 2 feet at 17 seconds. The area forecast for the peninsula, North Bay, and East Bay. Beach hazards statement in effect from Friday morning through Monday evening. For today, partly cloudy. A slight chance of rain in the morning. A chance of rain in the afternoon. Highs in the lower 60s at the coast to the upper 70s inland. Southwest winds 5 to 15 miles per hour. For tonight, partly cloudy. A slight chance of rain until midnight. Lows in the 50s. West winds 5 to 10 miles per hour. And on Friday, partly cloudy in the morning, then becoming mostly sunny. Highs in the lower 60s at the coast to the upper 70s inland. West winds 5 to 15 miles per hour for Friday night, mostly clear. Lows from the 40s to upper 50s, west winds 5 to 15 miles per hour, decreasing to up to 5 miles per hour after midnight. For Saturday, partly cloudy in the morning, then becoming mostly sunny. Highs in the mid-60s at the coast to around 80 inland. West winds 5 to 10 miles per hour, and on Saturday night, mostly clear. Lows in the 50s Sunday and Sunday night, mostly clear. Highs from the mid-60s to lower 80s, lows in the 50s Labor Day, partly cloudy in the morning, then becoming mostly sunny. Highs from the lower 70s to mid-80s for Monday night, mostly clear. Lows from the 50s to lower 60s Tuesday through Wednesday, partly cloudy. Highs from the upper 60s to mid-80s, lows from the mid-50s to lower 60s. High temperatures today and lows tonight for the selected cities: San Francisco, 67 and 56, San Francisco Airport, 70 and 57, Redwood City, 76 and 58, Oakland, 70 and 58, Fremont, 73 and 59, Concord, 79 and 57, Livermore, 78 and 56, San Rafael, 73 and 55, Santa Rosa, 67 and 48, Napa, 63 and 51, Fairfield, 71 and 55. These are the 6 a.m. Pacific Daylight Time observations for the San Francisco and Monterey Bay areas on Thursday.

September 3rd at San Francisco Airport. It was partly cloudy, temperature 60, dew point 56, relative humidity 86%, south wind at 5 miles an hour, pressure 29.97 inches and falling. At Oakland Airport, it was partly cloudy, temperature 62, dew point 56, relative humidity 80%, south wind at 6 miles an hour, pressure 29.98 inches and falling. At San Jose Airport, it was partly cloudy, temperature 59, dew point 52, relative humidity 77%, calm, pressure 29.99 inches and steady. At Santa Rosa, light rain and fog were reported, temperature 61, southeast wind at 7, pressure 29.95 and falling. At Concord, it was partly cloudy, temperature 63, south wind at 10. At Livermore, it was mostly cloudy, temperature 56, calm. At Monterey, it was partly cloudy, temperature 56, southeast wind at 3, pressure 30.01 and steady. At Salinas, it was cloudy, temperature 58, dew point 55, relative humidity 90%, northwest wind at 6. Here are some observations around California and western Nevada. At Mammoth Lakes, it was clear, with a temperature of 37. At San Diego, it was partly cloudy, with a temperature of 64. It was mostly cloudy, with a temperature of 59 at Sacramento, 67 at Los Angeles, and 60 at Reno. It was cloudy, with a temperature of 50 at Truckee, 40 at South Lake Tahoe, and 49 at Blue Canyon. These are the 7 a.m. Pacific Daylight Time observations for the San Francisco and Monterey Bay areas on Thursday, September 3rd. At San Francisco Airport, it was partly cloudy, temperature 61, dew point 56, relative humidity 83%, south wind at 6 miles an hour, pressure 29.98 inches and rising. At Oakland Airport, it was mostly cloudy, temperature 62, dew point 56, relative humidity 80%, southeast wind at 5 miles an hour, pressure 29.99 inches and rising. At San Jose Airport, it was partly cloudy, temperature 59, dew point 53, relative humidity 80%, variable wind at 3 miles an hour, pressure 29.99 inches and steady. At Santa Rosa, light rain and fog were reported, temperature 61, southeast wind at 6, pressure 29.95 and steady. At Concord, it was partly cloudy, temperature 63, south wind at 8. At Livermore, it was partly cloudy, temperature 57, calm. At Monterey, it was mostly cloudy, temperature 57, calm, pressure 30.01 and steady. At Salinas, fog was reported, temperature 57, dew point 56, relative humidity 96%, north wind at 6. Here are some observations around California and western Nevada. At Mammoth Lakes, it was clear, with a temperature of 37. It was partly cloudy, with a temperature of 58 at Sacramento, and 64 at San Diego. It was mostly cloudy, with a temperature of 68 at Los Angeles, 59 at Reno, 52 at Truckee, and 43 at South Lake Tahoe. At Blue Canyon, it was cloudy, with a temperature of 49. Local temperature reports around San Francisco Bay for 6 a.m. Downtown San Francisco was 62 degrees. Oakland Museum was 64 degrees. Redwood City was 55 degrees. San Rafael was 61 degrees. The following is an important beach hazard message from the National Weather Service. Issued at 6:40 a.m. Pacific Daylight Time. Beach hazard statement remains in effect from Friday morning through Monday evening. What? Increased risk of sneaker waves and strong rip currents due to incoming long-period southerly swell associated with tropical activity in the eastern Pacific Ocean. Breaking waves to around 10 feet expected. Where? Pacific Coast beaches. When? From Friday morning through Monday evening. Impacts. Dangerous conditions are forecast along the shoreline. Hazards include sneaker waves, strong rip currents, and large breaking waves.

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Monitor local weather, surf and tide forecast at www.weather.gov/mtr. The area forecast for the South Bay, including the San Jose metro area and the Santa Clara Valley. For today, mostly sunny. Patchy fog in the morning. Highs around 70 by the bay, mid-70s to lower 80s inland. South winds up to 5 miles per hour, becoming west 5 to 15 miles per hour in the afternoon. For tonight, partly cloudy. A slight chance of rain. Lows from the mid to upper 50s. Northwest winds 5 to 10 miles per hour. And on Friday, partly cloudy in the morning, then becoming sunny. Highs in the upper 60s by the bay, 70s to lower 80s inland. Northwest winds up to 5 miles per hour, increasing to 5 to 15 miles per hour in the afternoon. For Friday night, mostly clear. Patchy fog after midnight. Lows from the lower to mid 50s. Northwest winds 5 to 15 miles per hour for Saturday. Partly cloudy in the morning, then becoming sunny. Patchy fog in the morning. Highs around 70 by the bay to near 80 inland. Northwest winds 5 to 10 miles per hour, and on Saturday night, mostly clear. Lows from the lower to mid 50s Sunday and Sunday night, mostly clear. Highs from the 70s to lower 80s. Lows in the 50s Labor Day and Monday night, mostly clear. Highs from the mid 70s to upper 80s. Lows in the upper 50s Tuesday through Wednesday. Partly cloudy. Highs from the mid-70s to upper 80s. Lows from the mid-50s to lower 60s. High temperatures today and lows tonight for the selected cities: San Jose, 75 and 58, Mountain View, 70 and 59, Morgan Hill, 79 and 56. The area forecast for the Monterey Bay and Salinas Valley. Beach hazards statement in effect from Friday morning through Monday evening. For today, partly cloudy in the morning, then becoming mostly sunny. Patchy fog in the morning. Highs in the upper 60s at the coast to the mid-70s inland. West winds up to 5 miles per hour, increasing to 5 to 15 miles per hour in the afternoon. For tonight, mostly cloudy until midnight, then becoming partly cloudy. A slight chance of rain. Lows in the 50s. West winds 5 to 10 miles per hour. And on Friday, partly cloudy in the morning, then becoming mostly sunny. Highs from the lower 60s to mid 70s. West winds 5 to 15 miles per hour for Friday night, mostly clear until midnight, then becoming partly cloudy. Lows in the lower 50s. West winds 5 to 15 miles per hour for Saturday. Partly cloudy in the morning, then becoming mostly sunny. Patchy fog in the morning. Highs in the mid 60s at the coast to the mid 70s inland. Light winds, becoming west 5 to 10 miles per hour in the afternoon. And on Saturday night, mostly clear until midnight, then becoming partly cloudy. Lows in the lower 50s Sunday and Sunday night, mostly clear. Highs from the lower 60s to mid 70s. Lows from the upper 40s to mid 50s Labor Day, partly cloudy in the morning, then becoming mostly sunny. Highs from the upper 60s to lower 80s for Monday night, mostly clear until midnight, then becoming partly cloudy. Lows in the mid-50s for Tuesday, partly cloudy. Highs from the upper 60s to lower 80s Tuesday night and Wednesday, partly cloudy. A slight chance of rain. Lows in the upper 50s. Highs from the upper 60s to lower 80s. High temperatures today and lows tonight for the selected cities: Santa Cruz, 70 and 56, Monterey, 68 and 58, Salinas, 67 and 57, Hollister, 74 and 56, King City, 76 and 54. The weather overview for the Bay Area and Central Coast: beneficial rain Thursday, mainly in the North Bay. Hazardous beach conditions this weekend. The extended forecast for the Bay Area and Central Coast: Sunday and Sunday night, mostly clear. Patchy fog in the morning. Highs 60 to 80. Lows 50 to 60. Labor Day and Monday night, mostly clear. Patchy fog in the morning.

sunset tonight, 7:37 p.m. Tidal data at the Golden Gate for today. High tide, 5:34 a.m. at 4.3 feet. Low tide, 9:45 a.m. at 2.99 feet. High tide, 4:23 p.m. at 6.13 feet. Low tide, 11:37 p.m. at 0.36 feet. Here are the buoy observations for 7 a.m. Pacific Daylight Time. An offshore buoy 6 winds northwest at 60 knots, pressure 1,017.7 millibars. An offshore buoy 59 winds west at 10 knots, water temperature 66, pressure 1,014.0 millibars. At buoy 14 near Point Arena winds south at 4 knots, pressure 1,013.6 millibars, swell 4 feet, every 10 seconds. At buoy 13 near Bodega Bay winds south at 8 knots, pressure 1,013.6 millibars. At Point Reyes Wave Rider buoy water temperature 62, seas 5 feet, every 8 seconds. At San Francisco buoy winds south at 12 knots, pressure 1,014.5 millibars, swell 4 feet, every 8 seconds. At Half Moon Bay buoy winds southeast 10 knots, water temperature 62, pressure 1,015.1 millibars, seas 4 feet, every 8 seconds. At Monterey buoy winds southeast at 4 knots, pressure 1,015.5 millibars, swell 4 feet, every 9 seconds. At Point Sur, Wave Rider buoy water temperature 61, seas 3 feet, every 10 seconds. At Cape San Martin buoy winds northwest at 12 knots, pressure 1,015.6 millibars, swell 4 feet, every 9 seconds. Synopsis for the Central California coast and bays including the Monterey Bay, Greater Farallones, and Cordell Bank National Marine Sanctuaries, rain chances increase over the northern waters this morning as a weak cold front moves through the region. Southwesterly winds gradually shift northwesterly by this afternoon after cold frontal passage. Winds generally stay gentle to moderate but diurnal fresh to strong gusts return within the Monterey Bay and along the Big Sur coast Friday into the weekend. More widespread fresh to strong gusts return by early next week across the coastal waters. Long period southerly swell associated with tropical activity well to our south will reach the coastal waters Friday and continue into early next week. The marine forecast for San Pablo Bay, Suisun Bay, the West Delta, and the San Francisco Bay north of the Bay Bridge. Small craft advisory in effect from 9 a.m. this morning to 5 p.m. Pacific Daylight Time this afternoon. For today, south wind 5 to 10 knots, becoming southwest 10 to 15 knots late this morning and afternoon. A slight chance of rain this morning, then a chance of rain this afternoon. For tonight, west wind 5 to 10 knots. For Friday, west wind 5 to 10 knots, rising to 10 to 15 knots in the afternoon. The marine forecast for Monterey Bay. For today, southeast wind around 5 knots, veering to southwest this afternoon. Seas around 3 feet. Wave detail, northwest 3 feet at 9 seconds and south 2 feet at 11 seconds. Patchy fog late this morning. For tonight, west wind 5 to 10 knots. Seas 3 to 4 feet. Wave detail, northwest 3 feet at 10 seconds and south 2 feet at 14 seconds. A slight chance of rain. For Friday, northwest wind 5 to 10 knots, becoming west 10 to 15 knots in the afternoon. Seas 3 to 4 feet. Wave detail, northwest 3 feet at 10 seconds and south 2 feet at 17 seconds. The coastal waters forecast from Pigeon Point to Point Pinos out to 10 nautical miles. For today, southeast wind around 5 knots, veering to south this afternoon. Seas 3 to 5 feet. Wave detail, northwest 4 feet at 9 seconds and south 2 feet at 12 seconds. Patchy dense fog early this morning. A slight chance of rain late. For tonight, northwest wind 5 to 10 knots. Seas 4 to 5 feet. Wave detail, northwest 4 feet at 9 seconds and south 3 feet at 14 seconds. For Friday,

southwest wind 5 to 10 knots, rising to 10 to 15 knots in the afternoon. Seas 4 to 5 feet. Wave detail, northwest 5 feet at 11 seconds and south 2 feet at 17 seconds. The area forecast for the peninsula, North Bay, and East Bay. Beach hazards statement in effect from Friday morning through Monday evening. For today, partly cloudy. A slight chance of rain in the morning. A chance of rain in the afternoon. Highs in the lower 60s at the coast to the upper 70s inland. Southwest winds 5 to 15 miles per hour. For tonight, partly cloudy. A slight chance of rain until midnight. Lows in the 50s. West winds 5 to 10 miles per hour. And on Friday, partly cloudy in the morning, then becoming mostly sunny. Highs in the lower 60s at the coast to the upper 70s inland. West winds 5 to 15 miles per hour for Friday night, mostly clear. Lows from the 40s to upper 50s, west winds 5 to 15 miles per hour, decreasing to up to 5 miles per hour after midnight. For Saturday, partly cloudy in the morning, then becoming mostly sunny. Highs in the mid-60s at the coast to around 80 inland. West winds 5 to 10 miles per hour, and on Saturday night, mostly clear. Lows in the 50s Sunday and Sunday night, mostly clear. Highs from the mid-60s to lower 80s, lows in the 50s Labor Day, partly cloudy in the morning, then becoming mostly sunny. Highs from the lower 70s to mid-80s for Monday night, mostly clear. Lows from the 50s to lower 60s Tuesday through Wednesday, partly cloudy. Highs from the upper 60s to mid-80s, lows from the mid-50s to lower 60s. High temperatures today and lows tonight for the selected cities: San Francisco, 67 and 56, San Francisco Airport, 70 and 57, Redwood City, 76 and 58, Oakland, 70 and 58, Fremont, 73 and 59, Concord, 79 and 57, Livermore, 78 and 56, San Rafael, 73 and 55, Santa Rosa, 67 and 48, Napa, 63 and 51, Fairfield, 71 and 55. These are the 7 a.m. Pacific Daylight Time observations for the San Francisco and Monterey Bay areas on Thursday, September 3rd. At San Francisco Airport, it was partly cloudy, temperature 61, dew point 56, relative humidity 83%, south wind at 6 miles an hour, pressure 29.98 inches and rising. At Oakland Airport, it was mostly cloudy, temperature 62, dew point 56, relative humidity 80%, southeast wind at 5 miles an hour, pressure 29.99 inches and rising. At San Jose Airport, it was partly cloudy, temperature 59, dew point 53, relative humidity 80%, variable wind at 3 miles an hour, pressure 29.99 inches and steady. At Santa Rosa, light rain and fog were reported, temperature 61, southeast wind at 6, pressure 29.95 and steady. At Concord, it was partly cloudy, temperature 63, south wind at 8. At Livermore, it was partly cloudy, temperature 57, calm. At Monterey, it was mostly cloudy, temperature 57, calm, pressure 30.01 and steady. At Salinas, fog was reported, temperature 57, dew point 56, relative humidity 96%, north wind at 6. Here are some observations around California and western Nevada. At Mammoth Lakes, it was clear, with a temperature of 37. It was partly cloudy, with a temperature of 58 at Sacramento, and 64 at San Diego. It was mostly cloudy, with a temperature of 68 at Los Angeles, 59 at Reno, 52 at Truckee, and 43 at South Lake Tahoe. At Blue Canyon, it was cloudy, with a temperature of 49. Local temperature reports around San Francisco Bay for 7 a.m. Downtown San Francisco was 62 degrees. Oakland Museum was 63 degrees. Redwood City was 55 degrees. San Rafael was 62 degrees. The following is an important beach hazard message from the National Weather Service.

at 6:40 a.m. Pacific Daylight Time. Beach Hazard's statement remains in effect from Friday morning through Monday evening. What? Increased risk of sneaker waves and strong rip currents due to incoming long-period southerly swell associated with tropical activity in the eastern Pacific Ocean. Breaking waves to around 10 feet expected. Where? Pacific Coast beaches. When? From Friday morning through Monday evening. Impacts. Dangerous conditions are forecast along the shoreline. Hazards include sneaker waves, strong rip currents, and large breaking waves. Stay off of jetties, piers, rocks, and other waterside infrastructure. Remain out of the water to avoid hazardous surf and never turn your back on the ocean. Monitor local weather, surf and tide forecast at www.weather.gov/mtr. The area forecast for the South Bay, including the San Jose metro area and the Santa Clara Valley. For today, mostly sunny. Patchy fog in the morning. Highs around 70 by the bay, mid-70s to lower 80s inland. South winds up to 5 miles per hour, becoming west 5 to 15 miles per hour in the afternoon. For tonight, partly cloudy. A slight chance of rain. Lows from the mid to upper 50s. Northwest winds 5 to 10 miles per hour. And on Friday, partly cloudy in the morning, then becoming sunny. Highs in the upper 60s by the bay, 70s to lower 80s inland. Northwest winds up to 5 miles per hour, increasing to 5 to 15 miles per hour in the afternoon. For Friday night, mostly clear. Patchy fog after midnight. Lows from the lower to mid 50s, northwest winds 5 to 15 miles per hour for Saturday. Partly cloudy in the morning, then becoming sunny. Patchy fog in the morning. Highs around 70 by the bay to near 80 inland. Northwest winds 5 to 10 miles per hour, and on Saturday night, mostly clear. Lows from the lower to mid 50s Sunday and Sunday night, mostly clear. Highs from the 70s to lower 80s, lows in the 50s Labor Day and Monday night, mostly clear. Highs from the mid 70s to upper 80s, lows in the upper 50s Tuesday through Wednesday, partly cloudy. Highs from the mid-70s to upper 80s, lows from the mid-50s to lower 60s. High temperatures today and lows tonight for the selected cities: San Jose, 75 and 58, Mountain View, 70 and 59, Morgan Hill, 79 and 56. 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This broadcast originates from the National Weather Service office located in Monterey, California, and serves the South Bay and Monterey Bay Area, including the cities of San Jose, Monterey, Salinas, and Santa Cruz. The area forecast for the Monterey Bay and Salinas Valley. Beach hazards statement in effect from Friday morning through Monday evening. For today, partly cloudy in the morning, then becoming mostly sunny. Patchy fog in the morning. Highs in the upper 60s at the coast to the mid-70s inland. West winds up to 5 miles per hour, increasing to 5 to 15 miles per hour in the afternoon. For tonight, mostly cloudy until midnight, then becoming partly cloudy. A slight chance of rain. Lows in the 50s. West winds 5 to 10 miles per hour. And on Friday, partly cloudy in the morning, then becoming mostly sunny. Highs from the lower 60s to mid-70s, west winds 5 to 15 miles per hour for Friday night, mostly clear until midnight, then becoming partly cloudy. Lows in the lower 50s, west winds 5 to 15 miles per hour for Saturday. Partly cloudy in the morning, then becoming mostly sunny. Patchy fog in the morning. Highs in the mid-60s at the coast to the mid-70s inland. Light winds, becoming west 5 to 10 miles per hour in the afternoon. And on Saturday night, mostly clear until midnight, then becoming partly cloudy. Lows in the lower 50s Sunday and Sunday night, mostly clear. Highs from the lower 60s to mid-70s, lows from the upper 40s to mid-50s Labor Day, partly cloudy in the morning, then becoming mostly sunny. Highs from the upper 60s to lower 80s for Monday.

until midnight, then becoming partly cloudy. Lows in the mid-50s for Tuesday, partly cloudy. Highs from the upper 60s to lower 80s Tuesday night and Wednesday, partly cloudy. A slight chance of rain. Lows in the upper 50s, highs from the upper 60s to lower 80s. High temperatures today and lows tonight for the selected cities: Santa Cruz, 70 and 56, Monterey, 68 and 58, Salinas, 67 and 57, Hollister, 74 and 56, King City, 76 and 54. The weather overview for the Bay Area and Central Coast: beneficial rain Thursday, mainly in the North Bay. Hazardous beach conditions this weekend. The extended forecast for the Bay Area and Central Coast: Sunday and Sunday night, mostly clear. Patchy fog in the morning. High 60 to 80. Lows 50 to 60. Labor Day and Monday night, mostly clear. Patchy fog in the morning. Highs 65 to 90. Lows 50 to 65. Tuesday and Tuesday night, partly cloudy. Highs 65 to 90. Lows 50 to 65. Wednesday and Wednesday night, partly cloudy. Highs 65 to 85. Lows 55 to 65. Thursday and Thursday night, partly cloudy. High 65 to 85. Lows 50 to 65. Sunrise, sunset, and tidal information for the San Francisco Bay Area for Thursday, September 3. The sunrise today, 6:41 a.m. The sunset tonight, 7:37 p.m. Tidal data at the Golden Gate for today. High tide, 5:34 a.m. at 4.3 feet. Low tide, 9:45 a.m. at 2.99 feet. High tide, 4:23 p.m. at 6.13 feet. Low tide, 11:37 p.m. at 0.36 feet. Here are the buoy observations for 7 a.m. Pacific Daylight Time. An offshore buoy 6, winds northwest at 60 knots, pressure 1,017.7 millibars. An offshore buoy 59, winds west at 10 knots, water temperature 66, pressure 1,014.0 millibars. At buoy 14 near Point Arena, winds south at 4 knots, pressure 1,013.6 millibars, swell 4 feet, every 10 seconds. At buoy 13 near Bodega Bay, winds south at 8 knots, pressure 1,013.6 millibars. At Point Reyes, wave rider buoy, water temperature 62, seas 5 feet, every 8 seconds. At San Francisco buoy, winds south at 12 knots, pressure 1,014.5 millibars, swell 4 feet, every 8 seconds. At Half Moon Bay buoy, wind southeast 10 knots, water temperature 62, pressure 1,015.1 millibars, seas 4 feet, every 8 seconds. At Monterey buoy, wind southeast at 4 knots, pressure 1,015.5 millibars, swell 4 feet, every 9 seconds. At Point Sur, wave rider buoy, water temperature 61, seas 3 feet, every 10 seconds. At Cape San Martin buoy, winds northwest at 12 knots, pressure 1,015.6 millibars, swell 4 feet, every 9 seconds. Synopsis for the Central California coast and bays, including the Monterey Bay, Greater Farallones, and Cordell Bank National Marine Sanctuaries: rain chances increase over the northern waters this morning as a weak cold front moves through the region. Southwesterly winds gradually shift northwesterly by this afternoon after cold frontal passage. Winds generally stay gentle to moderate, but diurnal fresh to strong gusts return within the Monterey Bay and along the Big Sur coast Friday into the weekend. More widespread fresh to strong gusts return by early next week across the coastal waters. Long period southerly swell associated with tropical activity well to our south will reach the coastal waters Friday and continue into early next week. The marine forecast for San Pablo Bay, Suisun Bay, the West Delta, and the San Francisco Bay north of the Bay Bridge: small craft advisory in effect from 9 a.m. this morning to 5 p.m. Pacific Daylight Time this afternoon. For today, south wind 5 to 10 knots, becoming southwest 10 to 15 knots.

morning and afternoon. A slight chance of rain this morning, then a chance of rain this afternoon. For tonight, west wind 5 to 10 knots. For Friday, west wind 5 to 10 knots, rising to 10 to 15 knots in the afternoon. The marine forecast for Monterey Bay. For today, southeast wind around 5 knots, veering to southwest this afternoon. Seas around 3 feet. Wave detail, northwest 3 feet at 9 seconds and south 2 feet at 11 seconds. Patchy fog late this morning. For tonight, west wind 5 to 10 knots. Seas 3 to 4 feet. Wave detail, northwest 3 feet at 10 seconds and south 2 feet at 14 seconds. A slight chance of rain. For Friday, northwest wind 5 to 10 knots, becoming west 10 to 15 knots in the afternoon. Seas 3 to 4 feet. Wave detail, northwest 3 feet at 10 seconds and south 2 feet at 17 seconds. The coastal waters forecast from Pigeon Point to Point Pinos out to 10 nautical miles. For today, southeast wind around 5 knots, veering to south this afternoon. Seas 3 to 5 feet. Waters forecast from Pigeon Point to Point Pinos out to 10 nautical miles. For today, southeast wind around 5 knots, veering to south this afternoon. Seas 3 to 5 feet. Wave detail, northwest 4 feet at 9 seconds and south 2 feet at 12 seconds. Patchy dense fog early this morning. A slight chance of rain late. For tonight, northwest wind 5 to 10 knots. Seas 4 to 5 feet. Wave detail, northwest 4 feet at 9 seconds and south 3 feet at 14 seconds. For Friday, northwest wind 5 to 10 knots, rising to 10 to 15 knots in the afternoon. Seas 4 to 5 feet. Wave detail, northwest 5 feet at 11 seconds and south 2 feet at 17 seconds. The area forecast for the peninsula, North Bay, and East Bay. Beach hazards statement in effect from Friday morning through Monday evening. For today, partly cloudy. A slight chance of rain in the morning. A chance of rain in the afternoon. Highs in the lower 60s at the coast to the upper 70s inland. Southwest winds 5 to 15 miles per hour. For tonight, partly cloudy. A slight chance of rain until midnight. Lows in the 50s. West winds 5 to 10 miles per hour. And on Friday, partly cloudy in the morning, then becoming mostly sunny. Highs in the lower 60s at the coast to the upper 70s inland. West winds 5 to 15 miles per hour for Friday night, mostly clear. Lows from the 40s to upper 50s, west winds 5 to 15 miles per hour, decreasing to up to 5 miles per hour after midnight. For Saturday, partly cloudy in the morning, then becoming mostly sunny. Highs in the mid-60s at the coast to around 80 inland. West winds 5 to 10 miles per hour, and on Saturday night, mostly clear. Lows in the 50s Sunday and Sunday night, mostly clear. Highs from the mid-60s to lower 80s, lows in the 50s Labor Day, partly cloudy in the morning, then becoming mostly sunny. Highs from the lower 70s to mid-80s for Monday night, mostly clear. Lows from the 50s to lower 60s Tuesday through Wednesday, partly cloudy. Highs from the upper 60s to mid-80s, lows from the mid-50s to lower 60s. High temperatures today and lows tonight for the selected cities: San Francisco, 67 and 56, San Francisco Airport, 70 and 57, Redwood City, 76 and 58, Oakland, 70 and 58, Fremont, 73 and 59, Concord, 79 and 57, Livermore, 78 and 56, San Rafael, 73 and 55, Santa Rosa, 67 and 48, Napa, 63 and 51, Fairfield, 71 and 55. These are the 7 a.m. Pacific Daylight Time observations for the San Francisco and Monterey Bay areas on Thursday, September 3rd. At San Francisco Airport, it was partly cloudy, temperature 61, dew point 56, relative humidity 83%, south wind at 6 miles an hour, pressure 29.98 inches and rising.

at Oakland Airport. It was mostly cloudy, temperature 62, dew point 56, relative humidity 80%, southeast wind at 5 miles an hour, pressure 29.99 inches and rising. At San Jose Airport, it was partly cloudy, temperature 59, dew point 53, relative humidity 80%, variable wind at 3 miles an hour, pressure 29.99 inches and steady. At Santa Rosa, light rain and fog were reported, temperature 61, southeast wind at 6, pressure 29.95 and steady. At Concord, it was partly cloudy, temperature 63, south wind at 8. At Livermore, it was partly cloudy, temperature 57, calm. At Monterey, it was mostly cloudy, temperature 57, calm, pressure 30.01 and steady. At Salinas, fog was reported, temperature 57, dew point 56, relative humidity 96%, north wind at 6. Here are some observations around California and western Nevada. At Mammoth Lakes, it was clear, with a temperature of 37. It was partly cloudy, with a temperature of 58 at Sacramento, and 64 at San Diego. It was mostly cloudy, with a temperature of 68 at Los Angeles, 59 at Reno, 52 at Truckee, and 43 at South Lake Tahoe. At Blue Canyon, it was cloudy, with a temperature of 49. Local temperature reports around San Francisco Bay for 7 a.m. Downtown San Francisco was 62 degrees. Oakland Museum was 63 degrees. Redwood City was 55 degrees. San Rafael was 62 degrees. The following is an important beach hazard message from the National Weather Service. Issued at 6:40 a.m. Pacific Daylight Time. Beach hazard statement remains in effect from Friday morning through Monday evening. What? Increased risk of sneaker waves and strong rip currents due to incoming long period southerly swell associated with tropical activity in the eastern Pacific Ocean. Breaking waves to around 10 feet expected. Where? Pacific Coast beaches. When? From Friday morning through Monday evening. Impacts. Dangerous conditions are forecast along the shoreline. Hazards include sneaker waves, strong rip currents, and large breaking waves. Stay off of jetties, piers, rocks, and other waterside infrastructure. Remain out of the water to avoid hazardous surf and never turn your back on the ocean. Monitor local weather, surf and tide forecast at www.weather.gov/mtr. The area forecast for the South Bay, including the San Jose metro area and the Santa Clara Valley. For today, mostly sunny. Patchy fog in the morning. Highs around 70 by the bay, mid-70s to lower 80s inland. South winds up to 5 miles per hour, becoming west 5 to 15 miles per hour in the afternoon. For tonight, partly cloudy. A slight chance of rain. Lows from the mid to upper 50s. Northwest winds 5 to 10 miles per hour. And on Friday, partly cloudy in the morning, then becoming sunny. Highs in the upper 60s by the bay, 70s to lower 80s inland. Northwest winds up to 5 miles per hour, increasing to 5 to 15 miles per hour in the afternoon. For Friday night, mostly clear. Patchy fog after midnight. Lows from the lower to mid 50s, northwest winds 5 to 15 miles per hour for Saturday. Partly cloudy in the morning, then becoming sunny. Patchy fog in the morning. Highs around 70 by the bay to near 80 inland. Northwest winds 5 to 10 miles per hour, and on Saturday night, mostly clear. Lows from the lower to mid 50s Sunday and Sunday night, mostly clear. Highs from the 70s to lower 80s, lows in the 50s Labor Day and Monday night, mostly clear. Highs from the mid 70s to upper 80s, lows in the upper 50s Tuesday through Wednesday. Partly cloudy. Highs from the mid-70s to upper 80s, lows from the mid-50s to lower 60s. High temperatures today and lows tonight for the selected cities: San Jose, 75 and 58, Mountain View, 70 and 59, Morgan Hill, 79 and 56.
the area forecast for the Monterey Bay and Salinas Valley. Beach hazards statement in effect from Friday morning through Monday evening. For today, partly cloudy in the morning, then becoming mostly sunny. Patchy fog in the morning. Highs in the upper 60s at the coast to the mid-70s inland. West winds up to 5 miles per hour, increasing to 5 to 15 miles per hour in the afternoon. For tonight, mostly cloudy until midnight, then becoming partly cloudy. A slight chance of rain. Lows in the 50s. West winds 5 to 10 miles per hour. And on Friday, partly cloudy in the morning, then becoming mostly sunny. Highs from the lower 60s to mid-70s, west winds 5 to 15 miles per hour for Friday night, mostly clear until midnight, then becoming partly cloudy. Lows in the lower 50s, west winds 5 to 15 miles per hour for Saturday. Partly cloudy in the morning, then becoming mostly sunny. Patchy fog in the morning. Highs in the mid-60s at the coast to the mid-70s inland. Light winds, becoming west 5 to 10 miles per hour in the afternoon. And on Saturday night, mostly clear until midnight, then becoming partly cloudy. Lows in the lower 50s Sunday and Sunday night, mostly clear. Highs from the lower 60s to mid-70s, lows from the upper 40s to mid-50s Labor Day, partly cloudy in the morning, then becoming mostly sunny. Highs from the upper 60s to lower 80s for Monday night, mostly clear until midnight, then becoming partly cloudy. Lows in the mid-50s for Tuesday, partly cloudy. Highs from the upper 60s to lower 80s Tuesday night and Wednesday, partly cloudy. A slight chance of rain. Lows in the upper 50s, highs from the upper 60s to lower 80s. High temperatures today and lows tonight for the selected cities: Santa Cruz, 70 and 56, Monterey, 68 and 58, Salinas, 67 and 57, Hollister, 74 and 56, King City, 76 and 54. The weather overview for the Bay Area and Central Coast: beneficial rain Thursday, mainly in the North Bay. Hazardous beach conditions this weekend. The extended forecast for the Bay Area and Central Coast: Sunday and Sunday night, mostly clear. Patchy fog in the morning. High 60 to 80. Lows 50 to 60. Labor Day and Monday night, mostly clear. Patchy fog in the morning. Highs 65 to 90. Lows 50 to 65. Tuesday and Tuesday night, partly cloudy. Highs 65 to 90. Lows 50 to 65. Wednesday and Wednesday night, partly cloudy. Highs 65 to 85. Lows 55 to 65. Thursday and Thursday night, partly cloudy. High 65 to 85. Lows 50 to 65. Sunrise, sunset, and tidal information for the San Francisco Bay Area for Thursday, September 3. The sunrise today, 6:41 a.m. The sunset tonight, 7:37 p.m. Tidal data at the Golden Gate for today. High tide, 5:34 a.m. at 4.3 feet. Low tide, 9:45 a.m. at 2.99 feet. High tide, 4:23 p.m. at 6.13 feet. Low tide, 11:37 p.m. at 0.36 feet. Here are the buoy observations for 7 a.m. Pacific Daylight Time. An offshore buoy 6, winds northwest at 60 knots, pressure 1,017.7 millibars. An offshore buoy 59, winds west at 10 knots, water temperature 66, pressure 1,014.0 millibars. At buoy 14 near Point Arena, winds south at 4 knots, pressure 1,013.6 millibars, swell 4 feet, every 10 seconds. At buoy 13 near Bodega Bay, winds south at 8 knots, pressure 1,013.6 millibars. At Point Reyes, wave rider buoy, water temperature 62, seas 5 feet, every 8 seconds. At San Francisco buoy, winds south at 12 knots, pressure 1,014.5 millibars, swell 4 feet, every 8 seconds. At Half Moon Bay buoy, winds southeast 10 knots, water temperature 62, pressure 1,015.1 millibars,
exceeds 4 feet every 8 seconds.

at Monterey buoy wind southeast at 4 knots. Pressure 1,015.5 millibars. Swell 4 feet every 9 seconds. Headpoint, sir. Wave rider buoy water temperature 61, seas 3 feet every 10 seconds. At Cape San Martin buoy winds northwest at 12 knots. Pressure 1,015.6 millibars. Swell 4 feet every 9 seconds. Synopsis for the Central California coast and bays, including the Monterey Bay, Greater Farallones, and Cordell Bank National Marine Sanctuaries. Rain chances increase over the northern waters this morning as a weak cold front moves through the region. Southwesterly winds gradually shift northwesterly by this afternoon after cold frontal passage. Winds generally stay gentle to moderate, but diurnal fresh to strong gusts return within the Monterey Bay and along the Big Sur coast Friday into the weekend. More widespread fresh to strong gusts return by early next week across the coastal waters. Long period southerly swell associated with tropical activity well to our south will reach the coastal waters Friday and continue into early next week. The marine forecast for San Pablo Bay, Suisun Bay, the West Delta, and the San Francisco Bay north of the Bay Bridge. Small craft advisory in effect from 9 a.m. this morning to 5 p.m. Pacific Daylight Time this afternoon. For today, south wind 5 to 10 knots, becoming southwest 10 to 15 knots late this morning and afternoon. A slight chance of rain this morning, then a chance of rain this afternoon. For tonight, west wind 5 to 10 knots. For Friday, west wind 5 to 10 knots, rising to 10 to 15 knots in the afternoon. The marine forecast for Monterey Bay. For today, southeast wind around 5 knots, veering to southwest this afternoon. Seas around 3 feet. Wave detail, northwest 3 feet at 9 seconds and south 2 feet at 11 seconds. Patchy fog late this morning. For tonight, west wind 5 to 10 knots. Seas 3 to 4 feet. Wave detail, northwest 3 feet at 10 seconds and south 2 feet at 14 seconds. A slight chance of rain. For Friday, northwest wind 5 to 10 knots, becoming west 10 to 15 knots in the afternoon. Seas 3 to 4 feet. Wave detail, northwest 3 feet at 10 seconds and south 2 feet at 17 seconds. The coastal waters forecast from Pigeon Point to Point Pinos out to 10 nautical miles. For today, southeast wind around 5 knots, veering to south this afternoon. Seas 3 to 5 feet. Wave detail, northwest 4 feet at 9 seconds and south 2 feet at 12 seconds. Patchy dense fog early this morning. A slight chance of rain late. For tonight, northwest wind 5 to 10 knots. Seas 4 to 5 feet. Wave detail, northwest 4 feet at 9 seconds and south 3 feet at 14 seconds. For Friday, northwest wind 5 to 10 knots, rising to 10 to 15 knots in the afternoon. Seas 4 to 5 feet. Wave detail, northwest 5 feet at 11 seconds and south 2 feet at 17 seconds. The area forecast for the peninsula, North Bay, and East Bay. Beach hazards statement in effect from Friday morning through Monday evening. For today, partly cloudy. A slight chance of rain in the morning. A chance of rain in the afternoon. Highs in the lower 60s at the coast to the upper 70s inland. Southwest winds 5 to 15 miles per hour. For tonight, partly cloudy. A slight chance of rain until midnight. Lows in the 50s. West winds 5 to 10 miles per hour. And on Friday, partly cloudy in the morning, then becoming mostly sunny. Highs in the lower 60s at the coast to the upper 70s inland. West winds 5 to 15 miles per hour for Friday night, mostly clear. Lows from the 40s to upper 50s. West winds 5 to 15 miles per hour, decreasing to up to 5 miles per hour after midnight. For Saturday, partly cloudy in the morning, then becoming mostly sunny. Highs in the mid-60s at the coast to around 80 inland. West winds 5 to 10 miles per hour, and on Saturday night, mostly clear. Lows in the 50s Sunday and Sunday night, mostly

Highs from the mid-60s to lower 80s, lows in the 50s Labor Day. Partly cloudy in the morning, then becoming mostly sunny. Highs from the lower 70s to mid-80s for Monday night, mostly clear. Lows from the 50s to lower 60s Tuesday through Wednesday. Partly cloudy. Highs from the upper 60s to mid-80s, lows from the mid-50s to lower 60s. High temperatures today and lows tonight for the selected cities. San Francisco, 67 and 56. San Francisco Airport, 70 and 57. Redwood City, 76 and 58. Oakland, 70 and 58. Fremont, 73 and 59. Concord, 79 and 57. Livermore, 78 and 56. San Rafael, 73 and 55. Santa Rosa, 67 and 48. Napa, 63 and 51. Fairfield, 71 and 55. These are the 7 a.m. Pacific Daylight Time observations for the San Francisco and Monterey Bay areas on Thursday, September 3rd. At San Francisco Airport, it was partly cloudy, temperature 61, dew point 56, relative humidity 83%, south wind at 6 miles an hour, pressure 29.98 inches and rising. At Oakland Airport, it was mostly cloudy, temperature 62, dew point 56, relative humidity 80%, southeast wind at 5 miles an hour, pressure 29.99 inches and rising. At San Jose Airport, it was partly cloudy, temperature 59, dew point 53, relative humidity 80%, variable wind at 3 miles an hour, pressure 29.99 inches and steady. At Santa Rosa, light rain and fog were reported, temperature 61, southeast wind at 6, pressure 29.95 and steady. At Concord, it was partly cloudy, temperature 63, south wind at 8. At Livermore, it was partly cloudy, temperature 57, calm. At Monterey, it was mostly cloudy, temperature 57, calm, pressure 30.01 and steady. At Salinas, fog was reported, temperature 57, dew point 56, relative humidity 96%, north wind at 6. Here are some observations around California and western Nevada. At Mammoth Lakes, it was clear, with a temperature of 37. It was partly cloudy, with a temperature of 58 at Sacramento, and 64 at San Diego. It was mostly cloudy, with a temperature of 68 at Los Angeles, 59 at Reno, 52 at Truckee, and 43 at South Lake Tahoe. At Blue Canyon, it was cloudy, with a temperature of 49. 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This broadcast originates from the National Weather Service office located in Monterey, California, and serves the South Bay and Monterey Bay area, including the cities of San Jose, Monterey, Salinas, and Santa Cruz. Local temperature reports around San Francisco Bay for 7 a.m. Downtown San Francisco was 62 degrees. Oakland Museum was 63 degrees. Redwood City was 55 degrees. San Rafael was 62 degrees. The following is an important beach hazard message from the National Weather Service. Issued at 6:40 a.m. Pacific Daylight Time. Beach hazard statement remains in effect from Friday morning through Monday evening. What? Increased risk of sneaker waves and strong rip currents due to incoming long-period southerly swell associated with tropical activity in the eastern Pacific Ocean. Breaking waves to around 10 feet expected. Where? Pacific Coast beaches. When? From Friday morning through Monday evening. Impacts. Dangerous conditions are forecast along the shoreline. Hazards include sneaker waves, strong rip currents, and large breaking waves. Stay off of jetties, piers, rocks, and other waterside infrastructure. Remain out of the water to avoid hazardous surf and never turn your back on the ocean. Monitor local weather, surf and tide forecasts at www.weather.gov/mtr. The area forecast for the South Bay, including the San Jose metro area and the Santa Clara Valley. For today, most
mostly sunny. Patchy fog in the morning. Highs around 70 by the bay, mid-70s to lower 80s inland. South winds up to 5 miles per hour, becoming west 5 to 15 miles per hour in the afternoon. For tonight, partly cloudy. A slight chance of rain. Lows from the mid to upper 50s. Northwest winds 5 to 10 miles per hour. And on Friday, partly cloudy in the morning, then becoming sunny. Highs in the upper 60s by the bay, 70s to lower 80s inland. Northwest winds up to 5 miles per hour, increasing to 5 to 15 miles per hour in the afternoon. For Friday night, mostly clear. Patchy fog after midnight. Lows from the lower to mid 50s, northwest winds 5 to 15 miles per hour for Saturday. Partly cloudy in the morning, then becoming sunny. Patchy fog in the morning. Highs around 70 by the bay to near 80 inland. Northwest winds 5 to 10 miles per hour, and on Saturday night, mostly clear. Lows from the lower to mid 50s Sunday and Sunday night, mostly clear. Highs from the 70s to lower 80s, lows in the 50s Labor Day and Monday night, mostly clear. Highs from the mid 70s to upper 80s, lows in the upper 50s Tuesday through Wednesday, partly cloudy. Highs from the mid 70s to upper 80s, lows from the mid 50s to lower 60s, high temperatures today and lows tonight for the selected cities: San Jose, 75 and 58, Mountain View, 70 and 59, Morgan Hill, 79 and 56. The area forecast for the Monterey Bay and Salinas Valley. Beach hazards statement in effect from Friday morning through Monday evening. For today, partly cloudy in the morning, then becoming mostly sunny. Patchy fog in the morning. Highs in the upper 60s at the coast to the mid 70s inland. West winds up to 5 miles per hour, increasing to 5 to 15 miles per hour in the afternoon. For tonight, mostly cloudy until midnight, then becoming partly cloudy. A slight chance of rain. Lows in the 50s. West winds 5 to 10 miles per hour. And on Friday, partly cloudy in the morning, then becoming mostly sunny. Highs from the lower 60s to mid 70s, west winds 5 to 15 miles per hour for Friday night, mostly clear until midnight, then becoming partly cloudy. Lows in the lower 50s, west winds 5 to 15 miles per hour for Saturday. Partly cloudy in the morning, then becoming mostly sunny. Patchy fog in the morning. Highs in the mid 60s at the coast to the mid 70s inland. Light winds, becoming west 5 to 10 miles per hour in the afternoon. And on Saturday night, mostly clear until midnight, then becoming partly cloudy. Lows in the lower 50s Sunday and Sunday night, mostly clear. Highs from the lower 60s to mid 70s, lows from the upper 40s to mid 50s Labor Day, partly cloudy in the morning, then becoming mostly sunny. Highs from the upper 60s to lower 80s for Monday night, mostly clear until midnight, then becoming partly cloudy. Lows in the mid 50s for Tuesday, partly cloudy. Highs from the upper 60s to lower 80s Tuesday night and Wednesday, partly cloudy. A slight chance of rain. Lows in the upper 50s, highs from the upper 60s to lower 80s, high temperatures today and lows tonight for the selected cities: Santa Cruz, 70 and 56, Monterey, 68 and 58, Salinas, 67 and 57, Hollister, 74 and 56, King City, 76 and 54. The weather overview for the Bay Area and Central Coast: beneficial rain Thursday, mainly in the North Bay, hazardous beach conditions this weekend. The extended forecast for the Bay Area and Central Coast: Sunday and Sunday night, mostly clear. Patchy fog in the morning. High 60 to 80. Lows 50 to 60. Labor Day and Monday night, mostly clear. Patchy fog in the morning. Highs 65 to 90. Lows 50 to 65. Tuesday and Tuesday night, partly cloudy. Highs 65 to 90. Lows 50 to 65. Wednesday and Wednesday night, partly cloudy. Highs 65 to 85. Lows 55 to 65. Thursday and Thursday night, partly cloudy. Highs

55 to 85. Lows 50 to 65. Sunrise, sunset, and tidal information for the San Francisco Bay Area for Thursday, September 3. The sunrise today, 6:41 a.m. The sunset tonight, 7:37 p.m. Tidal data at the Golden Gate for today. High tide, 5:34 a.m. at 4.3 feet. Low tide, 9:45 a.m. at 2.99 feet. High tide, 4:23 p.m. at 6.13 feet. Low tide, 11:37 p.m. at 0.36 feet. Here are the buoy observations for 8 a.m. Pacific Daylight Time. An offshore buoy 6 winds northwest at 60 knots, pressure 1,017.8 millibars. An offshore buoy 59 winds west at 10 knots, water temperature 66, pressure 1,014.2 millibars. At buoy 14 near Point Arena winds south at 4 knots, water temperature 58, pressure 1,013.7 millibars. At buoy 13 near Bodega Bay winds south at 10 knots, pressure 1,013.9 millibars. At Point Reyes Wave Rider buoy water temperature 62, seas 5 feet, every 8 seconds. At San Francisco buoy winds south at 12 knots, water temperature 61, pressure 1,014.7 millibars. At Half Moon Bay buoy winds southeast 10 knots, water temperature 62, pressure 1,015.1 millibars, seas 4 feet, every 9 seconds. At Monterey buoy winds south at 4 knots, water temperature 61, pressure 1,015.9 millibars. At Point Sur, Wave Rider buoy water temperature 61, seas 4 feet, every 9 seconds. At Cape San Martin buoy winds northwest at 10 knots, water temperature 64, pressure 1,016.1 millibars. Synopsis for the Central California coast and bays including the Monterey Bay, Greater Farallones, and Cordell Bank National Marine Sanctuaries, rain chances increase over the northern waters this morning as a weak cold front moves through the region. Southwesterly winds gradually shift northwesterly by this afternoon after cold frontal passage. Winds generally stay gentle to moderate but diurnal fresh to strong gusts return within the Monterey Bay and along the Big Sur coast Friday into the weekend. More widespread fresh to strong gusts return by early next week across the coastal waters. Long period southerly swell associated with tropical activity well to our south will reach the coastal waters Friday and continue into early next week. The marine forecast for San Pablo Bay, Suisun Bay, the West Delta, and the San Francisco Bay north of the Bay Bridge. Small craft advisory in effect from 9 a.m. this morning to 5 p.m. Pacific Daylight Time this afternoon. For today, south wind 5 to 10 knots, becoming southwest 10 to 15 knots late this morning and afternoon. A slight chance of rain this morning, then a chance of rain this afternoon. For tonight, west wind 5 to 10 knots. For Friday, west wind 5 to 10 knots, rising to 10 to 15 knots in the afternoon. The marine forecast for Monterey Bay. For today, southeast wind around 5 knots, veering to southwest this afternoon. Seas around 3 feet. Wave detail, northwest 3 feet at 9 seconds and south 2 feet at 11 seconds. Patchy fog late this morning. For tonight, west wind 5 to 10 knots. Seas 3 to 4 feet. Wave detail, northwest 3 feet at 10 seconds and south 2 feet at 14 seconds. A slight chance of rain. For Friday, northwest wind 5 to 10 knots, becoming west 10 to 15 knots in the afternoon. Seas 3 to 4 feet. Wave detail, northwest 3 feet at 10 seconds and south 2 feet at 17 seconds. The coastal waters forecast from Pigeon Point to Point Pinos out to 10 nautical miles. For today, southeast wind around 5 knots, veering to south this afternoon. Seas 3 to 5 feet. Wave detail, northwest 4 feet at 9 seconds and south 2 feet at 12 seconds. Patchy dense fog early this morning. A slight chance of rain late. For tonight, northwest wind

5 to 10 knots. Seas 4 to 5 feet. Wave detail, northwest 4 feet at 9 seconds and south 3 feet at 14 seconds. For Friday, northwest wind 5 to 10 knots, rising to 10 to 15 knots in the afternoon. Seas 4 to 5 feet. Wave detail, northwest 5 feet at 11 seconds and south 2 feet at 17 seconds. The area forecast for the peninsula, North Bay, and East Bay. Beach hazards statement in effect from Friday morning through Monday evening. For today, partly cloudy. A slight chance of rain in the morning. A chance of rain in the afternoon. Highs in the lower 60s at the coast to the upper 70s inland. Southwest winds 5 to 15 miles per hour. For tonight, partly cloudy. A slight chance of rain until midnight. Lows in the 50s. West winds 5 to 10 miles per hour. And on Friday, partly cloudy in the morning, then becoming mostly sunny. Highs in the lower 60s at the coast to the upper 70s inland. West winds 5 to 15 miles per hour for Friday night, mostly clear. Lows from the 40s to upper 50s, west winds 5 to 15 miles per hour, decreasing to up to 5 miles per hour after midnight. For Saturday, partly cloudy in the morning, then becoming mostly sunny. Highs in the mid-60s at the coast to around 80 inland. West winds 5 to 10 miles per hour, and on Saturday night, mostly clear. Lows in the 50s Sunday and Sunday night, mostly clear. Highs from the mid-60s to lower 80s, lows in the 50s Labor Day, partly cloudy in the morning, then becoming mostly sunny. Highs from the lower 70s to mid-80s for Monday night, mostly clear. Lows from the 50s to lower 60s Tuesday through Wednesday, partly cloudy. Highs from the upper 60s to mid-80s, lows from the mid-50s to lower 60s. High temperatures today and lows tonight for the selected cities: San Francisco, 67 and 56, San Francisco Airport, 70 and 57, Redwood City, 76 and 58, Oakland, 70 and 58, Fremont, 73 and 59, Concord, 79 and 57, Livermore, 78 and 56, San Rafael, 73 and 55, Santa Rosa, 67 and 48, Napa, 63 and 51, Fairfield, 71 and 55. These are the 8 a.m. Pacific Daylight Time observations for the San Francisco and Monterey Bay areas on Thursday, September 3rd. At San Francisco Airport, it was partly sunny, temperature 63, dew point 56, relative humidity 78%, southeast wind at 8 miles an hour, pressure 29.98 inches and steady. At Oakland Airport, it was partly sunny, temperature 64, dew point 57, relative humidity 78%, southeast wind at 9 miles an hour, pressure 29.99 inches and steady. At San Jose Airport, it was mostly sunny, temperature 61, dew point 53, relative humidity 75%, variable wind at 6 miles an hour, pressure 30.00 inches and rising. At Santa Rosa, light rain and fog were reported, temperature 61, southeast wind at 7, pressure 29.95 and steady. At Concord, it was mostly sunny, temperature 64, south wind at 8. At Livermore, it was sunny, temperature 59, calm. At Monterey, it was mostly sunny, temperature 61, east wind at 3, pressure 30.01 and steady. At Salinas, it was cloudy, temperature 58, dew point 56, relative humidity 93%, north wind at 6. Here are some observations around California and western Nevada. At Mammoth Lakes, it was sunny, with a temperature of 52. It was mostly sunny, with a temperature of 60 at Sacramento, and 69 at San Diego. It was partly sunny, with a temperature of 69 at Los Angeles, and 61 at Reno. It was cloudy, with a temperature of 52 at Truckee, 52 at South Lake Tahoe, and 49 at Blue Canyon. These are the 8 a.m. Pacific Daylight Time observations for the San Francisco and Monterey Bay areas on Thursday, September 3rd. At San Francisco Airport, it was partly sunny, temperature

0.95 and steady. At Concord, it was mostly sunny, temperature 64, south wind at 8. At Livermore, it was sunny, temperature 59, calm. At Monterey, it was mostly sunny, temperature 61, east wind at 3, pressure 30.01 and steady. At Salinas, it was cloudy, temperature 58, dew point 56, relative humidity 93%, north wind at 6. Here are some observations around California and western Nevada. At Mammoth Lakes, it was sunny, with a temperature of 52. It was mostly sunny, with a temperature of 60 at Sacramento, and 69 at San Diego. It was partly sunny, with a temperature of 69 at Los Angeles, and 61 at Reno. It was cloudy, with a temperature of 52 at Truckee, 52 at South Lake Tahoe, and 49 at Blue Canyon. Local temperature reports around San Francisco Bay for 8 a.m. Downtown San Francisco was 62 degrees. Oakland Museum was 63 degrees. Redwood City was 55 degrees. San Rafael was 62 degrees. The following is an important beach hazard message from the National Weather Service. Issued at 6:40 a.m. Pacific Daylight Time. Beach hazard statement remains in effect from Friday morning through Monday evening. What? Increased risk of sneaker waves and strong rip currents due to incoming long-period southerly swell associated with tropical activity in the eastern Pacific Ocean. Breaking waves to around 10 feet expected. Where? Pacific Coast beaches. When? From Friday morning through Monday evening. Impacts. Dangerous conditions are forecast along the shoreline. Hazards include sneaker waves, strong rip currents, and large breaking waves. Stay off of jetties, piers, rocks, and other waterside infrastructure. Remain out of the water to avoid hazardous surf and never turn your back on the ocean. Monitor local weather, surf and tide forecast at www.weather.gov/mtr. The area forecast for the South Bay, including the San Jose metro area and the Santa Clara Valley. For today, mostly sunny. Patchy fog in the morning. Highs around 70 by the bay, mid-70s to lower 80s inland. South winds up to 5 miles per hour, becoming west 5 to 15 miles per hour in the afternoon. For tonight, partly cloudy. A slight chance of rain. Lows from the mid to upper 50s. Northwest winds 5 to 10 miles per hour. And on Friday, partly cloudy in the morning, then becoming sunny. Highs in the upper 60s by the bay, 70s to lower 80s inland. Northwest winds up to 5 miles per hour, increasing to 5 to 15 miles per hour in the afternoon. For Friday night, mostly clear. Patchy fog after midnight. Lows from the lower to mid 50s. Northwest winds 5 to 15 miles per hour for Saturday. Partly cloudy in the morning, then becoming sunny. Patchy fog in the morning. Highs around 70 by the bay to near 80 inland. Northwest winds 5 to 10 miles per hour, and on Saturday night, mostly clear. Lows from the lower to mid 50s Sunday and Sunday night, mostly clear. Highs from the 70s to lower 80s. Lows in the 50s Labor Day and Monday night, mostly clear. Highs from the mid 70s to upper 80s. Lows in the upper 50s Tuesday through Wednesday, partly cloudy. Highs from the mid-70s to upper 80s. Lows from the mid-50s to lower 60s. High temperatures today and lows tonight for the selected cities: San Jose, 75 and 58, Mountain View, 70 and 59, Morgan Hill, 79 and 56. The area forecast for the Monterey Bay and Salinas Valley. Beach hazard statement in effect from Friday morning through Monday evening. For today, partly cloudy in the morning, then becoming mostly sunny. Patchy fog in the morning. Highs in the upper 60s at the coast to the mid-70s inland. West winds up to 5 miles per hour, increasing to 5 to 15 miles per hour in the afternoon. For tonight, mostly cloudy until midnight, then becoming partly cloudy. A slight chance of rain. Lows in the 50s.

5 to 10 miles per hour. And on Friday, partly cloudy in the morning, then becoming mostly sunny. Highs from the lower 60s to mid-70s west, winds 5 to 15 miles per hour for Friday night, mostly clear until midnight, then becoming partly cloudy. Lows in the lower 50s west, winds 5 to 15 miles per hour for Saturday. Partly cloudy in the morning, then becoming mostly sunny. Patchy fog in the morning. Highs in the mid-60s at the coast to the mid-70s inland. Light winds, becoming west 5 to 10 miles per hour in the afternoon. And on Saturday night, mostly clear until midnight, then becoming partly cloudy. Lows in the lower 50s Sunday and Sunday night, mostly clear. Highs from the lower 60s to mid-70s, lows from the upper 40s to mid-50s Labor Day, partly cloudy in the morning, then becoming mostly sunny. Highs from the upper 60s to lower 80s for Monday night, mostly clear until midnight, then becoming partly cloudy. Lows in the mid-50s for Tuesday? Partly cloudy. Highs from the upper 60s to lower 80s Tuesday night and Wednesday, partly cloudy. A slight chance of rain. Lows in the upper 50s, highs from the upper 60s to lower 80s, high temperatures today and lows tonight for the selected cities, Santa Cruz, 70 and 56, Monterey, 68 and 58, Salinas, 67 and 57, Hollister, 74 and 56, King City, 76 and 54. The weather overview for the Bay Area and Central Coast, beneficial rain Thursday, mainly in the North Bay, hazardous beach conditions this weekend. The extended forecast for the Bay Area and Central Coast, Sunday and Sunday night, mostly clear. Patchy fog in the morning. High 60 to 80. Lows 50 to 60. Labor Day and Monday night, mostly clear. Patchy fog in the morning. High 65 to 90. Lows 50 to 65. Tuesday and Tuesday night, partly cloudy. High 65 to 90. Lows 50 to 65. Wednesday and Wednesday night, partly cloudy. High 65 to 85. Lows 55 to 65. Thursday and Thursday night, partly cloudy. High 65 to 85. Lows 50 to 65. Sunrise, sunset, and tidal information for the San Francisco Bay Area for Thursday, September 3. The sunrise today, 6:41 a.m. The sunset tonight, 7:37 p.m. Tidal data at the Golden Gate for today. High tide, 5:34 a.m. at 4.3 feet. Low tide, 9:45 a.m. at 2.99 feet. High tide, 4:23 p.m. at 6.13 feet. Low tide, 11:37 p.m. at 0.36 feet. Here are the buoy observations for 8 a.m. Pacific Daylight Time. An offshore buoy 6, winds northwest at 60 knots, pressure 1,017.8 millibars. An offshore buoy 59, winds west at 10 knots, water temperature 66, pressure 1,014.2 millibars. At Point Arena buoy, winds southeast 6 knots, water temperature 58, pressure 1,013.6 millibars, seas 3 feet, every 9 seconds. At buoy 13 near Bodega Bay, winds south at 10 knots, pressure 1,013.9 millibars. At Point Reyes Wave Rider buoy, water temperature 62, seas 5 feet, every 8 seconds. At San Francisco buoy, winds south 14 knots, water temperature 61, pressure 1,014.7 millibars, seas 4 feet, every 9 seconds. At Half Moon Bay buoy, winds southeast 10 knots, water temperature 62, pressure 1,015.1 millibars, seas 4 feet, every 9 seconds. At Monterey Bay buoy, winds south 4 knots, water temperature 61, pressure 1,016.0 millibars, seas 4 feet, every 9 seconds. At Point Sur, Wave Rider buoy, water temperature 61, seas 4 feet, every 9 seconds. At Cape San Martin buoy, winds northwest 8 knots, water temperature 64, pressure 1,016.1 millibars. Seas 4 feet, every 9 seconds. Synopsis for the Central California.

California coast and bays, including the Monterey Bay, Greater Farallones, and Cordell Bank National Marine Sanctuaries, rain chances increase over the northern waters through the day as a weak cold front moves through the region. Southwesterly winds gradually shift northwesterly by this afternoon after cold frontal passage. Winds generally stay gentle to moderate, but diurnal fresh to strong gusts return within the Monterey Bay and along the Big Sur coast Friday into the weekend. More widespread fresh to strong gusts return by early next week across the coastal waters. Long-period southerly swell associated with tropical activity well to our south will reach the coastal waters Friday and continue into early next week. The marine forecast for San Pablo Bay, Suisun Bay, the West Delta, and the San Francisco Bay north of the Bay Bridge. Small craft advisory in effect until 5 p.m. Pacific Daylight Time this afternoon. For today, south wind 5 to 10 knots, becoming southwest 10 to 15 knots with gusts up to 25 knots late this morning and afternoon. A slight chance of rain this morning, then a chance of rain this afternoon. For tonight, west wind 5 to 10 knots. For Friday, west wind 5 to 10 knots, rising to 10 to 15 knots in the afternoon. The marine forecast for Monterey Bay. For today, southeast wind around 5 knots, veering to southwest this afternoon. Seas around 3 feet. Wave detail, northwest 3 feet at 9 seconds and south 2 feet at 11 seconds. Patchy fog late this morning. For tonight, west wind 5 to 10 knots. Seas 3 to 4 feet. Wave detail, northwest 3 feet at 10 seconds and south 2 feet at 14 seconds. A slight chance of rain. For Friday, northwest wind 5 to 10 knots, becoming west 10 to 15 knots in the afternoon. Seas 3 to 4 feet. Wave detail, northwest 3 feet at 10 seconds and south 2 feet at 17 seconds. The coastal waters forecast from Pigeon Point to Point Pinos out to 10 nautical miles. For today, southeast wind around 5 knots, veering to south this afternoon. Seas 3 to 5 feet. Wave detail, northwest 4 feet at 9 seconds and south 2 feet at 12 seconds. Patchy dense fog early this morning. A slight chance of rain late. For tonight, northwest wind 5 to 10 knots. Seas 4 to 5 feet. Wave detail, northwest 4 feet at 9 seconds and south 3 feet at 14 seconds. For Friday, northwest wind 5 to 10 knots, rising to 10 to 15 knots in the afternoon. Seas 4 to 5 feet. Wave detail, northwest 5 feet at 11 seconds and south 2 feet at 17 seconds. 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This broadcast originates from the National Weather Service office located in Monterey, California, and serves the South Bay and Monterey Bay area, including the cities of San Jose, Monterey, Salinas, and Santa Cruz. The area forecast for the Peninsula, North Bay, and East Bay. Beach hazards statement in effect from Friday morning through Monday evening. For today, partly cloudy. A slight chance of rain in the morning. A chance of rain in the afternoon. Highs in the lower 60s at the coast to the upper 70s inland. Southwest winds 5 to 15 miles per hour. For tonight, partly cloudy. A slight chance of rain until midnight. Lows in the 50s. West winds 5 to 10 miles per hour. And on Friday, partly cloudy in the morning, then becoming mostly sunny. Highs in the lower 60s at the coast to the upper 70s inland. West winds 5 to 15 miles per hour for Friday night, mostly clear. Lows from the 40s to upper 50s. West winds 5 to 15 miles per hour, decreasing to up to 5 miles per hour after midnight. For Saturday, partly cloudy in the morning, then becoming mostly sunny. Highs in the mid-60s at the coast to around 80 inland. West winds 5 to 10 miles per hour, and on Saturday night, mostly clear. Lows in the 50s Sunday and Sunday night, mostly clear. Highs from the mid-

to lower 80s lows in the 50s Labor Day, partly cloudy in the morning then becoming mostly sunny. Highs from the lower 70s to mid 80s for Monday night, mostly clear. Lows from the 50s to lower 60s Tuesday through Wednesday, partly cloudy. Highs from the upper 60s to mid 80s, lows from the mid 50s to lower 60s, high temperatures today and lows tonight for the selected cities, San Francisco, 67 and 56, San Francisco Airport, 70 and 57, Redwood City, 76 and 58, Oakland, 70 and 58, Fremont, 73 and 59, Concord, 79 and 57, Livermore, 78 and 56, San Rafael, 73 and 55, Santa Rosa, 67 and 48, Napa, 63 and 51, Fairfield, 71 and 55. These are the 8 a.m. Pacific Daylight Time observations for the San Francisco and Monterey Bay areas on Thursday, September 3rd. At San Francisco Airport, it was partly sunny, temperature 63, dew point 56, relative humidity 78%, southeast wind at 8 miles an hour, pressure 29.98 inches and steady. At Oakland Airport, it was partly sunny, temperature 64, dew point 57, relative humidity 78%, southeast wind at 9 miles an hour, pressure 29.99 inches and steady. At San Jose Airport, it was mostly sunny, temperature 61, dew point 53, relative humidity 75%, variable wind at 6 miles an hour, pressure 30.00 inches and rising. At Santa Rosa, light rain and fog were reported, temperature 61, southeast wind at 7, pressure 29.95 and steady. At Concord, it was mostly sunny, temperature 64, south wind at 8. At Livermore, it was sunny, temperature 59, calm. At Monterey, it was mostly sunny, temperature 61, east wind at 3, pressure 30.01 and steady. At Salinas, it was cloudy, temperature 58, dew point 56, relative humidity 93%, north wind at 6. Here are some observations around California and western Nevada. At Mammoth Lakes, it was sunny, with a temperature of 52. It was mostly sunny, with a temperature of 60 at Sacramento, and 69 at San Diego. It was partly sunny, with a temperature of 69 at Los Angeles, and 61 at Reno. It was cloudy, with a temperature of 52 at Truckee, 52 at South Lake Tahoe, and 49 at Blue Canyon. Local temperature reports around San Francisco Bay for 8 a.m. Downtown San Francisco was 62 degrees. Oakland Museum was 63 degrees. Redwood City was 55 degrees. San Rafael was 62 degrees. The following is an important beach hazard message from the National Weather Service. Issued at 6:40 a.m. Pacific Daylight Time. Beach hazard statement remains in effect from Friday morning through Monday evening. What? Increased risk of sneaker waves and strong rip currents due to incoming long period southerly swell associated with tropical activity in the eastern Pacific Ocean. Breaking waves to around 10 feet expected. Where? Pacific Coast beaches. When? From Friday morning through Monday evening. Impacts. Dangerous conditions are forecast along the shoreline. Hazards include sneaker waves, strong rip currents, and large breaking waves. Stay off of jetties, piers, rocks, and other waterside infrastructure. Remain out of the water to avoid hazardous surf and never turn your back on the ocean. Monitor local weather, surf and tide forecasts at www.weather.gov/mtr. The area forecast for the South Bay, including the San Jose metro area and the Santa Clara Valley. For today, mostly sunny. Patchy fog in the morning. Highs around 70 by the bay, mid-70s to lower 80s inland. South winds up to 5 miles per hour, becoming west 5 to 15 miles per hour in the afternoon. For tonight, partly cloudy. A slight chance of rain. Lows from the mid to upper 50s. Northwest winds 5 to 10 miles per hour.
And on Friday, partly cloudy in the morning, then becoming sunny. Highs in the upper 60s by the bay, 70s to lower 80s inland. Northwest winds up to 5 miles per hour, increasing to 5 to 15 miles per hour in the afternoon. For Friday night, mostly clear. Patchy fog after midnight. Lows from the lower to mid 50s, northwest winds 5 to 15 miles per hour for Saturday. Partly cloudy in the morning, then becoming sunny. Patchy fog in the morning. Highs around 70 by the bay to near 80 inland. Northwest winds 5 to 10 miles per hour, and on Saturday night, mostly clear. Lows from the lower to mid 50s Sunday and Sunday night, mostly clear. West winds 5 to 10 miles per hour, and on Saturday night, mostly clear. Lows from the lower to mid 50s Sunday and Sunday night, mostly clear. Highs from the 70s to lower 80s, lows in the 50s Labor Day and Monday night, mostly clear. Highs from the mid 70s to upper 80s, lows in the upper 50s Tuesday through Wednesday, partly cloudy. Highs from the mid 70s to upper 80s, lows from the mid 50s to lower 60s, high temperatures today and lows tonight for the selected cities: San Jose, 75 and 58, Mountain View, 70 and 59, Morgan Hill, 79 and 56. The area forecast for the Monterey Bay and Salinas Valley. Beach hazards statement in effect from Friday morning through Monday evening. For today, partly cloudy in the morning, then becoming mostly sunny. Patchy fog in the morning. Highs in the upper 60s at the coast to the mid 70s inland. West winds up to 5 miles per hour, increasing to 5 to 15 miles per hour in the afternoon. For tonight, mostly cloudy until midnight, then becoming partly cloudy. A slight chance of rain. Lows in the 50s. West winds 5 to 10 miles per hour. And on Friday, partly cloudy in the morning, then becoming mostly sunny. Highs from the lower 60s to mid 70s, west winds 5 to 15 miles per hour for Friday night, mostly clear until midnight, then becoming partly cloudy. Lows in the lower 50s, west winds 5 to 15 miles per hour for Saturday. Partly cloudy in the morning, then becoming mostly sunny. Patchy fog in the morning. Highs in the mid 60s at the coast to the mid 70s inland. Light winds, becoming west 5 to 10 miles per hour in the afternoon. And on Saturday night, mostly clear until midnight, then becoming partly cloudy. Lows in the lower 50s Sunday and Sunday night, mostly clear. Highs from the lower 60s to mid 70s, lows from the upper 40s to mid 50s Labor Day, partly cloudy in the morning, then becoming mostly sunny. Highs from the upper 60s to lower 80s for Monday night, mostly clear until midnight, then becoming partly cloudy. Lows in the mid 50s for Tuesday, partly cloudy. Highs from the upper 60s to lower 80s Tuesday night and Wednesday, partly cloudy. A slight chance of rain. Lows in the upper 50s, highs from the upper 60s to lower 80s, high temperatures today and lows tonight for the selected cities: Santa Cruz, 70 and 56, Monterey, 68 and 58, Salinas, 67 and 57, Hollister, 74 and 56, King City, 76 and 54. The weather overview for the Bay Area and Central Coast: beneficial rain Thursday, mainly in the North Bay, hazardous beach conditions this weekend. The extended forecast for the Bay Area and Central Coast: Sunday and Sunday night, mostly clear. Patchy fog in the morning. High 60 to 80. Lows 50 to 60. Labor Day and Monday night, mostly clear. Patchy fog in the morning. Highs 65 to 90. Lows 50 to 65. Tuesday and Tuesday night, partly cloudy. Highs 65 to 90. Lows 50 to 65. Wednesday and Wednesday night, partly cloudy. Highs 65 to 85. Lows 55 to 65. Thursday and Thursday night, partly cloudy. Highs 65 to 85. Lows 50 to 65. Sunrise, sunset, and tidal information for the San Francisco Bay Area for Thursday, September 3. The sunrise today, 6:41 a.m. The sunset tonight,
7:37 p.m.

tidal data at the Golden Gate for today. 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Here are the buoy observations for 8 a.m. Pacific Daylight Time. An offshore buoy 6 winds northwest at 60 knots, pressure 1,017.8 millibars. An offshore buoy 59 winds west at 10 knots, water temperature 66, pressure 1,014.2 millibars. At Point Arena buoy, wind southeast 6 knots, water temperature 58, pressure 1,013.6 millibars, seas 3 feet, every 9 seconds. At buoy 13 near Bodega Bay, wind south at 10 knots, pressure 1,013.9 millibars. At Point Reyes wave rider buoy, water temperature 62, seas 5 feet, every 8 seconds. At San Francisco buoy, wind south 14 knots, water temperature 61, pressure 1,014.7 millibars, seas 4 feet, every 9 seconds. At Half Moon Bay buoy, wind southeast 10 knots, water temperature 62, pressure 1,015.1 millibars, seas 4 feet, every 9 seconds. At Monterey Bay buoy, wind south 4 knots, water temperature 61, pressure 1,016.0 millibars, seas 4 feet, every 9 seconds. At Point Sur, wave rider buoy, water temperature 61, seas 4 feet, every 9 seconds. At Cape San Martin buoy, winds northwest 8 knots, water temperature 64, pressure 1,016.1 millibars. Seas 4 feet, every 9 seconds. Synopsis for the Central California coast and bays, including the Monterey Bay, Greater Farallones, and Cordell Bank National Marine Sanctuaries, rain chances increase over the northern waters through the day as a weak cold front moves through the region. Southwesterly winds gradually shift northwesterly by this afternoon after cold frontal passage. Winds generally stay gentle to moderate, but diurnal fresh to strong gusts return within the Monterey Bay and along the Big Sur coast Friday into the weekend. More widespread fresh to strong gusts return by early next week across the coastal waters. Long-period southerly swell associated with tropical activity well to our south will reach the coastal waters Friday and continue into early next week. The marine forecast for San Pablo Bay, Suisun Bay, the West Delta, and the San Francisco Bay north of the Bay Bridge. Small craft advisory in effect until 5 p.m. Pacific Daylight Time this afternoon. For today, south wind 5 to 10 knots, becoming southwest 10 to 15 knots with gusts up to 25 knots late this morning and afternoon. A slight chance of rain this morning, then a chance of rain this afternoon. For tonight, west wind 5 to 10 knots. For Friday, west wind 5 to 10 knots, rising to 10 to 15 knots in the afternoon. The marine forecast for Monterey Bay. For today, southeast wind around 5 knots, veering to southwest this afternoon. Seas around 3 feet. Wave detail, northwest 3 feet at 9 seconds and south 2 feet at 11 seconds. Patchy fog late this morning. For tonight, west wind 5 to 10 knots. Seas 3 to 4 feet. Wave detail, northwest 3 feet at 10 seconds and south 2 feet at 14 seconds. A slight chance of rain. For Friday, northwest wind 5 to 10 knots, becoming west 10 to 15 knots in the afternoon. Seas 3 to 4 feet. Wave detail, northwest 3 feet at 10 seconds and south 2 feet at 17 seconds. The coastal waters forecast from Pigeon Point to Point Pinos out to 10 nautical miles. For today, southeast wind around 5 knots, veering to south this afternoon. Seas 3 to 5 feet. Wave detail, northwest 4 feet at 9 seconds and south 2 feet at 12 seconds. Patchy dense fog early this morning. A slight chance of rain late. For tonight, northwest wind 5 to 10 knots. Seas 4 to 5 feet. Wave detail, northwest 4 feet at 9 seconds.

seconds and south 3 feet at 14 seconds. For Friday, northwest wind 5 to 10 knots, rising to 10 to 15 knots in the afternoon. Seas 4 to 5 feet. Wave detail, northwest 5 feet at 11 seconds and south 2 feet at 17 seconds. The area forecast for the peninsula, North Bay, and East Bay. Beach hazards statement in effect from Friday morning through Monday evening. For today, partly cloudy. A slight chance of rain in the morning. A chance of rain in the afternoon. Highs in the lower 60s at the coast to the upper 70s inland. Southwest winds 5 to 15 miles per hour. For tonight, partly cloudy. A slight chance of rain until midnight. Lows in the 50s. West winds 5 to 10 miles per hour. And on Friday, partly cloudy in the morning, then becoming mostly sunny. Highs in the lower 60s at the coast to the upper 70s inland. West winds 5 to 15 miles per hour for Friday night, mostly clear. Lows from the 40s to upper 50s. West winds 5 to 15 miles per hour, decreasing to up to 5 miles per hour after midnight. For Saturday, partly cloudy in the morning, then becoming mostly sunny. Highs in the mid-60s at the coast to around 80 inland. West winds 5 to 10 miles per hour, and on Saturday night, mostly clear. Lows in the 50s Sunday and Sunday night, mostly clear. Highs from the mid-60s to lower 80s. Lows in the 50s Labor Day, partly cloudy in the morning, then becoming mostly sunny. Highs from the lower 70s to mid-80s for Monday night, mostly clear. Lows from the 50s to lower 60s Tuesday through Wednesday, partly cloudy. Highs from the upper 60s to mid-80s. Lows from the mid-50s to lower 60s. High temperatures today and lows tonight for the selected cities: San Francisco, 67 and 56, San Francisco Airport, 70 and 57, Redwood City, 76 and 58, Oakland, 70 and 58, Fremont, 73 and 59, Concord, 79 and 57, Livermore, 78 and 56, San Rafael, 73 and 55, Santa Rosa, 67 and 48, Napa, 63 and 51, Fairfield, 71 and 55. These are the 8 a.m. Pacific Daylight Time observations for the San Francisco and Monterey Bay areas on Thursday, September 3rd. At San Francisco Airport, it was partly sunny, temperature 63, dew point 56, relative humidity 78%, southeast wind at 8 miles an hour, pressure 29.98 inches and steady. At Oakland Airport, it was partly sunny, temperature 64, dew point 57, relative humidity 78%, southeast wind at 9 miles an hour, pressure 29.99 inches and steady. At San Jose Airport, it was mostly sunny, temperature 61, dew point 53, relative humidity 75%, variable wind at 6 miles an hour, pressure 30.00 inches and rising. At Santa Rosa, light rain and fog were reported, temperature 61, southeast wind at 7, pressure 29.95 and steady. At Concord, it was mostly sunny, temperature 64, south wind at 8. At Livermore, it was sunny, temperature 59, calm. At Monterey, it was mostly sunny, temperature 61, east wind at 3, pressure 30.01 and steady. At Salinas, it was cloudy, temperature 58, dew point 56, relative humidity 93%, north wind at 6. Here are some observations around California and western Nevada. At Mammoth Lakes, it was sunny, with a temperature of 52. It was mostly sunny, with a temperature of 60 at Sacramento, and 69 at San Diego. It was partly sunny, with a temperature of 69 at Los Angeles, and 61 at Reno. It was cloudy, with a temperature of 52 at Truckee, 52 at South Lake Tahoe, and 49 at Blue Canyon. Local temperature reports around San Francisco Bay for 8 a.m. Downtown San Francisco was 62 degrees. Oakland Museum was 63 degrees. Redwood City was 55 degrees. San Rafael was 62 degrees.
The following is an important beach hazard message from the National Weather Service. Issued at 6:40 a.m. Pacific Daylight Time. Beach hazard statement remains in effect from Friday morning through Monday evening. What? Increased risk of sneaker waves and strong rip currents due to incoming long-period southerly swell associated with tropical activity in the eastern Pacific Ocean. Breaking waves to around 10 feet expected. Where? Pacific Coast beaches. When? From Friday morning through Monday evening. Impacts. Dangerous conditions are forecast along the shoreline. Hazards include sneaker waves, strong rip currents, and large breaking waves. Stay off of jetties, piers, rocks, and other waterside infrastructure. Remain out of the water to avoid hazardous surf and never turn your back on the ocean. Monitor local weather, surf, and tide forecast at www.weather.gov/mtr. The area forecast for the South Bay, including the San Jose metro area and the Santa Clara Valley. For today, mostly sunny. Patchy fog in the morning. Highs around 70 by the bay, mid-70s to lower 80s inland. South winds up to 5 miles per hour, becoming west 5 to 15 miles per hour in the afternoon. For tonight, partly cloudy. A slight chance of rain. Lows from the mid to upper 50s. Northwest winds 5 to 10 miles per hour. And on Friday, partly cloudy in the morning, then becoming sunny. Highs in the upper 60s by the bay, 70s to lower 80s inland. Northwest winds up to 5 miles per hour, increasing to 5 to 15 miles per hour in the afternoon. For Friday night, mostly clear. Patchy fog after midnight. Lows from the lower to mid 50s, northwest winds 5 to 15 miles per hour for Saturday. Partly cloudy in the morning, then becoming sunny. Patchy fog in the morning. Highs around 70 by the bay to near 80 inland. Northwest winds 5 to 10 miles per hour, and on Saturday night, mostly clear. Lows from the lower to mid 50s Sunday and Sunday night, mostly clear. Highs from the 70s to lower 80s, lows in the 50s Labor Day and Monday night, mostly clear. Highs from the mid 70s to upper 80s, lows in the upper 50s Tuesday through Wednesday, partly cloudy. Highs from the mid-70s to upper 80s, lows from the mid-50s to lower 60s. High temperatures today and lows tonight for the selected cities: San Jose, 75 and 58, Mountain View, 70 and 59, Morgan Hill, 79 and 56. The area forecast for the Monterey Bay and Salinas Valley. Beach hazards statement in effect from Friday morning through Monday evening. For today, partly cloudy in the morning, then becoming mostly sunny. Patchy fog in the morning. Highs in the upper 60s at the coast to the mid-70s inland. West winds up to 5 miles per hour, increasing to 5 to 15 miles per hour in the afternoon. For tonight, mostly cloudy until midnight, then becoming partly cloudy. A slight chance of rain. Lows in the 50s. West winds 5 to 10 miles per hour. And on Friday, partly cloudy in the morning, then becoming mostly sunny. Highs from the lower 60s to mid 70s, west winds 5 to 15 miles per hour for Friday night, mostly clear until midnight, then becoming partly cloudy. Lows in the lower 50s, west winds 5 to 15 miles per hour for Saturday. Partly cloudy in the morning, then becoming mostly sunny. Patchy fog in the morning. Highs in the mid 60s at the coast to the mid 70s inland. Light winds, becoming west 5 to 10 miles per hour in the afternoon. And on Saturday night, mostly clear until midnight, then becoming partly cloudy. Lows in the lower 50s Sunday and Sunday night, mostly clear. Highs from the lower 60s to mid 70s, lows from the upper 40s to mid 50s Labor Day, partly cloudy in the morning, then becoming mostly sunny. Highs from the upper 60s to lower 80s for Monday night, mostly clear until midnight, then becoming partly cloudy. Lows in the mid-50s for Tuesday, partly cloudy. Highs from the upper 60s to lower 80s Tuesday night and Wednesday, partly cloudy. A slight chance of rain.
Lows in the upper 50s, highs from the upper 60s to lower 80s, high temperatures today and lows tonight for the

selected cities, Santa Cruz, 70 and 56, Monterey, 68 and 58, Salinas, 67 and 57, Hollister, 74 and 56, King City, 76 and 54. The weather overview for the Bay Area and Central Coast, beneficial rain Thursday, mainly in the North Bay, hazardous beach conditions this weekend. The extended forecast for the Bay Area and Central Coast, Sunday and Sunday night, mostly clear. Patchy fog in the morning. High 60 to 80. Lows 50 to 60. Labor Day and Monday night, mostly clear. Patchy fog in the morning. Highs 65 to 90. Lows 50 to 65. Tuesday and Tuesday night, partly cloudy. Highs 65 to 90. Lows 50 to 65. Wednesday and Wednesday night, partly cloudy. Highs 65 to 85. Lows 55 to 65. Thursday and Thursday night, partly cloudy. High 65 to 85. Lows 50 to 65. Sunrise, sunset, and tidal information for the San Francisco Bay Area for Thursday, September 3. The sunrise today, 6:41 a.m. The sunset tonight, 7:37 p.m. Tidal data at the Golden Gate for today. High tide, 5:34 a.m. at 4.3 feet. Low tide, 9:45 a.m. at 2.99 feet. High tide, 4:23 p.m. at 6.13 feet. Low tide, 11:37 p.m. at 0.36 feet. 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This broadcast originates from the National Weather Service office located in Monterey, California, and serves the South Bay and Monterey Bay Area, including the city of San Jose, Monterey, Salinas, and Santa Cruz. Here are the buoy observations for 8 a.m. Pacific Daylight Time. An offshore buoy 6 winds northwest at 60 knots, pressure 1,017.8 millibars. An offshore buoy 59 winds west at 10 knots, water temperature 66, pressure 1,014.2 millibars. At Point Arena buoy, wind southeast 6 knots, water temperature 58, pressure 1,013.6 millibars, seas 3 feet, every 9 seconds. At buoy 13 near Bodega Bay, wind south at 10 knots, pressure 1,013.9 millibars. At Point Reyes Wave Rider buoy, water temperature 62, seas 5 feet, every 8 seconds. At San Francisco buoy, wind south 14 knots, water temperature 61, pressure 1,014.7 millibars, seas 4 feet, every 9 seconds. At Half Moon Bay buoy, wind southeast 10 knots, water temperature 62, pressure 1,015.1 millibars, seas 4 feet, every 9 seconds. At Monterey Bay buoy, wind south 4 knots, water temperature 61, pressure 1,016.0 millibars, seas 4 feet, every 9 seconds. At Point Sur, Wave Rider buoy, water temperature 61, seas 4 feet, every 9 seconds. At Cape San Martin buoy, winds northwest 8 knots, water temperature 64, pressure 1,016.1 millibars. Seas 4 feet, every 9 seconds. Synopsis for the Central California coast and bays, including the Monterey Bay, Greater Farallones, and Cordell Bank National Marine Sanctuaries, rain chances increase over the northern waters through the day as a weak cold front moves through the region. Southwesterly winds gradually shift northwesterly by this afternoon after cold frontal passage. Winds generally stay gentle to moderate, but diurnal fresh to strong gusts return within the Monterey Bay and along the Big Sur coast Friday into the weekend. More widespread fresh to strong gusts return by early next week across the coastal waters. Long period southerly swell associated with tropical activity well to our south will reach the coastal waters Friday and continue into early next week. The marine forecast for San Pablo Bay, Suisun Bay, the West Delta, and the San Francisco Bay north of the Bay Bridge.
Small craft advisory in effect until 5 p.m. Pacific Daylight Time this afternoon. For today, south wind 5 to 10 knots, becoming southwest 10 to 15 knots with gusts up to 25 knots late this morning and afternoon. A slight chance of rain this morning, then a chance of rain this afternoon. For tonight, west wind 5 to 10 knots. For Friday, west wind 5 to 10 knots, rising to 10 to 15 knots in the afternoon. The marine forecast for Monterey Bay. For today, southeast wind around 5 knots, veering to southwest this afternoon. Seas around 3 feet. Wave detail, northwest 3 feet at 9 seconds and south 2 feet at 11 seconds. Patchy fog late this morning. For tonight, west wind 5 to 10 knots. Seas 3 to 4 feet. Wave detail, northwest 3 feet at 10 seconds and south 2 feet at 14 seconds. A slight chance of rain. For Friday, northwest wind 5 to 10 knots, becoming west 10 to 15 knots in the afternoon. Seas 3 to 4 feet. Wave detail, northwest 3 feet at 10 seconds and south 2 feet at 17 seconds. The coastal waters forecast from Pigeon Point to Point Pinos out to 10 nautical miles. For today, southeast wind around 5 knots, veering to south this afternoon. Seas 3 to 5 feet. Wave detail, northwest 4 feet at 9 seconds and south 2 feet at 12 seconds. Patchy dense fog early this morning. A slight chance of rain late. For tonight, northwest wind 5 to 10 knots. Seas 4 to 5 feet. Wave detail, northwest 4 feet at 9 seconds and south 3 feet at 14 seconds. For Friday, northwest wind 5 to 10 knots, rising to 10 to 15 knots in the afternoon. Seas 4 to 5 feet. Wave detail, northwest 5 feet at 11 seconds and south 2 feet at 17 seconds. The area forecast for the peninsula, North Bay, and East Bay. Beach hazards statement in effect from Friday morning through Monday evening. For today, partly cloudy. A slight chance of rain in the morning. A chance of rain in the afternoon. Highs in the lower 60s at the coast to the upper 70s inland. Southwest winds 5 to 15 miles per hour. For tonight, partly cloudy. A slight chance of rain until midnight. Lows in the 50s. West winds 5 to 10 miles per hour. And on Friday, partly cloudy in the morning, then becoming mostly sunny. Highs in the lower 60s at the coast to the upper 70s inland. West winds 5 to 15 miles per hour for Friday night, mostly clear. Lows from the 40s to upper 50s, west winds 5 to 15 miles per hour, decreasing to up to 5 miles per hour after midnight. For Saturday, partly cloudy in the morning, then becoming mostly sunny. Highs in the mid-60s at the coast to around 80 inland. West winds 5 to 10 miles per hour, and on Saturday night, mostly clear. Lows in the 50s Sunday and Sunday night, mostly clear. Highs from the mid-60s to lower 80s, lows in the 50s Labor Day, partly cloudy in the morning, then becoming mostly sunny. Highs from the lower 70s to mid-80s for Monday night, mostly clear. Lows from the 50s to lower 60s Tuesday through Wednesday, partly cloudy. Highs from the upper 60s to mid-80s, lows from the mid-50s to lower 60s. High temperatures today and lows tonight for the selected cities: San Francisco, 67 and 56, San Francisco Airport, 70 and 57, Redwood City, 76 and 58, Oakland, 70 and 58, Fremont, 73 and 59, Concord, 79 and 57, Livermore, 78 and 56, San Rafael, 73 and 55, Santa Rosa, 67 and 48, Napa, 63 and 51, Fairfield, 71 and 55. These are the 9 a.m. Pacific Daylight Time observations for the San Francisco and Monterey Bay areas on Thursday, September 3rd. At San Francisco Airport, it was partly sunny, temperature 66, dew point 56, relative humidity 70%, south wind at 7 miles an hour, pressure 29.98 inches and steady.
at Oakland Airport. It was partly sunny, temperature 64, dew point 57, relative humidity 78%, south wind at 10 miles an hour, pressure 29.99 inches and steady. At San Jose Airport, it was mostly sunny, temperature 64, dew point 55, relative humidity 72%, southeast wind at 6 miles an hour, pressure 29.99 inches and falling. At Santa Rosa, light rain and fog were reported, temperature 62, southeast wind at 8, pressure 29.95 and steady. At Concord, it was cloudy, temperature 66, south wind at 12. At Livermore, it was partly sunny, temperature 63, calm. At Monterey, it was sunny, temperature 62, northwest wind at 5, pressure 30.02 and rising. At Salinas, it was cloudy, temperature 59, dew point 56, relative humidity 89%, northwest wind at 3. Here are some observations around California and western Nevada. At Mammoth Lakes, it was sunny, with a temperature of 57. At San Diego, it was mostly sunny, with a temperature of 71. It was partly sunny, with a temperature of 70 at Los Angeles, and 64 at Reno. It was cloudy, with a temperature of 64 at Sacramento, 54 at Truckee, 55 at South Lake Tahoe, and 50 at Blue Canyon. Local temperature reports around San Francisco Bay for 8 a.m. Downtown San Francisco was 62 degrees. Oakland Museum was 63 degrees. Redwood City was 55 degrees. San Rafael was 62 degrees. The following is an important beach hazard message from the National Weather Service. Issued at 6:40 a.m. Pacific Daylight Time. Beach hazard statement remains in effect from Friday morning through Monday evening. What? Increased risk of sneaker waves and strong rip currents due to incoming long period southerly swell associated with tropical activity in the eastern Pacific Ocean. Breaking waves to around 10 feet expected. Where? Pacific Coast beaches. When? From Friday morning through Monday evening. Impacts. Dangerous conditions are forecast along the shoreline. Hazards include sneaker waves, strong rip currents, and large breaking waves. Stay off of jetties, piers, rocks, and other waterside infrastructure. Remain out of the water to avoid hazardous surf and never turn your back on the ocean. Monitor local weather, surf and tide forecast at www.weather.gov/mtr. The area forecast for the South Bay, including the San Jose metro area and the Santa Clara Valley. For today, mostly sunny. Patchy fog in the morning. Highs around 70 by the bay, mid-70s to lower 80s inland. South winds up to 5 miles per hour, becoming west 5 to 15 miles per hour in the afternoon. For tonight, partly cloudy. A slight chance of rain. Lows from the mid to upper 50s. Northwest winds 5 to 10 miles per hour. And on Friday, partly cloudy in the morning, then becoming sunny. Highs in the upper 60s by the bay, 70s to lower 80s inland. Northwest winds up to 5 miles per hour, increasing to 5 to 15 miles per hour in the afternoon. For Friday night, mostly clear. Patchy fog after midnight. Lows from the lower to mid 50s, northwest winds 5 to 15 miles per hour for Saturday. Partly cloudy in the morning, then becoming sunny. Patchy fog in the morning. Highs around 70 by the bay to near 80 inland. Northwest winds 5 to 10 miles per hour, and on Saturday night, mostly clear. Lows from the lower to mid 50s Sunday and Sunday night, mostly clear. Highs from the 70s to lower 80s, lows in the 50s Labor Day and Monday night, mostly clear. Highs from the mid 70s to upper 80s, lows in the upper 50s Tuesday through Wednesday, partly cloudy. Highs from the mid-70s to upper 80s, lows from the mid-50s to lower 60s. High temperatures today and lows tonight for the selected cities: San Jose, 75 and 58, Mountain View, 70 and 59, Morgan Hill, 79 and 56.
the area forecast for the Monterey Bay and Salinas Valley,

hazards statement in effect from Friday morning through Monday evening. For today, partly cloudy in the morning, then becoming mostly sunny. Patchy fog in the morning. Highs in the upper 60s at the coast to the mid-70s inland. West winds up to 5 miles per hour, increasing to 5 to 15 miles per hour in the afternoon. For tonight, mostly cloudy until midnight, then becoming partly cloudy. A slight chance of rain. Lows in the 50s. West winds 5 to 10 miles per hour. And on Friday, partly cloudy in the morning, then becoming mostly sunny. Highs from the lower 60s to mid-70s, west winds 5 to 15 miles per hour for Friday night, mostly clear until midnight, then becoming partly cloudy. Lows in the lower 50s, west winds 5 to 15 miles per hour for Saturday. Partly cloudy in the morning, then becoming mostly sunny. Patchy fog in the morning. Highs in the mid-60s at the coast to the mid-70s inland. Light winds, becoming west 5 to 10 miles per hour in the afternoon. And on Saturday night, mostly clear until midnight, then becoming partly cloudy. Lows in the lower 50s Sunday and Sunday night, mostly clear. Highs from the lower 60s to mid-70s, lows from the upper 40s to mid-50s Labor Day, partly cloudy in the morning, then becoming mostly sunny. Highs from the upper 60s to lower 80s for Monday night, mostly clear until midnight, then becoming partly cloudy. Lows in the mid-50s for Tuesday, partly cloudy. Highs from the upper 60s to lower 80s Tuesday night and Wednesday, partly cloudy. A slight chance of rain. Lows in the upper 50s, highs from the upper 60s to lower 80s. High temperatures today and lows tonight for the selected cities: Santa Cruz, 70 and 56, Monterey, 68 and 58, Salinas, 67 and 57, Hollister, 74 and 56, King City, 76 and 54. The weather overview for the Bay Area and Central Coast: beneficial rain Thursday, mainly in the North Bay. Hazardous beach conditions this weekend. The extended forecast for the Bay Area and Central Coast: Sunday and Sunday night, mostly clear. Patchy fog in the morning. High 60 to 80. Lows 50 to 60. Labor Day and Monday night, mostly clear. Patchy fog in the morning. Highs 65 to 90. Lows 50 to 65. Tuesday and Tuesday night, partly cloudy. Highs 65 to 90. Lows 50 to 65. Wednesday and Wednesday night, partly cloudy. Highs 65 to 85. Lows 55 to 65. Thursday and Thursday night, partly cloudy. Highs 65 to 85. Lows 50 to 65. Sunrise, sunset, and tidal information for the San Francisco Bay Area for Thursday, September 3. The sunrise today, 6:41 a.m. The sunset tonight, 7:37 p.m. Tidal data at the Golden Gate for today. High tide, 5:34 a.m. at 4.3 feet. Low tide, 9:45 a.m. at 2.99 feet. High tide, 4:23 p.m. at 6.13 feet. Low tide, 11:37 p.m. at 0.36 feet. Here are the buoy observations for 9 a.m. Pacific Daylight Time. An offshore buoy 6, winds northwest at 60 knots, pressure 1,018.3 millibars. An offshore buoy 59, winds west 10 knots, water temperature 66, pressure 1,014.7 millibars, sea 7 feet, every 10 seconds. At Point Arena buoy, winds south 4 knots, water temperature 59, pressure 1,014.0 millibars, sea 3 feet, every 8 seconds. At buoy 13 near Bodega Bay, winds southwest at 6 knots, pressure 1,014.2 millibars, swell 4 feet, every 8 seconds. At Point Reyes Wave Rider buoy, water temperature 62, seas 6 feet, every 9 seconds. At San Francisco buoy, winds south at 14 knots, pressure 1,014.9 millibars, swell 4 feet, every 8 seconds. At Half Moon Bay buoy, wind southeast 12 knots, water temperature 62, pressure 1,050.

through the day as a weak cold front moves through the region. Southwesterly winds gradually shift northwesterly by this afternoon after cold frontal passage. Winds generally stay gentle to moderate, but diurnal fresh to strong gusts return within the Monterey Bay and along the Big Sur coast Friday into the weekend. More widespread fresh to strong gusts return by early next week across the coastal waters. Long-period southerly swell associated with tropical activity well to our south will reach the coastal waters Friday and continue into early next week. The marine forecast for San Pablo Bay, Suisun Bay, the West Delta, and the San Francisco Bay north of the Bay Bridge. Small craft advisory in effect until 5 p.m. Pacific Daylight Time this afternoon. For today, south wind 5 to 10 knots, becoming southwest 10 to 15 knots with gusts up to 25 knots late this morning and afternoon. A slight chance of rain this morning, then a chance of rain this afternoon. For tonight, west wind 5 to 10 knots. For Friday, west wind 5 to 10 knots, rising to 10 to 15 knots in the afternoon. The marine forecast for Monterey Bay. For today, southeast wind around 5 knots, veering to southwest this afternoon. Seas around 3 feet. Wave detail, northwest 3 feet at 9 seconds and south 2 feet at 11 seconds. Patchy fog late this morning. For tonight, west wind 5 to 10 knots. Seas 3 to 4 feet. Wave detail, northwest 3 feet at 10 seconds and south 2 feet at 14 seconds. A slight chance of rain. For Friday, northwest wind 5 to 10 knots, becoming west 10 to 15 knots in the afternoon. Seas 3 to 4 feet. Wave detail, northwest 3 feet at 10 seconds and south 2 feet at 17 seconds. The coastal waters forecast from Pigeon Point to Point Pinos out to 10 nautical miles. For today, southeast wind around 5 knots, veering to south this afternoon. Seas 3 to 5 feet. Wave detail, northwest 4 feet at 9 seconds and south 2 feet at 12 seconds. Patchy dense fog early this morning. A slight chance of rain late. For tonight, northwest wind 5 to 10 knots. Seas 4 to 5 feet. Wave detail, northwest 4 feet at 9 seconds and south 3 feet at 14 seconds. For Friday, northwest wind 5 to 10 knots, rising to 10 to 15 knots in the afternoon. Seas 4 to 5 feet. Wave detail, northwest 5 feet at 11 seconds and south 2 feet at 17 seconds. The area forecast for the peninsula, North Bay, and East Bay. Beach hazards statement in effect from Friday morning through Monday evening. For today, partly cloudy. A slight chance of rain in the morning. A chance of rain in the afternoon. Highs in the lower 60s at the coast to the upper 70s inland. Southwest winds 5 to 15 miles per hour. For tonight, partly cloudy. A slight chance of rain until midnight. Lows in the 50s. West winds 5 to 10 miles per hour. And on Friday, partly cloudy in the morning, then becoming mostly sunny. Highs in the lower 60s at the coast to the upper 70s inland. West winds 5 to 15 miles per hour for Friday night, mostly clear. Lows from the 40s to upper 50s. West winds 5 to 15 miles per hour, decreasing to up to 5 miles per hour after midnight. For Saturday, partly cloudy in the morning, then becoming mostly sunny. Highs in the mid-60s at the coast to around 80 inland. West winds 5 to 10 miles per hour, and on Saturday night, mostly clear. Lows in the 50s Sunday and Sunday night, mostly clear. Highs from the mid-60s to lower 80s. Lows in the 50s Labor Day, partly cloudy in the morning, then becoming mostly sunny. Highs from the lower 70s to mid-80s for Monday night, mostly clear. Lows from the 50s to lower 60s Tuesday through Wednesday, partly cloudy. Highs from the upper 60s to mid 80s. Lows from the mid 50s to lower 60s. High temperatures today and lows tonight for the selected cities: San Francisco, 67 and 56, San Francisco Airport, 70 and 57, Redwood City, 76 and 58, Oklahoma.

70 and 58, Fremont. 73 and 59, Concord. 79 and 57, Livermore. 78 and 56, San Rafael. 73 and 55, Santa Rosa. 67 and 48, Napa. 63 and 51, Fairfield. 71 and 55. These are the 9 a.m. Pacific Daylight Time observations for the San Francisco and Monterey Bay areas on Thursday, September 3rd. At San Francisco Airport, it was partly sunny, temperature 66, dew point 56, relative humidity 70%, south wind at 7 miles an hour, pressure 29.98 inches and steady. At Oakland Airport, it was partly sunny, temperature 64, dew point 57, relative humidity 78%, south wind at 10 miles an hour, pressure 29.99 inches and steady. At San Jose Airport, it was mostly sunny, temperature 64, dew point 55, relative humidity 72%, southeast wind at 6 miles an hour, pressure 29.99 inches and falling. At Santa Rosa, light rain and fog were reported, temperature 62, southeast wind at 8, pressure 29.95 and steady. At Concord, it was cloudy, temperature 66, south wind at 12. At Livermore, it was partly sunny, temperature 63, calm. At Monterey, it was sunny, temperature 62, northwest wind at 5, pressure 30.02 and rising. At Salinas, it was cloudy, temperature 59, dew point 56, relative humidity 89%, northwest wind at 3. Here are some observations around California and western Nevada. At Mammoth Lakes, it was sunny, with a temperature of 57. At San Diego, it was mostly sunny, with a temperature of 71. It was partly sunny, with a temperature of 70 at Los Angeles, and 64 at Reno. It was cloudy, with a temperature of 64 at Sacramento, 54 at Truckee, 55 at South Lake Tahoe, and 50 at Blue Canyon. Local temperature reports around San Francisco Bay for 9 a.m. Downtown San Francisco was 63 degrees. Oakland Museum was 63 degrees. Redwood City was 60 degrees. San Rafael was 62 degrees. The following is an important beach hazard message from the National Weather Service. Issued at 6:40 a.m. Pacific Daylight Time. Beach hazard statement remains in effect from Friday morning through Monday evening. What? Increased risk of sneaker waves and strong rip currents due to incoming long-period southerly swell associated with tropical activity in the eastern Pacific Ocean. Breaking waves to around 10 feet expected. Where? Pacific Coast beaches. When? From Friday morning through Monday evening. Impacts. Dangerous conditions are forecast along the shoreline. Hazards include sneaker waves, strong rip currents, and large breaking waves. Stay off of jetties, piers, rocks, and other waterside infrastructure. Remain out of the water to avoid hazardous surf and never turn your back on the ocean. Monitor local weather, surf and tide forecast at www.weather.gov/mtr. The area forecast for the South Bay, including the San Jose metro area and the Santa Clara Valley. For today, mostly sunny. Patchy fog in the morning. Highs around 70 by the bay, mid-70s to lower 80s inland. South winds up to 5 miles per hour, becoming west 5 to 15 miles per hour in the afternoon. For tonight, partly cloudy. A slight chance of rain. Lows from the mid to upper 50s. Northwest winds 5 to 10 miles per hour. And on Friday, partly cloudy in the morning, then becoming sunny. Highs in the upper 60s by the bay, 70s to lower 80s inland. Northwest winds up to 5 miles per hour, increasing to 5 to 15 miles per hour in the afternoon. For Friday night, mostly clear. Patchy fog after midnight. Lows from the lower to mid 50s, northwest winds 5 to 15 miles per hour for Saturday. Partly cloudy in the morning, then becoming sunny. Patchy fog in the morning. Highs around 70 by the bay to near 80 inland. Northwest

5 to 10 miles per hour and on Saturday night, mostly clear. Lows from the lower to mid 50s Sunday and Sunday night, mostly clear. Highs from the 70s to lower 80s, lows in the 50s Labor Day and Monday night, mostly clear. Highs from the mid 70s to upper 80s, lows in the upper 50s Tuesday through Wednesday, partly cloudy. Highs from the mid 70s to upper 80s, lows from the mid 50s to lower 60s, high temperatures today and lows tonight for the selected cities: San Jose, 75 and 58, Mountain View, 70 and 59, Morgan Hill, 79 and 56. The area forecast for the Monterey Bay and Salinas Valley: beach hazards statement in effect from Friday morning through Monday evening. For today, partly cloudy in the morning, then becoming mostly sunny. Patchy fog in the morning. Highs in the upper 60s at the coast to the mid 70s inland. West winds up to 5 miles per hour, increasing to 5 to 15 miles per hour in the afternoon. For tonight, mostly cloudy until midnight, then becoming partly cloudy. A slight chance of rain. Lows in the 50s. West winds 5 to 10 miles per hour. And on Friday, partly cloudy in the morning, then becoming mostly sunny. Highs from the lower 60s to mid 70s, west winds 5 to 15 miles per hour for Friday night, mostly clear until midnight, then becoming partly cloudy. Lows in the lower 50s, west winds 5 to 15 miles per hour for Saturday. Partly cloudy in the morning, then becoming mostly sunny. Patchy fog in the morning. Highs in the mid 60s at the coast to the mid 70s inland. Light winds, becoming west 5 to 10 miles per hour in the afternoon. And on Saturday night, mostly clear until midnight, then becoming partly cloudy. Lows in the lower 50s Sunday and Sunday night, mostly clear. Highs from the lower 60s to mid 70s, lows from the upper 40s to mid 50s Labor Day, partly cloudy in the morning, then becoming mostly sunny. Highs from the upper 60s to lower 80s for Monday night, mostly clear until midnight, then becoming partly cloudy. Lows in the mid 50s for Tuesday, partly cloudy. Highs from the upper 60s to lower 80s Tuesday night and Wednesday, partly cloudy. A slight chance of rain. Lows in the upper 50s, highs from the upper 60s to lower 80s, high temperatures today and lows tonight for the selected cities: Santa Cruz, 70 and 56, Monterey, 68 and 58, Salinas, 67 and 57, Hollister, 74 and 56, King City, 76 and 54. You're listening to NOAA Weather Radio, station KEC 49, broadcasting on a frequency of 162.55 MHz from atop McQueen's Ridge. This broadcast originates from the National Weather Service office located in Monterey, California, and serves the South Bay and Monterey Bay Area, including the cities of San Jose, Monterey, Salinas, and Santa Cruz. The weather overview for the Bay Area and Central Coast: beneficial rain Thursday, mainly in the North Bay. Hazardous beach conditions this weekend. The extended forecast for the Bay Area and Central Coast: Sunday and Sunday night, mostly clear. Patchy fog in the morning. High 60 to 80. Lows 50 to 60. Labor Day and Monday night, mostly clear. Patchy fog in the morning. High 65 to 90. Lows 50 to 65. Tuesday and Tuesday night, partly cloudy. Highs 65 to 90. Lows 50 to 65. Wednesday and Wednesday night, partly cloudy. Highs 65 to 85. Lows 55 to 65. Thursday and Thursday night, partly cloudy. Highs 65 to 85. Lows 50 to 65. Sunrise, sunset, and tidal information for the San Francisco Bay Area for Thursday, September 3. The sunrise today, 6:41 a.m. The sunset tonight, 7:37 p.m. Tidal data at the Golden Gate for today: high tide, 5:34 a.m. at 4.3 feet. Low tide, 9:45 a.m. at 2.99 feet. 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Low tide.

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Here are the buoy observations for 9 a.m. Pacific Daylight Time. An offshore buoy 6 winds northwest at 60 knots, pressure 1,018.3 millibars. An offshore buoy 59, winds west 10 knots, water temperature 66, pressure 1,014.7 millibars, sea 7 feet, every 10 seconds. At Point Arena buoy, wind south 4 knots, water temperature 59, pressure 1,014.0 millibars, seas 3 feet, every 8 seconds. At buoy 13 near Bodega Bay, wind southwest at 6 knots, pressure 1,014.2 millibars, swell 4 feet, every 8 seconds. At Point Reyes Wave Rider buoy, water temperature 62, seas 6 feet, every 9 seconds. At San Francisco buoy, wind south at 14 knots, pressure 1,014.9 millibars, swell 4 feet, every 8 seconds. At Half Moon Bay buoy, wind southeast 12 knots, water temperature 62, pressure 1,015.3 millibars, seas 4 feet, every 9 seconds. At Monterey Bay buoy, wind southeast 4 knots, water temperature 61, pressure 1,015.9 millibars, seas 4 feet, every 8 seconds. At Point Sur, Wave Rider buoy, water temperature 60, seas 4 feet, every 9 seconds. At Cape San Martin buoy, winds northwest 8 knots, water temperature 64, pressure 1,016.3 millibars. Seas 4 feet, every 10 seconds. Synopsis for the Central California coast and bays, including the Monterey Bay, Greater Farallones, and Cordell Bank National Marine Sanctuaries, rain chances increase over the northern waters through the day as a weak cold front moves through the region. Southwesterly winds gradually shift northwesterly by this afternoon after cold frontal passage. Winds generally stay gentle to moderate, but diurnal fresh to strong gusts return within the Monterey Bay and along the Big Sur coast Friday into the weekend. More widespread fresh to strong gusts return by early next week across the coastal waters. Long period southerly swell associated with tropical activity well to our south will reach the coastal waters Friday and continue into early next week. The marine forecast for San Pablo Bay, Suisun Bay, the West Delta, and the San Francisco Bay north of the Bay Bridge. Small craft advisory in effect until 5 p.m. Pacific Daylight Time this afternoon. For today, south wind 5 to 10 knots, becoming southwest 10 to 15 knots with gusts up to 25 knots late this morning and afternoon. A slight chance of rain this morning, then a chance of rain this afternoon. For tonight, west wind 5 to 10 knots. For Friday, west wind 5 to 10 knots, rising to 10 to 15 knots in the afternoon. The marine forecast for Monterey Bay. For today, southeast wind around 5 knots, veering to southwest this afternoon. Seas around 3 feet. Wave detail, northwest 3 feet at 9 seconds and south 2 feet at 11 seconds. Patchy fog late this morning. For tonight, west wind 5 to 10 knots. Seas 3 to 4 feet. Wave detail, northwest 3 feet at 10 seconds and south 2 feet at 14 seconds. A slight chance of rain. For Friday, northwest wind 5 to 10 knots, becoming west 10 to 15 knots in the afternoon. Seas 3 to 4 feet. Wave detail, northwest 3 feet at 10 seconds and south 2 feet at 17 seconds. The coastal waters forecast from Pigeon Point to Point Pinos out to 10 nautical miles. For today, southeast wind around 5 knots, veering to south this afternoon. Seas 3 to 5 feet. Wave detail, northwest 4 feet at 9 seconds and south 2 feet at 12 seconds. Patchy dense fog early this morning. A slight chance of rain late. For tonight, northwest wind 5 to 10 knots. Seas 4 to 5 feet. Wave detail, northwest 4 feet at 9 seconds and south 3 feet at 14 seconds. For Friday, northwest wind 5 to 10 knots, rising to 10 to 15 knots in the afternoon. Seas 4 to 5 feet. Wave detail, northwest 5 feet at 11 seconds.

south 2 feet at 17 seconds. The area forecast for the peninsula, North Bay, and East Bay. Beach hazards zone south 2 feet at 17 seconds. The area forecast for the peninsula, North Bay, and East Bay. Beach hazards statement in effect from Friday morning through Monday evening. For today, partly cloudy. A slight chance of rain in the morning. A chance of rain in the afternoon. Highs in the lower 60s at the coast to the upper 70s inland. Southwest winds 5 to 15 miles per hour. For tonight, partly cloudy. A slight chance of rain until midnight. Lows in the 50s. West winds 5 to 10 miles per hour. And on Friday, partly cloudy in the morning, then becoming mostly sunny. Highs in the lower 60s at the coast to the upper 70s inland. West winds 5 to 15 miles per hour for Friday night, mostly clear. Lows from the 40s to upper 50s. West winds 5 to 15 miles per hour, decreasing to up to 5 miles per hour after midnight. For Saturday, partly cloudy in the morning, then becoming mostly sunny. Highs in the mid-60s at the coast to around 80 inland. West winds 5 to 10 miles per hour, and on Saturday night, mostly clear. Lows in the 50s Sunday and Sunday night, mostly clear. Highs from the mid-60s to lower 80s. Lows in the 50s Labor Day, partly cloudy in the morning, then becoming mostly sunny. Highs from the lower 70s to mid-80s for Monday night, mostly clear. Lows from the 50s to lower 60s Tuesday through Wednesday, partly cloudy. Highs from the upper 60s to mid-80s. Lows from the mid-50s to lower 60s. High temperatures today and lows tonight for the selected cities: San Francisco, 67 and 56, San Francisco Airport, 70 and 57, Redwood City, 76 and 58, Oakland, 70 and 58, Fremont, 73 and 59, Concord, 79 and 57, Livermore, 78 and 56, San Rafael, 73 and 55, Santa Rosa, 67 and 48, Napa, 63 and 51, Fairfield, 71 and 55. These are the 9 a.m. Pacific Daylight Time observations for the San Francisco and Monterey Bay areas on Thursday, September 3rd. At San Francisco Airport, it was partly sunny, temperature 66, dew point 56, relative humidity 70%, south wind at 7 miles an hour, pressure 29.98 inches and steady. At Oakland Airport, it was partly sunny, temperature 64, dew point 57, relative humidity 70%, south wind at 10 miles an hour, pressure 29.99 inches and steady. At San Jose Airport, it was mostly sunny, temperature 64, dew point 55, relative humidity 72%, southeast wind at 6 miles an hour, pressure 29.99 inches and falling. At Santa Rosa, light rain and fog were reported, temperature 62, southeast wind at 8, pressure 29.95 and steady. At Concord, it was cloudy, temperature 66, south wind at 12. At Livermore, it was partly sunny, temperature 63, calm. At Monterey, it was sunny, temperature 62, northwest wind at 5, pressure 30.02 and rising. At Salinas, it was cloudy, temperature 59, dew point 56, relative humidity 89%, northwest wind at 3. Here are some observations around California and western Nevada. At Mammoth Lakes, it was sunny, with a temperature of 57. At San Diego, it was mostly sunny, with a temperature of 71. It was partly sunny, with a temperature of 70 at Los Angeles, and 64 at Reno. It was cloudy, with a temperature of 64 at Sacramento, 54 at Truckee, 55 at South Lake Tahoe, and 50 at Blue Canyon. Local temperature reports around San Francisco Bay for 9 a.m. Downtown San Francisco was 63 degrees. Oakland Museum was 63 degrees. Redwood City was 60 degrees. San Rafael was 62 degrees. The following is an important beach hazard message from the National Weather Service. Issued at 6:40 a.m. Pacific Daylight Time,

beach hazard statement remains in effect from Friday morning through Monday evening. What increased risk of sneaker waves and strong rip currents due to incoming long-period southerly swell associated with tropical activity in the eastern Pacific Ocean? Breaking waves to around 10 feet expected. Where? Pacific Coast beaches. When? From Friday morning through Monday evening. Impacts. Dangerous conditions are forecast along the shoreline. Hazards include sneaker waves, strong rip currents, and large breaking waves. Stay off of jetties, piers, rocks, and other waterside infrastructure. Remain out of the water to avoid hazardous surf and never turn your back on the ocean. Monitor local weather, surf and tide forecast at www.weather.gov/mtr. The area forecast for the South Bay, including the San Jose metro area and the Santa Clara Valley. For today, mostly sunny. Patchy fog in the morning. Highs around 70 by the bay, mid-70s to lower 80s inland. South winds up to 5 miles per hour, becoming west 5 to 15 miles per hour in the afternoon. For tonight, partly cloudy. A slight chance of rain. Lows from the mid to upper 50s. Northwest winds 5 to 10 miles per hour. And on Friday, partly cloudy in the morning, then becoming sunny. Highs in the upper 60s by the bay, 70s to lower 80s inland. Northwest winds up to 5 miles per hour, increasing to 5 to 15 miles per hour in the afternoon. For Friday night, mostly clear. Patchy fog after midnight. Lows from the lower to mid 50s, northwest winds 5 to 15 miles per hour for Saturday. Partly cloudy in the morning, then becoming sunny. Patchy fog in the morning. Highs around 70 by the bay to near 80 inland. Northwest winds 5 to 10 miles per hour, and on Saturday night, mostly clear. Lows from the lower to mid 50s Sunday and Sunday night, mostly clear. Highs from the 70s to lower 80s, lows in the 50s Labor Day and Monday night, mostly clear. Highs from the mid 70s to upper 80s, lows in the upper 50s Tuesday through Wednesday, partly cloudy. Highs from the mid-70s to upper 80s, lows from the mid-50s to lower 60s. High temperatures today and lows tonight for the selected cities: San Jose, 75 and 58, Mountain View, 70 and 59, Morgan Hill, 79 and 56. The area forecast for the Monterey Bay and Salinas Valley. Beach hazards statement in effect from Friday morning through Monday evening. For today, partly cloudy in the morning, then becoming mostly sunny. Patchy fog in the morning. Highs in the upper 60s at the coast to the mid-70s inland. West winds up to 5 miles per hour, increasing to 5 to 15 miles per hour in the afternoon. For tonight, mostly cloudy until midnight, then becoming partly cloudy. A slight chance of rain. Lows in the 50s. West winds 5 to 10 miles per hour. And on Friday, partly cloudy in the morning, then becoming mostly sunny. Highs from the lower 60s to mid 70s, west winds 5 to 15 miles per hour for Friday night, mostly clear until midnight, then becoming partly cloudy. Lows in the lower 50s, west winds 5 to 15 miles per hour for Saturday. Partly cloudy in the morning, then becoming mostly sunny. Patchy fog in the morning. Highs in the mid 60s at the coast to the mid 70s inland. Light winds, becoming west 5 to 10 miles per hour in the afternoon. And on Saturday night, mostly clear until midnight, then becoming partly cloudy. Lows in the lower 50s Sunday and Sunday night, mostly clear. Highs from the lower 60s to mid 70s, lows from the upper 40s to mid 50s Labor Day, partly cloudy in the morning, then becoming mostly sunny. Highs from the upper 60s to lower 80s for Monday night, mostly clear until midnight, then becoming partly cloudy. Lows in the mid-50s for Tuesday, partly cloudy. Highs from the upper 60s to lower 80s Tuesday night and Wednesday, partly cloudy. A slight chance of rain. Lows in the upper 50s, highs from the upper 60s to lower 80s. High temperatures today and lows tonight for the selected cities: Santa Cruz, 70 and 56, Monterey, 68 and 58, Salinas.

67 and 57, Hollister, 74 and 56, King City, 76 and 54. The weather overview for the Bay Area and Central Coast, beneficial rain Thursday, mainly in the North Bay. Hazardous beach conditions this weekend. The extended forecast for the Bay Area and Central Coast, Sunday and Sunday night, mostly clear. Patchy fog in the morning. High 60 to 80. Lows 50 to 60. Labor Day and Monday night, mostly clear. Patchy fog in the morning. Highs 65 to 90. Lows 50 to 65. Tuesday and Tuesday night, partly cloudy. Highs 65 to 90. Lows 50 to 65. Wednesday and Wednesday night, partly cloudy. Highs 65 to 85. Lows 55 to 65. Thursday and Thursday night, partly cloudy. High 65 to 85. Lows 50 to 65. Sunrise, sunset, and tidal information for the San Francisco Bay Area for Thursday, September 3. The sunrise today, 6:41 a.m. The sunset tonight, 7:37 p.m. Tidal data at the Golden Gate for today. High tide, 5:34 a.m. at 4.3 feet. Low tide, 9:45 a.m. at 2.99 feet. High tide, 4:23 p.m. at 6.13 feet. Low tide, 11:37 p.m. at 0.36 feet. Here are the buoy observations for 9 a.m. Pacific Daylight Time. An offshore buoy 6 winds northwest at 60 knots, pressure 1,018.3 millibars. An offshore buoy 59, winds west 10 knots, water temperature 66, pressure 1,014.7 millibars, sea 7 feet, every 10 seconds. At Point Arena buoy, wind south 4 knots, water temperature 59, pressure 1,014.0 millibars, seas 3 feet, every 8 seconds. At buoy 13 near Bodega Bay, winds southwest at 6 knots, pressure 1,014.2 millibars, swell 4 feet, every 8 seconds. At Point Reyes Wave Rider buoy, water temperature 62, seas 6 feet, every 9 seconds. At San Francisco buoy, winds south at 14 knots, pressure 1,014.9 millibars, swell 4 feet, every 8 seconds. At Half Moon Bay buoy, wind southeast 12 knots, water temperature 62, pressure 1,015.3 millibars, seas 4 feet, every 9 seconds. At Monterey Bay buoy, wind southeast 4 knots, water temperature 61, pressure 1,015.9 millibars, seas 4 feet, every 8 seconds. At Point Sur, Wave Rider buoy, water temperature 60, seas 4 feet, every 9 seconds. At Cape San Martin buoy, winds northwest 8 knots, water temperature 64, pressure 1,016.3 millibars. Seas 4 feet, every 10 seconds. Synopsis for the Central California coast and bays, including the Monterey Bay, Greater Farallones, and Cordell Bank National Marine Sanctuaries, rain chances increase over the northern waters through the day as a weak cold front moves through the region. Southwesterly winds gradually shift northwesterly by this afternoon after cold frontal passage. Winds generally stay gentle to moderate, but diurnal fresh to strong gusts return within the Monterey Bay and along the Big Sur coast Friday into the weekend. More widespread fresh to strong gusts return by early next week across the coastal waters. Long period southerly swell associated with tropical activity well to our south will reach the coastal waters Friday and continue into early next week. The marine forecast for San Pablo Bay, Suisun Bay, the West Delta, and the San Francisco Bay north of the Bay Bridge. Small craft advisory in effect until 5 p.m. Pacific Daylight Time this afternoon. For today, south wind 5 to 10 knots, becoming southwest 10 to 15 knots with gusts up to 25 knots late this morning and afternoon. A slight chance of rain this morning, then a chance of rain this afternoon. For tonight, west wind 5 to 10 knots. For Friday, west wind 5 to 10 knots, rising to 10 to 15 knots in the afternoon.
the marine forecast for Monterey Bay. For today, southeast wind around 5 knots, veering to southwest this afternoon. Seas around 3 feet. Wave detail, northwest 3 feet at 9 seconds and south 2 feet at 11 seconds. Patchy fog late this morning. For tonight, west wind 5 to 10 knots. Seas 3 to 4 feet. Wave detail, northwest 3 feet at 10 seconds and south 2 feet at 14 seconds. A slight chance of rain. For Friday, northwest wind 5 to 10 knots, becoming west 10 to 15 knots in the afternoon. Seas 3 to 4 feet. Wave detail, northwest 3 feet at 10 seconds and south 2 feet at 17 seconds. The coastal waters forecast from Pigeon Point to Point Pinos out to 10 nautical miles. For today, southeast wind around 5 knots, veering to south this afternoon. Seas 3 to 5 feet. Wave detail, northwest 4 feet at 9 seconds and south 2 feet at 12 seconds. Patchy dense fog early this morning. A slight chance of rain late. For tonight, northwest wind 5 to 10 knots. Seas 4 to 5 feet. Wave detail, northwest 4 feet at 9 seconds and south 3 feet at 14 seconds. For Friday, northwest wind 5 to 10 knots, rising to 10 to 15 knots in the afternoon. Seas 4 to 5 feet. Wave detail, northwest 5 feet at 11 seconds and south 2 feet at 17 seconds. The area forecast for the peninsula, North Bay, and East Bay. Beach hazards statement in effect from Friday morning through Monday evening. For today, partly cloudy. A slight chance of rain in the morning. A chance of rain in the afternoon. Highs in the lower 60s at the coast to the upper 70s inland. Southwest winds 5 to 15 miles per hour. For tonight, partly cloudy. A slight chance of rain until midnight. Lows in the 50s. West winds 5 to 10 miles per hour. And on Friday, partly cloudy in the morning, then becoming mostly sunny. Highs in the lower 60s at the coast to the upper 70s inland. West winds 5 to 15 miles per hour for Friday night, mostly clear. Lows from the 40s to upper 50s, west winds 5 to 15 miles per hour, decreasing to up to 5 miles per hour after midnight. For Saturday, partly cloudy in the morning, then becoming mostly sunny. Highs in the mid-60s at the coast to around 80 inland. West winds 5 to 10 miles per hour, and on Saturday night, mostly clear. Lows in the 50s Sunday and Sunday night, mostly clear. Highs from the mid-60s to lower 80s, lows in the 50s Labor Day, partly cloudy in the morning, then becoming mostly sunny. Highs from the lower 70s to mid-80s for Monday night, mostly clear. Lows from the 50s to lower 60s Tuesday through Wednesday, partly cloudy. Highs from the upper 60s to mid-80s, lows from the mid-50s to lower 60s. High temperatures today and lows tonight for the selected cities: San Francisco, 67 and 56, San Francisco Airport, 70 and 57, Redwood City, 76 and 58, Oakland, 70 and 58, Fremont, 73 and 59, Concord, 79 and 57, Livermore, 78 and 56, San Rafael, 73 and 55, Santa Rosa, 67 and 48, Napa, 63 and 51, Fairfield, 71 and 55. These are the 9 a.m. Pacific Daylight Time observations for the San Francisco and Monterey Bay areas on Thursday, September 3rd. At San Francisco Airport, it was partly sunny, temperature 66, dew point 56, relative humidity 70%, south wind at 7 miles an hour, pressure 29.98 inches and steady. At Oakland Airport, it was partly sunny, temperature 64, dew point 57, relative humidity 78%, south wind at 10 miles an hour, pressure 29.99 inches and steady. At San Jose Airport, it was mostly sunny, temperature 64, dew point 55, relative humidity 72%, southeast wind at 6 miles an hour, pressure 29.99 inches and falling.
at Santa Rosa. Light rain and fog were reported.

temperature 62, southeast wind at 8, pressure 29.95 and steady. At Concord, it was cloudy, temperature 66, south wind at 12. At Livermore, it was partly sunny, temperature 63, calm. At Monterey, it was sunny, temperature 62, northwest wind at 5, pressure 30.02 and rising. At Salinas, it was cloudy, temperature 59, dew point 56, relative humidity 89%, northwest wind at 3. Here are some observations around California and western Nevada. At Mammoth Lakes, it was sunny, with a temperature of 57. At San Diego, it was mostly sunny, with a temperature of 71. It was partly sunny, with a temperature of 70 at Los Angeles, and 64 at Reno. It was cloudy, with a temperature of 64 at Sacramento, 54 at Truckee, 55 at South Lake Tahoe, and 50 at Blue Canyon. 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This broadcast originates from the National Weather Service office located in Monterey, California, and serves the South Bay and Monterey Bay Area, including the city of San Jose, Monterey, Salinas, and Santa Cruz. Local temperature reports around San Francisco Bay for 9 a.m. Downtown San Francisco was 63 degrees. Oakland Museum was 63 degrees. Redwood City was 60 degrees. San Rafael was 62 degrees. The following is an important beach hazard message from the National Weather Service. Issued at 6:40 a.m. Pacific Daylight Time. Beach hazard statement remains in effect from Friday morning through Monday evening. What? Increased risk of sneaker waves and strong rip currents due to incoming long-period southerly swell associated with tropical activity in the eastern Pacific Ocean. Breaking waves to around 10 feet expected. Where? Pacific Coast beaches. When? From Friday morning through Monday evening. Impacts. Dangerous conditions are forecast along the shoreline. Hazards include sneaker waves, strong rip currents, and large breaking waves. Stay off of jetties, piers, rocks, and other waterside infrastructure. Remain out of the water to avoid hazardous surf and never turn your back on the ocean. Monitor local weather, surf, and tide forecasts at www.weather.gov/mtr. The area forecast for the South Bay, including the San Jose metro area and the Santa Clara Valley. For today, mostly sunny. Patchy fog in the morning. Highs around 70 by the bay, mid-70s to lower 80s inland. South winds up to 5 miles per hour, becoming west 5 to 15 miles per hour in the afternoon. For tonight, partly cloudy. A slight chance of rain. Lows from the mid to upper 50s. Northwest winds 5 to 10 miles per hour. And on Friday, partly cloudy in the morning, then becoming sunny. Highs in the upper 60s by the bay, 70s to lower 80s inland. Northwest winds up to 5 miles per hour, increasing to 5 to 15 miles per hour in the afternoon. For Friday night, mostly clear. Patchy fog after midnight. Lows from the lower to mid 50s, northwest winds 5 to 15 miles per hour for Saturday. Partly cloudy in the morning, then becoming sunny. Patchy fog in the morning. Highs around 70 by the bay to near 80 inland. Northwest winds 5 to 10 miles per hour, and on Saturday night, mostly clear. Lows from the lower to mid 50s Sunday and Sunday night, mostly clear. Highs from the 70s to lower 80s, lows in the 50s Labor Day and Monday night, mostly clear. Highs from the mid 70s to upper 80s, lows in the upper 50s Tuesday through Wednesday. Partly cloudy. Highs from the mid-70s to upper 80s, lows from the mid-50s to lower 60s. High temperatures today and lows tonight for the selected cities: San Jose, 75 and 58, Mountain View, 70 and 59, Morgan Hill, 79 and 56. The area forecast for the Monterey Bay and Salinas Valley? Beach hazard statement in effect from Friday morning through Monday evening.
partly cloudy in the morning, then becoming mostly sunny. Patchy fog in the morning. Highs in the upper 60s at the coast to the mid-70s inland. West winds up to 5 miles per hour, increasing to 5 to 15 miles per hour in the afternoon. For tonight, mostly cloudy until midnight, then becoming partly cloudy. A slight chance of rain. Lows in the 50s. West winds 5 to 10 miles per hour. And on Friday, partly cloudy in the morning, then becoming mostly sunny. Highs from the lower 60s to mid-70s, west winds 5 to 15 miles per hour for Friday night, mostly clear until midnight, then becoming partly cloudy. Lows in the lower 50s, west winds 5 to 15 miles per hour for Saturday. Partly cloudy in the morning, then becoming mostly sunny. Patchy fog in the morning. Highs in the mid-60s at the coast to the mid-70s inland. Light winds, becoming west 5 to 10 miles per hour in the afternoon. And on Saturday night, mostly clear until midnight, then becoming partly cloudy. Lows in the lower 50s Sunday and Sunday night, mostly clear. Highs from the lower 60s to mid-70s, lows from the upper 40s to mid-50s Labor Day, partly cloudy in the morning, then becoming mostly sunny. Highs from the upper 60s to lower 80s for Monday night, mostly clear until midnight, then becoming partly cloudy. Lows in the mid-50s for Tuesday, partly cloudy. Highs from the upper 60s to lower 80s Tuesday night and Wednesday, partly cloudy. A slight chance of rain. Lows in the upper 50s, highs from the upper 60s to lower 80s. High temperatures today and lows tonight for the selected cities: Santa Cruz, 70 and 56, Monterrey, 68 and 58, Salinas, 67 and 57, Hollister, 74 and 56, King City, 76 and 54. The weather overview for the Bay Area and Central Coast: beneficial rain Thursday, mainly in the North Bay. Hazardous beach conditions this weekend. The extended forecast for the Bay Area and Central Coast: Sunday and Sunday night, mostly clear. Patchy fog in the morning. High 60 to 80. Lows 50 to 60. Labor Day and Monday night, mostly clear. Patchy fog in the morning. Highs 65 to 90. Lows 50 to 65. Tuesday and Tuesday night, partly cloudy. Highs 65 to 90. Lows 50 to 65. Wednesday and Wednesday night, partly cloudy. Highs 65 to 85. Lows 55 to 65. Thursday and Thursday night, partly cloudy. High 65 to 85. Lows 50 to 65. Sunrise, sunset, and tidal information for the San Francisco Bay Area for Thursday, September 3. The sunrise today, 6:41 a.m. The sunset tonight, 7:37 p.m. Tidal data at the Golden Gate for today. High tide, 5:34 a.m. at 4.3 feet. Low tide, 9:45 a.m. at 2.99 feet. High tide, 4:23 p.m. at 6.13 feet. Low tide, 11:37 p.m. at 0.36 feet. Here are the buoy observations for 10 a.m. Pacific Daylight Time. An offshore buoy 6, winds north at 70 knots, gusting to 23, pressure 1,018.6 millibars. An offshore buoy 59, winds west at 8 knots, water temperature 66, pressure 1,014.7 millibars. At buoy 14 near Point Arena, winds south at 4 knots, water temperature 59, pressure 1,014.2 millibars. At buoy 13 near Bodega Bay, winds southwest at 4 knots, pressure 1,014.1 millibars. At Point Reyes Wave Rider buoy, water temperature 62, seas 5 feet, every 8 seconds. At San Francisco buoy, winds south 14 knots, water temperature 62, pressure 1,014.6 millibars, seas 4 feet, every 8 seconds. At Half Moon Bay buoy, wind southeast 12 knots, water temperature 62, pressure 1,015.5 millibars, seas 4 feet, every 9 seconds. At Monterey buoy, winds east at 8 knots,

Water temperature 61, pressure 1015.7 millibars. Headpoint, sir. Wave rider buoy water temperature 60, seas 4 feet, every 9 seconds. At Cape San Martin buoy winds northwest at 8 knots, water temperature 64, pressure 1016.4 millibars. Synopsis for the Central California coast and bays including the Monterey Bay, Greater Farallones, and Cordell Bank National Marine Sanctuaries, rain chances increase over the northern waters through the day as a weak cold front moves through the region. Southwesterly winds gradually shift northwesterly by this afternoon after cold frontal passage. Winds generally stay gentle to moderate but diurnal fresh to strong gusts return within the Monterey Bay and along the Big Sur coast Friday into the weekend. More widespread fresh to strong gusts return by early next week across the coastal waters. Long period southerly swell associated with tropical activity well to our south will reach the coastal waters Friday and continue into early next week. The marine forecast for San Pablo Bay, Suisun Bay, the West Delta, and the San Francisco Bay north of the Bay Bridge. Small craft advisory in effect until 5 p.m. Pacific Daylight Time this afternoon. For today, south wind 5 to 10 knots, becoming southwest 10 to 15 knots with gusts up to 25 knots late this morning and afternoon. A slight chance of rain this morning, then a chance of rain this afternoon. For tonight, west wind 5 to 10 knots. For Friday, west wind 5 to 10 knots, rising to 10 to 15 knots in the afternoon. The marine forecast for Monterey Bay. For today, southeast wind around 5 knots, veering to southwest this afternoon. Seas around 3 feet. Wave detail, northwest 3 feet at 9 seconds and south 2 feet at 11 seconds. Patchy fog late this morning. For tonight, west wind 5 to 10 knots. Seas 3 to 4 feet. Wave detail, northwest 3 feet at 10 seconds and south 2 feet at 14 seconds. A slight chance of rain. For Friday, northwest wind 5 to 10 knots, becoming west 10 to 15 knots in the afternoon. Seas 3 to 4 feet. Wave detail, northwest 3 feet at 10 seconds and south 2 feet at 17 seconds. The coastal waters forecast from Pigeon Point to Point Pinos out to 10 nautical miles. For today, southeast wind around 5 knots, veering to south this afternoon. Seas 3 to 5 feet. Wave detail, northwest 4 feet at 9 seconds and south 2 feet at 12 seconds. Patchy dense fog early this morning. A slight chance of rain late. For tonight, northwest wind 5 to 10 knots. Seas 4 to 5 feet. Wave detail, northwest 4 feet at 9 seconds and south 3 feet at 14 seconds. For Friday, northwest wind 5 to 10 knots, rising to 10 to 15 knots in the afternoon. Seas 4 to 5 feet. Wave detail, northwest 5 feet at 11 seconds and south 2 feet at 17 seconds. The area forecast for the peninsula, North Bay, and East Bay. Beach hazards statement in effect from Friday morning through Monday evening. For today, partly cloudy. A slight chance of rain in the morning. A chance of rain in the afternoon. Highs in the lower 60s at the coast to the upper 70s inland. Southwest winds 5 to 15 miles per hour. For tonight, partly cloudy. A slight chance of rain until midnight. Lows in the 50s. West winds 5 to 10 miles per hour. And on Friday, partly cloudy in the morning, then becoming mostly sunny. Highs in the lower 60s at the coast to the upper 70s inland. West winds 5 to 15 miles per hour for Friday night, mostly clear. Lows from the 40s to upper 50s. West winds 5 to 15 miles per hour, decreasing to up to 5 miles per hour after midnight. For Saturday, partly cloudy in the morning, then becoming mostly sunny. Highs in the mid-60s at the coast to around 80 inland. West winds 5 to 10 miles per hour, and on Saturday night, mostly clear. Lows in the 50s Sunday and Sunday night, mostly clear. Highs from the mid-60s to lower 80s, lows in the 50s Labor Day.

partly cloudy in the morning, then becoming mostly sunny. Highs from the lower 70s to mid-80s for Monday night, mostly clear. Lows from the 50s to lower 60s Tuesday through Wednesday, partly cloudy. Highs from the upper 60s to mid-80s, lows from the mid-50s to lower 60s. High temperatures today and lows tonight for the selected cities: San Francisco, 67 and 56, San Francisco Airport, 70 and 57, Redwood City, 76 and 58, Oakland, 70 and 58, Fremont, 73 and 59, Concord, 79 and 57, Livermore, 78 and 56, San Rafael, 73 and 55, Santa Rosa, 67 and 48, Napa, 63 and 51, Fairfield, 71 and 55. These are the 10 a.m. Pacific Daylight Time observations for the San Francisco and Monterey Bay areas on Thursday, September 3rd. At San Francisco Airport, it was partly sunny, temperature 67, dew point 56, relative humidity 67%, variable wind at 6 miles an hour, pressure 29.97 inches and falling. At Oakland Airport, it was partly sunny, temperature 66, dew point 57, relative humidity 72%, southeast wind at 9 miles an hour, pressure 29.98 inches and falling. At San Jose Airport, it was mostly sunny, temperature 68, dew point 53, relative humidity 58%, variable wind at 3 miles an hour, pressure 29.98 inches and falling. At Santa Rosa, light rain and fog were reported, temperature 63, south wind at 7, pressure 29.95 and steady. At Concord, it was partly sunny, temperature 68, south wind at 10. At Livermore, it was cloudy, temperature 67, variable wind at 3. At Monterey, it was mostly sunny, temperature 63, northwest wind at 7, pressure 30.02 and steady. At Salinas, it was sunny, temperature 63, dew point 56, relative humidity 78%, calm. Here are some observations around California and western Nevada. At Mammoth Lakes, it was sunny, with a temperature of 63. It was mostly sunny, with a temperature of 73 at San Diego, and 57 at South Lake Tahoe. It was partly sunny, with a temperature of 66 at Sacramento, 72 at Los Angeles, 65 at Reno, and 55 at Truckee. At Blue Canyon, it was cloudy, with a temperature of 51. These are the 10 a.m. Pacific Daylight Time observations for the San Francisco and Monterey Bay areas on Thursday, September 3rd. At San Francisco Airport, it was partly sunny, temperature 67, dew point 56, relative humidity 67%, variable wind at 6 miles an hour, pressure 29.97 inches and falling. At Oakland Airport, it was partly sunny, temperature 66, dew point 57, relative humidity 72%, southeast wind at 9 miles an hour, pressure 29.98 inches and falling. At San Jose Airport, it was mostly sunny, temperature 68, dew point 53, relative humidity 58%, variable wind at 3 miles an hour, pressure 29.98 inches and falling. At Santa Rosa, light rain and fog were reported, temperature 63, south wind at 7, pressure 29.95 and steady. At Concord, it was partly sunny, temperature 68, south wind at 10. At Livermore, it was cloudy, temperature 67, variable wind at 3. At Monterey, it was mostly sunny, temperature 63, northwest wind at 7, pressure 30.02 and steady. At Salinas, it was sunny, temperature 63, dew point 56, relative humidity 78%, calm. Here are some observations around California and western Nevada. At Mammoth Lakes, it was sunny, with a temperature of 63. It was mostly sunny, with a temperature of 73 at San Diego, and 57 at South Lake Tahoe. It was partly sunny, with a temperature of 66 at Sacramento, 72 at Los Angeles, 65 at Reno, and 55 at Truckee. At Blue Canyon, it was cloudy, with a temperature of 51.

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0: Dangerous conditions are forecast along the shoreline.
1: Hazards include sneaker waves,
0: strong rip currents,
1: and large breaking waves.
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0: 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The area forecast for the South Bay, including the San Jose metro area and the Santa Clara Valley.
1: For today,
0: mostly sunny.
1: Patchy fog in the morning.
0: Highs around 70 by the bay,
1: mid-70s to lower 80s inland.
0: South winds up to 5 miles per hour,
1: becoming west 5 to 15 miles per hour in the afternoon.
0: For tonight,
1: partly cloudy.
0: A slight chance of rain.
1: Lows from the mid to upper 50s.
0: Northwest winds 5 to 10 miles per hour.
1: And on Friday, partly cloudy in the morning, then becoming sunny.
0: Highs in the upper 60s by the bay,
1: 70s to lower 80s inland.
0: Northwest winds up to 5 miles per hour, increasing to 5 to 15 miles per hour in the afternoon.
1: For Friday night,
0: mostly clear.
1: Patchy fog after midnight.
0: Lows from the lower to mid 50s. Northwest winds 5 to 15 miles per hour for Saturday.
1: Partly cloudy in the morning, then becoming sunny.
0: Patchy fog in the morning.
1: Highs around 70 by the bay to near 80 inland.
0: Northwest winds 5 to 10 miles per hour, and on Saturday night,
1: mostly clear.
0: Lows from the lower to mid 50s Sunday and Sunday night,
1: mostly clear.
0: Highs from the 70s to lower 80s, lows in the 50s Labor Day and Monday night,
1: mostly clear.
0: Highs from the mid 70s to upper 80s, lows in the upper 50s Tuesday through Wednesday,
1: partly cloudy.
0: Highs from the mid 70s to upper 80s, lows from the mid 50s to lower 60s. High temperatures today and lows tonight for the selected cities: San Jose, 75 and 58, Mountain View, 70 and 59, Morgan Hill, 79 and 56.
1: The area forecast for the Monterey Bay and Salinas Valley.
0: Beach hazards statement in effect from Friday morning through Monday evening.
1: For today,
0: partly cloudy in the morning, then becoming mostly sunny.
1: Patchy fog in the morning.
0: Highs in the upper 60s at the coast to the mid 70s inland.
1: West winds up to 5 miles per hour, increasing to 5 to 15 miles per hour in the afternoon.
0: For tonight,
1: mostly cloudy until midnight, then becoming partly cloudy.
0: A slight chance of rain.
1: Lows in the 50s.
0: West winds 5 to 10 miles per hour.
1: And on Friday, partly cloudy in the morning, then becoming mostly sunny.
0: Highs from the lower 60s to mid 70s. West winds 5 to 15 miles per hour for Friday night.
1: Mostly clear until midnight, then becoming partly cloudy.
0: Lows in the lower 50s. West winds 5 to 15 miles per hour for Saturday.
1: Partly cloudy in the morning, then becoming mostly sunny.
0: Patchy fog in the morning.
1: Highs in the mid 60s at the coast to the mid 70s inland.
0: Light winds,
1: becoming west 5 to 10 miles per hour in the afternoon.
0: And on Saturday night,
1: mostly clear until midnight, then becoming partly cloudy.
0: Lows in the lower 50s Sunday and Sunday night,
1: mostly clear.
0: Highs from the lower 60s to mid 70s, lows from the upper 40s to mid 50s Labor Day,
1: partly cloudy in the morning, then becoming mostly sunny.
0: Highs from the upper 60s to lower 80s for Monday night,
1: mostly clear until midnight, then becoming partly cloudy.
0: Lows in the mid 50s for Tuesday,
1: partly cloudy.
0: Highs from the upper 60s to lower 80s Tuesday night and Wednesday, partly cloudy.
1: A slight chance of rain.
0: Lows in the upper 50s. Highs from the upper 60s to lower 80s. High temperatures today and lows tonight for the selected cities: Santa Cruz, 70 and 56, Monterey, 68 and 58, Salinas, 67 and 57, Hollister, 74 and 56, King City, 76 and 54.
1: The weather overview for the Bay Area and Central Coast: beneficial rain Thursday, mainly in the North Bay. Hazardous beach conditions this weekend. The extent

Forecast for the Bay Area and Central Coast, Sunday and Sunday night, mostly clear. Patchy fog in the morning. High 60 to 80. Lows 50 to 60. Labor Day and Monday night, mostly clear. Patchy fog in the morning. Highs 65 to 90. Lows 50 to 65. Tuesday and Tuesday night, partly cloudy. Highs 65 to 90. Lows 50 to 65. Wednesday and Wednesday night, partly cloudy. High 65 to 85. Lows 55 to 65. Thursday and Thursday night, partly cloudy. High 65 to 85. Lows 50 to 65. Sunrise, sunset, and tidal information for the San Francisco Bay Area for Thursday, September 3. The sunrise today, 6:41 a.m. The sunset tonight, 7:37 p.m. Tidal data at the Golden Gate for today. High tide, 5:34 a.m. at 4.3 feet. Low tide, 9:45 a.m. at 2.99 feet. High tide, 4:23 p.m. at 6.13 feet. Low tide, 11:37 p.m. at 0.36 feet. Here are the buoy observations for 10 a.m. Pacific Daylight Time. An offshore buoy 6 winds north at 19 knots, gusting to 23, pressure 1,018.6 millibars. An offshore buoy 59 winds west at 8 knots, water temperature 66, pressure 1,014.7 millibars. At buoy 14 near Point Arena, wind south at 4 knots, water temperature 59, pressure 1,014.2 millibars. At buoy 13 near Bodega Bay, wind southwest at 4 knots, pressure 1,014.1 millibars. At Point Reyes Wave Rider buoy, water temperature 62, seas 6 feet, every 10 seconds. At San Francisco buoy, wind south 14 knots, water temperature 62, pressure 1,014.6 millibars, seas 4 feet, every 8 seconds. At Half Moon Bay buoy, wind southeast 12 knots, water temperature 62, pressure 1,015.5 millibars, seas 4 feet, every 9 seconds. At Monterey Bay buoy, winds east 6 knots, water temperature 61, pressure 1,015.7 millibars, seas 4 feet, every 9 seconds. At Point Sur, Wave Rider buoy, water temperature 60, seas 4 feet, every 9 seconds. At Cape San Martin buoy, winds northwest 10 knots, water temperature 64, pressure 1,016.4 millibars. Seas 3 feet, every 9 seconds. Synopsis for the Central California coast and bays, including the Monterey Bay, Greater Farallones, and Cordell Bank National Marine Sanctuaries, rain chances increase over the northern waters through the day as a weak cold front moves through the region. Southwesterly winds gradually shift northwesterly by this afternoon after cold frontal passage. Winds generally stay gentle to moderate, but diurnal fresh to strong gusts return within the Monterey Bay and along the Big Sur coast Friday into the weekend. More widespread fresh to strong gusts return by early next week across the coastal waters. Long-period southerly swell associated with tropical activity well to our south will reach the coastal waters Friday and continue into early next week. The marine forecast for San Pablo Bay, Suisun Bay, the West Delta, and the San Francisco Bay north of the Bay Bridge. Small craft advisory in effect until 5 p.m. Pacific Daylight Time this afternoon. For today, south wind 5 to 10 knots, becoming southwest 10 to 15 knots with gusts up to 25 knots late this morning and afternoon. A slight chance of rain this morning, then a chance of rain this afternoon. For tonight, west wind 5 to 10 knots. For Friday, west wind 5 to 10 knots, rising to 10 to 15 knots in the afternoon. The marine forecast for Monterey Bay. For today, southeast wind around 5 knots, veering to southwest this afternoon. Seas around 3 feet. Wave detail, northwest 3 feet at 9 seconds and south 2 feet at 11 seconds. Patchy fog late this morning. For tonight, west wind

winds at 10 knots. Seas 3 to 4 feet. Wave detail, northwest 3 feet at 10 seconds and south 2 feet at 14 seconds. A slight chance of rain. For Friday, northwest wind 5 to 10 knots, becoming west 10 to 15 knots in the afternoon. Seas 3 to 4 feet. Wave detail, northwest 3 feet at 10 seconds and south 2 feet at 17 seconds. The coastal waters forecast from Pigeon Point to Point Pinos out to 10 nautical miles. For today, southeast wind around 5 knots, veering to south this afternoon. Seas 3 to 5 feet. Wave detail, northwest 4 feet at 9 seconds and south 2 feet at 12 seconds. Patchy dense fog early this morning. A slight chance of rain late. For tonight, northwest wind 5 to 10 knots. Seas 4 to 5 feet. Wave detail, northwest 4 feet at 9 seconds and south 3 feet at 14 seconds. For Friday, northwest wind 5 to 10 knots, rising to 10 to 15 knots in the afternoon. Seas 4 to 5 feet. Wave detail, northwest 5 feet at 11 seconds and south 2 feet at 17 seconds. 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This broadcast originates from the National Weather Service office located in Monterey, California, and serves the South Bay and Monterey Bay Area, including the cities of San Jose, Monterey, Salinas, and Santa Cruz. The area forecast for the Peninsula, North Bay, and East Bay. Beach hazards statement in effect from Friday morning through Monday evening. For today, partly cloudy. A slight chance of rain in the morning. A chance of rain in the afternoon. Highs in the lower 60s at the coast to the upper 70s inland. Southwest winds 5 to 15 miles per hour. For tonight, partly cloudy. A slight chance of rain until midnight. Lows in the 50s. West winds 5 to 10 miles per hour. And on Friday, partly cloudy in the morning, then becoming mostly sunny. Highs in the lower 60s at the coast to the upper 70s inland. West winds 5 to 15 miles per hour for Friday night, mostly clear. Lows from the 40s to upper 50s, west winds 5 to 15 miles per hour, decreasing to up to 5 miles per hour after midnight. For Saturday, partly cloudy in the morning, then becoming mostly sunny. Highs in the mid-60s at the coast to around 80 inland. West winds 5 to 10 miles per hour, and on Saturday night, mostly clear. Lows in the 50s Sunday and Sunday night, mostly clear. Highs from the mid-60s to lower 80s, lows in the 50s Labor Day, partly cloudy in the morning, then becoming mostly sunny. Highs from the lower 70s to mid-80s for Monday night, mostly clear. Lows from the 50s to lower 60s Tuesday through Wednesday, partly cloudy. Highs from the upper 60s to mid-80s, lows from the mid-50s to lower 60s. High temperatures today and lows tonight for the selected cities: San Francisco, 67 and 56, San Francisco Airport, 70 and 57, Redwood City, 76 and 58, Oakland, 70 and 58, Fremont, 73 and 59, Concord, 79 and 57, Livermore, 78 and 56, San Rafael, 73 and 55, Santa Rosa, 67 and 48, Napa, 63 and 51, Fairfield, 71 and 55. These are the 10 a.m. Pacific Daylight Time observations for the San Francisco and Monterey Bay areas on Thursday, September 3rd. At San Francisco Airport, it was partly sunny, temperature 67, dew point 56, relative humidity 67%, variable wind at 6 miles an hour, pressure 29.97 inches and falling. At Oakland Airport, it was partly sunny, temperature 66, dew point 57, relative humidity 72%, southeast wind at 9 miles an hour, pressure 29.98 inches and falling. At San Jose Airport, it was mostly sunny, temperature 68, dew point 53, relative humidity 58%, variable wind at 3 miles an hour, pressure 29.98

inches and falling. At Santa Rosa, light rain and fog were reported. Temperature 63, south wind at 7, pressure 29.95 and steady. At Concord, it was partly sunny. Temperature 68, south wind at 10. At Livermore, it was cloudy. Temperature 67, variable wind at 3. At Monterey, it was mostly sunny. Temperature 63, northwest wind at 7, pressure 30.02 and steady. At Salinas, it was sunny. Temperature 63, dew point 56, relative humidity 78%, calm. Here are some observations around California and western Nevada. At Mammoth Lakes, it was sunny, with a temperature of 63. It was mostly sunny, with a temperature of 73 at San Diego, and 57 at South Lake Tahoe. It was partly sunny, with a temperature of 66 at Sacramento, 72 at Los Angeles, 65 at Reno, and 55 at Truckee. At Blue Canyon, it was cloudy, with a temperature of 51. Local temperature reports around San Francisco Bay for 10 a.m. Downtown San Francisco was 65 degrees. Oakland Museum was 65 degrees. Redwood City was 66 degrees. San Rafael was 63 degrees. The following is an important beach hazard message from the National Weather Service. Issued at 6:40 a.m. Pacific Daylight Time. Beach hazard statement remains in effect from Friday morning through Monday evening. What? Increased risk of sneaker waves and strong rip currents due to incoming long-period southerly swell associated with tropical activity in the eastern Pacific Ocean. Breaking waves to around 10 feet expected. Where? Pacific coast beaches. When? From Friday morning through Monday evening. Impacts. Dangerous conditions are forecast along the shoreline. Hazards include sneaker waves, strong rip currents, and large breaking waves. Stay off of jetties, piers, rocks, and other waterside infrastructure. Remain out of the water to avoid hazardous surf and never turn your back on the ocean. Monitor local weather, surf and tide forecasts at www.weather.gov/mtr. The area forecast for the South Bay, including the San Jose metro area and the Santa Clara Valley. For today, mostly sunny. Patchy fog in the morning. Highs around 70 by the bay, mid-70s to lower 80s inland. South winds up to 5 miles per hour, becoming west 5 to 15 miles per hour in the afternoon. For tonight, partly cloudy. A slight chance of rain. Lows from the mid to upper 50s. Northwest winds 5 to 10 miles per hour. And on Friday, partly cloudy in the morning, then becoming sunny. Highs in the upper 60s by the bay, 70s to lower 80s inland. Northwest winds up to 5 miles per hour, increasing to 5 to 15 miles per hour in the afternoon. For Friday night, mostly clear. Patchy fog after midnight. Lows from the lower to mid 50s. Northwest winds 5 to 15 miles per hour for Saturday. Partly cloudy in the morning, then becoming sunny. Patchy fog in the morning. Highs around 70 by the bay to near 80 inland. Northwest winds 5 to 10 miles per hour, and on Saturday night, mostly clear. Lows from the lower to mid 50s Sunday and Sunday night, mostly clear. Highs from the 70s to lower 80s, lows in the 50s Labor Day and Monday night, mostly clear. Highs from the mid 70s to upper 80s, lows in the upper 50s Tuesday through Wednesday, partly cloudy. Highs from the mid-70s to upper 80s, lows from the mid-50s to lower 60s. High temperatures today and lows tonight for the selected cities: San Jose, 75 and 58, Mountain View, 70 and 59, Morgan Hill, 79 and 56. The area forecast: San Jose, 75 and 58, Mountain View, 70 and 59, Morgan Hill, 79 and 56. The area forecast for the Monterey Bay and Salinas Valley. Beach hazard statement in effect from Friday morning through Monday evening. For today, partly cloudy in the morning, then becoming mostly sunny. Patchy fog in the morning. Highs in the

upper 60s at the coast to the mid-70s inland. West winds up to 5 miles per hour, increasing to 5 to 15 miles per hour in the afternoon. For tonight, mostly cloudy until midnight, then becoming partly cloudy. A slight chance of rain. Lows in the 50s. West winds 5 to 10 miles per hour. And on Friday, partly cloudy in the morning, then becoming mostly sunny. Highs from the lower 60s to mid 70s. West winds 5 to 15 miles per hour for Friday night, mostly clear until midnight, then becoming partly cloudy. Lows in the lower 50s. West winds 5 to 15 miles per hour for Saturday. Partly cloudy in the morning, then becoming mostly sunny. Patchy fog in the morning. Highs in the mid-60s at the coast to the mid-70s inland. Light winds, becoming west 5 to 10 miles per hour in the afternoon. And on Saturday night, mostly clear until midnight, then becoming partly cloudy. Lows in the lower 50s Sunday and Sunday night, mostly clear. Highs from the lower 60s to mid-70s. Lows from the upper 40s to mid-50s. Labor Day, partly cloudy in the morning, then becoming mostly sunny. Highs from the upper 60s to lower 80s for Monday night, mostly clear until midnight, then becoming partly cloudy. Lows in the mid-50s for Tuesday, partly cloudy. Highs from the upper 60s to lower 80s Tuesday night and Wednesday, partly cloudy. A slight chance of rain. Lows in the upper 50s, highs from the upper 60s to lower 80s. High temperatures today and lows tonight for the selected cities: Santa Cruz, 70 and 56, Monterey, 68 and 58, Salinas, 67 and 57, Hollister, 74 and 56, King City, 76 and 54. The weather overview for the Bay Area and Central Coast: beneficial rain Thursday, mainly in the North Bay. Hazardous beach conditions this weekend. The extended forecast for the Bay Area and Central Coast: Sunday and Sunday night, mostly clear. Patchy fog in the morning. High 60 to 80. Lows 50 to 60. Labor Day and Monday night, mostly clear. Patchy fog in the morning. High 65 to 90. Lows 50 to 65. Tuesday and Tuesday night, partly cloudy. High 65 to 90. Lows 50 to 65. Wednesday and Wednesday night, partly cloudy. High 65 to 85. Lows 55 to 65. Thursday and Thursday night, partly cloudy. High 65 to 85. Lows 50 to 65. Sunrise, sunset, and tidal information for the San Francisco Bay Area for Thursday, September 3. The sunrise today, 6:41 a.m. The sunset tonight, 7:37 p.m. Tidal data at the Golden Gate for today. High tide, 5:34 a.m. at 4.3 feet. Low tide, 9:45 a.m. at 2.99 feet. High tide, 4:23 p.m. at 6.13 feet. Low tide, 11:37 p.m. at 0.36 feet. Here are the buoy observations for 10 a.m. Pacific Daylight Time. An offshore buoy 6, winds north at 19 knots, gusting to 23, pressure 1,018.6 millibars. An offshore buoy 59, winds west at 8 knots, water temperature 66, pressure 1,014.7 millibars. At buoy 14 near Point Arena, winds south at 4 knots, water temperature 59, pressure 1,014.2 millibars. At buoy 13 near Bodega Bay, winds southwest at 4 knots, pressure 1,014.1 millibars. At Point Reyes Wave Rider buoy, water temperature 62, seas 6 feet, every 10 seconds. At San Francisco buoy, winds south 14 knots, water temperature 62, pressure 1,014.6 millibars, seas 4 feet, every 8 seconds. At Half Moon Bay buoy, winds southeast 12 knots, water temperature 62, pressure 1,015.5 millibars, seas 4 feet, every 9 seconds. At Monterey Bay buoy, winds east 6 knots, water temperature 61, pressure 1,015.7 millibars, seas 4 feet, every 9 seconds. At Point Sur, wave

Water temperature 60, seas 4 feet, every 9 seconds. At Cape San Martin buoy winds northwest 10 knots, water temperature 64, pressure 1016.4 millibars. Seas 3 feet, every 9 seconds. Synopsis for the Central California coast and bays including the Monterey Bay, Greater Farallones, and Cordell Bank National Marine Sanctuaries, rain chances increase over the northern waters through the day as a weak cold front moves through the region. Southwesterly winds gradually shift northwesterly by this afternoon after cold frontal passage. Winds generally stay gentle to moderate but diurnal fresh to strong gusts return within the Monterey Bay and along the Big Sur coast Friday into the weekend. More widespread fresh to strong gusts return by early next week across the coastal waters. Long period southerly swell associated with tropical activity well to our south will reach the coastal waters Friday and continue into early next week. The marine forecast for San Pablo Bay, Suisun Bay, the West Delta, and the San Francisco Bay north of the Bay Bridge. Small craft advisory in effect until 5 p.m. Pacific Daylight Time this afternoon. For today, south wind 5 to 10 knots, becoming southwest 10 to 15 knots with gusts up to 25 knots late this morning and afternoon. A slight chance of rain this morning, then a chance of rain this afternoon. For tonight, west wind 5 to 10 knots. For Friday, west wind 5 to 10 knots, rising to 10 to 15 knots in the afternoon. The marine forecast for Monterey Bay. For today, southeast wind around 5 knots, veering to southwest this afternoon. Seas around 3 feet. Wave detail, northwest 3 feet at 9 seconds and south 2 feet at 11 seconds. Patchy fog late this morning. For tonight, west wind 5 to 10 knots. Seas 3 to 4 feet. Wave detail, northwest 3 feet at 10 seconds and south 2 feet at 14 seconds. A slight chance of rain. For Friday, northwest wind 5 to 10 knots, becoming west 10 to 15 knots in the afternoon. Seas 3 to 4 feet. Wave detail, northwest 3 feet at 10 seconds and south 2 feet at 17 seconds. The coastal waters forecast from Pigeon Point to Point Pinos out to 10 nautical miles. For today, southeast wind around 5 knots, veering to south this afternoon. Seas 3 to 5 feet. Wave detail, northwest 4 feet at 9 seconds and south 2 feet at 12 seconds. Patchy dense fog early this morning. A slight chance of rain late. For tonight, northwest wind 5 to 10 knots. Seas 4 to 5 feet. Wave detail, northwest 4 feet at 9 seconds and south 3 feet at 14 seconds. For Friday, northwest wind 5 to 10 knots, rising to 10 to 15 knots in the afternoon. Seas 4 to 5 feet. Wave detail, northwest 5 feet at 11 seconds and south 2 feet at 17 seconds. Synopsis for the Central California coast and bays including the Monterey Bay, Greater Farallones, and Cordell Bank National Marine Sanctuaries, rain chances increase over the northern waters through the day as a weak cold front moves through the region. Southwesterly winds gradually shift northwesterly by this afternoon after cold frontal passage. Winds generally stay gentle to moderate but diurnal fresh to strong gusts return within the Monterey Bay and along the Big Sur coast Friday into the weekend. More widespread fresh to strong gusts return by early next week across the coastal waters. Long period southerly swell associated with tropical activity well to our south will reach the coastal waters Friday and continue into early next week. The marine forecast for San Pablo Bay, Suisun Bay, the West Delta, and the San Francisco Bay north of the Bay Bridge. Small craft advisory in effect until 5 p.m. Pacific Daylight Time this afternoon. For today, south wind 5 to 10 knots, becoming southwest 10 to 15 knots with gusts up to 25 knots late this morning and afternoon. A slight chance of rain this morning, then a chance of rain this afternoon. For tonight, west wind 5 to 10 knots. For Friday, west wind 5 to 10 knots, rising to 10 to 15 knots in the afternoon.

rain forecast for Monterey Bay. For today, southeast wind around 5 knots, veering to southwest this afternoon. Seas around 3 feet. Wave detail, northwest 3 feet at 9 seconds and south 2 feet at 11 seconds. Patchy fog late this morning. For tonight, west wind 5 to 10 knots. Seas 3 to 4 feet. Wave detail, northwest 3 feet at 10 seconds and south 2 feet at 14 seconds. A slight chance of rain. For Friday, northwest wind 5 to 10 knots, becoming west 10 to 15 knots in the afternoon. Seas 3 to 4 feet. Wave detail, northwest 3 feet at 10 seconds and south 2 feet at 17 seconds. The coastal waters forecast from Pigeon Point to Point Pinos out to 10 nautical miles. For today, southeast wind around 5 knots, veering to south this afternoon. Seas 3 to 5 feet. Wave detail, northwest 4 feet at 9 seconds and south 2 feet at 12 seconds. Patchy dense fog early this morning. A slight chance of rain late. For tonight, northwest wind 5 to 10 knots. Seas 4 to 5 feet. Wave detail, northwest 4 feet at 9 seconds and south 3 feet at 14 seconds. For Friday, northwest wind 5 to 10 knots, rising to 10 to 15 knots in the afternoon. Seas 4 to 5 feet. Wave detail, northwest 5 feet at 11 seconds and south 2 feet at 17 seconds. The area forecast for the peninsula, North Bay, and East Bay. Beach hazards statement in effect from Friday morning through Monday evening. For today, partly cloudy. A slight chance of rain in the morning. A chance of rain in the afternoon. Highs in the lower 60s at the coast to the upper 70s inland. Southwest winds 5 to 15 miles per hour. For tonight, partly cloudy. A slight chance of rain until midnight. Lows in the 50s. West winds 5 to 10 miles per hour. And on Friday, partly cloudy in the morning, then becoming mostly sunny. Highs in the lower 60s at the coast to the upper 70s inland. West winds 5 to 15 miles per hour for Friday night, mostly clear. Lows from the 40s to upper 50s, west winds 5 to 15 miles per hour, decreasing to up to 5 miles per hour after midnight. For Saturday, partly cloudy in the morning, then becoming mostly sunny. Highs in the mid-60s at the coast to around 80 inland. West winds 5 to 10 miles per hour, and on Saturday night, mostly clear. Lows in the 50s Sunday and Sunday night, mostly clear. Highs from the mid-60s to lower 80s, lows in the 50s Labor Day, partly cloudy in the morning, then becoming mostly sunny. Highs from the lower 70s to mid-80s for Monday night, mostly clear. Lows from the 50s to lower 60s Tuesday through Wednesday, partly cloudy. Highs from the upper 60s to mid-80s, lows from the mid-50s to lower 60s. High temperatures today and lows tonight for the selected cities: San Francisco, 67 and 56, San Francisco Airport, 70 and 57, Redwood City, 76 and 58, Oakland, 70 and 58, Fremont, 73 and 59, Concord, 79 and 57, Livermore, 78 and 56, San Rafael, 73 and 55, Santa Rosa, 67 and 48, Napa, 63 and 51, Fairfield, 71 and 55. These are the 10 a.m. Pacific Daylight Time observations for the San Francisco and Monterey Bay areas on Thursday, September 3rd. At San Francisco Airport, it was partly sunny, temperature 67, dew point 56, relative humidity 67%, variable wind at 6 miles an hour, pressure 29.97 inches and falling. At Oakland Airport, it was partly sunny, temperature 66, dew point 57, relative humidity 72%, southeast wind at 9 miles an hour, pressure 29.98 inches and falling. At San Jose Airport, it was mostly sunny, temperature 68, dew point 53, relative humidity 58%, variable wind at 3 miles an hour, pressure 29.98 inches and falling.
and Santa Rosa. Light rain and fog were reported. Temperature 63, south wind at 7, pressure 29.95 and steady. At Concord, it was partly sunny. Temperature 68, south wind at 10. At Livermore, it was cloudy. Temperature 67, variable wind at 3. At Monterey, it was mostly sunny. Temperature 63, northwest wind at 7, pressure 30.02 and steady. At Salinas, it was sunny. Temperature 63, dew point 56, relative humidity 78%, calm. Here are some observations around California and western Nevada. At Mammoth Lakes, it was sunny, with a temperature of 63. It was mostly sunny, with a temperature of 73 at San Diego, and 57 at South Lake Tahoe. It was partly sunny, with a temperature of 66 at Sacramento, 72 at Los Angeles, 65 at Reno, and 55 at Truckee. At Blue Canyon, it was cloudy, with a temperature of 51. Local temperature reports around San Francisco Bay for 10 a.m. Downtown San Francisco was 65 degrees. Oakland Museum was 65 degrees. Redwood City was 66 degrees. San Rafael was 63 degrees. The following is an important beach hazard message from the National Weather Service. Issued at 6:40 a.m. Pacific Daylight Time. Beach hazards statement remains in effect from Friday morning through Monday evening. What? Increased risk of sneaker waves and strong rip currents due to incoming long period southerly swell associated with tropical activity in the eastern Pacific Ocean. Breaking waves to around 10 feet expected. Where? Pacific Coast beaches. When? From Friday morning through Monday evening. Impacts. Dangerous conditions are forecast along the shoreline. Hazards include sneaker waves, strong rip currents, and large breaking waves. Stay off of jetties, piers, rocks, and other waterside infrastructure. Remain out of the water to avoid hazardous surf and never turn your back on the ocean. Monitor local weather, surf and tide forecast at www.weather.gov/mtr. The area forecast for the South Bay, including the San Jose metro area and the Santa Clara Valley. For today, mostly sunny. Patchy fog in the morning. Highs around 70 by the bay, mid-70s to lower 80s inland. South winds up to 5 miles per hour, becoming west 5 to 15 miles per hour in the afternoon. For tonight, partly cloudy. A slight chance of rain. Lows from the mid to upper 50s. Northwest winds 5 to 10 miles per hour. And on Friday, partly cloudy in the morning, then becoming sunny. Highs in the upper 60s by the bay, 70s to lower 80s inland. Northwest winds up to 5 miles per hour, increasing to 5 to 15 miles per hour in the afternoon. For Friday night, mostly clear. Patchy fog after midnight. Lows from the lower to mid 50s. Northwest winds 5 to 15 miles per hour for Saturday. Partly cloudy in the morning, then becoming sunny. Patchy fog in the morning. Highs around 70 by the bay to near 80 inland. Northwest winds 5 to 10 miles per hour, and on Saturday night, mostly clear. Lows from the lower to mid 50s Sunday and Sunday night, mostly clear. Highs from the 70s to lower 80s. Lows in the 50s Labor Day and Monday night, mostly clear. Highs from the mid 70s to upper 80s. Lows in the upper 50s Tuesday through Wednesday, partly cloudy. Highs from the mid-70s to upper 80s. Lows from the mid-50s to lower 60s. High temperatures today and lows tonight for these selected cities: San Jose, 75 and 58, Mountain View, 70 and 59, Morgan Hill, 79 and 56. The area forecast for the Monterey Bay and Salinas Valley. Beach hazards statement in effect from Friday morning through Monday evening. For today, partly cloudy in the morning, then becoming mostly sunny. Patchy fog in the morning. Highs in the upper 60s at the coast to the mid-70s inland. West winds up to 5 miles per hour, increasing to 5 to 15 miles per hour in the afternoon. For tonight,
mostly cloudy until midnight, then becoming partly

cloudy. A slight chance of rain. Lows in the 50s. West winds 5 to 10 miles per hour. And on Friday, partly cloudy in the morning, then becoming mostly sunny. Highs from the lower 60s to mid-70s. West winds 5 to 15 miles per hour for Friday night. Mostly clear until midnight, then becoming partly cloudy. Lows in the lower 50s. West winds 5 to 15 miles per hour for Saturday. Partly cloudy in the morning, then becoming mostly sunny. Patchy fog in the morning. Highs in the mid-60s at the coast to the mid-70s inland. Light winds, becoming west 5 to 10 miles per hour in the afternoon. And on Saturday night, mostly clear until midnight, then becoming partly cloudy. Lows in the lower 50s Sunday and Sunday night, mostly clear. Highs from the lower 60s to mid-70s. Lows from the upper 40s to mid-50s Labor Day, partly cloudy in the morning, then becoming mostly sunny. Highs from the upper 60s to lower 80s for Monday night, mostly clear until midnight, then becoming partly cloudy. Lows in the mid-50s for Tuesday, partly cloudy. Highs from the upper 60s to lower 80s Tuesday night and Wednesday, partly cloudy. A slight chance of rain. Lows in the upper 50s, highs from the upper 60s to lower 80s. High temperatures today and lows tonight for the selected cities: Santa Cruz, 70 and 56, Monterey, 68 and 58, Salinas, 67 and 57, Hollister, 74 and 56, King City, 76 and 54. 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This broadcast originates from the National Weather Service office located in Monterey, California, and serves the South Bay and Monterey Bay Area, including the cities of San Jose, Monterey, Salinas, and Santa Cruz. The weather overview for the Bay Area and Central Coast: beneficial rain Thursday, mainly in the North Bay. Hazardous beach conditions this weekend. The extended forecast for the Bay Area and Central Coast: Sunday and Sunday night, mostly clear. Patchy fog in the morning. High 60 to 80. Lows 50 to 60. Labor Day and Monday night, mostly clear. Patchy fog in the morning. High 65 to 90. Lows 50 to 65. Tuesday and Tuesday night, partly cloudy. High 65 to 90. Lows 50 to 65. Wednesday and Wednesday night, partly cloudy. High 65 to 85. Lows 55 to 65. Thursday and Thursday night, partly cloudy. High 65 to 85. Lows 50 to 65. Sunrise, sunset, and tidal information for the San Francisco Bay Area for Thursday, September 3. The sunrise today, 6:41 a.m. The sunset tonight, 7:37 p.m. Tidal data at the Golden Gate for today. High tide, 5:34 a.m. at 4.3 feet. Low tide, 9:45 a.m. at 2.99 feet. High tide, 4:23 p.m. at 6.13 feet. Low tide, 11:37 p.m. at 0.36 feet. Here are the buoy observations for 10 a.m. Pacific Daylight Time. An offshore buoy 6, winds north at 19 knots, gusting to 23, pressure 1,018.6 millibars. An offshore buoy 59, winds west at 8 knots, water temperature 66, pressure 1,014.7 millibars. At buoy 14 near Point Arena, winds south at 4 knots, water temperature 59, pressure 1,014.2 millibars. At buoy 13 near Bodega Bay, winds southwest at 4 knots, pressure 1,014.1 millibars. At Point Reyes Wave Rider buoy, water temperature 62, seas 6 feet, every 10 seconds. At San Francisco buoy, winds south 14 knots, water temperature 62, pressure 1,014.6 millibars, seas 4 feet, every 8 seconds. At Half Moon Bay buoy, winds southeast 12 knots, water temperature 62, pressure 1,015.5 millibars, seas 4 feet, every 9 seconds.
At Monterey Bay buoy winds east 6 knots, water temperature 61, pressure 1015.7 millibars, seas 4 feet, every 9 seconds. At Pointzer, wave rider buoy water temperature 60, seas 4 feet, every 9 seconds. At Cape San Martin buoy winds northwest 10 knots, water temperature 64, pressure 1016.4 millibars. Seas 3 feet, every 9 seconds. Synopsis for the Central California coast and bays including the Monterey Bay, Greater Farallones, and Cordell Bank National Marine Sanctuaries, rain chances increase over the northern waters through the day as a weak cold front moves through the region. Southwesterly winds gradually shift northwesterly by this afternoon after cold frontal passage. Winds generally stay gentle to moderate but diurnal fresh to strong gusts return within the Monterey Bay and along the Big Sur coast Friday into the weekend. More widespread fresh to strong gusts return by early next week across the coastal waters. Long period southerly swell associated with tropical activity well to our south will reach the coastal waters Friday and continue into early next week. The marine forecast for San Pablo Bay, Suisun Bay, the West Delta, and the San Francisco Bay north of the Bay Bridge. Small craft advisory in effect until 5 p.m. Pacific Daylight Time this afternoon. For today, south wind 5 to 10 knots, becoming southwest 10 to 15 knots with gusts up to 25 knots late this morning and afternoon. A slight chance of rain this morning, then a chance of rain this afternoon. For tonight, west wind 5 to 10 knots. For Friday, west wind 5 to 10 knots, rising to 10 to 15 knots in the afternoon. The marine forecast for Monterey Bay. For today, southeast wind around 5 knots, veering to southwest this afternoon. Seas around 3 feet. Wave detail, northwest 3 feet at 9 seconds and south 2 feet at 11 seconds. Patchy fog late this morning. For tonight, west wind 5 to 10 knots. Seas 3 to 4 feet. Wave detail, northwest 3 feet at 10 seconds and south 2 feet at 14 seconds. A slight chance of rain. For Friday, northwest wind 5 to 10 knots, becoming west 10 to 15 knots in the afternoon. Seas 3 to 4 feet. Wave detail, northwest 3 feet at 10 seconds and south 2 feet at 17 seconds. The coastal waters forecast from Pigeon Point to Point Pinos out to 10 nautical miles. For today, southeast wind around 5 knots, veering to south this afternoon. Seas 3 to 5 feet. Wave detail, northwest 4 feet at 9 seconds and south 2 feet at 12 seconds. Patchy dense fog early this morning. A slight chance of rain late. For tonight, northwest wind 5 to 10 knots. Seas 4 to 5 feet. Wave detail, northwest 4 feet at 9 seconds and south 3 feet at 14 seconds. For Friday, northwest wind 5 to 10 knots, rising to 10 to 15 knots in the afternoon. Seas 4 to 5 feet. Wave detail, northwest 5 feet at 11 seconds and south 2 feet at 17 seconds. The area forecast for the peninsula, North Bay, and East Bay. Beach hazards statement in effect from Friday morning through Monday evening. For today, partly cloudy. A slight chance of rain in the morning. A chance of rain in the afternoon. Highs in the lower 60s at the coast to the upper 70s inland. Southwest winds 5 to 15 miles per hour. For tonight, partly cloudy. A slight chance of rain until midnight. Lows in the 50s. West winds 5 to 10 miles per hour. And on Friday, partly cloudy in the morning, then becoming mostly sunny. Highs in the lower 60s at the coast to the upper 70s inland. West winds 5 to 15 miles per hour for Friday night, mostly clear. Lows from the 40s to upper 50s. West winds 5 to 15 miles per hour, decreasing to up to 5 miles per hour after midnight. For Saturday, partly cloudy in the morning, then becoming mostly sunny. Highs in the mid-60s at the coast to around 80 inland. West winds 5 to 10 miles per hour, and on Saturday night, mostly clear.

in the 50s Sunday and Sunday night, mostly clear. Highs from the mid-60s to lower 80s, lows in the 50s Labor Day, partly cloudy in the morning then becoming mostly sunny. Highs from the lower 70s to mid-80s for Monday night, mostly clear. Lows from the 50s to lower 60s Tuesday through Wednesday, partly cloudy. Highs from the upper 60s to mid-80s, lows from the mid-50s to lower 60s. High temperatures today and lows tonight for the selected cities: San Francisco, 67 and 56, San Francisco Airport, 70 and 57, Redwood City, 76 and 58, Oakland, 70 and 58, Fremont, 73 and 59, Concord, 79 and 57, Livermore, 78 and 56, San Rafael, 73 and 55, Santa Rosa, 67 and 48, Napa, 63 and 51, Fairfield, 71 and 55. These are the 11 a.m. Pacific Daylight Time observations for the San Francisco and Monterey Bay areas on Thursday, September 3rd. At San Francisco Airport, it was partly sunny, temperature 69, dew point 56, relative humidity 62%, south wind at 10 miles an hour, pressure 29.97 inches and steady. At Oakland Airport, it was partly sunny, temperature 68, dew point 56, relative humidity 65%, south wind at 9 miles an hour, pressure 29.97 inches and falling. At San Jose Airport, it was partly sunny, temperature 71, dew point 52, relative humidity 50%, calm, pressure 29.97 inches and falling. At Santa Rosa, light rain and fog were reported, temperature 64, south wind at 9, pressure 29.95 and steady. At Concord, it was partly sunny, temperature 71, south wind at 9. At Livermore, it was partly sunny, temperature 72, west wind at 7. At Monterey, it was sunny, temperature 66, variable wind at 6, pressure 30.00 and falling. At Salinas, it was sunny, temperature 68, dew point 55, relative humidity 63%, variable wind at 5. Here are some observations around California and western Nevada. At Mammoth Lakes, it was sunny, with a temperature of 66. It was mostly sunny, with a temperature of 72 at Sacramento, 75 at Los Angeles, 75 at San Diego, and 59 at South Lake Tahoe. It was partly sunny, with a temperature of 67 at Reno, and 57 at Truckee. At Blue Canyon, it was cloudy, with a temperature of 51. Local temperature reports around San Francisco Bay for 11 a.m. Downtown San Francisco was 67 degrees. Oakland Museum was 66 degrees. Redwood City was 69 degrees. San Rafael was 65 degrees. The following is an important beach hazard message from the National Weather Service. Issued at 6:40 a.m. Pacific Daylight Time. Beach hazard statement remains in effect from Friday morning through Monday evening. What? Increased risk of sneaker waves and strong rip currents due to incoming long-period southerly swell associated with tropical activity in the eastern Pacific Ocean. Breaking waves to around 10 feet expected. Where? Pacific Coast beaches. When? From Friday morning through Monday evening. Impacts. Dangerous conditions are forecast along the shoreline. Hazards include sneaker waves, strong rip currents, and large breaking waves. Stay off of jetties, piers, rocks, and other waterside infrastructure. Remain out of the water to avoid hazardous surf and never turn your back on the ocean. Monitor local weather, surf and tide forecast at www.weather.gov/mtr. The area forecast for the South Bay, including the San Jose metro area and the Santa Clara Valley. For the rest of today, mostly sunny. Highs around 70 by the bay, mid-70s to lower 80s inland. South winds up to 5 miles per hour, becoming west 5 to 15 miles per hour in the afternoon. For tonight, partly cloudy. A slight chance of rain. Lows from the mid to upper 50s.

northwest winds 5 to 10 miles per hour. And on Friday, partly cloudy in the morning, then becoming sunny. Highs in the upper 60s by the bay, 70s to lower 80s inland. Northwest winds up to 5 miles per hour, increasing to 5 to 15 miles per hour in the afternoon. For the Friday night, mostly clear. Patchy fog after midnight. Lows from the lower to mid 50s, northwest winds 5 to 15 miles per hour for Saturday. Partly cloudy in the morning, then becoming sunny. Patchy fog in the morning. Highs around 70 by the bay to near 80 inland. Northwest winds 5 to 10 miles per hour, and on Saturday night, mostly clear. Lows from the lower to mid 50s Sunday and Sunday night, mostly clear. Highs from the 70s to lower 80s, lows in the 50s Labor Day and Monday night, mostly clear. Highs from the mid 70s to upper 80s, lows in the upper 50s Tuesday through Wednesday, partly cloudy. Highs from the mid 70s to upper 80s, lows from the mid 50s to lower 60s, high temperatures today and lows tonight for the selected cities, San Jose, 75 and 58, Mountain View, 70 and 59, Morgan Hill, 79 and 56. The area forecast for the Monterey Bay and Salinas Valley. Beach hazards statement in effect from Friday morning through Monday evening. For the rest of today, partly cloudy early in the afternoon, then becoming mostly sunny. Highs in the upper 60s at the coast to the mid 70s inland. West winds 5 to 15 miles per hour. For tonight, mostly cloudy until midnight, then becoming partly cloudy. A slight chance of rain. Lows in the 50s. West winds 5 to 10 miles per hour. And on Friday, partly cloudy in the morning, then becoming mostly sunny. Highs from the lower 60s to mid 70s, west winds 5 to 15 miles per hour for the Friday night, mostly clear until midnight, then becoming partly cloudy. Lows in the lower 50s, west winds 5 to 15 miles per hour for Saturday. Partly cloudy in the morning, then becoming mostly sunny. Patchy fog in the morning. Highs in the mid 60s at the coast to the mid 70s inland. Light winds, becoming west 5 to 10 miles per hour in the afternoon. And on Saturday night, mostly clear until midnight, then becoming partly cloudy. Lows in the lower 50s Sunday and Sunday night, mostly clear. Highs from the lower 60s to mid 70s, lows from the upper 40s to mid 50s Labor Day, partly cloudy in the morning, then becoming mostly sunny. Highs from the upper 60s to lower 80s for the Monday night, mostly clear until midnight, then becoming partly cloudy. Lows in the mid 50s for Tuesday, partly cloudy. Highs from the upper 60s to lower 80s Tuesday night and Wednesday, partly cloudy. A slight chance of rain. Lows in the upper 50s, highs from the upper 60s to lower 80s, high temperatures today and lows tonight for the selected cities, Santa Cruz, 70 and 56, Monterey, 68 and 58, Salinas, 67 and 57, Hollister, 74 and 56, King City, 76 and 54. The weather overview for the Bay Area and Central Coast, beneficial rain Thursday, mainly in the North Bay, hazardous beach conditions this weekend. The extended forecast for the Bay Area and Central Coast, Saturday and Saturday night, partly cloudy. Patchy fog in the morning. High 60 to 80. Lows 45 to 60. Sunday and Sunday night, mostly clear. Highs 55 to 80. Lows 50 to 55. Labor Day and Monday night, mostly clear. Patchy fog in the morning. High 60 to 90. Lows 50 to 65. Tuesday and Tuesday night, partly cloudy. A slight chance of rain. High 60 to 90. Lows 50 to 65. Wednesday, mostly sunny. Warmer. Highs 65 to 90. Sunrise, sunset, and tidal information for the San Francisco Bay Area for Thursday, September 3. The sunrise today, 6:41 a.m. The sunset tonight, 7:37 p.m. Tidal data at the Golden Gate for today. High tide, 5:34 a.m. at 4.3 feet. Low tide, 9:45 a.m.

5 feet every 9 seconds. At buoy 13 near Bodega Bay, winds west at 4 knots, pressure 1,014.3 millibars, swell 4 feet every 8 seconds. At Point Reyes Wave Rider buoy, water temperature 62, seas 5 feet every 9 seconds. At San Francisco buoy, winds south at 14 knots, pressure 1,014.5 millibars, swell 4 feet every 9 seconds. At Half Moon Bay buoy, wind southeast 12 knots, water temperature 62, pressure 1,015.3 millibars, seas 5 feet every 8 seconds. At Monterey Bay buoy, wind southeast 8 knots, water temperature 61, pressure 1,015.6 millibars, seas 4 feet every 10 seconds. At Pointer, Wave Rider buoy, water temperature 61, seas 4 feet every 9 seconds. At Cape San Martin buoy, winds northwest 8 knots, water temperature 64, pressure 1,016.3 millibars. Seas 3 feet every 9 seconds. Synopsis for the Central California coast and bays, including the Monterey Bay, Greater Farallones, and Cordell Bank National Marine Sanctuaries, rain chances increase over the northern waters through the day as a weak cold front moves through the region. Southwesterly winds gradually shift northwesterly by this afternoon after cold frontal passage. Winds generally stay gentle to moderate, but diurnal fresh to strong gusts return within the Monterey Bay and along the Big Sur coast Friday into the weekend. More widespread fresh to strong gusts return by early next week across the coastal waters. Long period southerly swell associated with tropical activity well to our south will reach the coastal waters Friday and continue into early next week. The marine forecast for San Pablo Bay, Suisun Bay, the West Delta, and the San Francisco Bay north of the Bay Bridge. Small craft advisory in effect until 5 p.m. Pacific Daylight Time this afternoon. For today, south wind 5 to 10 knots, becoming southwest 10 to 15 knots with gusts up to 25 knots late this morning and afternoon. A slight chance of rain this morning, then a chance of rain this afternoon. For tonight, west wind 5 to 10 knots. For Friday, west wind 5 to 10 knots, rising to 10 to 15 knots in the afternoon. The marine forecast for Monterey Bay. For today, southeast wind around 5 knots, veering to southwest this afternoon. Seas around 3 feet. Wave detail, northwest 3 feet at 9 seconds and south 2 feet at 11 seconds. Patchy fog late this morning. For tonight, west wind 5 to 10 knots. Seas 3 to 4 feet. Wave detail, northwest 3 feet at 10 seconds and south 2 feet at 14 seconds. A slight chance of rain. For Friday, northwest wind 5 to 10 knots, becoming west 10 to 15 knots in the afternoon. Seas 3 to 4 feet. Wave detail, northwest 3 feet at 10 seconds and south 2 feet at 17 seconds. The coastal waters forecast from Pigeon Point to Point Pinos out to 10 nautical miles. For today, southeast wind around 5 knots, veering to south this afternoon. Seas 3 to 5 feet. Wave detail, northwest 4 feet at 9 seconds and south 2 feet at 12 seconds. Patchy dense fog early this morning. A slight chance of rain late. For tonight, northwest wind 5 to 10 knots. Seas 4 to 5 feet. Wave detail, northwest 4 feet at 9 seconds and south 3 feet at 14 seconds. For Friday, northwest wind 5 to 10 knots, rising to 10 to 15 knots in the afternoon. Seas 4 to 5 feet. Wave detail, northwest 5 feet at 11 seconds and south 2 feet at 17 seconds. The area forecast for the peninsula, North Bay, and East Bay. Beach hazards statement in effect from Friday morning through Monday evening. For the rest of today, partly cloudy. A chance of rain. Highs in the lower 60s at the coast to the upper 70s inland. Southwest winds 5 to 15 miles per hour. For tonight, partly cloudy. A slight chance of rain until midnight. Lows in the 50s.

to 10 miles per hour. And on Friday, partly cloudy in the morning, then becoming mostly sunny. Highs in the lower 60s at the coast to the upper 70s inland. West winds 5 to 15 miles per hour for the Friday night, mostly clear. Lows from the 40s to upper 50s west winds 5 to 15 miles per hour, decreasing to up to 5 miles per hour after midnight. For Saturday, partly cloudy in the morning, then becoming mostly sunny. Highs in the mid-60s at the coast to around 80 inland. West winds 5 to 10 miles per hour, and on Saturday night, mostly clear. Lows in the 50s Sunday and Sunday night, mostly clear. Highs from the mid-60s to lower 80s, lows in the 50s Labor Day, partly cloudy in the morning, then becoming mostly sunny. Highs from the lower 70s to mid-80s for the Monday night, mostly clear. Lows from the 50s to lower 60s Tuesday through Wednesday, partly cloudy. Highs from the upper 60s to mid-80s, lows from the mid-50s to lower 60s. High temperatures today and lows tonight for the selected cities: San Francisco, 67 and 56, San Francisco Airport, 70 and 57, Redwood City, 76 and 58, Oakland, 70 and 58, Fremont, 73 and 59, Concord, 79 and 57, Livermore, 78 and 56, San Rafael, 73 and 55, Santa Rosa, 67 and 48, Napa, 63 and 51, Fairfield, 71 and 55. These are the 11 a.m. Pacific Daylight Time observations for the San Francisco and Monterey Bay areas on Thursday, September 3rd. At San Francisco Airport, it was partly sunny, temperature 69, dew point 56, relative humidity 62%, south wind at 10 miles an hour, pressure 29.97 inches and steady. At Oakland Airport, it was partly sunny, temperature 68, dew point 56, relative humidity 65%, south wind at 9 miles an hour, pressure 29.97 inches and falling. At San Jose Airport, it was partly sunny, temperature 71, dew point 52, relative humidity 50%, calm, pressure 29.97 inches and falling. At Santa Rosa, light rain and fog were reported, temperature 64, south wind at 9, pressure 29.95 and steady. At Concord, it was partly sunny, temperature 71, south wind at 9. At Livermore, it was partly sunny, temperature 72, west wind at 7. At Monterey, it was sunny, temperature 66, variable wind at 6, pressure 30.00 and falling. At Salinas, it was sunny, temperature 68, dew point 55, relative humidity 63%, variable wind at 5. Here are some observations around California and western Nevada. At Mammoth Lakes, it was sunny, with a temperature of 66. It was mostly sunny, with a temperature of 72 at Sacramento, 75 at Los Angeles, 75 at San Diego, and 59 at South Lake Tahoe. It was partly sunny, with a temperature of 67 at Reno, and 57 at Truckee. At Blue Canyon, it was cloudy, with a temperature of 51. Local temperature reports around San Francisco Bay for 11 a.m. Downtown San Francisco was 67 degrees. Oakland Museum was 66 degrees. Redwood City was 69 degrees. San Rafael was 65 degrees. The following is an important beach hazard message from the National Weather Service. Issued at 6:40 a.m. Pacific Daylight Time. Beach hazards statement remains in effect from Friday morning through Monday evening. What? Increased risk of sneaker waves and strong rip currents due to incoming long period southerly swell associated with tropical activity in the eastern Pacific Ocean. Breaking waves to around 10 feet expected. Where? Pacific coast beaches. When? From Friday morning through Monday evening. Impacts, dangerous conditions are forecast along the shoreline. Hazards include sneaker waves, strong rip currents, and large breaking waves. Stay off of jetties, piers, rocks, and other waterside infrastructure. Remain out of the water to avoid hazardous surf and never turn your back on the ocean. Monitor local weather.

weather and time forecast at www.weather.gov/MTR. 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This broadcast originates from the National Weather Service office located in Monterey, California, and serves the South Bay and Monterey Bay Area, including the cities of San Jose, Monterey, Salinas, and Santa Cruz. The area forecast for the South Bay, including the San Jose metro area and the Santa Clara Valley. For the rest of today, mostly sunny. Highs around 70 by the bay, mid-70s to lower 80s inland. South winds up to 5 miles per hour, becoming west 5 to 15 miles per hour in the afternoon. For tonight, partly cloudy. A slight chance of rain. Lows from the mid to upper 50s. Northwest winds 5 to 10 miles per hour. And on Friday, partly cloudy in the morning, then becoming sunny. Highs in the upper 60s by the bay, 70s to lower 80s inland. Northwest winds up to 5 miles per hour, increasing to 5 to 15 miles per hour in the afternoon. For the Friday night, mostly clear. Patchy fog after midnight. Lows from the lower to mid 50s. Northwest winds 5 to 15 miles per hour for Saturday. Partly cloudy in the morning, then becoming sunny. Patchy fog in the morning. Highs around 70 by the bay to near 80 inland. Northwest winds 5 to 10 miles per hour, and on Saturday night, mostly clear. Lows from the lower to mid 50s Sunday and Sunday night, mostly clear. Highs from the 70s to lower 80s, lows in the 50s Labor Day and Monday night, mostly clear. Highs from the mid 70s to upper 80s, lows in the upper 50s Tuesday through Wednesday, partly cloudy. Highs from the mid-70s to upper 80s, lows from the mid-50s to lower 60s. High temperatures today and lows tonight for the selected cities: San Jose, 75 and 58, Mountain View, 70 and 59, Morgan Hill, 79 and 56. The area forecast for the Monterey Bay and Salinas Valley: beach hazards statement in effect from Friday morning through Monday evening. For the rest of today, partly cloudy early in the afternoon, then becoming mostly sunny. Highs in the upper 60s at the coast to the mid-70s inland. West winds 5 to 15 miles per hour. For tonight, mostly cloudy until midnight, then becoming partly cloudy. A slight chance of rain. Lows in the 50s. West winds 5 to 10 miles per hour. And on Friday, partly cloudy in the morning, then becoming mostly sunny. Highs from the lower 60s to mid-70s, west winds 5 to 15 miles per hour for the Friday night, mostly clear until midnight, then becoming partly cloudy. Lows in the lower 50s, west winds 5 to 15 miles per hour for Saturday. Partly cloudy in the morning, then becoming mostly sunny. Patchy fog in the morning. Highs in the mid-60s at the coast to the mid-70s inland. Light winds, becoming west 5 to 10 miles per hour in the afternoon. And on Saturday night, mostly clear until midnight, then becoming partly cloudy. Lows in the lower 50s Sunday and Sunday night, mostly clear. Highs from the lower 60s to mid-70s, lows from the upper 40s to mid-50s Labor Day, partly cloudy in the morning, then becoming mostly sunny. Highs from the upper 60s to lower 80s for the Monday night, mostly clear until midnight, then becoming partly cloudy. Lows in the mid-50s for Tuesday, partly cloudy. Highs from the upper 60s to lower 80s Tuesday night and Wednesday, partly cloudy. A slight chance of rain. Lows in the upper 50s. Highs from the upper 60s to lower 80s. High temperatures today and lows tonight for the selected cities: Santa Cruz, 70 and 56, Monterey, 68 and 58, Salinas, 67 and 57, Hollister, 74 and 56, King City, 76 and 54. The weather overview for the Bay Area and Central Coast: beneficial rain Thursday, mainly in the North Bay. Hazardous beach conditions this weekend. The extended forecast for the Bay Area and Central Coast: Saturday and Saturday night, partly cloudy. Patchy fog in the morning. High 60 to 80.

Lows 45 to 60. Sunday and Sunday night, mostly clear. Highs 55 to 80. Lows 50 to 55. Labor Day and Monday night, mostly clear. Patchy fog in the morning. High 60 to 90. Lows 50 to 65. Tuesday and Tuesday night, partly cloudy. A slight chance of rain. High 60 to 90. Lows 50 to 65. Wednesday, mostly sunny. Warmer. High 65 to 90. Sunrise, sunset, and tidal information for the San Francisco Bay Area for Thursday, September 3. The sunrise today, 6:41 a.m. The sunset tonight, 7:37 p.m. Tidal data at the Golden Gate for today. High tide, 5:34 a.m. at 4.3 feet. Low tide, 9:45 a.m. at 2.99 feet. High tide, 4:23 p.m. at 6.13 feet. Low tide, 11:37 p.m. at 0.36 feet. Here are the buoy observations for 11 a.m. Pacific Daylight Time. An offshore buoy 6 winds north at 70 knots, gusting to 23, pressure 1,018.9 millibars. An offshore buoy 59, winds northwest 10 knots, water temperature 66, pressure 1,015.0 millibars, seas 8 feet, every 10 seconds. At Point Arena buoy, wind south 4 knots, water temperature 59, pressure 1,014.4 millibars, seas 5 feet, every 9 seconds. At buoy 13 near Bodega Bay, winds west at 4 knots, pressure 1,014.3 millibars, swell 4 feet, every 8 seconds. At Point Reyes Wave Rider buoy, water temperature 62, seas 5 feet, every 9 seconds. At San Francisco buoy, wind south at 14 knots, pressure 1,014.5 millibars, swell 4 feet, every 9 seconds. At Half Moon Bay buoy, wind southeast 12 knots, water temperature 62, pressure 1,015.3 millibars, seas 5 feet, every 8 seconds. At Monterey Bay buoy, wind southeast 8 knots, water temperature 61, pressure 1,015.6 millibars, seas 4 feet, every 10 seconds. At Point Sur, Wave Rider buoy, water temperature 61, seas 4 feet, every 9 seconds. At Cape San Martin buoy, winds northwest 8 knots, water temperature 64, pressure 1,016.3 millibars. Seas 3 feet, every 9 seconds. Synopsis for the Central California coast and bays, including the Monterey Bay, Greater Farallones, and Cordell Bank National Marine Sanctuaries, rain chances increase over the northern waters through the day as a weak cold front moves through the region. Southwesterly winds gradually shift northwesterly by this afternoon after cold frontal passage. Winds generally stay gentle to moderate, but diurnal fresh to strong gusts return within the Monterey Bay and along the Big Sur coast Friday into the weekend. More widespread fresh to strong gusts return by early next week across the coastal waters. Long period southerly swell associated with tropical activity well to our south will reach the coastal waters Friday and continue into early next week. The marine forecast for San Pablo Bay, Suisun Bay, the West Delta, and the San Francisco Bay north of the Bay Bridge, Suisun Bay, the West Delta, and the San Francisco Bay north of the Bay Bridge. Small craft advisory in effect until 5 p.m. Pacific Daylight Time this afternoon. For today, south wind 5 to 10 knots, becoming southwest 10 to 15 knots with gusts up to 25 knots late this morning and afternoon. A slight chance of rain this morning, then a chance of rain this afternoon. For tonight, west wind 5 to 10 knots. For Friday, west wind 5 to 10 knots, rising to 10 to 15 knots in the afternoon. The marine forecast for Monterey Bay. For today, southeast wind around 5 knots, veering to southwest this afternoon. Seas around 3 feet. Wave detail, northwest 3 feet at 9 seconds and south 2 feet at 11 seconds. Patchy fog late this morning. For tonight, west wind.

5 to 10 knots. Seas 3 to 4 feet. Wave detail, northwest 3 feet at 10 seconds and south 2 feet at 14 seconds. A slight chance of rain. For Friday, northwest wind 5 to 10 knots, becoming west 10 to 15 knots in the afternoon. Seas 3 to 4 feet. Wave detail, northwest 3 feet at 10 seconds and south 2 feet at 17 seconds. The coastal waters forecast from Pigeon Point to Point Pinos out to 10 nautical miles. For today, southeast wind around 5 knots, veering to south this afternoon. Seas 3 to 5 feet. Wave detail, northwest 4 feet at 9 seconds and south 2 feet at 12 seconds. Patchy dense fog early this morning. A slight chance of rain late. For tonight, northwest wind 5 to 10 knots. Seas 4 to 5 feet. Wave detail, northwest 4 feet at 9 seconds and south 3 feet at 14 seconds. For Friday, northwest wind 5 to 10 knots, rising to 10 to 15 knots in the afternoon. Seas 4 to 5 feet. Wave detail, northwest 5 feet at 11 seconds and south 2 feet at 17 seconds. The area forecast for the peninsula, North Bay, and East Bay. Beach hazards statement in effect from Friday morning through Monday evening. For the rest of today, partly cloudy. A chance of rain. Highs in the lower 60s at the coast to the upper 70s inland. Southwest winds 5 to 15 miles per hour. For tonight, partly cloudy. A slight chance of rain until midnight. Lows in the 50s. West winds 5 to 10 miles per hour. And on Friday, partly cloudy in the morning, then becoming mostly sunny. Highs in the lower 60s at the coast to the upper 70s inland. West winds 5 to 15 miles per hour for the Friday night, mostly clear. Lows from the 40s to upper 50s, west winds 5 to 15 miles per hour, decreasing to up to 5 miles per hour after midnight. For Saturday, partly cloudy in the morning, then becoming mostly sunny. Highs in the mid-60s at the coast to around 80 inland. West winds 5 to 10 miles per hour, and on Saturday night, mostly clear. Lows in the 50s Sunday and Sunday night, mostly clear. Highs from the mid-60s to lower 80s, lows in the 50s Labor Day, partly cloudy in the morning, then becoming mostly sunny. Highs from the lower 70s to mid-80s for the Monday night, mostly clear. Lows from the 50s to lower 60s Tuesday through Wednesday, partly cloudy. Highs from the upper 60s to mid-80s, lows from the mid-50s to lower 60s, high temperatures today and lows tonight for the selected cities, San Francisco, 67 and 56, San Francisco Airport, 70 and 57, Redwood City, 76 and 58, Oakland, 70 and 58, Fremont, 73 and 59, Concord, 79 and 57, Livermore, 78 and 56, San Rafael, 73 and 55, Santa Rosa, 67 and 48, Napa, 63 and 51, Fairfield, 71 and 55. These are the 11 a.m. Pacific Daylight Time observations for the San Francisco and Monterey Bay areas on Thursday, September 3rd. At San Francisco Airport, it was partly sunny, temperature 69, dew point 56, relative humidity 62%, south wind at 10 miles an hour, pressure 29.97 inches and steady. At Oakland Airport, it was partly sunny, temperature 68, dew point 56, relative humidity 65%, south wind at 9 miles an hour, pressure 29.97 inches and falling. At San Jose Airport, it was partly sunny, temperature 71, dew point 52, relative humidity 50%, calm, pressure 29.97 inches and falling. At Santa Rosa, light rain and fog were reported, temperature 64, south wind at 9, pressure 29.95 and steady. At Concord, it was partly sunny, temperature 71, south wind at 9. At Livermore, it was partly sunny, temperature 72, west wind at 7. At Monterey, it was sunny, temperature 66, variable wind at 6, pressure 30.00 and falling.

Salinas. It was sunny, temperature 68, dew point 55, relative humidity 63%, variable wind at 5. Here are some observations around California and western Nevada. At Mammoth Lakes, it was sunny, with a temperature of 66. It was mostly sunny, with a temperature of 72 at Sacramento, 75 at Los Angeles, 75 at San Diego, and 59 at South Lake Tahoe. It was partly sunny, with a temperature of 67 at Reno, and 57 at Truckee. At Blue Canyon, it was cloudy, with a temperature of 51. Local temperature reports around San Francisco Bay for 11 a.m. Downtown San Francisco was 67 degrees. Oakland Museum was 66 degrees. Redwood City was 69 degrees. San Rafael was 65 degrees. The following is an important beach hazard message from the National Weather Service. Issued at 6:40 a.m. Pacific Daylight Time. Beach hazard statement remains in effect from Friday morning through Monday evening. What? Increased risk of sneaker waves and strong rip currents due to incoming long-period southerly swell associated with tropical activity in the eastern Pacific Ocean. Breaking waves to around 10 feet expected. Where? Pacific Coast beaches. When? From Friday morning through Monday evening. Impacts. Dangerous conditions are forecast along the shoreline. Hazards include sneaker waves, strong rip currents, and large breaking waves. Stay off of jetties, piers, rocks, and other waterside infrastructure. Remain out of the water to avoid hazardous surf and never turn your back on the ocean. Monitor local weather, surf, and tide forecast at www.weather.gov/mtr. The area forecast for the South Bay, including the San Jose metro area and the Santa Clara Valley. For the rest of today, mostly sunny. Highs around 70 by the bay, mid-70s to lower 80s inland. South winds up to 5 miles per hour, becoming west 5 to 15 miles per hour in the afternoon. For tonight, partly cloudy. A slight chance of rain. Lows from the mid to upper 50s. Northwest winds 5 to 10 miles per hour. And on Friday, partly cloudy in the morning, then becoming sunny. Highs in the upper 60s by the bay, 70s to lower 80s inland. Northwest winds up to 5 miles per hour, increasing to 5 to 15 miles per hour in the afternoon. For the Friday night, mostly clear. Patchy fog after midnight. Lows from the lower to mid 50s. Northwest winds 5 to 15 miles per hour for Saturday. Partly cloudy in the morning, then becoming sunny. Patchy fog in the morning. Highs around 70 by the bay to near 80 inland. Northwest winds 5 to 10 miles per hour, and on Saturday night, mostly clear. Lows from the lower to mid 50s Sunday and Sunday night, mostly clear. Highs from the 70s to lower 80s, lows in the 50s Labor Day and Monday night, mostly clear. Highs from the mid 70s to upper 80s, lows in the upper 50s Tuesday through Wednesday, partly cloudy. Highs from the mid-70s to upper 80s, lows from the mid-50s to lower 60s. High temperatures today and lows tonight for these selected cities: San Jose, 75 and 58, Mountain View, 70 and 59, Morgan Hill, 79 and 56. The area forecast for the Monterey Bay and Salinas Valley. Beach hazards statement in effect from Friday morning through Monday evening. For the rest of today, partly cloudy early in the afternoon, then becoming mostly sunny. Highs in the upper 60s at the coast to the mid-70s inland. West winds 5 to 15 miles per hour. For tonight, mostly cloudy until midnight, then becoming partly cloudy. A slight chance of rain. Lows in the 50s. West winds 5 to 10 miles per hour. And on Friday, partly cloudy in the morning, then becoming mostly sunny. Highs from the lower 60s to mid-70s, west winds 5 to 15 miles per hour for the Friday night, mostly clear until midnight, then becoming partly cloudy. Lows in the lower 50s, west winds 5 to 15 miles per hour for Saturday, partly cloudy in the morning, then becoming mostly sunny. Patchy fog.

in the morning. Highs in the mid-60s at the coast to the mid-70s inland. Light winds, becoming west 5 to 10 miles per hour in the afternoon. And on Saturday night, mostly clear until midnight, then becoming partly cloudy. Lows in the lower 50s Sunday and Sunday night, mostly clear. Highs from the lower 60s to mid-70s, lows from the upper 40s to mid-50s Labor Day, partly cloudy in the morning, then becoming mostly sunny. Highs from the upper 60s to lower 80s for the Monday night, mostly clear until midnight, then becoming partly cloudy. Lows in the mid-50s for Tuesday, partly cloudy. Highs from the upper 60s to lower 80s Tuesday night and Wednesday, partly cloudy. A slight chance of rain. Lows in the upper 50s, highs from the upper 60s to lower 80s, high temperatures today and lows tonight for the selected cities, Santa Cruz, 70 and 56, Monterey, 68 and 58, Salinas, 67 and 57, Hollister, 74 and 56, King City, 76 and 54. The weather overview for the Bay Area and Central Coast, beneficial rain Thursday, mainly in the North Bay, hazardous beach conditions this weekend. The extended forecast for the Bay Area and Central Coast, Saturday and Saturday night, partly cloudy. Patchy fog in the morning. High 60 to 80. Lows 45 to 60. Sunday and Sunday night, mostly clear. Highs 55 to 80. Lows 50 to 55. Labor Day and Monday night, mostly clear. Patchy fog in the morning. High 60 to 90. Lows 50 to 65. Tuesday and Tuesday night, partly cloudy. A slight chance of rain. High 60 to 90. Lows 50 to 65. Wednesday, mostly sunny. Warmer. Highs 65 to 90. Sunrise, sunset, and tidal information for the San Francisco Bay Area for Thursday, September 3. The sunrise today, 6:41 a.m. The sunset tonight, 7:37 p.m. Tidal data at the Golden Gate for today. High tide, 5:34 a.m. at 4.3 feet. Low tide, 9:45 a.m. at 2.99 feet. High tide, 4:23 p.m. at 6.13 feet. Low tide, 11:37 p.m. at 0.36 feet. Here are the buoy observations for 11 a.m. Pacific Daylight Time. An offshore buoy 6, winds north at 70 knots, gusting to 23, pressure 1,018.9 millibars. An offshore buoy 59, winds northwest 10 knots, water temperature 66, pressure 1,015.0 millibars, seas 8 feet, every 10 seconds. At Point Arena buoy, wind south 4 knots, water temperature 59, pressure 1,014.4 millibars, seas 5 feet, every 9 seconds. At buoy 13 near Bodega Bay, winds west at 4 knots, pressure 1,014.3 millibars, swell 4 feet, every 8 seconds. At Point Reyes Wave Rider buoy, water temperature 62, seas 5 feet, every 9 seconds. At San Francisco buoy, wind south at 14 knots, pressure 1,014.5 millibars, swell 4 feet, every 9 seconds. At Half Moon Bay buoy, wind southeast 12 knots, water temperature 62, pressure 1,015.3 millibars, seas 5 feet, every 8 seconds. At Monterey Bay buoy, wind southeast 8 knots, water temperature 61, pressure 1,015.6 millibars, seas 4 feet, every 10 seconds. At Point Sur, Wave Rider buoy, water temperature 61, seas 4 feet, every 9 seconds. At Cape San Martin buoy, winds northwest 8 knots, water temperature 64, pressure 1,016.3 millibars. Seas 3 feet, every 9 seconds. Synopsis for the Central California coast and bays, including the Monterey Bay, Greater Farallones, and Cordell Bank National Marine Sanctuaries, rain chances increase over the northern waters through the day as a weak cold front moves through the region. Southwesterly winds gradually shift northwesterly by this afternoon after cold frontal passage.
Winds generally stay gentle to moderate, but diurnal fresh to strong gusts return within the Monterey Bay and along the Big Sur coast Friday into the weekend. More widespread fresh to strong gusts return by early next week across the coastal waters. Long-period southerly swell associated with tropical activity well to our south will reach the coastal waters Friday and continue into early next week. The marine forecast for San Pablo Bay, Suisun Bay, the West Delta, and the San Francisco Bay north of the Bay Bridge. Small craft advisory in effect until 5 p.m. Pacific Daylight Time this afternoon. For today, south wind 5 to 10 knots, becoming southwest 10 to 15 knots with gusts up to 25 knots late this morning and afternoon. A slight chance of rain this morning, then a chance of rain this afternoon. For tonight, west wind 5 to 10 knots. For Friday, west wind 5 to 10 knots, rising to 10 to 15 knots in the afternoon. The marine forecast for Monterey Bay. For today, southeast wind around 5 knots, veering to southwest this afternoon. Seas around 3 feet. Wave detail, northwest 3 feet at 9 seconds and south 2 feet at 11 seconds. Patchy fog late this morning. For tonight, west wind 5 to 10 knots. Seas 3 to 4 feet. Wave detail, northwest 3 feet at 10 seconds and south 2 feet at 14 seconds. A slight chance of rain. For Friday, northwest wind 5 to 10 knots, becoming west 10 to 15 knots in the afternoon. Seas 3 to 4 feet. Wave detail, northwest 3 feet at 10 seconds and south 2 feet at 17 seconds. The coastal waters forecast from Pigeon Point to Point Pinos out to 10 nautical miles. For today, southeast wind around 5 knots, veering to south this afternoon. Seas 3 to 5 feet. Wave detail, northwest 4 feet at 9 seconds and south 2 feet at 12 seconds. Patchy dense fog early this morning. A slight chance of rain late. For tonight, northwest wind 5 to 10 knots. Seas 4 to 5 feet. Wave detail, northwest 4 feet at 9 seconds and south 3 feet at 14 seconds. For Friday, northwest wind 5 to 10 knots, rising to 10 to 15 knots in the afternoon. Seas 4 to 5 feet. Wave detail, northwest 5 feet at 11 seconds and south 2 feet at 17 seconds. The area forecast for the peninsula, North Bay, and East Bay. Beach hazards statement in effect from Friday morning through Monday evening. For the rest of today, partly cloudy. A chance of rain. Highs in the lower 60s at the coast to the upper 70s inland. Southwest winds 5 to 15 miles per hour. For tonight, partly cloudy. A slight chance of rain until midnight. Lows in the 50s. West winds 5 to 10 miles per hour. And on Friday, partly cloudy in the morning, then becoming mostly sunny. Highs in the lower 60s at the coast to the upper 70s inland. West winds 5 to 15 miles per hour for the Friday night, mostly clear. Lows from the 40s to upper 50s, west winds 5 to 15 miles per hour, decreasing to up to 5 miles per hour after midnight. For Saturday, partly cloudy in the morning, then becoming mostly sunny. Highs in the mid-60s at the coast to around 80 inland. West winds 5 to 10 miles per hour and on Saturday night, mostly clear. Lows in the 50s Sunday and Sunday night, mostly clear. Highs from the mid-60s to lower 80s, lows in the 50s Labor Day, partly cloudy in the morning then becoming mostly sunny. Highs from the lower 70s to mid-80s for the Monday night, mostly clear. Lows from the 50s to lower 60s Tuesday through Wednesday, partly cloudy. Highs from the upper 60s to mid-80s, lows from the mid-50s to lower 60s, high temperatures today and lows tonight for the selected cities, San Francisco, 67 and 56, San Francisco Airport, 70 and 57, Redwood City, 76 and 58, Oakland, 70 and 58, Fremont, 73 and 59, Concord, 79 and 57, Livermore, 78 and 56, San Rafael,
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This broadcast originates from the National Weather Service office located in Monterey, California, and serves the South Bay and Monterey Bay Area, including the cities of San Jose, Monterey, Salinas, and Santa Cruz. These are the 11 a.m. Pacific Daylight Time observations for the San Francisco and Monterey Bay Areas on Thursday, September 3rd. At San Francisco Airport, it was partly sunny, temperature 69, dew point 56, relative humidity 62%, south wind at 10 miles an hour, pressure 29.97 inches and steady. At Oakland Airport, it was partly sunny, temperature 68, dew point 56, relative humidity 65%, south wind at 9 miles an hour, pressure 29.97 inches and falling. At San Jose Airport, it was partly sunny, temperature 71, dew point 52, relative humidity 50%, calm, pressure 29.97 inches and falling. At Santa Rosa, light rain and fog were reported, temperature 64, south wind at 9, pressure 29.95 and steady. At Concord, it was partly sunny, temperature 71, south wind at 9. At Livermore, it was partly sunny, temperature 72, west wind at 7. At Monterey, it was sunny, temperature 66, variable wind at 6, pressure 30.00 and falling. At Salinas, it was sunny, temperature 68, dew point 55, relative humidity 63%, variable wind at 5. Here are some observations around California and western Nevada. At Mammoth Lakes, it was sunny, with a temperature of 66. It was mostly sunny, with a temperature of 72 at Sacramento, 75 at Los Angeles, 75 at San Diego, and 59 at South Lake Tahoe. It was partly sunny, with a temperature of 67 at Reno, and 57 at Truckee. At Blue Canyon, it was cloudy, with a temperature of 51. Local temperature reports around San Francisco Bay for 11 a.m. Downtown San Francisco was 67 degrees. Oakland Museum was 66 degrees. Redwood City was 69 degrees. San Rafael was 65 degrees. The following is an important beach hazard message from the National Weather Service. Issued at 6:40 a.m. Pacific Daylight Time. Beach hazards statement remains in effect from Friday morning through Monday evening. What? Increased risk of sneaker waves and strong rip currents due to incoming long-period southerly swell associated with tropical activity in the eastern Pacific Ocean. Breaking waves to around 10 feet expected. Where? Pacific Coast beaches. When? From Friday morning through Monday evening. Impacts. Dangerous conditions are forecast along the shoreline. Hazards include sneaker waves, strong rip currents, and large breaking waves. Stay off of jetties, piers, rocks, and other waterside infrastructure. Remain out of the water to avoid hazardous surf and never turn your back on the ocean. Monitor local weather, surf and tide forecasts at www.weather.gov/mtr. The area forecast for the South Bay, including the San Jose metro area and the Santa Clara Valley. For the rest of today, mostly sunny. Highs around 70 by the bay, mid-70s to lower 80s inland. South winds up to 5 miles per hour, becoming west 5 to 15 miles per hour in the afternoon. For tonight, partly cloudy. A slight chance of rain. Lows from the mid to upper 50s. Northwest winds 5 to 10 miles per hour. And on Friday, partly cloudy in the morning, then becoming sunny. Highs in the upper 60s by the bay, 70s to lower 80s inland. Northwest winds up to 5 miles per hour, increasing to 5 to 15 miles per hour in the afternoon. For the Friday night, mostly clear. Patchy fog after midnight. Lows from the lower to mid 50s. Northwest winds 5 to 15 miles per hour for Saturday.
Partly cloudy in the morning, then becoming sunny. Patchy fog in the morning. Highs around 70 by the bay to near 80 inland. Northwest winds 5 to 10 miles per hour, and on Saturday night, mostly clear. Lows from the lower to mid 50s Sunday and Sunday night, mostly clear. Highs from the 70s to lower 80s, lows in the 50s Labor Day and Monday night, mostly clear. Highs from the mid 70s to upper 80s, lows in the upper 50s Tuesday through Wednesday, partly cloudy. Highs from the mid 70s to upper 80s, lows from the mid 50s to lower 60s, high temperatures today and lows tonight for the selected cities: San Jose, 75 and 58, Mountain View, 70 and 59, Morgan Hill, 79 and 56. The area forecast for the Monterey Bay and Salinas Valley: beach hazards statement in effect from Friday morning through Monday evening. For the rest of today: partly cloudy early in the afternoon, then becoming mostly sunny. Highs in the upper 60s at the coast to the mid 70s inland. West winds 5 to 15 miles per hour. For tonight, mostly cloudy until midnight, then becoming partly cloudy. A slight chance of rain. Lows in the 50s. West winds 5 to 10 miles per hour. And on Friday, partly cloudy in the morning, then becoming mostly sunny. Highs from the lower 60s to mid 70s. West winds 5 to 15 miles per hour for the Friday night, mostly clear until midnight, then becoming partly cloudy. Lows in the lower 50s. West winds 5 to 15 miles per hour for Saturday. Partly cloudy in the morning, then becoming mostly sunny. Patchy fog in the morning. Highs in the mid 60s at the coast to the mid 70s inland. Light winds, becoming west 5 to 10 miles per hour in the afternoon. And on Saturday night, mostly clear until midnight, then becoming partly cloudy. Lows in the lower 50s Sunday and Sunday night, mostly clear. Highs from the lower 60s to mid 70s, lows from the upper 40s to mid 50s Labor Day, partly cloudy in the morning, then becoming mostly sunny. Highs from the upper 60s to lower 80s for the Monday night, mostly clear until midnight, then becoming partly cloudy. Lows in the mid 50s for Tuesday, partly cloudy. Highs from the upper 60s to lower 80s Tuesday night and Wednesday, partly cloudy. A slight chance of rain. Lows in the upper 50s. Highs from the upper 60s to lower 80s. High temperatures today and lows tonight for the selected cities: Santa Cruz, 70 and 56, Monterey, 68 and 58, Salinas, 67 and 57, Hollister, 74 and 56, King City, 76 and 54. The weather overview for the Bay Area and Central Coast: well below normal temperatures with beneficial rain Thursday. Hazardous beach conditions at Pacific Coast beaches Friday through Monday. Below normal temperatures through the weekend. Gradual warming and drying trend Monday through Wednesday. The extended forecast for the Bay Area and Central Coast: Saturday and Saturday night, partly cloudy. Patchy fog in the morning. High 60 to 80. Lows 45 to 60. Sunday and Sunday night, mostly clear. High 60 to 80. Lows 50 to 55. Labor Day and Monday night, mostly clear. Patchy fog in the morning. Highs 65 to 90. Lows 50 to 65. Tuesday and Tuesday night, partly cloudy. A slight chance of rain. Highs 65 to 90. Lows 50 to 65. Wednesday, partly sunny. Warmer. Highs 65 to 90. Sunrise, sunset, and tidal information for the San Francisco Bay Area for Thursday, September 3. The sunrise today, 6:41 a.m. The sunset tonight, 7:37 p.m. Tidal data at the Golden Gate for today. High tide, 5:34 a.m. at 4.3 feet. Low tide, 9:45 a.m. at 2.99 feet. High tide, 4:23 p.m. at 6.13 feet. Low tide, 11:37 p.m. at 0.36 feet. Here are the buoy observations for noon Pacific Daylight Time.
at offshore buoy 6, winds north at 14 knots, pressure 1,019.2.

bars. At offshore buoy 59, winds northwest at 6 knots, water temperature 66, pressure 1,015.0 millibars. At buoy 14 near Point Arena, winds south at 6 knots, water temperature 59, pressure 1,014.3 millibars. At buoy 13 near Bodega Bay, winds west at 4 knots, pressure 1,014.5 millibars. At Point Reyes Wave Rider buoy, water temperature 62, seas 5 feet, every 9 seconds. At San Francisco buoy, winds south at 12 knots, pressure 1,014.7 millibars, swell 4 feet, every 8 seconds. At Half Moon Bay buoy, winds southeast 12 knots, water temperature 62, pressure 1,015.1 millibars, seas 5 feet, every 8 seconds. At Monterey buoy, winds southeast at 6 knots, water temperature 61, pressure 1,015.6 millibars. At Point Sur, Wave Rider buoy, water temperature 61, seas 4 feet, every 8 seconds. At Cape San Martin buoy, winds northwest at 8 knots, water temperature 64, pressure 1,016.2 millibars. Synopsis for the Central California coast and bays, including the Monterey Bay, Greater Farallones, and Cordell Bank National Marine Sanctuaries, rain chances increase over the northern waters through the day as a weak cold front moves through the region. Southwesterly winds gradually shift northwesterly by this afternoon after cold frontal passage. Winds generally stay gentle to moderate, but diurnal fresh to strong gusts return within the Monterey Bay and along the Big Sur coast Friday into the weekend. More widespread fresh to strong gusts return by early next week across the coastal waters. Long-period southerly swell associated with tropical activity well to our south will reach the coastal waters Friday and continue into early next week. The marine forecast for San Pablo Bay, Suisun Bay, the West Delta, and the San Francisco Bay north of the Bay Bridge. Small craft advisory in effect until 5 p.m. Pacific Daylight Time this afternoon. For today, south wind 5 to 10 knots, becoming southwest 10 to 15 knots with gusts up to 25 knots late this morning and afternoon. A slight chance of rain this morning, then a chance of rain this afternoon. For tonight, west wind 5 to 10 knots. For Friday, west wind 5 to 10 knots, rising to 10 to 15 knots in the afternoon. The marine forecast for Monterey Bay. For today, southeast wind around 5 knots, veering to southwest this afternoon. Seas around 3 feet. Wave detail, northwest 3 feet at 9 seconds and south 2 feet at 11 seconds. Patchy fog late this morning. For tonight, west wind 5 to 10 knots. Seas 3 to 4 feet. Wave detail, northwest 3 feet at 10 seconds and south 2 feet at 14 seconds. A slight chance of rain. For Friday, northwest wind 5 to 10 knots, becoming west 10 to 15 knots in the afternoon. Seas 3 to 4 feet. Wave detail, northwest 3 feet at 10 seconds and south 2 feet at 17 seconds. The coastal waters forecast from Pigeon Point to Point Pinos out to 10 nautical miles. For today, southeast wind around 5 knots, veering to south this afternoon. Seas 3 to 5 feet. Wave detail, northwest 4 feet at 9 seconds and south 2 feet at 12 seconds. Patchy dense fog early this morning. A slight chance of rain late. For tonight, northwest wind 5 to 10 knots. Seas 4 to 5 feet. Wave detail, northwest 4 feet at 9 seconds and south 3 feet at 14 seconds. For Friday, northwest wind 5 to 10 knots, rising to 10 to 15 knots in the afternoon. Seas 4 to 5 feet. Wave detail, northwest 5 feet at 11 seconds and south 2 feet at 17 seconds. The area forecast for the peninsula, North Bay, and East Bay. Beach hazards statement in effect from Friday morning through Monday evening. For the rest of today, partly cloudy. A chance of rain. Highs in the lower 60s at the coast to the upper 70s inland. Southwest winds 5 to 15 miles per hour. For tonight,

partly cloudy. A slight chance of rain until midnight. Lows in the 50s. West winds 5 to 10 miles per hour. And on Friday, partly cloudy in the morning, then becoming mostly sunny. Highs in the lower 60s at the coast to the upper 70s inland. West winds 5 to 15 miles per hour for the Friday night, mostly clear. Lows from the 40s to upper 50s, west winds 5 to 15 miles per hour, decreasing to up to 5 miles per hour after midnight. For Saturday, partly cloudy in the morning, then becoming mostly sunny. Highs in the mid-60s at the coast to around 80 inland. West winds 5 to 10 miles per hour, and on Saturday night, mostly clear. Lows in the 50s Sunday and Sunday night, mostly clear. Highs from the mid-60s to lower 80s, lows in the 50s Labor Day, partly cloudy in the morning, then becoming mostly sunny. Highs from the lower 70s to mid-80s for the Monday night, mostly clear. Lows from the 50s to lower 60s Tuesday through Wednesday, partly cloudy. Highs from the upper 60s to mid-80s, lows from the mid-50s to lower 60s. High temperatures today and lows tonight for the selected cities: San Francisco, 67 and 56, San Francisco Airport, 70 and 57, Redwood City, 76 and 58, Oakland, 70 and 58, Fremont, 73 and 59, Concord, 79 and 57, Livermore, 78 and 56, San Rafael, 73 and 55, Santa Rosa, 67 and 48, Napa, 63 and 51, Fairfield, 71 and 55. These are the noon Pacific Daylight Time observations for the San Francisco and Monterey Bay areas on Thursday, September 3rd. At San Francisco Airport, it was partly sunny, temperature 70, dew point 57, relative humidity 63%, south wind at 8 miles an hour, pressure 29.97 inches and steady. At Oakland Airport, it was partly sunny, temperature 68, dew point 57, relative humidity 68%, south wind at 6 miles an hour, pressure 29.98 inches and rising. At San Jose Airport, it was mostly sunny, temperature 74, dew point 53, relative humidity 48%, calm, pressure 29.95 inches and falling. At Santa Rosa, fog was reported, temperature 66, south wind at 8, pressure 29.95 and steady. At Concord, it was partly sunny, temperature 76, southwest wind at 14. At Livermore, it was mostly sunny, temperature 74, southwest wind at 7. At Monterey, it was sunny, temperature 67, northwest wind at 9, pressure 30.00 and steady. At Salinas, it was sunny, temperature 70, dew point 54, relative humidity 56%, west wind at 8. Here are some observations around California and western Nevada. At Mammoth Lakes, it was sunny, with a temperature of 68. It was mostly sunny, with a temperature of 76 at Los Angeles, 74 at San Diego, and 70 at Reno. It was partly sunny, with a temperature of 57 at Truckee, and 59 at South Lake Tahoe. It was cloudy, with a temperature of 71 at Sacramento, and 52 at Blue Canyon. Local temperature reports around San Francisco Bay for 12 p.m. Downtown San Francisco was 67 degrees. Oakland Museum was 69 degrees. Redwood City was 73 degrees. San Rafael was 66 degrees. The following is an important beach hazard message from the National Weather Service. Issued at 6:40 a.m. Pacific Daylight Time. Beach hazard statement remains in effect from Friday morning through Monday evening. What? Increased risk of sneaker waves and strong rip currents due to incoming long period southerly swell associated with tropical activity in the eastern Pacific Ocean. Breaking waves to around 10 feet expected. Where? Pacific Coast beaches. When? From Friday morning through Monday evening. Impacts. Dangerous conditions are forecast along the shoreline. Hazards include sneaker waves, strong rip currents, and large breaking waves. Stay off of jetties, piers, rocks, and other waterside infrastructure.

partly cloudy. A slight chance of rain. Lows from the mid to upper 50s. Northwest winds 5 to 10 miles per hour. And on Friday, partly cloudy in the morning, then becoming sunny. Highs in the upper 60s by the bay, 70s to lower 80s inland. Northwest winds up to 5 miles per hour, increasing to 5 to 15 miles per hour in the afternoon. For the Friday night, mostly clear. Patchy fog after midnight. Lows from the lower to mid 50s, northwest winds 5 to 15 miles per hour for Saturday. Partly cloudy in the morning, then becoming sunny. Patchy fog in the morning. Highs around 70 by the bay to near 80 inland. Northwest winds 5 to 10 miles per hour, and on Saturday night, mostly clear. Lows from the lower to mid 50s Sunday and Sunday night, mostly clear. Highs from the 70s to lower 80s, lows in the 50s Labor Day and Monday night, mostly clear. Highs from the mid 70s to upper 80s, lows in the upper 50s Tuesday through Wednesday, partly cloudy. Highs from the mid 70s to upper 80s, lows from the mid 50s to lower 60s, high temperatures today and lows tonight for the selected cities, San Jose, 75 and 58, Mountain View, 70 and 59, Morgan Hill, 79 and 56. The area forecast for the Monterey Bay and Salinas Valley. Beach hazards statement in effect from Friday morning through Monday evening. For the rest of today, partly cloudy early in the afternoon, then becoming mostly sunny. Highs in the upper 60s at the coast to the mid 70s inland. West winds 5 to 15 miles per hour. For tonight, mostly cloudy until midnight, then becoming partly cloudy. A slight chance of rain. Lows in the 50s. West winds 5 to 10 miles per hour. And on Friday, partly cloudy in the morning, then becoming mostly sunny. Highs from the lower 60s to mid 70s. West winds 5 to 15 miles per hour for the Friday night. Mostly clear until midnight, then becoming partly cloudy. Lows in the lower 50s. West winds 5 to 15 miles per hour for Saturday. Partly cloudy in the morning, then becoming mostly sunny. Patchy fog in the morning. Highs in the mid 60s at the coast to the mid 70s inland. Light winds, becoming west 5 to 10 miles per hour in the afternoon. And on Saturday night, mostly clear until midnight, then becoming partly cloudy. Lows in the lower 50s Sunday and Sunday night, mostly clear. Highs from the lower 60s to mid 70s, lows from the upper 40s to mid 50s Labor Day, partly cloudy in the morning, then becoming mostly sunny. Highs from the upper 60s to lower 80s for the Monday night, mostly clear until midnight, then becoming partly cloudy. Lows in the mid 50s for Tuesday, partly cloudy. Highs from the upper 60s to lower 80s Tuesday night and Wednesday, partly cloudy. A slight chance of rain. Lows in the upper 50s, highs from the upper 60s to lower 80s, high temperatures today and lows tonight for the selected cities, Santa Cruz, 70 and 56, Monterey, 68 and 58, Salinas, 67 and 57, Hollister, 74 and 56, King City, 76 and 54. The weather overview for the Bay Area and Central Coast, well below normal temperatures with beneficial rain Thursday, hazardous beach conditions at Pacific Coast beaches Friday through Monday, below normal temperatures through the weekend, gradual warming and drying trend Monday through Wednesday. The extended forecast for the Bay Area and Central Coast, Saturday and Saturday night, partly cloudy. Patchy fog in the morning. High 60 to 80. Lows 45 to 60. Sunday and Sunday night, mostly clear. High 60 to 80. Lows 50 to 55. Labor Day and Monday night, mostly clear. Patchy fog in the morning. Highs 65 to 90. Lows 50 to 65. Tuesday and Tuesday night, partly cloudy. A slight chance of rain. Highs 65 to 90. Lows 50 to 65. Wednesday, partly sunny. Warmer. Highs 65 to 90. Sunrise, sunset, and tidal information for the San Francisco Bay Area for Thursday, September 3. The sunrise today, 6:41 a.m.

The sunset tonight, 7:37 p.m. Tidal data at the Golden Gate for today. High tide, 5:34 a.m. at 4.3 feet. 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Low tide, 11:37 p.m. at 0.36 feet. Here are the buoy observations for noon Pacific Daylight Time. An offshore buoy 6 winds north at 14 knots, pressure 1,019.2 millibars. An offshore buoy 59, winds northwest 6 knots, water temperature 67, pressure 1,015.0 millibars, seas 8 feet, every 11 seconds. At Point Arena buoy, winds south 6 knots, water temperature 58, pressure 1,014.2 millibars, seas 5 feet, every 9 seconds. At buoy 13 near Bodega Bay, winds west at 4 knots, pressure 1,014.4 millibars, swell 5 feet, every 9 seconds. At Point Reyes Wave Rider buoy, water temperature 62, seas 5 feet, every 8 seconds. At San Francisco buoy, wind south at 12 knots, pressure 1,014.7 millibars, swell 4 feet, every 8 seconds. At Half Moon Bay buoy, wind southeast 12 knots, water temperature 62, pressure 1,015.1 millibars, seas 5 feet, every 8 seconds. At Monterey Bay buoy, wind southeast 6 knots, water temperature 61, pressure 1,015.4 millibars, seas 4 feet, every 10 seconds. At Point Sur, Wave Rider buoy, water temperature 61, seas 4 feet, every 8 seconds. At Cape San Martin buoy, winds northwest 8 knots, water temperature 64, pressure 1,016.2 millibars. Seas 4 feet, every 9 seconds. Synopsis for the Central California coast and bays, including the Monterey Bay, Greater Farallones, and Cordell Bank National Marine Sanctuaries, rain chances increase over the northern waters through the day as a weak cold front moves through the region. Southwesterly winds gradually shift northwesterly by this afternoon after cold frontal passage. Winds generally stay gentle to moderate, but diurnal fresh to strong gusts return within the Monterey Bay and along the Big Sur coast Friday into the weekend. More widespread fresh to strong gusts return by early next week across the coastal waters. Long-period southerly swell associated with tropical activity well to our south will reach the coastal waters Friday and continue into early next week. The marine forecast for San Pablo Bay, Suisun Bay, the West Delta, and the San Francisco Bay north of the Bay Bridge. Small craft advisory in effect until 5 p.m. Pacific Daylight Time this afternoon. For today, south wind 5 to 10 knots, becoming southwest 10 to 15 knots with gusts up to 25 knots late this morning and afternoon. A slight chance of rain this morning, then a chance of rain this afternoon. For tonight, west wind 5 to 10 knots. For Friday, west wind 5 to 10 knots, rising to 10 to 15 knots in the afternoon. The marine forecast for Monterey Bay. For today, southeast wind around 5 knots, veering to southwest this afternoon. Seas around 3 feet. Wave detail, northwest 3 feet at 9 seconds and south 2 feet at 11 seconds. Patchy fog late this morning. For tonight, west wind 5 to 10 knots. Seas 3 to 4 feet. Wave detail, northwest 3 feet at 10 seconds and south 2 feet at 14 seconds. A slight chance of rain. For Friday, northwest wind 5 to 10 knots, becoming west 10 to 15 knots in the afternoon. Seas 3 to 4 feet. Wave detail, northwest 3 feet at 10 seconds and south 2 feet at 17 seconds. The coastal waters forecast from Pigeon Point to Point Pinos out to 10 nautical miles. For today, southeast wind around 5 knots, veering to south this afternoon. Seas 3 to 5 feet. Wave detail, northwest 4 feet at 9 seconds and south 2 feet at 12 seconds. Patchy dense fog early this morning. A slight chance of rain late. For tonight, northwest wind 5 to

10 knots. 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For Friday, northwest wind 5 to 10 knots, rising to 10 to 15 knots in the afternoon. Seas 4 to 5 feet. Wave detail, northwest 5 feet at 11 seconds and south 2 feet at 17 seconds. 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This broadcast originates from the National Weather Service office located in Monterey, California, and serves the South Bay and Monterey Bay Area, including the cities of San Jose, Monterey, Salinas, and Santa Cruz. The area forecast for the Peninsula, North Bay, and East Bay. Beach hazards statement in effect from Friday morning through Monday evening. For the rest of today, partly cloudy. A chance of rain. Highs in the lower 60s at the coast to the upper 70s inland. Southwest winds 5 to 15 miles per hour. For tonight, partly cloudy. A slight chance of rain until midnight. Lows in the 50s. West winds 5 to 10 miles per hour. And on Friday, partly cloudy in the morning, then becoming mostly sunny. Highs in the lower 60s at the coast to the upper 70s inland. West winds 5 to 15 miles per hour for the Friday night, mostly clear. Lows from the 40s to upper 50s. West winds 5 to 15 miles per hour, decreasing to up to 5 miles per hour after midnight. For Saturday, partly cloudy in the morning, then becoming mostly sunny. Highs in the mid-60s at the coast to around 80 inland. West winds 5 to 10 miles per hour, and on Saturday night, mostly clear. Lows in the 50s Sunday and Sunday night, mostly clear. Highs from the mid-60s to lower 80s. Lows in the 50s Labor Day, partly cloudy in the morning, then becoming mostly sunny. Highs from the lower 70s to mid-80s for the Monday night, mostly clear. Lows from the 50s to lower 60s Tuesday through Wednesday, partly cloudy. Highs from the upper 60s to mid 80s. Lows from the mid 50s to lower 60s. High temperatures today and lows tonight for the selected cities: San Francisco, 67 and 56, San Francisco Airport, 70 and 57, Redwood City, 76 and 58, Oakland, 70 and 58, Fremont, 73 and 59, Concord, 79 and 57, Livermore, 78 and 56, San Rafael, 73 and 55, Santa Rosa, 67 and 48, Napa, 63 and 51, Fairfield, 71 and 55. These are the noon Pacific Daylight Time observations for the San Francisco and Monterey Bay areas on Thursday, September 3rd. At San Francisco Airport, it was partly sunny, temperature 70, dew point 57, relative humidity 63%, south wind at 8 miles an hour, pressure 29.97 inches and steady. At Oakland Airport, it was partly sunny, temperature 68, dew point 57, relative humidity 68%, south wind at 6 miles an hour, pressure 29.98 inches and rising. At San Jose Airport, it was mostly sunny, temperature 74, dew point 53, relative humidity 48%, calm, pressure 29.95 inches and falling. At Santa Rosa, fog was reported, temperature 66, south wind at 8, pressure 29.95 and steady. At Concord, it was partly sunny, temperature 76, southwest wind at 14. At Livermore, it was mostly sunny, temperature 74, southwest wind at 7. At Monterey, it was sunny, temperature 67, northwest wind at 9, pressure 30.00 and steady. At Salinas, it was sunny, temperature 70, dew point 54, relative humidity 56%, west wind at 8. Here are some observations around California and western Nevada. At Mammoth Lakes, it was sunny, with a temperature of 68. It was mostly sunny, with a temperature of 76 at Los Angeles, 74 at San Diego, and 70 at Reno. It was partly sunny, with a temperature of 57 at Truckee, and 59.

at South Lake Tahoe. It was cloudy, with a temperature of 71 at Sacramento, and 52 at Blue Canyon. Local temperature reports around San Francisco Bay for 12 p.m. Downtown San Francisco was 67 degrees. Oakland Museum was 69 degrees. Redwood City was 73 degrees. San Rafael was 66 degrees. The following is an important beach hazard message from the National Weather Service. Issued at 6:40 a.m. Pacific Daylight Time. Beach hazards statement remains in effect from Friday morning through Monday evening. What? Increased risk of sneaker waves and strong rip currents due to incoming long-period southerly swell associated with tropical activity in the eastern Pacific Ocean. Breaking waves to around 10 feet expected. Where? Pacific Coast beaches. When? From Friday morning through Monday evening. Impacts. Dangerous conditions are forecast along the shoreline. Hazards include sneaker waves, strong rip currents, and large breaking waves. Stay off of jetties, piers, rocks, and other waterside infrastructure. Remain out of the water to avoid hazardous surf and never turn your back on the ocean. Monitor local weather, surf and tide forecast at www.weather.gov/mtr. The area forecast for the South Bay, including the San Jose metro area and the Santa Clara Valley. For the rest of today, mostly sunny. Highs around 70 by the bay, mid-70s to lower 80s inland. South winds up to 5 miles per hour, becoming west 5 to 15 miles per hour in the afternoon. For tonight, partly cloudy. A slight chance of rain. Lows from the mid to upper 50s. Northwest winds 5 to 10 miles per hour. And on Friday, partly cloudy in the morning, then becoming sunny. Highs in the upper 60s by the bay, 70s to lower 80s inland. Northwest winds up to 5 miles per hour, increasing to 5 to 15 miles per hour in the afternoon. For the Friday night, mostly clear. Patchy fog after midnight. Lows from the lower to mid 50s. Northwest winds 5 to 15 miles per hour for Saturday. Partly cloudy in the morning, then becoming sunny. Patchy fog in the morning. Highs around 70 by the bay to near 80 inland. Northwest winds 5 to 10 miles per hour, and on Saturday night, mostly clear. Lows from the lower to mid 50s Sunday and Sunday night, mostly clear. Highs from the 70s to lower 80s, lows in the 50s Labor Day and Monday night, mostly clear. Highs from the mid 70s to upper 80s, lows in the upper 50s Tuesday through Wednesday, partly cloudy. Highs from the mid-70s to upper 80s, lows from the mid-50s to lower 60s. High temperatures today and from the mid-70s to upper 80s, lows in the upper 50s Tuesday through Wednesday. Partly cloudy. Highs from the mid-70s to upper 80s, lows from the mid-50s to lower 60s. High temperatures today and lows tonight for the selected cities: San Jose, 75 and 58, Mountain View, 70 and 59, Morgan Hill, 79 and 56. The area forecast for the Monterey Bay and Salinas Valley. Beach hazards statement in effect from Friday morning through Monday evening. For the rest of today, partly cloudy early in the afternoon, then becoming mostly sunny. Highs in the upper 60s at the coast to the mid 70s inland. West winds 5 to 15 miles per hour. For tonight, mostly cloudy until midnight, then becoming partly cloudy. A slight chance of rain. Lows in the 50s. West winds 5 to 10 miles per hour. And on Friday, partly cloudy in the morning, then becoming mostly sunny. Highs from the lower 60s to mid 70s. West winds 5 to 15 miles per hour for the Friday night. Mostly clear until midnight, then becoming partly cloudy. Lows in the lower 50s. West winds 5 to 15 miles per hour for Saturday. Partly cloudy in the morning, then becoming mostly sunny. Patchy fog in the morning. Highs in the mid-60s at the coast to the mid-70s inland. Light winds, becoming west 5 to 10 miles per hour in the afternoon. And on Saturday night, mostly clear until midnight, then becoming partly cloudy. Lows in the lower 50s Sunday and Sunday night.

mostly clear. Highs from the lower 60s to mid-70s, lows from the upper 40s to mid-50s Labor Day. Partly cloudy in the morning, then becoming mostly sunny. Highs from the upper 60s to lower 80s for the Monday night, mostly clear until midnight, then becoming partly cloudy. Lows in the mid-50s for Tuesday? Partly cloudy. Highs from the upper 60s to lower 80s Tuesday night and Wednesday, partly cloudy. A slight chance of rain. Lows in the upper 50s, highs from the upper 60s to lower 80s, high temperatures today and lows tonight for the selected cities, Santa Cruz, 70 and 56, Monterey, 68 and 58, Salinas, 67 and 57, Hollister, 74 and 56, King City, 76 and 54. The weather overview for the Bay Area and Central Coast, well below normal temperatures with beneficial rain Thursday, hazardous beach conditions at Pacific Coast beaches Friday through Monday, below normal temperatures through the weekend, gradual warming and drying trend Monday through Wednesday. The extended forecast for the Bay Area and Central Coast, Saturday and Saturday night, partly cloudy. Patchy fog in the morning. High 60 to 80. Lows 45 to 60. Sunday and Sunday night, mostly clear. High 60 to 80. Lows 50 to 55. Labor Day and Monday night, mostly clear. Patchy fog in the morning. Highs 65 to 90. Lows 50 to 65. Tuesday and Tuesday night, partly cloudy. A slight chance of rain. Highs 65 to 90. Lows 50 to 65. Wednesday, partly sunny. Warmer. Highs 65 to 90. Sunrise, sunset, and tidal information for the San Francisco Bay Area for Thursday, September 3. The sunrise today, 6:41 a.m. The sunset tonight, 7:37 p.m. Tidal data at the Golden Gate for today. High tide, 5:34 a.m. at 4.3 feet. Low tide, 9:45 a.m. at 2.99 feet. High tide, 4:23 p.m. at 6.13 feet. Low tide, 11:37 p.m. at 0.36 feet. Here are the buoy observations for noon Pacific Daylight Time. An offshore buoy 6 winds north at 14 knots, pressure 1,019.2 millibars. An offshore buoy 59, winds northwest 6 knots, water temperature 67, pressure 1,015.0 millibars, seas 8 feet, every 11 seconds. At Point Arena buoy, winds south 6 knots, water temperature 58, pressure 1,014.2 millibars, seas 5 feet, every 9 seconds. At buoy 13 near Bodega Bay, winds west at 4 knots, pressure 1,014.4 millibars, swell 5 feet, every 9 seconds. At Point Reyes Wave Rider buoy, water temperature 62, seas 5 feet, every 8 seconds. At San Francisco buoy, winds south at 12 knots, pressure 1,014.7 millibars, swell 4 feet, every 8 seconds. At Half Moon Bay buoy, winds southeast 12 knots, water temperature 62, pressure 1,015.1 millibars, seas 5 feet, every 8 seconds. At Monterey Bay buoy, winds southeast 6 knots, water temperature 61, pressure 1,015.4 millibars, seas 4 feet, every 10 seconds. At Point Sur, Wave Rider buoy, water temperature 61, seas 4 feet, every 8 seconds. At Cape San Martin buoy, winds northwest 8 knots, water temperature 64, pressure 1,016.2 millibars. Seas 4 feet, every 9 seconds. Synopsis for the Central California coast and bays, including the Monterey Bay, Greater Farallones, and Cordell Bank National Marine Sanctuaries, rain chances increase over the northern waters through the day as a weak cold front moves through the region. Southwesterly winds gradually shift northwesterly by this afternoon after cold frontal passage. Winds generally stay gentle to moderate, but diurnal fresh to strong gusts return within the Monterey Bay and along the Big Sur coast Friday into the weekend. More widespread fresh to strong gusts return by early next week across the coastal waters.

period southerly swell associated with tropical activity well to our south will reach the coastal waters Friday and continue into early next week. The marine forecast for San Pablo Bay, Suisun Bay, the West Delta, and the San Francisco Bay north of the Bay Bridge. Small craft advisory in effect until 5 p.m. Pacific Daylight Time this afternoon. For today, south wind 5 to 10 knots, becoming southwest 10 to 15 knots with gusts up to 25 knots late this morning and afternoon. A slight chance of rain this morning, then a chance of rain this afternoon. For tonight, west wind 5 to 10 knots. For Friday, west wind 5 to 10 knots, rising to 10 to 15 knots in the afternoon. The marine forecast for Monterey Bay. For today, southeast wind around 5 knots, veering to southwest this afternoon. Seas around 3 feet. Wave detail, northwest 3 feet at 9 seconds and south 2 feet at 11 seconds. Patchy fog late this morning. For tonight, west wind 5 to 10 knots. Seas 3 to 4 feet. Wave detail, northwest 3 feet at 10 seconds and south 2 feet at 14 seconds. A slight chance of rain. For Friday, northwest wind 5 to 10 knots, becoming west 10 to 15 knots in the afternoon. Seas 3 to 4 feet. Wave detail, northwest 3 feet at 10 seconds and south 2 feet at 17 seconds. The coastal waters forecast from Pigeon Point to Point Pinos out to 10 nautical miles. For today, southeast wind around 5 knots, veering to south this afternoon. Seas 3 to 5 feet. Wave detail, northwest 4 feet at 9 seconds and south 2 feet at 12 seconds. Patchy dense fog early this morning. A slight chance of rain late. For tonight, northwest wind 5 to 10 knots. Seas 4 to 5 feet. Wave detail, northwest 4 feet at 9 seconds and south 3 feet at 14 seconds. For Friday, northwest wind 5 to 10 knots, rising to 10 to 15 knots in the afternoon. Seas 4 to 5 feet. Wave detail, northwest 5 feet at 11 seconds and south 2 feet at 17 seconds. The area forecast for the peninsula, North Bay, and East Bay. Beach hazards statement in effect from Friday morning through Monday evening. For the rest of today, partly cloudy. A chance of rain. Highs in the lower 60s at the coast to the upper 70s inland. Southwest winds 5 to 15 miles per hour. For tonight, partly cloudy. A slight chance of rain until midnight. Lows in the 50s. West winds 5 to 10 miles per hour. And on Friday, partly cloudy in the morning, then becoming mostly sunny. Highs in the lower 60s at the coast to the upper 70s inland. West winds 5 to 15 miles per hour for the Friday night, mostly clear. Lows from the 40s to upper 50s, west winds 5 to 15 miles per hour, decreasing to up to 5 miles per hour after midnight. For Saturday, partly cloudy in the morning, then becoming mostly sunny. Highs in the mid-60s at the coast to around 80 inland. West winds 5 to 10 miles per hour and on Saturday night, mostly clear. Lows in the 50s Sunday and Sunday night, mostly clear. Highs from the mid-60s to lower 80s, lows in the 50s Labor Day, partly cloudy in the morning then becoming mostly sunny. Highs from the lower 70s to mid-80s for the Monday night, mostly clear. Lows from the 50s to lower 60s Tuesday through Wednesday, partly cloudy. Highs from the upper 60s to mid 80s, lows from the mid 50s to lower 60s. High temperatures today and lows tonight for the selected cities: San Francisco, 67 and 56, San Francisco Airport, 70 and 57, Redwood City, 76 and 58, Oakland, 70 and 58, Fremont, 73 and 59, Concord, 79 and 57, Livermore, 78 and 56, San Rafael, 73 and 55, Santa Rosa, 67 and 48, Napa, 63 and 51, Fairfield, 71 and 55. These are the noon Pacific Daylight Time observations for the San Francisco and Monterey Bay areas on Thursday, September 3rd.

at San Francisco Airport. It was partly sunny, temperature 70, dew point 57, relative humidity 63%, south wind at 8 miles an hour, pressure 29.97 inches and steady. At Oakland Airport, it was partly sunny, temperature 68, dew point 57, relative humidity 68%, south wind at 6 miles an hour, pressure 29.98 inches and rising. At San Jose Airport, it was mostly sunny, temperature 74, dew point 53, relative humidity 48%, calm, pressure 29.95 inches and falling. At Santa Rosa, fog was reported, temperature 66, south wind at 8, pressure 29.95 and steady. At Concord, it was partly sunny, temperature 76, southwest wind at 14. At Livermore, it was mostly sunny, temperature 74, southwest wind at 7. At Monterey, it was sunny, temperature 67, northwest wind at 9, pressure 30.00 and steady. At Salinas, it was sunny, temperature 70, dew point 54, relative humidity 56%, west wind at 8. Here are some observations around California and western Nevada. At Mammoth Lakes, it was sunny, with a temperature of 68. It was mostly sunny, with a temperature of 76 at Los Angeles, 74 at San Diego, and 70 at Reno. It was partly sunny, with a temperature of 57 at Truckee, and 59 at South Lake Tahoe. It was cloudy, with a temperature of 71 at Sacramento, and 52 at Blue Canyon. Local temperature reports around San Francisco Bay for 12 p.m. Downtown San Francisco was 67 degrees. Oakland Museum was 69 degrees. Redwood City was 73 degrees. San Rafael was 66 degrees. The following is an important beach hazard message from the National Weather Service. Issued at 6:40 a.m. Pacific Daylight Time. Beach hazards statement remains in effect from Friday morning through Monday evening. What? Increased risk of sneaker waves and strong rip currents due to incoming long-period southerly swell associated with tropical activity in the eastern Pacific Ocean. Breaking waves to around 10 feet expected. Where? Pacific Coast beaches. When? From Friday morning through Monday evening. Impacts. Dangerous conditions are forecast along the shoreline. Hazards include sneaker waves, strong rip currents, and large breaking waves. Stay off of jetties, piers, rocks, and other waterside infrastructure. Remain out of the water to avoid hazardous surf and never turn your back on the ocean. Monitor local weather, surf and tide forecasts at www.weather.gov/mtr. The area forecast for the South Bay, including the San Jose metro area and the Santa Clara Valley. For the rest of today, mostly sunny. Highs around 70 by the bay, mid-70s to lower 80s inland. South winds up to 5 miles per hour, becoming west 5 to 15 miles per hour in the afternoon. For tonight, partly cloudy. A slight chance of rain. Lows from the mid to upper 50s. Northwest winds 5 to 10 miles per hour. And on Friday, partly cloudy in the morning, then becoming sunny. Highs in the upper 60s by the bay, 70s to lower 80s inland. Northwest winds up to 5 miles per hour, increasing to 5 to 15 miles per hour in the afternoon. For the Friday night, mostly clear. Patchy fog after midnight. Lows from the lower to mid 50s. Northwest winds 5 to 15 miles per hour for Saturday. Partly cloudy in the morning, then becoming sunny. Patchy fog in the morning. Highs around 70 by the bay to near 80 inland. Northwest winds 5 to 10 miles per hour, and on Saturday night, mostly clear. Lows from the lower to mid 50s Sunday and Sunday night, mostly clear. Highs from the 70s to lower 80s. Lows in the 50s Labor Day and Monday night, mostly clear. Highs from the mid 70s to upper 80s. Lows in the upper 50s Tuesday through Wednesday, partly cloudy.
Highs from the mid-70s to upper 80s. Lows from the mid-50s to lower 60s. High temperatures today and lows tonight for the selected cities. San Jose, 75 and 58. Mountain View, 70 and 59. Morgan Hill, 79 and 56. The area forecast for the Monterey Bay and Salinas Valley. Beach hazards statement in effect from Friday morning through Monday evening. For the rest of today, partly cloudy early in the afternoon, then becoming mostly sunny. Highs in the upper 60s at the coast to the mid-70s inland. West winds 5 to 15 miles per hour. For tonight, mostly cloudy until midnight, then becoming partly cloudy. A slight chance of rain. Lows in the 50s. West winds 5 to 10 miles per hour. And on Friday, partly cloudy in the morning, then becoming mostly sunny. Highs from the lower 60s to mid-70s. West winds 5 to 15 miles per hour for the Friday night. Mostly clear until midnight, then becoming partly cloudy. Lows in the lower 50s. West winds 5 to 15 miles per hour for Saturday. Partly cloudy in the morning, then becoming mostly sunny. Patchy fog in the morning. Highs in the mid-60s at the coast to the mid-70s inland. Light winds, becoming west 5 to 10 miles per hour in the afternoon. And on Saturday night, mostly clear until midnight, then becoming partly cloudy. Lows in the lower 50s Sunday and Sunday night, mostly clear. Highs from the lower 60s to mid-70s. Lows from the upper 40s to mid-50s Labor Day, partly cloudy in the morning, then becoming mostly sunny. Highs from the upper 60s to lower 80s for the Monday night, mostly clear until midnight, then becoming partly cloudy. Lows in the mid-50s for Tuesday, partly cloudy. Highs from the upper 60s to lower 80s Tuesday night and Wednesday, partly cloudy. A slight chance of rain. Lows in the upper 50s, highs from the upper 60s to lower 80s. High temperatures today and lows tonight for the selected cities. Santa Cruz, 70 and 56, Monterey, 68 and 58, Salinas, 67 and 57, Hollister, 74 and 56, King City, 76 and 54. The weather overview for the Bay Area and Central Coast, well below normal temperatures with beneficial rain Thursday. Hazardous beach conditions at Pacific Coast beaches Friday through Monday, below normal temperatures through the weekend. Gradual warming and drying trend Monday through Wednesday. The extended forecast for the Bay Area and Central Coast, Saturday and Saturday night, partly cloudy. Patchy fog in the morning. High 60 to 80. Lows 45 to 60. Sunday and Sunday night, mostly clear. High 60 to 80. Lows 50 to 55. Labor Day and Monday night, mostly clear. Patchy fog in the morning. Highs 65 to 90. Lows 50 to 65. Tuesday and Tuesday night, partly cloudy. A slight chance of rain. Highs 65 to 90. Lows 50 to 65. Wednesday, partly sunny. Warmer. Highs 65 to 90. Sunrise, sunset, and tidal information for the San Francisco Bay Area for Thursday, September 3. The sunrise today, 6:41 a.m. The sunset tonight, 7:37 p.m. Tidal data at the Golden Gate for today. High tide, 5:34 a.m. at 4.3 feet. Low tide, 9:45 a.m. at 2.99 feet. High tide, 4:23 p.m. at 6.13 feet. Low tide, 11:37 p.m. at 0.36 feet. Here are the buoy observations for noon Pacific Daylight Time. An offshore buoy 6 winds north at 14 knots, pressure 1,019.2 millibars. An offshore buoy 59, winds northwest 6 knots, water temperature 67, pressure 1,015.0 millibars, seas 8 feet, every 11 seconds. At Point Arena buoy, winds south 6 knots, water temperature 58, pressure 1,014.2 millibars, seas 5 feet, every 9 seconds. At buoy 13 near Bodega Bay, winds west at 4 knots, pressure 1,014.4 millibars,
swell 5 feet every 9 seconds. At Point Reyes, wave rider buoy water temperature 62, seas 5 feet every 8 seconds.

at San Francisco Bay, wind south at 12 knots, pressure 1,014.7 millibars, swell 4 feet, every 8 seconds. At Half Moon Bay Buoy, wind southeast 12 knots, water temperature 62, pressure 1,015.1 millibars, seas 5 feet, every 8 seconds. At Monterey Bay Buoy, wind southeast 6 knots, water temperature 61, pressure 1,015.4 millibars, seas 4 feet, every 10 seconds. At Pointer, Wave Rider Buoy, water temperature 61, seas 4 feet, every 8 seconds. At Cape San Martin Buoy, winds northwest 8 knots, water temperature 64, pressure 1,016.2 millibars. Seas 4 feet, every 9 seconds. 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This broadcast originates from the National Weather Service office located in Monterey, California, and serves the South Bay and Monterey Bay Area, including the cities of San Jose, Monterey, Salinas, and Santa Cruz. Synopsis for the Central California coast and bays, including the Monterey Bay, Greater Farallones, and Cordell Bank National Marine Sanctuaries, rain chances increase over the northern waters through the day as a weak cold front moves through the region. Southwesterly winds gradually shift northwesterly by this afternoon after cold frontal passage. Winds generally stay gentle to moderate, but diurnal fresh to strong gusts return within the Monterey Bay and along the Big Sur coast Friday into the weekend. More widespread fresh to strong gusts return by early next week across the coastal waters. Long period southerly swell associated with tropical activity well to our south will reach the coastal waters Friday and continue into early next week. The marine forecast for San Pablo Bay, Suisun Bay, the West Delta, and the San Francisco Bay north of the Bay Bridge. Small craft advisory in effect until 5 p.m. Pacific Daylight Time this afternoon. For today, south wind 5 to 10 knots, becoming southwest 10 to 15 knots with gusts up to 25 knots late this morning and afternoon. A slight chance of rain this morning, then a chance of rain this afternoon. For tonight, west wind 5 to 10 knots. For Friday, west wind 5 to 10 knots, rising to 10 to 15 knots in the afternoon. The marine forecast for Monterey Bay. For today, southeast wind around 5 knots, veering to southwest this afternoon. Seas around 3 feet. Wave detail, northwest 3 feet at 9 seconds and south 2 feet at 11 seconds. Patchy fog late this morning. For tonight, west wind 5 to 10 knots. Seas 3 to 4 feet. Wave detail, northwest 3 feet at 10 seconds and south 2 feet at 14 seconds. A slight chance of rain. For Friday, northwest wind 5 to 10 knots, becoming west 10 to 15 knots in the afternoon. Seas 3 to 4 feet. Wave detail, northwest 3 feet at 10 seconds and south 2 feet at 17 seconds. The coastal waters forecast from Pigeon Point to Point Pinos out to 10 nautical miles. For today, southeast wind around 5 knots, veering to south this afternoon. Seas 3 to 5 feet. Wave detail, northwest 4 feet at 9 seconds and south 2 feet at 12 seconds. Patchy dense fog early this morning. A slight chance of rain late. For tonight, northwest wind 5 to 10 knots. Seas 4 to 5 feet. Wave detail, northwest 4 feet at 9 seconds and south 3 feet at 14 seconds. For Friday, northwest wind 5 to 10 knots, rising to 10 to 15 knots in the afternoon. Seas 4 to 5 feet. Wave detail, northwest 5 feet at 11 seconds and south 2 feet at 17 seconds. The area forecast for the peninsula, North Bay, and East Bay. Beach hazards statement in effect from Friday morning through Monday evening. For the rest of today, partly cloudy. A chance of rain. Highs in the lower 60s at the coast to the upper 70s inland. Southwest winds 5 to 15 miles per hour. For tonight, partly cloudy.

A slight chance of rain until midnight. Lows in the 50s. West winds 5 to 10 miles per hour. And on Friday, partly cloudy in the morning, then becoming mostly sunny. Highs in the lower 60s at the coast to the upper 70s inland. West winds 5 to 15 miles per hour for the Friday night, mostly clear. Lows from the 40s to upper 50s. West winds 5 to 15 miles per hour, decreasing to up to 5 miles per hour after midnight. For Saturday, partly cloudy in the morning, then becoming mostly sunny. Highs in the mid-60s at the coast to around 80 inland. West winds 5 to 10 miles per hour, and on Saturday night, mostly clear. Lows in the 50s Sunday and Sunday night, mostly clear. Highs from the mid-60s to lower 80s. Lows in the 50s Labor Day, partly cloudy in the morning, then becoming mostly sunny. Highs from the lower 70s to mid-80s for the Monday night, mostly clear. Lows from the 50s to lower 60s Tuesday through Wednesday, partly cloudy. Highs from the upper 60s to mid 80s. Lows from the mid 50s to lower 60s. High temperatures today and lows tonight for the selected cities: San Francisco, 67 and 56, San Francisco Airport, 70 and 57, Redwood City, 76 and 58, Oakland, 70 and 58, Fremont, 73 and 59, Concord, 79 and 57, Livermore, 78 and 56, San Rafael, 73 and 55, Santa Rosa, 67 and 48, Napa, 63 and 51, Fairfield, 71 and 55. These are the noon Pacific Daylight Time observations for the San Francisco and Monterey Bay areas on Thursday, September 3rd. At San Francisco Airport, it was partly sunny, temperature 70, dew point 57, relative humidity 63%, south wind at 8 miles an hour, pressure 29.97 inches and steady. At Oakland Airport, it was partly sunny, temperature 68, dew point 57, relative humidity 68%, south wind at 6 miles an hour, pressure 29.98 inches and rising. At San Jose Airport, it was mostly sunny, temperature 74, dew point 53, relative humidity 48%, calm, pressure 29.95 inches and falling. At Santa Rosa, fog was reported, temperature 66, south wind at 8, pressure 29.95 and steady. At Concord, it was partly sunny, temperature 76, southwest wind at 14. At Livermore, it was mostly sunny, temperature 74, southwest wind at 7. At Monterey, it was sunny, temperature 67, northwest wind at 9, pressure 30.00 and steady. At Salinas, it was sunny, temperature 70, dew point 54, relative humidity 56%, west wind at 8. Here are some observations around California and western Nevada. At Mammoth Lakes, it was sunny, with a temperature of 68. It was mostly sunny, with a temperature of 76 at Los Angeles, 74 at San Diego, and 70 at Reno. It was partly sunny, with a temperature of 57 at Truckee, and 59 at South Lake Tahoe. It was cloudy, with a temperature of 71 at Sacramento, and 52 at Blue Canyon. These are the 1 p.m. Pacific Daylight Time observations for the San Francisco and Monterey Bay areas on Thursday, September 3rd. At San Francisco Airport, it was partly sunny, temperature 71, dew point 58, relative humidity 63%, southwest wind at 10 miles an hour, pressure 29.94 inches and falling. At Oakland Airport, it was partly sunny, temperature 70, dew point 58, relative humidity 65%, southwest wind at 7 miles an hour, pressure 29.95 inches and falling. At San Jose Airport, it was mostly sunny, temperature 78, dew point 54, relative humidity 43%, west wind at 9 miles an hour, pressure 29.93 inches and falling. At Santa Rosa, it was partly sunny, temperature 69, south wind at 8, pressure 29.93 and falling. At Concord, it was cloudy, temperature 71, southwest wind at 12. At Livermore, it was partly sunny,
Temperature 76. West wind at 17. Gusting to 23. At Monterey, it was sunny. Temperature 69. Northwest wind at 9. Pressure 29.98 and falling. At Salinas, it was sunny. Temperature 73. Dew point 54. Relative humidity 51%. Northwest wind at 9. Here are some observations around California and western Nevada. At Mammoth Lakes, it was sunny, with a temperature of 72. It was mostly sunny, with a temperature of 77 at Los Angeles, 75 at San Diego, and 73 at Reno. At Truckee, it was partly sunny, with a temperature of 59. It was cloudy, with a temperature of 73 at Sacramento, 58 at South Lake Tahoe, and 52 at Blue Canyon. Local temperature reports around San Francisco Bay for 12 p.m. Downtown San Francisco was 67 degrees. Oakland Museum was 69 degrees. Redwood City was 73 degrees. San Rafael was 66 degrees. The following is an important beach hazard message from the National Weather Service. Issued at 6:40 a.m. Pacific Daylight Time. Beach hazards statement remains in effect from Friday morning through Monday evening. What? Increased risk of sneaker waves and strong rip currents due to incoming long-period southerly swell associated with tropical activity in the eastern Pacific Ocean. Breaking waves to around 10 feet expected. Where? Pacific Coast beaches. When? From Friday morning through Monday evening. Impacts. Dangerous conditions are forecast along the shoreline. Hazards include sneaker waves, strong rip currents, and large breaking waves. Stay off of jetties, piers, rocks, and other waterside infrastructure. Remain out of the water to avoid hazardous surf and never turn your back on the ocean. Monitor local weather, surf and tide forecasts at www.weather.gov/mtr. The area forecast for the South Bay, including the San Jose metro area and the Santa Clara Valley. For the rest of today, mostly sunny. Highs around 70 by the bay, mid-70s to lower 80s inland. South winds up to 5 miles per hour, becoming west 5 to 15 miles per hour in the afternoon. For tonight, partly cloudy. A slight chance of rain. Lows from the mid to upper 50s. Northwest winds 5 to 10 miles per hour. And on Friday, partly cloudy in the morning, then becoming sunny. Highs in the upper 60s by the bay, 70s to lower 80s inland. Northwest winds up to 5 miles per hour, increasing to 5 to 15 miles per hour in the afternoon. For the Friday night, mostly clear. Patchy fog after midnight. Lows from the lower to mid 50s. Northwest winds 5 to 15 miles per hour for Saturday. Partly cloudy in the morning, then becoming sunny. Patchy fog in the morning. Highs around 70 by the bay to near 80 inland. Northwest winds 5 to 10 miles per hour, and on Saturday night, mostly clear. Lows from the lower to mid 50s Sunday and Sunday night, mostly clear. Highs from the 70s to lower 80s. Lows in the 50s Labor Day and Monday night, mostly clear. Highs from the mid 70s to upper 80s. Lows in the upper 50s Tuesday through Wednesday, partly cloudy. Highs from the mid-70s to upper 80s. Lows from the mid-50s to lower 60s. High temperatures today and lows tonight for the selected cities: San Jose, 75 and 58, Mountain View, 70 and 59, Morgan Hill, 79 and 56. The area forecast for the Monterey Bay and Salinas Valley. Beach hazards statement in effect from Friday morning through Monday evening. For the rest of today, partly cloudy early in the afternoon, then becoming mostly sunny. Highs in the upper 60s at the coast to the mid-70s inland. West winds 5 to 15 miles per hour. For tonight, mostly cloudy until midnight, then becoming partly cloudy. A slight chance of rain. Lows in the 50s. West winds 5 to 10 miles per hour. And on Friday, partly cloudy in the morning, then becoming mostly sunny.
Highs from the lower 60s to mid 70s west, winds 5 to 15 miles per hour for the Friday night.

mostly clear until midnight, then becoming partly cloudy. Lows in the lower 50s, west winds 5 to 15 miles per hour for Saturday. Partly cloudy in the morning, then becoming mostly sunny. Patchy fog in the morning. Highs in the mid-60s at the coast to the mid-70s inland. Light winds, becoming west 5 to 10 miles per hour in the afternoon. And on Saturday night, mostly clear until midnight, then becoming partly cloudy. Lows in the lower 50s Sunday and Sunday night, mostly clear. Highs from the lower 60s to mid-70s, lows from the upper 40s to mid-50s Labor Day, partly cloudy in the morning, then becoming mostly sunny. Highs from the upper 60s to lower 80s for the Monday night, mostly clear until midnight, then becoming partly cloudy. Lows in the mid-50s for Tuesday? Partly cloudy. Highs from the upper 60s to lower 80s Tuesday night and Wednesday, partly cloudy. A slight chance of rain. Lows in the upper 50s, highs from the upper 60s to lower 80s, high temperatures today and lows tonight for the selected cities, Santa Cruz, 70 and 56, Monterey, 68 and 58, Salinas, 67 and 57, Hollister, 74 and 56, King City, 76 and 54. The weather overview for the Bay Area and Central Coast, well below normal temperatures with beneficial rain Thursday, hazardous beach conditions at Pacific Coast beaches Friday through Monday, below normal temperatures through the weekend, gradual warming and drying trend Monday through Wednesday. The extended forecast for the Bay Area and Central Coast, Saturday and Saturday night, partly cloudy. Patchy fog in the morning. High 60 to 80. Lows 45 to 60. Sunday and Sunday night, mostly clear. High 60 to 80. Lows 50 to 55. Labor Day and Monday night, mostly clear. Patchy fog in the morning. High 65 to 90. Lows 50 to 65. Tuesday and Tuesday night, partly cloudy. A slight chance of rain. High 65 to 90. Lows 50 to 65. Wednesday, partly sunny. Warmer. Highs 65 to 90. Sunrise, sunset, and tidal information for the San Francisco Bay Area for Thursday, September 3. The sunset tonight, 7:35 p.m. The sunrise tomorrow, 6:42 a.m. The sunset tomorrow, 7:34 p.m. Tidal data at the Golden Gate for the afternoon and evening hours today and the morning hours of tomorrow. High tide, 4:23 p.m. at 6.13 feet. Low tide, 11:37 p.m. at 0.36 feet. High tide, 7:17 a.m. at 4.4 feet. Low tide, 10:57 a.m. at 3.40 feet. Here are the buoy observations for 1 p.m. Pacific Daylight Time. An offshore buoy 6 winds north at 14 knots, pressure 1019.5 millibars. An offshore buoy 59, winds north 12 knots, water temperature 67, pressure 1014.6 millibars, seas 8 feet, every 10 seconds. At Point Arena buoy, wind south 4 knots, water temperature 58, pressure 1013.8 millibars, seas 5 feet, every 8 seconds. At buoy 13 near Bodega Bay, winds calm, pressure 1014.0 millibars, swell 4 feet, every 10 seconds. At Point Reyes Wave Rider buoy, water temperature 62, seas 5 feet, every 8 seconds. At San Francisco buoy, wind south at 14 knots, swell 4 feet, every 9 seconds. At Half Moon Bay buoy, wind southeast 12 knots, water temperature 62, pressure 1015.1 millibars, seas 4 feet, every 8 seconds. At Monterey Bay buoy, wind southeast 6 knots, water temperature 61, pressure 1014.8 millibars, seas 4 feet, every 11 seconds. At Point Sur, Wave Rider buoy, water temperature 62, seas 4 feet, every 9 seconds. At Cape San Martin buoy, winds northwest 8 knots, water temperature 65, pressure 1015.5 millibars. Seas 4 feet, every 8 seconds. Synopsis for the Central

and the San Francisco Bay north of the Bay Bridge. Small craft advisory in effect until 5 p.m. Pacific Daylight Time this afternoon. For today, south wind 5 to 10 knots, becoming southwest 10 to 15 knots with gusts up to 25 knots late this morning and afternoon. A slight chance of rain this morning, then a chance of rain this afternoon. For tonight, west wind 5 to 10 knots. For Friday, west wind 5 to 10 knots, rising to 10 to 15 knots in the afternoon. The marine forecast for Monterey Bay. For today, southeast wind around 5 knots, veering to southwest this afternoon. Seas around 3 feet. Wave detail, northwest 3 feet at 9 seconds and south 2 feet at 11 seconds. Patchy fog late this morning. For tonight, west wind 5 to 10 knots. Seas 3 to 4 feet. Wave detail, northwest 3 feet at 10 seconds and south 2 feet at 14 seconds. A slight chance of rain. For Friday, northwest wind 5 to 10 knots, becoming west 10 to 15 knots in the afternoon. Seas 3 to 4 feet. Wave detail, northwest 3 feet at 10 seconds and south 2 feet at 17 seconds. The coastal waters forecast from Pigeon Point to Point Pinos out to 10 nautical miles. For today, southeast wind around 5 knots, veering to south this afternoon. Seas 3 to 5 feet. Wave detail, northwest 4 feet at 9 seconds and south 2 feet at 12 seconds. Patchy dense fog early this morning. A slight chance of rain late. For tonight, northwest wind 5 to 10 knots. Seas 4 to 5 feet. Wave detail, northwest 4 feet at 9 seconds and south 3 feet at 14 seconds. For Friday, northwest wind 5 to 10 knots, rising to 10 to 15 knots in the afternoon. Seas 4 to 5 feet. Wave detail, northwest 5 feet at 11 seconds and south 2 feet at 17 seconds. The area forecast for the peninsula, North Bay, and East Bay. Beach hazards statement in effect from Friday morning through Monday evening. For the rest of today, partly cloudy. A chance of rain. Highs in the lower 60s at the coast to the upper 70s inland. Southwest winds 5 to 15 miles per hour. For tonight, partly cloudy. A slight chance of rain until midnight. Lows in the 50s. West winds 5 to 10 miles per hour. And on Friday, partly cloudy in the morning, then becoming mostly sunny. Highs in the lower 60s at the coast to the upper 70s inland. West winds 5 to 15 miles per hour for the Friday night, mostly clear. Lows from the 40s to upper 50s. West winds 5 to 15 miles per hour, decreasing to up to 5 miles per hour after midnight. For Saturday, partly cloudy in the morning, then becoming mostly sunny. Highs in the mid-60s at the coast to around 80 inland. West winds 5 to 10 miles per hour, and on Saturday night, mostly clear. Lows in the 50s Sunday and Sunday night, mostly clear. Highs from the mid-60s to lower 80s. Lows in the 50s Labor Day, partly cloudy in the morning, then becoming mostly sunny. Highs from the lower 70s to mid-80s for the Monday night, mostly clear. Lows from the 50s to lower 60s Tuesday through Wednesday, partly cloudy. Highs from the upper 60s to mid-80s. Lows from the mid-50s to lower 60s. High temperatures today and lows tonight for the selected cities: San Francisco, 67 and 56, San Francisco Airport, 70 and 57, Redwood City, 76 and 58, Oakland, 70 and 58, Fremont, 73 and 59, Concord, 79 and 57, Livermore, 78 and 56, San Rafael, 73 and 55, Santa Rosa, 67 and 48, Napa, 63 and 51, Fairfield, 71 and 55. These are the 1 p.m. Pacific Daylight Time observations for the San Francisco and Monterey Bay areas on Thursday, September 3rd. At San Francisco Airport, it was partly sunny, temperature 71, dew point 58, relative humidity 63%, southwest wind at 10 miles an hour, pressure 29.94 inches and falling.

at Oakland Airport. It was partly sunny, temperature 70, dew point 58, relative humidity 65%, southwest wind at 7 miles an hour, pressure 29.95 inches and falling. At San Jose Airport, it was mostly sunny, temperature 78, dew point 54, relative humidity 43%, west wind at 9 miles an hour, pressure 29.93 inches and falling. At Santa Rosa, it was partly sunny, temperature 69, south wind at 8, pressure 29.93 and falling. At Concord, it was cloudy, temperature 71, southwest wind at 12. At Livermore, it was partly sunny, temperature 76, west wind at 17, gusting to 23. At Monterey, it was sunny, temperature 69, northwest wind at 9, pressure 29.98 and falling. At Salinas, it was sunny, temperature 73, dew point 54, relative humidity 51%, northwest wind at 9. Here are some observations around California and western Nevada. At Mammoth Lakes, it was sunny, with a temperature of 72. It was mostly sunny, with a temperature of 77 at Los Angeles, 75 at San Diego, and 73 at Reno. At Truckee, it was partly sunny, with a temperature of 59. It was cloudy, with a temperature of 73 at Sacramento, 58 at South Lake Tahoe, and 52 at Blue Canyon. Local temperature reports around San Francisco Bay for 1 p.m. Downtown San Francisco was 68 degrees. Oakland Museum was 71 degrees. Redwood City was 73 degrees. San Rafael was 65 degrees. The following is an important beach hazard message from the National Weather Service. Issued at 6:40 a.m. Pacific Daylight Time. Beach hazards statement remains in effect from Friday morning through Monday evening. What? Increased risk of sneaker waves and strong rip currents due to incoming long period southerly swell associated with tropical activity in the eastern Pacific Ocean. Breaking waves to around 10 feet expected. Where? Pacific Coast beaches. When? From Friday morning through Monday evening. Impacts. Dangerous conditions are forecast along the shoreline. Hazards include sneaker waves, strong rip currents, and large breaking waves. Stay off of jetties, piers, rocks, and other waterside infrastructure. Remain out of the water to avoid hazardous surf and never turn your back on the ocean. Monitor local weather, surf and tide forecasts at www.weather.gov/mtr. The area forecast for the South Bay, including the San Jose metro area and the Santa Clara Valley. For the rest of today, mostly sunny. Highs around 70 by the bay, mid-70s to lower 80s inland. South winds up to 5 miles per hour, becoming west 5 to 15 miles per hour in the afternoon. For tonight, partly cloudy. A slight chance of rain. Lows from the mid to upper 50s. Northwest winds 5 to 10 miles per hour. And on Friday, partly cloudy in the morning, then becoming sunny. Highs in the upper 60s by the bay, 70s to lower 80s inland. Northwest winds up to 5 miles per hour, increasing to 5 to 15 miles per hour in the afternoon. For the Friday night, mostly clear. Patchy fog after midnight. Lows from the lower to mid 50s, northwest winds 5 to 15 miles per hour for Saturday. Partly cloudy in the morning, then becoming sunny. Patchy fog in the morning. Highs around 70 by the bay to near 80 inland. Northwest winds 5 to 10 miles per hour, and on Saturday night, mostly clear. Lows from the lower to mid 50s Sunday and Sunday night, mostly clear. Highs from the 70s to lower 80s, lows in the 50s Labor Day and Monday night, mostly clear. Highs from the mid 70s to upper 80s, lows in the upper 50s Tuesday through Wednesday, partly cloudy. Highs from the mid-70s to upper 80s, lows from the mid-50s to lower 60s. High temperatures today and lows tonight for the selected cities: San Jose, 75 and 58, Mountain View, 70 and 59, Morgan Hill, 79 and 56.

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This broadcast originates from the National Weather Service office located in Monterey, California, and serves the South Bay and Monterey Bay Area, including the cities of San Jose, Monterey, Salinas, and Santa Cruz. The area forecast for the Monterey Bay and Salinas Valley: beach hazards statement in effect from Friday morning through Monday evening. For the rest of today, partly cloudy early in the afternoon, then becoming mostly sunny. Highs in the upper 60s at the coast to the mid-70s inland. West winds 5 to 15 miles per hour. For tonight, mostly cloudy until midnight, then becoming partly cloudy. A slight chance of rain. Lows in the 50s. West winds 5 to 10 miles per hour. And on Friday, partly cloudy in the morning, then becoming mostly sunny. Highs from the lower 60s to mid-70s. West winds 5 to 15 miles per hour for the Friday night. Mostly clear until midnight, then becoming partly cloudy. Lows in the lower 50s. West winds 5 to 15 miles per hour for Saturday. Partly cloudy in the morning, then becoming mostly sunny. Patchy fog in the morning. Highs in the mid-60s at the coast to the mid-70s inland. Light winds, becoming west 5 to 10 miles per hour in the afternoon. And on Saturday night, mostly clear until midnight, then becoming partly cloudy. Lows in the lower 50s Sunday and Sunday night, mostly clear. Highs from the lower 60s to mid-70s. Lows from the upper 40s to mid-50s Labor Day, partly cloudy in the morning, then becoming mostly sunny. Highs from the upper 60s to lower 80s for the Monday night, mostly clear until midnight, then becoming partly cloudy. Lows in the mid-50s for Tuesday, partly cloudy. Highs from the upper 60s to lower 80s Tuesday night and Wednesday, partly cloudy. A slight chance of rain. Lows in the upper 50s. Highs from the upper 60s to lower 80s. High temperatures today and lows tonight for the selected cities: Santa Cruz, 70 and 56, Monterey, 68 and 58, Salinas, 67 and 57, Hollister, 74 and 56, King City, 76 and 54. The weather overview for the Bay Area and Central Coast: well below normal temperatures with beneficial rain Thursday, hazardous beach conditions at Pacific Coast beaches Friday through Monday, below normal temperatures through the weekend, gradual warming and drying trend Monday through Wednesday. The extended forecast for the Bay Area and Central Coast: Saturday and Saturday night, partly cloudy. Patchy fog in the morning. High 60 to 80. Lows 45 to 60. Sunday and Sunday night, mostly clear. High 60 to 80. Lows 50 to 55. Labor Day and Monday night, mostly clear. Patchy fog in the morning. Highs 65 to 90. Lows 50 to 65. Tuesday and Tuesday night, partly cloudy. A slight chance of rain. Highs 65 to 90. Lows 50 to 65. Wednesday, partly sunny. Warmer. Highs 65 to 90. Sunrise, sunset, and tidal information for the San Francisco Bay Area for Thursday, September 3. The sunset tonight, 7:35 p.m. The sunrise tomorrow, 6:42 a.m. The sunset tomorrow, 7:34 p.m. Tidal data at the Golden Gate for the afternoon and evening hours today and the morning hours of tomorrow. High tide, 4:23 p.m. at 6.13 feet. Low tide, 11:37 p.m. at 0.36 feet. High tide, 7:17 a.m. at 4.4 feet. Low tide, 10:57 a.m. at 3.40 feet. Here are the buoy observations for 1 p.m. Pacific Daylight Time. At offshore buoy 6, winds north at 14 knots, pressure 1,019.5 millibars. At offshore buoy 59, winds north 12 knots, water temperature 67, pressure 1,014.6 millibars, seas 8 feet, every 10 seconds. At Point Arena buoy, winds south 4 knots, water temperature 58.

1013.8 millibars, sees 5 feet every 8 seconds. Ed buoy 13 near Bodega Bay, winds calm, pressure 1014.0 millibars, swell 4 feet every 10 seconds. At Point Reyes wave rider buoy water temperature 62, sees 5 feet every 8 seconds. At San Francisco buoy winds south at 14 knots, swell 4 feet every 9 seconds. At Half Moon Bay buoy wind southeast 12 knots, water temperature 62, pressure 1015.1 millibars, seas 4 feet every 8 seconds. At Monterey Bay buoy wind southeast 6 knots, water temperature 61, pressure 1014.8 millibars, seas 4 feet every 11 seconds. At Point Sur, wave rider buoy water temperature 62, seas 4 feet every 9 seconds. At Cape San Martin buoy winds northwest 8 knots, water temperature 65, pressure 1015.5 millibars. Seas 4 feet every 8 seconds. Synopsis for the Central California coast and bays including the Monterey Bay, Greater Farallones, and Cordell Bank National Marine Sanctuaries, rain chances increase over the northern waters through the day as a weak cold front moves through the region. Southwesterly winds gradually shift northwesterly by this afternoon after cold frontal passage. Winds generally stay gentle to moderate but diurnal fresh to strong gusts return within the Monterey Bay and along the Big Sur coast Friday into the weekend. More widespread fresh to strong gusts return by early next week across the coastal waters. Long period southerly swell associated with tropical activity well to our south will reach the coastal waters Friday and continue into early next week. The marine forecast for San Pablo Bay, Suisun Bay, the West Delta, and the San Francisco Bay north of the Bay Bridge. Small craft advisory in effect until 5 p.m. Pacific Daylight Time this afternoon. For today, south wind 5 to 10 knots, becoming southwest 10 to 15 knots with gusts up to 25 knots late this morning and afternoon. A slight chance of rain this morning, then a chance of rain this afternoon. For tonight, west wind 5 to 10 knots. For Friday, west wind 5 to 10 knots, rising to 10 to 15 knots in the afternoon. The marine forecast for Monterey Bay. For today, west wind 5 to 10 knots, rising to 10 to 15 knots in the afternoon. The marine forecast for Monterey Bay. For today, southeast wind around 5 knots, veering to southwest this afternoon. Seas around 3 feet. Wave detail, northwest 3 feet at 9 seconds and south 2 feet at 11 seconds. Patchy fog late this morning. For tonight, west wind 5 to 10 knots. Seas 3 to 4 feet. Wave detail, northwest 3 feet at 10 seconds and south 2 feet at 14 seconds. A slight chance of rain. For Friday, northwest wind 5 to 10 knots, becoming west 10 to 15 knots in the afternoon. Seas 3 to 4 feet. Wave detail, northwest 3 feet at 10 seconds and south 2 feet at 17 seconds. The coastal waters forecast from Pigeon Point to Point Pinos out to 10 nautical miles. For today, southeast wind around 5 knots, veering to south this afternoon. Seas 3 to 5 feet. Wave detail, northwest 4 feet at 9 seconds and south 2 feet at 12 seconds. Patchy dense fog early this morning. A slight chance of rain late. For tonight, northwest wind 5 to 10 knots. Seas 4 to 5 feet. Wave detail, northwest 4 feet at 9 seconds and south 3 feet at 14 seconds. For Friday, northwest wind 5 to 10 knots, rising to 10 to 15 knots in the afternoon. Seas 4 to 5 feet. Wave detail, northwest 5 feet at 11 seconds and south 2 feet at 17 seconds. The area forecast for the peninsula, North Bay, and East Bay. Beach hazards statement in effect from Friday morning through Monday evening. For the rest of today, partly cloudy. A chance of rain. Highs in the lower 60s at the coast to the upper 70s inland. Southwest winds 5 to 15 miles per hour.

tonight, partly cloudy. A slight chance of rain until midnight. Lows in the 50s. West winds 5 to 10 miles per hour. And on Friday, partly cloudy in the morning, then becoming mostly sunny. Highs in the lower 60s at the coast to the upper 70s inland. West winds 5 to 15 miles per hour for the Friday night, mostly clear. Lows from the 40s to upper 50s. West winds 5 to 15 miles per hour, decreasing to up to 5 miles per hour after midnight. For Saturday, partly cloudy in the morning, then becoming mostly sunny. Highs in the mid-60s at the coast to around 80 inland. West winds 5 to 10 miles per hour, and on Saturday night, mostly clear. Lows in the 50s Sunday and Sunday night, mostly clear. Highs from the mid-60s to lower 80s. Lows in the 50s Labor Day, partly cloudy in the morning, then becoming mostly sunny. Highs from the lower 70s to mid-80s for the Monday night, mostly clear. Lows from the 50s to lower 60s Tuesday through Wednesday, partly cloudy. Highs from the upper 60s to mid-80s. Lows from the mid-50s to lower 60s. High temperatures today and lows tonight for the selected cities: San Francisco, 67 and 56, San Francisco Airport, 70 and 57, Redwood City, 76 and 58, Oakland, 70 and 58, Fremont, 73 and 59, Concord, 79 and 57, Livermore, 78 and 56, San Rafael, 73 and 55, Santa Rosa, 67 and 48, Napa, 63 and 51, Fairfield, 71 and 55. These are the 1 p.m. Pacific Daylight Time observations for the San Francisco and Monterey Bay areas on Thursday, September 3rd. At San Francisco Airport, it was partly sunny, temperature 71, dew point 58, relative humidity 63%, southwest wind at 10 miles an hour, pressure 29.94 inches and falling. At Oakland Airport, it was partly sunny, temperature 70, dew point 58, relative humidity 65%, southwest wind at 7 miles an hour, pressure 29.95 inches and falling. At San Jose Airport, it was mostly sunny, temperature 78, dew point 54, relative humidity 43%, west wind at 9 miles an hour, pressure 29.93 inches and falling. At Santa Rosa, it was partly sunny, temperature 69, south wind at 8, pressure 29.93 and falling. At Concord, it was cloudy, temperature 71, southwest wind at 12. At Livermore, it was partly sunny, temperature 76, west wind at 17, gusting to 23. At Monterey, it was sunny, temperature 69, northwest wind at 9, pressure 29.98 and falling. At Salinas, it was sunny, temperature 73, dew point 54, relative humidity 51%, northwest wind at 9. Here are some observations around California and western Nevada. At Mammoth Lakes, it was sunny, with a temperature of 72. It was mostly sunny, with a temperature of 77 at Los Angeles, 75 at San Diego, and 73 at Reno. At Truckee, it was partly sunny, with a temperature of 59. It was cloudy, with a temperature of 73 at Sacramento, 58 at South Lake Tahoe, and 52 at Blue Canyon. Local temperature reports around San Francisco Bay for 1 p.m. Downtown San Francisco was 68 degrees. Oakland Museum was 71 degrees. Redwood City was 73 degrees. San Rafael was 65 degrees. The following is an important beach hazard message from the National Weather Service. Issued at 6:40 a.m. Pacific Daylight Time. Beach hazard statement remains in effect from Friday morning through Monday evening. What? Increased risk of sneaker waves and strong rip currents due to incoming long-period southerly swell associated with tropical activity in the eastern Pacific Ocean. Breaking waves to around 10 feet expected. Where? Pacific coast beaches. When? From Friday morning through Monday evening. Impacts. Dangerous conditions are forecast along the shoreline. Hazards include sneaker waves, strong rip currents, and large breaking waves.

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Monitor local weather, surf and tide forecast at www.weather.gov/mtr. The area forecast for the South Bay, including the San Jose metro area and the Santa Clara Valley. For the rest of today, mostly sunny. Highs around 70 by the bay, mid-70s to lower 80s inland. South winds up to 5 miles per hour, becoming west 5 to 15 miles per hour in the afternoon. For tonight, partly cloudy. A slight chance of rain. Lows from the mid to upper 50s. Northwest winds 5 to 10 miles per hour. And on Friday, partly cloudy in the morning, then becoming sunny. Highs in the upper 60s by the bay, 70s to lower 80s inland. Northwest winds up to 5 miles per hour, increasing to 5 to 15 miles per hour in the afternoon. For the Friday night, mostly clear. Patchy fog after midnight. Lows from the lower to mid 50s. Northwest winds 5 to 15 miles per hour for Saturday. Partly cloudy in the morning, then becoming sunny. Patchy fog in the morning. Highs around 70 by the bay to near 80 inland. Northwest winds 5 to 10 miles per hour, and on Saturday night, mostly clear. Lows from the lower to mid 50s Sunday and Sunday night, mostly clear. Highs from the 70s to lower 80s, lows in the 50s Labor Day and Monday night, mostly clear. Highs from the mid 70s to upper 80s, lows in the upper 50s Tuesday through Wednesday, partly cloudy. Highs from the mid 70s to upper 80s, lows from the mid 50s to lower 60s. High temperatures today and lows tonight for the selected cities: San Jose, 75 and 58, Mountain View, 70 and 59, Morgan Hill, 79 and 56. The area forecast for the Monterey Bay and Salinas Valley: beach hazards statement in effect from Friday morning through Monday evening. For the rest of today, partly cloudy early in the afternoon, then becoming mostly sunny. Highs in the upper 60s at the coast to the mid 70s inland. West winds 5 to 15 miles per hour. For tonight, mostly cloudy until midnight, then becoming partly cloudy. A slight chance of rain. Lows in the 50s. West winds 5 to 10 miles per hour. And on Friday, partly cloudy in the morning, then becoming mostly sunny. Highs from the lower 60s to mid 70s. West winds 5 to 15 miles per hour for the Friday night, mostly clear until midnight, then becoming partly cloudy. Lows in the lower 50s. West winds 5 to 15 miles per hour for Saturday. Partly cloudy in the morning, then becoming mostly sunny. Patchy fog in the morning. Highs in the mid 60s at the coast to the mid 70s inland. Light winds, becoming west 5 to 10 miles per hour in the afternoon. And on Saturday night, mostly clear until midnight, then becoming partly cloudy. Lows in the lower 50s Sunday and Sunday night, mostly clear. Highs from the lower 60s to mid 70s. Lows from the upper 40s to mid 50s Labor Day, partly cloudy in the morning, then becoming mostly sunny. Highs from the upper 60s to lower 80s for the Monday night, mostly clear until midnight, then becoming partly cloudy. Lows in the mid 50s for Tuesday, partly cloudy. Highs from the upper 60s to lower 80s Tuesday night and Wednesday, partly cloudy. A slight chance of rain. Lows in the upper 50s. Highs from the upper 60s to lower 80s. High temperatures today and lows tonight for the selected cities: Santa Cruz, 70 and 56, Monterey, 68 and 58, Salinas, 67 and 57, Hollister, 74 and 56, King City, 76 and 54. The weather overview for the Bay Area and Central Coast: well below normal temperatures with beneficial rain Thursday. Hazardous beach conditions at Pacific Coast beaches Friday through Monday. Below normal temperatures through the weekend. Gradual warming and drying trend Monday through Wednesday. The extended forecast for the Bay Area and Central Coast: Saturday and Saturday night, partly cloudy. Patchy fog in the morning. High 60 to 80. Lows 45 to 60. Sunday and Sunday night, mostly clear. High 60.

50 to 80. Lows 50 to 55. Labor Day and Monday night, mostly clear. Patchy fog in the morning. Highs 65 to 90. Lows 50 to 65. Tuesday and Tuesday night, partly cloudy. A slight chance of rain. Highs 65 to 90. Lows 50 to 65. Wednesday, partly sunny. Warmer. Highs 65 to 90. Sunrise, sunset, and tidal information for the San Francisco Bay Area for Thursday, September 3. The sunset tonight, 7:35 p.m. The sunrise tomorrow, 6:42 a.m. The sunset tomorrow, 7:34 p.m. Tidal data at the Golden Gate for the afternoon and evening hours today and the morning hours of tomorrow. High tide, 4:23 p.m. at 6.13 feet. Low tide, 11:37 p.m. at 0.36 feet. High tide, 7:17 a.m. at 4.4 feet. Low tide, 10:57 a.m. at 3.40 feet. Here are the buoy observations for 1 p.m. Pacific Daylight Time. An offshore buoy 6 winds north at 14 knots, pressure 1,019.5 millibars. An offshore buoy 59, winds north 12 knots, water temperature 67, pressure 1,014.6 millibars, seas 8 feet, every 10 seconds. At Point Arena buoy, winds south 4 knots, water temperature 58, pressure 1,013.8 millibars, seas 5 feet, every 8 seconds. At buoy 13 near Bodega Bay, winds calm, pressure 1,014.0 millibars, swell 4 feet, every 10 seconds. At Point Reyes Wave Rider buoy, water temperature 62, seas 5 feet, every 8 seconds. At San Francisco buoy, winds south at 14 knots, swell 4 feet, every 9 seconds. At Half Moon Bay buoy, winds southeast 12 knots, water temperature 62, pressure 1,015.1 millibars, seas 4 feet, every 8 seconds. At Monterey Bay buoy, winds southeast 6 knots, water temperature 61, pressure 1,014.8 millibars, seas 4 feet, every 11 seconds. At Point Sur, Wave Rider buoy, water temperature 62, seas 4 feet, every 9 seconds. At Cape San Martin buoy, winds northwest 8 knots, water temperature 65, pressure 1,015.5 millibars. Seas 4 feet, every 8 seconds. Synopsis for the Central California coast and bays, including the Monterey Bay, Greater Farallones, and Cordell Bank National Marine Sanctuaries, rain chances increase over the northern waters through the day as a weak cold front moves through the region. Southwesterly winds gradually shift northwesterly by this afternoon after cold frontal passage. Winds generally stay gentle to moderate, but diurnal fresh to strong gusts return within the Monterey Bay and along the Big Sur coast Friday into the weekend. More widespread fresh to strong gusts return by early next week across the coastal waters. Long-period southerly swell associated with tropical activity well to our south will reach the coastal waters Friday and continue into early next week. The marine forecast for San Pablo Bay, Suisun Bay, the West Delta, and the San Francisco Bay north of the Bay Bridge. Small craft advisory in effect until 5 p.m. Pacific Daylight Time this afternoon. For today, south wind 5 to 10 knots, becoming southwest 10 to 15 knots with gusts up to 25 knots late this morning and afternoon. A slight chance of rain this morning, then a chance of rain this afternoon. For tonight, west wind 5 to 10 knots. For Friday, west wind 5 to 10 knots, rising to 10 to 15 knots in the afternoon. The marine forecast for Monterey Bay. For today, southeast wind around 5 knots, veering to southwest this afternoon. Seas around 3 feet. Wave detail, northwest 3 feet at 9 seconds and south 2 feet at 11 seconds. Patchy fog late this morning. For tonight, west wind 5 to 10 knots. Seas 3 to 4 feet. Wave detail, northwest 3 feet at 10 seconds and south 2 feet at 14 seconds.
a slight chance of rain. For Friday, northwest wind 5 to 10 knots, becoming west 10 to 15 knots in the afternoon. Seas 3 to 4 feet. Wave detail, northwest 3 feet at 10 seconds and south 2 feet at 17 seconds. The coastal waters forecast from Pigeon Point to Point Pinos out to 10 nautical miles. For today, southeast wind around 5 knots, veering to south this afternoon. Seas 3 to 5 feet. Wave detail, northwest 4 feet at 9 seconds and south 2 feet at 12 seconds. Patchy dense fog early this morning. A slight chance of rain late. For tonight, northwest wind 5 to 10 knots. Seas 4 to 5 feet. Wave detail, northwest 4 feet at 9 seconds and south 3 feet at 14 seconds. For Friday, northwest wind 5 to 10 knots, rising to 10 to 15 knots in the afternoon. Seas 4 to 5 feet. Wave detail, northwest 5 feet at 11 seconds and south 2 feet at 17 seconds. The area forecast for the peninsula, North Bay, and East Bay. Beach hazards statement in effect from Friday morning through Monday evening. For the rest of today, partly cloudy. A chance of rain. Highs in the lower 60s at the coast to the upper 70s inland. Southwest winds 5 to 15 miles per hour. For tonight, partly cloudy. A slight chance of rain until midnight. Lows in the 50s. West winds 5 to 10 miles per hour. And on Friday, partly cloudy in the morning, then becoming mostly sunny. Highs in the lower 60s at the coast to the upper 70s inland. West winds 5 to 15 miles per hour for the Friday night, mostly clear. Lows from the 40s to upper 50s, west winds 5 to 15 miles per hour, decreasing to up to 5 miles per hour after midnight. For Saturday, partly cloudy in the morning, then becoming mostly sunny. Highs in the mid-60s at the coast to around 80 inland. West winds 5 to 10 miles per hour, and on Saturday night, mostly clear. Lows in the 50s Sunday and Sunday night, mostly clear. Highs from the mid-60s to lower 80s, lows in the 50s Labor Day, partly cloudy in the morning, then becoming mostly sunny. Highs from the lower 70s to mid-80s for the Monday night, mostly clear. Lows from the 50s to lower 60s Tuesday through Wednesday, partly cloudy. Highs from the upper 60s to mid-80s, lows from the mid-50s to lower 60s, high temperatures today and lows tonight for the selected cities, San Francisco, 67 and 56, San Francisco Airport, 70 and 57, Redwood City, 76 and 58, Oakland, 70 and 58, Fremont, 73 and 59, Concord, 79 and 57, Livermore, 78 and 56, San Rafael, 73 and 55, Santa Rosa, 67 and 48, Napa, 63 and 51, Fairfield, 71 and 55. These are the 1 p.m. Pacific Daylight Time observations for the San Francisco and Monterey Bay areas on Thursday, September 3rd. At San Francisco Airport, it was partly sunny, temperature 71, dew point 58, relative humidity 63%, southwest wind at 10 miles an hour, pressure 29.94 inches and falling. At Oakland Airport, it was partly sunny, temperature 70, dew point 58, relative humidity 65%, southwest wind at 7 miles an hour, pressure 29.95 inches and falling. At San Jose Airport, it was mostly sunny, temperature 78, dew point 54, relative humidity 43%, west wind at 9 miles an hour, pressure 29.93 inches and falling. At Santa Rosa, it was partly sunny, temperature 69, south wind at 8, pressure 29.93 and falling. At Concord, it was cloudy, temperature 71, southwest wind at 12. At Livermore, it was partly sunny, temperature 76, west wind at 17, gusting to 23. At Monterey, it was sunny, temperature 69, northwest wind at 9, pressure 29.98 and falling. At Salinas,
It was sunny, temperature 73, dew point 54, relative humidity 51%, north

Southwest wind at 9. Here are some observations around California and western Nevada. At Mammoth Lakes, it was sunny, with a temperature of 72. It was mostly sunny, with a temperature of 77 at Los Angeles, 75 at San Diego, and 73 at Reno. At Truckee, it was partly sunny, with a temperature of 59. It was cloudy, with a temperature of 73 at Sacramento, 58 at South Lake Tahoe, and 52 at Blue Canyon. 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This broadcast originates from the National Weather Service office located in Monterey, California, and serves the South Bay and Monterey Bay Area, including the cities of San Jose, Monterey, Salinas, and Santa Cruz. Local temperature reports around San Francisco Bay for 1 p.m. Downtown San Francisco was 68 degrees. Oakland Museum was 71 degrees. Redwood City was 73 degrees. San Rafael was 65 degrees. The following is an important beach hazard message from the National Weather Service. Issued at 6:40 a.m. Pacific Daylight Time. Beach hazard statement remains in effect from Friday morning through Monday evening. What? Increased risk of sneaker waves and strong rip currents due to incoming long period southerly swell associated with tropical activity in the eastern Pacific Ocean. Breaking waves to around 10 feet expected. Where? Pacific Coast beaches. When? From Friday morning through Monday evening. Impacts, dangerous conditions are forecast along the shoreline. Hazards include sneaker waves, strong rip currents, and large breaking waves. Stay off of jetties, piers, rocks, and other waterside infrastructure. Remain out of the water to avoid hazardous surf and never turn your back on the ocean. Monitor local weather, surf, and tide forecasts at www.weather.gov/mtr. The area forecast for the South Bay, including the San Jose metro area and the Santa Clara Valley. For the rest of today, mostly sunny. Highs around 70 by the bay, mid-70s to lower 80s inland. South winds up to 5 miles per hour, becoming west 5 to 15 miles per hour in the afternoon. For tonight, partly cloudy. A slight chance of rain. Lows from the mid to upper 50s. Northwest winds 5 to 10 miles per hour. And on Friday, partly cloudy in the morning, then becoming sunny. Highs in the upper 60s by the bay, 70s to lower 80s inland. Northwest winds up to 5 miles per hour, increasing to 5 to 15 miles per hour in the afternoon. For the Friday night, mostly clear. Patchy fog after midnight. Lows from the lower to mid 50s. Northwest winds 5 to 15 miles per hour for Saturday. Partly cloudy in the morning, then becoming sunny. Patchy fog in the morning. Highs around 70 by the bay to near 80 inland. Northwest winds 5 to 10 miles per hour, and on Saturday night, mostly clear. Lows from the lower to mid 50s Sunday and Sunday night, mostly clear. Highs from the 70s to lower 80s. Lows in the 50s Labor Day and Monday night, mostly clear. Highs from the mid 70s to upper 80s. Lows in the upper 50s Tuesday through Wednesday, partly cloudy. Highs from the mid-70s to upper 80s. Lows from the mid-50s to lower 60s. High temperatures today and lows tonight for the selected cities: San Jose, 75 and 58, Mountain View, 70 and 59, Morgan Hill, 79 and 56. The area forecast for the Monterey Bay and Salinas Valley. Beach hazards statement in effect from Friday morning through Monday evening. For the rest of today, partly cloudy early in the afternoon, then becoming mostly sunny. Highs in the upper 60s at the coast to the mid-70s inland. West winds 5 to 15 miles per hour. For tonight, mostly cloudy until midnight, then becoming partly cloudy. A slight chance of rain. Lows in the 50s. West winds 5 to 10 miles per hour. And on Friday, partly cloudy in the morning, then becoming mostly sunny. Highs from the lower 60s.

mid 70s west winds 5 to 15 miles per hour for the Friday night, mostly clear until midnight, then becoming partly cloudy. Lows in the lower 50s west winds 5 to 15 miles per hour for Saturday. Partly cloudy in the morning, then becoming mostly sunny. Patchy fog in the morning. Highs in the mid-60s at the coast to the mid-70s inland. Light winds, becoming west 5 to 10 miles per hour in the afternoon. And on Saturday night, mostly clear until midnight, then becoming partly cloudy. Lows in the lower 50s Sunday and Sunday night, mostly clear. Highs from the lower 60s to mid-70s, lows from the upper 40s to mid-50s Labor Day, partly cloudy in the morning, then becoming mostly sunny. Highs from the upper 60s to lower 80s for the Monday night, mostly clear until midnight, then becoming partly cloudy. Lows in the mid-50s for Tuesday? Partly cloudy. Highs from the upper 60s to lower 80s Tuesday night and Wednesday, partly cloudy. A slight chance of rain. Lows in the upper 50s, highs from the upper 60s to lower 80s, high temperatures today and lows tonight for the selected cities, Santa Cruz, 70 and 56, Monterey, 68 and 58, Salinas, 67 and 57, Hollister, 74 and 56, King City, 76 and 54. The weather overview for the Bay Area and Central Coast, well below normal temperatures with beneficial rain Thursday, hazardous beach conditions at Pacific Coast beaches Friday through Monday, below normal temperatures through the weekend, gradual warming and drying trend Monday through Wednesday. The extended forecast for the Bay Area and Central Coast, Saturday and Saturday night, partly cloudy. Patchy fog in the morning. High 60 to 80. Lows 45 to 60. Sunday and Sunday night, mostly clear. High 60 to 80. Lows 50 to 55. Labor Day and Monday night, mostly clear. Patchy fog in the morning. High 65 to 90. Lows 50 to 65. Tuesday and Tuesday night, partly cloudy. A slight chance of rain. High 65 to 90. Lows 50 to 65. Wednesday, partly sunny. Warmer. Highs 65 to 90. Sunrise, sunset, and tidal information for the San Francisco Bay Area for Thursday, September 3. The sunset tonight, 7:35 p.m. The sunrise tomorrow, 6:42 a.m. The sunset tomorrow, 7:34 p.m. Tidal data at the Golden Gate for the afternoon and evening hours today and the morning hours of tomorrow. High tide, 4:23 p.m. at 6.13 feet. Low tide, 11:37 p.m. at 0.36 feet. High tide, 7:17 a.m. at 4.4 feet. Low tide, 10:57 a.m. at 3.40 feet. Here are the buoy observations for 2 p.m. Pacific Daylight Time. An offshore buoy 6 winds north at 14 knots, pressure 1,019.5 millibars. An offshore buoy 59 winds north at 12 knots, water temperature 67, pressure 1,014.7 millibars. At buoy 14 near Point Arena, winds south at 4 knots, water temperature 59, pressure 1,013.8 millibars. At buoy 13 near Bodega Bay, winds calm, pressure 1,013.6 millibars. At Point Reyes Wave Rider buoy, water temperature 63, seas 6 feet, every 8 seconds. At San Francisco buoy, winds south at 14 knots, water temperature 62, swell 4 feet, every 10 seconds. At Half Moon Bay buoy, wind southeast 12 knots, water temperature 62, pressure 1,014.8 millibars, seas 4 feet, every 9 seconds. At Monterey buoy, wind south at 6 knots, water temperature 61, pressure 1,014.6 millibars. At Point Sur, Wave Rider buoy, water temperature 64, seas 4 feet, every 9 seconds. At Cape San Martin buoy, winds northwest at 8 knots, water temperature 65, pressure 1,015.1 millibars. Synopsis for the Central California coast and bays, including the Monterey Bay, Greater Farallones,
and Cordell Bank National Marine Sanctuaries, rain chances diminish over the northern waters through the night. Gentle to moderate northwesterly breezes will persist across the waters in wake of a weak frontal passage. However, diurnal fresh to strong gusts return within the Monterey Bay and along the Big Sur coast Friday into the weekend. More widespread fresh to strong gusts return by early next week across the coastal waters. Long-period southerly swell associated with tropical activity well to our south will reach the coastal waters Friday and continue into early next week. The marine forecast for San Pablo Bay, Suisun Bay, the West Delta, and the San Francisco Bay north of the Bay Bridge. Small craft advisory in effect until 5 p.m. Pacific Daylight Time this afternoon. For tonight, west wind 5 to 10 knots. Gusts up to 25 knots through late afternoon. A slight chance of rain early this evening. For Friday, west wind 5 to 10 knots, becoming southwest 10 to 15 knots in the afternoon. For Friday night, west wind 10 to 15 knots, becoming southwest around 5 knots after midnight. The marine forecast for Monterey Bay. For tonight, west wind 5 to 10 knots, veering to northwest late. Seas 3 to 4 feet. Wave detail, west 3 feet at 9 seconds and south 2 feet at 17 seconds. A slight chance of rain. For Friday, northwest wind around 5 knots, backing to west 10 to 15 knots in the afternoon. Seas 3 to 4 feet. Wave detail, northwest 3 feet at 10 seconds and south 2 feet at 17 seconds. For Friday night, northwest wind 15 to 20 knots, becoming northeast 5 to 10 knots after midnight. Seas 3 to 4 feet. Wave detail, northwest 3 feet at 7 seconds and south 2 feet at 17 seconds. The coastal waters forecast from Pigeon Point to Point Pinos out to 10 nautical miles. For tonight, west wind around 5 knots, veering to northwest after midnight. Seas 4 to 5 feet. Wave detail, northwest 4 feet at 9 seconds and south 3 feet at 17 seconds. A slight chance of rain this evening. Patchy dense fog late this evening. For Friday, northwest wind 5 to 10 knots, rising to 10 to 15 knots in the afternoon. Seas 4 to 5 feet. Wave detail, northwest 4 feet at 10 seconds and south 3 feet at 17 seconds. For Friday night, northwest wind 10 to 15 knots. Seas 4 to 5 feet. Wave detail, northwest 4 feet at 10 seconds and south 3 feet at 17 seconds. The area forecast for the peninsula, North Bay, and East Bay. Beach hazards statement in effect from Friday morning through Monday evening. For the rest of today, partly cloudy. A chance of rain. Highs in the lower 60s at the coast to the upper 70s inland. Southwest winds 5 to 15 miles per hour. For tonight, partly cloudy. A slight chance of rain until midnight. Lows in the 50s. West winds 5 to 10 miles per hour. And on Friday, partly cloudy in the morning, then becoming mostly sunny. Highs in the lower 60s at the coast to the upper 70s inland. West winds 5 to 15 miles per hour for the Friday night, mostly clear. Lows from the 40s to upper 50s. West winds 5 to 15 miles per hour, decreasing to up to 5 miles per hour after midnight. For Saturday, partly cloudy in the morning, then becoming mostly sunny. Highs in the mid-60s at the coast to around 80 inland. West winds 5 to 10 miles per hour, and on Saturday night, mostly clear. Lows in the 50s Sunday and Sunday night, mostly clear. Highs from the mid-60s to lower 80s. Lows in the 50s Labor Day, partly cloudy in the morning, then becoming mostly sunny. Highs from the lower 70s to mid-80s for the Monday night, mostly clear. Lows from the 50s to lower 60s Tuesday through Wednesday, partly cloudy. Highs from the upper 60s to mid-80s. Lows from the mid-50s to lower 60s. High temperatures today and lows tonight for the selected cities: San Francisco, 67 and 56, San Francisco Airport, 70 and 57, Redwood City, 76 and 58, Oakland, 70 and 58,
Fremont, 73 and 59.

Concord, 79 and 57. Livermore, 78 and 56. San Rafael, 73 and 55. Santa Rosa, 67 and 48. Napa, 63 and 51. Fairfield, 71 and 55. These are the 2 p.m. Pacific Daylight Time observations for the San Francisco and Monterey Bay areas on Thursday, September 3rd. At San Francisco Airport, it was partly sunny, temperature 71, dew point 58, relative humidity 63%, southwest wind at 13 miles an hour, pressure 29.94 inches and steady. At Oakland Airport, it was partly sunny, temperature 71, dew point 59, relative humidity 65%, southwest wind at 9 miles an hour, pressure 29.95 inches and steady. At San Jose Airport, it was partly sunny, temperature 77, dew point 56, relative humidity 48%, northwest wind at 8 miles an hour, pressure 29.92 inches and falling. At Santa Rosa, it was cloudy, temperature 69, southwest wind at 9, pressure 29.92 and falling. At Concord, it was partly sunny, temperature 73, southwest wind at 16, gusting to 24. At Livermore, it was partly sunny, temperature 76, west wind at 13. At Monterey, it was sunny, temperature 72, west wind at 13, pressure 29.97 and falling. At Salinas, it was sunny, temperature 74, dew point 53, relative humidity 48%, northwest wind at 13. Here are some observations around California and western Nevada. At Mammoth Lakes, it was sunny, with a temperature of 72. It was mostly sunny, with a temperature of 76 at Los Angeles, 76 at San Diego, and 75 at Reno. It was partly sunny, with a temperature of 74 at Sacramento, and 59 at Truckee. It was cloudy, with a temperature of 57 at South Lake Tahoe, and 53 at Blue Canyon. These are the 2 p.m. Pacific Daylight Time observations for the San Francisco and Monterey Bay areas on Thursday, September 3rd. At San Francisco Airport, it was partly sunny, temperature 71, dew point 58, relative humidity 63%, southwest wind at 13 miles an hour, pressure 29.94 inches and steady. At Oakland Airport, it was partly sunny, temperature 71, dew point 59, relative humidity 65%, southwest wind at 9 miles an hour, pressure 29.95 inches and steady. At San Jose Airport, it was partly sunny, temperature 77, dew point 56, relative humidity 48%, northwest wind at 8 miles an hour, pressure 29.92 inches and falling. At Santa Rosa, it was cloudy, temperature 69, southwest wind at 9, pressure 29.92 and falling. At Concord, it was partly sunny, temperature 73, southwest wind at 16, gusting to 24. At Livermore, it was partly sunny, temperature 76, west wind at 13. At Monterey, it was sunny, temperature 72, west wind at 13, pressure 29.97 and falling. At Salinas, it was sunny, temperature 74, dew point 53, relative humidity 48%, northwest wind at 13. Here are some observations around California and western Nevada. At Mammoth Lakes, it was sunny, with a temperature of 72. It was mostly sunny, with a temperature of 76 at Los Angeles, 76 at San Diego, and 75 at Reno. It was partly sunny, with a temperature of 74 at Sacramento, and 59 at Truckee. It was cloudy, with a temperature of 57 at South Lake Tahoe, and 53 at Blue Canyon. Local temperature reports around San Francisco Bay for 2 p.m. Downtown San Francisco was 69 degrees. Oakland Museum was 70 degrees. Redwood City was 74 degrees. San Rafael was 67 degrees. The following is an important beach hazard message from the National Weather Service. Issued at 6:40 a.m. Pacific Daylight Time. Beach hazards state

monitor local weather. Surf and time forecast at www.weather.gov/mtr. The area forecast for the South Bay, including the San Jose metro area and the Santa Clara Valley. For the rest of today, mostly sunny. Highs around 70 by the bay, mid-70s to lower 80s inland. South winds up to 5 miles per hour, becoming west 5 to 15 miles per hour in the afternoon. For tonight, partly cloudy. A slight chance of rain. Lows from the mid to upper 50s. Northwest winds 5 to 10 miles per hour. And on Friday, partly cloudy in the morning, then becoming sunny. Highs in the upper 60s by the bay, 70s to lower 80s inland. Northwest winds up to 5 miles per hour, increasing to 5 to 15 miles per hour in the afternoon. For the Friday night, mostly clear. Patchy fog after midnight. Lows from the lower to mid 50s. Northwest winds 5 to 15 miles per hour for Saturday. Partly cloudy in the morning, then becoming sunny. Patchy fog in the morning. Highs around 70 by the bay to near 80 inland. Northwest winds 5 to 10 miles per hour, and on Saturday night, mostly clear. Lows from the lower to mid 50s. Sunday and Sunday night, mostly clear. Highs from the 70s to lower 80s. Lows in the 50s. Labor Day and Monday night, mostly clear. Highs from the mid 70s to upper 80s. Lows in the upper 50s. Tuesday through Wednesday, partly cloudy. Highs from the mid-70s to upper 80s, lows from the mid-50s to lower 60s. High temperatures today and lows tonight for the selected cities: San Jose, 75 and 58, Mountain View, 70 and 59, Morgan Hill, 79 and 56. The area forecast for the Monterey Bay and Salinas Valley. Beach hazards statement in effect from Friday morning through Monday evening. For the rest of today, partly cloudy early in the afternoon, then becoming mostly sunny. Highs in the upper 60s at the coast to the mid-70s inland. West winds 5 to 15 miles per hour. For tonight, mostly cloudy until midnight, then becoming partly cloudy. A slight chance of rain. Lows in the 50s. West winds 5 to 10 miles per hour. And on Friday, partly cloudy in the morning, then becoming mostly sunny. Highs from the lower 60s to mid-70s. West winds 5 to 15 miles per hour for the Friday night, mostly clear until midnight, then becoming partly cloudy. Lows in the lower 50s. West winds 5 to 15 miles per hour for Saturday. Partly cloudy in the morning, then becoming mostly sunny. Patchy fog in the morning. Highs in the mid-60s at the coast to the mid-70s inland. Light winds, becoming west 5 to 10 miles per hour in the afternoon. And on Saturday night, mostly clear until midnight, then becoming partly cloudy. Lows in the lower 50s. Sunday and Sunday night, mostly clear. Highs from the lower 60s to mid-70s. Lows from the upper 40s to mid-50s. Labor Day, partly cloudy in the morning, then becoming mostly sunny. Highs from the upper 60s to lower 80s for the Monday night, mostly clear until midnight, then becoming partly cloudy. Lows in the mid-50s for Tuesday, partly cloudy. Highs from the upper 60s to lower 80s Tuesday night and Wednesday, partly cloudy. A slight chance of rain. Lows in the upper 50s. Highs from the upper 60s to lower 80s. High temperatures today and lows tonight for the selected cities: Santa Cruz, 70 and 56, Monterey, 68 and 58, Salinas, 67 and 57, Hollister, 74 and 56, King City, 76 and 54. The weather overview for the Bay Area and Central Coast: well below normal temperatures with beneficial rain Thursday. Hazardous beach conditions at Pacific Coast beaches Friday through Monday. Below normal temperatures through the weekend. Gradual warming and drying trend Monday through Wednesday. The extended forecast for the Bay Area and Central Coast: Saturday and Saturday night, partly cloudy. Patchy fog in the morning. High 60 to 80. Lows 45 to 60. Sunday and Sunday night, mostly clear. High 60 to 80. Lows 50 to 55. Labor Day and Monday night, mostly clear. Patchy fog in the morning.

Highs 65 to 90. Lows 50 to 65. Tuesday and Tuesday night, partly cloudy. A slight chance of rain. Highs 65 to 90. Lows 50 to 65. Wednesday, partly sunny. Warmer. Highs 65 to 90. Sunrise, sunset, and tidal information for the San Francisco Bay Area for Thursday, September 3. The sunset tonight, 7:35 p.m. The sunrise tomorrow, 6:42 a.m. The sunset tomorrow, 7:34 p.m. Tidal data at the Golden Gate for the afternoon and evening hours today and the morning hours of tomorrow. High tide, 4:23 p.m. at 6.13 feet. Low tide, 11:37 p.m. at 0.36 feet. High tide, 7:17 a.m. at 4.4 feet. Low tide, 10:57 a.m. at 3.40 feet. Here are the buoy observations for 2 p.m. Pacific Daylight Time. At offshore buoy 6, winds north at 70 knots, gusting to 21, pressure 1,019.5 millibars. At offshore buoy 59, winds north 10 knots, water temperature 67, pressure 1,014.7 millibars, seas 8 feet, every 11 seconds. At Point Arena buoy, wind south 4 knots, water temperature 59, pressure 1,013.7 millibars, seas 5 feet, every 9 seconds. At buoy 13 near Bodega Bay, winds calm, pressure 1,013.5 millibars, swell 4 feet, every 9 seconds. At Point Reyes Wave Rider buoy, water temperature 63, seas 5 feet, every 11 seconds. At San Francisco buoy, winds south at 14 knots, water temperature 62, swell 4 feet, every 10 seconds. At Half Moon Bay buoy, winds southeast 12 knots, water temperature 62, pressure 1,014.8 millibars, seas 4 feet, every 9 seconds. At Monterey Bay buoy, winds south 6 knots, water temperature 62, pressure 1,014.6 millibars, seas 5 feet, every 8 seconds. At Point Sur, Wave Rider buoy, water temperature 64, seas 4 feet, every 9 seconds. At Cape San Martin buoy, winds northwest 8 knots, water temperature 65, pressure 1,015.1 millibars. Seas 4 feet, every 9 seconds. Synopsis for the Central California coast and bays, including the Monterey Bay, Greater Farallones, and Cordell Bank National Marine Sanctuaries, rain chances diminish over the northern waters through the night. Gentle to moderate northwesterly breezes will persist across the waters in wake of a weak frontal passage. However, diurnal fresh to strong gusts return within the Monterey Bay and along the Big Sur coast Friday into the weekend. More widespread fresh to strong gusts return by early next week across the coastal waters. Long-period southerly swell associated with tropical activity well to our south will reach the coastal waters Friday and continue into early next week. The marine forecast for San Pablo Bay, Suisun Bay, the West Delta, and the San Francisco Bay north of the Bay Bridge. Small craft advisory in effect until 5 p.m. Pacific Daylight Time this afternoon. For tonight, west wind 5 to 10 knots. Gusts up to 25 knots through late afternoon. A slight chance of rain early this evening. For Friday, west wind 5 to 10 knots, becoming southwest 10 to 15 knots in the afternoon. For Friday night, west wind 10 to 15 knots, becoming southwest around 5 knots after midnight. The marine forecast for Monterey Bay. For tonight, west wind 5 to 10 knots, veering to northwest late. Seas 3 to 4 feet. Wave detail, west 3 feet at 9 seconds and south 2 feet at 17 seconds. A slight chance of rain. For Friday, northwest wind around 5 knots, backing to west 10 to 15 knots in the afternoon. Seas 3 to 4 feet. Wave detail, northwest 3 feet at 10 seconds and south 2 feet at 17 seconds. For Friday night, northwest wind 15 to 20 knots, becoming northeast 5 to 10 knots after midnight. Seas 3 to 4 feet.

Cave detail, northwest 3 feet at 7 seconds and south 2 feet at 17 seconds. The coastal waters forecast from Pigeon Point to Point Pinos out to 10 nautical miles. For tonight, west wind around 5 knots, veering to northwest after midnight. Seas 4 to 5 feet. Wave detail, northwest 4 feet at 9 seconds and south 3 feet at 17 seconds. A slight chance of rain this evening. Patchy dense fog late this evening. For Friday, northwest wind 5 to 10 knots, rising to 10 to 15 knots in the afternoon. Seas 4 to 5 feet. Wave detail, northwest 4 feet at 10 seconds and south 3 feet at 17 seconds. For Friday night, northwest wind 10 to 15 knots. Seas 4 to 5 feet. Wave detail, northwest 4 feet at 10 seconds and south 3 feet at 17 seconds. 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This broadcast originates from the National Weather Service office located in Monterey, California, and serves the South Bay and Monterey Bay Area, including the cities of San Jose, Monterey, Salinas, and Santa Cruz. The area forecast for the Peninsula, North Bay, and East Bay. Beach hazards statement in effect from Friday morning through Monday evening. For the rest of today, partly cloudy. A chance of rain. Highs in the lower 60s at the coast to the upper 70s inland. Southwest winds 5 to 15 miles per hour. For tonight, partly cloudy. A slight chance of rain until midnight. Lows in the 50s. West winds 5 to 10 miles per hour. And on Friday, partly cloudy in the morning, then becoming mostly sunny. Highs in the lower 60s at the coast to the upper 70s inland. West winds 5 to 15 miles per hour for the Friday night, mostly clear. Lows from the 40s to upper 50s. West winds 5 to 15 miles per hour, decreasing to up to 5 miles per hour after midnight. For Saturday, partly cloudy in the morning, then becoming mostly sunny. Highs in the mid-60s at the coast to around 80 inland. West winds 5 to 10 miles per hour, and on Saturday night, mostly clear. Lows in the 50s Sunday and Sunday night, mostly clear. Highs from the mid-60s to lower 80s. Lows in the 50s Labor Day, partly cloudy in the morning, then becoming mostly sunny. Highs from the lower 70s to mid-80s for the Monday night, mostly clear. Lows from the 50s to lower 60s Tuesday through Wednesday, partly cloudy. Highs from the upper 60s to mid-80s. Lows from the mid-50s to lower 60s. High temperatures today and lows tonight for the selected cities: San Francisco, 67 and 56, San Francisco Airport, 70 and 57, Redwood City, 76 and 58, Oakland, 70 and 58, Fremont, 73 and 59, Concord, 79 and 57, Livermore, 78 and 56, San Rafael, 73 and 55, Santa Rosa, 67 and 48, Napa, 63 and 51, Fairfield, 71 and 55. These are the 2 p.m. Pacific Daylight Time observations for the San Francisco and Monterey Bay areas on Thursday, September 3rd. At San Francisco Airport, it was partly sunny, temperature 71, dew point 58, relative humidity 63%, southwest wind at 13 miles an hour, pressure 29.94 inches and steady. At Oakland Airport, it was partly sunny, temperature 71, dew point 59, relative humidity 65%, southwest wind at 9 miles an hour, pressure 29.95 inches and steady. At San Jose Airport, it was partly sunny, temperature 77, dew point 56, relative humidity 48%, northwest wind at 8 miles an hour, pressure 29.92 inches and falling. At Santa Rosa, it was cloudy, temperature 69, southwest wind at 9, pressure 29.92 and falling. At Concord, it was partly sunny, temperature 73, southwest wind at 16, gusting to 24. At Livermore, it was partly sunny, temperature 76.

13. At Monterey, it was sunny, temperature 72, west wind at 13, pressure 29.97 and falling. At Salinas, it was sunny, temperature 74, dew point 53, relative humidity 48%, northwest wind at 13. Here are some observations around California and western Nevada. At Mammoth Lakes, it was sunny, with a temperature of 72. It was mostly sunny, with a temperature of 76 at Los Angeles, 76 at San Diego, and 75 at Reno. It was partly sunny, with a temperature of 74 at Sacramento, and 59 at Truckee. It was cloudy, with a temperature of 57 at South Lake Tahoe, and 53 at Blue Canyon. Local temperature reports around San Francisco Bay for 2 p.m. Downtown San Francisco was 69 degrees. Oakland Museum was 70 degrees. Redwood City was 74 degrees. San Rafael was 67 degrees. The following is an important beach hazard message from the National Weather Service. Issued at 6:40 a.m. Pacific Daylight Time. Beach hazard statement remains in effect from Friday morning through Monday evening. What? Increased risk of sneaker waves and strong rip currents due to incoming long-period southerly swell associated with tropical activity in the eastern Pacific Ocean. Breaking waves to around 10 feet expected. Where? Pacific Coast beaches. When? From Friday morning through Monday evening. Impacts. Dangerous conditions are forecast along the shoreline. Hazards include sneaker waves, strong rip currents, and large breaking waves. 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Remain out of the water to avoid hazardous surf and never turn your back on the ocean. Monitor local weather, surf and tide forecast at www.weather.gov/mtr. The area forecast for the South Bay, including the San Jose metro area and the Santa Clara Valley. For the rest of today, mostly sunny. Highs around 70 by the bay, mid-70s to lower 80s inland. South winds up to 5 miles per hour, becoming west 5 to 15 miles per hour in the afternoon. For tonight, partly cloudy. A slight chance of rain. Lows from the mid to upper 50s. Northwest winds 5 to 10 miles per hour. And on Friday, partly cloudy in the morning, then becoming sunny. Highs in the upper 60s by the bay, 70s to lower 80s inland. Northwest winds up to 5 miles per hour, increasing to 5 to 15 miles per hour in the afternoon. For the Friday night, mostly clear. Patchy fog after midnight. Lows from the lower to mid-50s, northwest winds 5 to 15 miles per hour for Saturday. Partly cloudy in the morning, then becoming sunny. Patchy fog in the morning. Highs around 70 by the bay to near 80 inland. Northwest winds 5 to 10 miles per hour, and on Saturday night, mostly clear. Lows from the lower to mid-50s Sunday and Sunday night, mostly clear. Highs from the 70s to lower 80s, lows in the 50s Labor Day and Monday night, mostly clear. Highs from the mid-70s to upper 80s, lows in the upper 50s Tuesday through Wednesday, partly cloudy. Highs from the mid-70s to upper 80s, lows from the mid-50s to lower 60s, high temperatures today and lows tonight for the selected cities, San Jose, 75 and 58, Mountain View, 70 and 59, Morgan Hill, 79 and 56. The area forecast for the Monterey Bay and Salinas Valley. Beach hazards statement in effect from Friday morning through Monday evening. For the rest of today, partly cloudy early in the afternoon, then becoming mostly sunny. Highs in the upper 60s at the coast to the mid-70s inland. West winds 5 to 15 miles per hour. For tonight, mostly cloudy until midnight, then becoming partly cloudy. A slight chance of rain. Lows in the 50s. West winds 5 to 10 miles per hour. And on Friday, partly cloudy in the morning, then becoming

mostly sunny. Highs from the lower 60s to mid-70s west, winds 5 to 15 miles per hour for the Friday night, mostly clear until midnight, then becoming partly cloudy. Lows in the lower 50s west, winds 5 to 15 miles per hour for Saturday. Partly cloudy in the morning, then becoming mostly sunny. Patchy fog in the morning. Highs in the mid-60s at the coast to the mid-70s inland. Light winds, becoming west 5 to 10 miles per hour in the afternoon. And on Saturday night, mostly clear until midnight, then becoming partly cloudy. Lows in the lower 50s Sunday and Sunday night, mostly clear. Highs from the lower 60s to mid-70s, lows from the upper 40s to mid-50s Labor Day, partly cloudy in the morning, then becoming mostly sunny. Highs from the upper 60s to lower 80s for the Monday night, mostly clear until midnight, then becoming partly cloudy. Lows in the mid-50s for Tuesday, partly cloudy. Highs from the upper 60s to lower 80s Tuesday night and Wednesday, partly cloudy. A slight chance of rain. Lows in the upper 50s, highs from the upper 60s to lower 80s. High temperatures today and lows tonight for the selected cities: Santa Cruz, 70 and 56, Monterey, 68 and 58, Salinas, 67 and 57, Hollister, 74 and 56, King City, 76 and 54. The weather overview for the Bay Area and Central Coast: well below normal temperatures with beneficial rain Thursday, hazardous beach conditions at Pacific Coast beaches Friday through Monday, below normal temperatures through the weekend, gradual warming and drying trend Monday through Wednesday. The extended forecast for the Bay Area and Central Coast: Saturday and Saturday night, partly cloudy. Patchy fog in the morning. High 60 to 80. Lows 45 to 60. Sunday and Sunday night, mostly clear. High 60 to 80. Lows 50 to 55. Labor Day and Monday night, mostly clear. Patchy fog in the morning. Highs 65 to 90. Lows 50 to 65. Tuesday and Tuesday night, partly cloudy. A slight chance of rain. Highs 65 to 90. Lows 50 to 65. Wednesday, partly sunny. Warmer. Highs 65 to 90. Sunrise, sunset, and tidal information for the San Francisco Bay Area for Thursday, September 3. The sunset tonight, 7:35 p.m. The sunrise tomorrow, 6:42 a.m. The sunset tomorrow, 7:34 p.m. Tidal data at the Golden Gate for the afternoon and evening hours today and the morning hours of tomorrow. High tide, 4:23 p.m. at 6.13 feet. Low tide, 11:37 p.m. at 0.36 feet. High tide, 7:17 a.m. at 4.4 feet. Low tide, 10:57 a.m. at 3.40 feet. Here are the buoy observations for 2 p.m. Pacific Daylight Time. An offshore buoy 6, winds north at 70 knots, gusting to 21, pressure 1,019.5 millibars. An offshore buoy 59, winds north 10 knots, water temperature 67, pressure 1,014.7 millibars, seas 8 feet, every 11 seconds. At Point Arena buoy, wind south 4 knots, water temperature 59, pressure 1,013.7 millibars, seas 5 feet, every 9 seconds. At buoy 13 near Bodega Bay, winds calm, pressure 1,013.5 millibars, swell 4 feet, every 9 seconds. At Point Reyes Wave Rider buoy, water temperature 63, seas 5 feet, every 11 seconds. At San Francisco buoy, winds south at 14 knots, water temperature 62, swell 4 feet, every 10 seconds. At Half Moon Bay buoy, winds southeast 12 knots, water temperature 62, pressure 1,014.8 millibars, seas 4 feet, every 9 seconds. At Monterey Bay buoy, winds south 6 knots, water temperature 62, pressure 1,014.6 millibars, seas 5 feet, every 8 seconds. At Point Sur, Wave Rider buoy, water temperature 64, seas 4 feet, every 9 seconds. At Cape San Martin buoy, winds northwest 8.

watts, water temperature 65, pressure 1015.1 millibars. Seas 4 feet, every 9 seconds. Synopsis for the Central California coast and bays, including the Monterey Bay, Greater Farallones, and Cordell Bank National Marine Sanctuaries, rain chances diminish over the northern waters through the night. Gentle to moderate northwesterly breezes will persist across the waters in wake of a weak frontal passage. However, diurnal fresh to strong gusts return within the Monterey Bay and along the Big Sur coast Friday into the weekend. More widespread fresh to strong gusts return by early next week across the coastal waters. Long-period southerly swell associated with tropical activity well to our south will reach the coastal waters Friday and continue into early next week. The marine forecast for San Pablo Bay, Suisun Bay, the West Delta, and the San Francisco Bay north of the Bay Bridge. Small craft advisory in effect until 5 p.m. Pacific Daylight Time this afternoon. For tonight, west wind 5 to 10 knots. Gusts up to 25 knots through late afternoon. A slight chance of rain early this evening. For Friday, west wind 5 to 10 knots, becoming southwest 10 to 15 knots in the afternoon. For Friday night, west wind 10 to 15 knots, becoming southwest around 5 knots after midnight. The marine forecast for Monterey Bay. For tonight, west wind 5 to 10 knots, veering to northwest late. Seas 3 to 4 feet. Wave detail, west 3 feet at 9 seconds and south 2 feet at 17 seconds. A slight chance of rain. For Friday, northwest wind around 5 knots, backing to west 10 to 15 knots in the afternoon. Seas 3 to 4 feet. Wave detail, northwest 3 feet at 10 seconds and south 2 feet at 17 seconds. For Friday night, northwest wind 15 to 20 knots, becoming northeast 5 to 10 knots after midnight. Seas 3 to 4 feet. Wave detail, northwest 3 feet at 7 seconds and south 2 feet at 17 seconds. The coastal waters forecast from Pigeon Point to Point Pinos out to 10 nautical miles. For tonight, west wind around 5 knots, veering to northwest after midnight. Seas 4 to 5 feet. Wave detail, northwest 4 feet at 9 seconds and south 3 feet at 17 seconds. A slight chance of rain this evening. Patchy dense fog late this evening. For Friday, northwest wind 5 to 10 knots, rising to 10 to 15 knots in the afternoon. Seas 4 to 5 feet. Wave detail, northwest 4 feet at 10 seconds and south 3 feet at 17 seconds. For Friday night, northwest wind 10 to 15 knots. Seas 4 to 5 feet. Wave detail, northwest 4 feet at 10 seconds and south 3 feet at 17 seconds. The area forecast for the peninsula, North Bay, and East Bay. Beach hazards statement in effect from Friday morning through Monday evening. For the rest of today, partly cloudy. A chance of rain. Highs in the lower 60s at the coast to the upper 70s inland. Southwest winds 5 to 15 miles per hour. For tonight, partly cloudy. A slight chance of rain until midnight. Lows in the 50s. West winds 5 to 10 miles per hour. And on Friday, partly cloudy in the morning, then becoming mostly sunny. Highs in the lower 60s at the coast to the upper 70s inland. West winds 5 to 15 miles per hour for the Friday night, mostly clear. Lows from the 40s to upper 50s, west winds 5 to 15 miles per hour, decreasing to up to 5 miles per hour after midnight. For Saturday, partly cloudy in the morning, then becoming mostly sunny. Highs in the mid-60s at the coast to around 80 inland. West winds 5 to 10 miles per hour, and on Saturday night, mostly clear. Lows in the 50s Sunday and Sunday night, mostly clear. Highs from the mid-60s to lower 80s, lows in the 50s Labor Day, partly cloudy in the morning, then becoming mostly sunny. Highs from the lower 70s to mid-80s for the Monday night, mostly clear. Lows from the 50s to lower 60s Tuesday through Wednesday, partly cloudy. Highs from the upper 60s to mid-80s, lows from the mid-50s to lower 80s.

high temperatures today and lows tonight for the selected cities. San Francisco, 67 and 56. San Francisco Airport, 70 and 57. Redwood City, 76 and 58. Oakland, 70 and 58. Fremont, 73 and 59. Concord, 79 and 57. Livermore, 78 and 56. San Rafael, 73 and 55. Santa Rosa, 67 and 48. Napa, 63 and 51. Fairfield, 71 and 55. These are the 2 p.m. Pacific Daylight Time observations for the San Francisco and Monterey Bay areas on Thursday, September 3rd. At San Francisco Airport, it was partly sunny, temperature 71, dew point 58, relative humidity 63%, southwest wind at 13 miles an hour, pressure 29.94 inches and steady. At Oakland Airport, it was partly sunny, temperature 71, dew point 59, relative humidity 65%, southwest wind at 9 miles an hour, pressure 29.95 inches and steady. At San Jose Airport, it was partly sunny, temperature 77, dew point 56, relative humidity 48%, northwest wind at 8 miles an hour, pressure 29.92 inches and falling. At Santa Rosa, it was cloudy, temperature 69, southwest wind at 9, pressure 29.92 and falling. At Concord, it was partly sunny, temperature 73, southwest wind at 16, gusting to 24. At Livermore, it was partly sunny, temperature 76, west wind at 13. At Monterey, it was sunny, temperature 72, west wind at 13, pressure 29.97 and falling. At Salinas, it was sunny, temperature 74, dew point 53, relative humidity 48%, northwest wind at 13. Here are some observations around California and western Nevada. At Mammoth Lakes, it was sunny, with a temperature of 72. It was mostly sunny, with a temperature of 76 at Los Angeles, 76 at San Diego, and 75 at Reno. It was partly sunny, with a temperature of 74 at Sacramento, and 59 at Truckee. It was cloudy, with a temperature of 57 at South Lake Tahoe, and 53 at Blue Canyon. Local temperature reports around San Francisco Bay for 2 p.m. Downtown San Francisco was 69 degrees. Oakland Museum was 70 degrees. Redwood City was 74 degrees. San Rafael was 67 degrees. The following is an important beach hazard message from the National Weather Service. Issued at 6:40 a.m. Pacific Daylight Time. Beach hazard statement remains in effect from Friday morning through Monday evening. What? Increased risk of sneaker waves and strong rip currents due to incoming long period southerly swell associated with tropical activity in the eastern Pacific Ocean. Breaking waves to around 10 feet expected. Where? Pacific Coast beaches. When? From Friday morning through Monday evening. Impacts. Dangerous conditions are forecast along the shoreline. Hazards include sneaker waves, strong rip currents, and large breaking waves. Stay off of jetties, piers, rocks, and other waterside infrastructure. Remain out of the water to avoid hazardous surf and never turn your back on the ocean. Monitor local weather, surf, and tide forecast at www.weather.gov/mtr. The area forecast for the South Bay, including the San Jose metro area and the Santa Clara Valley. For the rest of today, mostly sunny. Highs around 70 by the bay, mid-70s to lower 80s inland. South winds up to 5 miles per hour, becoming west 5 to 15 miles per hour in the afternoon. For tonight, partly cloudy. A slight chance of rain. Lows from the mid to upper 50s. Northwest winds 5 to 10 miles per hour. And on Friday, partly cloudy in the morning, then becoming sunny. Highs in the upper 60s by the bay, 70s to lower 80s inland. Northwest winds up to 5 miles per hour, increasing to 5 to 15 miles per hour in the afternoon. For the Friday night, mostly clear. Patchy.

fog after midnight. Lows from the lower to mid-50s northwest winds 5 to 15 miles per hour for Saturday. Partly cloudy in the morning, then becoming sunny. Patchy fog in the morning. Highs around 70 by the bay to near 80 inland. Northwest winds 5 to 10 miles per hour, and on Saturday night, mostly clear. Lows from the lower to mid-50s Sunday and Sunday night, mostly clear. Highs from the 70s to lower 80s, lows in the 50s Labor Day and Monday night, mostly clear. Highs from the mid-70s to upper 80s, lows in the upper 50s Tuesday through Wednesday, partly cloudy. Highs from the mid-70s to upper 80s, lows from the mid-50s to lower 60s. High temperatures today and lows tonight for the selected cities: San Jose, 75 and 58, Mountain View, 70 and 59, Morgan Hill, 79 and 56. The area forecast for the Monterey Bay and Salinas Valley: beach hazards statement in effect from Friday morning through Monday evening. For the rest of today, partly cloudy early in the afternoon, then becoming mostly sunny. Highs in the upper 60s at the coast to the mid-70s inland. West winds 5 to 15 miles per hour. For tonight, mostly cloudy until midnight, then becoming partly cloudy. A slight chance of rain. Lows in the 50s. West winds 5 to 10 miles per hour. And on Friday, partly cloudy in the morning, then becoming mostly sunny. Highs from the lower 60s to mid-70s, west winds 5 to 15 miles per hour for the Friday night, mostly clear until midnight, then becoming partly cloudy. Lows in the lower 50s, west winds 5 to 15 miles per hour for Saturday. Partly cloudy in the morning, then becoming mostly sunny. Patchy fog in the morning. Highs in the mid-60s at the coast to the mid-70s inland. Light winds, becoming west 5 to 10 miles per hour in the afternoon. And on Saturday night, mostly clear until midnight, then becoming partly cloudy. Lows in the lower 50s Sunday and Sunday night, mostly clear. Highs from the lower 60s to mid-70s, lows from the upper 40s to mid-50s Labor Day, partly cloudy in the morning, then becoming mostly sunny. Highs from the upper 60s to lower 80s for the Monday night, mostly clear until midnight, then becoming partly cloudy. Lows in the mid-50s for Tuesday, partly cloudy. Highs from the upper 60s to lower 80s Tuesday night and Wednesday, partly cloudy. A slight chance of rain. Lows in the upper 50s, highs from the upper 60s to lower 80s. High temperatures today and lows tonight for the selected cities: Santa Cruz, 70 and 56, Monterey, 68 and 58, Salinas, 67 and 57, Hollister, 74 and 56, King City, 76 and 54. 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This broadcast originates from the National Weather Service office located in Monterey, California, and serves the South Bay and Monterey Bay Area, including the cities of San Jose, Monterey, Salinas, and Santa Cruz. The weather overview for the Bay Area and Central Coast: well below normal temperatures with beneficial rain Thursday, hazardous beach conditions at Pacific Coast beaches Friday through Monday, below normal temperatures through the weekend, gradual warming and drying trend Monday through Wednesday. The extended forecast for the Bay Area and Central Coast: Saturday and Saturday night, partly cloudy. Patchy fog in the morning. High 60 to 80. Lows 45 to 60. Sunday and Sunday night, mostly clear. High 60 to 80. Lows 50 to 55. Labor Day and Monday night, mostly clear. Patchy fog in the morning. High 65 to 90. Lows 50 to 65. Tuesday and Tuesday night, partly cloudy. A slight chance of rain. High 65 to 90. Lows 50 to 65. Wednesday, partly sunny. Warmer. Highs 65 to 90. Sunrise, sunset, and tidal information for the San Francisco Bay Area for Thursday, September 3. The sunset tonight, 7:35 p.m. The sunrise tomorrow, 6:42 a.m.

the sunset tomorrow, 7:34 p.m. Tidal data hit the Golden Gate for the afternoon and evening hours today and the morning hours of tomorrow. High tide, 4:23 p.m. at 6.13 feet. Low tide, 11:37 p.m. at 0.36 feet. High tide, 7:17 a.m. at 4.4 feet. Low tide, 10:57 a.m. at 3.40 feet. Here are the buoy observations for 2 p.m. Pacific Daylight Time. An offshore buoy 6 winds north at 70 knots, gusting to 21, pressure 1,019.5 millibars. An offshore buoy 59, winds north 10 knots, water temperature 67, pressure 1,014.7 millibars, seas 8 feet, every 11 seconds. Head Point Arena buoy, winds south 4 knots, water temperature 59, pressure 1,013.7 millibars, seas 5 feet, every 9 seconds. Head Buoy 13 near Bodega Bay, winds calm, pressure 1,013.5 millibars, swell 4 feet, every 9 seconds. At Point Reyes Wave Rider Buoy, water temperature 63, seas 5 feet, every 11 seconds. At San Francisco Buoy, winds south at 14 knots, water temperature 62, swell 4 feet, every 10 seconds. At Half Moon Bay Buoy, winds southeast 12 knots, water temperature 62, pressure 1,014.8 millibars, seas 4 feet, every 9 seconds. At Monterey Bay Buoy, winds south 6 knots, water temperature 62, pressure 1,014.6 millibars, seas 5 feet, every 8 seconds. At Point Sur, Wave Rider Buoy, water temperature 64, seas 4 feet, every 9 seconds. At Cape San Martin Buoy, winds northwest 8 knots, water temperature 65, pressure 1,015.1 millibars. Seas 4 feet, every 9 seconds. Synopsis for the Central California coast and bays, including the Monterey Bay, Greater Farallones, and Cordell Bank National Marine Sanctuaries, rain chances diminish over the northern waters through the night. Gentle to moderate northwesterly breezes will persist across the waters in wake of a weak frontal passage. However, diurnal fresh to strong gusts return within the Monterey Bay and along the Big Sur coast Friday into the weekend. More widespread fresh to strong gusts return by early next week across the coastal waters. Long period southerly swell associated with tropical activity well to our south will reach the coastal waters Friday and continue into early next week. The marine forecast for San Pablo Bay, Suisun Bay, the West Delta, and the San Francisco Bay north of the Bay Bridge. Small craft advisory in effect until 5 p.m. Pacific Daylight Time this afternoon. For tonight, west wind 5 to 10 knots. Gusts up to 25 knots through late afternoon. A slight chance of rain early this evening. For Friday, west wind 5 to 10 knots, becoming southwest 10 to 15 knots in the afternoon. For Friday night, west wind 10 to 15 knots, becoming southwest around 5 knots after midnight. The marine forecast for Monterey Bay. For tonight, west wind 5 to 10 knots, veering to northwest late. Seas 3 to 4 feet. Wave detail, west 3 feet at 9 seconds and south 2 feet at 17 seconds. A slight chance of rain. For Friday, northwest wind around 5 knots, backing to west 10 to 15 knots in the afternoon. Seas 3 to 4 feet. Wave detail, northwest 3 feet at 10 seconds and south 2 feet at 17 seconds. For Friday night, northwest wind 15 to 20 knots, becoming northeast 5 to 10 knots after midnight. Seas 3 to 4 feet. Wave detail, northwest 3 feet at 7 seconds and south 2 feet at 17 seconds. The coastal waters forecast from Pigeon Point to Point Pinos out to 10 nautical miles. For tonight, west wind around 5 knots, veering to northwest after midnight. Seas 4 to 5 feet. Wave detail, northwest 4 feet at 9 seconds and south 3 feet at 17 seconds. A slight chance of rain this evening. Patchy dense fog late this evening. For Friday, northwest wind 5 to 10 knots.

rising to 10 to 15 knots in the afternoon. Seas 4 to 5 feet. Wave detail, northwest 4 feet at 10 seconds and south 3 feet at 17 seconds. For Friday night, northwest wind 10 to 15 knots. Seas 4 to 5 feet. Wave detail, northwest 4 feet at 10 seconds and south 3 feet at 17 seconds. The area forecast for the peninsula, North Bay, and East Bay. Beach hazards statement in effect from Friday morning through Monday evening. For the rest of today, partly cloudy. A chance of rain. Highs in the lower 60s at the coast to the upper 70s inland. Southwest winds 5 to 15 miles per hour. For tonight, partly cloudy. A slight chance of rain until midnight. Lows in the 50s. West winds 5 to 10 miles per hour. And on Friday, partly cloudy in the morning, then becoming mostly sunny. Highs in the lower 60s at the coast to the upper 70s inland. West winds 5 to 15 miles per hour for the Friday night, mostly clear. Lows from the 40s to upper 50s. West winds 5 to 15 miles per hour, decreasing to up to 5 miles per hour after midnight. For Saturday, partly cloudy in the morning, then becoming mostly sunny. Highs in the mid-60s at the coast to around 80 inland. West winds 5 to 10 miles per hour, and on Saturday night, mostly clear. Lows in the 50s Sunday and Sunday night, mostly clear. Highs from the mid-60s to lower 80s. Lows in the 50s Labor Day, partly cloudy in the morning, then becoming mostly sunny. Highs from the lower 70s to mid-80s for the Monday night, mostly clear. Lows from the 50s to lower 60s Tuesday through Wednesday, partly cloudy. Highs from the upper 60s to mid 80s. Lows from the mid 50s to lower 60s. High temperatures today and lows tonight for the selected cities: San Francisco, 67 and 56, San Francisco Airport, 70 and 57, Redwood City, 76 and 58, Oakland, 70 and 58, Fremont, 73 and 59, Concord, 79 and 57, Livermore, 78 and 56, San Rafael, 73 and 55, Santa Rosa, 67 and 48, Napa, 63 and 51, Fairfield, 71 and 55. These are the 3 p.m. Pacific Daylight Time observations for the San Francisco and Monterey Bay areas on Thursday, September 3rd. At San Francisco Airport, it was partly sunny, temperature 70, dew point 58, relative humidity 65%, southwest wind at 16 miles an hour, gusting to 23, pressure 29.92 inches and falling. At Oakland Airport, it was mostly sunny, temperature 71, dew point 59, relative humidity 65%, southwest wind at 12 miles an hour, pressure 29.93 inches and falling. At San Jose Airport, it was partly sunny, temperature 79, dew point 57, relative humidity 46%, northwest wind at 15 miles an hour, pressure 29.91 inches and falling. At Santa Rosa, it was cloudy, temperature 69, west wind at 9, pressure 29.92 and steady. At Concord, it was cloudy, temperature 73, southwest wind at 10. At Livermore, it was partly sunny, temperature 74, west wind at 14. At Monterey, it was sunny, temperature 72, west wind at 9, pressure 29.96 and falling. At Salinas, it was sunny, temperature 73, dew point 54, relative humidity 51%, northwest wind at 14. Here are some observations around California and western Nevada. At Mammoth Lakes, it was sunny, with a temperature of 72. It was mostly sunny, with a temperature of 76 at Los Angeles, 75 at San Diego, and 72 at Reno. At Sacramento, it was partly sunny, with a temperature of 73. It was cloudy, with a temperature of 55 at Truckee, 56 at South Lake Tahoe, and 53 at Blue Canyon. Local temperature reports around San Francisco Bay for 2 p.m. Downtown San Francisco was 69 degrees. Oakland Museum was 70 degrees.
Redwood City was 74 degrees. San Rafael was 67 degrees. The following is an important beach hazard message from the National Weather Service. Issued at 6:40 a.m. Pacific Daylight Time. Beach hazard statement remains in effect from Friday morning through Monday evening. What? Increased risk of sneaker waves and strong rip currents due to incoming long-period southerly swell associated with tropical activity in the eastern Pacific Ocean. Breaking waves to around 10 feet expected. Where? Pacific Coast beaches. When? From Friday morning through Monday evening. Impacts. Dangerous conditions are forecast along the shoreline. Hazards include sneaker waves, strong rip currents, and large breaking waves. Stay off of jetties, piers, rocks, and other waterside infrastructure. Remain out of the water to avoid hazardous surf and never turn your back on the ocean. Monitor local weather, surf, and tide forecasts at www.weather.gov/mtr. The area forecast for the South Bay, including the San Jose metro area and the Santa Clara Valley. For the rest of today, mostly sunny. Highs around 70 by the bay, mid-70s to lower 80s inland. West winds 10 to 15 miles per hour. For tonight, partly cloudy. A slight chance of rain. Lows from the mid-50s to lower 60s. Northwest winds 5 to 10 miles per hour. And on Friday, partly cloudy in the morning, then becoming sunny. Patchy fog in the morning. Highs in the upper 60s by the bay to the 70s inland. Northwest winds up to 5 miles per hour, increasing to 5 to 15 miles per hour in the afternoon. For the Friday night, mostly clear until midnight, then becoming partly cloudy. Lows in the 50s, northwest winds 5 to 15 miles per hour, decreasing to up to 5 miles per hour after midnight. For Saturday, partly cloudy in the morning, then becoming sunny. Highs around 70 by the bay, mid-70s to lower 80s inland. Northwest winds 5 to 10 miles per hour, and on Saturday night, mostly clear. Lows in the 50s for the Sunday. Partly cloudy in the morning, then becoming sunny. Highs from the upper 60s to lower 80s for Sunday night, clear. Lows in the 50s Labor Day through Tuesday. Mostly clear. Highs from the mid-70s to upper 80s, lows from the mid-50s to lower 60s Tuesday night and Wednesday, partly cloudy. Lows in the upper 50s, highs from the mid-70s to upper 80s, high temperatures today and lows tonight for the selected cities, San Jose, 75 and 59, Mountain View, 70 and 59, Morgan Hill, 79 and 57. The area forecast for the Monterey Bay and Salinas Valley? Beach hazard statement in effect from Friday morning through Monday evening. For the rest of today, mostly sunny. Highs in the upper 60s at the coast to the mid-70s inland. West winds 10 to 20 miles per hour. For tonight, partly cloudy until midnight, then becoming mostly cloudy. A slight chance of rain after midnight. Lows from the mid to upper 50s. West winds 5 to 10 miles per hour. And on Friday, partly cloudy in the morning, then becoming mostly sunny. Highs in the upper 60s at the coast to the lower 70s inland. West winds up to 5 miles per hour, increasing to 5 to 15 miles per hour in the afternoon. For the Friday night, mostly clear until midnight, then becoming partly cloudy. Lows in the mid-50s, west winds 5 to 15 miles per hour, becoming southeast up to 5 miles per hour after midnight. For Saturday, partly cloudy in the morning, then becoming sunny. Highs in the upper 60s at the coast to the upper 70s inland. Light winds, becoming west 5 to 10 miles per hour in the afternoon. And on Saturday night, mostly clear until midnight, then becoming partly cloudy. Lows in the lower 50s Sunday through Monday night, mostly clear. Highs from the mid-60s to lower 80s, lows in the mid-50s Tuesday, partly cloudy. Highs from the upper 60s to lower 80s Tuesday night, partly cloudy until midnight, then becoming mostly cloudy. A slight chance of rain. Lows in the upper 50s Wednesday,
Mostly cloudy in the morning, then becoming partly cloudy.

highs from the upper 60s to lower 80s high temperatures today and lows tonight for the selected cities. Santa Cruz, 70 and 56, Monterrey, 68 and 58, Salinas, 67 and 58, Hollister, 74 and 57, King City, 76 and 55. The weather overview for the Bay Area and Central Coast, well below normal temperatures with beneficial rain Thursday, hazardous beach conditions at Pacific Coast beaches Friday through Monday, below normal temperatures through the weekend, gradual warming and drying trend Monday through Wednesday. The extended forecast for the Bay Area and Central Coast, Saturday and Saturday night, partly cloudy. Patchy fog in the morning. High 60 to 80. Lows 45 to 60. Sunday and Sunday night, mostly clear. High 60 to 80. Lows 50 to 55. Labor Day and Monday night, mostly clear. Patchy fog in the morning. High 65 to 90. Lows 50 to 65. Tuesday and Tuesday night, partly cloudy. A slight chance of rain. High 65 to 90. Lows 50 to 65. Wednesday, partly sunny. Warmer. High 65 to 90. Sunrise, sunset, and tidal information for the San Francisco Bay Area for Thursday, September 3. The sunset tonight, 7:35 p.m. The sunrise tomorrow, 6:42 a.m. The sunset tomorrow, 7:34 p.m. Tidal data at the Golden Gate for the afternoon and evening hours today and the morning hours of tomorrow. High tide, 4:23 p.m. at 6.13 feet. Low tide, 11:37 p.m. at 0.36 feet. High tide, 7:17 a.m. at 4.4 feet. Low tide, 10:57 a.m. at 3.40 feet. Here are the buoy observations for 3 p.m. Pacific Daylight Time. An offshore buoy 6 winds north at 14 knots, pressure 1,019.5 millibars. An offshore buoy 59, winds north 8 knots, water temperature 66, pressure 1,014.5 millibars, sea 7 feet, every 11 seconds. At Point Arena buoy, wind south 2 knots, water temperature 58, pressure 1,013.6 millibars, sea 7 feet, every 9 seconds. At buoy 13 near Bodega Bay, wind south at 2 knots, pressure 1,013.3 millibars, swell 4 feet, every 10 seconds. At Point Reyes Wave Rider buoy, water temperature 63, seas 5 feet, every 10 seconds. At San Francisco buoy, wind south at 12 knots, pressure 1,013.4 millibars, swell 4 feet, every 9 seconds. At Half Moon Bay buoy, wind southeast 12 knots, water temperature 62, pressure 1,014.2 millibars, seas 4 feet, every 9 seconds. At Monterey buoy, wind south at 6 knots, water temperature 62, pressure 1,014.2 millibars. At Point Sur, Wave Rider buoy, water temperature 65, seas 4 feet, every 9 seconds. At Cape San Martin buoy, winds west 10 knots, water temperature 65, pressure 1,015.0 millibars. Seas 4 feet, every 8 seconds. Synopsis for the Central California coast and bays, including the Monterey Bay, Greater Farallones, and Cordell Bank National Marine Sanctuaries, rain chances diminish over the northern waters through the night. Gentle to moderate northwesterly breezes will persist across the waters in wake of a weak frontal passage. However, diurnal fresh to strong gusts return within the Monterey Bay and along the Big Sur coast Friday into the weekend. More widespread fresh to strong gusts return by early next week across the coastal waters. Long period southerly swell associated with tropical activity well to our south will reach the coastal waters Friday and continue into early next week. The marine forecast for San Pablo Bay, Suisun Bay, the West Delta, and the San Francisco Bay north of the Bay Bridge. Small craft advisory in effect until 5 p.m. Pacific Daylight Time this afternoon. For tonight, west wind 5 to 10 knots. Gusts up to 25 knots through late afternoon. A slight chance of rain.

3 feet at 10 seconds and south 2 feet at 17 seconds. For Friday night, northwest wind 15 to 20 knots, becoming northeast 5 to 10 knots after midnight. Seas 3 to 4 feet. Wave detail, northwest 3 feet at 7 seconds and south 2 feet at 17 seconds. The coastal waters forecast from Pigeon Point to Point Pinos out to 10 nautical miles. For tonight, west wind around 5 knots, veering to northwest after midnight. Seas 4 to 5 feet. Wave detail, northwest 4 feet at 9 seconds and south 3 feet at 17 seconds. A slight chance of rain this evening. Patchy dense fog late this evening. For Friday, northwest wind 5 to 10 knots, rising to 10 to 15 knots in the afternoon. Seas 4 to 5 feet. Wave detail, northwest 4 feet at 10 seconds and south 3 feet at 17 seconds. For Friday night, northwest wind 10 to 15 knots. Seas 4 to 5 feet. Wave detail, northwest 4 feet at 10 seconds and south 3 feet at 17 seconds. The area forecast for the peninsula, North Bay, and East Bay. Beach hazards statement in effect from Friday morning through Monday evening. For the rest of today, partly cloudy. A chance of rain. Highs in the lower 60s at the coast to the upper 70s inland. Southwest winds 10 to 20 miles per hour. For tonight, partly cloudy. A slight chance of rain until midnight. Lows in the 50s. West winds 5 to 10 miles per hour. And on Friday, partly cloudy in the morning, then becoming mostly sunny. Highs in the lower 60s at the coast to the mid-70s inland. West winds 5 to 15 miles per hour for the Friday night, mostly clear until midnight, then becoming partly cloudy. Lows in the 50s, west winds 5 to 10 miles per hour for Saturday. Partly cloudy in the morning, then becoming mostly sunny. Highs in the mid-60s at the coast to the upper 70s inland. West winds 5 to 10 miles per hour, and on Saturday night, mostly clear. Lows in the 50s Sunday and Sunday night, mostly clear. Highs 60s and 70s, lows in the 50s Labor Day and Monday night, mostly clear. Highs from the lower 70s to mid 80s, lows from the 50s to lower 60s Tuesday through Wednesday, partly cloudy. Highs from the upper 60s to mid 80s, lows from the mid 50s to lower 60s, high temperatures today and lows tonight for the selected cities, San Francisco, 67 and 56. San Francisco Airport, 70 and 57, Redwood City, 76 and 59, Oakland, 70 and 58, Fremont, 73 and 59, Concord, 79 and 57, Livermore, 78 and 57, San Rafael, 73 and 55, Santa Rosa, 67 and 49, Napa, 63 and 52, Fairfield, 71 and 55. These are the 3 p.m. Pacific Daylight Time observations for the San Francisco and Monterey Bay areas on Thursday, September 3rd. At San Francisco Airport, it was partly sunny, temperature 70, dew point 58, relative humidity 65%, southwest wind at 16 miles an hour, gusting to 23, pressure 29.92 inches and falling. At Oakland Airport, it was mostly sunny, temperature 71, dew point 59, relative humidity 65%, southwest wind at 12 miles an hour, pressure 29.93 inches and falling. At San Jose Airport, it was partly sunny, temperature 79, dew point 57, relative humidity 46%, northwest wind at 15 miles an hour, pressure 29.91 inches and falling. At Santa Rosa, it was cloudy, temperature 69, west wind at 9, pressure 29.92 and steady. At Concord, it was cloudy, temperature 73, southwest wind at 10. At Livermore, it was partly sunny, temperature 74, west wind at 14. At Monterey, it was sunny, temperature 72, west wind at 9, pressure 29.96 and falling. At Salinas, it was sunny, temperature 73, dew point 54, relative humidity 51%, northwest wind at 14.

Here are some observations around California and western Nevada. At Mammoth Lakes, it was sunny, with a temperature of 72. It was mostly sunny, with a temperature of 76 at Los Angeles, 75 at San Diego, and 72 at Reno. At Sacramento, it was partly sunny, with a temperature of 73. It was cloudy, with a temperature of 55 at Truckee, 56 at South Lake Tahoe, and 53 at Blue Canyon. Local temperature reports around San Francisco Bay for 3 p.m. Downtown San Francisco was 69 degrees. Oakland Museum was 71 degrees. Redwood City was 76 degrees. San Rafael was 65 degrees. The following is an important beach hazard message from the National Weather Service. Issued at 6:40 a.m. Pacific Daylight Time. Beach hazard statement remains in effect from Friday morning through Monday evening. What? Increased risk of sneaker waves and strong rip currents due to incoming long-period southerly swell associated with tropical activity in the eastern Pacific Ocean. Breaking waves to around 10 feet expected. Where? Pacific Coast beaches. When? From Friday morning through Monday evening. Impacts. Dangerous conditions are forecast along the shoreline. Hazards include sneaker waves, strong rip currents, and large breaking waves. Stay off of jetties, piers, rocks, and other waterside infrastructure. Remain out of the water to avoid hazardous surf and never turn your back on the ocean. Monitor local weather, surf, and tide forecasts at www.weather.gov/mtr. The area forecast for the South Bay, including the San Jose metro area and the Santa Clara Valley. For the rest of today, mostly sunny. Highs around 70 by the bay, mid-70s to lower 80s inland. West winds 10 to 15 miles per hour. For tonight, partly cloudy. A slight chance of rain. Lows from the mid-50s to lower 60s. Northwest winds 5 to 10 miles per hour. And on Friday, partly cloudy in the morning, then becoming sunny. Patchy fog in the morning. Highs in the upper 60s by the bay to the 70s inland. Northwest winds up to 5 miles per hour, increasing to 5 to 15 miles per hour in the afternoon. For the Friday night, mostly clear until midnight, then becoming partly cloudy. Lows in the 50s, northwest winds 5 to 15 miles per hour, decreasing to up to 5 miles per hour after midnight. For Saturday, partly cloudy in the morning, then becoming sunny. Highs around 70 by the bay, mid-70s to lower 80s inland. Northwest winds 5 to 10 miles per hour, and on Saturday night, mostly clear. Lows in the 50s for the Sunday. Partly cloudy in the morning, then becoming sunny. Highs from the upper 60s to lower 80s for Sunday night, clear. Lows in the 50s Labor Day through Tuesday. Mostly clear. Highs from the mid-70s to upper 80s. Lows from the mid-50s to lower 60s Tuesday night and Wednesday, partly cloudy. Lows in the upper 50s. Highs from the mid-70s to upper 80s. High temperatures today and lows tonight for the selected cities: San Jose, 75 and 59, Mountain View, 70 and 59, Morgan Hill, 79 and 57. 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This broadcast originates from the National Weather Service office located in Monterey, California, and serves the South Bay and Monterey Bay Area, including the cities of San Jose, Monterey, Salinas, and Santa Cruz. The area forecast for the Monterey Bay and Salinas Valley. Beach hazard statement in effect from Friday morning through Monday evening. For the rest of today, mostly sunny. Highs in the upper 60s at the coast to the mid-70s inland. West winds 10 to 20 miles per hour. For tonight, partly cloudy until midnight, then becoming mostly cloudy. A slight chance of rain after midnight. Lows from the mid to upper 50s. West winds 5 to 10 miles per hour. And on Friday, partly cloudy in the morning, then becoming mostly sunny.

highs in the upper 60s at the coast to the lower 70s inland. West winds up to 5 miles per hour, increasing to 5 to 15 miles per hour in the afternoon. For the Friday night, mostly clear until midnight, then becoming partly cloudy. Lows in the mid-50s, west winds 5 to 15 miles per hour, becoming southeast up to 5 miles per hour after midnight. For Saturday, partly cloudy in the morning, then becoming sunny. Highs in the upper 60s at the coast to the upper 70s inland. Light winds, becoming west 5 to 10 miles per hour in the afternoon. And on Saturday night, mostly clear until midnight, then becoming partly cloudy. Lows in the lower 50s Sunday through Monday night, mostly clear. Highs from the mid-60s to lower 80s. Lows in the mid-50s Tuesday, partly cloudy. Highs from the upper 60s to lower 80s Tuesday night, partly cloudy until midnight, then becoming mostly cloudy. A slight chance of rain. Lows in the upper 50s Wednesday, mostly cloudy in the morning, then becoming partly cloudy. Highs from the upper 60s to lower 80s. High temperatures today and lows tonight for the selected cities: Santa Cruz, 70 and 56, Monterey, 68 and 58, Salinas, 67 and 58, Hollister, 74 and 57, King City, 76 and 55. The weather overview for the Bay Area and Central Coast: well below normal temperatures with beneficial rain Thursday, hazardous beach conditions at Pacific Coast beaches Friday through Monday, below normal temperatures through the weekend, gradual warming and drying trend Monday through Wednesday. The extended forecast for the Bay Area and Central Coast: Saturday and Saturday night, partly cloudy. Patchy fog in the morning. High 60 to 80. Lows 45 to 60. Sunday and Sunday night, mostly clear. High 60 to 80. Lows 50 to 55. Labor Day and Monday night, mostly clear. Patchy fog in the morning. High 65 to 90. Lows 50 to 65. Tuesday and Tuesday night, partly cloudy. A slight chance of rain. High 65 to 90. Lows 50 to 65. Wednesday, partly sunny. Warmer. High 65 to 90. Sunrise, sunset, and tidal information for the San Francisco Bay Area for Thursday, September 3. The sunset tonight, 7:35 p.m. The sunrise tomorrow, 6:42 a.m. The sunset tomorrow, 7:34 p.m. Tidal data at the Golden Gate for the afternoon and evening hours today and the morning hours of tomorrow. High tide, 4:23 p.m. at 6.13 feet. Low tide, 11:37 p.m. at 0.36 feet. High tide, 7:17 a.m. at 4.4 feet. Low tide, 10:57 a.m. at 3.40 feet. Here are the buoy observations for 3 p.m. Pacific Daylight Time. An offshore buoy 6, winds north at 14 knots, pressure 1,019.5 millibars. An offshore buoy 59, winds north 8 knots, water temperature 66, pressure 1,014.5 millibars, sea 7 feet, every 11 seconds. At Point Arena buoy, wind south 2 knots, water temperature 58, pressure 1,013.6 millibars, sea 7 feet, every 9 seconds. At buoy 13 near Bodega Bay, wind south at 2 knots, pressure 1,013.3 millibars, swell 4 feet, every 10 seconds. At Point Reyes Wave Rider buoy, water temperature 63, seas 5 feet, every 10 seconds. At San Francisco buoy, wind south at 12 knots, pressure 1,013.4 millibars, swell 4 feet, every 9 seconds. At Half Moon Bay buoy, wind southeast 12 knots, water temperature 62, pressure 1,014.2 millibars, seas 4 feet, every 9 seconds. At Monterey buoy, wind south at 6 knots, water temperature 62, pressure 1,014.2 millibars. At Point Sur, Wave Rider buoy, water temperature 65, seas 4 feet, every 9 seconds. At Cape San Martin buoy, winds west 10 knots, water temperature 65, pressure 1,015.0 millibars.

sees 4 feet every 8 seconds. Synopsis for the Central California coast and bays, including the Monterey Bay, Greater Farallones, and Cordell Bank National Marine Sanctuaries, rain chances diminish over the northern waters through the night. Gentle to moderate northwesterly breezes will persist across the waters in wake of a weak frontal passage. However, diurnal fresh to strong gusts return within the Monterey Bay and along the Big Sur coast Friday into the weekend. More widespread fresh to strong gusts return by early next week across the coastal waters. Long period southerly swell associated with tropical activity well to our south will reach the coastal waters Friday and continue into early next week. The marine forecast for San Pablo Bay, Suisun Bay, the West Delta, and the San Francisco Bay north of the Bay Bridge. Small craft advisory in effect until 5 p.m. Pacific Daylight Time this afternoon. For tonight, west wind 5 to 10 knots. Gusts up to 25 knots through late afternoon. A slight chance of rain early this evening. For Friday, west wind 5 to 10 knots, becoming southwest 10 to 15 knots in the afternoon. For Friday night, west wind 10 to 15 knots, becoming southwest around 5 knots after midnight. The marine forecast for Monterey Bay. For tonight, west wind 5 knots after midnight. The marine forecast for Monterey Bay. For tonight, west wind 5 to 10 knots, veering to northwest late. Seas 3 to 4 feet. Wave detail, west 3 feet at 9 seconds and south 2 feet at 17 seconds. A slight chance of rain. For Friday, northwest wind around 5 knots, backing to west 10 to 15 knots in the afternoon. Seas 3 to 4 feet. Wave detail, northwest 3 feet at 10 seconds and south 2 feet at 17 seconds. For Friday night, northwest wind 15 to 20 knots, becoming northeast 5 to 10 knots after midnight. Seas 3 to 4 feet. Wave detail, northwest 3 feet at 7 seconds and south 2 feet at 17 seconds. The coastal waters forecast from Pigeon Point to Point Pinos out to 10 nautical miles. For tonight, west wind around 5 knots, veering to northwest after midnight. Seas 4 to 5 feet. Wave detail, northwest 4 feet at 9 seconds and south 3 feet at 17 seconds. A slight chance of rain this evening. Patchy dense fog late this evening. For Friday, northwest wind 5 to 10 knots, rising to 10 to 15 knots in the afternoon. Seas 4 to 5 feet. Wave detail, northwest 4 feet at 10 seconds and south 3 feet at 17 seconds. For Friday night, northwest wind 10 to 15 knots. Seas 4 to 5 feet. Wave detail, northwest 4 feet at 10 seconds and south 3 feet at 17 seconds. The area forecast for the peninsula, North Bay, and East Bay. Beach hazards statement in effect from Friday morning through Monday evening. For the rest of today, partly cloudy. A chance of rain. Highs in the lower 60s at the coast to the upper 70s inland. Southwest winds 10 to 20 miles per hour. For tonight, partly cloudy. A slight chance of rain until midnight. Lows in the 50s. West winds 5 to 10 miles per hour. And on Friday, partly cloudy in the morning, then becoming mostly sunny. Highs in the lower 60s at the coast to the mid-70s inland. West winds 5 to 15 miles per hour for the Friday night, mostly clear until midnight, then becoming partly cloudy. Lows in the 50s. West winds 5 to 10 miles per hour for Saturday. Partly cloudy in the morning, then becoming mostly sunny. Highs in the mid-60s at the coast to the upper 70s inland. West winds 5 to 10 miles per hour, and on Saturday night, mostly clear. Lows in the 50s Sunday and Sunday night, mostly clear. Highs 60s and 70s. Lows in the 50s Labor Day and Monday night, mostly clear. Highs from the lower 70s to mid 80s. Lows from the 50s to lower 60s Tuesday through Wednesday, partly cloudy. Highs from the upper 60s to mid 80s. Lows from the mid 50s to lower 60s. High temperatures today and lows tonight for these selected cities.

Francisco, 67 and 56, San Francisco Airport, 70 and 57, Redwood City, 76 and 59, Oakland, 70 and 58, Fremont, 73 and 59, Concord, 79 and 57, Livermore, 78 and 57, San Rafael, 73 and 55, Santa Rosa, 67 and 49, Napa, 63 and 52, Fairfield, 71 and 55. These are the 3 p.m. Pacific Daylight Time observations for the San Francisco and Monterey Bay areas on Thursday, September 3rd. At San Francisco Airport, it was partly sunny, temperature 70, dew point 58, relative humidity 65%, southwest wind at 16 miles an hour, gusting to 23, pressure 29.92 inches and falling. At Oakland Airport, it was mostly sunny, temperature 71, dew point 59, relative humidity 65%, southwest wind at 12 miles an hour, pressure 29.93 inches and falling. At San Jose Airport, it was partly sunny, temperature 79, dew point 57, relative humidity 46%, northwest wind at 15 miles an hour, pressure 29.91 inches and falling. At Santa Rosa, it was cloudy, temperature 69, west wind at 9, pressure 29.92 and steady. At Concord, it was cloudy, temperature 73, southwest wind at 10. At Livermore, it was partly sunny, temperature 74, west wind at 14. At Monterey, it was sunny, temperature 72, west wind at 9, pressure 29.96 and falling. At Salinas, it was sunny, temperature 73, dew point 54, relative humidity 51%, northwest wind at 14. Here are some observations around California and western Nevada. At Mammoth Lakes, it was sunny, with a temperature of 72. It was mostly sunny, with a temperature of 76 at Los Angeles, 75 at San Diego, and 72 at Reno. At Sacramento, it was partly sunny, with a temperature of 73. It was cloudy, with a temperature of 55 at Truckee, 56 at South Lake Tahoe, and 53 at Blue Canyon. Local temperature reports around San Francisco Bay for 3 p.m. Downtown San Francisco was 69 degrees. Oakland Museum was 71 degrees. Redwood City was 76 degrees. San Rafael was 65 degrees. The following is an important beach hazard message from the National Weather Service. Issued at 6:40 a.m. Pacific Daylight Time. Beach hazard statement remains in effect from Friday morning through Monday evening. What? Increased risk of sneaker waves and strong rip currents due to incoming long period southerly swell associated with tropical activity in the eastern Pacific Ocean. Breaking waves to around 10 feet expected. Where? Pacific coast beaches. When? From Friday morning through Monday evening. Impacts. Dangerous conditions are forecast along the shoreline. Hazards include sneaker waves, strong rip currents, and large breaking waves. Stay off of jetties, piers, rocks, and other waterside infrastructure. Remain out of the water to avoid hazardous surf and never turn your back on the ocean. Monitor local weather, surf and tide forecast at www.weather.gov/mtr. The area forecast for the South Bay, including the San Jose metro area and the Santa Clara Valley. For the rest of today, mostly sunny. Highs around 70 by the bay, mid-70s to lower 80s inland. West winds 10 to 15 miles per hour. For tonight, partly cloudy. A slight chance of rain. Lows from the mid-50s to lower 60s. Northwest winds 5 to 10 miles per hour. And on Friday, partly cloudy in the morning, then becoming sunny. Patchy fog in the morning. Highs in the upper 60s by the bay to the 70s inland. Northwest winds up to 5 miles per hour, increasing to 5 to 15 miles per hour in the afternoon. For the Friday night, mostly clear until midnight, then becoming partly cloudy. Lows in the 50s, northwest winds 5 to 15 miles per hour, decreasing to

5 miles per hour after midnight. For Saturday, partly cloudy in the morning, then becoming sunny. Highs around 70 by the bay, mid-70s to lower 80s inland. Northwest winds 5 to 10 miles per hour, and on Saturday night, mostly clear. Lows in the 50s for the Sunday. Partly cloudy in the morning, then becoming sunny. Highs from the upper 60s to lower 80s for Sunday night, clear. Lows in the 50s Labor Day through Tuesday. Mostly clear. Highs from the mid-70s to upper 80s, lows from the mid-50s to lower 60s Tuesday night and Wednesday, partly cloudy. Lows in the upper 50s, highs from the mid-70s to upper 80s, high temperatures today and lows tonight for the selected cities, San Jose, 75 and 59, Mountain View, 70 and 59, Morgan Hill, 79 and 57. The area forecast for the Monterey Bay and Salinas Valley. Beach hazards statement in effect from Friday morning through Monday evening. For the rest of today, mostly sunny. Highs in the upper 60s at the coast to the mid-70s inland. West winds 10 to 20 miles per hour. For tonight, partly cloudy until midnight, then becoming mostly cloudy. A slight chance of rain after midnight. Lows from the mid to upper 50s. West winds 5 to 10 miles per hour. And on Friday, partly cloudy in the morning, then becoming mostly sunny. Highs in the upper 60s at the coast to the lower 70s inland. West winds up to 5 miles per hour, increasing to 5 to 15 miles per hour in the afternoon. For the Friday night, mostly clear until midnight, then becoming partly cloudy. Lows in the mid-50s, west winds 5 to 15 miles per hour, becoming southeast up to 5 miles per hour after midnight. For Saturday, partly cloudy in the morning, then becoming sunny. Highs in the upper 60s at the coast to the upper 70s inland. Light winds, becoming west 5 to 10 miles per hour in the afternoon. And on Saturday night, mostly clear until midnight, then becoming partly cloudy. Lows in the lower 50s Sunday through Monday night, mostly clear. Highs from the mid-60s to lower 80s, lows in the mid-50s Tuesday, partly cloudy. Highs from the upper 60s to lower 80s Tuesday night, partly cloudy until midnight, then becoming mostly cloudy. A slight chance of rain. Lows in the upper 50s Wednesday, mostly cloudy in the morning, then becoming partly cloudy. Highs from the upper 60s to lower 80s, high temperatures today and lows tonight for the selected cities, Santa Cruz, 70 and 56, Monterey, 68 and 58, Salinas, 67 and 58, Hollister, 74 and 57, King City, 76 and 55. The weather overview for the Bay Area and Central Coast, well below normal temperatures with beneficial rain Thursday, hazardous beach conditions at Pacific Coast beaches Friday through Monday, below normal temperatures through the weekend, gradual warming and drying trend Monday through Wednesday. The extended forecast for the Bay Area and Central Coast, Saturday and Saturday night, partly cloudy. Patchy fog in the morning. High 60 to 80. Lows 45 to 60. Sunday and Sunday night, mostly clear. High 60 to 80. Lows 50 to 55. Labor Day and Monday night, mostly clear. Patchy fog in the morning. Highs 65 to 90. Lows 50 to 65. Tuesday and Tuesday night, partly cloudy. A slight chance of rain. Highs 65 to 90. Lows 50 to 65. Wednesday, partly sunny. Warmer. Highs 65 to 90. Sunrise, sunset, and tidal information for the San Francisco Bay Area for Thursday, September 3. The sunset tonight, 7:35 p.m. The sunrise tomorrow, 6:42 a.m. The sunset tomorrow, 7:34 p.m. Tidal data at the Golden Gate for the afternoon and evening hours today and the morning hours of tomorrow. High tide, 4:23 p.m. at 6.13 feet. Low tide, 11:37 p.m. at 0.36 feet. 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

AM at 3.40 feet. Here are the buoy observations for 3 p.m. Pacific Daylight Time. An offshore buoy 6 winds north at 14 knots, pressure 1,019.5 millibars. An offshore buoy 59, winds north 8 knots, water temperature 66, pressure 1,014.5 millibars, sea 7 feet, every 11 seconds. At Point Arena buoy, wind south 2 knots, water temperature 58, pressure 1,013.6 millibars, sea 7 feet, every 9 seconds. At buoy 13 near Bodega Bay, wind south at 2 knots, pressure 1,013.3 millibars, swell 4 feet, every 10 seconds. At Point Reyes Wave Rider buoy, water temperature 63, seas 5 feet, every 10 seconds. At San Francisco buoy, wind south at 12 knots, pressure 1,013.4 millibars, swell 4 feet, every 9 seconds. At Half Moon Bay buoy, wind southeast 12 knots, water temperature 62, pressure 1,014.2 millibars, seas 4 feet, every 9 seconds. At Monterey buoy, wind south at 6 knots, water temperature 62, pressure 1,014.2 millibars. At Point Sur, Wave Rider buoy, water temperature 65, seas 4 feet, every 9 seconds. At Cape San Martin buoy, winds west 10 knots, water temperature 65, pressure 1,015.0 millibars. Seas 4 feet, every 8 seconds. Synopsis for the Central California coast and bays, including the Monterey Bay, Greater Farallones, and Cordell Bank National Marine Sanctuaries, rain chances diminish over the northern waters through the night. Gentle to moderate northwesterly breezes will persist across the waters in wake of a weak frontal passage. However, diurnal fresh to strong gusts return within the Monterey Bay and along the Big Sur coast Friday into the weekend. More widespread fresh to strong gusts return by early next week across the coastal waters. Long period southerly swell associated with tropical activity well to our south will reach the coastal waters Friday and continue into early next week. The marine forecast for San Pablo Bay, Suisun Bay, the West Delta, and the San Francisco Bay north of the Bay Bridge. Small craft advisory in effect until 5 p.m. Pacific Daylight Time this afternoon. For tonight, west wind 5 to 10 knots. Gusts up to 25 knots through late afternoon. A slight chance of rain early this evening. For Friday, west wind 5 to 10 knots, becoming southwest 10 to 15 knots in the afternoon. For Friday night, west wind 10 to 15 knots, becoming southwest around 5 knots after midnight. The marine forecast for Monterey Bay. For tonight, west wind 5 to 10 knots, veering to northwest late. Seas 3 to 4 feet. Wave detail, west 3 feet at 9 seconds and south 2 feet at 17 seconds. A slight chance of rain. For Friday, northwest wind around 5 knots, backing to west 10 to 15 knots in the afternoon. Seas 3 to 4 feet. Wave detail, northwest 3 feet at 10 seconds and south 2 feet at 17 seconds. For Friday night, northwest wind 15 to 20 knots, becoming northeast 5 to 10 knots after midnight. Seas 3 to 4 feet. Wave detail, northwest 3 feet at 7 seconds and south 2 feet at 17 seconds. The coastal waters forecast from Pigeon Point to Point Pinos out to 10 nautical miles. For tonight, west wind around 5 knots, veering to northwest after midnight. Seas 4 to 5 feet. Wave detail, northwest 4 feet at 9 seconds and south 3 feet at 17 seconds. A slight chance of rain this evening. Patchy dense fog late this evening. For Friday, northwest wind 5 to 10 knots, rising to 10 to 15 knots in the afternoon. Seas 4 to 5 feet. Wave detail, northwest 4 feet at 10 seconds and south 3 feet at 17 seconds. For Friday night, northwest wind 10 to 15 knots. Seas 4 to 5 feet. Wave detail, northwest 4 feet at 10 seconds and south 3 feet at 17 seconds. The area forecast for the peninsula, North Bay, and East Bay. Beach

effect from Friday morning through Monday evening. For the rest of today, partly cloudy. A chance of rain. Highs in the lower 60s at the coast to the upper 70s inland. Southwest winds 10 to 20 miles per hour. For tonight, partly cloudy. A slight chance of rain until midnight. Lows in the 50s. West winds 5 to 10 miles per hour. And on Friday, partly cloudy in the morning, then becoming mostly sunny. Highs in the lower 60s at the coast to the mid-70s inland. West winds 5 to 15 miles per hour for the Friday night, mostly clear until midnight, then becoming partly cloudy. Lows in the 50s, west winds 5 to 10 miles per hour for Saturday. Partly cloudy in the morning, then becoming mostly sunny. Highs in the mid-60s at the coast to the upper 70s inland. West winds 5 to 10 miles per hour, and on Saturday night, mostly clear. Lows in the 50s Sunday and Sunday night, mostly clear. Highs 60s and 70s, lows in the 50s Labor Day and Monday night, mostly clear. Highs from the lower 70s to mid 80s, lows from the 50s to lower 60s Tuesday through Wednesday, partly cloudy. Highs from the upper 60s to mid 80s, lows from the mid 50s to lower 60s, high temperatures today and lows tonight for the selected cities, San Francisco, 67 and 56, San Francisco Airport, 70 and 57, Redwood City, 76 and 59, Oakland, 70 and 58, Fremont, 73 and 59, Concord, 79 and 57, Livermore, 78 and 57, San Rafael, 73 and 55, Santa Rosa, 67 and 49, Napa, 63 and 52, Fairfield, 71 and 55. These are the 3 p.m. Pacific Daylight Time observations for the San Francisco and Monterey Bay areas on Thursday, September 3rd. At San Francisco Airport, it was partly sunny, temperature 70, dew point 58, relative humidity 65%, southwest wind at 16 miles an hour, gusting to 23, pressure 29.92 inches and falling. At Oakland Airport, it was mostly sunny, temperature 71, dew point 59, relative humidity 65%, southwest wind at 12 miles an hour, pressure 29.93 inches and falling. At San Jose Airport, it was partly sunny, temperature 79, dew point 57, relative humidity 46%, northwest wind at 15 miles an hour, pressure 29.91 inches and falling. At Santa Rosa, it was cloudy, temperature 69, west wind at 9, pressure 29.92 and steady. At Concord, it was cloudy, temperature 73, southwest wind at 10. At Livermore, it was partly sunny, temperature 74, west wind at 14. At Monterey, it was sunny, temperature 72, west wind at 9, pressure 29.96 and falling. At Salinas, it was sunny, temperature 73, dew point 54, relative humidity 51%, northwest wind at 14. Here are some observations around California and western Nevada. At Mammoth Lakes, it was sunny, with a temperature of 72. It was mostly sunny, with a temperature of 76 at Los Angeles, 75 at San Diego, and 72 at Reno. At Sacramento, it was partly sunny, with a temperature of 73. It was cloudy, with a temperature of 55 at Truckee, 56 at South Lake Tahoe, and 53 at Blue Canyon. 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This broadcast originates from the National Weather Service office located in Monterey, California, and serves the South Bay and Monterey Bay area, including the cities of San Jose, Monterey, Salinas, and Santa Cruz. Local temperature reports around San Francisco Bay for 3 p.m. Downtown San Francisco was 69 degrees. Oakland Museum was 71 degrees. Redwood City was 76 degrees. San Rafael was 65 degrees. The following is an important beach hazard message from the National Weather Service. Issued at 6.

3 a.m. Pacific Daylight Time. Beach hazard statement remains in effect from Friday morning through Monday evening. What? Increased risk of sneaker waves and strong rip currents due to incoming long-period southerly swell associated with tropical activity in the eastern Pacific Ocean. Breaking waves to around 10 feet expected. Where? Pacific Coast beaches. When? From Friday morning through Monday evening. Impacts. Dangerous conditions are forecast along the shoreline. Hazards include sneaker waves, strong rip currents, and large breaking waves. Stay off of jetties, piers, rocks, and other waterside infrastructure. Remain out of the water to avoid hazardous surf and never turn your back on the ocean. Monitor local weather, surf and tide forecast at www.weather.gov/mtr. The area forecast for the South Bay, including the San Jose metro area and the Santa Clara Valley. For the rest of today, mostly sunny. Highs around 70 by the bay, mid-70s to lower 80s inland. West winds 10 to 15 miles per hour. For tonight, partly cloudy. A slight chance of rain. Lows from the mid-50s to lower 60s. Northwest winds 5 to 10 miles per hour. And on Friday, partly cloudy in the morning, then becoming sunny. Patchy fog in the morning. Highs in the upper 60s by the bay to the 70s inland. Northwest winds up to 5 miles per hour, increasing to 5 to 15 miles per hour in the afternoon. For the Friday night, mostly clear until midnight, then becoming partly cloudy. Lows in the 50s, northwest winds 5 to 15 miles per hour, decreasing to up to 5 miles per hour after midnight. For Saturday, partly cloudy in the morning, then becoming sunny. Highs around 70 by the bay, mid-70s to lower 80s inland. Northwest winds 5 to 10 miles per hour, and on Saturday night, mostly clear. Lows in the 50s for the Sunday. Partly cloudy in the morning, then becoming sunny. Highs from the upper 60s to lower 80s for Sunday night, clear. Lows in the 50s Labor Day through Tuesday. Mostly clear. Highs from the mid-70s to upper 80s, lows from the mid-50s to lower 60s Tuesday night and Wednesday, partly cloudy. Lows in the upper 50s, highs from the mid-70s to upper 80s, high temperatures today and lows tonight for the selected cities, San Jose, 75 and 59, Mountain View, 70 and 59, Morgan Hill, 79 and 57. The area forecast for the Monterey Bay and Salinas Valley. Beach hazards statement in effect from Friday morning through Monday evening. For the rest of today, mostly sunny. Highs in the upper 60s at the coast to the mid-70s inland. West winds 10 to 20 miles per hour. For tonight, partly cloudy until midnight, then becoming mostly cloudy. A slight chance of rain after midnight. Lows from the mid to upper 50s. West winds 5 to 10 miles per hour. And on Friday, partly cloudy in the morning, then becoming mostly sunny. Highs in the upper 60s at the coast to the lower 70s inland. West winds up to 5 miles per hour, increasing to 5 to 15 miles per hour in the afternoon. For the Friday night, mostly clear until midnight, then becoming partly cloudy. Lows in the mid-50s, west winds 5 to 15 miles per hour, becoming southeast up to 5 miles per hour after midnight. For Saturday, partly cloudy in the morning, then becoming sunny. Highs in the upper 60s at the coast to the upper 70s inland. Light winds, becoming west 5 to 10 miles per hour in the afternoon. And on Saturday night, mostly clear until midnight, then becoming partly cloudy. Lows in the lower 50s Sunday through Monday night, mostly clear. Highs from the mid-60s to lower 80s, lows in the mid-50s Tuesday, partly cloudy. Highs from the upper 60s to lower 80s Tuesday night, partly cloudy until midnight, then becoming mostly cloudy. A slight chance of rain. Lows in the upper 50s Wednesday, mostly cloudy in the morning, then becoming partly cloudy. Highs from the upper 60s to lower 80s, high temperatures today and lows tonight for the selected cities, Santa Cruz, 70 and 56, Monterey, 68 and 58, Salinas,

67 and 58, Hollister, 74 and 57, King City, 76 and 55. The weather overview for the Bay Area and Central Coast, well below normal temperatures with beneficial rain Thursday. Hazardous beach conditions at Pacific Coast beaches Friday through Monday, below normal temperatures through the weekend. Gradual warming and drying trend Monday through Wednesday. The extended forecast for the Bay Area and Central Coast, Saturday and Saturday night, partly cloudy. Patchy fog in the morning. High 60 to 80. Lows 45 to 60. Sunday and Sunday night, mostly clear. High 60 to 80. Lows 50 to 55. Labor Day and Monday night, mostly clear. Patchy fog in the morning. High 65 to 90. Lows 50 to 65. Tuesday and Tuesday night, partly cloudy. A slight chance of rain. High 65 to 90. Lows 50 to 65. Wednesday, partly sunny. Warmer. Highs 65 to 90. Sunrise, sunset, and tidal information for the San Francisco Bay Area for Thursday, September 3. The sunset tonight, 7:35 p.m. The sunrise tomorrow, 6:42 a.m. The sunset tomorrow, 7:34 p.m. Tidal data at the Golden Gate for the afternoon and evening hours today and the morning hours of tomorrow. High tide, 4:23 p.m. at 6.13 feet. Low tide, 11:37 p.m. at 0.36 feet. High tide, 7:17 a.m. at 4.4 feet. Low tide, 10:57 a.m. at 3.40 feet. Here are the buoy observations for 4 p.m. Pacific Daylight Time. An offshore buoy 6 winds north at 14 knots, pressure 1,019.6 millibars. An offshore buoy 59 winds north at 6 knots, water temperature 66, pressure 1,014.4 millibars. At buoy 14 near Point Arena, winds southeast at 4 knots, water temperature 56, pressure 1,013.1 millibars. At buoy 13 near Bodega Bay, winds south at 2 knots, pressure 1,013.3 millibars. At Point Reyes Wave Rider buoy, water temperature 63, seas 5 feet, every 11 seconds. At San Francisco buoy, winds south at 10 knots, water temperature 62, pressure 1,012.7 millibars. At Half Moon Bay buoy, winds southeast 12 knots, water temperature 62, pressure 1,013.9 millibars, seas 4 feet, every 9 seconds. At Monterey buoy, winds south at 6 knots, water temperature 63, pressure 1,013.8 millibars. At Point Sur, Wave Rider buoy, water temperature 65, seas 4 feet, every 9 seconds. At Cape San Martin buoy, winds northwest at 10 knots, water temperature 65, pressure 1,014.5 millibars. Synopsis for the Central California coast and bays, including the Monterey Bay, Greater Farallones, and Cordell Bank National Marine Sanctuaries, rain chances diminish over the northern waters through the night. Gentle to moderate northwesterly breezes will persist across the waters in wake of a weak frontal passage. However, diurnal fresh to strong gusts return within the Monterey Bay and along the Big Sur coast Friday into the weekend. More widespread fresh to strong gusts return by early next week across the coastal waters. Long-period southerly swell associated with tropical activity well to our south will reach the coastal waters Friday and continue into early next week. The marine forecast for San Pablo Bay, Suisun Bay, the West Delta, and the San Francisco Bay north of the Bay Bridge. Small craft advisory in effect until 5 p.m. Pacific Daylight Time this afternoon. For tonight, west wind 5 to 10 knots. Gusts up to 25 knots through late afternoon. A slight chance of rain early this evening. For Friday, west wind 5 to 10 knots, becoming southwest 10 to 15 knots in the afternoon. For Friday night, west wind 10 to 15 knots, becoming southwest around 5 knots after midnight. The marine forecast for Monterey Bay. For tonight,
West wind 5 to 10 knots, veering to northwest late. Seas 3 to 4 feet. Wave detail, west 3 feet at 9 seconds and south 2 feet at 17 seconds. A slight chance of rain. For Friday, northwest wind around 5 knots, backing to west 10 to 15 knots in the afternoon. Seas 3 to 4 feet. Wave detail, northwest 3 feet at 10 seconds and south 2 feet at 17 seconds. For Friday night, northwest wind 15 to 20 knots, becoming northeast 5 to 10 knots after midnight. Seas 3 to 4 feet. Wave detail, northwest 3 feet at 7 seconds and south 2 feet at 17 seconds. The coastal waters forecast from Pigeon Point to Point Pinos out to 10 nautical miles. For tonight, west wind around 5 knots, veering to northwest after midnight. Seas 4 to 5 feet. Wave detail, northwest 4 feet at 9 seconds and south 3 feet at 17 seconds. A slight chance of rain this evening. Patchy dense fog late this evening. For Friday, northwest wind 5 to 10 knots, rising to 10 to 15 knots in the afternoon. Seas 4 to 5 feet. Wave detail, northwest 4 feet at 10 seconds and south 3 feet at 17 seconds. For Friday night, northwest wind 10 to 15 knots. Seas 4 to 5 feet. Wave detail, northwest 4 feet at 10 seconds and south 3 feet at 17 seconds. The area forecast for the peninsula, North Bay, and East Bay. Beach hazards statement in effect from Friday morning through Monday evening. For the rest of today, partly cloudy. A chance of rain. Highs in the lower 60s at the coast to the upper 70s inland. Southwest winds 10 to 20 miles per hour. For tonight, partly cloudy. A slight chance of rain until midnight. Lows in the 50s. West winds 5 to 10 miles per hour. And on Friday, partly cloudy in the morning, then becoming mostly sunny. Highs in the lower 60s at the coast to the mid-70s inland. West winds 5 to 15 miles per hour for the Friday night, mostly clear until midnight, then becoming partly cloudy. Lows in the 50s. West winds 5 to 10 miles per hour for Saturday. Partly cloudy in the morning, then becoming mostly sunny. Highs in the mid-60s at the coast to the upper 70s inland. West winds 5 to 10 miles per hour, and on Saturday night, mostly clear. Lows in the 50s Sunday and Sunday night, mostly clear. Highs 60s and 70s. Lows in the 50s Labor Day and Monday night, mostly clear. Highs from the lower 70s to mid-80s. Lows from the 50s to lower 60s Tuesday through Wednesday, partly cloudy. Highs from the upper 60s to mid-80s. Lows from the mid-50s to lower 60s. High temperatures today and lows tonight for the selected cities: San Francisco, 67 and 56. San Francisco Airport, 70 and 57. Redwood City, 76 and 59. Oakland, 70 and 58. Fremont, 73 and 59. Concord, 79 and 57. Livermore, 78 and 57. San Rafael, 73 and 55. Santa Rosa, 67 and 49. Napa, 63 and 52. Fairfield, 71 and 55. These are the 4 p.m. Pacific Daylight Time observations for the San Francisco and Monterey Bay areas on Thursday, September 3rd. At San Francisco Airport, it was partly sunny, temperature 71, dew point 57, relative humidity 61%, southwest wind at 21 miles an hour, gusting to 26, pressure 29.91 inches and falling. At Oakland Airport, it was partly sunny, temperature 70, dew point 60, relative humidity 70%, west wind at 17 miles an hour, pressure 29.91 inches and falling. At San Jose Airport, it was partly sunny, temperature 78, dew point 58, relative humidity 49%, northwest wind at 13 miles an hour, pressure 29.88 inches and falling. At Santa Rosa, light rain was falling, temperature 65, south wind at 6, pressure 29.92 and steady. At Concord, it was cloudy, temperature 72, southwest wind at 12.
at Livermore. It was

mostly sunny, temperature 76, west wind at 17, gusting to 24. At Monterey, it was sunny, temperature 71, west wind at 13, pressure 29.95 and falling. At Salinas, it was sunny, temperature 72, dew point 55, relative humidity 55%, northwest wind at 14. Here are some observations around California and western Nevada. At Mammoth Lakes, it was sunny, with a temperature of 70. It was mostly sunny, with a temperature of 74 at Sacramento, 75 at Los Angeles, and 75 at San Diego. At Reno, it was partly sunny, with a temperature of 71. It was cloudy, with a temperature of 57 at Truckee, 55 at South Lake Tahoe, and 51 at Blue Canyon. These are the 4 p.m. Pacific Daylight Time observations for the San Francisco and Monterey Bay areas on Thursday, September 3rd. At San Francisco Airport, it was partly sunny, temperature 71, dew point 57, relative humidity 61%, southwest wind at 21 miles an hour, gusting to 26, pressure 29.91 inches and falling. At Oakland Airport, it was partly sunny, temperature 70, dew point 60, relative humidity 70%, west wind at 17 miles an hour, pressure 29.91 inches and falling. At San Jose Airport, it was partly sunny, temperature 78, dew point 58, relative humidity 49%, northwest wind at 13 miles an hour, pressure 29.88 inches and falling. At Santa Rosa, light rain was falling, temperature 65, south wind at 6, pressure 29.92 and steady. At Concord, it was cloudy, temperature 72, southwest wind at 12. At Livermore, it was mostly sunny, temperature 76, west wind at 17, gusting to 24. At Monterey, it was sunny, temperature 71, west wind at 13, pressure 29.95 and falling. At Salinas, it was sunny, temperature 72, dew point 55, relative humidity 55%, northwest wind at 14. Here are some observations around California and western Nevada. At Mammoth Lakes, it was sunny, with a temperature of 70. It was mostly sunny, with a temperature of 74 at Sacramento, 75 at Los Angeles, and 75 at San Diego. At Reno, it was partly sunny, with a temperature of 71. It was cloudy, with a temperature of 57 at Truckee, 55 at South Lake Tahoe, and 51 at Blue Canyon. Local temperature reports around San Francisco Bay for 4 p.m. Downtown San Francisco was 71 degrees. Oakland Museum was 72 degrees. Redwood City was 76 degrees. San Rafael was 67 degrees. The following is an important beach hazard message from the National Weather Service. Issued at 6:40 a.m. Pacific Daylight Time. Beach hazards statement remains in effect from Friday morning through Monday evening. What? Increased risk of sneaker waves and strong rip currents due to incoming long-period southerly swell associated with tropical activity in the eastern Pacific Ocean. Breaking waves to around 10 feet expected. Where? Pacific Coast beaches. When? From Friday morning through Monday evening. Impacts. Dangerous conditions are forecast along the shoreline. Hazards include sneaker waves, strong rip currents, and large breaking waves. Stay off of jetties, piers, rocks, and other waterside infrastructure. Remain out of the water to avoid hazardous surf and never turn your back on the ocean. Monitor local weather, surf and tide forecast at www.weather.gov/mtr. The area forecast for the South Bay, including the San Jose metro area and the Santa Clara Valley. For the rest of today, mostly sunny. Highs around 70 by the bay, mid-70s to lower 80s inland. West winds 10 to 15 miles per hour. For tonight, partly cloudy. A slight chance of rain. Lows from the mid-50s to lower 60s. Northwest winds 5 to 10 miles per hour. And on Friday,

50s for the Sunday. Partly cloudy in the morning, then becoming sunny. Highs from the upper 60s to lower 80s for Sunday night, clear. Lows in the 50s Labor Day through Tuesday. Mostly clear. Highs from the mid-70s to upper 80s, lows from the mid-50s to lower 60s Tuesday night and Wednesday partly cloudy. Lows in the upper 50s, highs from the mid-70s to upper 80s, high temperatures today and lows tonight for the selected cities, San Jose, 75 and 59, Mountain View, 70 and 59, Morgan Hill, 79 and 57. The area forecast for the Monterey Bay and Salinas Valley. Beach hazards statement in effect from Friday morning through Monday evening. For the rest of today, mostly sunny. Highs in the upper 60s at the coast to the mid-70s inland. West winds 10 to 20 miles per hour. For tonight, partly cloudy until midnight, then becoming mostly cloudy. A slight chance of rain after midnight. Lows from the mid to upper 50s. West winds 5 to 10 miles per hour. And on Friday, partly cloudy in the morning, then becoming mostly sunny. Highs in the upper 60s at the coast to the lower 70s inland. West winds up to 5 miles per hour, increasing to 5 to 15 miles per hour in the afternoon. For the Friday night, mostly clear until midnight, then becoming partly cloudy. Lows in the mid-50s, west winds 5 to 15 miles per hour, becoming southeast up to 5 miles per hour after midnight. For Saturday, partly cloudy in the morning, then becoming sunny. Highs in the upper 60s at the coast to the upper 70s inland. Light winds, becoming west 5 to 10 miles per hour in the afternoon. And on Saturday night, mostly clear until midnight, then becoming partly cloudy. Lows in the lower 50s Sunday through Monday night, mostly clear. Highs from the mid-60s to lower 80s, lows in the mid-50s Tuesday, partly cloudy. Highs from the upper 60s to lower 80s Tuesday night, partly cloudy until midnight, then becoming mostly cloudy. A slight chance of rain. Lows in the upper 50s Wednesday, mostly cloudy in the morning, then becoming partly cloudy. Highs from the upper 60s to lower 80s, high temperatures today and lows tonight for the selected cities, Santa Cruz, 70 and 56, Monterey, 68 and 58, Salinas, 67 and 58, Hollister, 74 and 57, King City, 76 and 55. The weather overview for the Bay Area and Central Coast, well below normal temperatures with beneficial rain Thursday. Hazardous beach conditions at Pacific Coast beaches Friday through Monday, below normal temperatures through the weekend. Gradual warming and drying trend Monday through Wednesday. The extended forecast for the Bay Area and Central Coast, Saturday and Saturday night, partly cloudy. Patchy fog in the morning. High 60 to 80. Lows 45 to 60. Sunday and Sunday night, mostly clear. High 60 to 80. Lows 50 to 55. Labor Day and Monday night, mostly clear. Patchy fog in the morning. Highs 65 to 90. Lows 50 to 65. Tuesday and Tuesday night, partly cloudy. A slight chance of rain. Highs 65 to 90. Lows 50 to 65. Wednesday, partly sunny. Warmer. Highs 65 to 90. Sunrise, sunset, and tidal information for the San Francisco Bay Area for Thursday, September 3. The sunset tonight, 7:35 p.m. The sunrise tomorrow, 6:42 a.m. The sunset tomorrow, 7:34 p.m. Tidal data at the Golden Gate for the afternoon and evening hours today and the morning hours of tomorrow. High tide, 4:23 p.m. at 6.13 feet. Low tide, 11:37 p.m. at 0.36 feet. High tide, 7:17 a.m. at 4.4 feet. Low tide, 10:57 a.m. at 3.40 feet. Here are the buoy observations for 4 p.m. Pacific Daylight Time. An offshore buoy 6, winds north at 14 knots, pressure 1,019.6 millibars. An offshore buoy 59, winds north 8.

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Pressure 1014.4 millibars. Seas 8 feet every 11 seconds. Head point arena buoy. Wind south 4 knots. Water temperature 56. Pressure 1013.1 millibars. Seas 7 feet every 9 seconds. Head buoy 13 near Bodega Bay. Wind south at 2 knots. Pressure 1013.1 millibars. Swell 5 feet every 10 seconds. Head point raise wave rider buoy. Water temperature 63. Seas 5 feet every 11 seconds. At San Francisco buoy wind south 12 knots. Water temperature 62. Pressure 1012.7 millibars. Seas 4 feet every 10 seconds. At Half Moon Bay buoy wind southeast 12 knots. Water temperature 62. Pressure 1013.9 millibars. Seas 4 feet every 9 seconds. At Monterey Bay buoy wind south 6 knots. Water temperature 63. Pressure 1013.7 millibars. Seas 5 feet every 9 seconds. Head point sir. Wave rider buoy water temperature 65. Seas 4 feet every 9 seconds. At Cape San Martin buoy winds northwest 10 knots. Water temperature 65. Pressure 1014.5 millibars. Seas 4 feet every 9 seconds. Synopsis for the Central California coast and bays, including the Monterey Bay, Greater Farallones, and Cordell Bank National Marine Sanctuaries, rain chances diminish over the northern waters through the night. Gentle to moderate northwesterly breezes will persist across the waters in wake of a weak frontal passage. However, diurnal fresh to strong gusts return within the Monterey Bay and along the Big Sur coast Friday into the weekend. More widespread fresh to strong gusts return by early next week across the coastal waters. Long-period southerly swell associated with tropical activity well to our south will reach the coastal waters Friday and continue into early next week. The marine forecast for San Pablo Bay, Suisun Bay, the West Delta, and the San Francisco Bay north of the Bay Bridge. Small craft advisory in effect until 5 p.m. Pacific Daylight Time this afternoon. For tonight, west wind 5 to 10 knots. Gusts up to 25 knots through late afternoon. A slight chance of rain early this evening. For Friday, west wind 5 to 10 knots, becoming southwest 10 to 15 knots in the afternoon. For Friday night, west wind 10 to 15 knots, becoming southwest around 5 knots after midnight. The marine forecast for Monterey Bay. For tonight, west wind 5 to 10 knots, veering to northwest late. Seas 3 to 4 feet. Wave detail, west 3 feet at 9 seconds and south 2 feet at 17 seconds. A slight chance of rain. For Friday, northwest wind around 5 knots, backing to west 10 to 15 knots in the afternoon. Seas 3 to 4 feet. Wave detail, northwest 3 feet at 10 seconds and south 2 feet at 17 seconds. For Friday night, northwest wind 15 to 20 knots, becoming northeast 5 to 10 knots after midnight. Seas 3 to 4 feet. Wave detail, northwest 3 feet at 7 seconds and south 2 feet at 17 seconds. The coastal waters forecast from Pigeon Point to Point Pinos out to 10 nautical miles. For tonight, west wind around 5 knots, veering to northwest after midnight. Seas 4 to 5 feet. Wave detail, northwest 4 feet at 9 seconds and south 3 feet at 17 seconds. A slight chance of rain this evening. Patchy dense fog late this evening. For Friday, northwest wind 5 to 10 knots, rising to 10 to 15 knots in the afternoon. Seas 4 to 5 feet. Wave detail, northwest 4 feet at 10 seconds and south 3 feet at 17 seconds. For Friday night, northwest wind 10 to 15 knots. Seas 4 to 5 feet. Wave detail, northwest 4 feet at 10 seconds and south 3 feet at 17 seconds. 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This broadcast originates from the National Weather Service office located in Monterey, California, and serves the

Monterey Bay Area, including the city of San Jose, Monterey, Salinas, and Santa Cruz. The area forecast for the peninsula, North Bay, and East Bay. Beach hazard statement in effect from Friday morning through Monday evening. For the rest of today, partly cloudy. A chance of rain. Highs in the lower 60s at the coast to the upper 70s inland. Southwest winds 10 to 20 miles per hour. For tonight, partly cloudy. A slight chance of rain until midnight. Lows in the 50s. West winds 5 to 10 miles per hour. And on Friday, partly cloudy in the morning, then becoming mostly sunny. Highs in the lower 60s at the coast to the mid-70s inland. West winds 5 to 15 miles per hour for the Friday night, mostly clear until midnight, then becoming partly cloudy. Lows in the 50s, west winds 5 to 10 miles per hour for Saturday. Partly cloudy in the morning, then becoming mostly sunny. Highs in the mid-60s at the coast to the upper 70s inland. West winds 5 to 10 miles per hour, and on Saturday night, mostly clear. Lows in the 50s Sunday and Sunday night, mostly clear. Highs 60s and 70s, lows in the 50s Labor Day and Monday night, mostly clear. Highs from the lower 70s to mid 80s, lows from the 50s to lower 60s Tuesday through Wednesday, partly cloudy. Highs from the upper 60s to mid 80s, lows from the mid 50s to lower 60s, high temperatures today and lows tonight for the selected cities, San Francisco, 67 and 56, San Francisco Airport, 70 and 57, Redwood City, 76 and 59, Oakland, 70 and 58, Fremont, 73 and 59, Concord, 79 and 57, Livermore, 78 and 57, San Rafael, 73 and 55, Santa Rosa, 67 and 49, Napa, 63 and 52, Fairfield, 71 and 55. These are the 4 p.m. Pacific Daylight Time observations for the San Francisco and Monterey Bay areas on Thursday, September 3rd. At San Francisco Airport, it was partly sunny, temperature 71, dew point 57, relative humidity 61%, southwest wind at 21 miles an hour, gusting to 26, pressure 29.91 inches and falling. At Oakland Airport, it was partly sunny, temperature 70, dew point 60, relative humidity 70%, west wind at 17 miles an hour, pressure 29.91 inches and falling. At San Jose Airport, it was partly sunny, temperature 78, dew point 58, relative humidity 49%, northwest wind at 13 miles an hour, pressure 29.88 inches and falling. At Santa Rosa, light rain was falling, temperature 65, south wind at 6, pressure 29.92 and steady. At Concord, it was cloudy, temperature 72, southwest wind at 12. At Livermore, it was mostly sunny, temperature 76, west wind at 17, gusting to 24. At Monterey, it was sunny, temperature 71, west wind at 13, pressure 29.95 and falling. At Salinas, it was sunny, temperature 72, dew point 55, relative humidity 55%, northwest wind at 14. Here are some observations around California and western Nevada. At Mammoth Lakes, it was sunny, with a temperature of 70. It was mostly sunny, with a temperature of 74 at Sacramento, 75 at Los Angeles, and 75 at San Diego. At Reno, it was partly sunny, with a temperature of 71. It was cloudy, with a temperature of 57 at Truckee, 55 at South Lake Tahoe, and 51 at Blue Canyon. Local temperature reports around San Francisco Bay for 4 p.m. Downtown San Francisco was 71 degrees. Oakland Museum was 72 degrees. Redwood City was 76 degrees. San Rafael was 67 degrees. The following is an important beach hazard message from the National Weather Service. Issued at 6:40 a.m. Pacific Daylight Time. Beach hazard statement remains in effect from Friday morning through Monday evening. What? Increased risk of sneaker waves and strong rip current.

long-period southerly swell associated with tropical activity in the eastern Pacific Ocean. Breaking waves to around 10 feet expected. Where? Pacific coast beaches. When? From Friday morning through Monday evening. Impacts. Dangerous conditions are forecast along the shoreline. Hazards include sneaker waves, strong rip currents, and large breaking waves. Stay off of jetties, piers, rocks, and other waterside infrastructure. Remain out of the water to avoid hazardous surf and never turn your back on the ocean. Monitor local weather, surf and tide forecasts at www.weather.gov/mtr. The area forecast for the South Bay, including the San Jose metro area and the Santa Clara Valley. For the rest of today, R. The area forecast for the South Bay, including the San Jose metro area and the Santa Clara Valley. For the rest of today, mostly sunny. Highs around 70 by the bay, mid-70s to lower 80s inland. West winds 10 to 15 miles per hour. For tonight, partly cloudy. A slight chance of rain. Lows from the mid-50s to lower 60s. Northwest winds 5 to 10 miles per hour. And on Friday, partly cloudy in the morning, then becoming sunny. Patchy fog in the morning. Highs in the upper 60s by the bay to the 70s inland. Northwest winds up to 5 miles per hour, increasing to 5 to 15 miles per hour in the afternoon. For the Friday night, mostly clear until midnight, then becoming partly cloudy. Lows in the 50s, northwest winds 5 to 15 miles per hour, decreasing to up to 5 miles per hour after midnight. For Saturday, partly cloudy in the morning, then becoming sunny. Highs around 70 by the bay, mid-70s to lower 80s inland. Northwest winds 5 to 10 miles per hour, and on Saturday night, mostly clear. Lows in the 50s for the Sunday. Partly cloudy in the morning, then becoming sunny. Highs from the upper 60s to lower 80s for Sunday night, clear. Lows in the 50s Labor Day through Tuesday. Mostly clear. Highs from the mid-70s to upper 80s. Lows from the mid-50s to lower 60s Tuesday night and Wednesday, partly cloudy. Lows in the upper 50s, highs from the mid-70s to upper 80s, high temperatures today and lows tonight for the selected cities, San Jose, 75 and 59, Mountain View, 70 and 59, Morgan Hill, 79 and 57. The area forecast for the Monterey Bay and Salinas Valley? Beach hazards statement in effect from Friday morning through Monday evening. For the rest of today, mostly sunny. Highs in the upper 60s at the coast to the mid-70s inland. West winds 10 to 20 miles per hour. For tonight, partly cloudy until midnight, then becoming mostly cloudy. A slight chance of rain after midnight. Lows from the mid to upper 50s. West winds 5 to 10 miles per hour. And on Friday, partly cloudy in the morning, then becoming mostly sunny. Highs in the upper 60s at the coast to the lower 70s inland. West winds up to 5 miles per hour, increasing to 5 to 15 miles per hour in the afternoon. For the Friday night, mostly clear until midnight, then becoming partly cloudy. Lows in the mid-50s, west winds 5 to 15 miles per hour, becoming southeast up to 5 miles per hour after midnight. For Saturday, partly cloudy in the morning, then becoming sunny. Highs in the upper 60s at the coast to the upper 70s inland. Light winds, becoming west 5 to 10 miles per hour in the afternoon. And on Saturday night, mostly clear until midnight, then becoming partly cloudy. Lows in the lower 50s Sunday through Monday night, mostly clear. Highs from the mid-60s to lower 80s. Lows in the mid-50s Tuesday, partly cloudy. Highs from the upper 60s to lower 80s Tuesday night, partly cloudy until midnight, then becoming mostly cloudy. A slight chance of rain. Lows in the upper 50s Wednesday. Mostly cloudy in the morning, then becoming partly cloudy. Highs from the upper 60s to lower 80s, high temperatures today and lows tonight for the selected cities, Santa Cruz, 70 and 56, Monterey, 68 and 58, Salinas, 67.

58, Hollister, 74 and 57, King City, 76 and 55. The weather overview for the Bay Area and Central Coast, well below normal temperatures with beneficial rain Thursday. Hazardous beach conditions at Pacific Coast beaches Friday through Monday, below normal temperatures through the weekend. Gradual warming and drying trend Monday through Wednesday. The extended forecast for the Bay Area and Central Coast, Saturday and Saturday night, partly cloudy. Patchy fog in the morning. High 60 to 80. Lows 45 to 60. Sunday and Sunday night, mostly clear. High 60 to 80. Lows 50 to 55. Labor Day and Monday night, mostly clear. Patchy fog in the morning. High 65 to 90. Lows 50 to 65. Tuesday and Tuesday night, partly cloudy. A slight chance of rain. High 65 to 90. Lows 50 to 65. Wednesday, partly sunny. Warmer. High 65 to 90. Sunrise, sunset, and tidal information for the San Francisco Bay Area for Thursday, September 3. The sunset tonight, 7:35 p.m. The sunrise tomorrow, 6:42 a.m. The sunset tomorrow, 7:34 p.m. Tidal data at the Golden Gate for the afternoon and evening hours today and the morning hours of tomorrow. High tide, 4:23 p.m. at 6.13 feet. Low tide, 11:37 p.m. at 0.36 feet. High tide, 7:17 a.m. at 4.4 feet. Low tide, 10:57 a.m. at 3.40 feet. Here are the buoy observations for 4 p.m. Pacific Daylight Time. An offshore buoy 6 winds north at 14 knots, pressure 1,019.6 millibars. An offshore buoy 59, winds north 8 knots, water temperature 66, pressure 1,014.4 millibars, seas 8 feet, every 11 seconds. At Point Arena buoy, wind south 4 knots, water temperature 56, pressure 1,013.1 millibars, sea 7 feet, every 9 seconds. At buoy 13 near Bodega Bay, wind south at 2 knots, pressure 1,013.1 millibars, swell 5 feet, every 10 seconds. At Point Reyes Wave Rider buoy, water temperature 63, seas 5 feet, every 11 seconds. At San Francisco buoy, wind south 12 knots, water temperature 62, pressure 1,012.7 millibars, seas 4 feet, every 10 seconds. At Half Moon Bay buoy, wind southeast 12 knots, water temperature 62, pressure 1,013.9 millibars, seas 4 feet, every 9 seconds. At Monterey Bay buoy, wind south 6 knots, water temperature 63, pressure 1,013.7 millibars, seas 5 feet, every 9 seconds. At Point Sur, Wave Rider buoy, water temperature 65, seas 4 feet, every 9 seconds. At Cape San Martin buoy, winds northwest 10 knots, water temperature 65, pressure 1,014.5 millibars. Seas 4 feet, every 9 seconds. Synopsis for the Central California coast and bays, including the Monterey Bay, Greater Farallones, and Cordell Bank National Marine Sanctuaries, rain chances diminish over the northern waters through the night. Gentle to moderate northwesterly breezes will persist across the waters in wake of a weak frontal passage. However, diurnal fresh to strong gusts return within the Monterey Bay and along the Big Sur coast Friday into the weekend. More widespread fresh to strong gusts return by early next week across the coastal waters. Long-period southerly swell associated with tropical activity well to our south will reach the coastal waters Friday and continue into early next week. The marine forecast for San Pablo Bay, Suisun Bay, the West Delta, and the San Francisco Bay north of the Bay Bridge. Small craft advisory in effect until 5 p.m. Pacific Daylight Time this afternoon. For tonight, west wind 5 to 10 knots. Gusts up to 25 knots through late afternoon. A slight chance of rain early this evening. For Friday, west wind 5 to 10 knots, becoming southwest 10 to 15 knots.

the afternoon. For Friday night, west wind 10 to 15 knots, becoming southwest around 5 knots after midnight. The marine forecast for Monterey Bay. For tonight, west wind 5 to 10 knots, veering to northwest late. Seas 3 to 4 feet. Wave detail, west 3 feet at 9 seconds and south 2 feet at 17 seconds. A slight chance of rain. For Friday, northwest wind around 5 knots, backing to west 10 to 15 knots in the afternoon. Seas 3 to 4 feet. Wave detail, northwest 3 feet at 10 seconds and south 2 feet at 17 seconds. For Friday night, northwest wind 15 to 20 knots, becoming northeast 5 to 10 knots after midnight. Seas 3 to 4 feet. Wave detail, northwest 3 feet at 7 seconds and south 2 feet at 17 seconds. The coastal waters forecast from Pigeon Point to Point Pinos out to 10 nautical miles. For tonight, west wind around 5 knots, veering to northwest after midnight. Seas 4 to 5 feet. Wave detail, northwest 4 feet at 9 seconds and south 3 feet at 17 seconds. A slight chance of rain this evening. Patchy dense fog late this evening. For Friday, northwest wind 5 to 10 knots, rising to 10 to 15 knots in the afternoon. Seas 4 to 5 feet. Wave detail, northwest 4 feet at 10 seconds and south 3 feet at 17 seconds. For Friday night, northwest wind 10 to 15 knots. Seas 4 to 5 feet. Wave detail, northwest 4 feet at 10 seconds and south 3 feet at 17 seconds. The area forecast for the peninsula, North Bay, and East Bay. Beach hazards statement in effect from Friday morning through Monday evening. For the rest of today, partly cloudy. A chance of rain. Highs in the lower 60s at the coast to the upper 70s inland. Southwest winds 10 to 20 miles per hour. For tonight, partly cloudy. A slight chance of rain until midnight. Lows in the 50s. West winds 5 to 10 miles per hour. And on Friday, partly cloudy in the morning, then becoming mostly sunny. Highs in the lower 60s at the coast to the mid-70s inland. West winds 5 to 15 miles per hour for the Friday night, mostly clear until midnight, then becoming partly cloudy. Lows in the 50s. West winds 5 to 10 miles per hour for Saturday. Partly cloudy in the morning, then becoming mostly sunny. Highs in the mid-60s at the coast to the upper 70s inland. West winds 5 to 10 miles per hour, and on Saturday night, mostly clear. Lows in the 50s Sunday and Sunday night, mostly clear. Highs 60s and 70s. Lows in the 50s Labor Day and Monday night, mostly clear. Highs from the lower 70s to mid 80s. Lows from the 50s to lower 60s Tuesday through Wednesday, partly cloudy. Highs from the upper 60s to mid 80s. Lows from the mid 50s to lower 60s. High temperatures today and lows tonight for the selected cities: San Francisco, 67 and 56. San Francisco Airport, 70 and 57, Redwood City, 76 and 59, Oakland, 70 and 58, Fremont, 73 and 59, Concord, 79 and 57, Livermore, 78 and 57, San Rafael, 73 and 55, Santa Rosa, 67 and 49, Napa, 63 and 52, Fairfield, 71 and 55. These are the 4 p.m. Pacific Daylight Time observations for the San Francisco and Monterey Bay areas on Thursday, September 3rd. At San Francisco Airport, it was partly sunny, temperature 71, dew point 57, relative humidity 61%, southwest wind at 21 miles an hour, gusting to 26, pressure 29.91 inches and falling. At Oakland Airport, it was partly sunny, temperature 70, dew point 60, relative humidity 70%, west wind at 17 miles an hour, pressure 29.91 inches and falling. At San Jose Airport, it was partly sunny, temperature 78, dew point 58, relative humidity 49%, northwest wind at 13 miles an hour, pressure 29.88 inches and falling.
and Santa Rosa. Light rain was falling. Temperature 65. South wind at 6. Pressure 29.92 and steady. At Concord, it was cloudy. Temperature 72. Southwest wind at 12. At Livermore, it was mostly sunny. Temperature 76. West wind at 17. Gusting to 24. At Monterey, it was sunny. Temperature 71. West wind at 13. Pressure 29.95 and falling. At Salinas, it was sunny. Temperature 72. Dew point 55. Relative humidity 55%. Northwest wind at 14. Here are some observations around California and western Nevada. At Mammoth Lakes, it was sunny, with a temperature of 70. It was mostly sunny, with a temperature of 74 at Sacramento, 75 at Los Angeles, and 75 at San Diego. At Reno, it was partly sunny, with a temperature of 71. It was cloudy, with a temperature of 57 at Truckee, 55 at South Lake Tahoe, and 51 at Blue Canyon. Local temperature reports around San Francisco Bay for 4 p.m. Downtown San Francisco was 71 degrees. Oakland Museum was 72 degrees. Redwood City was 76 degrees. San Rafael was 67 degrees. The following is an important beach hazard message from the National Weather Service. Issued at 6:40 a.m. Pacific Daylight Time. Beach hazard statement remains in effect from Friday morning through Monday evening. What? Increased risk of sneaker waves and strong rip currents due to incoming long-period southerly swell associated with tropical activity in the eastern Pacific Ocean. Breaking waves to around 10 feet expected. Where? Pacific Coast beaches. When? From Friday morning through Monday evening. Impacts. Dangerous conditions are forecast along the shoreline. Hazards include sneaker waves, strong rip currents, and large breaking waves. Stay off of jetties, piers, rocks, and other waterside infrastructure. Remain out of the water to avoid hazardous surf and never turn your back on the ocean. Monitor local weather, surf and tide forecast at www.weather.gov/mtr. The area forecast for the South Bay, including the San Jose metro area and the Santa Clara Valley. For the rest of today, mostly sunny. Highs around 70 by the bay, mid-70s to lower 80s inland. West winds 10 to 15 miles per hour. For tonight, partly cloudy. A slight chance of rain. Lows from the mid-50s to lower 60s. Northwest winds 5 to 10 miles per hour. And on Friday, partly cloudy in the morning, then becoming sunny. Patchy fog in the morning. Highs in the upper 60s by the bay to the 70s inland. Northwest winds up to 5 miles per hour, increasing to 5 to 15 miles per hour in the afternoon. For the Friday night, mostly clear until midnight, then becoming partly cloudy. Lows in the 50s, northwest winds 5 to 15 miles per hour, decreasing to up to 5 miles per hour after midnight. For Saturday, partly cloudy in the morning, then becoming sunny. Highs around 70 by the bay, mid-70s to lower 80s inland. Northwest winds 5 to 10 miles per hour, and on Saturday night, mostly clear. Lows in the 50s through the Sunday. Partly cloudy in the morning, then becoming sunny. Highs from the upper 60s to lower 80s for Sunday night, clear. Lows in the 50s Labor Day through Tuesday. Mostly clear. Highs from the mid-70s to upper 80s, lows from the mid-50s to lower 60s Tuesday night and Wednesday, partly cloudy. Lows in the upper 50s, highs from the mid-70s to upper 80s, high temperatures today and lows tonight for the selected cities, San Jose, 75 and 59, Mountain View, 70 and 59, Morgan Hill, 79 and 57. The area forecast for the Monterey Bay and Salinas Valley. Beach hazard statement in effect from Friday morning through Monday evening. For the rest of today, mostly sunny. Highs in the upper 60s at the coast to the mid-70s inland. West winds 10 to 20 miles per hour. For tonight, partly cloudy until midnight, then becoming mostly cloudy.
a slight change.

after midnight. Lows from the mid to upper 50s. West winds 5 to 10 miles per hour. And on Friday, partly cloudy in the morning, then becoming mostly sunny. Highs in the upper 60s at the coast to the lower 70s inland. West winds up to 5 miles per hour, increasing to 5 to 15 miles per hour in the afternoon. For the Friday night, mostly clear until midnight, then becoming partly cloudy. Lows in the mid-50s, west winds 5 to 15 miles per hour, becoming southeast up to 5 miles per hour after midnight. For Saturday, partly cloudy in the morning, then becoming sunny. Highs in the upper 60s at the coast to the upper 70s inland. Light winds, becoming west 5 to 10 miles per hour in the afternoon. And on Saturday night, mostly clear until midnight, then becoming partly cloudy. Lows in the lower 50s Sunday through Monday night, mostly clear. Highs from the mid-60s to lower 80s. Lows in the mid-50s Tuesday, partly cloudy. Highs from the upper 60s to lower 80s Tuesday night, partly cloudy until midnight, then becoming mostly cloudy. A slight chance of rain. Lows in the upper 50s Wednesday, mostly cloudy in the morning, then becoming partly cloudy. Highs from the upper 60s to lower 80s. High temperatures today and lows tonight for the selected cities: Santa Cruz, 70 and 56, Monterey, 68 and 58, Salinas, 67 and 58, Hollister, 74 and 57, King City, 76 and 55. 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This broadcast originates from the National Weather Service office located in Monterey, California, and serves the South Bay and Monterey Bay Area, including the cities of San Jose, Monterey, Salinas, and Santa Cruz. The weather overview for the Bay Area and Central Coast: well below normal temperatures with beneficial rain Thursday, hazardous beach conditions at Pacific Coast beaches Friday through Monday, below normal temperatures through the weekend, gradual warming and drying trend Monday through Wednesday. The extended forecast for the Bay Area and Central Coast: Saturday and Saturday night, partly cloudy. Patchy fog in the morning. High 60 to 80. Lows 45 to 60. Sunday and Sunday night, mostly clear. High 60 to 80. Lows 50 to 55. Labor Day and Monday night, mostly clear. Patchy fog in the morning. Highs 65 to 90. Lows 50 to 65. Tuesday and Tuesday night, partly cloudy. A slight chance of rain. Highs 65 to 90. Lows 50 to 65. Wednesday, partly sunny. Warmer. Highs 65 to 90. Sunrise, sunset, and tidal information for the San Francisco Bay Area for Thursday, September 3. The sunset tonight, 7:35 p.m. The sunrise tomorrow, 6:42 a.m. The sunset tomorrow, 7:34 p.m. Tidal data at the Golden Gate for the afternoon and evening hours today and the morning hours of tomorrow. High tide, 4:23 p.m. at 6.13 feet. Low tide, 11:37 p.m. at 0.36 feet. High tide, 7:17 a.m. at 4.4 feet. Low tide, 10:57 a.m. at 3.40 feet. Here are the buoy observations for 4 p.m. Pacific Daylight Time. An offshore buoy 6 winds north at 14 knots, pressure 1,019.6 millibars. An offshore buoy 59, winds north 8 knots, water temperature 66, pressure 1,014.4 millibars, seas 8 feet, every 11 seconds. At Point Arena buoy, wind south 4 knots, water temperature 56, pressure 1,013.1 millibars, sea 7 feet, every 9 seconds. At buoy 13 near Bodega Bay, wind south at 2 knots, pressure 1,013.1 millibars, swell 5 feet, every 10 seconds. At Point Reyes Wave Rider buoy, water temperature 63, seas 5 feet, every 11 seconds. At San Francisco buoy, wind south 12 knots.

Water temperature 62, pressure 1,012.7 millibars, seas 4 feet, every 10 seconds. At Half Moon Bay, buoy wind southeast 12 knots, water temperature 62, pressure 1,013.9 millibars, seas 4 feet, every 9 seconds. At Monterey Bay, buoy wind south 6 knots, water temperature 63, pressure 1,013.7 millibars, seas 5 feet, every 9 seconds. At Point Sur, wave rider buoy water temperature 65, seas 4 feet, every 9 seconds. At Cape San Martin, buoy winds northwest 10 knots, water temperature 65, pressure 1,014.5 millibars, seas 4 feet, every 9 seconds. Synopsis for the Central California coast and bays, including the Monterey Bay, Greater Farallones, and Cordell Bank National Marine Sanctuaries, rain chances diminish over the northern waters through the night. Gentle to moderate northwesterly breezes will persist across the waters in wake of a weak frontal passage. However, diurnal fresh to strong gusts return within the Monterey Bay and along the Big Sur coast Friday into the weekend. More widespread fresh to strong gusts return by early next week across the coastal waters. Long-period southerly swell associated with tropical activity well to our south will reach the coastal waters Friday and continue into early next week. The marine forecast for San Pablo Bay, Suisun Bay, the West Delta, and the San Francisco Bay north of the Bay Bridge. Small craft advisory in effect until 5 p.m. Pacific Daylight Time this afternoon. For tonight, west wind 5 to 10 knots. Gusts up to 25 knots through late afternoon. A slight chance of rain early this evening. For Friday, west wind 5 to 10 knots, becoming southwest 10 to 15 knots in the afternoon. For Friday night, west wind 10 to 15 knots, becoming southwest around 5 knots after midnight. The marine forecast for Monterey Bay. For tonight, west wind 5 to 10 knots, veering to northwest late. Seas 3 to 4 feet. Wave detail, west 3 feet at 9 seconds and south 2 feet at 17 seconds. A slight chance of rain. For Friday, northwest wind around 5 knots, backing to west 10 to 15 knots in the afternoon. Seas 3 to 4 feet. Wave detail, northwest 3 feet at 10 seconds and south 2 feet at 17 seconds. For Friday night, northwest wind 15 to 20 knots, becoming northeast 5 to 10 knots after midnight. Seas 3 to 4 feet. Wave detail, northwest 3 feet at 7 seconds and south 2 feet at 17 seconds. The coastal waters forecast from Pigeon Point to Point Pinos out to 10 nautical miles. For tonight, west wind around 5 knots, veering to northwest after midnight. Seas 4 to 5 feet. Wave detail, northwest 4 feet at 9 seconds and south 3 feet at 17 seconds. A slight chance of rain this evening. Patchy dense fog late this evening. For Friday, northwest wind 5 to 10 knots, rising to 10 to 15 knots in the afternoon. Seas 4 to 5 feet. Wave detail, northwest 4 feet at 10 seconds and south 3 feet at 17 seconds. For Friday night, northwest wind 10 to 15 knots. Seas 4 to 5 feet. Wave detail, northwest 4 feet at 10 seconds and south 3 feet at 17 seconds. The area forecast for the peninsula, North Bay, and East Bay. Beach hazards statement in effect from Friday morning through Monday evening. For the rest of today, partly cloudy. A chance of rain. Highs in the lower 60s at the coast to the upper 70s inland. Southwest winds 10 to 20 miles per hour. For tonight, partly cloudy. A slight chance of rain until midnight. Lows in the 50s. West winds 5 to 10 miles per hour. And on Friday, partly cloudy in the morning, then becoming mostly sunny. Highs in the lower 60s at the coast to the mid 70s inland. West winds 5 to 15 miles per hour for the Friday night, mostly clear until midnight, then becoming partly cloudy. Lows in the 50s, west winds 5 to 10 miles per hour for Saturday. Partly cloudy in the morning, then becoming